8. Here's the forecast for Halakha Law Summit. Issued at 3:33 a.m. Today, partly sunny with scattered showers. Highs around 64 at the visitor center to around 68 at the summit. Northeast winds, around 10 miles per hour in the morning, becoming light. Chance of rain 50%. Tonight, partly cloudy with scattered showers. Lows around 52 at the visitor center to around 46 at the summit. Light winds becoming south around 10 miles per hour after midnight. Chance of rain 30%. Wednesday, mostly sunny. Highs around 70 at the visitor center to around 67 at the summit. Southwest winds 10 to 15 miles per hour. Wednesday night, partly cloudy with isolated showers. Locally heavy rainfall possible. Lows 46 to 64. Light winds becoming south up to 10 miles per hour after midnight. Chance of rain 20%. Sunrise this morning at Halakha Law Summit, 6:12 a.m. Here's the forecast for the following county, Big Island, Hawaii. Today, mostly sunny. Windward, scattered showers through the day. Leeward, isolated showers in the afternoon. Highs 83 to 88. Variable winds to 15 miles per hour. Tonight, partly cloudy. Windward, scattered showers through the night. Leeward, isolated showers. Lows 71 to 76. Variable winds to 15 miles per hour. Wednesday, partly cloudy. Windward, scattered showers during the day, then isolated showers at night. Leeward, isolated showers. Locally heavy rainfall possible at night. Highs 83 to 88. Lows 72 to 77. Variable winds to 15 miles per hour. Thursday, partly cloudy. Windward, scattered showers during the day, then isolated showers at night. Leeward, isolated showers. Locally heavy rainfall possible. Highs 85 to 90. Lows 72 to 77. South winds, around 15 miles per hour. Friday and Saturday, partly cloudy. Scattered showers. Highs 85 to 90. Lows 72 to 77. Variable winds to 15 miles per hour. The ultraviolet index for noon October 7th in Honolulu is 9. This corresponds to a high exposure level. At 1 p.m., at Kahului, under a mostly sunny sky, the temperature was 86 degrees. The relative humidity was 56%, and the dew point was 69 degrees. The wind was north, at 23 miles an hour. The barometric pressure was 1,011.5 millibars, or 29.87 inches, and falling. At Molokai Airport, it was mostly sunny, with a temperature of 83. At Lanai City, there was light rain, and the temperature was 74. At Kapalua, it was mostly sunny, with a temperature of 88 degrees. At Hilo, it was cloudy, with a temperature of 81. At Kona, under a mostly sunny sky, the temperature was 85. At Bradshaw, it was mostly sunny, with a temperature of 71. At Honolulu, it was mostly sunny, with a temperature of 85. At Lihue, under a mostly sunny sky, the temperature was 82 degrees. Here are the buoy reports at 1 p.m. Wind speeds are in knots. Buoy 51101, wind northeast at 4. Buoy 51000, wind east at 10. Buoy 2, wind east at 12. Buoy 3, wind east at 12. Buoy 4, wind northeast at 2. Kahului Harbor, northeast at 12. Fa'uvela buoy, 4 feet, 12 seconds. Buoy data provided by the National Weather Service and the Pacific Islands Ocean Observing System. Here are some wind observations at 1 p.m. Wind speeds are in knots. Kahului North at 20. Kahului Harbor Northeast at 10. Makapulapai East.

13, gusting to 18. Kona southwest at 10. Hilo north at 5. Issued at 8:11 a.m. The surf forecast for Maui. North facing shores 2 to 4 feet today. 5 to 7 feet Wednesday. West facing shores 1 to 3 feet this morning, then 2 to 4 feet this afternoon. 2 to 4 feet Wednesday. South facing shores 5 to 7 feet this morning, then 6 to 8 feet this afternoon. 5 to 7 feet Wednesday. East facing shores 2 to 4 feet through Wednesday. 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The current time is 2:09 p.m. Hawaii Aleutian Standard Time. Light to moderate trade winds will produce light rainfall over mainly windward areas into the evening. Low pressure will develop north of the state on Wednesday, causing winds to weaken and shift out of the south and allowing sea breezes to produce a few interior showers in the afternoon. Deep southerly winds will draw tropical moisture over the portions of the island chain Wednesday night through at least Thursday, bringing some potential for flooding rainfall. The low will weaken several hundred miles northwest of Kauai Friday and Saturday, then lift away on Sunday, though a few heavy showers may linger through the weekend under light winds. Light trade winds are expected to return early next week. Here's your Maui community forecast. Issued Tuesday at 3:32 a.m. Today, mostly sunny. Windward, scattered showers in the morning, then isolated showers in the afternoon. Leeward, isolated showers in the afternoon. Highs 80 to 85, and 71 to 76 upcountry. East winds, around 15 miles per hour. Tonight, partly cloudy. Windward, isolated showers in the evening, then scattered showers after midnight. Lows 69 to 75, and 57 to 62 upcountry. East winds, around 15 miles per hour. Wednesday, partly cloudy. Isolated showers windward. Scattered showers leeward. Locally heavy rainfall possible. Highs 80 to 86, lows 70 to 76. Upcountry, highs 73 to 79, lows 58 to 63. South winds, around 15 miles per hour. Thursday, mostly cloudy. Scattered showers. Breezy. Locally heavy rainfall possible. Highs 80 to 86, lows 71 to 77. Upcountry, highs 74 to 80, lows 60 to 65. South winds 15 to 25 miles per hour. Friday, partly cloudy. Scattered showers. Highs 82 to 87, lows 71 to 76. Upcountry, highs 75 to 80, lows 59 to 64. East winds around 15 miles per hour. Saturday, partly cloudy. Scattered showers windward. Isolated showers leeward. Highs 81 to 86, lows 70 to 76. Upcountry, highs 73 to 78, lows 58 to 63. East winds, around 15 miles per hour. Here are the forecast high and low temperatures for selected locations. Kahului, high 87, low 71. Hana, high 82, low 74. Haleakala Ranger Station, high 64, low 52. Kapalua, high 83, low 73. Molokai Airport, high 84, low 72. Lanai City, high 74, low 68. When developing a family disaster preparedness plan, determine evacuation routes from your home and places to meet. 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Have an out-of-state contact, so all your family members have a single point of contact. 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
for Halakha Law Summit, issued at 3:33 a.m. Today, partly sunny with scattered showers. Highs around 64 at the visitor center to around 68 at the summit. Northeast winds, around 10 miles per hour in the morning, becoming light. Chance of rain 50%. Tonight, partly cloudy with scattered showers. Lows around 52 at the visitor center to around 46 at the summit. Light winds becoming south around 10 miles per hour after midnight. Chance of rain 30%. Wednesday, mostly sunny. Highs around 70 at the visitor center to around 67 at the summit. Southwest winds 10 to 15 miles per hour. Wednesday night, partly cloudy with isolated showers. Locally heavy rainfall possible. Lows 46 to 64. Light winds becoming south up to 10 miles per hour after midnight. Chance of rain 20%. Sunrise this morning at Halakha Law Summit, 6:12 a.m. This is NOAA Weather Radio Station WWG-75 on Mount Halakha Law, serving Monterey County, and broadcasting from the National Weather Service Forecast Office in Honolulu. The current time is 2:15 p.m. Hawaii Aleutian Standard Time. Light to moderate trade winds will produce light rainfall over mainly windward areas into the evening. Low pressure will develop north of the state on Wednesday, causing winds to weaken and shift out of the south and allowing sea breezes to produce a few interior showers in the afternoon. Deep southerly winds will draw tropical moisture over the portions of the island chain Wednesday night through at least Thursday, bringing some potential for flooding rainfall. The low will weaken several hundred miles northwest of Kauai Friday and Saturday, then lift away on Sunday, though a few heavy showers may linger through the weekend under light winds. Light trade winds are expected to return early next week. Here's your Maui community forecast. Issued Tuesday at 3:32 a.m. Today, mostly sunny. Windward, scattered showers in the morning, then isolated showers in the afternoon. Leeward, isolated showers in the afternoon. Highs 80 to 85 and 71 to 76 upcountry. East winds, around 15 miles per hour. Tonight, partly cloudy. Windward, isolated showers in the evening, then scattered showers after midnight. Lows 69 to 75 and 57 to 62 upcountry. East winds, around 15 miles per hour. Wednesday, partly cloudy. Isolated showers windward. Scattered showers leeward. Locally heavy rainfall possible. Highs 80 to 86, lows 70 to 76. Upcountry, highs 73 to 79, lows 58 to 63. South winds, around 15 miles per hour. Thursday, mostly cloudy. Scattered showers. Breezy. Locally heavy rainfall possible. Highs 80 to 86, lows 71 to 77. Upcountry, highs 74 to 80, lows 60 to 65. South winds 15 to 25 miles per hour. Friday, partly cloudy. Scattered showers. Highs 82 to 87, lows 71 to 76. Upcountry, highs 75 to 80, lows 59 to 64. East winds around 15 miles per hour. Saturday, partly cloudy. Scattered showers windward. Isolated showers leeward. Highs 81 to 86, lows 70 to 76. Upcountry, highs 73 to 78, lows 58 to 63. East winds, around 15 miles per hour. Here are the forecast high and low temperatures for selected locations. Kahului, high 87, low 71. Hana, high 82, low 74. Halakha Law Ranger Station, high 64, low 52. Kapalua, high 83, low 73. Molokai Airport, high 84, low 72. Lanai City, high 74, low 68. Here's the forecast for Halakha.

The Law Summit, issued at 3:30, 3 a.m. Today, partly sunny with scattered showers. Highs around 64 at the visitor center to around 68 at the summit. Northeast winds, around 10 miles per hour in the morning, becoming light. Chance of rain 50%. Tonight, partly cloudy with scattered showers. Lows around 52 at the visitor center to around 46 at the summit. Light winds becoming south around 10 miles per hour after midnight. Chance of rain 30%. Wednesday, mostly sunny. Highs around 70 at the visitor center to around 67 at the summit. Southwest winds 10 to 15 miles per hour. Wednesday night, partly cloudy with isolated showers. Locally heavy rainfall possible. Lows 46 to 64. Light winds becoming south up to 10 miles per hour after midnight. Chance of rain 20%. Sunrise this morning at Haleakala Summit, 6:12 a.m. Here's the forecast for the following county, Big Island, Hawaii. Today, mostly sunny. Windward, scattered showers through the day. Leeward, isolated showers in the afternoon. Highs 83 to 88. Variable winds to 15 miles per hour. Tonight, partly cloudy. Windward, scattered showers through the night. Leeward, isolated showers. Lows 71 to 76. Variable winds to 15 miles per hour. Wednesday, partly cloudy. Windward, scattered showers during the day, then isolated showers at night. Leeward, isolated showers. Locally heavy rainfall possible at night. Highs 83 to 88. Lows 72 to 77. Variable winds to 15 miles per hour. Thursday, partly cloudy. Windward, scattered showers during the day, then isolated showers at night. Leeward, isolated showers. Locally heavy rainfall possible. Highs 85 to 90. Lows 72 to 77. South winds, around 15 miles per hour. Friday and Saturday, partly cloudy. Scattered showers. Highs 85 to 90. Lows 72 to 77. Variable winds to 15 miles per hour. The ultraviolet index for noon October 7th in Honolulu is 9. This corresponds to a high exposure level. At 2 p.m., at Kahului, under a mostly sunny sky, the temperature was 86 degrees. The relative humidity was 54%, and the dew point was 68 degrees. The wind was north, at 20 miles an hour. The barometric pressure was 1,010.8 millibars, or 29.85 inches, and falling. At Molokai Airport, it was mostly sunny, with a temperature of 84. At Lanai City, under a cloudy sky, the temperature was 73. At Kapalua, it was sunny, with a temperature of 84 degrees. At Hilo, it was cloudy, with a temperature of 81. At Kona, under a sunny sky, the temperature was 85. At Bradshaw, it was mostly sunny, with a temperature of 73. At Honolulu, it was mostly sunny, with a temperature of 86. At Lihue, under a mostly sunny sky, the temperature was 82 degrees. Here are the buoy reports at 2 p.m. Wind speeds are in knots. Buoy 51101, northeast at 8, 6 feet, 16 seconds. Buoy 51000, wind east at 8. Buoy 2, wind east at 14. Buoy 3, northeast at 10, 6 feet, 16 seconds. Buoy 4, northeast at 4, 6 feet, 15 seconds. Kahului Harbor, northeast at 12. Pauvela Buoy, 5 feet, 11 seconds. Buoy data provided by the National Weather Service and the Pacific Islands Ocean Observing System. Here are some wind observations at 1 p.m. Wind speeds are in knots. Kahului North at 20. Kahului Harbor northeast at 10.
Tamaulipas east at 13, gusting to 18. Kona southwest at 10. Hilo north at 5. Issued at 8:11 a.m. The surf forecast for Maui. North facing shores 2 to 4 feet today. 5 to 7 feet Wednesday. West facing shores 1 to 3 feet this morning, then 2 to 4 feet this afternoon. 2 to 4 feet Wednesday. South facing shores 5 to 7 feet this morning, then 6 to 8 feet this afternoon. 5 to 7 feet Wednesday. East facing shores 2 to 4 feet through Wednesday. 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The current time is 2:24 p.m. Hawaii Aleutian Standard Time. Light to moderate trade winds will produce light rainfall over mainly windward areas into the evening. Low pressure will develop north of the state on Wednesday, causing winds to weaken and shift out of the south and allowing sea breezes to produce a few interior showers in the afternoon. Deep southerly winds will draw tropical moisture over the portions of the island chain Wednesday night through at least Thursday, bringing some potential for flooding rainfall. The low will weaken several hundred miles northwest of Kauai Friday and Saturday, then lift away on Sunday, though a few heavy showers may linger through the weekend under light winds. Light trade winds are expected to return early next week. Here's your Maui community forecast. Issued Tuesday at 3:32 a.m. Today, mostly sunny. Windward, scattered showers in the morning, then isolated showers in the afternoon. Leeward, isolated showers in the afternoon. Highs 80 to 85 and 71 to 76 upcountry. East winds, around 15 miles per hour. Tonight, partly cloudy. Windward, isolated showers in the evening, then scattered showers after midnight. Lows 69 to 75 and 57 to 62 upcountry. East winds, around 15 miles per hour. Wednesday, partly cloudy. Isolated showers windward. Scattered showers leeward. Locally heavy rainfall possible. Highs 80 to 86, lows 70 to 76. Upcountry, highs 73 to 79, lows 58 to 63. South winds, around 15 miles per hour. Thursday, mostly cloudy. Scattered showers. Breezy. Locally heavy rainfall possible. Highs 80 to 86, lows 71 to 77. Upcountry, highs 74 to 80, lows 60 to 65. South winds 15 to 25 miles per hour. Friday, partly cloudy. Scattered showers. Highs 82 to 87, lows 71 to 76. Upcountry, highs 75 to 80, lows 59 to 64. East winds around 15 miles per hour. Saturday, partly cloudy. Scattered showers windward. Isolated showers leeward. Highs 81 to 86, lows 70 to 76. Upcountry, highs 73 to 78, lows 58 to 63. East winds, around 15 miles per hour. Here are the forecast high and low temperatures for selected locations. Kahului, high 87, low 71. Hana, high 82, low 74. Haleakala Ranger Station, high 64, low 52. Kapalua, high 83, low 73. Molokai Airport, high 84, low 72. Lanai City, high 74, low 68. Here's the forecast for Haleakala Summit. Issued at 3:33 a.m. Today, partly sunny with scattered showers. Highs around 64 at the visitor center to around 68 at the summit. Northeast winds, around 10 miles per hour in the morning becoming light. Chance of rain 50%. Tonight, partly cloudy with scattered showers. Lows around 52 at the visitor center to around 46 at the summit.

showers through the day. Leeward, isolated showers in the afternoon. Highs 83 to 88. Variable winds to 15 miles per hour. Tonight, partly cloudy. Windward, scattered showers through the night. Leeward, isolated showers. Lows 71 to 76. Variable winds to 15 miles per hour. Wednesday, partly cloudy. Windward, scattered showers during the day, then isolated showers at night. Leeward, isolated showers. Locally heavy rainfall possible at night. Highs 83 to 88. Lows 72 to 77. Variable winds to 15 miles per hour. Thursday, partly cloudy. Windward, scattered showers during the day, then isolated showers at night. Leeward, isolated showers. Locally heavy rainfall possible. Highs 85 to 90. Lows 72 to 77. South winds, around 15 miles per hour. Friday and Saturday, partly cloudy. Scattered showers. Highs 85 to 90. Lows 72 to 77. Variable winds to 15 miles per hour. The ultraviolet index for noon October 7th in Honolulu is 9. This corresponds to a high exposure level. At 2 p.m., at Kahului, under a mostly sunny sky, the temperature was 86 degrees. The relative humidity was 54%, and the dew point was 68 degrees. The wind was north, at 20 miles an hour. The barometric pressure was 1,010.8 millibars, or 29.85 inches, and falling. At Molokai Airport, it was mostly sunny, with a temperature of 84. At Lanai City, under a cloudy sky, the temperature was 73. At Kapalua, it was sunny, with a temperature of 84 degrees. At Hilo, it was cloudy, with a temperature of 81. At Kona, under a sunny sky, the temperature was 85. At Bradshaw, it was mostly sunny, with a temperature of 73. At Honolulu, it was mostly sunny, with a temperature of 86. At Lihue, under a mostly sunny sky, the temperature was 82 degrees. Here are the buoy reports at 2 p.m. Wind speeds are in knots. Buoy 51101, northeast at 8, 6 feet, 16 seconds. Buoy 51000, wind east at 8. Buoy 2, wind east at 14. Buoy 3, northeast at 10, 6 feet, 16 seconds. Buoy 4, northeast at 4, 6 feet, 15 seconds. Kahului Harbor, northeast at 12. Pu'uvalu Buoy, 5 feet, 11 seconds. Buoy data provided by the National Weather Service and the Pacific Islands Ocean Observing System. 12. Pu'uvalu Buoy, 5 feet, 11 seconds. Buoy data provided by the National Weather Service and the Pacific Islands Ocean Observing System. There are certain items you need to have regardless of where you take shelter from a hurricane or from any natural disaster. The disaster supply kit is a useful tool when you evacuate, as well as making you as safe as possible in your home. For detailed information on what to include in your family disaster supply kit, please utilize the following resources. Your county civil defense agency, Federal Emergency Management Agency, the American Red Cross, or the National Weather Service office in Honolulu. Take time now and be prepared. Here are some wind observations at 2 p.m. Wind speeds are in knots. Kahului North at 17. Kahului Harbor East at 8. Makapulapai East at 12, gusting to 17. Kona West at 11. Hilo North at 6. Issued at 8:11 a.m. The surf forecast for Maui. North facing shores 2 to 4 feet today. 5 to 7 feet Wednesday. West facing shores 1 to 3 feet this morning, then 2 to 4 feet this afternoon. 2 to 4 feet Wednesday. South facing shores 5 to 7 feet this morning.

then 6 to 8 feet this afternoon. 5 to 7 feet Wednesday. East-facing shores 2 to 4 feet through Wednesday. 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The current time is 2:35 p.m. Hawaii Aleutian Standard Time. Light to moderate trade winds will produce light rainfall over mainly windward areas into the evening. Low pressure will develop north of the state on Wednesday, causing winds to weaken and shift out of the south and allowing sea breezes to produce a few interior showers in the afternoon. Deep southerly winds will draw tropical moisture over the portions of the island chain Wednesday night through at least Thursday, bringing some potential for flooding rainfall. The low will weaken several hundred miles northwest of Kauai Friday and Saturday, then lift away on Sunday, though a few heavy showers may linger through the weekend under light winds. Light trade winds are expected to return early next week. Here's your Maui community forecast. Issued Tuesday at 3:32 a.m. Today, mostly sunny. Windward, scattered showers in the morning, then isolated showers in the afternoon. Leeward, isolated showers in the afternoon. Highs 80 to 85 and 71 to 76 upcountry. East winds, around 15 miles per hour. Tonight, partly cloudy. Windward, isolated showers in the evening, then scattered showers after midnight. Lows 69 to 75 and 57 to 62 upcountry. East winds, around 15 miles per hour. Wednesday, partly cloudy. Isolated showers windward. Scattered showers leeward. Locally heavy rainfall possible. Highs 80 to 86, lows 70 to 76. Upcountry, highs 73 to 79, lows 58 to 63. South winds, around 15 miles per hour. Thursday, mostly cloudy. Scattered showers. Breezy. Locally heavy rainfall possible. Highs 80 to 86, lows 71 to 77. Upcountry, highs 74 to 80, lows 60 to 65. South winds 15 to 25 miles per hour. Friday, partly cloudy. Scattered showers. Highs 82 to 87, lows 71 to 76. Upcountry, highs 75 to 80, lows 59 to 64. East winds around 15 miles per hour. Saturday, partly cloudy. Scattered showers windward. Isolated showers leeward. Highs 81 to 86, lows 70 to 76. Upcountry, highs 73 to 78, lows 58 to 63. East winds, around 15 miles per hour. Here are the forecast high and low temperatures for selected locations. Kahului, high 87, low 71. Hana, high 82, low 74. Haleakala Ranger Station, high 64, low 52. Kapalua, high 83, low 73. Molokai Airport, high 84, low 72. Lanai City, high 74, low 68. Here's the forecast for Haleakala Summit. Issued at 3:33 a.m. Today, partly sunny with scattered showers. Highs around 64 at the visitor center to around 68 at the summit. Northeast winds, around 10 miles per hour in the morning becoming light. Chance of rain 50%. Tonight, partly cloudy with scattered showers. Lows around 52 at the visitor center to around 46 at the summit. Light winds becoming south around 10 miles per hour after midnight. Chance of rain 30%. Wednesday, mostly sunny. Highs around 70 at the visitor center to around 67 at the summit. Southwest winds 10 to 15 miles per hour. Wednesday night, partly cloudy with isolated showers. Locally heavy rainfall possible. Lows 46 to 64. Light winds becoming south up to 10 miles per hour
after midnight. Chance of rain 20%. Sunrise this morning at Haleakala Summit, 6:12 a.m. Here's the forecast for the following county, Big Island, Hawaii. Today, mostly sunny. Windward, scattered showers through the day. Leeward, isolated showers in the afternoon. Highs 83 to 88. Variable winds to 15 miles per hour. Tonight, partly cloudy. Windward, scattered showers through the night. Leeward, isolated showers. Lows 71 to 76. Variable winds to 15 miles per hour. Wednesday, partly cloudy. Windward, scattered showers during the day, then isolated showers at night. Leeward, isolated showers. Locally heavy rainfall possible at night. Highs 83 to 88. Lows 72 to 77. Variable winds to 15 miles per hour. Thursday, partly cloudy. Windward, scattered showers during the day, then isolated showers at night. Leeward, isolated showers. Locally heavy rainfall possible. Highs 85 to 90. Lows 72 to 77. South winds, around 15 miles per hour. Friday and Saturday, partly cloudy. Scattered showers. Highs 85 to 90. Lows 72 to 77. Variable winds to 15 miles per hour. The ultraviolet index for noon October 7th in Honolulu is 9. This corresponds to a high exposure level. At 2 p.m., at Kahului, under a mostly sunny sky, the temperature was 86 degrees. The relative humidity was 54%, and the dew point was 68 degrees. The wind was north, at 20 miles an hour. The barometric pressure was 1,010.8 millibars, or 29.85 inches, and falling. At Molokai Airport, it was mostly sunny, with a temperature of 84. At Lanai City, under a cloudy sky, the temperature was 73. At Kapalua, it was sunny, with a temperature of 84 degrees. At Hilo, it was cloudy, with a temperature of 81. At Kona, under a sunny sky, the temperature was 85. At Bradshaw, it was mostly sunny, with a temperature of 73. At Honolulu, it was mostly sunny, with a temperature of 86. At Lihue, under a mostly sunny sky, the temperature was 82 degrees. Here are the buoy reports at 2 p.m. Wind speeds are in knots. Buoy 51101, northeast at 8, 6 feet, 16 seconds. Buoy 51000, wind east at 8. Buoy 2, wind east at 14. Buoy 3, northeast at 10, 6 feet, 16 seconds. Buoy 4, northeast at 4, 6 feet, 15 seconds. Kahului Harbor, northeast at 12. Puvala Buoy, 5 feet, 11 seconds. Buoy data provided by the National Weather Service and the Pacific Islands Ocean Observing System. Here are some wind observations at 2 p.m. Wind speeds are in knots. Kahului North at 17. Kahului Harbor East at 8. Makapulapai East at 12, gusting to 17. Kona West at 11. Lilo North at 6. Issued at 8:11 a.m. The surf forecast for Maui. North facing shores 2 to 4 feet today. 5 to 7 feet Wednesday. West facing shores 1 to 3 feet this morning, then 2 to 4 feet this afternoon. 2 to 4 feet Wednesday. South facing shores 5 to 7 feet this morning, then 6 to 8 feet this afternoon. 5 to 7 feet Wednesday. East facing shores 2 to 4 feet through Wednesday. 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The current time is 2:44 p.m. Hawaii Aleutian Standard Time.

Overnight to moderate trade winds will produce light rainfall over mainly windward areas into the evening. Low pressure will develop north of the state on Wednesday, causing winds to weaken and shift out of the south and allowing sea breezes to produce a few interior showers in the afternoon. Deep southerly winds will draw tropical moisture over the portions of the island chain Wednesday night through at least Thursday, bringing some potential for flooding rainfall. The low will weaken several hundred miles northwest of Kauai Friday and Saturday, then lift away on Sunday, though a few heavy showers may linger through the weekend under light winds. Light trade winds are expected to return early next week. Here's your Maui community forecast. Issued Tuesday at 3:32 a.m. Today, mostly sunny. Windward, scattered showers in the morning, then isolated showers in the afternoon. Leeward, isolated showers in the afternoon. Highs 80 to 85 and 71 to 76 upcountry. East winds, around 15 miles per hour. Tonight, partly cloudy. Windward, isolated showers in the evening, then scattered showers after midnight. Lows 69 to 75 and 57 to 62 upcountry. East winds, around 15 miles per hour. Wednesday, partly cloudy. Isolated showers windward. Scattered showers leeward. Locally heavy rainfall possible. Highs 80 to 86, lows 70 to 76. Upcountry, highs 73 to 79, lows 58 to 63. South winds, around 15 miles per hour. Thursday, mostly cloudy. Scattered showers. Breezy. Locally heavy rainfall possible. Highs 80 to 86, lows 71 to 77. Upcountry, highs 74 to 80, lows 60 to 65. South winds 15 to 25 miles per hour. Friday, partly cloudy. Scattered showers. Highs 82 to 87, lows 71 to 76. Upcountry, highs 75 to 80, lows 59 to 64. East winds around 15 miles per hour. Saturday, partly cloudy. Scattered showers windward. Isolated showers leeward. Highs 81 to 86, lows 70 to 76. Upcountry, highs 73 to 78, lows 58 to 63. East winds, around 15 miles per hour. Here are the forecast high and low temperatures for selected locations. Kahului, high 87, low 71. Hana, high 82, low 74. Haleakala Ranger Station, high 64, low 52. Kapalua, high 83, low 73. Molokati Airport, high 84, low 72. Lanai City, high 74, low 68. Here's the forecast for Haleakala Summit. Issued at 3:33 a.m. Today, partly sunny with scattered showers. Highs around 64 at the visitor center to around 68 at the summit. Northeast winds, around 10 miles per hour in the morning becoming light. Chance of rain 50%. Tonight, partly cloudy with scattered showers. Lows around 52 at the visitor center to around 46 at the summit. Light winds becoming south around 10 miles per hour after midnight. Chance of rain 30%. Wednesday, mostly sunny. Highs around 70 at the visitor center to around 67 at the summit. Southwest winds 10 to 15 miles per hour. Wednesday night, partly cloudy with isolated showers. Locally heavy rainfall possible. Lows 46 to 64. Light winds becoming south up to 10 miles per hour after midnight. Chance of rain 20%. Sunrise this morning at Haleakala Summit, 6:12 a.m. Here's the forecast for the following county, Big Island, Hawaii. Today, mostly sunny. Windward, scattered showers through the day. Leeward, isolated showers in the afternoon. Highs 83 to 88. Variable winds to 15 miles.
miles per hour. Tonight, partly cloudy. Windward, scattered showers through the night. Leeward, isolated showers. Lows 71 to 76. Variable winds to 15 miles per hour. Wednesday, partly cloudy. Windward, scattered showers during the day, then isolated showers at night. Leeward, isolated showers. Locally heavy rainfall possible at night. Highs 83 to 88. Lows 72 to 77. Variable winds to 15 miles per hour. Thursday, partly cloudy. Windward, scattered showers during the day, then isolated showers at night. Leeward, isolated showers. Locally heavy rainfall possible. Highs 85 to 90. Lows 72 to 77. South winds, around 15 miles per hour. Friday and Saturday, partly cloudy. Scattered showers. Highs 85 to 90. Lows 72 to 77. Variable winds to 15 miles per hour. The ultraviolet index for noon October 7th in Honolulu is 9. This corresponds to a high exposure level. At 2 p.m., at Kahului, under a mostly sunny sky, the temperature was 86 degrees. The relative humidity was 54%, and the dew point was 68 degrees. The wind was north, at 20 miles an hour. The barometric pressure was 1,010.8 millibars, or 29.85 inches, and falling. At Molokai Airport, it was mostly sunny, with a temperature of 84. At Lanai City, under a cloudy sky, the temperature was 73. At Kapalua, it was sunny, with a temperature of 84 degrees. At Hilo, it was cloudy, with a temperature of 81. At Kona, under a sunny sky, the temperature was 85. At Bradshaw, it was mostly sunny, with a temperature of 73. At Honolulu, it was mostly sunny, with a temperature of 86. At Lihue, under a mostly sunny sky, the temperature was 82 degrees. Here are the buoy reports at 2 p.m. Wind speeds are in knots. Buoy 51101, northeast at 8, 6 feet, 16 seconds. Buoy 51000, wind east at 8. Buoy 2, wind east at 14. Buoy 3, northeast at 10, 6 feet, 16 seconds. Buoy 4, northeast at 4, 6 feet, 15 seconds. Kahului Harbor, northeast at 12. Puvela Buoy, 5 feet, 11 seconds. Buoy data provided by the National Weather Service and the Pacific Islands Ocean Observing System. Here are some wind observations at 2 p.m. Wind speeds are in knots. Kahului North at 17. Kahului Harbor East at 8. Makapulapai East at 12, gusting to 17. Kona West at 11. Hilo North at 6. Issued at 8:11 a.m. The surf forecast for Maui. North facing shores 2 to 4 feet today. 5 to 7 feet Wednesday. West facing shores 1 to 3 feet this morning, then 2 to 4 feet this afternoon. 2 to 4 feet Wednesday. South facing shores 5 to 7 feet this morning, then 6 to 8 feet this afternoon. 5 to 7 feet Wednesday. East facing shores 2 to 4 feet through Wednesday. 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The current time is 2:54 p.m. Hawaii Aleutian Standard Time. Light to moderate trade winds will produce light rainfall over mainly windward areas into the evening. Low pressure will develop north of the state on Wednesday, causing winds to weaken and shift out of the south and allowing sea breezes to produce a few interior showers in the afternoon. Deep southerly winds will draw tropical moisture over the portions of the island chain Wednesday night through at least Thursday, bringing some potential for flooding rainfall. The low will weaken several

100 miles northwest of Hawaii Friday and Saturday, then lift away on Sunday, though a few heavy showers may linger through the weekend under light winds. Light trade winds are expected to return early next week. Here's your Maui community forecast. Issued Tuesday at 3:32 a.m. Today, mostly sunny. Windward, scattered showers in the morning, then isolated showers in the afternoon. Leeward, isolated showers in the afternoon. Highs 80 to 85 and 71 to 76 upcountry. East winds, around 15 miles per hour. Tonight, partly cloudy. Windward, isolated showers in the evening, then scattered showers after midnight. Lows 69 to 75 and 57 to 62 upcountry. East winds, around 15 miles per hour. Wednesday, partly cloudy. Isolated showers windward. Scattered showers leeward. Locally heavy rainfall possible. Highs 80 to 86, lows 70 to 76. Upcountry, highs 73 to 79, lows 58 to 63. South winds, around 15 miles per hour. Thursday, mostly cloudy. Scattered showers. Breezy. Locally heavy rainfall possible. Highs 80 to 86, lows 71 to 77. Upcountry, highs 74 to 80, lows 60 to 65. South winds 15 to 25 miles per hour. Friday, partly cloudy. Scattered showers. Highs 82 to 87, lows 71 to 76. Upcountry, highs 75 to 80, lows 59 to 64. East winds around 15 miles per hour. Saturday, partly cloudy. Scattered showers windward. Isolated showers leeward. Highs 81 to 86, lows 70 to 76. Upcountry, highs 73 to 78, lows 58 to 63. East winds, around 15 miles per hour. Here are the forecast high and low temperatures for selected locations. Kahului, high 87, low 71. Hana, high 82, low 74. Haleakala Ranger Station, high 64, low 52. Kapalua, high 83, low 73. Molokati Airport, high 84, low 72. Lanai City, high 74, low 68. Here's the forecast for Haleakala Summit. Issued at 3:33 a.m. Today, partly sunny with scattered showers. Highs around 64 at the visitor center to around 68 at the summit. Northeast winds, around 10 miles per hour in the morning becoming light. Chance of rain 50%. Tonight, partly cloudy with scattered showers. Lows around 52 at the visitor center to around 46 at the summit. Light winds becoming south around 10 miles per hour after midnight. Chance of rain 30%. Wednesday, mostly sunny. Highs around 70 at the visitor center to around 67 at the summit. Southwest winds 10 to 15 miles per hour. Wednesday night, partly cloudy with isolated showers. Locally heavy rainfall possible. Lows 46 to 64. Light winds becoming south up to 10 miles per hour after midnight. Chance of rain 20%. Sunrise this morning at Haleakala Summit, 6:12 a.m. Here's the forecast for the following county, Big Island, Hawaii. Today, mostly sunny. Windward, scattered showers through the day. Leeward, isolated showers in the afternoon. Highs 83 to 88. Variable winds to 15 miles per hour. Tonight, partly cloudy. Windward, scattered showers through the night. Leeward, isolated showers. Lows 71 to 76. Variable winds to 15 miles per hour. Wednesday, partly cloudy. Windward, scattered showers during the day, then isolated showers at night. Leeward, isolated showers.

locally heavy rainfall possible at night. Highs 83 to 88. Lows 72 to 77. Variable winds to 15 miles per hour. Thursday, partly cloudy. Windward, scattered showers during the day, then isolated showers at night. Leeward, isolated showers. Locally heavy rainfall possible. Highs 85 to 90. Lows 72 to 77. South winds, around 15 miles per hour. Friday and Saturday, partly cloudy. Scattered showers. Highs 85 to 90. Lows 72 to 77. Variable winds to 15 miles per hour. The ultraviolet index for noon October 7th in Honolulu is 9. This corresponds to a high exposure level. At 2 p.m., at Kahului, under a mostly sunny sky, the temperature was 86 degrees. The relative humidity was 54%, and the dew point was 68 degrees. The wind was north, at 20 miles an hour. The barometric pressure was 1,010.8 millibars, or 29.85 inches, and falling. At Molokai Airport, it was mostly sunny, with a temperature of 84. At Lanai City, under a cloudy sky, the temperature was 73. At Kapalua, it was sunny, with a temperature of 84 degrees. At Hilo, it was cloudy, with a temperature of 81. At Kona, under a sunny sky, the temperature was 85. At Bradshaw, it was mostly sunny, with a temperature of 73. At Honolulu, it was mostly sunny, with a temperature of 86. At Lihue, under a mostly sunny sky, the temperature was 82 degrees. Here are the buoy reports at 2 p.m. Wind speeds are in knots. Buoy 51101, northeast at 8, 6 feet, 16 seconds. Buoy 51000, wind east at 8. Buoy 2, wind east at 14. Buoy 3, northeast at 10, 6 feet, 16 seconds. Buoy 4, northeast at 4, 6 feet, 15 seconds. Kahului Harbor, northeast at 12. Luvela Buoy, 5 feet, 11 seconds. Buoy data provided by the National Weather Service and the Pacific Islands Ocean Observing System. Here are some wind observations at 2 p.m. Wind speeds are in knots. Kahului North at 17. Kahului Harbor East at 8. Makapulapai East at 12, gusting to 17. Kona West at 11. Hilo North at 6. Issued at 8:11 a.m. The surf forecast for Maui. North facing shores 2 to 4 feet today. 5 to 7 feet Wednesday. West facing shores 1 to 3 feet this morning, then 2 to 4 feet this afternoon. 2 to 4 feet Wednesday. South facing shores 5 to 7 feet this morning, then 6 to 8 feet this afternoon. 5 to 7 feet Wednesday. East facing shores 2 to 4 feet through Wednesday. 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The current time is 3:03 p.m. Hawaii Aleutian Standard Time. Light to moderate trade winds will produce light rainfall over mainly windward areas into the evening. Low pressure will develop north of the state on Wednesday, causing winds to weaken and shift out of the south and allowing sea breezes to produce a few interior showers in the afternoon. Deep southerly winds will draw tropical moisture over the portions of the island chain Wednesday night through at least Thursday, bringing some potential for flooding rainfall. The low will weaken several hundred miles northwest of Kauai Friday and Saturday, then lift away on Sunday, though a few heavy showers may linger through the weekend under light winds. Light trade winds are expected to return early next week. Here's your Maui community forecast. Issued Tuesday at 3:32 a.m. Today, mostly sunny. Windward, scattered showers in the morning, then isolated showers in the afternoon.
isolated showers in the afternoon. Highs 80 to 85 and 71 to 76 upcountry. East winds around 15 miles per hour. Tonight, partly cloudy. Windward, isolated showers in the evening, then scattered showers after midnight. Lows 69 to 75 and 57 to 62 upcountry. East winds around 15 miles per hour. Wednesday, partly cloudy. Isolated showers windward. Scattered showers leeward. Locally heavy rainfall possible. Highs 80 to 86, lows 70 to 76. Upcountry, highs 73 to 79, lows 58 to 63. South winds, around 15 miles per hour. Thursday, mostly cloudy. Scattered showers. Breezy. Locally heavy rainfall possible. Highs 80 to 86, lows 71 to 77. Upcountry, highs 74 to 80, lows 60 to 65. South winds 15 to 25 miles per hour. Friday, partly cloudy. Scattered showers. Highs 82 to 87, lows 71 to 76. Upcountry, highs 75 to 80, lows 59 to 64. East winds around 15 miles per hour. Saturday, partly cloudy. Scattered showers windward. Isolated showers leeward. Highs 81 to 86, lows 70 to 76. Upcountry, highs 73 to 78, lows 58 to 63. East winds, around 15 miles per hour. Here are the forecast high and low temperatures for selected locations. Kahului, high 87, low 71. Hana, high 82, low 74. Haleakala Ranger Station, high 64, low 52. Kapalua, high 83, low 73. Molokati Airport, high 84, low 72. Lanari City, high 74, low 68. Here's the forecast for Haleakala Summit. Issued at 3:33 a.m. Today, partly sunny with scattered showers. Highs around 64 at the visitor center to around 68 at the summit. Northeast winds, around 10 miles per hour in the morning becoming light. Chance of rain 50%. Tonight, partly cloudy with scattered showers. Lows around 52 at the visitor center to around 46 at the summit. Light winds becoming south around 10 miles per hour after midnight. Chance of rain 30%. Wednesday, mostly sunny. Highs around 70 at the visitor center to around 67 at the summit. Southwest winds 10 to 15 miles per hour. Wednesday night, partly cloudy with isolated showers. Locally heavy rainfall possible. Lows 46 to 64. Light winds becoming south up to 10 miles per hour after midnight. Chance of rain 20%. Sunrise this morning at Haleakala Summit, 6:12 a.m. Here's the forecast for the following county, Big Island, Hawaii. Today, mostly sunny. Windward, scattered showers through the day. Leeward, isolated showers in the afternoon. Highs 83 to 88. Variable winds to 15 miles per hour. Tonight, partly cloudy. Windward, scattered showers through the night. Leeward, isolated showers. Lows 71 to 76. Variable winds to 15 miles per hour. Wednesday, partly cloudy. Windward, scattered showers during the day, then isolated showers at night. Leeward, isolated showers. Locally heavy rainfall possible at night. Highs 83 to 88. Lows 72 to 77. Variable winds to 15 miles per hour. Thursday, partly cloudy. Windward, scattered showers during the day, then isolated showers at night. Leeward, isolated showers. Locally heavy rainfall possible. Highs 85 to 90.

72 to 77. South winds, around 15 miles per hour. Friday and Saturday, partly cloudy. Scattered showers. Highs 85 to 90. Lows 72 to 77. Variable winds to 15 miles per hour. The ultraviolet index for noon October 7th in Honolulu is 9. This corresponds to a high exposure level. At 2 p.m., at Kahului, under a mostly sunny sky, the temperature was 86 degrees. The relative humidity was 54%, and the dew point was 68 degrees. The wind was north, at 20 miles an hour. The barometric pressure was 1,010.8 millibars, or 29.85 inches, and falling. At Molokaʻi Airport, it was mostly sunny, with a temperature of 84. At Lanai City, under a cloudy sky, the temperature was 73. At Kapalua, it was sunny, with a temperature of 84 degrees. At Hilo, it was cloudy, with a temperature of 81. At Kona, under a sunny sky, the temperature was 85. At Bradshaw, it was mostly sunny, with a temperature of 73. At Honolulu, it was mostly sunny, with a temperature of 86. At Lihue, under a mostly sunny sky, the temperature was 82 degrees. Here are the buoy reports at 2 p.m. Wind speeds are in knots. Buoy 51101, northeast at 8, 6 feet, 16 seconds. Buoy 51000, wind east at 8. Buoy 2, wind east at 14. Buoy 3, northeast at 10, 6 feet, 16 seconds. Buoy 4, northeast at 4, 6 feet, 15 seconds. Kahului Harbor, northeast at 12. Uvala Buoy, 5 feet, 11 seconds. 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When developing a family disaster preparedness plan, determine evacuation routes from your home and places to meet. 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Have an out-of-state contact, so all your family members have a single point of contact. 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Here are some wind observations at 2 p.m. Wind speeds are in knots. Kahului North at 17. Kahului Harbor East at 8. Makapurlapai East at 12, gusting to 17. Kona West at 11. Liholo North at 6. 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The current time is 3:13 p.m. Hawaii Aleutian Standard Time. Light to moderate trade winds will produce light rainfall over mainly windward areas into the evening. Low pressure will develop north of the state on Wednesday, causing winds to weaken and shift out of the south and allowing sea breezes to produce a few interior showers in the afternoon. Deep southerly winds will draw tropical moisture over the portions of the island chain Wednesday night through at least Thursday, bringing some potential for flooding rainfall. The low will weaken several hundred miles northwest of Kauai Friday and Saturday, then lift away on Sunday, though a few heavy showers may linger through the weekend under light winds. Light trade winds are expected to return early next week. Here's your Maui community forecast. Issued Tuesday at 3:12 p.m. Tonight, partly cloudy. Scattered showers windward. Lows 69 to 75 and 57 to 62 upcountry. East winds, around 15 miles per hour. Wednesday, sunny. Isolated showers windward. Highs 80 to 86 and 73 to 79 upcountry. Southeast winds, around 15 miles per hour. Wednesday night, partly cloudy. Windward, isolated showers. Leeward, isolated showers in the evening, then scattered showers.
to midnight. Lows 70 to 76 and 58 to 63 upcountry. Variable winds 10 miles per hour or less. Thursday, mostly cloudy. Scattered showers. Breezy. Highs 80 to 86, lows 71 to 77. Upcountry, highs 74 to 80, lows 60 to 65. Southeast winds 15 to 20 miles per hour. Friday, partly cloudy. Scattered showers. Highs 82 to 87, lows 71 to 76. Upcountry, highs 75 to 80, lows 59 to 64. East winds, around 15 miles per hour. Saturday, partly cloudy. Scattered showers windward. Isolated showers leeward. Highs 81 to 86, lows 70 to 76. Upcountry, highs 73 to 78, lows 58 to 63. East winds, around 15 miles per hour. Sunday, partly cloudy. Isolated showers. Highs 81 to 86, lows 70 to 75. Upcountry, highs 73 to 79, lows 58 to 63. Variable winds 10 miles per hour or less. Here are the forecast high and low temperatures for selected locations. Kahului, low 71, high 89. Pana, low 74, high 83. Palaukala Ranger Station, low 52, high 70. Kapalua, low 73, high 85. Molokati Airport, low 72, high 86. Lanari City, low 68, high 78. Here's the forecast for Haleakala Summit. Issued at 3:15 p.m. Tonight, partly cloudy with isolated showers. Lows around 52 at the visitor center to around 46 at the summit. Light winds becoming south up to 10 miles per hour after midnight. Chance of rain 20%. Wednesday, mostly sunny with scattered showers in the morning, then partly sunny with isolated showers in the afternoon. Highs around 70 at the visitor center to around 67 at the summit. Southwest winds up to 15 miles per hour. Chance of rain 40%. Wednesday night, partly cloudy with isolated showers. Lows around 55 at the visitor center to around 46 at the summit. Southwest winds up to 15 miles per hour. Chance of rain 20%. Thursday, mostly sunny with isolated showers in the morning, then partly sunny with scattered showers in the afternoon. High 63 to 83. Southeast winds, around 10 miles per hour, shifting to the south in the afternoon. Chance of rain 40%. Sunrise Wednesday at Haleakala Summit, 6:12 a.m. Here's the forecast for the following county, Big Island, Hawaii. Today, mostly sunny. Windward, scattered showers through the day. Leeward, isolated showers in the afternoon. Highs 83 to 88. Variable winds to 15 miles per hour. Tonight, partly cloudy. Windward, scattered showers through the night. Leeward, isolated showers. Lows 71 to 76. Variable winds to 15 miles per hour. Wednesday, partly cloudy. Windward, scattered showers during the day, then isolated showers at night. Leeward, isolated showers. Locally heavy rainfall possible at night. Highs 83 to 88. Lows 72 to 77. Variable winds to 15 miles per hour. Thursday, partly cloudy. Windward, scattered showers during the day, then isolated showers at night. Leeward, isolated showers. Locally heavy rainfall possible. Highs 85 to 90. Lows 72 to 77. South winds, around 15 miles per hour. Friday and Saturday, partly cloudy. Scattered showers. Highs 85 to 90. Lows 72 to 77. Variable winds to 15 miles.

per hour. The ultraviolet index for noon October 7th in Honolulu is 9. This corresponds to a high exposure level. At 3 p.m., at Kahului, the sky was mostly sunny, with a temperature of 85 degrees. The relative humidity was 58%, and the dew point was 69 degrees. The wind was north, at 20 miles an hour. The barometric pressure was 29.83 inches, or 1,010.1 millibars, and falling. On Molokati, Molokati Airport was cloudy, and 79 degrees. On Lanati, Lanati City was cloudy, and 75 degrees. Elsewhere on the island of Maui, Kapalua, partly sunny, 82. On the Big Island, Hilo was sunny, and 82 degrees. Kona, mostly sunny, 85. Bradshaw is mostly sunny, and 69 degrees. On Oahu, Honolulu was mostly sunny, and 85 degrees. On Kauai, Lihue was mostly sunny, and 82 degrees. Here are the buoy reports at 3 p.m. Wind speeds are in knots. Buoy 51101, northeast at 6, 5 feet, 16 seconds. Buoy 51000, east at 8, 5 feet, 17 seconds. Buoy 2, east at 12, 5 feet, 15 seconds. Buoy 3, northeast at 10, 6 feet, 15 seconds. Buoy 4, northeast at 4, 6 feet, 15 seconds. Kahului Harbor, northeast at 12. Puʻuvela Buoy, 5 feet, 11 seconds. Buoy data provided by the National Weather Service and the Pacific Islands Ocean Observing System. Here are some wind observations at 2 p.m. Wind speeds are in knots. Kahului North at 17. Kahului Harbor East at 8. Makapulapai East at 12, gusting to 17. Kona West at 11. Hilo North at 6. The synopsis for Hawaiian coastal waters. Deepening low pressure northwest of the state will push a surface trough into the area Wednesday afternoon through the rest of the week. Winds will veer out of the southeast tonight into Wednesday and bring increased shower activity for the latter half of the week. Isolated thunderstorms will be possible over the waters around Hawaii and Oahu, mainly Wednesday night into Thursday morning. The trough then lingers over the state through the weekend as it dissipates. The forecast for Hawaiian waters within 40 nautical miles, including the channels. Tonight, east winds 10 to 15 knots. Seas 5 to 6 feet. Wave detail, south-southwest 4 feet at 14 seconds, north-northwest 4 feet at 16 seconds, and east 3 feet at 12 seconds. Isolated showers. Wednesday, south-southeast winds 10 to 15 knots. Seas 5 to 7 feet. Wave detail, south-southwest 4 feet at 14 seconds, north-northwest 4 feet at 14 seconds, and east 3 feet at 12 seconds. Isolated showers. Wednesday night, south-southeast winds 10 to 15 knots. Seas 5 to 7 feet. Wave detail, north-northwest 4 feet at 13 seconds, south-southwest 4 feet at 13 seconds, and east 3 feet at 12 seconds. Scattered showers with isolated thunderstorms around Hawaii and Oahu. Thursday, south-southeast winds 15 to 20 knots. Seas 5 to 8 feet. Wave detail, east-southeast 4 feet at 11 seconds, northwest 4 feet at 12 seconds, and south 4 feet at 18 seconds. Numerous showers with isolated thunderstorms around Hawaii and Oahu in the morning. Thursday night, south winds 7 to 10 knots to Kauai, southeast 15 to 20 knots elsewhere. Seas 6 to 9 feet. Scattered showers. Friday, south winds to 10 knots near Kauai and Oahu, east-southeast 15 to 20 knots elsewhere. Seas 6 to 8 feet. Scattered showers. Friday night, south-southwest winds 7 to 10 knots to Kauai, east-southeast 15 to 20 knots elsewhere. Seas 6 to 8 feet. Scattered showers.
Saturday, to Kauai, east winds 10 to 15 knots, becoming variable less than 10 knots. Elsewhere, east winds 15 to 20 knots, easing to 10 to 15 knots. Seas 5 to 8 feet. Scattered showers. Sunday, to Kauai, winds variable less than 10 knots, becoming north-northeast 7 to 10 knots. Elsewhere, east winds 10 to 15 knots, backing to east-northeast 7 to 10 knots. Seas 5 to 6 feet. Isolated showers. More detailed information is available on our webpage at weather.gov/Hawaii. Issued at 3:13 p.m. The surf forecast for Maui. North-facing shores 3 to 5 feet this evening, then 4 to 6 feet in the early morning hours. 5 to 7 feet Wednesday. West and east-facing shores 2 to 4 feet through Wednesday. South-facing shores 6 to 8 feet tonight. 5 to 7 feet Wednesday. Issued at 3:14 p.m. Tides for Kahului. Low tide at 6:53 p.m. of 0.6 feet. High tide at 12:27 a.m. of 1.7 feet. Tides for Kihei and Maui'a Bay. Low tide at 8:12 p.m. of 0.3 feet. High tide at 2:19 a.m. of 1.6 feet. Tides for Kona. Low tide at 7:52 p.m. of 0.3 feet. High tide at 1:39 a.m. of 1.5 feet. Sunset Tuesday at Kahului, 6:09 p.m. Sunrise Wednesday, 6:19 a.m. Sunrise Wednesday at Haleakala Summit, 6:12 a.m. Sunset Tuesday at Kona, 6:08 p.m. Sunrise Wednesday, 6:17 a.m. This is NOAA Weather Radio Station WWG-75 on Mount Haleakala, serving Maui County, and broadcasting from the National Weather Service Forecast Office in Honolulu. The current time is 3:27 p.m. Hawaii Aleutian Standard Time. Weakening trade winds will produce light rainfall over mainly windward areas tonight. Low pressure will develop north of the state on Wednesday, causing winds to shift out of the south and allowing sea breezes to produce a few interior showers in the afternoon. Deep southerly winds will draw tropical moisture over the portions of the island chain Wednesday night through at least Thursday, bringing some potential for flooding rainfall. The low will weaken several hundred miles northwest of Kauai Friday and Saturday, then lift away on Sunday, though a few heavy showers may linger through the weekend under light winds. Light trade winds are expected to return early next week. Here's your Maui community forecast. Issued Tuesday at 3:12 p.m. Tonight, partly cloudy. Scattered showers windward. Lows 69 to 75 and 57 to 62 upcountry. East winds, around 15 miles per hour. Wednesday, sunny. Isolated showers windward. Highs 80 to 86 and 73 to 79 upcountry. Southeast winds, around 15 miles per hour. Wednesday night, partly cloudy. Windward, isolated showers. Leeward, isolated showers in the evening, then scattered showers after midnight. Lows 70 to 76 and 58 to 63 upcountry. Variable winds 10 miles per hour or less. Thursday, mostly cloudy. Scattered showers. Breezy. Highs 80 to 86, lows 71 to 77. Upcountry, highs 74 to 80, lows 60 to 65. Southeast winds 15 to 20 miles per hour. Friday, partly cloudy. Scattered showers. Highs 82 to 87, lows 71 to 76. Upcountry, highs 75 to 80, lows 59 to 64. East winds, around 15 miles per hour. Saturday, partly cloudy. Scattered showers windward. Isolated showers leeward. Highs 81 to 86, lows 70 to 76. Upcountry, highs 73 to 78, lows 58 to 63. East

86. Lanari City, low 68, high 78. Here's the forecast for Haleakala Summit. Issued at 3:15 p.m. Tonight, partly cloudy with isolated showers. Lows around 52 at the visitor center to around 46 at the summit. Light winds becoming south up to 10 miles per hour after midnight. Chance of rain 20%. Wednesday, mostly sunny with scattered showers in the morning, then partly sunny with isolated showers in the afternoon. Highs around 70 at the visitor center to around 67 at the summit. Southwest winds up to 15 miles per hour. Chance of rain 40%. Wednesday night, partly cloudy with isolated showers. Lows around 55 at the visitor center to around 46 at the summit. Southwest winds up to 15 miles per hour. Chance of rain 20%. Thursday, mostly sunny with isolated showers in the morning, then partly sunny with scattered showers in the afternoon. High 63 to 83. Southeast winds, around 10 miles per hour, shifting to the south in the afternoon. Chance of rain 40%. Sunrise Wednesday at Haleakala Summit, 6:12 a.m. Here's the forecast for the following county, Big Island, Hawaii. Tonight, windward, partly cloudy with scattered showers. Leeward, partly cloudy with isolated showers in the evening, then clearing. Lows 71 to 76. East winds 10 to 15 miles per hour. Wednesday through Sunday, windward and southeast slopes, partly cloudy with scattered showers. Leeward, partly cloudy with isolated showers at night and in the morning, mostly cloudy with scattered showers each afternoon and evening. Highs 83 to 88. Lows 72 to 77. Southeast winds 10 to 15 miles per hour. The ultraviolet index for noon October 7th in Honolulu is 9. This corresponds to a high exposure level. At 3 p.m., at Kahului, the sky was mostly sunny, with a temperature of 85 degrees. The relative humidity was 58%, and the dew point was 69 degrees. The wind was north, at 20 miles an hour. The barometric pressure was 29.8 degrees. The wind was north, at 20 miles an hour. The barometric pressure was 29.83 inches, or 1,010.1 millibars, and falling. On Molokaʻi, Molokaʻi Airport was cloudy, and 79 degrees. On Lanari, Lanari City was cloudy, and 75 degrees. Elsewhere on the island of Maui, Kapalua, partly sunny, 82. On the Big Island, Hilo was sunny, and 82 degrees. Kona, mostly sunny, 85. Bradshaw is mostly sunny, and 69 degrees. On Oahu, Honolulu was mostly sunny, and 85 degrees. On Kauai, Lihue was mostly sunny, and 82 degrees. Here are the buoy reports at 3 p.m. Wind speeds are in knots. Buoy 51101, northeast at 6, 5 feet, 16 seconds. Buoy 51000, east at 8, 5 feet, 17 seconds. Buoy 2, east at 12, 5 feet, 15 seconds. Buoy 3, northeast at 10, 6 feet, 15 seconds. Buoy 4, northeast at 4, 6 feet, 15 seconds. Kahului Harbor, northeast at 12. Puʻuvela Buoy, 5 feet, 11 seconds. 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There are certain items you need to have regardless of where you take shelter from a hurricane or from any natural disaster. The disaster supply kit is a useful tool when you evacuate, as well as making you as safe as possible in your home. For detailed information on what to include in your family disaster supply kit, please utilize the following resources. Your county civil defense agency, Federal Emergency Management Agency, the American Red Cross, or the National Weather Service office in Honolulu. Take time now and be prepared.

Third. At 3 p.m. at Kahului, the sky was mostly sunny, with a temperature of 85 degrees. The relative humidity was 58%, and the dew point was 69 degrees. The wind was north, at 20 miles an hour. The barometric pressure was 29.83 inches, or 1,010.1 millibars, and falling. On Molokhati, Molokhati Airport was cloudy, and 79 degrees. On Lanati, Lanati City was cloudy, and 75 degrees. Elsewhere on the island of Maui, Kapalua, partly sunny, 82. On the Big Island, Lilo was sunny, and 82 degrees. Kona, mostly sunny, 85. Bradshaw is mostly sunny, and 69 degrees. On Oahu, Honolulu was mostly sunny, and 85 degrees. On Kauai, Lihue was mostly sunny, and 82 degrees. Here are the buoy reports at 3 p.m. Wind speeds are in knots. Buoy 51101, wind north at 4. Buoy 51000, wind east at 8. Buoy 2, wind east at 12. Buoy 3, northeast at 10, 6 feet, 15 seconds. Buoy 4, wind east at 4. Kahului Harbor, northeast at 14. Luvela Buoy, 5 feet, 11 seconds. Buoy data provided by the National Weather Service and the Pacific Islands Ocean Observing System. Here are some wind observations at 3 p.m. Wind speeds are in knots. Kahului North at 17. Kahului Harbor Northeast at 9. Makapulapai East at 12. Kona Southwest at 10. Lilo North at 6. The synopsis for Hawaiian coastal waters. Deepening low pressure northwest of the state will push a surface trough into the area Wednesday afternoon through the rest of the week. Winds will veer out of the southeast tonight into Wednesday and bring increased shower activity for the latter half of the week. Isolated thunderstorms will be possible over the waters around Hawaii and Oahu, mainly Wednesday night into Thursday morning. The trough then lingers over the state through the weekend as it dissipates. The forecast for Hawaiian waters within 40 nautical miles, including the channels. Tonight, east winds 10 to 15 knots. Seas 5 to 6 feet. Wave detail, south-southwest 4 feet at 14 seconds, north-northwest 4 feet at 16 seconds, and east 3 feet at 12 seconds. Isolated showers. Wednesday, south-southeast winds 10 to 15 knots. Seas 5 to 7 feet. Wave detail, south-southwest 4 feet at 14 seconds, north-northwest 4 feet at 14 seconds, and east 3 feet at 12 seconds. Isolated showers. Wednesday night, south-southeast winds 10 to 15 knots. Seas 5 to 7 feet. Wave detail, north-northwest 4 feet at 13 seconds, south-southwest 4 feet at 13 seconds, and east 3 feet at 12 seconds. Scattered showers with isolated thunderstorms around Hawaii and Oahu. Thursday, south-southeast winds 15 to 20 knots. Seas 5 to 8 feet. Wave detail, east-southeast 4 feet at 11 seconds, northwest 4 feet at 12 seconds, and south 4 feet at 18 seconds. Numerous showers with isolated thunderstorms around Hawaii and Oahu in the morning. Thursday night, south winds 7 to 10 knots to Kauai, southeast 15 to 20 knots elsewhere. Seas 6 to 9 feet. Scattered showers. Friday, south winds to 10 knots near Kauai and Oahu, east southeast 15 to 20 knots elsewhere. Seas 6 to 8 feet. Scattered showers. Friday night, south-southwest wind 7 to 10 knots to Kauai, east-southeast 15 to 20 knots elsewhere. Seas 6 to 8 feet. Scattered showers. Saturday, to Kauai, east winds 10 to 15 knots, becoming variable less than 10 knots. Elsewhere, east winds 15 to 20 knots, easing to 10 to 15 knots. Seas 5 to 8 feet. Scattered showers. Sunday, to Kauai, winds variable.
less than 10 knots, becoming north-northeast 7 to 10 knots. Elsewhere, east winds 10 to 15 knots, backing to east-northeast 7 to 10 knots. Seas 5 to 6 feet. Isolated showers. More detailed information is available on our webpage at weather.gov/Hawaii. Issued at 3:13 p.m. The surf forecast for Maui. North-facing shores 3 to 5 feet this evening, then 4 to 6 feet in the early morning hours. 5 to 7 feet Wednesday. West and east-facing shores 2 to 4 feet through Wednesday. South-facing shores 6 to 8 feet tonight. 5 to 7 feet Wednesday. This is NOAA Weather Radio Station WWG 75 on Mount Haleakala, serving Maui County, and broadcasting from the National Weather Service Forecast Office in Honolulu. The current time is 3:41 p.m. Hawaii Aleutian Standard Time. Weakening trade winds will produce light rainfall over mainly windward areas tonight. Low pressure will develop north of the state on Wednesday, causing winds to shift out of the south and allowing sea breezes to produce a few interior showers in the afternoon. Deep southerly winds will draw tropical moisture over the portions of the island chain Wednesday night through at least Thursday, bringing some potential for flooding rainfall. The low will weaken several hundred miles northwest of Kauai Friday and Saturday, then lift away on Sunday, though a few heavy showers may linger through the weekend under light winds. Light trade winds are expected to return early next week. Here's your Maui community forecast. Issued Tuesday at 3:12 p.m. Tonight, partly cloudy. Scattered showers windward. Lows 69 to 75 and 57 to 62 upcountry. East winds, around 15 miles per hour. Wednesday, sunny. Isolated showers windward. Highs 80 to 86 and 73 to 79 upcountry. Southeast winds, around 15 miles per hour. Wednesday night, partly cloudy. Windward, isolated showers. Leeward, isolated showers in the evening, then scattered showers after midnight. Lows 70 to 76 and 58 to 63 upcountry. Variable winds 10 miles per hour or less. Thursday, mostly cloudy. Scattered showers. Breezy. Highs 80 to 86, lows 71 to 77. Upcountry, highs 74 to 80, lows 60 to 65. Southeast winds 15 to 20 miles per hour. Friday, partly cloudy. Scattered showers. Highs 82 to 87, lows 71 to 76. Upcountry, highs 75 to 80, lows 59 to 64. East winds, around 15 miles per hour. Saturday, partly cloudy. Scattered showers windward. Isolated showers leeward. Highs 81 to 86, lows 70 to 76. Upcountry, highs 73 to 78, lows 58 to 63. East winds, around 15 miles per hour. Sunday, partly cloudy. Isolated showers. Highs 81 to 86, lows 70 to 75. Upcountry, highs 73 to 79, lows 58 to 63. Variable winds 10 miles per hour or less. Here are the forecast high and low temperatures for selected locations. Kahului, low 71, high 89. Hana, low 74, high 83. Haleakala Ranger Station, low 52, high 70. Kapalua, low 73, high 85. Molokai Airport, low 72, high 86. Lanai City, low 68, high 78. Issued at 3:14 p.m. Tides for Kahului. Low tide at 6:53 p.m. of 0.6 feet. High tide at 12:27 a.m. of 1.7 feet. Tides for Kihei and Maualae Bay. Low tide at 8:12 p.m. of 0.3 feet. High tide at 2:19 a.m. of 1.7 feet.

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Low tide at 7:52 p.m. of 0.3 feet. High tide at 1:39 a.m. of 1.5 feet. Sunset Tuesday at Kahului, 6:09 p.m. Sunrise Wednesday, 6:19 a.m. Sunrise Wednesday at Haleakala Summit, 6:12 a.m. Sunset Tuesday at Kona, 6:08 p.m. Sunrise Wednesday, 6:17 a.m. Here's the forecast for Haleakala Summit. Issued at 3:15 p.m. Tonight, partly cloudy with isolated showers. Lows around 52 at the visitor center to around 46 at the summit. Light winds becoming south up to 10 miles per hour after midnight. Chance of rain 20%. Wednesday, mostly sunny with scattered showers in the morning, then partly sunny with isolated showers in the afternoon. Highs around 70 at the visitor center to around 67 at the summit. Southwest winds up to 15 miles per hour. Chance of rain 40%. Wednesday night, partly cloudy with isolated showers. Lows around 55 at the visitor center to around 46 at the summit. Southwest winds up to 15 miles per hour. Chance of rain 20%. Thursday, mostly sunny with isolated showers in the morning, then partly sunny with scattered showers in the afternoon. High 63 to 83. Southeast winds, around 10 miles per hour, shifting to the south in the afternoon. Chance of rain 40%. Sunrise Wednesday at Haleakala Summit, 6:12 a.m. Here's the forecast for the following county, Big Island, Hawaii. Tonight, windward, partly cloudy with scattered showers. Leeward, partly cloudy with isolated showers in the evening, then clearing. Lows 71 to 76. East winds 10 to 15 miles per hour. Wednesday through Sunday, windward and southeast slopes, partly cloudy with scattered showers. Leeward, partly cloudy with isolated showers at night and in the morning, mostly cloudy with scattered showers each afternoon and evening. Highs 83 to 88. Lows 72 to 77. Southeast winds 10 to 15 miles per hour. The ultraviolet index for noon October 7th in Honolulu is 9. This corresponds to a high exposure level. At 3 p.m., at Kahului, the sky was mostly sunny, with a temperature of 85 degrees. The relative humidity was 58%, and the dew point was 69 degrees. The wind was north, at 20 miles an hour. The barometric pressure was 29.83 inches, or 1,010.1 millibars, and falling. On Molokati, Molokati Airport was cloudy, and 79 degrees. On Lanai, Lanai City was cloudy, and 75 degrees. Elsewhere on the island of Maui, Kapalua, partly sunny, 82. On the Big Island, Lilo was sunny, and 82 degrees. Kona, mostly sunny, 85. Bradshaw is mostly sunny, and 69 degrees. On Oahu, Honolulu was mostly sunny, and 85 degrees. On Kauai, Lihue was mostly sunny, and 82 degrees. Here are the buoy reports at 3 p.m. Wind speeds are in knots. Buoy 51101, wind north at 4. Buoy 51000, wind east at 8. Buoy 2, wind east at 12. Buoy 3, northeast at 10, 6 feet, 15 seconds. Buoy 4, wind east at 4. Kahului Harbor, northeast at 14. Puvala Buoy, 5 feet, 11 seconds. Buoy data provided by the National Weather Service and the Pacific Islands Ocean Observing System. Here are some wind observations at 3 p.m. Wind speeds are in knots. Kahului North at 17. Kahului Harbor Northeast at 9. Makapulapai East at 12. Kona Southwest at 10. Lilo North at 6. The synopsis for Hawaiian coastal waters.
steepening low pressure northwest of the state will push a surface trough into the area Wednesday afternoon through the rest of the week. Winds will veer out of the southeast tonight into Wednesday and bring increased shower activity for the latter half of the week. Isolated thunderstorms will be possible over the waters around Hawaii and Oahu, mainly Wednesday night into Thursday morning. The trough then lingers over the state through the weekend as it dissipates. The forecast for Hawaiian waters within 40 nautical miles, including the channels. Tonight, east winds 10 to 15 knots. Seas 5 to 6 feet. Wave detail, south-southwest 4 feet at 14 seconds, north-northwest 4 feet at 16 seconds, and east 3 feet at 12 seconds. Isolated showers. Wednesday, south-southeast winds 10 to 15 knots. Seas 5 to 7 feet. Wave detail, south-southwest 4 feet at 14 seconds, north-northwest 4 feet at 14 seconds, and east 3 feet at 12 seconds. Isolated showers. Wednesday night, south-southeast winds 10 to 15 knots. Seas 5 to 7 feet. Wave detail, north-northwest 4 feet at 13 seconds, south-southwest 4 feet at 13 seconds, and east 3 feet at 12 seconds. Scattered showers with isolated thunderstorms around Hawaii and Oahu. Thursday, south-southeast winds 15 to 20 knots. Seas 5 to 8 feet. Wave detail, east-southeast 4 feet at 11 seconds, northwest 4 feet at 12 seconds, and south 4 feet at 18 seconds. Numerous showers with isolated thunderstorms around Hawaii and Oahu in the morning. Thursday night, south winds 7 to 10 knots to Kauai, southeast 15 to 20 knots elsewhere. Seas 6 to 9 feet. Scattered showers. Friday, south winds to 10 knots near Kauai and Oahu, east-southeast 15 to 20 knots elsewhere. Seas 6 to 8 feet. Scattered showers. Friday night, south-southwest wind 7 to 10 knots to Kauai, east-southeast 15 to 20 knots elsewhere. Seas 6 to 8 feet. Scattered showers. Saturday, to Kauai, east winds 10 to 15 knots, becoming variable less than 10 knots. Elsewhere, east winds 15 to 20 knots, easing to 10 to 15 knots. Seas 5 to 8 feet. Scattered showers. Sunday, to Kauai, winds variable less than 10 knots, becoming north-northeast 7 to 10 knots. Elsewhere, east winds 10 to 15 knots, backing to east-northeast 7 to 10 knots. Seas 5 to 6 feet. Isolated showers. More detailed information is available on our webpage at weather.gov/Hawaii. Issued at 3:13 p.m. The surf forecast for Maui. North-facing shores 3 to 5 feet this evening, then 4 to 6 feet in the early morning hours. 5 to 7 feet Wednesday. West and east-facing shores 2 to 4 feet through Wednesday. South-facing shores 6 to 8 feet tonight. 5 to 7 feet Wednesday. This is NOAA Weather Radio Station WWG-75 on Mount Haleakala, serving Maui County, and broadcasting from the National Weather Service Forecast Office in Honolulu. The current time is 3:54 p.m. Hawaii Aleutian Standard Time. Weakening trade winds will produce light rainfall over mainly windward areas tonight. Low pressure will develop north of the state on Wednesday, causing winds to shift out of the south and allowing sea breezes to produce a few interior showers in the afternoon. Deep southerly winds will draw tropical moisture over the portions of the island chain Wednesday night through at least Thursday, bringing some potential for flooding rainfall. The low will weaken several hundred miles northwest of Kauai Friday and Saturday, then lift away on Sunday, though a few heavy showers may linger through the weekend under light winds. Light trade winds are expected to return early next week. Here's your Maui community forecast. Issued Tuesday at 3:12 p.m. Tonight, partly cloudy. Scattered showers windward. Lows 69 to 75 and 57 to 62 upcountry. East winds, around 15 miles per hour.

Wednesday, sunny. Isolated showers windward. Highs 80 to 86 and 73 to 79 upcountry. Southeast winds around 15 miles per hour. Wednesday night, partly cloudy. Windward, isolated showers. Leeward, isolated showers in the evening, then scattered showers after midnight. Lows 70 to 76 and 58 to 63 upcountry. Variable winds 10 miles per hour or less. Thursday, mostly cloudy. Scattered showers. Breezy. Highs 80 to 86, lows 71 to 77. Upcountry, highs 74 to 80, lows 60 to 65. Southeast winds 15 to 20 miles per hour. Friday, partly cloudy. Scattered showers. Highs 82 to 87, lows 71 to 76. Upcountry, highs 75 to 80, lows 59 to 64. East winds, around 15 miles per hour. Saturday, partly cloudy. Scattered showers windward. Isolated showers leeward. Highs 81 to 86, lows 70 to 76. Upcountry, highs 73 to 78, lows 58 to 63. East winds, around 15 miles per hour. Sunday, partly cloudy. Isolated showers. Highs 81 to 86, lows 70 to 75. Upcountry, highs 73 to 79, lows 58 to 63. Variable winds 10 miles per hour or less. Here are the forecast high and low temperatures for selected locations. Kahului, low 71, high 89. Hana, low 74, high 83. Haleakala Ranger Station, low 52, high 70. Kapalua, low 73, high 85. Molokaʻi Airport, low 72, high 86. Lanari City, low 68, high 78. Here's the forecast for Haleakala Summit. Issued at 3:15 p.m. Tonight, partly cloudy with isolated showers. Lows around 52 at the visitor center to around 46 at the summit. Light winds becoming south up to 10 miles per hour after midnight. Chance of rain 20%. Wednesday, mostly sunny with scattered showers in the morning, then partly sunny with isolated showers in the afternoon. Highs around 70 at the visitor center to around 67 at the summit. Southwest winds up to 15 miles per hour. Chance of rain 40%. Wednesday night, partly cloudy with isolated showers. Lows around 55 at the visitor center to around 46 at the summit. Southwest winds up to 15 miles per hour. Chance of rain 20%. Thursday, mostly sunny with isolated showers in the morning, then partly sunny with scattered showers in the afternoon. High 63 to 83. Southeast winds, around 10 miles per hour, shifting to the south in the afternoon. Chance of rain 40%. Sunrise Wednesday at Haleakala Summit, 6:12 a.m. Here's the forecast for the following county, Big Island, Hawaii. Tonight, windward, partly cloudy with scattered showers. Leeward, partly cloudy with isolated showers in the evening, then clearing. Lows 71 to 76. East winds 10 to 15 miles per hour. Wednesday through Sunday, windward and southeast slopes, partly cloudy with scattered showers. Leeward, partly cloudy with isolated showers at night and in the morning, mostly cloudy with scattered showers each afternoon and evening. Highs 83 to 88. Lows 72 to 77. Southeast winds 10 to 15 miles per hour. The ultraviolet index for noon October 7th in Honolulu is 9. This corresponds to a high exposure level. At 3 p.m., at Kahului, the sky was mostly sunny, with a temperature of 85 degrees. The relative humidity was 58%, and the dew point was 69 degrees. The wind was north, at 20 miles an hour.

The barometric pressure was 29.83 inches, or 1,010.1 millibars, and falling. On Molokati, Molokati Airport was cloudy and 79 degrees. On Lanati, Lanati City was cloudy and 75 degrees. Elsewhere on the island of Maui, Kapalua, partly sunny, 82. On the Big Island, Hilo was sunny and 82 degrees. Kona, mostly sunny, 85. Bradshaw was mostly sunny and 69 degrees. On Oahu, Honolulu was mostly sunny and 85 degrees. On Kauai, Lihue was mostly sunny and 82 degrees. Here are the buoy reports at 3 p.m. Wind speeds are in knots. Buoy 51101, wind north at 4. Buoy 51000, wind east at 8. Buoy 2, wind east at 12. Buoy 3, northeast at 10, 6 feet, 15 seconds. Buoy 4, wind east at 4. Kahului Harbor, northeast at 14. Kauvala Buoy, 5 feet, 11 seconds. Buoy data provided by the National Weather Service and the Pacific Islands Ocean Observing System. Here are some wind observations at 3 p.m. Wind speeds are in knots. Kahului North at 17. Kahului Harbor Northeast at 9. Makapulapai East at 12. Kona Southwest at 10. Hilo North at 6. The synopsis for Hawaiian coastal waters. Deepening low pressure northwest of the state will push a surface trough into the area Wednesday afternoon through the rest of the week. Winds will veer out of the southeast tonight into Wednesday and bring increased shower activity for the latter half of the week. Isolated thunderstorms will be possible over the waters around Hawaii and Oahu, mainly Wednesday night into Thursday morning. The trough then lingers over the state through the weekend as it dissipates. The forecast for Hawaiian waters within 40 nautical miles, including the channels. Tonight, east winds 10 to 15 knots. Seas 5 to 6 feet. Wave detail, south-southwest 4 feet at 14 seconds, north-northwest 4 feet at 16 seconds, and east 3 feet at 12 seconds. Isolated showers. Wednesday, south-southeast winds 10 to 15 knots. Seas 5 to 7 feet. Wave detail, south-southwest 4 feet at 14 seconds, north-northwest 4 feet at 14 seconds, and east 3 feet at 12 seconds. Isolated showers. Wednesday night, south-southeast winds 10 to 15 knots. Seas 5 to 7 feet. Wave detail, north-northwest 4 feet at 13 seconds, south-southwest 4 feet at 13 seconds, and east 3 feet at 12 seconds. Scattered showers with isolated thunderstorms around Hawaii and Oahu. Thursday, south-southeast winds 15 to 20 knots. Seas 5 to 8 feet. Wave detail, east-southeast 4 feet at 11 seconds, northwest 4 feet at 12 seconds, and south 4 feet at 18 seconds. Numerous showers with isolated thunderstorms around Hawaii and Oahu in the morning. Thursday night, south winds 7 to 10 knots to Kauai, southeast 15 to 20 knots elsewhere. Seas 6 to 9 feet. Scattered showers. Friday, south winds to 10 knots near Kauai and Oahu, east-southeast 15 to 20 knots elsewhere. Seas 6 to 8 feet. Scattered showers. Friday night, south-southwest wind 7 to 10 knots to Kauai, east-southeast 15 to 20 knots elsewhere. Seas 6 to 8 feet. Scattered showers. Saturday, to Kauai, east winds 10 to 15 knots, becoming variable less than 10 knots. Elsewhere, east winds 15 to 20 knots, easing to 10 to 15 knots. Seas 5 to 8 feet. Scattered showers. Sunday, to Kauai, winds variable less than 10 knots, becoming north-northeast 7 to 10 knots. Elsewhere, east winds 10 to 15 knots, backing to east-northeast 7 to 10 knots. Seas 5 to 6 feet. Isolated showers. More detailed information.
information is available on our webpage at weather.gov/Hawaii. Issued at 3:13 p.m. The surf forecast for Maui. North facing shores 3 to 5 feet this evening, then 4 to 6 feet in the early morning hours. 5 to 7 feet Wednesday. West and east facing shores 2 to 4 feet through Wednesday. South facing shores 6 to 8 feet tonight. 5 to 7 feet Wednesday. This is NOAA Weather Radio Station WWG-75 on Mount Haleakala, serving Maui County, and broadcasting from the National Weather Service Forecast Office in Honolulu. The current time is 4:06 p.m. Hawaii Aleutian Standard Time. Weakening trade winds will produce light rainfall over mainly windward areas tonight. Low pressure will develop north of the state on Wednesday, causing winds to shift out of the south and allowing sea breezes to produce a few interior showers in the afternoon. Deep southerly winds will draw tropical moisture over the portions of the island chain Wednesday night through at least Thursday, bringing some potential for flooding rainfall. The low will weaken several hundred miles northwest of Kauai Friday and Saturday, then lift away on Sunday, though a few heavy showers may linger through the weekend under light winds. Light trade winds are expected to return early next week. Here's your Maui community forecast. Issued Tuesday at 3:12 p.m. Tonight, partly cloudy. Scattered showers windward. Lows 69 to 75 and 57 to 62 upcountry. East winds, around 15 miles per hour. Wednesday, sunny. Isolated showers windward. Highs 80 to 86 and 73 to 79 upcountry. Southeast winds, around 15 miles per hour. Wednesday night, partly cloudy. Windward, isolated showers. Leeward, isolated showers in the evening, then scattered showers after midnight. Lows 70 to 76 and 58 to 63 upcountry. Variable winds 10 miles per hour or less. Thursday, mostly cloudy. Scattered showers. Breezy. Highs 80 to 86, lows 71 to 77. Upcountry, highs 74 to 80, lows 60 to 65. Southeast winds 15 to 20 miles per hour. Friday, partly cloudy. Scattered showers. Highs 82 to 87, lows 71 to 76. Upcountry, highs 75 to 80, lows 59 to 64. East winds, around 15 miles per hour. Saturday, partly cloudy. Scattered showers windward. Isolated showers leeward. Highs 81 to 86, lows 70 to 76. Upcountry, highs 73 to 78, lows 58 to 63. East winds, around 15 miles per hour. Sunday, partly cloudy. Isolated showers. Highs 81 to 86, lows 70 to 75. Upcountry, highs 73 to 79, lows 58 to 63. Variable winds 10 miles per hour or less. Here are the forecast high and low temperatures for selected locations. Kahului, low 71, high 89. Hana, low 74, high 83. Haleakala Ranger Station, low 52, high 70. Kapalua, low 73, high 85. Molokai Airport, low 72, high 86. Lanai City, low 68, high 78. Here's the forecast for Haleakala Summit. Issued at 3:15 p.m. Tonight, partly cloudy with isolated showers. Lows around 52 at the visitor center to around 46 at the summit. Light winds becoming south up to 10 miles per hour after midnight. Chance of rain 20%. Wednesday, mostly sunny with scattered showers in the morning, then partly sunny with isolated showers in the afternoon. Highs around 70 at the visitor center to around 67 at the summit. Southwest winds up to 15 miles per hour. Chance of rain 40%.

Wednesday night, partly cloudy with isolated showers. Lows around 55 at the visitor center to around 46 at the summit. Southwest winds up to 15 miles per hour. Chance of rain 20%. Thursday, mostly sunny with isolated showers in the morning, then partly sunny with scattered showers in the afternoon. High 63 to 83. Southeast winds, around 10 miles per hour, shifting to the south in the afternoon. Chance of rain 40%. Sunrise Wednesday at Haleakala Summit, 6:12 a.m. Here's the forecast for the following county, Big Island, Hawaii. Tonight, windward, partly cloudy with scattered showers. Leeward, partly cloudy with isolated showers in the evening, then clearing. Lows 71 to 76. East winds 10 to 15 miles per hour. Wednesday through Sunday, windward and southeast slopes, partly cloudy with scattered showers. Leeward, partly cloudy with isolated showers at night and in the morning, mostly cloudy with scattered showers each afternoon and evening. Highs 83 to 88. Lows 72 to 77. Southeast winds 10 to 15 miles per hour. When developing a family disaster preparedness plan, determine evacuation routes from your home and places to meet. Determine the location of official shelters. Have an out-of-state contact, so all your family members have a single point of contact. Make a plan for what to do with your pets if you need to evacuate. 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Flood damage is not usually covered by homeowners insurance. Take time now and be prepared. The ultraviolet index for noon October 7th in Honolulu is 9. This corresponds to a high exposure level. At 4 p.m., at Kahului, it was mostly sunny, with a temperature of 84 degrees. The relative humidity was 58%, and the dew point was 68 degrees. The wind was northeast, at 20 miles an hour. The barometric pressure was 29.82 inches, or 1,009.8 millibars, and falling. At Molokaʻi Airport, under a mostly sunny sky, the temperature was 81. At Lanai City, partly sunny, and 76 degrees. At Kapalua, under a sunny sky, the temperature was 84. At Hilo, under a sunny sky, the temperature was 81. At Kona, sunny, and 84 degrees. At Bradshaw, under a mostly sunny sky, the temperature was 66. At Honolulu, partly sunny, and 83 degrees. At Lihue, it was mostly sunny, with a temperature of 82. Here are the buoy reports at 4 p.m. Wind speeds are in knots. Buoy 51101, north at 6 feet, 16 seconds. Buoy 51000, east at 10, 6 feet, 17 seconds. Buoy 2, east at 12, 6 feet, 15 seconds. Buoy 3, northeast at 8, 6 feet, 16 seconds. Buoy 4, northeast at 4, 6 feet, 15 seconds. Kahului Harbor, northeast at 11. Puʻuvela Buoy, 5 feet, 12 seconds. Buoy data provided by the National Weather Service and the Pacific Islands Ocean Observing System. Issued at 3:14 p.m. Tides for Kahului. Low tide at 6:53 p.m. of 0.6 feet. High tide at 12:27 a.m. of 1.7 feet. Tides for Kihei and Maʻalaea Bay. Low tide at 8:12 p.m. of 0.3 feet. High tide at 2:19 a.m. of 1.6 feet. Tides for Kona. Low tide at 7:52 p.m. of 0.3 feet. High tide at 1:39 a.m. of 1.5 feet. Sunset Tuesday at Kahului, 6:09 p.m. Sunrise Wednesday, 6:19 a.m. Sunrise Wednesday at Haleakala Summit, 6:12 a.m. Sunset Tuesday at Kona, 6:08 p.m. Sunrise Wednesday, 6:17 a.m. Here are some wind
observations at 3 p.m. Wind speeds are in knots. Kahului North at 17. Kahului Harbor Northeast at 9. Makapulapai East at 12. Kona Southwest at 10. Hilo North at 6. The synopsis for Hawaiian coastal waters. Deepening low pressure northwest of the state will push a surface trough into the area Wednesday afternoon through the rest of the week. Winds will veer out of the southeast tonight into Wednesday and bring increased shower activity for the latter half of the week. Isolated thunderstorms will be possible over the waters around Hawaii and Oahu, mainly Wednesday night into Thursday morning. The trough then lingers over the state through the weekend as it dissipates. The forecast for Hawaiian waters within 40 nautical miles, including the channels. Tonight, east winds 10 to 15 knots. Seas 5 to 6 feet. Wave detail, south-southwest 4 feet at 14 seconds, north-northwest 4 feet at 16 seconds, and east 3 feet at 12 seconds. Isolated showers. Wednesday, south-southeast winds 10 to 15 knots. Seas 5 to 7 feet. Wave detail, south-southwest 4 feet at 14 seconds, north-northwest 4 feet at 14 seconds, and east 3 feet at 12 seconds. Isolated showers. Wednesday night, south-southeast winds 10 to 15 knots. Seas 5 to 7 feet. Wave detail, north-northwest 4 feet at 13 seconds, south-southwest 4 feet at 13 seconds, and east 3 feet at 12 seconds. Scattered showers with isolated thunderstorms around Hawaii and Oahu. Thursday, south-southeast winds 15 to 20 knots. Seas 5 to 8 feet. Wave detail, east-southeast 4 feet at 11 seconds, northwest 4 feet at 12 seconds, and south 4 feet at 18 seconds. Numerous showers with isolated thunderstorms around Hawaii and Oahu in the morning. Thursday night, south winds 7 to 10 knots to Kauai, southeast 15 to 20 knots elsewhere. Seas 6 to 9 feet. Scattered showers. Friday, south winds to 10 knots near Kauai and Oahu, east-southeast 15 to 20 knots elsewhere. Seas 6 to 8 feet. Scattered showers. Friday night, south-southwest wind 7 to 10 knots to Kauai, east-southeast 15 to 20 knots elsewhere. Seas 6 to 8 feet. Scattered showers. Saturday, to Kauai, east winds 10 to 15 knots, becoming variable less than 10 knots. Elsewhere, east winds 15 to 20 knots, easing to 10 to 15 knots. Seas 5 to 8 feet. Scattered showers. Sunday, to Kauai, winds variable less than 10 knots, becoming north-northeast 7 to 10 knots. Elsewhere, east winds 10 to 15 knots, backing to east-northeast 7 to 10 knots. Seas 5 to 6 feet. Isolated showers. More detailed information is available on our webpage at weather.gov/Hawaii. Issued at 3:13 p.m. The surf forecast for Maui. North-facing shores 3 to 5 feet this evening, then 4 to 6 feet in the early morning hours. 5 to 7 feet Wednesday. West and east-facing shores 2 to 4 feet through Wednesday. South-facing shores 6 to 8 feet tonight. 5 to 7 feet Wednesday. This is NOAA Weather Radio Station WWG-75 on Mount Haleakala, serving Maui County, and broadcasting from the National Weather Service Forecast Office in Honolulu. The current time is 4:19 p.m. Hawaii Aleutian Standard Time. Weakening trade winds will produce light rainfall over mainly windward areas tonight. Low pressure will develop north of the state on Wednesday, causing winds to shift out of the south and allowing sea breezes to produce a few interior showers in the afternoon. Deep southerly winds will draw tropical moisture over the portions of the island chain Wednesday night through at least Thursday, bringing some potential for flooding rainfall. The low will weaken several hundred miles northwest of Kauai Friday and Saturday, then lift away on Sunday, though a few heavy showers may linger through the weekend under light winds. Light trade winds are expected to return early next

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Issued Tuesday at 3:12 p.m. Tonight, partly cloudy. Scattered showers windward. Lows 69 to 75 and 57 to 62 upcountry. East winds, around 15 miles per hour. Wednesday, sunny. Isolated showers windward. Highs 80 to 86 and 73 to 79 upcountry. Southeast winds, around 15 miles per hour. Wednesday night, partly cloudy. Windward, isolated showers. Leeward, isolated showers in the evening, then scattered showers after midnight. Lows 70 to 76 and 58 to 63 upcountry. Variable winds 10 miles per hour or less. Thursday, mostly cloudy. Scattered showers. Breezy. Highs 80 to 86, lows 71 to 77. Upcountry, highs 74 to 80, lows 60 to 65. Southeast winds 15 to 20 miles per hour. Friday, partly cloudy. Scattered showers. Highs 82 to 87, lows 71 to 76. Upcountry, highs 75 to 80, lows 59 to 64. East winds, around 15 miles per hour. Saturday, partly cloudy. Scattered showers windward. Isolated showers leeward. Highs 81 to 86, lows 70 to 76. Upcountry, highs 73 to 78, lows 58 to 63. East winds, around 15 miles per hour. Sunday, partly cloudy. Isolated showers. Highs 81 to 86, lows 70 to 75. Upcountry, highs 73 to 79, lows 58 to 63. Variable winds 10 miles per hour or less. Here are the forecast high and low temperatures for selected locations. Kahului, low 71, high 89. Hana, low 74, high 83. Palaukala Ranger Station, low 52, high 70. Kapalua, low 73, high 85. Molokati Airport, low 72, high 86. Lanari City, low 68, high 78. Here's the forecast for Haleakala Summit. Issued at 3:15 p.m. Tonight, partly cloudy with isolated showers. Lows around 52 at the visitor center to around 46 at the summit. Light winds becoming south up to 10 miles per hour after midnight. Chance of rain 20%. Wednesday, mostly sunny with scattered showers in the morning, then partly sunny with isolated showers in the afternoon. Highs around 70 at the visitor center to around 67 at the summit. Southwest winds up to 15 miles per hour. Chance of rain 40%. Wednesday night, partly cloudy with isolated showers. Lows around 55 at the visitor center to around 46 at the summit. Southwest winds up to 15 miles per hour. Chance of rain 20%. Thursday, mostly sunny with isolated showers in the morning, then partly sunny with scattered showers in the afternoon. High 63 to 83. Southeast winds, around 10 miles per hour, shifting to the south in the afternoon. Chance of rain 40%. Sunrise Wednesday at Haleakala Summit, 6:12 a.m. Here's the forecast for the following county, Big Island, Hawaii. Tonight, windward, partly cloudy with scattered showers. Leeward, partly cloudy with isolated showers in the evening, then clearing. Lows 71 to 76. East winds 10 to 15 miles per hour. Wednesday through Sunday, windward and southeast slopes, partly cloudy with scattered showers. Leeward, partly cloudy with isolated showers at night and in the morning, mostly cloudy with scattered showers each afternoon and evening. Highs 83 to 88. Lows 72 to 77. Southeast winds 10 to 15 miles per hour. The ultraviolet index for noon October 7th.

Honolulu is 9. This corresponds to a high exposure level. At 4 p.m. at Kahului, it was mostly sunny, with a temperature of 84 degrees. The relative humidity was 58%, and the dew point was 68 degrees. The wind was northeast, at 20 miles an hour. The barometric pressure was 29.82 inches, or 1,009.8 millibars, and falling. At Molokaʻi Airport, under a mostly sunny sky, the temperature was 81. At Lanai City, partly sunny, and 76 degrees. At Kapalua, under a sunny sky, the temperature was 84. At Hilo, under a sunny sky, the temperature was 81. At Tuna, sunny, and 84 degrees. At Bradshaw, under a mostly sunny sky, the temperature was 66. At Honolulu, partly sunny, and 83 degrees. At Lihue, it was mostly sunny, with a temperature of 82. Here are the buoy reports at 4 p.m. Wind speeds are in knots. Buoy 51101, north at 6 feet, 16 seconds. Buoy 51000, east at 10, 6 feet, 17 seconds. Buoy 2, east at 12, 6 feet, 15 seconds. Buoy 3, northeast at 8, 6 feet, 16 seconds. Buoy 4, northeast at 4, 6 feet, 15 seconds. Kahului Harbor, northeast at 11. Puʻuvela Buoy, 5 feet, 12 seconds. Buoy data provided by the National Weather Service and the Pacific Islands Ocean Observing System. Here are some wind observations at 4 p.m. Wind speeds are in knots. Kahului northeast at 17. Kahului Harbor northeast at 10. Makapulapai east at 11, gusting to 16. Kona west at 11. Hilo north at 3. The synopsis for Hawaiian coastal waters. Deepening low pressure northwest of the state will push a surface trough into the area Wednesday afternoon through the rest of the week. Winds will veer out of the southeast tonight into Wednesday and bring increased shower activity for the latter half of the week. Isolated thunderstorms will be possible over the waters around Hawaii and Oahu, mainly Wednesday night into Thursday morning. The trough then lingers over the state through the weekend as it dissipates. The forecast for Hawaiian waters within 40 nautical miles, including the channels. Tonight, east winds 10 to 15 knots. Seas 5 to 6 feet. Wave detail, south-southwest 4 feet at 14 seconds, north-northwest 4 feet at 16 seconds, and east 3 feet at 12 seconds. Isolated showers. Wednesday, south-southeast winds 10 to 15 knots. Seas 5 to 7 feet. Wave detail, south-southwest 4 feet at 14 seconds, north-northwest 4 feet at 14 seconds, and east 3 feet at 12 seconds. Isolated showers. Wednesday night, south-southeast winds 10 to 15 knots. Seas 5 to 7 feet. Wave detail, north-northwest 4 feet at 13 seconds, south-southwest 4 feet at 13 seconds, and east 3 feet at 12 seconds. Scattered showers with isolated thunderstorms around Hawaii and Oahu. Thursday, south-southeast winds 15 to 20 knots. Seas 5 to 8 feet. Wave detail, east-southeast 4 feet at 11 seconds, northwest 4 feet at 12 seconds, and south 4 feet at 18 seconds. Numerous showers with isolated thunderstorms around Hawaii and Oahu in the morning. Thursday night, south wind 7 to 10 knots to Kauai, southeast 15 to 20 knots elsewhere. Seas 6 to 9 feet. Scattered showers. Friday, south winds to 10 knots near Kauai and Oahu, east-southeast 15 to 20 knots elsewhere. Seas 6 to 8 feet. Scattered showers. Friday night, south-southwest wind 7 to 10 knots to Kauai, east-southeast 15 to 20 knots elsewhere. Seas 6 to 8 feet. Scattered showers. Saturday, to Kauai, east winds 10 to 15 knots, becoming variable less than 10.

west and east facing shores 2 to 4 feet through Wednesday. South facing shores 6 to 8 feet tonight. 5 to 7 feet Wednesday. This is NOAA Weather Radio Station WWG 75 on Mount Haleakala, serving Maui County, and broadcasting from the National Weather Service Forecast Office in Honolulu. The current time is 4:31 p.m. Hawaii Aleutian Standard Time. Weakening trade winds will produce light rainfall over mainly windward areas tonight. Low pressure will develop north of the state on Wednesday, causing winds to shift out of the south and allowing sea breezes to produce a few interior showers in the afternoon. Deep southerly winds will draw tropical moisture over the portions of the island chain Wednesday night through at least Thursday, bringing some potential for flooding rainfall. The low will weaken several hundred miles northwest of Kauai Friday and Saturday, then lift away on Sunday, though a few heavy showers may linger through the weekend under light winds. Light trade winds are expected to return early next week. Here's your Maui community forecast. Issued Tuesday at 3:12 p.m. Tonight, partly cloudy. Scattered showers windward. Lows 69 to 75 and 57 to 62 upcountry. East winds, around 15 miles per hour. Wednesday, sunny. Isolated showers windward. Highs 80 to 86 and 73 to 79 upcountry. Southeast winds, around 15 miles per hour. Wednesday night, partly cloudy. Windward, isolated showers. Leeward, isolated showers in the evening, then scattered showers after midnight. Lows 70 to 76 and 58 to 63 upcountry. Variable winds 10 miles per hour or less, showers in the evening, then scattered showers after midnight. Lows 70 to 76 and 58 to 63 upcountry. Variable winds 10 miles per hour or less. Thursday, mostly cloudy. Scattered showers. Breezy. Highs 80 to 86, lows 71 to 77. Upcountry, highs 74 to 80, lows 60 to 65. Southeast winds 15 to 20 miles per hour. Friday, partly cloudy. Scattered showers. Highs 82 to 87, lows 71 to 76. Upcountry, highs 75 to 80, lows 59 to 64. East winds, around 15 miles per hour. Saturday, partly cloudy. Scattered showers windward. Isolated showers leeward. Highs 81 to 86, lows 70 to 76. Upcountry, highs 73 to 78, lows 58 to 63. East winds, around 15 miles per hour. Sunday, partly cloudy. Isolated showers. Highs 81 to 86, lows 70 to 75. Upcountry, highs 73 to 79, lows 58 to 63. Variable winds 10 miles per hour or less. Here are the forecast high and low temperatures for selected locations. Kahului, low 71, high 89. Hana, low 74, high 83. Haleakala Ranger Station, low 52, high 70. Kapalua, low 73, high 85. Molokai Airport, low 72, high 86. Lanai City, low 68, high 78. There are certain items you need to have regardless of where you take shelter from a hurricane or from any natural disaster. The disaster supply kit is a useful tool when you evacuate, as well as making you as safe as possible in your home. For detailed information on what to include in your family disaster supply kit, please utilize the following resources. Your county civil defense agency, federal emergency management agency, the American Red Cross, or the National Weather Service office in Honolulu. Take time now and be prepared. Here's the forecast for Haleakala Summit. Issued at 3:15 p.m. Tonight, partly cloudy with isolated showers. Lows around 52 at the visitor center to around

The 46 at the summit. Light winds becoming south up to 10 miles per hour after midnight. Chance of rain 20%. Wednesday, mostly sunny with scattered showers in the morning, then partly sunny with isolated showers in the afternoon. Highs around 70 at the visitor center to around 67 at the summit. Southwest winds up to 15 miles per hour. Chance of rain 40%. Wednesday night, partly cloudy with isolated showers. Lows around 55 at the visitor center to around 46 at the summit. Southwest winds up to 15 miles per hour. Chance of rain 20%. Thursday, mostly sunny with isolated showers in the morning, then partly sunny with scattered showers in the afternoon. High 63 to 83. Southeast winds, around 10 miles per hour, shifting to the south in the afternoon. Chance of rain 40%. Sunrise Wednesday at Haleakala Summit, 6:12 a.m. Here's the forecast for the following county, Big Island, Hawaii. Tonight, windward, partly cloudy with scattered showers. Leeward, partly cloudy with isolated showers in the evening, then clearing. Lows 71 to 76. East winds 10 to 15 miles per hour. Wednesday through Sunday, windward and southeast slopes, partly cloudy with scattered showers. Leeward, partly cloudy with isolated showers at night and in the morning, mostly cloudy with scattered showers each afternoon and evening. Highs 83 to 88. Lows 72 to 77. Southeast winds 10 to 15 miles per hour. The ultraviolet index for noon October 7th in Honolulu is 9. This corresponds to a high exposure level. At 4 p.m., at Kahului, it was mostly sunny, with a temperature of 84 degrees. The relative humidity was 58%, and the dew point was 68 degrees. The wind was northeast, at 20 miles an hour. The barometric pressure 1,009.8 millibars, or 29.82 inches, and falling. At Molokai Airport, under a mostly sunny sky, the temperature was 81. At Lanai City, it was mostly sunny, with a temperature of 75 degrees. At Kapalua, under a sunny sky, the temperature was 84. At Hilo, under a sunny sky, the temperature was 81. At Kona, it was sunny, with a temperature of 84 degrees. At Bradshaw, under a mostly sunny sky, the temperature was 66. At Honolulu, under a partly sunny sky, the temperature was 83 degrees. At Lihue, it was mostly sunny, with a temperature of 82. Here are the buoy reports at 4 p.m. Wind speeds are in knots. Buoy 51101, wind north at 6. Buoy 51000, wind east at 12. Buoy 2, wind east at 12. Buoy 3, wind northeast at 8. Buoy 4, wind east at 6. Kahului Harbor, northeast at 11. Pu'uvalu Buoy, 5 feet, 12 seconds. Buoy data provided by the National Weather Service and the Pacific Islands Ocean Observing System. Here are some wind observations at 4 p.m. Wind speeds are in knots. Kahului northeast at 17. Kahului Harbor northeast at 10. Makapulapai east at 11, gusting to 16. Kona west at 11. Hilo north at 3. The synopsis for Hawaiian coastal waters. Deepening low pressure northwest of the state will push a surface trough into the area Wednesday afternoon through the rest of the week. Winds will veer out of the southeast tonight into Wednesday and bring increased shower activity for the latter half of the week. Isolated thunderstorms will be possible over the waters around Hawaii and Oahu, mainly Wednesday night into Thursday morning. The trough then lingers over the state through the weekend as it dissipates. The forecast for Hawaiian waters within 40 nautical miles, including the channels. Tonight, east winds 10 to 15 knots. Seas 5 to 6 feet. Wave detail, south-southwest 4 feet at 14 seconds, north-northwest 4 feet at
16 seconds and east 3 feet at 12 seconds. Isolated showers. Wednesday, south-southeast winds 10 to 15 knots. Seas 5 to 7 feet. Wave detail, south-southwest 4 feet at 14 seconds, north-northwest 4 feet at 14 seconds and east 3 feet at 12 seconds. Isolated showers. Wednesday night, south-southeast winds 10 to 15 knots. Seas 5 to 7 feet. Wave detail, north-northwest 4 feet at 13 seconds, south-southwest 4 feet at 13 seconds and east 3 feet at 12 seconds. Scattered showers with isolated thunderstorms around Hawaii and Oahu. Thursday, south-southeast winds 15 to 20 knots. Seas 5 to 8 feet. Wave detail, east-southeast 4 feet at 11 seconds, northwest 4 feet at 12 seconds and south 4 feet at 18 seconds. Numerous showers with isolated thunderstorms around Hawaii and Oahu in the morning. Thursday night, south winds 7 to 10 knots to Kauai, southeast 15 to 20 knots elsewhere. Seas 6 to 9 feet. Scattered showers. Friday, south winds to 10 knots near Kauai and Oahu, east-southeast 15 to 20 knots elsewhere. Seas 6 to 8 feet. Scattered showers. Friday night, south-southwest wind 7 to 10 knots to Kauai, east-southeast 15 to 20 knots elsewhere. Seas 6 to 8 feet. Scattered showers. Saturday, to Kauai, east winds 10 to 15 knots, becoming variable less than 10 knots. Elsewhere, east winds 15 to 20 knots, easing to 10 to 15 knots. Seas 5 to 8 feet. Scattered showers. Sunday, to Kauai, winds variable less than 10 knots, becoming north-northeast 7 to 10 knots. Elsewhere, east winds 10 to 15 knots, backing to east-northeast 7 to 10 knots. Seas 5 to 6 feet. Isolated showers. More detailed information is available on our webpage at weather.gov/Hawaii. This is NOAA Weather Radio Station WWG-75 on Mount Haleakala, serving Maui County, and broadcasting from the National Weather Service Forecast Office in Honolulu. The current time is 4:43 p.m. Hawaii Aleutian Standard Time. Weakening trade winds will produce light rainfall over mainly windward areas tonight. Low pressure will develop north of the state on Wednesday, causing winds to shift out of the south and allowing sea breezes to produce a few interior showers in the afternoon. Deep southerly winds will draw tropical moisture over the portions of the island chain Wednesday night through at least Thursday, bringing some potential for flooding rainfall. The low will weaken several hundred miles northwest of Kauai Friday and Saturday, then lift away on Sunday, though a few heavy showers may linger through the weekend under light winds. Light trade winds are expected to return early next week. Here's your Maui community forecast. Issued Tuesday at 3:12 p.m. Tonight, partly cloudy. Scattered showers windward. Lows 69 to 75 and 57 to 62 upcountry. East winds, around 15 miles per hour. Wednesday, sunny. Isolated showers windward. Highs 80 to 86 and 73 to 79 upcountry. Southeast winds, around 15 miles per hour. Wednesday night, partly cloudy. Windward, isolated showers. Leeward, isolated showers in the evening, then scattered showers after midnight. Lows 70 to 76 and 58 to 63 upcountry. Variable winds 10 miles per hour or less. Thursday, mostly cloudy. Scattered showers. Breezy. Highs 80 to 86, lows 71 to 77. Upcountry, highs 74 to 80, lows 60 to 65. Southeast winds 15 to 20 miles per hour. Friday, partly cloudy. Scattered showers. Highs 82 to 87, lows 71 to 76. Upcountry, highs 75 to 80, lows 59 to 64. East winds.

around 15 miles per hour. Saturday, partly cloudy. Scattered showers windward. Isolated showers leeward. Highs 81 to 86, lows 70 to 76. Upcountry, highs 73 to 78, lows 58 to 63. East winds, around 15 miles per hour. Sunday, partly cloudy. Isolated showers. Highs 81 to 86, lows 70 to 75. Upcountry, highs 73 to 79, lows 58 to 63. Variable winds 10 miles per hour or less. Here are the forecast high and low temperatures for selected locations. Kahului, low 71, high 89. Hana, low 74, high 83. Haleakala Ranger Station, low 52, high 70. Kapalua, low 73, high 85. Molokati Airport, low 72, high 86. Lanari City, low 68, high 78. Issued at 3:14 p.m. Tides for Kahului. Low tide at 6:53 p.m. of 0.6 feet. High tide at 12:27 a.m. of 1.7 feet. Tides for Kihei and Ma'awai Bay. Low tide at 8:12 p.m. of 0.3 feet. High tide at 2:19 a.m. of 1.6 feet. Tides for Kona. Low tide at 7:52 p.m. of 0.3 feet. High tide at 1:39 a.m. of 1.5 feet. Sunset Tuesday at Kahului, 6:09 p.m. Sunrise Wednesday, 6:19 a.m. Sunrise Wednesday at Haleakala Summit, 6:12 a.m. Sunset Tuesday at Kona, 6:08 p.m. Sunrise Wednesday, 6:17 a.m. Here's the forecast for Haleakala Summit. Issued at 3:15 p.m. Tonight, partly cloudy with isolated showers. Lows around 52 at the visitor center to around 46 at the summit. Light winds becoming south up to 10 miles per hour after midnight. Chance of rain 20%. Wednesday, mostly sunny with scattered showers in the morning, then partly sunny with isolated showers in the afternoon. Highs around 70 at the visitor center to around 67 at the summit. Southwest winds up to 15 miles per hour. Chance of rain 40%. Wednesday night, partly cloudy with isolated showers. Lows around 55 at the visitor center to around 46 at the summit. Southwest winds up to 15 miles per hour. Chance of rain 20%. Thursday, mostly sunny with isolated showers in the morning, then partly sunny with scattered showers in the afternoon. High 63 to 83. Southeast winds, around 10 miles per hour, shifting to the south in the afternoon. Chance of rain 40%. Sunrise Wednesday at Haleakala Summit, 6:12 a.m. Here's the forecast for the following county, Big Island, Hawaii. Tonight, windward, partly cloudy with scattered showers. Leeward, partly cloudy with isolated showers in the evening, then clearing. Lows 71 to 76. East winds 10 to 15 miles per hour. Wednesday through Sunday, windward and southeast slopes, partly cloudy with scattered showers. Leeward, partly cloudy with isolated showers at night and in the morning, mostly cloudy with scattered showers each afternoon and evening. Highs 83 to 88. Lows 72 to 77. Southeast winds 10 to 15 miles per hour. The ultraviolet index for noon October 7th in Honolulu is 9. This corresponds to a high exposure level. At 4 p.m., at Kahului, it was mostly sunny, with a temperature of 84 degrees. The relative humidity was 58%, and the dew point was 68 degrees. The wind was northeast, at 20 miles an hour. The barometric pressure 1,009.8 millibars, or 29.82 inches, and falling. At Molokati Airport, under a mostly sunny sky, the temperature was 81.

at Lanari City, it was mostly sunny, with a temperature of 75 degrees. At Kapalua, under a sunny sky, the temperature was 84. At Hilo, under a sunny sky, the temperature was 81. At Tona, it was sunny, with a temperature of 84 degrees. At Bradshaw, under a mostly sunny sky, the temperature was 66. At Honolulu, under a partly sunny sky, the temperature was 83 degrees. At Lihue, it was mostly sunny, with a temperature of 82. Here are the buoy reports at 4 p.m. Wind speeds are in knots. Buoy 51101, wind north at 6. Buoy 51000, wind east at 12. Buoy 2, wind east at 12. Buoy 3, wind northeast at 8. Buoy 4, wind east at 6. Kahului Harbor, northeast at 11. Fa'uvela Buoy, 5 feet, 12 seconds. Buoy data provided by the National Weather Service and the Pacific Islands Ocean Observing System. Here are some wind observations at 4 p.m. Wind speeds are in knots. Kahului northeast at 17. Kahului Harbor northeast at 10. Makapulapai east at 11, gusting to 16. Kona west at 11. Hilo north at 3. The synopsis for Hawaiian coastal waters. Deepening low pressure northwest of the state will push a surface trough into the area Wednesday afternoon through the rest of the week. Winds will veer out of the southeast tonight into Wednesday and bring increased shower activity for the latter half of the week. Isolated thunderstorms will be possible over the waters around Hawaii and Oahu, mainly Wednesday night into Thursday morning. The trough then lingers over the state through the weekend as it dissipates. The forecast for Hawaiian waters within 40 nautical miles, including the channels. Tonight, east winds 10 to 15 knots. Seas 5 to 6 feet. Wave detail, south-southwest 4 feet at 14 seconds, north-northwest 4 feet at 16 seconds, and east 3 feet at 12 seconds. Isolated showers. Wednesday, south-southeast winds 10 to 15 knots. Seas 5 to 7 feet. Wave detail, south-southwest 4 feet at 14 seconds, north-northwest 4 feet at 14 seconds, and east 3 feet at 12 seconds. Isolated showers. Wednesday night, south-southeast winds 10 to 15 knots. Seas 5 to 7 feet. Wave detail, north-northwest 4 feet at 13 seconds, south-southwest 4 feet at 13 seconds, and east 3 feet at 12 seconds. Scattered showers with isolated thunderstorms around Hawaii and Oahu. Thursday, south-southeast winds 15 to 20 knots. Seas 5 to 8 feet. Wave detail, east-southeast 4 feet at 11 seconds, northwest 4 feet at 12 seconds, and south 4 feet at 18 seconds. Numerous showers with isolated thunderstorms around Hawaii and Oahu in the morning. Thursday night, south winds 7 to 10 knots to Kauai, southeast 15 to 20 knots elsewhere. Seas 6 to 9 feet. Scattered showers. Friday, south winds to 10 knots near Kauai and Oahu, east-southeast 15 to 20 knots elsewhere. Seas 6 to 8 feet. Scattered showers. Friday night, south-southwest wind 7 to 10 knots to Kauai, east-southeast 15 to 20 knots elsewhere. Seas 6 to 8 feet. Scattered showers. Saturday, to Kauai, east winds 10 to 15 knots, becoming variable less than 10 knots. Elsewhere, east winds 15 to 20 knots, easing to 10 to 15 knots. Seas 5 to 8 feet. Scattered showers. Sunday, to Kauai, winds variable less than 10 knots, becoming north-northeast 7 to 10 knots. Elsewhere, east winds 10 to 15 knots, backing to east-northeast 7 to 10 knots. Seas 5 to 6 feet. Isolated showers. More detailed information is available on our webpage at weather.gov/Hawaii. Issued at 3:13 p.m. The surf forecast for Maui.

north-facing shores 3 to 5 feet this evening, then 4 to 6 feet in the early morning hours, 5 to 7 feet Wednesday. West and east-facing shores 2 to 4 feet through Wednesday. South-facing shores 6 to 8 feet tonight. 5 to 7 feet Wednesday. This is NOAA Weather Radio Station WWG-75 on Mount Haleakalā, serving Maui County, and broadcasting from the National Weather Service Forecast Office in Honolulu. The current time is 4:56 p.m. Hawaii Aleutian Standard Time. Weakening trade winds will produce light rainfall over mainly windward areas tonight. Low pressure will develop north of the state on Wednesday, causing winds to shift out of the south and allowing sea breezes to produce a few interior showers in the afternoon. Deep southerly winds will draw tropical moisture over the portions of the island chain Wednesday night through at least Thursday, bringing some potential for flooding rainfall. The low will weaken several hundred miles northwest of Kauai Friday and Saturday, then lift away on Sunday, though a few heavy showers may linger through the weekend under light winds. Light trade winds are expected to return early next week. Here's your Maui community forecast. Issued Tuesday at 3:12 p.m. Tonight, partly cloudy. Scattered showers windward. Lows 69 to 75 and 57 to 62 upcountry. East winds, around 15 miles per hour. Wednesday, sunny. Isolated showers windward. Highs 80 to 86 and 73 to 79 upcountry. Southeast winds, around 15 miles per hour. Wednesday night, partly cloudy. Windward, isolated showers. Leeward, isolated showers in the evening, then scattered showers after midnight. Lows 70 to 76 and 58 to 63 upcountry. Variable winds 10 miles per hour or less. Thursday, mostly cloudy. Scattered showers. Breezy. Highs 80 to 86, lows 71 to 77. Upcountry, highs 74 to 80, lows 60 to 65. Southeast winds 15 to 20 miles per hour. Friday, partly cloudy. Scattered showers. Highs 82 to 87, lows 71 to 76. Upcountry, highs 75 to 80, lows 59 to 64. East winds, around 15 miles per hour. Saturday, partly cloudy. Scattered showers windward. Isolated showers leeward. Highs 81 to 86, lows 70 to 76. Upcountry, highs 73 to 78, lows 58 to 63. East winds, around 15 miles per hour. Sunday, partly cloudy. Isolated showers. Highs 81 to 86, lows 70 to 75. Upcountry, highs 73 to 79, lows 58 to 63. Variable winds 10 miles per hour or less. Here are the forecast high and low temperatures for selected locations. Kahului, low 71, high 89. Hana, low 74, high 83. Haleakalā Ranger Station, low 52, high 70. Kapalua, low 73, high 85. Molokai Airport, low 72, high 86. Lanai City, low 68, high 78. Here's the forecast for Haleakalā Summit. Issued at 3:15 p.m. Tonight, partly cloudy with isolated showers. Lows around 52 at the visitor center to around 46 at the summit. Light winds becoming south up to 10 miles per hour after midnight. Chance of rain 20%. Wednesday, mostly sunny with scattered showers in the morning, then partly sunny with isolated showers in the afternoon. Highs around 70 at the visitor center to around 67 at the summit. Southwest winds up to 15 miles per hour. Chance of rain 40%. Wednesday night, partly cloudy with isolated showers. Lows around 55 at the visitor center to around 46 at the summit. Southwest wind.

up to 15 miles per hour. Chance of rain 20%. Thursday, mostly sunny with isolated showers in the morning, then partly sunny with scattered showers in the afternoon. High 63 to 83. Southeast winds, around 10 miles per hour, shifting to the south in the afternoon. Chance of rain 40%. Sunrise Wednesday at Haleakala Summit, 6:12 a.m. Here's the forecast for the following county, Big Island, Hawaii. Tonight, windward, partly cloudy with scattered showers. Leeward, partly cloudy with isolated showers in the evening, then clearing. Lows 71 to 76. East winds 10 to 15 miles per hour. Wednesday through Sunday, windward and southeast slopes, partly cloudy with scattered showers. Leeward, partly cloudy with isolated showers at night and in the morning, mostly cloudy with scattered showers each afternoon and evening. Highs 83 to 88. Lows 72 to 77. Southeast winds 10 to 15 miles per hour. The ultraviolet index for noon October 7th in Honolulu is 9. This corresponds to a high exposure level. At 4 p.m., at Kahului, it was mostly sunny, with a temperature of 84 degrees. The relative humidity was 58%, and the dew point was 68 degrees. The wind was northeast, at 20 miles an hour. The barometric pressure 1,009.8 millibars, or 29.82 inches, and falling. At Molokai Airport, under a mostly sunny sky, the temperature was 81. At Lanai City, it was mostly sunny, with a temperature of 75 degrees. At Kapalua, under a sunny sky, the temperature was 84. At Hilo, under a sunny sky, the temperature was 81. At Kona, it was sunny, with a temperature of 84 degrees. At Bradshaw, under a mostly sunny sky, the temperature was 66. At Honolulu, under a partly sunny sky, the temperature was 83 degrees. At Lihue, it was mostly sunny, with a temperature of 82. Here are the buoy reports at 4 p.m. Wind speeds are in knots. Buoy 51101, wind north at 6. Buoy 51000, wind east at 12. Buoy 2, wind east at 12. Buoy 3, wind northeast at 8. Buoy 4, wind east at 6. Kahului Harbor, northeast at 11. Fa'uvela Buoy, 5 feet, 12 seconds. Buoy data provided by the National Weather Service and the Pacific Islands Ocean Observing System. Here are some wind observations at 4 p.m. Wind speeds are in knots. Kahului northeast at 17. Kahului Harbor northeast at 10. Makapulapai east at 11, gusting to 16. Kona west at 11. Lilo north at 3. The synopsis for Hawaiian coastal waters. Deepening low pressure northwest of the state will push a surface trough into the area Wednesday afternoon through the rest of the week. Winds will veer out of the southeast tonight into Wednesday and bring increased shower activity for the latter half of the week. Isolated thunderstorms will be possible over the waters around Hawaii and Oahu, mainly Wednesday night into Thursday morning. The trough then lingers over the state through the weekend as it dissipates. The forecast for Hawaiian waters within 40 nautical miles, including the channels. Tonight, east winds 10 to 15 knots. Seas 5 to 6 feet. Wave detail, south-southwest 4 feet at 14 seconds, north-northwest 4 feet at 16 seconds, and east 3 feet at 12 seconds. Isolated showers. Wednesday, south-southeast winds 10 to 15 knots. Seas 5 to 7 feet. Wave detail, south-southwest 4 feet at 14 seconds, north-northwest 4 feet at 14 seconds, and east 3 feet at 12 seconds. Isolated showers. Wednesday night, south-southeast winds 10 to 15 knots. Seas 5 to 7 feet.
Wave detail, north-northwest 4 feet at 13 seconds, south-southwest 4 feet at 13 seconds and 3 feet at 12 seconds. Scattered showers with isolated thunderstorms around Hawaii and Oahu. Thursday, south-southeast winds 15 to 20 knots. Seas 5 to 8 feet. Wave detail, east-southeast 4 feet at 11 seconds, northwest 4 feet at 12 seconds and south 4 feet at 18 seconds. Numerous showers with isolated thunderstorms around Hawaii and Oahu in the morning. Thursday night, south wind 7 to 10 knots to Kauai, southeast 15 to 20 knots elsewhere. Seas 6 to 9 feet. Scattered showers. Friday, south winds to 10 knots near Kauai and Oahu, east-southeast 15 to 20 knots elsewhere. Seas 6 to 8 feet. Scattered showers. Friday night, south-southwest wind 7 to 10 knots to Kauai, east-southeast 15 to 20 knots elsewhere. Seas 6 to 8 feet. Scattered showers. Saturday, to Kauai, east winds 10 to 15 knots, becoming variable less than 10 knots. Elsewhere, east winds 15 to 20 knots, easing to 10 to 15 knots. Seas 5 to 8 feet. Scattered showers. Sunday, to Kauai, winds variable less than 10 knots, becoming north-northeast 7 to 10 knots. Elsewhere, east winds 10 to 15 knots, backing to east-northeast 7 to 10 knots. Seas 5 to 6 feet. Isolated showers. More detailed information is available on our webpage at weather.gov/Hawaii. Issued at 3:13 p.m. The surf forecast for Maui. North-facing shores 3 to 5 feet this evening, then 4 to 6 feet in the early morning hours. 5 to 7 feet Wednesday. West and east-facing shores 2 to 4 feet through Wednesday. South-facing shores 6 to 8 feet tonight. 5 to 7 feet Wednesday. 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The current time is 5:08 p.m. Hawaii Aleutian Standard Time. Weakening trade winds will produce light rainfall over mainly windward areas tonight. Low pressure will develop north of the state on Wednesday, causing winds to shift out of the south and allowing sea breezes to produce a few interior showers in the afternoon. Deep southerly winds will draw tropical moisture over the portions of the island chain Wednesday night through at least Thursday, bringing some potential for flooding rainfall. The low will weaken several hundred miles northwest of Kauai Friday and Saturday, then lift away on Sunday, though a few heavy showers may linger through the weekend under light winds. Light trade winds are expected to return early next week. Here's your Maui community forecast. Issued Tuesday at 3:12 p.m. Tonight, partly cloudy. Scattered showers windward. Lows 69 to 75 and 57 to 62 upcountry. East winds, around 15 miles per hour. Wednesday, sunny. Isolated showers windward. Highs 80 to 86 and 73 to 79 upcountry. Southeast winds, around 15 miles per hour. Wednesday night, partly cloudy. Windward, isolated showers. Leeward, isolated showers in the evening, then scattered showers after midnight. Lows 70 to 76 and 58 to 63 upcountry. Variable winds 10 miles per hour or less. Thursday, mostly cloudy. Scattered showers. Breezy. Highs 80 to 86, lows 71 to 77. Upcountry, highs 74 to 80, lows 60 to 65. Southeast winds 15 to 20 miles per hour. Friday, partly cloudy. Scattered showers. Highs 82 to 87, lows 71 to 76. Upcountry, highs 75 to 80, lows 59 to 64. East winds, around 15 miles per hour. Saturday, partly cloudy. Scattered showers windward.
Isolated showers leeward. Highs 81 to 86, lows 70 to 76.

up country, highs 73 to 78, lows 58 to 63. East winds, around 15 miles per hour. Sunday, partly cloudy. Isolated showers. Highs 81 to 86, lows 70 to 75. Up country, highs 73 to 79, lows 58 to 63. Variable winds 10 miles per hour or less. Here are the forecast high and low temperatures for selected locations. Kahului, low 71, high 89. Hana, low 74, high 83. Palaukala Ranger Station, low 52, high 70. Kapalua, low 73, high 85. Molokati Airport, low 72, high 86. Lanari City, low 68, high 78. When developing a family disaster preparedness plan, determine evacuation routes from your home and places to meet. Determine the location of official shelters. Have an out-of-state contact, so all your family members have a single point of contact. 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Here's the forecast for Haleakala Summit. Issued at 3:15 p.m. Tonight, partly cloudy with isolated showers. Lows around 52 at the visitor center to around 46 at the summit. Light winds becoming south up to 10 miles per hour after midnight. Chance of rain 20%. Wednesday, mostly sunny with scattered showers in the morning, then partly sunny with isolated showers in the afternoon. Highs around 70 at the visitor center to around 67 at the summit. Southwest winds up to 15 miles per hour. Chance of rain 40%. Wednesday night, partly cloudy with isolated showers. Lows around 55 at the visitor center to around 46 at the summit. Southwest winds up to 15 miles per hour. Chance of rain 20%. Thursday, mostly sunny with isolated showers in the morning, then partly sunny with scattered showers in the afternoon. High 63 to 83. Southeast winds, around 10 miles per hour, shifting to the south in the afternoon. Chance of rain 40%. Sunrise Wednesday at Haleakala Summit, 6:12 a.m. This is NOAA Weather Radio Station WWG-75 on Mount Haleakala, serving Maui County, and broadcasting from the National Weather Service Forecast Office in Honolulu. The current time is 5:14 p.m. Hawaii Aleutian Standard Time. Weakening trade winds will produce light rainfall over mainly windward areas tonight. Low pressure will develop north of the state on Wednesday, causing winds to shift out of the south and allowing sea breezes to produce a few interior showers in the afternoon. Deep southerly winds will draw tropical moisture over the portions of the island chain Wednesday night through at least Thursday, bringing some potential for flooding rainfall. The low will weaken several hundred miles northwest of Kauai Friday and Saturday, then lift away on Sunday, though a few heavy showers may linger through the weekend under light winds. Light trade winds are expected to return early next week. Issued at 3:14 p.m. Tides for Kahului. Low tide at 6:53 p.m. of 0.6 feet. High tide at 12:27 a.m. of 1.7 feet. Tides for Kihei and Ma'alaya Bay. Low tide at 8:12 p.m. of 0.3 feet. High tide at 2:19 a.m. of 1.6 feet. Tides for Kona. Low tide at 7:52 p.m. of 0.3 feet. High tide at 1:39 a.m. of 1.5 feet. Sunset Tuesday at Kahului, 6:09 p.m. Sunrise Wednesday, 6:19 a.m. Sunrise Wednesday at Haleakala Summit, 6:12 a.m. Sunset Tuesday at Kona, 6:08 p.m. Sunrise Wednesday, 6:17 a.m. Here's your Maui community forecast. Issued Tuesday at 3:12 p.m. Tonight, partly
partly cloudy. Scattered showers windward. Lows 69 to 75 and 57 to 62 upcountry. East winds around 15 miles per hour. Wednesday, sunny. Isolated showers windward. Highs 80 to 86 and 73 to 79 upcountry. Southeast winds around 15 miles per hour. Wednesday night, partly cloudy. Windward, isolated showers. Leeward, isolated showers in the evening, then scattered showers after midnight. Lows 70 to 76 and 58 to 63 upcountry. Variable winds 10 miles per hour or less. Thursday, mostly cloudy. Scattered showers. Breezy. Highs 80 to 86, lows 71 to 77. Upcountry, highs 74 to 80, lows 60 to 65. Southeast winds 15 to 20 miles per hour. Friday, partly cloudy. Scattered showers. Highs 82 to 87, lows 71 to 76. Upcountry, highs 75 to 80, lows 59 to 64. East winds, around 15 miles per hour. Saturday, partly cloudy. Scattered showers windward. Isolated showers leeward. Highs 81 to 86, lows 70 to 76. Upcountry, highs 73 to 78, lows 58 to 63. East winds, around 15 miles per hour. Sunday, partly cloudy. Isolated showers. Highs 81 to 86, lows 70 to 75. Upcountry, highs 73 to 79, lows 58 to 63. Variable winds 10 miles per hour or less. Here are the forecast high and low temperatures for selected locations. Kahului, low 71, high 89. Hana, low 74, high 83. Haleakala Ranger Station, low 52, high 70. Kapalua, low 73, high 85. Molokati Airport, low 72, high 86. Lanari City, low 68, high 78. Here's the forecast for Haleakala Summit. Issued at 3:15 p.m. Tonight, partly cloudy with isolated showers. Lows around 52 at the visitor center to around 46 at the summit. Light winds becoming south up to 10 miles per hour after midnight. Chance of rain 20%. Wednesday, mostly sunny with scattered showers in the morning, then partly sunny with isolated showers in the afternoon. Highs around 70 at the visitor center to around 67 at the summit. Southwest winds up to 15 miles per hour. Chance of rain 40%. Wednesday night, partly cloudy with isolated showers. Lows around 55 at the visitor center to around 46 at the summit. Southwest winds up to 15 miles per hour. Chance of rain 20%. Thursday, mostly sunny with isolated showers in the morning, then partly sunny with scattered showers in the afternoon. High 63 to 83. Southeast winds, around 10 miles per hour, shifting to the south in the afternoon. Chance of rain 40%. Sunrise Wednesday at Haleakala Summit, 6:12 a.m. Here's the forecast for the following county, Big Island, Hawaii. Tonight, windward, partly cloudy with scattered showers. Leeward, partly cloudy with isolated showers in the evening, then clearing. Lows 71 to 76. East winds 10 to 15 miles per hour. Wednesday through Sunday, windward and southeast slopes, partly cloudy with scattered showers. Leeward, partly cloudy with isolated showers at night and in the morning, mostly cloudy with scattered showers each afternoon and evening. Highs 83 to 88. Lows 72 to 77. Southeast winds 10 to 15 miles per hour. The ultraviolet index for noon October 7th in Honolulu is 9. This corresponds to a high exposure level. At 5 p.m.,
at Kahului. Under a mostly sunny sky, the temperature was 83 degrees. The relative humidity was 60%, and the dew point was 68 degrees. The wind was north, at 17 miles an hour. The barometric pressure was 1,010.1 millibars, or 29.83 inches, and rising. At Molokhati Airport, it was sunny, with a temperature of 80. At Lanari City, under a sunny sky, the temperature was 75. At Kapalua, it was sunny, with a temperature of 81 degrees. At Hilo, it was partly sunny, with a temperature of 80. At Kona, under a mostly sunny sky, the temperature was 82. At Bradshaw, it was cloudy, with a temperature of 61. At Honolulu, it was partly sunny, with a temperature of 82. At Lihue, under a mostly sunny sky, the temperature was 79 degrees. Here are the buoy reports at 5 p.m. Wind speeds are in knots. Buoy 51101, north at 8, 6 feet, 16 seconds. Buoy 51000, east at 10, 6 feet, 17 seconds. Buoy 2, east at 12, 5 feet, 14 seconds. Buoy 3, northeast at 10, 6 feet, 15 seconds. Buoy 4, northeast at 6, 6 feet, 15 seconds. Kahului Harbor, northeast at 10. Uvala Buoy, 5 feet, 11 seconds. Buoy data provided by the National Weather Service and the Pacific Islands Ocean Observing System. Here are some wind observations at 4 p.m. Wind speeds are in knots. Kahului northeast at 17. Kahului Harbor northeast at 10. Makapulapai east at 11, gusting to 16. Kona west at 11. Hilo north at 3. The synopsis for Hawaiian coastal waters. Deepening low pressure northwest of the state will push a surface trough into the area Wednesday afternoon through the rest of the week. Winds will veer out of the southeast tonight into Wednesday and bring increased shower activity for the latter half of the week. Isolated thunderstorms will be possible over the waters around Hawaii and Oahu, mainly Wednesday night into Thursday morning. The trough then lingers over the state through the weekend as it dissipates. The forecast for Hawaiian waters within 40 nautical miles, including the channels. Tonight, east winds 10 to 15 knots. Seas 5 to 6 feet. Wave detail, south-southwest 4 feet at 14 seconds, north-northwest 4 feet at 16 seconds, and east 3 feet at 12 seconds. Isolated showers. Wednesday, south-southeast winds 10 to 15 knots. Seas 5 to 7 feet. Wave detail, south-southwest 4 feet at 14 seconds, north-northwest 4 feet at 14 seconds, and east 3 feet at 12 seconds. Isolated showers. Wednesday night, south-southeast winds 10 to 15 knots. Seas 5 to 7 feet. Wave detail, north-northwest 4 feet at 13 seconds, south-southwest 4 feet at 13 seconds, and east 3 feet at 12 seconds. Scattered showers with isolated thunderstorms around Hawaii and Oahu. Thursday, south-southeast winds 15 to 20 knots. Seas 5 to 8 feet. Wave detail, east-southeast 4 feet at 11 seconds, northwest 4 feet at 12 seconds, and south 4 feet at 18 seconds. Numerous showers with isolated thunderstorms around Hawaii and Oahu in the morning. Thursday night, south winds 7 to 10 knots to Kauai, southeast 15 to 20 knots elsewhere. Seas 6 to 9 feet. Scattered showers. Friday, south winds to 10 knots near Kauai and Oahu, east-southeast 15 to 20 knots elsewhere. Seas 6 to 8 feet. Scattered showers. Friday night, south-southwest wind 7 to 10 knots to Kauai, east-southeast 15 to 20 knots elsewhere. Seas 6 to 8 feet. Scattered showers. Saturday, to Kauai, east winds 10 to 15 knots, becoming variable less than 10 knots. Elsewhere, east winds 15 to 20 knots, easing to 10 to 15 knots.
seas 5 to 8 feet. Scattered showers. Sunday, to Kauai, winds variable less than 10 knots, becoming north-northeast 7 to 10 knots. Elsewhere, east winds 10 to 15 knots, backing to east-northeast 7 to 10 knots. Seas 5 to 6 feet. Isolated showers. More detailed information is available on our webpage at weather.gov/Hawaii. This is NOAA Weather Radio Station WWG-75 on Mount Haleakala, serving Maui County, and broadcasting from the National Weather Service Forecast Office in Honolulu. The current time is 5:26 p.m. Hawaii Aleutian Standard Time. Weakening trade winds will produce light rainfall over mainly windward areas tonight. Low pressure will develop north of the state on Wednesday, causing winds to shift out of the south and allowing sea breezes to produce a few interior showers in the afternoon. Deep southerly winds will draw tropical moisture over the portions of the island chain Wednesday night through at least Thursday, bringing some potential for flooding rainfall. The low will weaken several hundred miles northwest of Kauai Friday and Saturday, then lift away on Sunday, though a few heavy showers may linger through the weekend under light winds. Light trade winds are expected to return early next week. Here's your Maui community forecast. Issued Tuesday at 3:12 p.m. Tonight, partly cloudy. Scattered showers windward. Lows 69 to 75 and 57 to 62 upcountry. East winds, around 15 miles per hour. Wednesday, sunny. Isolated showers windward. Highs 80 to 86 and 73 to 79 upcountry. Southeast winds, around 15 miles per hour. Wednesday night, partly cloudy. Windward, isolated showers. Leeward, isolated showers in the evening, then scattered showers after midnight. Lows 70 to 76 and 58 to 63 upcountry. Variable winds 10 miles per hour or less. Thursday, mostly cloudy. Scattered showers. Breezy. Highs 80 to 86, lows 71 to 77. Upcountry, highs 74 to 80, lows 60 to 65. Southeast winds 15 to 20 miles per hour. Friday, partly cloudy. Scattered showers. Highs 82 to 87, lows 71 to 76. Upcountry, highs 75 to 80, lows 59 to 64. East winds, around 15 miles per hour. Saturday, partly cloudy. Scattered showers windward. Isolated showers leeward. Highs 81 to 86, lows 70 to 76. Upcountry, highs 73 to 78, lows 58 to 63. East winds, around 15 miles per hour. Sunday, partly cloudy. Isolated showers. Highs 81 to 86, lows 70 to 75. Upcountry, highs 73 to 79, lows 58 to 63. Variable winds 10 miles per hour or less. Here are the forecast high and low temperatures for selected locations. Kahului, low 71, high 89. Hana, low 74, high 83. Haleakala Ranger Station, low 52, high 70. Kapalua, low 73, high 85. Molokai Airport, low 72, high 86. Lanai City, low 68, high 78. Here's the forecast for Haleakala Summit. Issued at 3:15 p.m. Tonight, partly cloudy with isolated showers. Lows around 52 at the visitor center to around 46 at the summit. Light winds becoming south up to 10 miles per hour after midnight. Chance of rain 20%. Wednesday, mostly sunny with scattered showers in the morning, then partly sunny with isolated showers in the afternoon. Highs around 70 at the visitor center to around 67 at the summit. Southwest winds up to 15 miles per hour. Chance of rain 40%.
Wednesday night.

Clearing, then clearing. Lows 71 to 76. East winds 10 to 15 miles per hour. Wednesday through Sunday, windward and southeast slopes, partly cloudy with scattered showers. Leeward, partly cloudy with isolated showers at night and in the morning, mostly cloudy with scattered showers each afternoon and evening. Highs 83 to 88. Lows 72 to 77. Southeast winds 10 to 15 miles per hour. The ultraviolet index for noon October 7th in Honolulu is 9. This corresponds to a high exposure level. At 5 p.m., at Kahului, under a mostly sunny sky, the temperature was 83 degrees. The relative humidity was 60%, and the dew point was 68 degrees. The wind was north, at 17 miles an hour. The barometric pressure was 1,010.1 millibars, or 29.83 inches, and rising. At Molokaʻi Airport, it was sunny, with a temperature of 80. At Lanai City, under a sunny sky, the temperature was 75. At Kapalua, it was sunny, with a temperature of 81 degrees. At Hilo, it was partly sunny, with a temperature of 80. It was sunny, with a temperature of 81 degrees. At Hilo, it was partly sunny, with a temperature of 80. At Kona, under a mostly sunny sky, the temperature was 82. At Bradshaw, it was cloudy, with a temperature of 61. At Honolulu, it was partly sunny, with a temperature of 82. At Lihue, under a mostly sunny sky, the temperature was 79 degrees. Here are the buoy reports at 5 p.m. Wind speeds are in knots. Buoy 51101, north at 8, 6 feet, 16 seconds. Buoy 51000, east at 10, 6 feet, 17 seconds. Buoy 2, east at 12, 5 feet, 14 seconds. Buoy 3, northeast at 10, 6 feet, 15 seconds. Buoy 4, northeast at 6, 6 feet, 15 seconds. Kahului Harbor, northeast at 10. Kauvala Buoy, 5 feet, 11 seconds. Buoy data provided by the National Weather Service and the Pacific Islands Ocean Observing System. There are certain items you need to have regardless of where you take shelter from a hurricane or from any natural disaster. The disaster supply kit is a useful tool when you evacuate, as well as making you as safe as possible in your home. For detailed information on what to include in your family disaster supply kit, please utilize the following resources. Your county civil defense agency, federal emergency management agency, the American Red Cross, or the National Weather Service office in Honolulu. Take time now and be prepared. Here are some wind observations at 5 p.m. Wind speeds are in knots. Kahului north at 15. Kahului Harbor northeast at 9. Makapurlapai east at 10, gusting to 16. Kona west at 10. Hilo east at 9. The synopsis for Hawaiian coastal waters. Deepening low pressure northwest of the state will push a surface trough into the area Wednesday afternoon through the rest of the week. Winds will veer out of the southeast tonight into Wednesday and bring increased shower activity for the latter half of the week. Isolated thunderstorms will be possible over the waters around Hawaii and Oahu, mainly Wednesday night into Thursday morning. The trough then lingers over the state through the weekend as it dissipates. The forecast for Hawaiian waters within 40 nautical miles, including the channels. Tonight, east winds 10 to 15 knots. Seas 5 to 6 feet. Wave detail, south-southwest 4 feet at 14 seconds, north-northwest 4 feet at 16 seconds, and east 3 feet at 12 seconds. Isolated showers. Wednesday, south-southeast winds 10 to 15 knots. Seas 5 to 7 feet. Wave detail, south-southwest 4 feet at 14 seconds, north-northwest 4 feet at 14 seconds, and east 3 feet at 12 seconds. Isolated showers. Wednesday night, south-southeast winds 10 to 15 knots.

5 to 7 feet. Wave detail, north-northwest 4 feet at 13 seconds, south-southwest 4 feet at 13 seconds, and east 3 feet at 12 seconds. Scattered showers with isolated thunderstorms around Hawaii and Oahu. Thursday, south-southeast winds 15 to 20 knots. Seas 5 to 8 feet. Wave detail, east-southeast 4 feet at 11 seconds, northwest 4 feet at 12 seconds, and south 4 feet at 18 seconds. Numerous showers with isolated thunderstorms around Hawaii and Oahu in the morning. Thursday night, south winds 7 to 10 knots to Kauai, southeast 15 to 20 knots elsewhere. Seas 6 to 9 feet. Scattered showers. Friday, south winds to 10 knots near Kauai and Oahu, east-southeast 15 to 20 knots elsewhere. Seas 6 to 8 feet. Scattered showers. Friday night, south-southwest wind 7 to 10 knots to Kauai, east-southeast 15 to 20 knots elsewhere. Seas 6 to 8 feet. Scattered showers. Saturday, to Kauai, east winds 10 to 15 knots, becoming variable less than 10 knots. Elsewhere, east winds 15 to 20 knots, easing to 10 to 15 knots. Seas 5 to 8 feet. Scattered showers. Sunday, to Kauai, winds variable less than 10 knots, becoming north-northeast 7 to 10 knots. Elsewhere, east winds 10 to 15 knots, backing to east-northeast 7 to 10 knots. Seas 5 to 6 feet. Isolated showers. More detailed information is available on our webpage at weather.gov/Hawaii. Issued at 3:13 p.m. The surf forecast for Maui. North-facing shores 3 to 5 feet this evening, then 4 to 6 feet in the early morning hours. 5 to 7 feet Wednesday. West and east-facing shores 2 to 4 feet through Wednesday. South-facing shores 6 to 8 feet tonight. 5 to 7 feet Wednesday. 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The current time is 5:39 p.m. Hawaii Aleutian Standard Time. Weakening trade winds will produce light rainfall over mainly windward areas tonight. Low pressure will develop north of the state on Wednesday, causing winds to shift out of the south and allowing sea breezes to produce a few interior showers in the afternoon. Deep southerly winds will draw tropical moisture over the portions of the island chain Wednesday night through at least Thursday, bringing some potential for flooding rainfall. The low will weaken several hundred miles northwest of Kauai Friday and Saturday, then lift away on Sunday, though a few heavy showers may linger through the weekend under light winds. Light trade winds are expected to return early next week. Here's your Maui community forecast. Issued Tuesday at 3:12 p.m. Tonight, partly cloudy. Scattered showers windward. Lows 69 to 75 and 57 to 62 upcountry. East winds, around 15 miles per hour. Wednesday, sunny. Isolated showers windward. Highs 80 to 86 and 73 to 79 upcountry. Southeast winds, around 15 miles per hour. Wednesday night, partly cloudy. Windward, isolated showers. Leeward, isolated showers in the evening, then scattered showers after midnight. Lows 70 to 76 and 58 to 63 upcountry. Variable winds 10 miles per hour or less. Thursday, mostly cloudy. Scattered showers. Breezy. Highs 80 to 86, lows 71 to 77. Upcountry, highs 74 to 80, lows 60 to 65. Southeast winds 15 to 20 miles per hour. Friday, partly cloudy. Scattered showers. Highs 82 to 87, lows 71 to 76. Upcountry, highs 75 to 80, lows 59 to 64. East winds, around 15 miles per hour. Saturday, partly cloudy.
Scattered showers windward. Isolated showers leeward. Highs 81 to 86, lows 70 to 76. Upcountry, highs 73 to 78, lows 58 to 63. East winds, around 15 miles per hour. Sunday, partly cloudy. Isolated showers. Highs 81 to 86, lows 70 to 75. Upcountry, highs 73 to 79, lows 58 to 63. Variable winds 10 miles per hour or less. Here are the forecast high and low temperatures for selected locations. Kahului, low 71, high 89. Hana, low 74, high 83. Haleakala Ranger Station, low 52, high 70. Kapalua, low 73, high 85. Molokati Airport, low 72, high 86. Lanari City, low 68, high 78. Here's the forecast for Haleakala Summit. Issued at 3:15 p.m. Tonight, partly cloudy with isolated showers. Lows around 52 at the visitor center to around 46 at the summit. Light winds becoming south up to 10 miles per hour after midnight. Chance of rain 20%. Wednesday, mostly sunny with scattered showers in the morning, then partly sunny with isolated showers in the afternoon. Highs around 70 at the visitor center to around 67 at the summit. Southwest winds up to 15 miles per hour. Chance of rain 40%. Wednesday night, partly cloudy with isolated showers. Lows around 55 at the visitor center to around 46 at the summit. Southwest winds up to 15 miles per hour. Chance of rain 20%. Thursday, mostly sunny with isolated showers in the morning, then partly sunny with scattered showers in the afternoon. High 63 to 83. Southeast winds, around 10 miles per hour, shifting to the south in the afternoon. Chance of rain 40%. Sunrise Wednesday at Haleakala Summit, 6:12 a.m. Issued at 3:14 p.m. Tides for Kahului. Low tide at 6:53 p.m. of 0.6 feet. High tide at 12:27 a.m. of 1.7 feet. Tides for Kihei and Ma'awaya Bay. Low tide at 8:12 p.m. of 0.3 feet. High tide at 2:19 a.m. of 1.6 feet. Tides for Kona. Low tide at 7:52 p.m. of 0.3 feet. High tide at 1:39 a.m. of 1.5 feet. Sunset Tuesday at Kahului, 6:09 p.m. Sunrise Wednesday, 6:19 a.m. Sunrise Wednesday at Haleakala Summit, 6:12 a.m. Sunset Tuesday at Kona, 6:08 p.m. Sunrise Wednesday, 6:17 a.m. Here's the forecast for the following county, Big Island, Hawaii. Tonight, windward, partly cloudy with scattered showers. Leeward, partly cloudy with isolated showers in the evening, then clearing. Lows 71 to 76. East winds 10 to 15 miles per hour. Wednesday through Sunday, windward and southeast slopes, partly cloudy with scattered showers. Leeward, partly cloudy with isolated showers at night and in the morning, mostly cloudy with scattered showers each afternoon and evening. Highs 83 to 88. Lows 72 to 77. Southeast winds 10 to 15 miles per hour. The ultraviolet index for noon October 7th in Honolulu is 9. This corresponds to a high exposure level. At 5 p.m., at Kahului, under a mostly sunny sky, the temperature was 83 degrees. The relative humidity was 60%, and the dew point was 68 degrees. The wind was north, at 17 miles an hour. The barometric pressure was 1,010.1 millibars, or 29.83 inches, and rising. At Molokati Airport, it was sunny, with a temperature of 80. At Lanari City, under a sunny sky, the temperature was 75.

At Kapalua, it was sunny with a temperature of 81 degrees. At Hilo, it was partly sunny with a temperature of 80. At Kona, under a mostly sunny sky, the temperature was 82. At Bradshaw, it was cloudy with a temperature of 61. At Honolulu, it was partly sunny with a temperature of 82. At Lihue, under a mostly sunny sky, the temperature was 79 degrees. Here are the buoy reports at 5 p.m. Wind speeds are in knots. Buoy 51101, north at 8, 6 feet, 16 seconds. Buoy 51000, east at 10, 6 feet, 17 seconds. Buoy 2, east at 12, 5 feet, 14 seconds. Buoy 3, northeast at 10, 6 feet, 15 seconds. Buoy 4, northeast at 6, 6 feet, 15 seconds. Kahului Harbor, northeast at 10. Kauvala Buoy, 5 feet, 11 seconds. Buoy data provided by the National Weather Service and the Pacific Islands Ocean Observing System. Here are some wind observations at 5 p.m. Wind speeds are in knots. Kahului North at 15. Kahului Harbor Northeast at 9. Makapulapai East at 10, gusting to 16. Kona West at 10. Hilo East at 9. The synopsis for Hawaiian coastal waters. Deepening low pressure northwest of the state will push a surface trough into the area Wednesday afternoon through the rest of the week. Winds will veer out of the southeast tonight into Wednesday and bring increased shower activity for the latter half of the week. Isolated thunderstorms will be possible over the waters around Hawaii and Oahu, mainly Wednesday night into Thursday morning. The trough then lingers over the state through the weekend as it dissipates. The forecast for Hawaiian waters within 40 nautical miles, including the channels. Tonight, east winds 10 to 15 knots. Seas 5 to 6 feet. Wave detail, south-southwest 4 feet at 14 seconds, north-northwest 4 feet at 16 seconds, and east 3 feet at 12 seconds. Isolated showers. Wednesday, south-southeast winds 10 to 15 knots. Seas 5 to 7 feet. Wave detail, south-southwest 4 feet at 14 seconds, north-northwest 4 feet at 14 seconds, and east 3 feet at 12 seconds. Isolated showers. Wednesday night, south-southeast winds 10 to 15 knots. Seas 5 to 7 feet. Wave detail, north-northwest 4 feet at 13 seconds, south-southwest 4 feet at 13 seconds, and east 3 feet at 12 seconds. Scattered showers with isolated thunderstorms around Hawaii and Oahu. Thursday, south-southeast winds 15 to 20 knots. Seas 5 to 8 feet. Wave detail, east-southeast 4 feet at 11 seconds, northwest 4 feet at 12 seconds, and south 4 feet at 18 seconds. Numerous showers with isolated thunderstorms around Hawaii and Oahu in the morning. Thursday night, south winds 7 to 10 knots to Kauai, southeast 15 to 20 knots elsewhere. Seas 6 to 9 feet. Scattered showers. Friday, south winds to 10 knots near Kauai and Oahu, east-southeast 15 to 20 knots elsewhere. Seas 6 to 8 feet. Scattered showers. Friday night, south-southwest wind 7 to 10 knots to Kauai, east-southeast 15 to 20 knots elsewhere. Seas 6 to 8 feet. Scattered showers. Saturday, to Kauai, east winds 10 to 15 knots, becoming variable less than 10 knots. Elsewhere, east winds 15 to 20 knots, easing to 10 to 15 knots. Seas 5 to 8 feet. Scattered showers. Sunday, to Kauai, winds variable less than 10 knots, becoming north-northeast 7 to 10 knots. Elsewhere, east winds 10 to 15 knots, backing to east-northeast 7 to 10 knots. Seas 5 to 6 feet. Isolated showers. More detailed information is available on our webpage at weather.gov/Hawaii. Issued at 3:13 p.m.

The surf forecast for Maui. North facing shores 3 to 5 feet this evening, then 4 to 6 feet in the early morning hours. 5 to 7 feet Wednesday. West and east facing shores 2 to 4 feet through Wednesday. South facing shores 6 to 8 feet tonight. 5 to 7 feet Wednesday. This is NOAA Weather Radio Station WWG-75 on Mount Haleakalā, serving Maui County, and broadcasting from the National Weather Service Forecast Office in Honolulu. The current time is 5:52 p.m. Hawaii Aleutian Standard Time. Weakening trade winds will produce light rainfall over mainly windward areas tonight. Low pressure will develop north of the state on Wednesday, causing winds to shift out of the south and allowing sea breezes to produce a few interior showers in the afternoon. Deep southerly winds will draw tropical moisture over the portions of the island chain Wednesday night through at least Thursday, bringing some potential for flooding rainfall. The low will weaken several hundred miles northwest of Kauai Friday and Saturday, then lift away on Sunday, though a few heavy showers may linger through the weekend under light winds. Light trade winds are expected to return early next week. Here's your Maui community forecast. Issued Tuesday at 3:12 p.m. Tonight, partly cloudy. Scattered showers windward. Lows 69 to 75 and 57 to 62 upcountry. East winds, around 15 miles per hour. Wednesday, sunny. Isolated showers windward. Highs 80 to 86 and 73 to 79 upcountry. Southeast winds, around 15 miles per hour. Wednesday night, partly cloudy. Windward, isolated showers. Leeward, isolated showers in the evening, then scattered showers after midnight. Lows 70 to 76 and 58 to 63 upcountry. Variable winds 10 miles per hour or less. Thursday, mostly cloudy. Scattered showers. Breezy. Highs 80 to 86, lows 71 to 77. Upcountry, highs 74 to 80, lows 60 to 65. Southeast winds 15 to 20 miles per hour. Friday, partly cloudy. Scattered showers. Highs 82 to 87, lows 71 to 76. Upcountry, highs 75 to 80, lows 59 to 64. East winds, around 15 miles per hour. Saturday, partly cloudy. Scattered showers windward. Isolated showers leeward. Highs 81 to 86, lows 70 to 76. Upcountry, highs 73 to 78, lows 58 to 63. East winds, around 15 miles per hour. Sunday, partly cloudy. Isolated showers. Highs 81 to 86, lows 70 to 75. Upcountry, highs 73 to 79, lows 58 to 63. Variable winds 10 miles per hour or less. Here are the forecast high and low temperatures for selected locations. Kahului, low 71, high 89. Hana, low 74, high 83. Haleakalā Ranger Station, low 52, high 70. Kapalua, low 73, high 85. Molokai Airport, low 72, high 86. Lanai City, low 68, high 78. Here's the forecast for Haleakalā Summit. Issued at 3:15 p.m. Tonight, partly cloudy with isolated showers. Lows around 52 at the visitor center to around 46 at the summit. Light winds becoming south up to 10 miles per hour after midnight. Chance of rain 20%. Wednesday, mostly sunny with scattered showers in the morning, then partly sunny with isolated showers in the afternoon. Highs around 70 at the visitor center to around 67 at the summit. Southwest winds up to 15 miles per hour. Chance of rain 40%. Wednesday night, partly cloudy with isolated showers. Lows around 55 at the visitor center to around

46 at the summit. Southwest winds up to 15 miles per hour. Chance of rain 20%. Thursday, mostly sunny with isolated showers in the morning, then partly sunny with scattered showers in the afternoon. High 63 to 83. Southeast winds, around 10 miles per hour, shifting to the south in the afternoon. Chance of rain 40%. Sunrise Wednesday at Haleakala Summit, 6:12 a.m. Here's the forecast for the following county, Big Island, Hawaii. Tonight, windward, partly cloudy with scattered showers. Leeward, partly cloudy with isolated showers in the evening, then clearing. Lows 71 to 76. East winds 10 to 15 miles per hour. Wednesday through Sunday, windward and southeast slopes, partly cloudy with scattered showers. Leeward, partly cloudy with isolated showers at night and in the morning, mostly cloudy with scattered showers each afternoon and evening. Highs 83 to 88. Lows 72 to 77. Southeast winds 10 to 15 miles per hour. The ultraviolet index for noon October 7th in Honolulu is 9. This corresponds to a high exposure level. At 5 p.m., at Kahului, under a mostly sunny sky, the temperature was 83 degrees. The relative humidity was 60%, and the dew point was 68 degrees. The wind was north, at 17 miles an hour. The barometric pressure was 1,010.1 millibars, or 29.83 inches, and rising. At Molokai Airport, it was sunny, with a temperature of 80. At Lanai City, under a sunny sky, the temperature was 75. At Kapalua, it was sunny, with a temperature of 81 degrees. At Hilo, it was partly sunny, with a temperature of 80. At Kona, under a mostly sunny sky, the temperature was 82. At Bradshaw, it was cloudy, with a temperature of 61. At Honolulu, it was partly sunny, with a temperature of 82. At Lihue, under a mostly sunny sky, the temperature was 79 degrees. Here are the buoy reports at 5 p.m. Wind speeds are in knots. Buoy 51101, north at 8, 6 feet, 16 seconds. Buoy 51000, east at 10, 6 feet, 17 seconds. Buoy 2, east at 12, 5 feet, 14 seconds. Buoy 3, northeast at 10, 6 feet, 15 seconds. Buoy 4, northeast at 6, 6 feet, 15 seconds. Kahului Harbor, northeast at 10. Uvala Buoy, 5 feet, 11 seconds. Buoy data provided by the National Weather Service and the Pacific Islands Ocean Observing System. Here are some wind observations at 5 p.m. Wind speeds are in knots. Kahului North at 15. Kahului Harbor Northeast at 9. Makapulapai East at 10, gusting to 16. Kona West at 10. Hilo East at 9. The synopsis for Hawaiian coastal waters. Deepening low pressure northwest of the state will push a surface trough into the area Wednesday afternoon through the rest of the week. Winds will veer out of the southeast tonight into Wednesday and bring increased shower activity for the latter half of the week. Isolated thunderstorms will be possible over the waters around Hawaii and Oahu, mainly Wednesday night into Thursday morning. The trough then lingers over the state through the weekend as it dissipates. The forecast for Hawaiian waters within 40 nautical miles, including the channels. Tonight, east winds 10 to 15 knots. Seas 5 to 6 feet. Wave detail, south-southwest 4 feet at 14 seconds, north-northwest 4 feet at 16 seconds, and east 3 feet at 12 seconds. Isolated showers. Wednesday, south-southeast winds 10 to 15 knots. Seas 5 to 7 feet. Wave detail, south-southwest 4 feet at 14 seconds, north-northwest 4 feet at 14 seconds, and east 3 feet at 12 seconds. Isolated showers. Wednesday night, south-southeast winds 10 to 15.

shots. Feet 5 to 7 feet. Wave detail, north-northwest 4 feet at 13 seconds, south-southwest 4 feet at 13 seconds, and east 3 feet at 12 seconds. Scattered showers with isolated thunderstorms around Hawaii and Oahu. Thursday, south-southeast winds 15 to 20 knots. Seas 5 to 8 feet. Wave detail, east-southeast 4 feet at 11 seconds, northwest 4 feet at 12 seconds, and south 4 feet at 18 seconds. Numerous showers with isolated thunderstorms around Hawaii and Oahu in the morning. Thursday night, south wind 7 to 10 knots to Kauai, southeast 15 to 20 knots elsewhere. Seas 6 to 9 feet. Scattered showers. Friday, south winds to 10 knots near Kauai and Oahu, east-southeast 15 to 20 knots elsewhere. Seas 6 to 8 feet. Scattered showers. Friday night, south-southwest wind 7 to 10 knots to Kauai, east-southeast 15 to 20 knots elsewhere. Seas 6 to 8 feet. Scattered showers. Saturday, to Kauai, east winds 10 to 15 knots, becoming variable less than 10 knots. Elsewhere, east winds 15 to 20 knots, easing to 10 to 15 knots. Seas 5 to 8 feet. Scattered showers. Sunday, to Kauai, winds variable less than 10 knots, becoming north-northeast 7 to 10 knots. Elsewhere, east winds 10 to 15 knots, backing to east-northeast 7 to 10 knots. Seas 5 to 6 feet. Isolated showers. More detailed information is available on our webpage at weather.gov/Hawaii. Issued at 3:13 p.m. The surf forecast for Maui. North-facing shores 3 to 5 feet this evening, then 4 to 6 feet in the early morning hours. 5 to 7 feet Wednesday. West and east-facing shores 2 to 4 feet through Wednesday. South-facing shores 6 to 8 feet tonight. 5 to 7 feet Wednesday. This is NOAA Weather Radio Station WWG-75 on Mount Haleakala, serving Maui County, and broadcasting from the National Weather Service Forecast Office in Honolulu. The current time is 6:04 p.m. Hawaii Aleutian Standard Time. Weakening trade winds will produce light rainfall over mainly windward areas tonight. Low pressure will develop north of the state on Wednesday, causing winds to shift out of the south and allowing sea breezes to produce a few interior showers in the afternoon. Deep southerly winds will draw tropical moisture over the portions of the island chain Wednesday night through at least Thursday, bringing some potential for flooding rainfall. The low will weaken several hundred miles northwest of Kauai Friday and Saturday, then lift away on Sunday, though a few heavy showers may linger through the weekend under light winds. Light trade winds are expected to return early next week. Here's your Maui community forecast. Issued Tuesday at 3:12 p.m. Tonight, partly cloudy. Scattered showers windward. Lows 69 to 75 and 57 to 62 upcountry. East winds, around 15 miles per hour. Wednesday, sunny. Isolated showers windward. Highs 80 to 86 and 73 to 79 upcountry. Southeast winds, around 15 miles per hour. Wednesday night, partly cloudy. Windward, isolated showers. Leeward, isolated showers in the evening, then scattered showers after midnight. Lows 70 to 76 and 58 to 63 upcountry. Variable winds 10 miles per hour or less. Thursday, mostly cloudy. Scattered showers. Breezy. Highs 80 to 86, lows 71 to 77. Upcountry, highs 74 to 80, lows 60 to 65. Southeast winds 15 to 20 miles per hour. Friday, partly cloudy. Scattered showers. Highs 82 to 87, lows 71 to 76. Upcountry, highs 75 to 80, lows 59 to 64. East winds, around 15 miles per hour.
Saturday, partly cloudy. Scattered showers windward. Isolated showers leeward. Highs 81 to 86, lows 70 to 76. Upcountry, highs 73 to 78, lows 58 to 63. East winds, around 15 miles per hour. Sunday, partly cloudy. Isolated showers. Highs 81 to 86, lows 70 to 75. Upcountry, highs 73 to 79, lows 58 to 63. Variable winds 10 miles per hour or less. Here are the forecast high and low temperatures for selected locations. Kahului, low 71, high 89. Pana, low 74, high 83. Haleakala Ranger Station, low 52, high 70. Kapalua, low 73, high 85. Molokati Airport, low 72, high 86. Lanari City, low 68, high 78. Here's the forecast for Haleakala Summit. Issued at 3:15 p.m. Tonight, partly cloudy with isolated showers. Lows around 52 at the visitor center to around 46 at the summit. Light winds becoming south up to 10 miles per hour after midnight. Chance of rain 20%. Wednesday, mostly sunny with scattered showers in the morning, then partly sunny with isolated showers in the afternoon. Highs around 70 at the visitor center to around 67 at the summit. Southwest winds up to 15 miles per hour. Chance of rain 40%. Wednesday night, partly cloudy with isolated showers. Lows around 55 at the visitor center to around 46 at the summit. Southwest winds up to 15 miles per hour. Chance of rain 20%. Thursday, mostly sunny with isolated showers in the morning, then partly sunny with scattered showers in the afternoon. High 63 to 83. Southeast winds, around 10 miles per hour, shifting to the south in the afternoon. Chance of rain 40%. Sunrise Wednesday at Haleakala Summit, 6:12 a.m. Here's the forecast for the following county, Big Island, Hawaii. Tonight, windward, partly cloudy with scattered showers. Leeward, partly cloudy with isolated showers in the evening, then clearing. Lows 71 to 76. East winds 10 to 15 miles per hour. Wednesday through Sunday, windward and southeast slopes, partly cloudy with scattered showers. Leeward, partly cloudy with isolated showers at night and in the morning, mostly cloudy with scattered showers each afternoon and evening. Highs 83 to 88. Lows 72 to 77. Southeast winds 10 to 15 miles per hour. The ultraviolet index for noon October 7th in Honolulu is 9. This corresponds to a high exposure level. At 5 p.m., at Kahului, under a mostly sunny sky, the temperature was 83 degrees. The relative humidity was 60%, and the dew point was 68 degrees. The wind was north, at 17 miles an hour. The barometric pressure was 1,010.1 millibars, or 29.83 inches, and rising. At Molokati Airport, it was sunny, with a temperature of 80. At Lanari City, under a sunny sky, the temperature was 75. At Kapalua, it was sunny, with a temperature of 81 degrees. At Hilo, it was partly sunny, with a temperature of 80. At Kona, under a mostly sunny sky, the temperature was 82. At Bradshaw, it was cloudy, with a temperature of 61. At Honolulu, it was partly sunny, with a temperature of 82. At Lihue, under a mostly sunny sky, the temperature was 79 degrees. Here are the buoy reports at 5 p.m. Wind speeds are in knots. Buoy 51101, north at 8, 6 feet, 16 seconds. Buoy 51000, east at 10, 6 feet, 17 seconds. Buoy 2, east at 12, 5 feet, 14 seconds. Buoy 3,
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10, 6 feet, 15 seconds. Buoy 4, northeast at 6, 6 feet, 15 seconds. Kahului Harbor, northeast at 10. Uvala Buoy, 5 feet, 11 seconds. 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When developing a family disaster preparedness plan, determine evacuation routes from your home and places to meet. 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Have an out-of-state contact, so all your family members have a single point of contact. 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At 6 p.m. at Kahului, partly cloudy and 79 degrees. Relative humidity 69%, dew point 68 degrees. Wind northeast, 14 miles an hour. The barometric pressure 29.83 inches or 1,010.1 millibars and steady. Molokati Airport, clear, 77. Lanai City, clear, 73. Kapalua, clear, 79. Lilo, cloudy, 77. Kona, partly cloudy, 82. Bradshaw, mostly cloudy, 60. Honolulu, mostly cloudy, 80. Lihue, mostly cloudy, 78. Here are the buoy reports at 6 p.m. Wind speeds are in knots. Buoy 51101, northeast at 8, 5 feet, 15 seconds. Buoy 51000, east at 10, 6 feet, 17 seconds. Buoy 2, wind east at 12. Buoy 3, northeast at 8, 6 feet, 10 seconds. Buoy 4, northeast at 6, 5 feet, 15 seconds. Kahului Harbor, northeast at 11. Uvala Buoy, 5 feet, 18 seconds. Buoy data provided by the National Weather Service and the Pacific Islands Ocean Observing System. Here are some wind observations at 5 p.m. Wind speeds are in knots. Kahului North at 15. Kahului Harbor Northeast at 9. Makapulapai East at 10, gusting to 16. Kona West at 10. Lilo East at 9. Issued at 3:14 p.m. Tides for Kahului. Low tide at 6:53 p.m. of 0.6 feet. High tide at 12:27 a.m. of 1.7 feet. Tides for Kihei and Ma'alaya Bay. Low tide at 8:12 p.m. of 0.3 feet. High tide at 2:19 a.m. of 1.6 feet. Tides for Kona. Low tide at 7:52 p.m. of 0.3 feet. High tide at 1:39 a.m. of 1.5 feet. Sunset Tuesday at Kahului, 6:09 p.m. Sunrise Wednesday, 6:19 a.m. Sunrise Wednesday at Haleakala Summit, 6:12 a.m. Sunset Tuesday at Kona, 6:08 p.m. Sunrise Wednesday, 6:17 a.m. The synopsis for Hawaiian coastal waters. Deepening low pressure northwest of the state will push a surface trough into the area Wednesday afternoon through the rest of the week. Winds will veer out of the southeast tonight into Wednesday and bring increased shower activity for the latter half of the week. Isolated thunderstorms will be possible over the waters around Hawaii and Oahu, mainly Wednesday night into Thursday morning. The trough then lingers over the state through the weekend as it dissipates. The forecast for Hawaiian waters within 40 nautical miles, including the channels. Tonight, east winds 10 to 15 knots. Seas 5 to 6 feet. Wave detail, south-southwest 4 feet at 14 seconds, north-northwest 4 feet at 16 seconds, and east 3 feet at 12 seconds. Isolated showers. Wednesday, south-southeast winds 10 to 15 knots. Seas 5 to 7 feet. Wave detail, south-southwest 4 feet at 14 seconds, north-northwest 4 feet at 14 seconds.

seconds and east 3 feet at 12 seconds. Isolated showers. Wednesday night, south-southeast winds 10 to 15 knots. Seas 5 to 7 feet. Wave detail, north-northwest 4 feet at 13 seconds, south-southwest 4 feet at 13 seconds and east 3 feet at 12 seconds. Scattered showers with isolated thunderstorms around Hawaii and Oahu. Thursday, south-southeast winds 15 to 20 knots. Seas 5 to 8 feet. Wave detail, east-southeast 4 feet at 11 seconds, northwest 4 feet at 12 seconds and south 4 feet at 18 seconds. Numerous showers with isolated thunderstorms around Hawaii and Oahu in the morning. Thursday night, south winds 7 to 10 knots to Kauai, southeast 15 to 20 knots elsewhere. Seas 6 to 9 feet. Scattered showers. Friday, south winds to 10 knots near Kauai and Oahu, east-southeast 15 to 20 knots elsewhere. Seas 6 to 8 feet. Scattered showers. Friday night, south-southwest wind 7 to 10 knots to Kauai, east-southeast 15 to 20 knots elsewhere. Seas 6 to 8 feet. Scattered showers. Saturday, to Kauai, east winds 10 to 15 knots, becoming variable less than 10 knots. Elsewhere, east winds 15 to 20 knots, easing to 10 to 15 knots. Seas 5 to 8 feet. Scattered showers. Sunday, to Kauai, winds variable less than 10 knots, becoming north-northeast 7 to 10 knots. Elsewhere, east winds 10 to 15 knots, backing to east-northeast 7 to 10 knots. Seas 5 to 6 feet. Isolated showers. More detailed information is available on our webpage at weather.gov/Hawaii. Issued at 3:13 p.m. The surf forecast for Maui. North-facing shores 3 to 5 feet this evening, then 4 to 6 feet in the early morning hours. 5 to 7 feet Wednesday. West and east-facing shores 2 to 4 feet through Wednesday. South-facing shores 6 to 8 feet tonight. 5 to 7 feet Wednesday. This is NOAA Weather Radio Station WWG-75 on Mount Haleakala, serving Maui County, and broadcasting from the National Weather Service Forecast Office in Honolulu. The current time is 6:19 p.m. Hawaii Aleutian Standard Time. Weakening trade winds will produce light rainfall over mainly windward areas tonight. Low pressure will develop north of the state on Wednesday, causing winds to shift out of the south and allowing sea breezes to produce a few interior showers in the afternoon. Deep southerly winds will draw tropical moisture over the portions of the island chain Wednesday night through at least Thursday, bringing some potential for flooding rainfall. The low will weaken several hundred miles northwest of Kauai Friday and Saturday, then lift away on Sunday, though a few heavy showers may linger through the weekend under light winds. Light trade winds are expected to return early next week. Here's your Maui community forecast. Issued Tuesday at 3:12 p.m. Tonight, partly cloudy. Scattered showers windward. Lows 69 to 75 and 57 to 62 upcountry. East winds, around 15 miles per hour. Wednesday, sunny. Isolated showers windward. Highs 80 to 86 and 73 to 79 upcountry. Southeast winds, around 15 miles per hour. Wednesday night, partly cloudy. Windward, isolated showers. Leeward, isolated showers in the evening, then scattered showers after midnight. Lows 70 to 76 and 58 to 63 upcountry. Variable winds 10 miles per hour or less. Thursday, mostly cloudy. Scattered showers. Breezy. Highs 80 to 86, lows 71 to 77. Upcountry, highs 74 to 80, lows 60 to 65. Southeast winds 15 to 20 miles per hour. Friday, partly cloudy. Scattered showers. Highs 82 to 87, lows 71 to 76. Upcountry.
High 75 to 80, lows 59 to 64. East winds, around 15 miles per hour. Saturday, partly cloudy. Scattered showers windward. Isolated showers leeward. Highs 81 to 86, lows 70 to 76. Upcountry, highs 73 to 78, lows 58 to 63. East winds, around 15 miles per hour. Sunday, partly cloudy. Isolated showers. Highs 81 to 86, lows 70 to 75. Upcountry, highs 73 to 79, lows 58 to 63. Variable winds 10 miles per hour or less. Here are the forecast high and low temperatures for selected locations. Kahului, low 71, high 89. Hana, low 74, high 83. Haleakala Ranger Station, low 52, high 70. Kapalua, low 73, high 85. Molokati Airport, low 72, high 86. Lanari City, low 68, high 78. Here's the forecast for Haleakala Summit. Issued at 3:15 p.m. Tonight, partly cloudy with isolated showers. Lows around 52 at the visitor center to around 46 at the summit. Light winds becoming south up to 10 miles per hour after midnight. Chance of rain 20%. Wednesday, mostly sunny with scattered showers in the morning, then partly sunny with isolated showers in the afternoon. Highs around 70 at the visitor center to around 67 at the summit. Southwest winds up to 15 miles per hour. Chance of rain 40%. Wednesday night, partly cloudy with isolated showers. Lows around 55 at the visitor center to around 46 at the summit. Southwest winds up to 15 miles per hour. Chance of rain 20%. Thursday, mostly sunny with isolated showers in the morning, then partly sunny with scattered showers in the afternoon. High 63 to 83. Southeast winds, around 10 miles per hour, shifting to the south in the afternoon. Chance of rain 40%. Sunrise Wednesday at Haleakala Summit, 6:12 a.m. Here's the forecast for the following county, Big Island, Hawaii. Tonight, windward, partly cloudy with scattered showers. Leeward, partly cloudy with isolated showers in the evening, then clearing. Lows 71 to 76. East winds 10 to 15 miles per hour. Wednesday through Sunday, windward and southeast slopes, partly cloudy with scattered showers. Leeward, partly cloudy with isolated showers at night and in the morning, mostly cloudy with scattered showers each afternoon and evening. Highs 83 to 88. Lows 72 to 77. Southeast winds 10 to 15 miles per hour. The ultraviolet index for noon October 7th in Honolulu is 9. This corresponds to a high exposure level. At 6 p.m., at Kahului, partly cloudy, and 79 degrees. Relative humidity 69%, dew point 68 degrees. Wind northeast, 14 miles an hour. The barometric pressure 29.83 inches, or 1,010.1 millibars, and steady. Molokati Airport, clear, 77. Lanari City, clear, 73. Kapalua, clear, 79. Lilo, cloudy, 77. Kona, partly cloudy, 82. Bradshaw, mostly cloudy, 60. Honolulu, mostly cloudy, 80. Lihue, mostly cloudy, 78. Here are the buoy reports at 6 p.m. Wind speeds are in knots. Buoy 51101, northeast at 8, 5 feet, 15 seconds. Buoy 51000, east at 10, 6 feet, 17 seconds. Buoy 2, wind east at 12. Buoy 3, northeast at 8, 6 feet, 10 seconds. Buoy 4, northeast at 6, 5 feet, 15 seconds.

seconds. Kahului Harbor, northeast at 11. Uvala Buoy, 5 feet, 18 seconds. Buoy data provided by the National Weather Service and the Pacific Islands Ocean Observing System. Here are some wind observations at 6 p.m. Wind speeds are in knots. Kahului northeast at 12. Kahului Harbor northeast at 9. Makapulapai east at 10, gusting to 16. Kona west at 8. Hilo east at 4. The synopsis for Hawaiian coastal waters. Deepening low pressure northwest of the state will push a surface trough into the area Wednesday afternoon through the rest of the week. Winds will veer out of the southeast tonight into Wednesday and bring increased shower activity for the latter half of the week. Isolated thunderstorms will be possible over the waters around Hawaii and Oahu, mainly Wednesday night into Thursday morning. The trough then lingers over the state through the weekend as it dissipates. The forecast for Hawaiian waters within 40 nautical miles, including the channels. Tonight, east winds 10 to 15 knots. Seas 5 to 6 feet. Wave detail, south-southwest 4 feet at 14 seconds, north-northwest 4 feet at 16 seconds, and east 3 feet at 12 seconds. Isolated showers. Wednesday, south-southeast winds 10 to 15 knots. Seas 5 to 7 feet. Wave detail, south-southwest 4 feet at 14 seconds, north-northwest 4 feet at 14 seconds, and east 3 feet at 12 seconds. Isolated showers. Wednesday night, south-southeast winds 10 to 15 knots. Seas 5 to 7 feet. Wave detail, north-northwest 4 feet at 13 seconds, south-southwest 4 feet at 13 seconds, and east 3 feet at 12 seconds. Scattered showers with isolated thunderstorms around Hawaii and Oahu. Thursday, south-southeast winds 15 to 20 knots. Seas 5 to 8 feet. Wave detail, east-southeast 4 feet at 11 seconds, northwest 4 feet at 12 seconds, and south 4 feet at 18 seconds. Numerous showers with isolated thunderstorms around Hawaii and Oahu in the morning. Thursday night, south winds 7 to 10 knots to Kauai, southeast 15 to 20 knots elsewhere. Seas 6 to 9 feet. Scattered showers. Friday, south winds to 10 knots near Kauai and Oahu, east-southeast 15 to 20 knots elsewhere. Seas 6 to 8 feet. Scattered showers. Friday night, south-southwest wind 7 to 10 knots to Kauai, east-southeast 15 to 20 knots elsewhere. Seas 6 to 8 feet. Scattered showers. Saturday, to Kauai, east winds 10 to 15 knots, becoming variable less than 10 knots. Elsewhere, east winds 15 to 20 knots, easing to 10 to 15 knots. Seas 5 to 8 feet. Scattered showers. Sunday, to Kauai, winds variable less than 10 knots, becoming north-northeast 7 to 10 knots. Elsewhere, east winds 10 to 15 knots, backing to east-northeast 7 to 10 knots. Seas 5 to 6 feet. Isolated showers. More detailed information is available on our webpage at weather.gov/Hawaii. Issued at 3:13 p.m. The surf forecast for Maui. North-facing shores 3 to 5 feet this evening, then 4 to 6 feet in the early morning hours. 5 to 7 feet Wednesday. West and east-facing shores 2 to 4 feet through Wednesday. South-facing shores 6 to 8 feet tonight. 5 to 7 feet Wednesday. This is NOAA Weather Radio Station WWG-75 on Mount Haleakala, serving Maui County, and broadcasting from the National Weather Service Forecast Office in Honolulu. The current time is 6:31 p.m. Hawaii Aleutian Standard Time. Weakening trade winds will produce light rainfall over mainly windward areas tonight. Low pressure will develop north of the state on Wednesday, causing winds to shift out of the south and allowing the sea breezes to produce a few interior showers in the afternoon. Deep southerly winds will draw tropical moisture over the portions of the island chain Wednesday night through

to 79 upcountry. Southeast winds around 15 miles per hour. Wednesday night, partly cloudy. Windward, isolated showers. Leeward, isolated showers in the evening, then scattered showers after midnight. Lows 70 to 76 and 58 to 63 upcountry. Variable winds 10 miles per hour or less. Thursday, mostly cloudy. Scattered showers. Breezy. Highs 80 to 86, lows 71 to 77. Upcountry, highs 74 to 80, lows 60 to 65. Southeast winds 15 to 20 miles per hour. Friday, partly cloudy. Upcountry, highs 74 to 80, lows 60 to 65. Southeast winds 15 to 20 miles per hour. Friday, partly cloudy. Scattered showers. Highs 82 to 87, lows 71 to 76. Upcountry, highs 75 to 80, lows 59 to 64. East winds, around 15 miles per hour. Saturday, partly cloudy. Scattered showers windward. Isolated showers leeward. Highs 81 to 86, lows 70 to 76. Upcountry, highs 73 to 78, lows 58 to 63. East winds, around 15 miles per hour. Sunday, partly cloudy. Isolated showers. Highs 81 to 86, lows 70 to 75. Upcountry, highs 73 to 79, lows 58 to 63. Variable winds 10 miles per hour or less. Here are the forecast high and low temperatures for selected locations. Kahului, low 71, high 89. Hana, low 74, high 83. Haleakala Ranger Station, low 52, high 70. Kapalua, low 73, high 85. Molokati Airport, low 72, high 86. Lanari City, low 68, high 78. There are certain items you need to have regardless of where you take shelter from a hurricane or from any natural disaster. The disaster supply kit is a useful tool when you evacuate, as well as making you as safe as possible in your home. For detailed information on what to include in your family disaster supply kit, please utilize the following resources. Your County Civil Defense Agency, Federal Emergency Management Agency, the American Red Cross or the National Weather Service Office in Honolulu. Take time now and be prepared. Here's the forecast for Haleakala Summit. Issued at 3:15 p.m. Tonight, partly cloudy with isolated showers. Lows around 52 at the visitor center to around 46 at the summit. Light winds becoming south up to 10 miles per hour after midnight. Chance of rain 20%. Wednesday, mostly sunny with scattered showers in the morning, then partly sunny with isolated showers in the afternoon. Highs around 70 at the visitor center to around 67 at the summit. Southwest winds up to 15 miles per hour. Chance of rain 40%. Wednesday night, partly cloudy with isolated showers. Lows around 55 at the visitor center to around 46 at the summit. Southwest winds up to 15 miles per hour. Chance of rain 20%. Thursday, mostly sunny with isolated showers in the morning, then partly sunny with scattered showers in the afternoon. High 63 to 83. Southeast winds, around 10 miles per hour, shifting to the south in the afternoon. Chance of rain 40%. Sunrise Wednesday at Haleakala Summit, 6:12 a.m. Here's the forecast for the following county, Big Island, Hawaii. Tonight, windward, partly cloudy with scattered showers. Leeward, partly cloudy with isolated showers in the evening, then clearing. Lows 71 to 76. East winds 10 to 15 miles per hour. Wednesday through Sunday, windward and southeast slopes, partly cloudy with scattered showers. Leeward, partly cloudy with isolated showers at night.

in the morning, mostly cloudy with scattered showers each afternoon and evening. Highs 83 to 88. Lows 72 to 77. Southeast winds 10 to 15 miles per hour. The ultraviolet index for noon October 7th in Honolulu is 9. This corresponds to a high exposure level. At 6 p.m., at Kahului, the sky was partly cloudy, with a temperature of 79 degrees. The relative humidity was 69%, and the dew point was 68 degrees. The wind was northeast, at 14 miles an hour. The barometric pressure was 29.83 inches, or 1,010.1 millibars, and steady. On Molokati, Molokati Airport was clear, with a temperature of 77. On Lanai, at Lanai City, the sky was clear, and the temperature was 73. Elsewhere on Maui, Kapalua, the sky was clear, and the temperature was 79. Finally, on the Big Island, Liloa was cloudy, and 77 degrees. At Kona, it was partly cloudy, with a temperature of 82. Finally, on the Big Island, Bradshaw was partly cloudy, and 59 degrees. On Oahu, at Honolulu, the sky was mostly cloudy, and the temperature was 80. On Kauai, Lihue was mostly cloudy, and the temperature was 78. Here are the buoy reports at 6 p.m. Wind speeds are in knots. Buoy 51101, wind northeast at 8. Buoy 51000, wind east at 10. Buoy 2, wind east at 12. Buoy 3, wind northeast at 8. Buoy 4, wind northeast at 6. Kahului Harbor, northeast at 10. Puvela buoy, 5 feet, 18 seconds. Buoy data provided by the National Weather Service and the Pacific Islands Ocean Observing System. Here are some wind observations at 6 p.m. Wind speeds are in knots. Kahului northeast at 12. Kahului Harbor northeast at 9. Makapurlapai east at 10, gusting to 16. Kona west at 8. Hilo east at 4. The synopsis for Hawaiian coastal waters. Deepening low pressure northwest of the state will push a surface trough into the area Wednesday afternoon through the rest of the week. Winds will veer out of the southeast tonight into Wednesday and bring increased shower activity for the latter half of the week. Isolated thunderstorms will be possible over the waters around Hawaii and Oahu, mainly Wednesday night into Thursday morning. The trough then lingers over the state through the weekend as it dissipates. The forecast for Hawaiian waters within 40 nautical miles, including the channels. Tonight, east winds 10 to 15 knots. Seas 5 to 6 feet. Wave detail, south-southwest 4 feet at 14 seconds, north-northwest 4 feet at 16 seconds, and east 3 feet at 12 seconds. Isolated showers. Wednesday, south-southeast winds 10 to 15 knots. Seas 5 to 7 feet. Wave detail, south-southwest 4 feet at 14 seconds, north-northwest 4 feet at 14 seconds, and east 3 feet at 12 seconds. Isolated showers. Wednesday night, south-southeast winds 10 to 15 knots. Seas 5 to 7 feet. Wave detail, north-northwest 4 feet at 13 seconds, south-southwest 4 feet at 13 seconds, and east 3 feet at 12 seconds. Scattered showers with isolated thunderstorms around Hawaii and Oahu. Thursday, south-southeast winds 15 to 20 knots. Seas 5 to 8 feet. Wave detail, east-southeast 4 feet at 11 seconds, northwest 4 feet at 12 seconds, and south 4 feet at 18 seconds. Numerous showers with isolated thunderstorms around Hawaii and Oahu in the morning. Thursday night, south winds 7 to 10 knots to Kauai, southeast 15 to 20 knots elsewhere. Seas 6 to 9 feet. Scattered showers. Friday, south winds to 10 knots near Kauai and Oahu, east-southeast 15 to 20 knots elsewhere. Seas 6 to 8 feet. Scattered showers. Friday night, south-southwest

7 to 10 knots to Kauai, east-southeast 15 to 20 knots elsewhere. Sea 6 to 8 feet. Scattered showers. Saturday, to Kauai, east winds 10 to 15 knots, becoming variable less than 10 knots. Elsewhere, east winds 15 to 20 knots, easing to 10 to 15 knots. Seas 5 to 8 feet. Scattered showers. Sunday, to Kauai, winds variable less than 10 knots, becoming north-northeast 7 to 10 knots. Elsewhere, east winds 10 to 15 knots, backing to east-northeast 7 to 10 knots. Seas 5 to 6 feet. Isolated showers. More detailed information is available on our webpage at weather.gov/Hawaii. This is NOAA Weather Radio Station WWG75 on Mount Haleakala, serving Maui County, and broadcasting from the National Weather Service Forecast Office in Honolulu. The current time is 6:43 p.m. Hawaii Aleutian Standard Time. Weakening trade winds will produce light rainfall over mainly windward areas tonight. Low pressure will develop north of the state on Wednesday, causing winds to shift out of the south and allowing sea breezes to produce a few interior showers in the afternoon. Deep southerly winds will draw tropical moisture over the portions of the island chain Wednesday night through at least Thursday, bringing some potential for flooding rainfall. The low will weaken several hundred miles northwest of Kauai Friday and Saturday, then lift away on Sunday, though a few heavy showers may linger through the weekend under light winds. Light trade winds are expected to return early next week. Here's your Maui community forecast. Issued Tuesday at 3:12 p.m. Tonight, partly cloudy. Scattered showers windward. Lows 69 to 75 and 57 to 62 upcountry. East winds, around 15 miles per hour. Wednesday, sunny. Isolated showers windward. Highs 80 to 86 and 73 to 79 upcountry. Southeast winds, around 15 miles per hour. Wednesday night, partly cloudy. Windward, isolated showers. Leeward, isolated showers in the evening, then scattered showers after midnight. Lows 70 to 76 and 58 to 63 upcountry. Variable winds 10 miles per hour or less. Thursday, mostly cloudy. Scattered showers. Breezy. Highs 80 to 86, lows 71 to 77. Upcountry, highs 74 to 80, lows 60 to 65. Southeast winds 15 to 20 miles per hour. Friday, partly cloudy. Scattered showers. Highs 82 to 87, lows 71 to 76. Upcountry, highs 75 to 80, lows 59 to 64. East winds, around 15 miles per hour. Saturday, partly cloudy. Scattered showers windward. Isolated showers leeward. Highs 81 to 86, lows 70 to 76. Upcountry, highs 73 to 78, lows 58 to 63. East winds, around 15 miles per hour. Sunday, partly cloudy. Isolated showers. Highs 81 to 86, lows 70 to 75. Upcountry, highs 73 to 79, lows 58 to 63. Variable winds 10 miles per hour or less. Here are the forecast high and low temperatures for selected locations. Kahului, low 71, high 89. Hana, low 74, high 83. Haleakala Ranger Station, low 52, high 70. Kapalua, low 73, high 85. Molokai Airport, low 72, high 86. Lanai City, low 68, high 78. Issued at 3:14 p.m. Tides for Kahului. Low tide at 6:53 p.m. of 0.6 feet. High tide at 12:27 a.m. of 1.7 feet. Tides for Kihei and Mauai Bay. Low tide at 8:12 p.m. of 0.

3 feet. High tide at 2:19 a.m. of 1.6 feet. Tides for Kona. Low tide at 7:52 p.m. of 0.3 feet. High tide at 1:39 a.m. of 1.5 feet. Sunset Tuesday at Kahului, 6:09 p.m. Sunrise Wednesday, 6:19 a.m. Sunrise Wednesday at Haleakala Summit, 6:12 a.m. Sunset Tuesday at Kona, 6:08 p.m. Sunrise Wednesday, 6:17 a.m. Here's the forecast for Haleakala Summit. Issued at 3:15 p.m. Tonight, partly cloudy with isolated showers. Lows around 52 at the visitor center to around 46 at the summit. Light winds becoming south up to 10 miles per hour after midnight. Chance of rain 20%. Wednesday, mostly sunny with scattered showers in the morning, then partly sunny with isolated showers in the afternoon. Highs around 70 at the visitor center to around 67 at the summit. Southwest winds up to 15 miles per hour. Chance of rain 40%. Wednesday night, partly cloudy with isolated showers. Lows around 55 at the visitor center to around 46 at the summit. Southwest winds up to 15 miles per hour. Chance of rain 20%. Thursday, mostly sunny with isolated showers in the morning, then partly sunny with scattered showers in the afternoon. High 63 to 83. Southeast winds, around 10 miles per hour, shifting to the south in the afternoon. Chance of rain 40%. Sunrise Wednesday at Haleakala Summit, 6:12 a.m. Here's the forecast for the following county, Big Island, Hawaii. Tonight, windward, partly cloudy with scattered showers. Leeward, partly cloudy with isolated showers in the evening, then clearing. Lows 71 to 76. East winds 10 to 15 miles per hour. Wednesday through Sunday, windward and southeast slopes, partly cloudy with scattered showers. Leeward, partly cloudy with isolated showers at night and in the morning, mostly cloudy with scattered showers each afternoon and evening. Highs 83 to 88. Lows 72 to 77. Southeast winds 10 to 15 miles per hour. The ultraviolet index for noon October 7th in Honolulu is 9. This corresponds to a high exposure level. At 6 p.m., at Kahului, the sky was partly cloudy, with a temperature of 79 degrees. The relative humidity was 69%, and the dew point was 68 degrees. The wind was northeast, at 14 miles an hour. The barometric pressure was 29.83 inches, or 1,010.1 millibars, and steady. On Molokati, Molokati Airport was clear, with a temperature of 77. On Lanai, at Lanai City, the sky was clear, and the temperature was 73. Elsewhere on Maui, Kapalua, the sky was clear, and the temperature was 79. Finally, on the Big Island, Liloa was cloudy, and 77 degrees. At Kona, it was partly cloudy, with a temperature of 82. Finally, on the Big Island, Bradshaw was partly cloudy, and 59 degrees. On Oahu, at Honolulu, the sky was mostly cloudy, and the temperature was 80. On Kauai, Lihue was mostly cloudy, and the temperature was 78. Here are the buoy reports at 6 p.m. Wind speeds are in knots. Buoy 51101, wind northeast at 8. Buoy 51000, wind east at 10. Buoy 2, wind east at 12. Buoy 3, wind northeast at 8. Buoy 4, wind northeast at 6. Kahului Harbor, northeast at 10. Puvela buoy, 5 feet, 18 seconds. Buoy data provided by the National Weather Service and the Pacific Islands Ocean Observing System. Here are some wind observations at 6 p.m. Wind speeds are in knots. Kahului northeast at 12. Kahului Harbor northeast at 9.

Pi East at 10, Gustane to 16. Kona West at 8. Hilo East at 4. The synopsis for Hawaii and coastal waters. Deepening low pressure northwest of the state will push a surface trough into the area Wednesday afternoon through the rest of the week. Winds will veer out of the southeast tonight into Wednesday and bring increased shower activity for the latter half of the week. Isolated thunderstorms will be possible over the waters around Hawaii and Oahu, mainly Wednesday night into Thursday morning. The trough then lingers over the state through the weekend as it dissipates. The forecast for Hawaiian waters within 40 nautical miles, including the channels. Tonight, east winds 10 to 15 knots. Seas 5 to 6 feet. Wave detail, south-southwest 4 feet at 14 seconds, north-northwest 4 feet at 16 seconds, and east 3 feet at 12 seconds. Isolated showers. Wednesday, south-southeast winds 10 to 15 knots. Seas 5 to 7 feet. Wave detail, south-southwest 4 feet at 14 seconds, north-northwest 4 feet at 14 seconds, and east 3 feet at 12 seconds. Isolated showers. Wednesday night, south-southeast winds 10 to 15 knots. Seas 5 to 7 feet. Wave detail, north-northwest 4 feet at 13 seconds, south-southwest 4 feet at 13 seconds, and east 3 feet at 12 seconds. Scattered showers with isolated thunderstorms around Hawaii and Oahu. Thursday, south-southeast winds 15 to 20 knots. Seas 5 to 8 feet. Wave detail, east-southeast 4 feet at 11 seconds, northwest 4 feet at 12 seconds, and south 4 feet at 18 seconds. Numerous showers with isolated thunderstorms around Hawaii and Oahu in the morning. Thursday night, south winds 7 to 10 knots to Kauai, southeast 15 to 20 knots elsewhere. Seas 6 to 9 feet. Scattered showers. Friday, south winds to 10 knots near Kauai and Oahu, east-southeast 15 to 20 knots elsewhere. Seas 6 to 8 feet. Scattered showers. Friday night, south-southwest winds 7 to 10 knots to Kauai, east-southeast 15 to 20 knots elsewhere. Seas 6 to 8 feet. Scattered showers. Saturday, to Kauai, east winds 10 to 15 knots, becoming variable less than 10 knots. Elsewhere, east winds 15 to 20 knots, easing to 10 to 15 knots. Seas 5 to 8 feet. Scattered showers. Sunday, to Kauai, winds variable less than 10 knots, becoming north-northeast 7 to 10 knots. Elsewhere, east winds 10 to 15 knots, backing to east-northeast 7 to 10 knots. Seas 5 to 6 feet. Isolated showers. More detailed information is available on our webpage at weather.gov/Hawaii. Issued at 3:13 p.m. The surf forecast for Maui. North-facing shores 3 to 5 feet this evening, then 4 to 6 feet in the early morning hours. 5 to 7 feet Wednesday. West and east-facing shores 2 to 4 feet through Wednesday. South-facing shores 6 to 8 feet tonight. 5 to 7 feet Wednesday. This is NOAA Weather Radio Station WWG 75 on Mount Haleakala, serving Maui County, and broadcasting from the National Weather Service Forecast Office in Honolulu. The current time is 6:56 p.m. Hawaii Aleutian Standard Time. Weakening trade winds will produce light rainfall over mainly windward areas tonight. Low pressure will develop north of the state on Wednesday, causing winds to shift out of the south and allowing sea breezes to produce a few interior showers in the afternoon. Deep southerly winds will draw tropical moisture over the portions of the island chain Wednesday night through at least Thursday, bringing some potential for flooding rainfall. The low will weaken several hundred miles northwest of Kauai Friday and Saturday, then lift away on Sunday, though a few heavy showers may linger through the weekend under light winds. Light trade winds are expected to return early next week. Here's your Maui community forecast. Issued Tuesday at 3:12 p.m. Tonight, partly cloudy,

scattered showers windward. Lows 69 to 75 and 57 to 62 upcountry. East winds around 15 miles per hour. Wednesday, sunny. Isolated showers windward. Highs 80 to 86 and 73 to 79 upcountry. Southeast winds around 15 miles per hour. Wednesday night, partly cloudy. Windward, isolated showers. Leeward, isolated showers in the evening, then scattered showers after midnight. Lows 70 to 76 and 58 to 63 upcountry. Variable winds 10 miles per hour or less. Thursday, mostly cloudy. Scattered showers. Breezy. Highs 80 to 86, lows 71 to 77. Upcountry, highs 74 to 80, lows 60 to 65. Southeast winds 15 to 20 miles per hour. Friday, partly cloudy. Scattered showers. Highs 82 to 87, lows 71 to 76. Upcountry, highs 75 to 80, lows 59 to 64. East winds, around 15 miles per hour. Saturday, partly cloudy. Scattered showers windward. Isolated showers leeward. Highs 81 to 86, lows 70 to 76. Upcountry, highs 73 to 78, lows 58 to 63. East winds, around 15 miles per hour. Sunday, partly cloudy. Isolated showers. Highs 81 to 86, lows 70 to 75. Upcountry, highs 73 to 79, lows 58 to 63. Variable winds 10 miles per hour or less. Here are the forecast high and low temperatures for selected locations. Kahului, low 71, high 89. Hana, low 74, high 83. Haleakala Ranger Station, low 52, high 70. Kapalua, low 73, high 85. Molokati Airport, low 72, high 86. Lanari City, low 68, high 78. Here's the forecast for Haleakala Summit. Issued at 3:15 p.m. Tonight, partly cloudy with isolated showers. Lows around 52 at the visitor center to around 46 at the summit. Light winds becoming south up to 10 miles per hour after midnight. Chance of rain 20%. Wednesday, mostly sunny with scattered showers in the morning, then partly sunny with isolated showers in the afternoon. Highs around 70 at the visitor center to around 67 at the summit. Southwest winds up to 15 miles per hour. Chance of rain 40%. Wednesday night, partly cloudy with isolated showers. Lows around 55 at the visitor center to around 46 at the summit. Southwest winds up to 15 miles per hour. Chance of rain 20%. Thursday, mostly sunny with isolated showers in the morning, then partly sunny with scattered showers in the afternoon. High 63 to 83. Southeast winds, around 10 miles per hour, shifting to the south in the afternoon. Chance of rain 40%. Sunrise Wednesday at Haleakala Summit, 6:12 a.m. Here's the forecast for the following county, Big Island, Hawaii. Tonight, windward, partly cloudy with scattered showers. Leeward, partly cloudy with isolated showers in the evening, then clearing. Lows 71 to 76. East winds 10 to 15 miles per hour. Wednesday through Sunday, windward and southeast slopes, partly cloudy with scattered showers. Leeward, partly cloudy with isolated showers at night and in the morning, mostly cloudy with scattered showers each afternoon and evening. Highs 83 to 88. Lows 72 to 77. Southeast winds 10 to 15 miles per hour. The ultraviolet index for noon October 7th in Honolulu is 9. This corresponds to a high exposure level. At 6 p.m., at Kahului, the sky was partly cloudy.

a temperature of 79 degrees. The relative humidity was 69% and the dew point was 68 degrees. The wind was northeast at 14 miles an hour. The barometric pressure was 29.83 inches or 1,010.1 millibars and steady. On Molokati, Molokati Airport was clear with a temperature of 77. On Lanati, at Lanati City, the sky was clear and the temperature was 73. Elsewhere on Maui, Kapalua, the sky was clear and the temperature was 79. Finally, on the Big Island, Liloa was cloudy and 77 degrees. At Kona, it was partly cloudy with a temperature of 82. Finally, on the Big Island, Bradshaw was partly cloudy and 59 degrees. On Oahu, at Honolulu, the sky was mostly cloudy and the temperature was 80. On Kauai, Lihue was mostly cloudy and the temperature was 78. Here are the buoy reports at 6 p.m. Wind speeds are in knots. Buoy 51101, wind northeast at 8. Buoy 51000, wind east at 10. Buoy 2, wind east at 12. Buoy 3, wind northeast at 8. Buoy 4, wind northeast at 6. Kahului Harbor, northeast at 10. Puvela Buoy, 5 feet, 18 seconds. Buoy data provided by the National Weather Service and the Pacific Islands Ocean Observing System. Here are some wind observations at 6 p.m. Wind speeds are in knots. Kahului northeast at 12. Kahului Harbor northeast at 9. Makapulapai east at 10, gusting to 16. Kona west at 8. Liloa east at 4. The synopsis for Hawaiian coastal waters. Deepening low pressure northwest of the state will push a surface trough into the area Wednesday afternoon through the rest of the week. Winds will veer out of the southeast tonight into Wednesday and bring increased shower activity for the latter half of the week. Isolated thunderstorms will be possible over the waters around Hawaii and Oahu, mainly Wednesday night into Thursday morning. The trough then lingers over the state through the weekend as it dissipates. The forecast for Hawaiian waters within 40 nautical miles, including the channels. Tonight, east winds 10 to 15 knots. Seas 5 to 6 feet. Wave detail, south-southwest 4 feet at 14 seconds, north-northwest 4 feet at 16 seconds, and east 3 feet at 12 seconds. Isolated showers. Wednesday, south-southeast winds 10 to 15 knots. Seas 5 to 7 feet. Wave detail, south-southwest 4 feet at 14 seconds, north-northwest 4 feet at 14 seconds, and east 3 feet at 12 seconds. Isolated showers. Wednesday night, south-southeast winds 10 to 15 knots. Seas 5 to 7 feet. Wave detail, north-northwest 4 feet at 13 seconds, south-southwest 4 feet at 13 seconds, and east 3 feet at 12 seconds. Scattered showers with isolated thunderstorms around Hawaii and Oahu. Thursday, south-southeast winds 15 to 20 knots. Seas 5 to 8 feet. Wave detail, east-southeast 4 feet at 11 seconds, northwest 4 feet at 12 seconds, and south 4 feet at 18 seconds. Numerous showers with isolated thunderstorms around Hawaii and Oahu in the morning. Thursday night, south winds 7 to 10 knots to Kauai, southeast 15 to 20 knots elsewhere. Seas 6 to 9 feet. Scattered showers. Friday, south winds to 10 knots near Kauai and Oahu, east-southeast 15 to 20 knots elsewhere. Seas 6 to 8 feet. Scattered showers. Friday night, south-southwest wind 7 to 10 knots to Kauai, east-southeast 15 to 20 knots elsewhere. Seas 6 to 8 feet. Scattered showers. Saturday, to Kauai, east winds 10 to 15 knots, becoming variable less than 10 knots. Elsewhere, east winds 15 to 20 knots, easing to 10 to 15 knots. Seas 5 to 8 feet. Scattered showers. Sunday,
Hawaii, winds variable less than 10 knots, becoming north-northeast 7 to 10 knots. Elsewhere, east winds 10 to 15 knots, backing to east-northeast 7 to 10 knots. Seas 5 to 6 feet. Isolated showers. More detailed information is available on our webpage at weather.gov/Hawaii. Issued at 3:13 p.m. The surf forecast for Maui. North facing shores 3 to 5 feet this evening, then 4 to 6 feet in the early morning hours. 5 to 7 feet Wednesday. West and east facing shores 2 to 4 feet through Wednesday. South facing shores 6 to 8 feet tonight. 5 to 7 feet Wednesday. This is NOAA Weather Radio Station WWG 75 on Mount Haleakala, serving Maui County, and broadcasting from the National Weather Service Forecast Office in Honolulu. The current time is 7:08 p.m. Hawaii Aleutian Standard Time. Weakening trade winds will produce light rainfall over mainly windward areas tonight. Low pressure will develop north of the state on Wednesday, causing winds to shift out of the south and allowing sea breezes to produce a few interior showers in the afternoon. Deep southerly winds will draw tropical moisture over the portions of the island chain Wednesday night through at least Thursday, bringing some potential for flooding rainfall. The low will weaken several hundred miles northwest of Kauai Friday and Saturday, then lift away on Sunday, though a few heavy showers may linger through the weekend under light winds. Light trade winds are expected to return early next week. Here's your Maui community forecast. Issued Tuesday at 3:12 p.m. Tonight, partly cloudy. Scattered showers windward. Lows 69 to 75 and 57 to 62 upcountry. East winds, around 15 miles per hour. Wednesday, sunny. Isolated showers windward. Highs 80 to 86 and 73 to 79 upcountry. Southeast winds, around 15 miles per hour. Wednesday night, partly cloudy. Windward, isolated showers. Leeward, isolated showers in the evening, then scattered showers after midnight. Lows 70 to 76 and 58 to 63 upcountry. Variable winds 10 miles per hour or less. Thursday, mostly cloudy. Scattered showers. Breezy. Highs 80 to 86, lows 71 to 77. Upcountry, highs 74 to 80, lows 60 to 65. Southeast winds 15 to 20 miles per hour. Friday, partly cloudy. Scattered showers. Highs 82 to 87, lows 71 to 76. Upcountry, highs 75 to 80, lows 59 to 64. East winds, around 15 miles per hour. Saturday, partly cloudy. Scattered showers windward. Isolated showers leeward. Highs 81 to 86, lows 70 to 76. Upcountry, highs 73 to 78, lows 58 to 63. East winds, around 15 miles per hour. Sunday, partly cloudy. Isolated showers. Highs 81 to 86, lows 70 to 75. Upcountry, highs 73 to 79, lows 58 to 63. Variable winds 10 miles per hour or less. Here are the forecast high and low temperatures for selected locations. Kahului, low 71, high 89. Hana, low 74, high 83. Haleakala Ranger Station, low 52, high 70. Kapalua, low 73, high 85. Molokai Airport, low 72, high 86. Lanai City, low 68, high 78. When developing a family disaster preparedness plan, determine evacuation routes from your home and places to meet. Determine the location of official shelters. Have an out-of-state contact, so all your family members have a single point of contact. 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

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Issued at 3:15 p.m. Tonight, partly cloudy with isolated showers. Lows around 52 at the visitor center to around 46 at the summit. Light winds becoming south up to 10 miles per hour after midnight. Chance of rain 20%. Wednesday, mostly sunny with scattered showers in the morning, then partly sunny with isolated showers in the afternoon. Highs around 70 at the visitor center to around 67 at the summit. Southwest winds up to 15 miles per hour. Chance of rain 40%. Wednesday night, partly cloudy with isolated showers. Lows around 55 at the visitor center to around 46 at the summit. Southwest winds up to 15 miles per hour. Chance of rain 20%. Thursday, mostly sunny with isolated showers in the morning, then partly sunny with scattered showers in the afternoon. High 63 to 83. Southeast winds, around 10 miles per hour, shifting to the south in the afternoon. Chance of rain 40%. Sunrise Wednesday at Halaunka Law Summit, 6:12 a.m. Here's the forecast for the following county, Big Island, Hawaii. Tonight, windward, partly cloudy with scattered showers. Leeward, partly cloudy with isolated showers in the evening, then clearing. Lows 71 to 76. East winds 10 to 15 miles per hour. Wednesday through Sunday, windward and southeast slopes, partly cloudy with scattered showers. Leeward, partly cloudy with isolated showers at night and in the morning, mostly cloudy with scattered showers each afternoon and evening. Highs 83 to 88. Lows 72 to 77. Southeast winds 10 to 15 miles per hour. Issued at 3:14 p.m. Tides for Kahului. Low tide at 6:53 p.m. of 0.6 feet. High tide at 12:27 a.m. of 1.7 feet. Tides for Kihei and Ma'alaya Bay. Low tide at 8:12 p.m. of 0.3 feet. High tide at 2:19 a.m. of 1.6 feet. Tides for Kona. Low tide at 7:52 p.m. of 0.3 feet. High tide at 1:39 a.m. of 1.5 feet. Sunset Tuesday at Kahului, 6:09 p.m. Sunrise Wednesday, 6:19 a.m. Sunrise Wednesday at Halaunka Law Summit, 6:12 a.m. Sunset Tuesday at Kona, 6:08 p.m. Sunrise Wednesday, 6:17 a.m. The ultraviolet index for noon October 7th in Honolulu is 9. This corresponds to a high exposure level. At 7 p.m. at Kahului, the sky was partly cloudy, with a temperature of 78 degrees. The relative humidity was 73%, and the dew point was 69 degrees. The wind was north, at 16 miles an hour. The barometric pressure was 29.84 inches, or 1,010.4 millibars, and rising. On Molokati, Molokati Airport was clear, and 75 degrees. On Lanai, Lanai City was clear, and 69 degrees. Elsewhere on the island of Maui, Kapalua, clear, 75. On the Big Island, Hilo had light rain, and 75 degrees. Kona, cloudy, 81. Bradshaw was cloudy, and 58 degrees. On Oahu, Honolulu was mostly cloudy, and 79 degrees. On Kauai, Lihue was mostly cloudy, and 77 degrees. Here are the buoy reports at 7 p.m. Wind speeds are in knots. Buoy 51101, northeast at 8, 6 feet, 16 seconds. Buoy 51000, east at 10, 6 feet, 16 seconds. Buoy 2, east at 12, 5 feet, 15 seconds. Buoy 3, northeast at 10, 5 feet, 14 seconds. Buoy 4,

east at 6, 6 feet, 15 seconds. Kahului Harbor, northeast at 10. Fa'uvela Buoy, 5 feet, 18 seconds. Buoy data provided by the National Weather Service and the Pacific Islands Ocean Observing System. Here are some wind observations at 6 p.m. Wind speeds are in knots. Kahului northeast at 12. Kahului Harbor northeast at 9. Makapulapai east at 10, gusting to 16. Kona west at 8. Hilo east at 4. The synopsis for Hawaiian coastal waters. Deepening low pressure northwest of the state will push a surface trough into the area Wednesday afternoon through the rest of the week. Winds will veer out of the southeast tonight into Wednesday and bring increased shower activity for the latter half of the week. Isolated thunderstorms will be possible over the waters around Hawaii and Oahu, mainly Wednesday night into Thursday morning. The trough then lingers over the state through the weekend as it dissipates. The forecast for Hawaiian waters within 40 nautical miles, including the channels. Tonight, east winds 10 to 15 knots. Seas 5 to 6 feet. Wave detail, south-southwest 4 feet at 14 seconds, north-northwest 4 feet at 16 seconds, and east 3 feet at 12 seconds. Isolated showers. Wednesday, south-southeast winds 10 to 15 knots. Seas 5 to 7 feet. Wave detail, south-southwest 4 feet at 14 seconds, north-northwest 4 feet at 14 seconds, and east 3 feet at 12 seconds. Isolated showers. Wednesday night, south-southeast winds 10 to 15 knots. Seas 5 to 7 feet. Wave detail, north-northwest 4 feet at 13 seconds, south-southwest 4 feet at 13 seconds, and east 3 feet at 12 seconds. Scattered showers with isolated thunderstorms around Hawaii and Oahu. Thursday, south-southeast winds 15 to 20 knots. Seas 5 to 8 feet. Wave detail, east-southeast 4 feet at 11 seconds, northwest 4 feet at 12 seconds, and south 4 feet at 18 seconds. Numerous showers with isolated thunderstorms around Hawaii and Oahu in the morning. Thursday night, south winds 7 to 10 knots to Kauai, southeast 15 to 20 knots elsewhere. Seas 6 to 9 feet. Scattered showers. Friday, south winds to 10 knots near Kauai and Oahu, east southeast 15 to 20 knots elsewhere. Seas 6 to 8 feet. Scattered showers. Friday night, south-southwest wind 7 to 10 knots to Kauai, east-southeast 15 to 20 knots elsewhere. Seas 6 to 8 feet. Scattered showers. Saturday, to Kauai, east winds 10 to 15 knots, becoming variable less than 10 knots. Elsewhere, east winds 15 to 20 knots, easing to 10 to 15 knots. Seas 5 to 8 feet. Scattered showers. Sunday, to Kauai, winds variable less than 10 knots, becoming north-northeast 7 to 10 knots. Elsewhere, east winds 10 to 15 knots, backing to east-northeast 7 to 10 knots. Seas 5 to 6 feet. Isolated showers. More detailed information is available on our webpage at weather.gov/Hawaii. Issued at 3:13 p.m. The surf forecast for Maui. North-facing shores 3 to 5 feet this evening, then 4 to 6 feet in the early morning hours. 5 to 7 feet Wednesday. West and east-facing shores 2 to 4 feet through Wednesday. South-facing shores 6 to 8 feet tonight. 5 to 7 feet Wednesday. 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The current time is 7:21 p.m. Hawaii Aleutian Standard Time. Weakening trade winds will produce light rainfall over mainly windward areas tonight. Low pressure will develop north of the state on Wednesday, causing winds to shift out of the south and allowing sea breezes to produce a few interior showers in the afternoon. Deep southerly winds will draw tropical moisture over

portions of the island chain Wednesday night through at least Thursday, bringing some potential for flooding rainfall. The low will weaken several hundred miles northwest of Kauai Friday and Saturday, then lift away on Sunday, though a few heavy showers may linger through the weekend under light winds. Light trade winds are expected to return early next week. Here's your Maui community forecast. Issued Tuesday at 3:12 p.m. Tonight, partly cloudy. Scattered showers windward. Lows 69 to 75 and 57 to 62 upcountry. East winds, around 15 miles per hour. Wednesday, sunny. Isolated showers windward. Highs 80 to 86 and 73 to 79 upcountry. Southeast winds, around 15 miles per hour. Wednesday night, partly cloudy. Windward, isolated showers. Leeward, isolated showers in the evening, then scattered showers after midnight. Lows 70 to 76 and 58 to 63 upcountry. Variable winds 10 miles per hour or less. Thursday, mostly cloudy. Scattered showers. Breezy. Highs 80 to 86, lows 71 to 77. Upcountry, highs 74 to 80, lows 60 to 65. Southeast winds 15 to 20 miles per hour. Friday, partly cloudy. Scattered showers. Highs 82 to 87, lows 71 to 76. Upcountry, highs 75 to 80, lows 59 to 64. East winds, around 15 miles per hour. Saturday, partly cloudy. Scattered showers windward. Isolated showers leeward. Highs 81 to 86, lows 70 to 76. Upcountry, highs 73 to 78, lows 58 to 63. East winds, around 15 miles per hour. Sunday, partly cloudy. Isolated showers. Highs 81 to 86, lows 70 to 75. Upcountry, highs 73 to 79, lows 58 to 63. Variable winds 10 miles per hour or less. Here are the forecast high and low temperatures for selected locations. Kahului, low 71, high 89. Hana, low 74, high 83. Haleakala Ranger Station, low 52, high 70. Kapalua, low 73, high 85. Molokati Airport, low 72, high 86. Lanai City, low 68, high 78. Here's the forecast for Haleakala Summit. Issued at 3:15 p.m. Tonight, partly cloudy with isolated showers. Lows around 52 at the visitor center to around 46 at the summit. Light winds becoming south up to 10 miles per hour after midnight. Chance of rain 20%. Wednesday, mostly sunny with scattered showers in the morning, then partly sunny with isolated showers in the afternoon. Highs around 70 at the visitor center to around 67 at the summit. Southwest winds up to 15 miles per hour. Chance of rain 40%. Wednesday night, partly cloudy with isolated showers. Lows around 55 at the visitor center to around 46 at the summit. Southwest winds up to 15 miles per hour. Chance of rain 20%. Thursday, mostly sunny with isolated showers in the morning, then partly sunny with scattered showers in the afternoon. High 63 to 83. Southeast winds, around 10 miles per hour, shifting to the south in the afternoon. Chance of rain 40%. Sunrise Wednesday at Haleakala Summit, 6:12 a.m. Here's the forecast for the following county, Big Island, Hawaii. Tonight, windward, partly cloudy with scattered showers. Leeward, partly cloudy with isolated showers in the evening, then clearing. Lows 71 to 76. East winds 10 to 15 miles per hour. Wednesday through Sunday, windward and southeast slopes, partly cloudy with scattered showers.

westward. Partly cloudy with isolated showers at night and in the morning. Mostly cloudy with scattered showers each afternoon and evening. Highs 83 to 88. Lows 72 to 77. Southeast winds 10 to 15 miles per hour. The ultraviolet index for noon October 7th in Honolulu is 9. This corresponds to a high exposure level. At 7 p.m., at Kahului, the sky was partly cloudy, with a temperature of 78 degrees. The relative humidity was 73%, and the dew point was 69 degrees. The wind was north, at 16 miles an hour. The barometric pressure was 29.84 inches, or 1,010.4 millibars, and rising. On Molokati, Molokati Airport was clear, and 75 degrees. On Lanari, Lanari City was clear, and 69 degrees. Elsewhere on the island of Maui, Kapalua, clear, 75. On the Big Island, Iolo had light rain, and 75 degrees. Kona, cloudy, 81. Bradshaw was cloudy, and 58 degrees. On Oahu, Honolulu was mostly cloudy, and 79 degrees. On Kauai, Lihue was mostly cloudy, and 77 degrees. Here are the buoy reports at 7 p.m. Wind speeds are in knots. Buoy 51101, northeast at 8, 6 feet, 16 seconds. Buoy 51000, east at 10, 6 feet, 16 seconds. Buoy 2, east at 12, 5 feet, 15 seconds. Buoy 3, northeast at 10, 5 feet, 14 seconds. Buoy 4, east at 6, 6 feet, 15 seconds. Kahului Harbor, northeast at 10. Kauvala Buoy, 5 feet, 18 seconds. Buoy data provided by the National Weather Service and the Pacific Islands Ocean Observing System. Here are some wind observations at 7 p.m. Wind speeds are in knots. Kahului North at 14. Kahului Harbor Northeast at 9. Makapulapai East at 8, gusting to 15. Kona Southwest at 7. Iolo North at 6. The synopsis for Hawaiian coastal waters. Deepening low pressure northwest of the state will push a surface trough into the area Wednesday afternoon through the rest of the week. Winds will veer out of the southeast tonight into Wednesday and bring increased shower activity for the latter half of the week. Isolated thunderstorms will be possible over the waters around Hawaii and Oahu, mainly Wednesday night into Thursday morning. The trough then lingers over the state through the weekend as it dissipates. The forecast for Hawaiian waters within 40 nautical miles, including the channels. Tonight, east winds 10 to 15 knots. Seas 5 to 6 feet. Wave detail, south-southwest 4 feet at 14 seconds, north-northwest 4 feet at 16 seconds, and east 3 feet at 12 seconds. Isolated showers. Wednesday, south-southeast winds 10 to 15 knots. Seas 5 to 7 feet. Wave detail, south-southwest 4 feet at 14 seconds, north-northwest 4 feet at 14 seconds, and east 3 feet at 12 seconds. Isolated showers. Wednesday night, south-southeast winds 10 to 15 knots. Seas 5 to 7 feet. Wave detail, north-northwest 4 feet at 13 seconds, south-southwest 4 feet at 13 seconds, and east 3 feet at 12 seconds. Scattered showers with isolated thunderstorms around Hawaii and Oahu. Thursday, south-southeast winds 15 to 20 knots. Seas 5 to 8 feet. Wave detail, east-southeast 4 feet at 11 seconds, northwest 4 feet at 12 seconds, and south 4 feet at 18 seconds. Numerous showers with isolated thunderstorms around Hawaii and Oahu in the morning. Thursday night, south winds 7 to 10 knots to Kauai, southeast 15 to 20 knots elsewhere. Seas 6 to 9 feet. Scattered showers. Friday, south winds to 10 knots near Kauai and Oahu, east-southeast 15 to 20 knots elsewhere.

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Issued at 3:13 p.m. The surf forecast for Maui. North facing shores 3 to 5 feet this evening, then 4 to 6 feet in the early morning hours. 5 to 7 feet Wednesday. West and east facing shores 2 to 4 feet through Wednesday. South facing shores 6 to 8 feet tonight. 5 to 7 feet Wednesday. 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The current time is 7:34 p.m. Hawaii Aleutian Standard Time. Light winds turn southerly on Wednesday in response to low pressure developing north of the state. This will favor sea breezes and a few interior showers during the afternoon. Deep southerly winds will bring potential for flooding rainfall Wednesday night through at least Thursday. Here's your Maui community forecast. Issued Tuesday at 3:12 p.m. Tonight, partly cloudy. Scattered showers windward. Lows 69 to 75 and 57 to 62 upcountry. East winds, around 15 miles per hour. Wednesday, sunny. Isolated showers windward. Highs 80 to 86 and 73 to 79 upcountry. Southeast winds, around 15 miles per hour. Wednesday night, partly cloudy. Windward, isolated showers. Leeward, isolated showers in the evening, then scattered showers after midnight. Lows 70 to 76 and 58 to 63 upcountry. Variable winds 10 miles per hour or less. Thursday, mostly cloudy. Scattered showers. Breezy. Highs 80 to 86, lows 71 to 77. Upcountry, highs 74 to 80, lows 60 to 65. Southeast winds 15 to 20 miles per hour. Friday, partly cloudy. Scattered showers. Highs 82 to 87, lows 71 to 76. Upcountry, highs 75 to 80, lows 59 to 64. East winds, around 15 miles per hour. Saturday, partly cloudy. Scattered showers windward. Isolated showers leeward. Highs 81 to 86, lows 70 to 76. Upcountry, highs 73 to 78, lows 58 to 63. East winds, around 15 miles per hour. Sunday, partly cloudy. Isolated showers. Highs 81 to 86, lows 70 to 75. Upcountry, highs 73 to 79, lows 58 to 63. Variable winds 10 miles per hour or less. Here are the forecast high and low temperatures for selected locations. Kahului, low 71, high 89. Hana, low 74, high 83. Haleakala Ranger Station, low 52, high 70. Kapalua, low 73, high 85. Molokai Airport, low 72, high 86. Lanai City, low 68, high 78. Here's the forecast for Haleakala Summit. Issued at 3:15 p.m. Tonight, partly cloudy with isolated showers. Lows around 52 at the visitor center to around 46 at the summit. Light winds becoming south up to 10 miles per hour after midnight. Chance of rain 20%. Wednesday, mostly sunny with scattered showers in the morning, then partly sunny with isolated showers in

Afternoon. Highs around 70 at the visitor center to around 67 at the summit. Southwest winds up to 15 miles per hour. Chance of rain 40%. Wednesday night, partly cloudy with isolated showers. Lows around 55 at the visitor center to around 46 at the summit. Southwest winds up to 15 miles per hour. Chance of rain 20%. Thursday, mostly sunny with isolated showers in the morning, then partly sunny with scattered showers in the afternoon. High 63 to 83. Southeast winds, around 10 miles per hour, shifting to the south in the afternoon. Chance of rain 40%. Sunrise Wednesday at Haleakala Summit, 6:12 a.m. Here's the forecast for the following county, Big Island, Hawaii. Tonight, windward, partly cloudy with scattered showers. Leeward, partly cloudy with isolated showers in the evening, then clearing. Lows 71 to 76. East winds 10 to 15 miles per hour. Wednesday through Sunday, windward and southeast slopes, partly cloudy with scattered showers. Leeward, partly cloudy with isolated showers at night and in the morning, mostly cloudy with scattered showers each afternoon and evening. Highs 83 to 88. Lows 72 to 77. Southeast winds 10 to 15 miles per hour. The ultraviolet index for noon October 7th in Honolulu is 9. This corresponds to a high exposure level. At 7 p.m., at Kahului, under a partly cloudy sky, the temperature was 78 degrees. The relative humidity was 73%, and the dew point was 69 degrees. The wind was north, at 16 miles an hour. The barometric pressure was 1,010.4 millibars, or 29.84 inches, and rising. At Molokaʻi Airport, it was clear, with a temperature of 75. At Lanai City, under a clear sky, the temperature was 69. At Kapalua, it was clear, with a temperature of 75 degrees. At Hilo, light rain was falling, with a temperature of 75. At Kona, under a cloudy sky, the temperature was 81. At Bradshaw, it was cloudy, with a temperature of 59. At Honolulu, it was mostly cloudy, with a temperature of 79. At Lihue, under a mostly cloudy sky, the temperature was 77 degrees. Here are the buoy reports at 7 p.m. Wind speeds are in knots. Buoy 51101, wind northeast at 8. Buoy 51000, wind east at 12. Buoy 2, wind east at 12. Buoy 3, wind northeast at 8. Buoy 4, wind east at 6. Kahului Harbor, northeast at 10. Puʻuvela buoy, 5 feet, 18 seconds. Buoy data provided by the National Weather Service and the Pacific Islands Ocean Observing System. Here are some wind observations at 7 p.m. Wind speeds are in knots. Kahului North at 14. Kahului Harbor Northeast at 9. Makapulapai East at 8, gusting to 15. Kona Southwest at 7. Hilo North at 6. The synopsis for Hawaiian coastal waters. Deepening low pressure northwest of the state will push a surface trough into the area Wednesday afternoon through the rest of the week. Winds will veer out of the southeast tonight into Wednesday and bring increased shower activity for the latter half of the week. Isolated thunderstorms will be possible over the waters around Hawaii and Oahu, mainly Wednesday night into Thursday morning. The trough then lingers over the state through the weekend as it dissipates. The forecast for Hawaiian waters within 40 nautical miles, including the channels. Tonight, east winds 10 to 15 knots. Seas 5 to 6 feet. Wave detail, south-southwest 4 feet at 14 seconds, north-northwest 4 feet at 16 seconds, and east 3 feet at 12 seconds. Isolated showers. Wednesday, south-southeast winds 10 to 15 knots. Seas 5 to 7 feet. Wave detail, south-southwest 4 feet.

feet at 14 seconds, north and northwest 4 feet at 14 seconds, and east 3 feet at 12 seconds. Isolated showers. Wednesday night, south-southeast winds 10 to 15 knots. Seas 5 to 7 feet. Wave detail, north and northwest 4 feet at 13 seconds, south-southwest 4 feet at 13 seconds, and east 3 feet at 12 seconds. Scattered showers with isolated thunderstorms around Hawaii and Oahu. Thursday, south-southeast winds 15 to 20 knots. Seas 5 to 8 feet. Wave detail, east-southeast 4 feet at 11 seconds, northwest 4 feet at 12 seconds, and south 4 feet at 18 seconds. Numerous showers with isolated thunderstorms around Hawaii and Oahu in the morning. Thursday night, south winds 7 to 10 knots to Kauai, southeast 15 to 20 knots elsewhere. Seas 6 to 9 feet. Scattered showers. Friday, south winds to 10 knots near Kauai and Oahu, east southeast 15 to 20 knots elsewhere. Seas 6 to 8 feet. Scattered showers. Friday night, south-southwest wind 7 to 10 knots to Kauai, east-southeast 15 to 20 knots elsewhere. Seas 6 to 8 feet. Scattered showers. Saturday, to Kauai, east winds 10 to 15 knots, becoming variable less than 10 knots. Elsewhere, east winds 15 to 20 knots, easing to 10 to 15 knots. Seas 5 to 8 feet. Scattered showers. Sunday, to Kauai, winds variable less than 10 knots, becoming north-northeast 7 to 10 knots. Elsewhere, east winds 10 to 15 knots, backing to east-northeast 7 to 10 knots. Seas 5 to 6 feet. Isolated showers. More detailed information is available on our webpage at weather.gov/Hawaii. Issued at 3:14 p.m. Tides for Kahului. Low tide at 6:53 p.m. of 0.6 feet. High tide at 12:27 a.m. of 1.7 feet. Tides for Kihei and Ma'alaya Bay. Low tide at 8:12 p.m. of 0.3 feet. High tide at 2:19 a.m. of 1.6 feet. Tides for Kona. Low tide at 7:52 p.m. of 0.3 feet. High tide at 1:39 a.m. of 1.5 feet. Sunset Tuesday at Kahului, 6:09 p.m. Sunrise Wednesday, 6:19 a.m. Sunrise Wednesday at Haleakala Summit, 6:12 a.m. Sunset Tuesday at Kona, 6:08 p.m. Sunrise Wednesday, 6:17 a.m. Issued at 3:13 p.m. The surf forecast for Maui. North-facing shores 3 to 5 feet this evening, then 4 to 6 feet in the early morning hours. 5 to 7 feet Wednesday. West and east-facing shores 2 to 4 feet through Wednesday. South-facing shores 6 to 8 feet tonight. 5 to 7 feet Wednesday. 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The current time is 7:47 p.m. Hawaii Aleutian Standard Time. Light winds turn southerly on Wednesday in response to low pressure developing north of the state. This will favor sea breezes and a few interior showers during the afternoon. Deep southerly winds will bring potential for flooding rainfall Wednesday night through at least Thursday. Here's your Maui community forecast. Issued Tuesday at 3:12 p.m. Tonight, partly cloudy. Scattered showers windward. Lows 69 to 75 and 57 to 62 upcountry. East winds, around 15 miles per hour. Wednesday, sunny. Isolated showers windward. Highs 80 to 86 and 73 to 79 upcountry. Southeast winds, around 15 miles per hour. Wednesday night, partly cloudy. Windward, isolated showers. Leeward, isolated showers in the evening, then scattered showers after midnight. Lows 70.

to 76 and 58 to 63 upcountry. Variable winds 10 miles per hour or less. Thursday, mostly cloudy. Scattered showers. Breezy. Highs 80 to 86, lows 71 to 77. Upcountry, highs 74 to 80, lows 60 to 65. Southeast winds 15 to 20 miles per hour. Friday, partly cloudy. Scattered showers. Highs 82 to 87, lows 71 to 76. Upcountry, highs 75 to 80, lows 59 to 64. East winds, around 15 miles per hour. Saturday, partly cloudy. Scattered showers windward. Isolated showers leeward. Highs 81 to 86, lows 70 to 76. Upcountry, highs 73 to 78, lows 58 to 63. East winds, around 15 miles per hour. Sunday, partly cloudy. Isolated showers. Highs 81 to 86, lows 70 to 75. Upcountry, highs 73 to 79, lows 58 to 63. Variable winds 10 miles per hour or less. Here are the forecast high and low temperatures for selected locations. Kahului, low 71, high 89. Hana, low 74, high 83. Haleakala Ranger Station, low 52, high 70. Kapalua, low 73, high 85. Molokai Airport, low 72, high 86. Lanari City, low 68, high 78. Here's the forecast for Haleakala Summit. Issued at 3:15 p.m. Tonight, partly cloudy with isolated showers. Lows around 52 at the visitor center to around 46 at the summit. Light winds becoming south up to 10 miles per hour after midnight. Chance of rain 20%. Wednesday, mostly sunny with scattered showers in the morning, then partly sunny with isolated showers in the afternoon. Highs around 70 at the visitor center to around 67 at the summit. Southwest winds up to 15 miles per hour. Chance of rain 40%. Wednesday night, partly cloudy with isolated showers. Lows around 55 at the visitor center to around 46 at the summit. Southwest winds up to 15 miles per hour. Chance of rain 20%. Thursday, mostly sunny with isolated showers in the morning, then partly sunny with scattered showers in the afternoon. High 63 to 83. Southeast winds, around 10 miles per hour, shifting to the south in the afternoon. Chance of rain 40%. Sunrise Wednesday at Haleakala Summit, 6:12 a.m. Here's the forecast for the following county, Big Island, Hawaii. Tonight, windward, partly cloudy with scattered showers. Leeward, partly cloudy with isolated showers in the evening, then clearing. Lows 71 to 76. East winds 10 to 15 miles per hour. Wednesday through Sunday, windward and southeast slopes, partly cloudy with scattered showers. Leeward, partly cloudy with isolated showers at night and in the morning, mostly cloudy with scattered showers each afternoon and evening. Highs 83 to 88. Lows 72 to 77. Southeast winds 10 to 15 miles per hour. The ultraviolet index for noon October 7th in Honolulu is 9. This corresponds to a high exposure level. At 7 p.m., at Kahului, under a partly cloudy sky, the temperature was 78 degrees. The relative humidity was 73%, and the dew point was 69 degrees. The wind was north, at 16 miles an hour. The barometric pressure was 1,010.4 millibars, or 29.84 inches, and rising. At Molokai Airport, it was clear, with a temperature of 75. At Lanari City, under a clear sky, the temperature was 69. At Kapalua, it was clear, with a temperature of 75 degrees. At Hilo, light rain was

with a temperature of 75. At Kona, under a cloudy sky, the temperature was 81. At Bradshaw, it was cloudy, with a temperature of 59. At Honolulu, it was mostly cloudy, with a temperature of 79. At Lihue, under a mostly cloudy sky, the temperature was 77 degrees. Here are the buoy reports at 7 p.m. Wind speeds are in knots. Buoy 51101, wind northeast at 8. Buoy 51000, wind east at 12. Buoy 2, wind east at 12. Buoy 3, wind northeast at 8. Buoy 4, wind east at 6. Kahului Harbor, northeast at 10. Fa'uvela buoy, 5 feet, 18 seconds. Buoy data provided by the National Weather Service and the Pacific Islands Ocean Observing System. Here are some wind observations at 7 p.m. Wind speeds are in knots. Kahului North at 14. Kahului Harbor Northeast at 9. Makapulapai East at 8, gusting to 15. Kona Southwest at 7. Hilo North at 6. The synopsis for Hawaiian coastal waters. Deepening low pressure northwest of the state will push a surface trough into the area Wednesday afternoon through the rest of the week. Winds will veer out of the southeast tonight into Wednesday and bring increased shower activity for the latter half of the week. Isolated thunderstorms will be possible over the waters around Hawaii and Oahu, mainly Wednesday night into Thursday morning. The trough then lingers over the state through the weekend as it dissipates. The forecast for Hawaiian waters within 40 nautical miles, including the channels. Tonight, east winds 10 to 15 knots. Seas 5 to 6 feet. Wave detail, south-southwest 4 feet at 14 seconds, north-northwest 4 feet at 16 seconds, and east 3 feet at 12 seconds. Isolated showers. Wednesday, south-southeast winds 10 to 15 knots. Seas 5 to 7 feet. Wave detail, south-southwest 4 feet at 14 seconds, north-northwest 4 feet at 14 seconds, and east 3 feet at 12 seconds. Isolated showers. Wednesday night, south-southeast winds 10 to 15 knots. Seas 5 to 7 feet. Wave detail, north-northwest 4 feet at 13 seconds, south-southwest 4 feet at 13 seconds, and east 3 feet at 12 seconds. Scattered showers with isolated thunderstorms around Hawaii and Oahu. Thursday, south-southeast winds 15 to 20 knots. Seas 5 to 8 feet. Wave detail, east-southeast 4 feet at 11 seconds, northwest 4 feet at 12 seconds, and south 4 feet at 18 seconds. Numerous showers with isolated thunderstorms around Hawaii and Oahu in the morning. Thursday night, south winds 7 to 10 knots to Kauai, southeast 15 to 20 knots elsewhere. Seas 6 to 9 feet. Scattered showers. Friday, south winds to 10 knots near Kauai and Oahu, east-southeast 15 to 20 knots elsewhere. Seas 6 to 8 feet. Scattered showers. Friday night, south-southwest winds 7 to 10 knots to Kauai, east-southeast 15 to 20 knots elsewhere. Seas 6 to 8 feet. Scattered showers. Saturday, to Kauai, east winds 10 to 15 knots, becoming variable less than 10 knots. Elsewhere, east winds 15 to 20 knots, easing to 10 to 15 knots. Seas 5 to 8 feet. Scattered showers. Sunday, to Kauai, winds variable less than 10 knots, becoming north-northeast 7 to 10 knots. Elsewhere, east winds 10 to 15 knots, backing to east-northeast 7 to 10 knots. Seas 5 to 6 feet. Isolated showers. More detailed information is available on our webpage at weather.gov/Hawaii. Issued at 3:13 p.m. The surf forecast for Maui. North-facing shores 3 to 5 feet this evening, then 4 to 6 feet in the early morning hours. 5 to 7 feet Wednesday. West and east-facing shores 2 to 4 feet through Wednesday.

South facing shore 6 to 8 feet tonight. 5 to 7 feet Wednesday. This is NOAA Weather Radio Station WWG 75 on Mount Haleakala, serving Maui County, and broadcasting from the National Weather Service Forecast Office in Honolulu. The current time is 7:58 p.m. Hawaii Aleutian Standard Time. Light winds turn southerly on Wednesday in response to low pressure developing north of the state. This will favor sea breezes and a few interior showers during the afternoon. Deep southerly winds will bring potential for flooding rainfall Wednesday night through at least Thursday. Here's your Maui community forecast. Issued Tuesday at 3:12 p.m. Tonight, partly cloudy. Scattered showers windward. Lows 69 to 75 and 57 to 62 upcountry. East winds, around 15 miles per hour. Wednesday, sunny. Isolated showers windward. Highs 80 to 86 and 73 to 79 upcountry. Southeast winds, around 15 miles per hour. Wednesday night, partly cloudy. Windward, isolated showers. Leeward, isolated showers in the evening, then scattered showers after midnight. Lows 70 to 76 and 58 to 63 upcountry. Variable winds 10 miles per hour or less. Thursday, mostly cloudy. Scattered showers. Breezy. Highs 80 to 86, lows 71 to 77. Upcountry, highs 74 to 80, lows 60 to 65. Southeast winds 15 to 20 miles per hour. Friday, partly cloudy. Scattered showers. Highs 82 to 87, lows 71 to 76. Upcountry, highs 75 to 80, lows 59 to 64. East winds, around 15 miles per hour. Saturday, partly cloudy. Scattered showers windward. Isolated showers leeward. Highs 81 to 86, lows 70 to 76. Upcountry, highs 73 to 78, lows 58 to 63. East winds, around 15 miles per hour. Sunday, partly cloudy. Isolated showers. Highs 81 to 86, lows 70 to 75. Upcountry, highs 73 to 79, lows 58 to 63. Variable winds 10 miles per hour or less. Here are the forecast high and low temperatures for selected locations. Kahului, low 71, high 89. Hana, low 74, high 83. Haleakala Ranger Station, low 52, high 70. Kapalua, low 73, high 85. Molokati Airport, low 72, high 86. Lanai City, low 68, high 78. Here's the forecast for Haleakala Summit. Issued at 3:15 p.m. Tonight, partly cloudy with isolated showers. Lows around 52 at the visitor center to around 46 at the summit. Light winds becoming south up to 10 miles per hour after midnight. Chance of rain 20%. Wednesday, mostly sunny with scattered showers in the morning, then partly sunny with isolated showers in the afternoon. Highs around 70 at the visitor center to around 67 at the summit. Southwest winds up to 15 miles per hour. Chance of rain 40%. Wednesday night, partly cloudy with isolated showers. Lows around 55 at the visitor center to around 46 at the summit. Southwest winds up to 15 miles per hour. Chance of rain 20%. Thursday, mostly sunny with isolated showers in the morning, then partly sunny with scattered showers in the afternoon. High 63 to 83. Southeast winds, around 10 miles per hour, shifting to the south in the afternoon. Chance of rain 40%. Sunrise Wednesday at Haleakala Summit, 6:12 a.m. Here's the forecast for the following county, Big Island, Hawaii. Tonight, windward, partly cloudy.

scattered showers. Leeward, partly cloudy with isolated showers in the evening, then clearing. Lows 71 to 76. East winds 10 to 15 miles per hour. Wednesday through Sunday, windward and southeast slopes, partly cloudy with scattered showers. Leeward, partly cloudy with isolated showers at night and in the morning, mostly cloudy with scattered showers each afternoon and evening. Highs 83 to 88. Lows 72 to 77. Southeast winds 10 to 15 miles per hour. The ultraviolet index for noon October 7th in Honolulu is 9. This corresponds to a high exposure level. At 7 p.m., at Kahului, under a partly cloudy sky, the temperature was 78 degrees. The relative humidity was 73%, and the dew point was 69 degrees. The wind was north, at 16 miles an hour. The barometric pressure was 1,010.4 millibars, or 29.84 inches, and rising. At Molokaʻi Airport, it was clear, with a temperature of 75. At Lanai City, under a clear sky, the temperature was 69. At Kapalua, it was clear, with a temperature of 75 degrees. At Hilo, light rain was falling, with a temperature of 75. At Kona, under a cloudy sky, the temperature was 81. At Bradshaw, it was cloudy, with a temperature of 59. At Honolulu, it was mostly cloudy, with a temperature of 79. At Lihue, under a mostly cloudy sky, the temperature was 77 degrees. Here are the buoy reports at 7 p.m. Wind speeds are in knots. Buoy 51101, wind northeast at 8. Buoy 51000, wind east at 12. Buoy 2, wind east at 12. Buoy 3, wind northeast at 8. Buoy 4, wind east at 6. Kahului Harbor, northeast at 10. Puʻuvela buoy, 5 feet, 18 seconds. Buoy data provided by the National Weather Service and the Pacific Islands Ocean Observing System. Here are some wind observations at 7 p.m. Wind speeds are in knots. Kahului North at 14. Kahului Harbor northeast at 9. Makapulapai east at 8, gusting to 15. Kona southwest at 7. Hilo north at 6. The synopsis for Hawaiian coastal waters. Deepening low pressure northwest of the state will push a surface trough into the area Wednesday afternoon through the rest of the week. Winds will veer out of the southeast tonight into Wednesday and bring increased shower activity for the latter half of the week. Isolated thunderstorms will be possible over the waters around Hawaii and Oahu, mainly Wednesday night into Thursday morning. The trough then lingers over the state through the weekend as it dissipates. The forecast for Hawaiian waters within 40 nautical miles, including the channels. Tonight, east winds 10 to 15 knots. Seas 5 to 6 feet. Wave detail, south-southwest 4 feet at 14 seconds, north-northwest 4 feet at 16 seconds, and east 3 feet at 12 seconds. Isolated showers. Wednesday, south-southeast winds 10 to 15 knots. Seas 5 to 7 feet. Wave detail, south-southwest 4 feet at 14 seconds, north-northwest 4 feet at 14 seconds, and east 3 feet at 12 seconds. Isolated showers. Wednesday night, south-southeast winds 10 to 15 knots. Seas 5 to 7 feet. Wave detail, north-northwest 4 feet at 13 seconds, south-southwest 4 feet at 13 seconds, and east 3 feet at 12 seconds. Scattered showers with isolated thunderstorms around Hawaii and Oahu. Thursday, south-southeast winds 15 to 20 knots. Seas 5 to 8 feet. Wave detail, east-southeast 4 feet at 11 seconds, northwest 4 feet at 12 seconds, and south 4 feet at 18 seconds. Numerous showers with isolated thunderstorms around Hawaii and Oahu in the morning. Thursday night, south winds 7 to 10 knots to Kauai, southeast 15 to 20 knots elsewhere.

6 to 9 feet. Scattered showers. Friday, south winds to 10 knots near Kauai and Oahu. East-southeast 15 to 20 knots elsewhere. Sea 6 to 8 feet. Scattered showers. Friday night, south-southwest wind 7 to 10 knots to Kauai. East-southeast 15 to 20 knots elsewhere. Sea 6 to 8 feet. Scattered showers. Saturday, to Kauai, east winds 10 to 15 knots, becoming variable less than 10 knots. Elsewhere, east winds 15 to 20 knots, easing to 10 to 15 knots. Seas 5 to 8 feet. Scattered showers. Sunday, to Kauai, winds variable less than 10 knots, becoming north-northeast 7 to 10 knots. Elsewhere, east winds 10 to 15 knots, backing to east-northeast 7 to 10 knots. Seas 5 to 6 feet. Isolated showers. More detailed information is available on our webpage at weather.gov/Hawaii. Issued at 3:13 p.m. The surf forecast for Maui. North-facing shores 3 to 5 feet this evening, then 4 to 6 feet in the early morning hours. 5 to 7 feet Wednesday. West and east facing shores 2 to 4 feet through Wednesday. South facing shores 6 to 8 feet tonight. 5 to 7 feet Wednesday. 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The current time is 8:10 p.m. Hawaii Aleutian Standard Time. Light winds turn southerly on Wednesday in response to low pressure developing north of the state. This will favor sea breezes and a few interior showers during the afternoon. Deep southerly winds will bring potential for flooding rainfall Wednesday night through at least Thursday. Here's your Maui Community Forecast. Issued Tuesday at 3:12 p.m. Tonight, partly cloudy. Scattered showers windward. Lows 69 to 75 and 57 to 62 upcountry. East winds, around 15 miles per hour. Wednesday, sunny. Isolated showers windward. Highs 80 to 86 and 73 to 79 upcountry. Southeast winds, around 15 miles per hour. Wednesday night, partly cloudy. Windward, isolated showers. Leeward, isolated showers in the evening, then scattered showers after midnight. Lows 70 to 76 and 58 to 63 upcountry. Variable winds 10 miles per hour or less. Thursday, mostly cloudy. Scattered showers. Breezy. Highs 80 to 86, lows 71 to 77. Upcountry, highs 74 to 80, lows 60 to 65. Southeast winds 15 to 20 miles per hour. Friday, partly cloudy. Scattered showers. Highs 82 to 87, lows 71 to 76. Upcountry, highs 75 to 80, lows 59 to 64. East winds, around 15 miles per hour. Saturday, partly cloudy. Scattered showers windward. Isolated showers leeward. Highs 81 to 86, lows 70 to 76. Upcountry, highs 73 to 78, lows 58 to 63. East winds, around 15 miles per hour. Sunday, partly cloudy. Isolated showers. Highs 81 to 86, lows 70 to 75. Upcountry, highs 73 to 79, lows 58 to 63. Variable winds 10 miles per hour or less. Here are the forecast high and low temperatures for selected locations. Kahului, low 71, high 89. Hana, low 74, high 83. Haleakala Ranger Station, low 52, high 70. Kapalua, low 73, high 85. Molokai Airport, low 72, high 86. Lanai City, low 68, high 78.

Here's the forecast for Halaunka Law Summit, issued at 3:15 p.m. Tonight, partly cloudy with isolated showers. Lows around 52 at the visitor center to around 46 at the summit. Light winds becoming south up to 10 miles per hour after midnight. Chance of rain 20%. Wednesday, mostly sunny with scattered showers in the morning, then partly sunny with isolated showers in the afternoon. Highs around 70 at the visitor center to around 67 at the summit. Southwest winds up to 15 miles per hour. Chance of rain 40%. Wednesday night, partly cloudy with isolated showers. Lows around 55 at the visitor center to around 46 at the summit. Southwest winds up to 15 miles per hour. Chance of rain 20%. Thursday, mostly sunny with isolated showers in the morning, then partly sunny with scattered showers in the afternoon. High 63 to 83. Southeast winds, around 10 miles per hour, shifting to the south in the afternoon. Chance of rain 40%. Sunrise Wednesday at Halaunka Law Summit, 6:12 a.m. Issued at 3:14 p.m. Tides for Kahului. Low tide at 6:53 p.m. of 0.6 feet. High tide at 12:27 a.m. of 1.7 feet. Tides for Kihei and Ma'awaya Bay. Low tide at 8:12 p.m. of 0.3 feet. High tide at 2:19 a.m. of 1.6 feet. Tides for Kona. Low tide at 7:52 p.m. of 0.3 feet. High tide at 1:39 a.m. of 1.5 feet. Sunset Tuesday at Kahului, 6:09 p.m. Sunrise Wednesday, 6:19 a.m. Sunrise Wednesday at Halaunka Law Summit, 6:12 a.m. Sunset Tuesday at Kona, 6:08 p.m. Sunrise Wednesday, 6:17 a.m. Here's the forecast for the following county, Big Island, Hawaii. Tonight, windward, partly cloudy with scattered showers. Leeward, partly cloudy with isolated showers in the evening, then clearing. Lows 71 to 76. East winds 10 to 15 miles per hour. Wednesday through Sunday, windward and southeast slopes, partly cloudy with scattered showers. Leeward, partly cloudy with isolated showers at night and in the morning, mostly cloudy with scattered showers each afternoon and evening. Highs 83 to 88. Lows 72 to 77. Southeast winds 10 to 15 miles per hour. The ultraviolet index for noon October 7th in Honolulu is 9. This corresponds to a high exposure level. At 8 p.m., at Kahului, it was partly cloudy, with a temperature of 77 degrees. The relative humidity was 73%, and the dew point was 68 degrees. The wind was north, at 12 miles an hour. The barometric pressure was 29.86 inches, or 1,011.1 millibars, and rising. At Molokaʻi Airport, under a clear sky, the temperature was 75. At Lanai City, wind northeast at Kapalua, under a partly cloudy sky, the temperature was 75. At Hilo, under a cloudy sky, the temperature was 73. At Kona, mostly cloudy, and 81 degrees. At Bradshaw, under a mostly cloudy sky, the temperature was 59. At Honolulu, mostly cloudy, and 79 degrees. At Lihue, it was cloudy, with a temperature of 77. Here are the buoy reports at 8 p.m. Wind speeds are in knots. Buoy 51101, northeast at 6 feet, 16 seconds. Buoy 51000, east at 12, 6 feet, 16 seconds. Buoy 2, wind east at 12. Buoy 3, northeast at 12, 6 feet, 15 seconds. Buoy 4, east at 6 feet, 15 seconds. Kahului Harbor, northeast at 9. Puʻuvela Buoy, 5 feet, 18 seconds. Buoy data provided by the National

Weather Service and the Pacific Islands Ocean Observing System. Here are some wind observations at 7 p.m. Wind speeds are in knots. Kahului North at 14. Kahului Harbor Northeast at 9. Makapulapai East at 8, gusting to 15. Kona Southwest at 7. Hilo North at 6. The synopsis for Hawaiian coastal waters. Deepening low pressure northwest of the state will push a surface trough into the area Wednesday afternoon through the rest of the week. Winds will veer out of the southeast tonight into Wednesday and bring increased shower activity for the latter half of the week. Isolated thunderstorms will be possible over the waters around Hawaii and Oahu, mainly Wednesday night into Thursday morning. The trough then lingers over the state through the weekend as it dissipates. The forecast for Hawaiian waters within 40 nautical miles, including the channels. Tonight, east winds 10 to 15 knots. Seas 5 to 6 feet. Wave detail, south-southwest 4 feet at 14 seconds, north-northwest 4 feet at 16 seconds, and east 3 feet at 12 seconds. Isolated showers. Wednesday, south-southeast winds 10 to 15 knots. Seas 5 to 7 feet. Wave detail, south-southwest 4 feet at 14 seconds, north-northwest 4 feet at 14 seconds, and east 3 feet at 12 seconds. Isolated showers. Wednesday night, south-southeast winds 10 to 15 knots. Seas 5 to 7 feet. Wave detail, north-northwest 4 feet at 13 seconds, south-southwest 4 feet at 13 seconds, and east 3 feet at 12 seconds. Scattered showers with isolated thunderstorms around Hawaii and Oahu. Thursday, south-southeast winds 15 to 20 knots. Seas 5 to 8 feet. Wave detail, east-southeast 4 feet at 11 seconds, northwest 4 feet at 12 seconds, and south 4 feet at 18 seconds. Numerous showers with isolated thunderstorms around Hawaii and Oahu in the morning. Thursday night, south winds 7 to 10 knots to Kauai, southeast 15 to 20 knots elsewhere. Seas 6 to 9 feet. Scattered showers. Friday, south winds to 10 knots near Kauai and Oahu, east-southeast 15 to 20 knots elsewhere. Seas 6 to 8 feet. Scattered showers. Friday night, south-southwest winds 7 to 10 knots to Kauai, east-southeast 15 to 20 knots elsewhere. Seas 6 to 8 feet. Scattered showers. Saturday, to Kauai, east winds 10 to 15 knots, becoming variable less than 10 knots. Elsewhere, east winds 15 to 20 knots, easing to 10 to 15 knots. Seas 5 to 8 feet. Scattered showers. Sunday, to Kauai, winds variable less than 10 knots, becoming north-northeast 7 to 10 knots. Elsewhere, east winds 10 to 15 knots, backing to east-northeast 7 to 10 knots. Seas 5 to 6 feet. Isolated showers. More detailed information is available on our webpage at weather.gov/Hawaii. Issued at 3:13 p.m. The surf forecast for Maui. North-facing shores 3 to 5 feet this evening, then 4 to 6 feet in the early morning hours. 5 to 7 feet Wednesday. West and east-facing shores 2 to 4 feet through Wednesday. South-facing shores 6 to 8 feet tonight. 5 to 7 feet Wednesday. There are certain items you need to have regardless of where you take shelter from a hurricane or from any natural disaster. The disaster supply kit is a useful tool when you evacuate, as well as making you as safe as possible in your home. For detailed information on what to include in your family disaster supply kit, please utilize the following resources. Your county civil defense agency, federal emergency management agency, the American Red Cross, or the National Weather Service office in Honolulu. Take time now and be prepared. 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The current time is 8:23 p.m.
Hawaii Aleutian Standard Time. Flight winds turned southerly on Wednesday in response to low pressure developing north of the state. This will favor sea breezes and a few interior showers during the afternoon. Deep southerly winds will bring potential for flooding rainfall Wednesday night through at least Thursday. Here's your Maui community forecast. Issued Tuesday at 3:12 p.m. Tonight, partly cloudy. Scattered showers windward. Lows 69 to 75 and 57 to 62 upcountry. East winds, around 15 miles per hour. Wednesday, sunny. Isolated showers windward. Highs 80 to 86 and 73 to 79 upcountry. Southeast winds, around 15 miles per hour. Wednesday night, partly cloudy. Windward, isolated showers. Leeward, isolated showers in the evening, then scattered showers after midnight. Lows 70 to 76 and 58 to 63 upcountry. Variable winds 10 miles per hour or less. Thursday, mostly cloudy. Scattered showers. Breezy. Highs 80 to 86, lows 71 to 77. Upcountry, highs 74 to 80, lows 60 to 65. Southeast winds 15 to 20 miles per hour. Friday, partly cloudy. Scattered showers. Highs 82 to 87, lows 71 to 76. Upcountry, highs 75 to 80, lows 59 to 64. East winds, around 15 miles per hour. Saturday, partly cloudy. Scattered showers windward. Isolated showers leeward. Highs 81 to 86, lows 70 to 76. Upcountry, highs 73 to 78, lows 58 to 63. East winds, around 15 miles per hour. Sunday, partly cloudy. Isolated showers. Highs 81 to 86, lows 70 to 75. Upcountry, highs 73 to 79, lows 58 to 63. Variable winds 10 miles per hour or less. Here are the forecast high and low temperatures for selected locations. Kahului, low 71, high 89. Hana, low 74, high 83. Haleakala Ranger Station, low 52, high 70. Kapalua, low 73, high 85. Molokati Airport, low 72, high 86. Lanai City, low 68, high 78. Here's the forecast for Haleakala Summit. Issued at 3:15 p.m. Tonight, partly cloudy with isolated showers. Lows around 52 at the visitor center to around 46 at the summit. Light winds becoming south up to 10 miles per hour after midnight. Chance of rain 20%. Wednesday, mostly sunny with scattered showers in the morning, then partly sunny with isolated showers in the afternoon. Highs around 70 at the visitor center to around 67 at the summit. Southwest winds up to 15 miles per hour. Chance of rain 40%. Wednesday night, partly cloudy with isolated showers. Lows around 55 at the visitor center to around 46 at the summit. Southwest winds up to 15 miles per hour. Chance of rain 20%. Thursday, mostly sunny with isolated showers in the morning, then partly sunny with scattered showers in the afternoon. High 63 to 83. Southeast winds, around 10 miles per hour, shifting to the south in the afternoon. Chance of rain 40%. Sunrise Wednesday at Haleakala Summit, 6:12 a.m. Here's the forecast for the following county, Big Island, Hawaii. Tonight, windward, partly cloudy with scattered showers. Leeward, partly cloudy with isolated showers in the evening, then clearing. Lows 71 to 76. East winds 10 to 15 miles per hour. Wednesday through Sunday, windward and southeast slopes, partly cloudy with scattered showers. Leeward, partly cloudy with

Isolated showers at night and in the morning, mostly cloudy with scattered showers each afternoon and evening. Highs 83 to 88. Lows 72 to 77. Southeast winds 10 to 15 miles per hour. The ultraviolet index for noon October 7th in Honolulu is 9. This corresponds to a high exposure level. At 8 p.m., at Kahului, it was partly cloudy, with a temperature of 77 degrees. The relative humidity was 73%, and the dew point was 68 degrees. The wind was north, at 12 miles an hour. The barometric pressure was 29.86 inches, or 1,011.1 millibars, and rising. At Molokaʻi Airport, under a clear sky, the temperature was 75. At Lanai City, wind northeast at Kapalua, under a partly cloudy sky, the temperature was 75. At Hilo, under a cloudy sky, the temperature was 73. At Kona, mostly cloudy, and 81 degrees. At Bradshaw, under a mostly cloudy sky, the temperature was 59. At Honolulu, mostly cloudy, and 79 degrees. At Lihue, it was cloudy, with a temperature of 77. Here are the buoy reports at 8 p.m. Wind speeds are in knots. Buoy 51101, northeast at 6 feet, 16 seconds. Buoy 51000, east at 12, 6 feet, 16 seconds. Buoy 2, wind east at 12. Buoy 3, northeast at 12, 6 feet, 15 seconds. Buoy 4, east at 6 feet, 15 seconds. Kahului Harbor, northeast at 9. Puʻuvela Buoy, 5 feet, 18 seconds. Buoy data provided by the National Weather Service and the Pacific Islands Ocean Observing System. Here are some wind observations at 8 p.m. Wind speeds are in knots. Kahului North at 10. Kahului Harbor Northeast at 7. Makapulapai Southeast at 5, gusting to 11. Kona Southwest at 7. Hilo West at 9. The synopsis for Hawaiian coastal waters. Deepening low pressure northwest of the state will push a surface trough into the area Wednesday afternoon through the rest of the week. Winds will veer out of the southeast tonight into Wednesday and bring increased shower activity for the latter half of the week. Isolated thunderstorms will be possible over the waters around Hawaii and Oahu, mainly Wednesday night into Thursday morning. The trough then lingers over the state through the weekend as it dissipates. The forecast for Hawaiian waters within 40 nautical miles, including the channels. Tonight, east winds 10 to 15 knots. Seas 5 to 6 feet. Wave detail, south-southwest 4 feet at 14 seconds, north-northwest 4 feet at 16 seconds, and east 3 feet at 12 seconds. Isolated showers. Wednesday, south-southeast winds 10 to 15 knots. Seas 5 to 7 feet. Wave detail, south-southwest 4 feet at 14 seconds, north-northwest 4 feet at 14 seconds, and east 3 feet at 12 seconds. Isolated showers. Wednesday night, south-southeast winds 10 to 15 knots. Seas 5 to 7 feet. Wave detail, north-northwest 4 feet at 13 seconds, south-southwest 4 feet at 13 seconds, and east 3 feet at 12 seconds. Scattered showers with isolated thunderstorms around Hawaii and Oahu. Thursday, south-southeast winds 15 to 20 knots. Seas 5 to 8 feet. Wave detail, east-southeast 4 feet at 11 seconds, northwest 4 feet at 12 seconds, and south 4 feet at 18 seconds. Numerous showers with isolated thunderstorms around Hawaii and Oahu in the morning. Thursday night, south winds 7 to 10 knots to Kauai, southeast 15 to 20 knots elsewhere. Seas 6 to 9 feet. Scattered showers. Friday, south winds to 10 knots near Kauai and Oahu, east-southeast 15 to 20 knots elsewhere. Seas 6 to 8 feet. Scattered showers. Friday night, south-southwest winds.

15 knots, backing to east-northeast 7 to 10 knots. Seas 5 to 6 feet. Isolated showers. 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Issued at 3:13 p.m. The surf forecast for Maui. North-facing shores 3 to 5 feet this evening, then 4 to 6 feet in the early morning hours. 5 to 7 feet Wednesday. West and east-facing shores 2 to 4 feet through Wednesday. South-facing shores 6 to 8 feet tonight. 5 to 7 feet Wednesday. A hurricane or tropical storm watch is issued when conditions are expected in the specified area of the watch within 48 hours. When a hurricane or tropical storm watch is issued, fuel and service family vehicles. 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The current time is 8:35 p.m. Hawaii Aleutian Standard Time. Light winds turn southerly on Wednesday in response to low pressure developing north of the state. This will favor sea breezes and a few interior showers during the afternoon. Deep southerly winds will bring potential for flooding rainfall Wednesday night through at least Thursday. Here's your Maui community forecast. Issued Tuesday at 3:12 p.m. Tonight, partly cloudy. Scattered showers windward. Lows 69 to 75 and 57 to 62 upcountry. East winds, around 15 miles per hour. Wednesday, sunny. Isolated showers windward. Highs 80 to 86 and 73 to 79 upcountry. Southeast winds, around 15 miles per hour. Wednesday night, partly cloudy. Windward, isolated showers. Leeward, isolated showers in the evening, then scattered showers after midnight. Lows 70 to 76 and 58 to 63 upcountry. Variable winds 10 miles per hour or less. Thursday, mostly cloudy. Scattered showers. Breezy. Highs 80 to 86, lows 71 to 77. Upcountry, highs 74 to 80, lows 60 to 65. Southeast winds 15 to 20 miles per hour. Friday, partly cloudy. Scattered showers. Highs 82 to 87, lows 71 to 76. Upcountry, highs 75 to 80, lows 59 to 64. East winds, around 15 miles per hour. Saturday, partly cloudy. Scattered showers windward. Isolated showers leeward. Highs 81 to 86, lows 70 to 76. Upcountry, highs 73 to 78, lows 58 to 63. East winds, around 15 miles per hour. Sunday, partly cloudy. Isolated showers. Highs 81 to 86, lows 70 to 75. Upcountry, highs 73 to 79, lows 58 to 63. Variable winds 10 miles per hour or less. Here are the forecast high and low temperatures for selected locations. Kahului, low 71, high 89. Hana, low 74, high 83. Haleakala Ranger Station, low 52, high 70. Kapalua, low 73, high 85. Molokai Airport, low 72, high 86. Lanai City, low 68, high 78. Here's the forecast for Haleakala Summit. Issued at 3:15 p.m. Tonight, partly cloudy with isolated showers. Lows around 52 at the visitor center to around 46 at the summit. Light winds becoming south up to 10.

miles per hour after midnight. Chance of rain 20%. Wednesday, mostly sunny with scattered showers in the morning, then partly sunny with isolated showers in the afternoon. Highs around 70 at the visitor center to around 67 at the summit. Southwest winds up to 15 miles per hour. Chance of rain 40%. Wednesday night, partly cloudy with isolated showers. Lows around 55 at the visitor center to around 46 at the summit. Southwest winds up to 15 miles per hour. Chance of rain 20%. Thursday, mostly sunny with isolated showers in the morning, then partly sunny with scattered showers in the afternoon. High 63 to 83. Southeast winds, around 10 miles per hour, shifting to the south in the afternoon. Chance of rain 40%. Sunrise Wednesday at Haleakala Summit, 6:12 a.m. Here's the forecast for the following county, Big Island, Hawaii. Tonight, windward, partly cloudy with scattered showers. Leeward, partly cloudy with isolated showers in the evening, then clearing. Lows 71 to 76. East winds 10 to 15 miles per hour. Wednesday through Sunday, windward and southeast slopes, partly cloudy with scattered showers. Leeward, partly cloudy with isolated showers at night and in the morning, mostly cloudy with scattered showers each afternoon and evening. Highs 83 to 88. Lows 72 to 77. Southeast winds 10 to 15 miles per hour. The ultraviolet index for noon October 7th in Honolulu is 9. This corresponds to a high exposure level. At 8 p.m., at Kahului, it was partly cloudy, with a temperature of 77 degrees. The relative humidity was 73%, and the dew point was 68 degrees. The wind was north, at 12 miles an hour. The barometric pressure 1,011.1 millibars, or 29.86 inches, and rising. At Molokaʻi Airport, under a clear sky, the temperature was 75. At Lanai City, wind northeast at Kapalua, under a partly cloudy sky, the temperature was 75. At Hilo, under a cloudy sky, the temperature was 73. At Kona, it was cloudy, with a temperature of 81 degrees. At Bradshaw, fog was reported, and the temperature was 57. At Honolulu, under a mostly cloudy sky, the temperature was 79 degrees. At Lihue, it was cloudy, with a temperature of 77. Here are the buoy reports at 8 p.m. Wind speeds are in knots. Buoy 51101, wind northeast at 6. Buoy 51000, wind east at 12. Buoy 2, wind east at 12. Buoy 3, wind northeast at 10. Buoy 4, wind east at 6. Kahului Harbor, northeast at 10. Puʻuvela buoy, 5 feet, 18 seconds. Buoy data provided by the National Weather Service and the Pacific Islands Ocean Observing System. Here are some wind observations at 8 p.m. Wind speeds are in knots. Kahului north at 10. Kahului Harbor northeast at 7. Makapulapai southeast at 5, gusting to 11. Kona southwest at 6. Hilo northwest at 5. The synopsis for Hawaiian coastal waters. Deepening low pressure northwest of the state will push a surface trough into the area Wednesday afternoon through the rest of the week. Winds will veer out of the southeast tonight into Wednesday and bring increased shower activity for the latter half of the week. Isolated thunderstorms will be possible over the waters around Hawaii and Oahu, mainly Wednesday night into Thursday morning. The trough then lingers over the state through the weekend as it dissipates. The forecast for Hawaiian waters within 40 nautical miles, including the channels. Tonight, east winds 10 to 15 knots. Seas 5 to 6 feet. Wave detail, south-southwest 4 feet at 14 seconds, north-northwest 4 feet at 16 seconds, and east 3 feet at 12 seconds. Isolated showers. Wednesday, south-southeast

winds 10 to 15 knots. Seas 5 to 7 feet. Wave detail, south-southwest 4 feet at 14 seconds, north-northwest 4 feet at 14 seconds, and east 3 feet at 12 seconds. Isolated showers. Wednesday night, south-southeast winds 10 to 15 knots. Seas 5 to 7 feet. Wave detail, north-northwest 4 feet at 13 seconds, south-southwest 4 feet at 13 seconds, and east 3 feet at 12 seconds. Scattered showers with isolated thunderstorms around Hawaii and Oahu. Thursday, south-southeast winds 15 to 20 knots. Seas 5 to 8 feet. Wave detail, east-southeast 4 feet at 11 seconds, northwest 4 feet at 12 seconds, and south 4 feet at 18 seconds. Numerous showers with isolated thunderstorms around Hawaii and Oahu in the morning. Thursday night, south winds 7 to 10 knots to Kauai, southeast 15 to 20 knots elsewhere. Seas 6 to 9 feet. Scattered showers. Friday, south winds to 10 knots near Kauai and Oahu, east-southeast 15 to 20 knots elsewhere. Seas 6 to 8 feet. Scattered showers. Friday night, south-southwest wind 7 to 10 knots to Kauai, east-southeast 15 to 20 knots elsewhere. Seas 6 to 8 feet. Scattered showers. Saturday, to Kauai, east winds 10 to 15 knots, becoming variable less than 10 knots. Elsewhere, east winds 15 to 20 knots, easing to 10 to 15 knots. Seas 5 to 8 feet. Scattered showers. Sunday, to Kauai, winds variable less than 10 knots, becoming north-northeast 7 to 10 knots. Elsewhere, east winds 10 to 15 knots, backing to east-northeast 7 to 10 knots. Seas 5 to 6 feet. Isolated showers. More detailed information is available on our webpage at weather.gov/Hawaii. Issued at 3:14 p.m. Tides for Kahului. Low tide at 6:53 p.m. of 0.6 feet. High tide at 12:27 a.m. of 1.7 feet. Tides for Kihei and Ma'alaya Bay. Low tide at 8:12 p.m. of 0.3 feet. High tide at 2:19 a.m. of 1.6 feet. Tides for Kona. 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High tide at 1:39 a.m. of 1.5 feet. Sunset Tuesday at Kahului, 6:09 p.m. Sunrise Wednesday, 6:19 a.m. Sunrise Wednesday at Haleakala Summit, 6:12 a.m. Sunset Tuesday at Kona, 6:08 p.m. Sunrise Wednesday, 6:17 a.m. Issued at 3:13 p.m. The surf forecast for Maui. North-facing shores 3 to 5 feet this evening, then 4 to 6 feet in the early morning hours. 5 to 7 feet Wednesday. West and east-facing shores 2 to 4 feet through Wednesday. South-facing shores 6 to 8 feet tonight. 5 to 7 feet Wednesday. 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The current time is 8:47 p.m. Hawaii Aleutian Standard Time. Light winds turned southerly on Wednesday in response to low pressure developing north of the state. This will favor sea breezes and a few interior showers during the afternoon. Deep southerly winds will bring potential for flooding rainfall Wednesday night through at least Thursday. Here's your Maui community forecast. Issued Tuesday at 3:12 p.m. Tonight, partly cloudy. Scattered showers windward. Lows 69 to 75 and 57 to 62 upcountry. East winds, around 15 miles per hour. Wednesday, sunny. Isolated showers windward. Highs 80 to 86 and 73 to 79 upcountry. Southeast winds, around 15 miles per hour. Wednesday night, partly cloudy. Windward, isolated showers.

B-word. Isolated showers in the evening, then scattered showers after midnight. Lows 70 to 76 and 58 to 63 upcountry. Variable winds 10 miles per hour or less. Thursday, mostly cloudy. Scattered showers. Breezy. Highs 80 to 86, lows 71 to 77. Upcountry, highs 74 to 80, lows 60 to 65. Southeast winds 15 to 20 miles per hour. Friday, partly cloudy. Scattered showers. Highs 82 to 87, lows 71 to 76. Upcountry, highs 75 to 80, lows 59 to 64. East winds, around 15 miles per hour. Saturday, partly cloudy. Scattered showers windward. Isolated showers leeward. Highs 81 to 86, lows 70 to 76. Upcountry, highs 73 to 78, lows 58 to 63. East winds, around 15 miles per hour. Sunday, partly cloudy. Isolated showers. Highs 81 to 86, lows 70 to 75. Upcountry, highs 73 to 79, lows 58 to 63. Variable winds 10 miles per hour or less. Here are the forecast high and low temperatures for selected locations. Kahului, low 71, high 89. Hana, low 74, high 83. Haleakala Ranger Station, low 52, high 70. Kapalua, low 73, high 85. Molokati Airport, low 72, high 86. Lanari City, low 68, high 78. Here's the forecast for Haleakala Summit. Issued at 3:15 p.m. Tonight, partly cloudy with isolated showers. Lows around 52 at the visitor center to around 46 at the summit. Light winds becoming south up to 10 miles per hour after midnight. Chance of rain 20%. Wednesday, mostly sunny with scattered showers in the morning, then partly sunny with isolated showers in the afternoon. Highs around 70 at the visitor center to around 67 at the summit. Southwest winds up to 15 miles per hour. Chance of rain 40%. Wednesday night, partly cloudy with isolated showers. Lows around 55 at the visitor center to around 46 at the summit. Southwest winds up to 15 miles per hour. Chance of rain 20%. Thursday, mostly sunny with isolated showers in the morning, then partly sunny with scattered showers in the afternoon. High 63 to 83. Southeast winds, around 10 miles per hour, shifting to the south in the afternoon. Chance of rain 40%. Sunrise Wednesday at Haleakala Summit, 6:12 a.m. Here's the forecast for the following county, Big Island, Hawaii. Tonight, windward, partly cloudy with scattered showers. Leeward, partly cloudy with isolated showers in the evening, then clearing. Lows 71 to 76. East winds 10 to 15 miles per hour. Wednesday through Sunday, windward and southeast slopes, partly cloudy with scattered showers. Leeward, partly cloudy with isolated showers at night and in the morning, mostly cloudy with scattered showers each afternoon and evening. Highs 83 to 88. Lows 72 to 77. Southeast winds 10 to 15 miles per hour. The ultraviolet index for noon October 7th in Honolulu is 9. This corresponds to a high exposure level. At 8 p.m., at Kahului, it was partly cloudy, with a temperature of 77 degrees. The relative humidity was 73%, and the dew point was 68 degrees. The wind was north, at 12 miles an hour. The barometric pressure 1,011.1 millibars, or 29.86 inches, and rising. At Molokati Airport, under a clear sky, the temperature was 75. At Lanari City, wind northeast at Kapalua, under a partly cloudy sky, the

Temperature was 75. At Hilo, under a cloudy sky, the temperature was 73. At Kona, it was cloudy, with a temperature of 81 degrees. At Bradshaw, fog was reported, and the temperature was 57. At Honolulu, under a mostly cloudy sky, the temperature was 79 degrees. At Lihue, it was cloudy, with a temperature of 77. Here are the buoy reports at 8 p.m. Wind speeds are in knots. Buoy 51101, wind northeast at 6. Buoy 51000, wind east at 12. Buoy 2, wind east at 12. Buoy 3, wind northeast at 10. Buoy 4, wind east at 6. Kahului Harbor, northeast at 10. Puvela buoy, 5 feet, 18 seconds. Buoy data provided by the National Weather Service and the Pacific Islands Ocean Observing System. Here are some wind observations at 8 p.m. Wind speeds are in knots. Kahului North at 10. Kahului Harbor Northeast at 7. Makapulapai Southeast at 5, gusting to 11. Kona Southwest at 6. Hilo Northwest at 5. The synopsis for Hawaiian coastal waters. Deepening low pressure northwest of the state will push a surface trough into the area Wednesday afternoon through the rest of the week. Winds will veer out of the southeast tonight into Wednesday and bring increased shower activity for the latter half of the week. Isolated thunderstorms will be possible over the waters around Hawaii and Oahu, mainly Wednesday night into Thursday morning. The trough then lingers over the state through the weekend as it dissipates. The forecast for Hawaiian waters within 40 nautical miles, including the channels. Tonight, east winds 10 to 15 knots. Seas 5 to 6 feet. Wave detail, south-southwest 4 feet at 14 seconds, north-northwest 4 feet at 16 seconds, and east 3 feet at 12 seconds. Isolated showers. Wednesday, south-southeast winds 10 to 15 knots. Seas 5 to 7 feet. Wave detail, south-southwest 4 feet at 14 seconds, north-northwest 4 feet at 14 seconds, and east 3 feet at 12 seconds. Isolated showers. Wednesday night, south-southeast winds 10 to 15 knots. Seas 5 to 7 feet. Wave detail, north-northwest 4 feet at 13 seconds, south-southwest 4 feet at 13 seconds, and east 3 feet at 12 seconds. Scattered showers with isolated thunderstorms around Hawaii and Oahu. Thursday, south-southeast winds 15 to 20 knots. Seas 5 to 8 feet. Wave detail, east-southeast 4 feet at 11 seconds, northwest 4 feet at 12 seconds, and south 4 feet at 18 seconds. Numerous showers with isolated thunderstorms around Hawaii and Oahu in the morning. Thursday night, south winds 7 to 10 knots to Kauai, southeast 15 to 20 knots elsewhere. Seas 6 to 9 feet. Scattered showers. Friday, south winds to 10 knots near Kauai and Oahu, east southeast 15 to 20 knots elsewhere. Seas 6 to 8 feet. Scattered showers. Friday night, south-southwest wind 7 to 10 knots to Kauai, east-southeast 15 to 20 knots elsewhere. Seas 6 to 8 feet. Scattered showers. Saturday, to Kauai, east winds 10 to 15 knots, becoming variable less than 10 knots. Elsewhere, east winds 15 to 20 knots, easing to 10 to 15 knots. Seas 5 to 8 feet. Scattered showers. Sunday, to Kauai, winds variable less than 10 knots, becoming north-northeast 7 to 10 knots. Elsewhere, east winds 10 to 15 knots, backing to east-northeast 7 to 10 knots. Seas 5 to 6 feet. Isolated showers. More detailed information is available on our webpage at weather.gov/Hawaii. Issued at 3:13 p.m. The surf forecast for Maui. North-facing shores 3 to 5 feet this evening, then 4 to 6 feet in the early morning hours. 5 to 7 feet Wednesday.

and east-facing shores 2 to 4 feet through Wednesday. South-facing shores 6 to 8 feet tonight. 5 to 7 feet Wednesday. This is NOAA Weather Radio Station WWG-75 on Mount Haleakala, serving Maui County, and broadcasting from the National Weather Service Forecast Office in Honolulu. The current time is 8:59 p.m. Hawaii Aleutian Standard Time. Light winds turn southerly on Wednesday in response to low pressure developing north of the state. This will favor sea breezes and a few interior showers during the afternoon. Deep southerly winds will bring potential for flooding rainfall Wednesday night through at least Thursday. Here's your Maui community forecast. Issued Tuesday at 3:12 p.m. Tonight, partly cloudy. Scattered showers windward. Lows 69 to 75 and 57 to 62 upcountry. East winds, around 15 miles per hour. Wednesday, sunny. Isolated showers windward. Highs 80 to 86 and 73 to 79 upcountry. Southeast winds, around 15 miles per hour. Wednesday night, partly cloudy. Windward, isolated showers. Leeward, isolated showers in the evening, then scattered showers after midnight. Lows 70 to 76 and 58 to 63 upcountry. Variable winds 10 miles per hour or less. Thursday, mostly cloudy. Scattered showers. Breezy. Highs 80 to 86, lows 71 to 77. Upcountry, highs 74 to 80, lows 60 to 65. Southeast winds 15 to 20 miles per hour. Friday, partly cloudy. Scattered showers. Highs 82 to 87, lows 71 to 76. Upcountry, highs 75 to 80, lows 59 to 64. East winds, around 15 miles per hour. Saturday, partly cloudy. Scattered showers windward. Isolated showers leeward. Highs 81 to 86, lows 70 to 76. Upcountry, highs 73 to 78, lows 58 to 63. East winds, around 15 miles per hour. Sunday, partly cloudy. Isolated showers. Highs 81 to 86, lows 70 to 75. Upcountry, highs 73 to 79, lows 58 to 63. Variable winds 10 miles per hour or less. Here are the forecast high and low temperatures for selected locations. Kahului, low 71, high 89. Hana, low 74, high 83. Haleakala Ranger Station, low 52, high 70. Kapalua, low 73, high 85. Molokai Airport, low 72, high 86. Lanai City, low 68, high 78. Here's the forecast for Haleakala Summit. Issued at 3:15 p.m. Tonight, partly cloudy with isolated showers. Lows around 52 at the visitor center to around 46 at the summit. Light winds becoming south up to 10 miles per hour after midnight. Chance of rain 20%. Wednesday, mostly sunny with scattered showers in the morning, then partly sunny with isolated showers in the afternoon. Highs around 70 at the visitor center to around 67 at the summit. Southwest winds up to 15 miles per hour. Chance of rain 40%. Wednesday night, partly cloudy with isolated showers. Lows around 55 at the visitor center to around 46 at the summit. Southwest winds up to 15 miles per hour. Chance of rain 20%. Thursday, mostly sunny with isolated showers in the morning, then partly sunny with scattered showers in the afternoon. High 63 to 83. Southeast winds, around 10 miles per hour, shifting to the south in the afternoon. Chance of rain 40%. Sunrise Wednesday at Haleakala Summit, 6:12 a.m. Here's the forecast for the following county, Big Island.

20. Tonight, windward, partly cloudy with scattered showers. Leeward, partly cloudy with isolated showers in the evening, then clearing. Lows 71 to 76. East winds 10 to 15 miles per hour. Wednesday through Sunday, windward and southeast slopes, partly cloudy with scattered showers. Leeward, partly cloudy with isolated showers at night and in the morning, mostly cloudy with scattered showers each afternoon and evening. Highs 83 to 88. Lows 72 to 77. Southeast winds 10 to 15 miles per hour. The ultraviolet index for noon October 7th in Honolulu is 9. This corresponds to a high exposure level. At 8 p.m., at Kahului, it was partly cloudy, with a temperature of 77 degrees. The relative humidity was 73%, and the dew point was 68 degrees. The wind was north, at 12 miles an hour. The barometric pressure 1,011.1 millibars, or 29.86 inches, and rising. At Molokai Airport, under a clear sky, the temperature was 75. At Lanai City, wind northeast at Kapalua, under a partly cloudy sky, the temperature was 75. At Hilo, under a cloudy sky, the temperature was 73. At Kona, it was cloudy, with a temperature of 81 degrees. At Bradshaw, fog was reported, and the temperature was 57. At Honolulu, under a mostly cloudy sky, the temperature was 79 degrees. At Lihue, it was cloudy, with a temperature of 77. Here are the buoy reports at 8 p.m. Wind speeds are in knots. Buoy 51101, wind northeast at 6. Buoy 51000, wind east at 12. Buoy 2, wind east at 12. Buoy 3, wind northeast at 10. Buoy 4, wind east at 6. Kahului Harbor, northeast at 10. Uvala buoy, 5 feet, 18 seconds. Buoy data provided by the National Weather Service and the Pacific Islands Ocean Observing System. Here are some wind observations at 8 p.m. Wind speeds are in knots. Kahului North at 10. Kahului Harbor northeast at 7. Makapulapai southeast at 5, gusting to 11. Kona southwest at 6. Hilo northwest at 5. The synopsis for Hawaiian coastal waters. Deepening low pressure northwest of the state will push a surface trough into the area Wednesday afternoon through the rest of the week. Winds will veer out of the southeast tonight into Wednesday and bring increased shower activity for the latter half of the week. Isolated thunderstorms will be possible over the waters around Hawaii and Oahu, mainly Wednesday night into Thursday morning. The trough then lingers over the state through the weekend as it dissipates. The forecast for Hawaiian waters within 40 nautical miles, including the channels. Tonight, east winds 10 to 15 knots. Seas 5 to 6 feet. Wave detail, south-southwest 4 feet at 14 seconds, north-northwest 4 feet at 16 seconds, and east 3 feet at 12 seconds. Isolated showers. Wednesday, south-southeast winds 10 to 15 knots. Seas 5 to 7 feet. Wave detail, south-southwest 4 feet at 14 seconds, north-northwest 4 feet at 14 seconds, and east 3 feet at 12 seconds. Isolated showers. Wednesday night, south-southeast winds 10 to 15 knots. Seas 5 to 7 feet. Wave detail, north-northwest 4 feet at 13 seconds, south-southwest 4 feet at 13 seconds, and east 3 feet at 12 seconds. Scattered showers with isolated thunderstorms around Hawaii and Oahu. Thursday, south-southeast winds 15 to 20 knots. Seas 5 to 8 feet. Wave detail, east-southeast 4 feet at 11 seconds, northwest 4 feet at 12 seconds, and south 4 feet at 18 seconds. Numerous showers with isolated thunderstorms around Hawaii and Oahu in the morning. Thursday night, south winds 7 to 10 knots to Kauai, southeast 15 to 20 knots elsewhere.

seas 6 to 9 feet. Scattered showers. Friday, south winds to 10 knots near Kauai and Oahu. East southeast 15 to 20 knots elsewhere. Seas 6 to 8 feet. Scattered showers. Friday night, south southwest winds 7 to 10 knots to Kauai. East southeast 15 to 20 knots elsewhere. Seas 6 to 8 feet. Scattered showers. Saturday, to Kauai, east winds 10 to 15 knots, becoming variable less than 10 knots. Elsewhere, east winds 15 to 20 knots, easing to 10 to 15 knots. Seas 5 to 8 feet. Scattered showers. Sunday, to Kauai, winds variable less than 10 knots, becoming north-northeast 7 to 10 knots. Elsewhere, east winds 10 to 15 knots, backing to east-northeast 7 to 10 knots. Seas 5 to 6 feet. Isolated showers. More detailed information is available on our webpage at weather.gov/Hawaii. Issued at 3:13 p.m. The surf forecast for Maui. North-facing shores 3 to 5 feet this evening, then 4 to 6 feet in the early morning hours. 5 to 7 feet Wednesday. West and east-facing shores 2 to 4 feet through Wednesday. South-facing shores 6 to 8 feet tonight. 5 to 7 feet Wednesday. 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The current time is 9:10 p.m. Hawaii Aleutian Standard Time. Light winds turn southerly on Wednesday in response to low pressure developing north of the state. This will favor sea breezes and a few interior showers during the afternoon. Deep southerly winds will bring potential for flooding rainfall Wednesday night through at least Thursday. There are certain items you need to have regardless of where you take shelter from a hurricane or from any natural disaster. The disaster supply kit is a useful tool when you evacuate, as well as making you as safe as possible in your home. For detailed information on what to include in your family disaster supply kit, please utilize the following resources. Your county civil defense agency, federal emergency management agency, the American Red Cross, or the National Weather Service office in Honolulu. Take time now and be prepared. Here's your Maui community forecast. Issued Tuesday at 3:12 p.m. Tonight, partly cloudy. Scattered showers windward. Lows 69 to 75 and 57 to 62 upcountry. East winds, around 15 miles per hour. Wednesday, sunny. Isolated showers windward. Highs 80 to 86 and 73 to 79 upcountry. Southeast winds, around 15 miles per hour. Wednesday night, partly cloudy. Windward, isolated showers. Leeward, isolated showers in the evening, then scattered showers after midnight. Lows 70 to 76 and 58 to 63 upcountry. Variable winds 10 miles per hour or less. Thursday, mostly cloudy. Scattered showers. Breezy. Highs 80 to 86, lows 71 to 77. Upcountry, highs 74 to 80, lows 60 to 65. Southeast winds 15 to 20 miles per hour. Friday, partly cloudy. Scattered showers. Highs 82 to 87, lows 71 to 76. Upcountry, highs 75 to 80, lows 59 to 64. East winds, around 15 miles per hour. Saturday, partly cloudy. Scattered showers windward. Isolated showers leeward. Highs 81 to 86, lows 70 to 76. Upcountry, highs 73 to 78, lows 58 to 63. East winds, around 15 miles per hour. Sunday, partly cloudy. Isolated showers. Highs 81 to 86, lows 70 to 75. Upcountry, highs 73 to 79, lows 58 to 63.

Variable winds 10 miles per hour or less. Here are the forecast high and low temperatures for selected locations. Kahului, low 71, high 89. Hana, low 74, high 83. Palanca Law Ranger Station, low 52, high 70. Kapalua, low 73, high 85. Molokati Airport, low 72, high 86. Lanari City, low 68, high 78. 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The current time is 9:14 p.m. Hawaii Aleutian Standard Time. Light winds turned southerly on Wednesday in response to low pressure developing north of the state. This will favor sea breezes and a few interior showers during the afternoon. Deep southerly winds will bring potential for flooding rainfall Wednesday night through at least Thursday. Here's your Maui community forecast. Issued Tuesday at 3:12 p.m. Tonight, partly cloudy. Scattered showers windward. Lows 69 to 75 and 57 to 62 upcountry. East winds, around 15 miles per hour. Wednesday, sunny. Isolated showers windward. Highs 80 to 86 and 73 to 79 upcountry. Southeast winds, around 15 miles per hour. Wednesday night, partly cloudy. Windward, isolated showers. Leeward, isolated showers in the evening, then scattered showers after midnight. Lows 70 to 76 and 58 to 63 upcountry. Variable winds 10 miles per hour or less. Thursday, mostly cloudy. Scattered showers. Breezy. Highs 80 to 86, lows 71 to 77. Upcountry, highs 74 to 80, lows 60 to 65. Southeast winds 15 to 20 miles per hour. Friday, partly cloudy. Scattered showers. Highs 82 to 87, lows 71 to 76. Upcountry, highs 75 to 80, lows 59 to 64. East winds, around 15 miles per hour. Saturday, partly cloudy. Scattered showers windward. Isolated showers leeward. Highs 81 to 86, lows 70 to 76. Upcountry, highs 73 to 78, lows 58 to 63. East winds, around 15 miles per hour. Sunday, partly cloudy. Isolated showers. Highs 81 to 86, lows 70 to 75. Upcountry, highs 73 to 79, lows 58 to 63. Variable winds 10 miles per hour or less. Here are the forecast high and low temperatures for selected locations. Kahului, low 71, high 89. Hana, low 74, high 83. Palanca Law Ranger Station, low 52, high 70. Kapalua, low 73, high 85. Molokati Airport, low 72, high 86. Lanari City, low 68, high 78. Issued at 3:14 p.m. Tides for Kahului. Low tide at 6:53 p.m. of 0.6 feet. High tide at 12:27 a.m. of 1.7 feet. Tides for Kihei and Ma'alaya Bay. Low tide at 8:12 p.m. of 0.3 feet. High tide at 2:19 a.m. of 1.6 feet. Tides for Kona. Low tide at 7:52 p.m. of 0.3 feet. High tide at 1:39 a.m. of 1.5 feet. Sunset Tuesday at Kahului, 6:09 p.m. Sunrise Wednesday, 6:19 a.m. Sunrise Wednesday at Haleakala Summit, 6:12 a.m. Sunset Tuesday at Kona, 6:08 p.m. Sunrise Wednesday, 6:17 a.m. Here's the forecast for Haleakala.

expected at 3:15 p.m. Tonight, partly cloudy with isolated showers. Lows around 52 at the visitor center to around 46 at the summit. Light winds becoming south up to 10 miles per hour after midnight. Chance of rain 20%. Wednesday, mostly sunny with scattered showers in the morning, then partly sunny with isolated showers in the afternoon. Highs around 70 at the visitor center to around 67 at the summit. Southwest winds up to 15 miles per hour. Chance of rain 40%. Wednesday night, partly cloudy with isolated showers. Lows around 55 at the visitor center to around 46 at the summit. Southwest winds up to 15 miles per hour. Chance of rain 20%. Thursday, mostly sunny with isolated showers in the morning, then partly sunny with scattered showers in the afternoon. High 63 to 83. Southeast winds, around 10 miles per hour, shifting to the south in the afternoon. Chance of rain 40%. Sunrise Wednesday at Haleakala Summit, 6:12 a.m. Here's the forecast for the following county, Big Island, Hawaii. Tonight, windward, partly cloudy with scattered showers. Leeward, partly cloudy with isolated showers in the evening, then clearing. Lows 71 to 76. East winds 10 to 15 miles per hour. Wednesday through Sunday, windward and southeast slopes, partly cloudy with scattered showers. Leeward, partly cloudy with isolated showers at night and in the morning, mostly cloudy with scattered showers each afternoon and evening. Highs 83 to 88. Lows 72 to 77. Southeast winds 10 to 15 miles per hour. The ultraviolet index for noon October 7th in Honolulu is 9. This corresponds to a high exposure level. At 9 p.m., at Kahului, the sky was clear, with a temperature of 76 degrees. The relative humidity was 73%, and the dew point was 67 degrees. The wind was northeast, at 7 miles an hour. The barometric pressure was 29.89 inches, or 1,012.1 millibars, and rising. On Molokati, Molokati Airport was clear, and 74 degrees. At Lanai City, wind east at elsewhere on the island of Maui, Kapalua, cloudy, 75. On the Big Island, Liloa was cloudy, and 73 degrees. Kona, clear, 81. Bradshaw is mostly cloudy, and 57 degrees. On Oahu, Honolulu is partly cloudy, and 78 degrees. On Kauai, Lihue is partly cloudy, and 77 degrees. Here are the buoy reports at 9 p.m. Wind speeds are in knots. Buoy 51101, wind northeast at 6. Buoy 51000, wind east at 12. Buoy 2, wind east at 12. Buoy 3, wind northeast at 10. Buoy 4, wind east at 6. Kahului Harbor, northeast at 10. Kauvala buoy, 5 feet, 18 seconds. Buoy data provided by the National Weather Service and the Pacific Islands Ocean Observing System. Here are some wind observations at 8 p.m. Wind speeds are in knots. Kahului North at 10. Kahului Harbor northeast at 7. Makapulapai southeast at 5, gusting to 11. Kona southwest at 6. Liloa northwest at 5. The synopsis for Hawaiian coastal waters. Deepening low pressure northwest of the state will push a surface trough into the area Wednesday afternoon through the rest of the week. Winds will veer out of the southeast tonight into Wednesday and bring increased shower activity for the latter half of the week. Isolated thunderstorms will be possible over the waters around Hawaii and Oahu, mainly Wednesday night into Thursday morning. The trough then lingers over the state through the weekend as it dissipates. The forecast for Hawaiian waters within 40 nautical miles, including the channels. Tonight, east winds 10 to 15 knots. Seas 5 to 6 feet. Wave detail, south.
south-southwest 4 feet at 14 seconds, north-northwest 4 feet at 16 seconds, and east 3 feet at 12 seconds. Isolated showers. Wednesday, south-southeast winds 10 to 15 knots. Seas 5 to 7 feet. Wave detail, south-southwest 4 feet at 14 seconds, north-northwest 4 feet at 14 seconds, and east 3 feet at 12 seconds. Isolated showers. Wednesday night, south-southeast winds 10 to 15 knots. Seas 5 to 7 feet. Wave detail, north-northwest 4 feet at 13 seconds, south-southwest 4 feet at 13 seconds, and east 3 feet at 12 seconds. Scattered showers with isolated thunderstorms around Hawaii and Oahu. Thursday, south-southeast winds 15 to 20 knots. Seas 5 to 8 feet. Wave detail, east-southeast 4 feet at 11 seconds, northwest 4 feet at 12 seconds, and south 4 feet at 18 seconds. Numerous showers with isolated thunderstorms around Hawaii and Oahu in the morning. Thursday night, south winds 7 to 10 knots to Kauai, southeast 15 to 20 knots elsewhere. Seas 6 to 9 feet. Scattered showers. Friday, south winds to 10 knots near Kauai and Oahu, east southeast 15 to 20 knots elsewhere. Seas 6 to 8 feet. Scattered showers. Friday night, south-southwest wind 7 to 10 knots to Kauai, east-southeast 15 to 20 knots elsewhere. Seas 6 to 8 feet. Scattered showers. Saturday, to Kauai, east winds 10 to 15 knots, becoming variable less than 10 knots. Elsewhere, east winds 15 to 20 knots, easing to 10 to 15 knots. Seas 5 to 8 feet. Scattered showers. Sunday, to Kauai, winds variable less than 10 knots, becoming north-northeast 7 to 10 knots. Elsewhere, east winds 10 to 15 knots, backing to east-northeast 7 to 10 knots. Seas 5 to 6 feet. Isolated showers. More detailed information is available on our webpage at weather.gov/Hawaii. This is NOAA Weather Radio Station WWG-75 on Mount Haleakala, serving Maui County, and broadcasting from the National Weather Service Forecast Office in Honolulu. The current time is 9:26 p.m. Hawaii Aleutian Standard Time. Light winds turned southerly on Wednesday in response to low pressure developing north of the state. This will favor sea breezes and a few interior showers during the afternoon. Deep southerly winds will bring potential for flooding rainfall Wednesday night through at least Thursday. Here's your Maui community forecast. Issued Tuesday at 3:12 p.m. Tonight, partly cloudy. Scattered showers windward. Lows 69 to 75 and 57 to 62 upcountry. East winds, around 15 miles per hour. Wednesday, sunny. Isolated showers windward. Highs 80 to 86 and 73 to 79 upcountry. Southeast winds, around 15 miles per hour. Wednesday night, partly cloudy. Windward, isolated showers. Leeward, isolated showers in the evening, then scattered showers after midnight. Lows 70 to 76 and 58 to 63 upcountry. Variable winds 10 miles per hour or less. Thursday, mostly cloudy. Scattered showers. Breezy. Highs 80 to 86, lows 71 to 77. Upcountry, highs 74 to 80, lows 60 to 65. Southeast winds 15 to 20 miles per hour. Friday, partly cloudy. Scattered showers. Highs 82 to 87, lows 71 to 76. Upcountry, highs 75 to 80, lows 59 to 64. East winds, around 15 miles per hour. Saturday, partly cloudy. Scattered showers windward. Isolated showers leeward. Highs 81 to 86, lows 70 to 76. Upcountry, highs 73 to 78.

58-63. East winds, around 15 miles per hour. Sunday, partly cloudy. Isolated showers. Highs 81-86, lows 70-75. Upcountry, highs 73-79, lows 58-63. Variable winds 10 miles per hour or less. Here are the forecast high and low temperatures for selected locations. Kahului, low 71, high 89. Hana, low 74, high 83. Haleakala Ranger Station, low 52, high 70. Kapalua, low 73, high 85. Molokaʻi Airport, low 72, high 86. Lanai City, low 68, high 78. Here's the forecast for Haleakala Summit. Issued at 3:15 p.m. Tonight, partly cloudy with isolated showers. Lows around 52 at the visitor center to around 46 at the summit. Light winds becoming south up to 10 miles per hour after midnight. Chance of rain 20%. Wednesday, mostly sunny with scattered showers in the morning, then partly sunny with isolated showers in the afternoon. Highs around 70 at the visitor center to around 67 at the summit. Southwest winds up to 15 miles per hour. Chance of rain 40%. Wednesday night, partly cloudy with isolated showers. Lows around 55 at the visitor center to around 46 at the summit. Southwest winds up to 15 miles per hour. Chance of rain 20%. Thursday, mostly sunny with isolated showers in the morning, then partly sunny with scattered showers in the afternoon. High 63 to 83. Southeast winds, around 10 miles per hour, shifting to the south in the afternoon. Chance of rain 40%. Sunrise Wednesday at Haleakala Summit, 6:12 a.m. Here's the forecast for the following county, Big Island, Hawaii. Tonight, windward, partly cloudy with scattered showers. Leeward, partly cloudy with isolated showers in the evening, then clearing. Lows 71 to 76. East winds 10 to 15 miles per hour. Wednesday through Sunday, windward and southeast slopes, partly cloudy with scattered showers. Leeward, partly cloudy with isolated showers at night and in the morning, mostly cloudy with scattered showers each afternoon and evening. Highs 83 to 88. Lows 72 to 77. Southeast winds 10 to 15 miles per hour. A hurricane or tropical storm watch is issued when conditions are expected in the specified area of the watch within 48 hours. When a hurricane or tropical storm watch is issued, fuel and service family vehicles. Prepare to cover all windows and door openings with boards, shutters, or other shielding materials. Store and secure outdoor lawn furniture and other loose, lightweight objects, such as garbage cans and garden tools. Check and replenish disaster supply kits. Have an extra supply of cash on hand. The ultraviolet index for noon October 7th in Honolulu is 9. This corresponds to a high exposure level. At 9 p.m., at Kahului, the sky was clear, with a temperature of 76 degrees. The relative humidity was 73%, and the dew point was 67 degrees. The wind was northeast, at 7 miles an hour. The barometric pressure was 29.89 inches, or 1,012.1 millibars, and rising. On Molokaʻi, Molokaʻi Airport was clear, and 74 degrees. At Lanai City, windy that elsewhere on the island of Maui, Kapalua, cloudy, 70. The airport was clear, and 74 degrees. At Lanai City, windy that elsewhere on the island of Maui, Kapalua, cloudy, 75. On the Big Island, Liloa was cloudy, and 73 degrees. Kona, clear, 81. Bradshaw was mostly cloudy, and 57 degrees. On Oahu, Honolulu is partly cloudy, and 78 degrees. On Kauai, Lihue is partly

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The current time is 9:34 p.m. Hawaii Aleutian Standard Time. Light winds turned southerly on Wednesday in response to low pressure developing north of the state. This will favor sea breezes and a few interior showers during the afternoon. Deep southerly winds will bring potential for flooding rainfall Wednesday night through at least Thursday. Here's your Maui community forecast. Issued Tuesday at 3:12 p.m. Tonight, partly cloudy. Scattered showers windward. Lows 69 to 75 and 57 to 62 upcountry. East winds, around 15 miles per hour. Wednesday, sunny. Isolated showers windward. Highs 80 to 86 and 73 to 79 upcountry. Southeast winds, around 15 miles per hour. Wednesday night, partly cloudy. Windward, isolated showers. Leeward, isolated showers in the evening, then scattered showers after midnight. Lows 70 to 76 and 58 to 63 upcountry. Variable winds 10 miles per hour or less. Thursday, mostly cloudy. Scattered showers. Breezy. Highs 80 to 86, lows 71 to 77. Upcountry, highs 74 to 80, lows 60 to 65. Southeast winds 15 to 20 miles per hour. Friday, partly cloudy. Scattered showers. Highs 82 to 87, lows 71 to 76. Upcountry, highs 75 to 80, lows 59 to 64. East winds, around 15 miles per hour. Saturday, partly cloudy. Scattered showers windward. Isolated showers leeward. Highs 81 to 86, lows 70 to 76. Upcountry, highs 73 to 78, lows 58 to 63. East winds, around 15 miles per hour. Sunday, partly cloudy. Isolated showers. Highs 81 to 86, lows 70 to 75. Upcountry, highs 73 to 79, lows 58 to 63. Variable winds 10 miles per hour or less. Here are the forecast high and low temperatures for selected locations. Kahului, low 71, high 89. Hana, low 74, high 83. Haleakala Ranger Station, low 52, high 70. Kapalua, low 73, high 85. Molokai Airport, low 72, high 86. Lanai City, low 68, high 78. Here's the forecast for Haleakala Summit. Issued at 3:15 p.m. Tonight, partly cloudy with isolated showers. Lows around 52 at the visitor center to around 46 at the summit. Light winds becoming south up to 10 miles per hour after midnight. Chance of rain 20%. Wednesday, mostly sunny with scattered showers in the morning, then partly sunny with isolated showers in the afternoon. Highs around 70 at the visitor center to around 67 at the summit. Southwest winds up to 15 miles per hour. Chance of rain 40%. Wednesday night, partly cloudy with isolated showers. Lows around 55 at the visitor center to around 46 at the summit. Southwest winds up to 15 miles per hour. Chance of rain 20%. Thursday, mostly sunny with isolated showers in the morning, then partly sunny with scattered showers in the afternoon. High 63 to 83. Southeast winds, around 10 miles per hour, shifting to the south in the afternoon. Chance of rain 40%. Sunrise Wednesday at Haleakala Summit, 6:12 a.m. Here's the forecast for the following county, Big Island, Hawaii. Tonight, windward, partly cloudy with scattered showers. Leeward, partly cloudy with isolated showers in the evening, then clearing. Lows 71 to 76. East winds 10 to 15 miles per hour.

Wednesday through Sunday, windward and southeast slopes, partly cloudy with scattered showers. Leeward, partly cloudy with isolated showers at night and in the morning, mostly cloudy with scattered showers each afternoon and evening. Highs 83 to 88. Lows 72 to 77. Southeast winds 10 to 15 miles per hour. The ultraviolet index for noon October 7th in Honolulu is 9. This corresponds to a high exposure level. At 9 p.m., at Kahului, it was clear, with a temperature of 76 degrees. The relative humidity was 73%, and the dew point was 67 degrees. The wind was northeast, at 7 miles an hour. The barometric pressure was 29.89 inches, or 1,012.1 millibars, and rising. At Molokaʻi Airport, under a clear sky, the temperature was 74. At Lanai City, wind east at Kapalua, under a cloudy sky, the temperature was 75. At Hilo, under a cloudy sky, the temperature was 73. At Kona, clear, and 81 degrees. At Bradshaw, under a partly cloudy sky, the temperature was 55. At Honolulu, partly cloudy, and 78 degrees. At Lihue, it was partly cloudy, with a temperature of 77. Here are the buoy reports at 9 p.m. Wind speeds are in knots. Buoy 51101, wind northeast at 6. Buoy 51000, wind east at 12. Buoy 2, east at 12, 5 feet, 15 seconds. Buoy 3, wind northeast at 10. Buoy 4, wind east at 8. Kahului Harbor, east at 5. Kauvala Buoy, 5 feet, 18 seconds. Buoy data provided by the National Weather Service and the Pacific Islands Ocean Observing System. Here are some wind observations at 9 p.m. Wind speeds are in knots. Kahului northeast at 6. Kahului Harbor northeast at 5. Makapulapai southeast at 5. Kona southwest at 7. Hilo north at 4. The synopsis for Hawaiian coastal waters. Deepening low pressure northwest of the state will push a surface trough into the area Wednesday afternoon through the rest of the week. Winds will veer out of the southeast tonight into Wednesday and bring increased shower activity for the latter half of the week. Isolated thunderstorms will be possible over the waters around Hawaii and Oahu, mainly Wednesday night into Thursday morning. The trough then lingers over the state through the weekend as it dissipates. The forecast for Hawaiian waters within 40 nautical miles, including the channels. Tonight, east winds 10 to 15 knots. Seas 5 to 6 feet. Wave detail, south-southwest 4 feet at 14 seconds, north-northwest 4 feet at 16 seconds, and east 3 feet at 12 seconds. Isolated showers. Wednesday, south-southeast winds 10 to 15 knots. Seas 5 to 7 feet. Wave detail, south-southwest 4 feet at 14 seconds, north-northwest 4 feet at 14 seconds, and east 3 feet at 12 seconds. Isolated showers. Wednesday night, south-southeast winds 10 to 15 knots. Seas 5 to 7 feet. Wave detail, north-northwest 4 feet at 13 seconds, south-southwest 4 feet at 13 seconds, and east 3 feet at 12 seconds. Scattered showers with isolated thunderstorms around Hawaii and Oahu. Thursday, south-southeast winds 15 to 20 knots. Seas 5 to 8 feet. Wave detail, east-southeast 4 feet at 11 seconds, northwest 4 feet at 12 seconds, and south 4 feet at 18 seconds. Numerous showers with isolated thunderstorms around Hawaii and Oahu in the morning. Thursday night, south winds 7 to 10 knots to Kauai, southeast 15 to 20 knots elsewhere. Seas 6 to 9 feet. Scattered showers. Friday, south winds to 10 knots near Kauai and Oahu, east-southeast 15 to 20 knots elsewhere. Seas 6 to 8 feet. Scattered showers. Friday night, south-southwest winds.

to 10 knots to Hawaii, east southeast 15 to 20 knots elsewhere. Sea 6 to 8 feet. Scattered showers. Saturday, to Hawaii, east winds 10 to 15 knots, becoming variable less than 10 knots. Elsewhere, east winds 15 to 20 knots, easing to 10 to 15 knots. Seas 5 to 8 feet. Scattered showers. Sunday, to Hawaii, winds variable less than 10 knots, becoming north-northeast 7 to 10 knots. Elsewhere, east winds 10 to 15 knots, backing to east-northeast 7 to 10 knots. Seas 5 to 6 feet. Isolated showers. More detailed information is available on our webpage at weather.gov/Hawaii. Issued at 3:14 p.m. Tides for Kahului. Low tide at 6:53 p.m. of 0.6 feet. High tide at 12:27 a.m. of 1.7 feet. Tides for Kihei and Maui'a Bay. Low tide at 8:12 p.m. of 0.3 feet. High tide at 2:19 a.m. of 1.6 feet. Tides for Kona. 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High tide at 1:39 a.m. of 1.5 feet. Sunset Tuesday at Kahului, 6:09 p.m. Sunrise Wednesday, 6:19 a.m. Sunrise Wednesday at Haleakala Summit, 6:12 a.m. Sunset Tuesday at Kona, 6:08 p.m. Sunrise Wednesday, 6:17 a.m. Issued at 3:13 p.m. The surf forecast for Maui. North-facing shores 3 to 5 feet this evening, then 4 to 6 feet in the early morning hours. 5 to 7 feet Wednesday. West and east-facing shores 2 to 4 feet through Wednesday. South-facing shores 6 to 8 feet tonight. 5 to 7 feet Wednesday. This is NOAA Weather Radio Station WWG-75 on Mount Haleakala, serving Maui County, and broadcasting from the National Weather Service Forecast Office in Honolulu. The current time is 9:46 p.m. Hawaii Aleutian Standard Time. Light winds turn southerly on Wednesday in response to low pressure developing north of the state. This will favor sea breezes and a few interior showers during the afternoon. Deep southerly winds will bring potential for flooding rainfall Wednesday night through at least Thursday. Here's your Maui community forecast. Issued Tuesday at 3:12 p.m. Tonight, partly cloudy. Scattered showers windward. Lows 69 to 75 and 57 to 62 upcountry. East winds, around 15 miles per hour. Wednesday, sunny. Isolated showers windward. Highs 80 to 86 and 73 to 79 upcountry. Southeast winds, around 15 miles per hour. Wednesday night, partly cloudy. Windward, isolated showers. Leeward, isolated showers in the evening, then scattered showers after midnight. Lows 70 to 76 and 58 to 63 upcountry. Variable winds 10 miles per hour or less. Thursday, mostly cloudy. Scattered showers. Breezy. Highs 80 to 86, lows 71 to 77. Upcountry, highs 74 to 80, lows 60 to 65. Southeast winds 15 to 20 miles per hour. Friday, partly cloudy. Scattered showers. Highs 82 to 87, lows 71 to 76. Upcountry, highs 75 to 80, lows 59 to 64. East winds, around 15 miles per hour. Saturday, partly cloudy. Scattered showers windward. Isolated showers leeward. Highs 81 to 86, lows 70 to 76. Upcountry, highs 73 to 78, lows 58 to 63. East winds, around 15 miles per hour. Sunday, partly cloudy. Isolated showers. Highs 81 to 86, lows 70 to 75. Upcountry, highs

73 to 79, lows 58 to 63, variable winds 10 miles per hour or less. Here are the forecast high and low temperatures for selected locations. Kahului, low 71, high 89. Hana, low 74, high 83. Palanca Law Ranger Station, low 52, high 70. Kapalua, low 73, high 85. Molokati Airport, low 72, high 86. Lanari City, low 68, high 78. Here's the forecast for Halaunka Law Summit. Issued at 3:15 p.m. Tonight, partly cloudy with isolated showers. Lows around 52 at the visitor center to around 46 at the summit. Light winds becoming south up to 10 miles per hour after midnight. Chance of rain 20%. Wednesday, mostly sunny with scattered showers in the morning, then partly sunny with isolated showers in the afternoon. Highs around 70 at the visitor center to around 67 at the summit. Southwest winds up to 15 miles per hour. Chance of rain 40%. Wednesday night, partly cloudy with isolated showers. Lows around 55 at the visitor center to around 46 at the summit. Southwest winds up to 15 miles per hour. Chance of rain 20%. Thursday, mostly sunny with isolated showers in the morning, then partly sunny with scattered showers in the afternoon. High 63 to 83. Southeast winds, around 10 miles per hour, shifting to the south in the afternoon. Chance of rain 40%. Sunrise Wednesday at Halaunka Law Summit, 6:12 a.m. Here's the forecast for the following county, Big Island, Hawaii. Tonight, windward, partly cloudy with scattered showers. Leeward, partly cloudy with isolated showers in the evening, then clearing. Lows 71 to 76. East winds 10 to 15 miles per hour. Wednesday through Sunday, windward and southeast slopes, partly cloudy with scattered showers. Leeward, partly cloudy with isolated showers at night and in the morning, mostly cloudy with scattered showers each afternoon and evening. Highs 83 to 88. Lows 72 to 77. Southeast winds 10 to 15 miles per hour. The ultraviolet index for noon October 7th in Honolulu is 9. This corresponds to a high exposure level. At 9 p.m., at Kahului, it was clear, with a temperature of 76 degrees. The relative humidity was 73%, and the dew point was 67 degrees. The wind was northeast, at 7 miles an hour. The barometric pressure was 29.89 inches, or 1,012.1 millibars, and rising. At Molokati Airport, under a clear sky, the temperature was 74. At Lanari City, wind east at Kapalua, under a cloudy sky, the temperature was 75. At Hilo, under a cloudy sky, the temperature was 73. At Kona, clear, and 81 degrees. At Bradshaw, under a partly cloudy sky, the temperature was 55. At Honolulu, partly cloudy, and 78 degrees. At Lihue, it was partly cloudy, with a temperature of 77. Here are the buoy reports at 9 p.m. Wind speeds are in knots. Buoy 51101, wind northeast at 6. Buoy 51000, wind east at 12. Buoy 2, east at 12, 5 feet, 15 seconds. Buoy 3, wind northeast at 10. Buoy 4, wind east at 8. Kahului Harbor, east at 5. Pauvela Buoy, 5 feet, 18 seconds. Buoy data provided by the National Weather Service and the Pacific Islands Ocean Observing System. Here are some wind observations at 9 p.m. Wind speeds are in knots. Kahului northeast at 6. Kahului Harbor northeast at 5. Makapulapai southeast at 5. Kona southwest at 7. Lilo north at 4. Issued at 3.

13 p.m. The surf forecast for Maui. North facing shores 3 to 5 feet this evening, then 4 to 6 feet on the early morning hours. 5 to 7 feet Wednesday. West and east facing shores 2 to 4 feet through Wednesday. South facing shores 6 to 8 feet tonight. 5 to 7 feet Wednesday. This is NOAA Weather Radio Station WWG-75 on Mount Haleakala, serving Maui County, and broadcasting from the National Weather Service Forecast Office in Honolulu. The current time is 9:55 p.m. Hawaii Aleutian Standard Time. Light winds turn southerly on Wednesday in response to low pressure developing north of the state. This will favor sea breezes and a few interior showers during the afternoon. Deep southerly winds will bring potential for flooding rainfall Wednesday night through at least Thursday. Here's your Maui community forecast. Issued Tuesday at 3:12 p.m. Tonight, partly cloudy. Scattered showers windward. Lows 69 to 75 and 57 to 62 upcountry. East winds, around 15 miles per hour. Wednesday, sunny. Isolated showers windward. Highs 80 to 86 and 73 to 79 upcountry. Southeast winds, around 15 miles per hour. Wednesday night, partly cloudy. Windward, isolated showers. Leeward, isolated showers in the evening, then scattered showers after midnight. Lows 70 to 76 and 58 to 63 upcountry. Variable winds 10 miles per hour or less. Thursday, mostly cloudy. Scattered showers. Breezy. Highs 80 to 86, lows 71 to 77. Upcountry, highs 74 to 80, lows 60 to 65. Southeast winds 15 to 20 miles per hour. Friday, partly cloudy. Scattered showers. Highs 82 to 87, lows 71 to 76. Upcountry, highs 75 to 80, lows 59 to 64. East winds, around 15 miles per hour. Saturday, partly cloudy. Scattered showers windward. Isolated showers leeward. Highs 81 to 86, lows 70 to 76. Upcountry, highs 73 to 78, lows 58 to 63. East winds, around 15 miles per hour. Sunday, partly cloudy. Isolated showers. Highs 81 to 86, lows 70 to 75. Upcountry, highs 73 to 79, lows 58 to 63. Variable winds 10 miles per hour or less. Here are the forecast high and low temperatures for selected locations. Kahului, low 71, high 89. Hana, low 74, high 83. Haleakala Ranger Station, low 52, high 70. Kapalua, low 73, high 85. Molokai Airport, low 72, high 86. Lanai City, low 68, high 78. Here's the forecast for Haleakala Summit. Issued at 3:15 p.m. Tonight, partly cloudy with isolated showers. Lows around 52 at the visitor center to around 46 at the summit. Light winds becoming south up to 10 miles per hour after midnight. Chance of rain 20%. Wednesday, mostly sunny with scattered showers in the morning, then partly sunny with isolated showers in the afternoon. Highs around 70 at the visitor center to around 67 at the summit. Southwest winds up to 15 miles per hour. Chance of rain 40%. Wednesday night, partly cloudy with isolated showers. Lows around 55 at the visitor center to around 46 at the summit. Southwest winds up to 15 miles per hour. Chance of rain 20%. Thursday, mostly sunny with isolated showers in the morning, then partly sunny with scattered showers in the afternoon. High 63 to 83. Southeast winds, around 10 miles per hour.

into the south in the afternoon. Chance of rain 40%. Sunrise Wednesday at Halaunkala Summit, 6:12 a.m. Here's the forecast for the following county, Big Island, Hawaii. Tonight, windward, partly cloudy with scattered showers. Leeward, partly cloudy with isolated showers in the evening, then clearing. Lows 71 to 76. East winds 10 to 15 miles per hour. Wednesday through Sunday, windward and southeast slopes, partly cloudy with scattered showers. Leeward, partly cloudy with isolated showers at night and in the morning, mostly cloudy with scattered showers each afternoon and evening. Highs 83 to 88. Lows 72 to 77. Southeast winds 10 to 15 miles per hour. The ultraviolet index for noon October 7th in Honolulu is 9. This corresponds to a high exposure level. At 9 p.m., at Kahului, it was clear, with a temperature of 76 degrees. The relative humidity was 73%, and the dew point was 67 degrees. The wind was northeast, at 7 miles an hour. The barometric pressure was 29.89 inches, or 1,012.1 millibars, and rising. At Molokaʻi Airport, under a clear sky, the temperature was 74. At Lanai City, wind east at Kapalua, under a cloudy sky, the temperature was 75. At Hilo, under a cloudy sky, the temperature was 73. At Kona, clear, and 81 degrees. At Bradshaw, under a partly cloudy sky, the temperature was 55. At Honolulu, partly cloudy, and 78 degrees. At Lihue, it was partly cloudy, with a temperature of 77. Here are the buoy reports at 9 p.m. Wind speeds are in knots. Buoy 51101, wind northeast at 6. Buoy 51000, wind east at 12. Buoy 2, east at 12, 5 feet, 15 seconds. Buoy 3, wind northeast at 10. Buoy 4, wind east at 8. Kahului Harbor, east at 5. Puʻuvela Buoy, 5 feet, 18 seconds. Buoy data provided by the National Weather Service and the Pacific Islands Ocean Observing System. Here are some wind observations at 9 p.m. Wind speeds are in knots. Kahului northeast at 6. Kahului Harbor northeast at 5. Makapulapai southeast at 5. Kona southwest at 7. Hilo north at 4. Issued at 3:13 p.m. The surf forecast for Maui. North facing shores 3 to 5 feet this evening, then 4 to 6 feet under early morning hours. 5 to 7 feet Wednesday. West and east facing shores 2 to 4 feet through Wednesday. South facing shores 6 to 8 feet tonight. 5 to 7 feet Wednesday. 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The current time is 10:03 p.m. Hawaii Aleutian Standard Time. Light winds turn southerly on Wednesday in response to low pressure developing north of the state. This will favor sea breezes and a few interior showers during the afternoon. Deep southerly winds will bring potential for flooding rainfall Wednesday night through at least Thursday. Here's your Maui community forecast. Issued Tuesday at 3:12 p.m. Tonight, partly cloudy. Scattered showers windward. Lows 69 to 75 and 57 to 62 upcountry. East winds, around 15 miles per hour. Wednesday, sunny. Isolated showers windward. Highs 80 to 86 and 73 to 79 upcountry. Southeast winds, around 15 miles per hour. Wednesday night, partly cloudy. Windward, isolated showers. Leeward, isolated showers in the evening, then scattered showers after midnight. Lows 70 to 76 and 58 to 63.

country. Variable winds 10 miles per hour or less. Thursday, mostly cloudy. Scattered showers. Breezy. Highs 80 to 86, lows 71 to 77. Upcountry, highs 74 to 80, lows 60 to 65. Southeast winds 15 to 20 miles per hour. Friday, partly cloudy. Scattered showers. Highs 82 to 87, lows 71 to 76. Upcountry, highs 75 to 80, lows 59 to 64. East winds, around 15 miles per hour. Saturday, partly cloudy. Scattered showers windward. Isolated showers leeward. Highs 81 to 86, lows 70 to 76. Upcountry, highs 73 to 78, lows 58 to 63. East winds, around 15 miles per hour. Sunday, partly cloudy. Isolated showers. Highs 81 to 86, lows 70 to 75. Upcountry, highs 73 to 79, lows 58 to 63. Variable winds 10 miles per hour or less. Here are the forecast high and low temperatures for selected locations. Kahului, low 71, high 89. Hana, low 74, high 83. Haleakala Ranger Station, low 52, high 70. Kapalua, low 73, high 85. Molokati Airport, low 72, high 86. Lanari City, low 68, high 78. Here's the forecast for Haleakala Summit. Issued at 3:15 p.m. Tonight, partly cloudy with isolated showers. Lows around 52 at the visitor center to around 46 at the summit. Light winds becoming south up to 10 miles per hour after midnight. Chance of rain 20%. Wednesday, mostly sunny with scattered showers in the morning, then partly sunny with isolated showers in the afternoon. Highs around 70 at the visitor center to around 67 at the summit. Southwest winds up to 15 miles per hour. Chance of rain 40%. Wednesday night, partly cloudy with isolated showers. Lows around 55 at the visitor center to around 46 at the summit. Southwest winds up to 15 miles per hour. Chance of rain 20%. Thursday, mostly sunny with isolated showers in the morning, then partly sunny with scattered showers in the afternoon. High 63 to 83. Southeast winds, around 10 miles per hour, shifting to the south in the afternoon. Chance of rain 40%. Sunrise Wednesday at Haleakala Summit, 6:12 a.m. Here's the forecast for the following county, Big Island, Hawaii. Tonight, windward, partly cloudy with scattered showers. Leeward, partly cloudy with isolated showers in the evening, then clearing. Lows 71 to 76. East winds 10 to 15 miles per hour. Wednesday through Sunday, windward and southeast slopes, partly cloudy with scattered showers. Leeward, partly cloudy with isolated showers at night and in the morning, mostly cloudy with scattered showers each afternoon and evening. Highs 83 to 88. Lows 72 to 77. Southeast winds 10 to 15 miles per hour. The ultraviolet index for noon October 7th in Honolulu is 9. This corresponds to a high exposure level. At 9 p.m., at Kahului, it was clear, with a temperature of 76 degrees. The relative humidity was set, and the dew point was 67 degrees. The wind was northeast, at 7 miles an hour. The barometric pressure was 29.89 inches, or 1,012.1 millibars, and rising. At Molokati Airport, under a clear sky, the temperature was 74. At Lanari City, wind east at Kapalua, under a cloudy sky, the temperature was 75. At Hilo, under a cloudy sky, the temperature was 73. At Kona, clear, and 81 degrees. At Bradshaw,

under a partly cloudy sky, the temperature was 55. At Honolulu, partly cloudy, in 78 degrees. At Lihue, it was partly cloudy, with a temperature of 77. Here are the buoy reports at 9 p.m. Wind speeds are in knots. Buoy 51101, wind northeast at 6. Buoy 51000, wind east at 12. Buoy 2, east at 12, 5 feet, 15 seconds. Buoy 3, wind northeast at 10. Buoy 4, wind east at 8. Kahului Harbor, east at 5. Puvela Buoy, 5 feet, 18 seconds. Buoy data provided by the National Weather Service and the Pacific Islands Ocean Observing System. Here are some wind observations at 9 p.m. Wind speeds are in knots. Kahului northeast at 6. Kahului Harbor northeast at 5. Makapulapai southeast at 5. Kona southwest at 7. Hilo north at 4. Issued at 3:13 p.m. The surf forecast for Maui. North facing shores 3 to 5 feet this evening, then 4 to 6 feet in the early morning hours. 5 to 7 feet Wednesday. West and east facing shores 2 to 4 feet through Wednesday. South facing shores 6 to 8 feet tonight. 5 to 7 feet Wednesday. There are certain items you need to have regardless of where you take shelter from a hurricane or from any natural disaster. The disaster supply kit is a useful tool when you evacuate, as well as making you as safe as possible in your home. For detailed information on what to include in your family disaster supply kit, please utilize the following resources. Your county civil defense agency, Federal Emergency Management Agency, the American Red Cross, or the National Weather Service office in Honolulu. Take time now and be prepared. 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The current time is 10:12 p.m. Hawaii Aleutian Standard Time. 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The current time is 10:12 p.m. Hawaii Aleutian Standard Time. Light winds turned southerly on Wednesday in response to low pressure developing north of the state. This will favor sea breezes and a few interior showers during the afternoon. Deep southerly winds will bring potential for flooding rainfall Wednesday night through at least Thursday. Here's your Maui community forecast. Issued Tuesday at 3:12 p.m. Tonight, partly cloudy. Scattered showers windward. Lows 69 to 75 and 57 to 62 upcountry. East winds, around 15 miles per hour. Wednesday, sunny. Isolated showers windward. Highs 80 to 86 and 73 to 79 upcountry. Southeast winds, around 15 miles per hour. Wednesday night, partly cloudy. Windward, isolated showers. Leeward, isolated showers in the evening, then scattered showers after midnight. Lows 70 to 76 and 58 to 63 upcountry. Variable winds 10 miles per hour or less. Thursday, mostly cloudy. Scattered showers. Breezy. Highs 80 to 86, lows 71 to 77. Upcountry, highs 74 to 80, lows 60 to 65. Southeast winds 15 to 20 miles per hour. Friday, partly cloudy. Scattered showers. Highs 82 to 87, lows 71 to 76. Upcountry, highs 75 to 80, lows 59 to 64. East winds, around 15 miles per hour. Saturday, partly cloudy. Scattered showers windward. Isolated showers leeward. Highs 81 to 86, lows 70 to 76. Upcountry, highs 73.

to 78, lows 58 to 63. East winds, around 15 miles per hour. Sunday, partly cloudy. Isolated showers. Highs 81 to 86, lows 70 to 75. Upcountry, highs 73 to 79, lows 58 to 63. Variable winds 10 miles per hour or less. Here are the forecast high and low temperatures for selected locations. Kahului, low 71, high 89. Hana, low 74, high 83. Haleakala Ranger Station, low 52, high 70. Kapalua, low 73, high 85. Molokati Airport, low 72, high 86. Lanari City, low 68, high 78. Here's the forecast for Haleakala Summit. Issued at 3:15 p.m. Tonight, partly cloudy with isolated showers. Lows around 52 at the visitor center to around 46 at the summit. Light winds becoming south up to 10 miles per hour after midnight. Chance of rain 20%. Wednesday, mostly sunny with scattered showers in the morning, then partly sunny with isolated showers in the afternoon. Highs around 70 at the visitor center to around 67 at the summit. Southwest winds up to 15 miles per hour. Chance of rain 40%. Wednesday night, partly cloudy with isolated showers. Lows around 55 at the visitor center to around 46 at the summit. Southwest winds up to 15 miles per hour. Chance of rain 20%. Thursday, mostly sunny with isolated showers in the morning, then partly sunny with scattered showers in the afternoon. High 63 to 83. Southeast winds, around 10 miles per hour, shifting to the south in the afternoon. Chance of rain 40%. Sunrise Wednesday at Haleakala Summit, 6:12 a.m. Here's the forecast for the following county, Big Island, Hawaii. Tonight, windward, partly cloudy with scattered showers. Leeward, partly cloudy with isolated showers in the evening, then clearing. Lows 71 to 76. East winds 10 to 15 miles per hour. Wednesday through Sunday, windward and southeast slopes, partly cloudy with scattered showers. Leeward, partly cloudy with isolated showers at night and in the morning, mostly cloudy with scattered showers each afternoon and evening. Highs 83 to 88. Lows 72 to 77. Southeast winds 10 to 15 miles per hour. The ultraviolet index for noon October 7th in Honolulu is 9. This corresponds to a high exposure level. At 10 p.m., at Kahului, the sky was clear, with a temperature of 75 degrees. The relative humidity was 76%, and the dew point was 67 degrees. The wind was north, at 7 miles an hour. The barometric pressure was 29.89 inches, or 1,012.1 millibars, and steady. At Molokati Airport, the sky was clear, and the temperature was 73. At Lanari City, wind east at Kapalua, the sky was cloudy, and the temperature was 75. At Hilo, the sky was cloudy, and the temperature was 73. At Kona, cloudy, and 81 degrees. At Bradshaw, the sky was clear, and the temperature was 52. At Honolulu, partly cloudy, and 77 degrees. At Lihue, it was cloudy, with a temperature of 76. Here are the buoy reports at 10 p.m. Wind speeds are in knots. Buoy 51101, east at 4, 6 feet, 15 seconds. Buoy 51000, east at 10, 5 feet, 16 seconds. Buoy 2, wind east at 12. Buoy 3, northeast at 8, 5 feet, 11 seconds. Buoy 4, east at 10, 6 feet, 15 seconds. Kahului Harbor, northeast at 4. Pu'uvela Buoy, 5 feet, 18 seconds. Buoy data provided by the National Weather Service.

and the Pacific Islands Ocean Observing System. Here are some wind observations at 9 p.m. Wind speeds are in knots. Kahului northeast at 6. Kahului Harbor northeast at 5. Makapurlapai southeast at 5. Kona southwest at 7. Iolo north at 4. Issued at 3:13 p.m. The surf forecast for Maui. North facing shores 3 to 5 feet this evening, then 4 to 6 feet in the early morning hours. 5 to 7 feet Wednesday. West and east facing shores 2 to 4 feet through Wednesday. South facing shores 6 to 8 feet tonight. 5 to 7 feet Wednesday. 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The current time is 10:20 p.m. Hawaii Aleutian Standard Time. Light winds turn southerly on Wednesday in response to low pressure developing north of the state. This will favor sea breezes and a few interior showers during the afternoon. Deep southerly winds will bring potential for flooding rainfall Wednesday night through at least Thursday. Here's your Maui community forecast. Issued Tuesday at 3:12 p.m. Tonight, partly cloudy. Scattered showers windward. Lows 69 to 75 and 57 to 62 upcountry. East winds, around 15 miles per hour. Wednesday, sunny. Isolated showers windward. Highs 80 to 86 and 73 to 79 upcountry. Southeast winds, around 15 miles per hour. Wednesday night, partly cloudy. Windward, isolated showers. Leeward, isolated showers in the evening, then scattered showers after midnight. Lows 70 to 76 and 58 to 63 upcountry. Variable winds 10 miles per hour or less. Thursday, mostly cloudy. Scattered showers. Breezy. Highs 80 to 86, lows 71 to 77. Upcountry, highs 74 to 80, lows 60 to 65. Southeast winds 15 to 20 miles per hour. Friday, partly cloudy. Scattered showers. Highs 82 to 87, lows 71 to 76. Upcountry, highs 75 to 80, lows 59 to 64. East winds, around 15 miles per hour. Saturday, partly cloudy. Scattered showers windward. Isolated showers leeward. Highs 81 to 86, lows 70 to 76. Upcountry, highs 73 to 78, lows 58 to 63. East winds, around 15 miles per hour. Sunday, partly cloudy. Isolated showers. Highs 81 to 86, lows 70 to 75. Upcountry, highs 73 to 79, lows 58 to 63. Variable winds 10 miles per hour or less. Here are the forecast high and low temperatures for selected locations. Kahului, low 71, high 89. Hana, low 74, high 83. Haleakalā Ranger Station, low 52, high 70. Kapalua, low 73, high 85. Molokai Airport, low 72, high 86. Lanai City, low 68, high 78. Here's the forecast for Haleakalā Summit. Issued at 3:15 p.m. Tonight, partly cloudy with isolated showers. Lows around 52 at the visitor center to around 46 at the summit. Light winds becoming south up to 10 miles per hour after midnight. Chance of rain 20%. Wednesday, mostly sunny with scattered showers in the morning, then partly sunny with isolated showers in the afternoon. Highs around 70 at the visitor center to around 67 at the summit. Southwest winds up to 15 miles per hour. Chance of rain 40%. Wednesday night, partly cloudy with isolated showers. Lows around
55 at the visitor center to around 46 at the summit. Southwest winds up to 15 miles per hour. Chance of rain 20%. Thursday, mostly sunny with isolated showers in the morning, then partly sunny with scattered showers in the afternoon. High 63 to 83. Southeast winds, around 10 miles per hour, shifting to the south in the afternoon. Chance of rain 40%. Sunrise Wednesday at Haleakala Summit, 6:12 a.m. Here's the forecast for the following county, Big Island, Hawaii. Tonight, windward, partly cloudy with scattered showers. Leeward, partly cloudy with isolated showers in the evening, then clearing. Lows 71 to 76. East winds 10 to 15 miles per hour. Wednesday through Sunday, windward and southeast slopes, partly cloudy with scattered showers. Leeward, partly cloudy with isolated showers at night and in the morning, mostly cloudy with scattered showers each afternoon and evening. Highs 83 to 88. Lows 72 to 77. Southeast winds 10 to 15 miles per hour. The ultraviolet index for noon October 7th in Honolulu is 9. This corresponds to a high exposure level. At 10 p.m., at Kahului, the sky was clear, with a temperature of 75 degrees. The relative humidity was 76%, and the dew point was 67 degrees. The wind was north, at 7 miles an hour. The barometric pressure was 29.89 inches, or 1,012.1 millibars, and steady. At Molokai Airport, the sky was clear, and the temperature was 73. At Lanai City, wind east at Kapalua, the sky was cloudy, and the temperature was 75. At Hilo, the sky was cloudy, and the temperature was 73. At Kona, cloudy, and 81 degrees. At Bradshaw, the sky was clear, and the temperature was 52. At Honolulu, partly cloudy, and 77 degrees. At Lihue, it was cloudy, with a temperature of 76. Here are the buoy reports at 10 p.m. Wind speeds are in knots. Buoy 51101, east at 4, 6 feet, 15 seconds. Buoy 51000, east at 10, 5 feet, 16 seconds. Buoy 2, wind east at 12. Buoy 3, northeast at 8, 5 feet, 11 seconds. Buoy 4, east at 10, 6 feet, 15 seconds. Kahului Harbor, northeast at 4. Kauvala Buoy, 5 feet, 18 seconds. Buoy data provided by the National Weather Service and the Pacific Islands Ocean Observing System. Here are some wind observations at 10 p.m. Wind speeds are in knots. Kahului North at 6. Kahului Harbor calm. Makapulapai Southeast at 5, gusting to 10. Kona Southwest at 9. Lilo calm. Issued at 3:13 p.m. The surf forecast for Maui. North facing shores 3 to 5 feet this evening, then 4 to 6 feet in the early morning hours. 5 to 7 feet Wednesday. West and east facing shores 2 to 4 feet through Wednesday. South facing shores 6 to 8 feet tonight. 5 to 7 feet Wednesday. 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The current time is 10:28 p.m. Hawaii Aleutian Standard Time. Light winds turn southerly on Wednesday in response to low pressure developing north of the state. This will favor sea breezes and a few interior showers during the afternoon. Deep southerly winds will bring potential for flooding rainfall Wednesday night through at least Thursday. Here's your Maui community forecast. Issued Tuesday at 3:12 p.m. Tonight, partly cloudy. Scattered showers windward. Lows 69 to 75 and 57 to 62 upcountry. East winds, around 15 miles per hour.

Wednesday, sunny. Isolated showers windward. Highs 80 to 86 and 73 to 79 upcountry. Southeast winds around 15 miles per hour. Wednesday night, partly cloudy. Windward, isolated showers. Leeward, isolated showers in the evening, then scattered showers after midnight. Lows 70 to 76 and 58 to 63 upcountry. Variable winds 10 miles per hour or less. Thursday, mostly cloudy. Scattered showers. Breezy. Highs 80 to 86, lows 71 to 77. Upcountry, highs 74 to 80, lows 60 to 65. Southeast winds 15 to 20 miles per hour. Friday, partly cloudy. Scattered showers. Highs 82 to 87, lows 71 to 76. Upcountry, highs 75 to 80, lows 59 to 64. East winds, around 15 miles per hour. Saturday, partly cloudy. Scattered showers windward. Isolated showers leeward. Highs 81 to 86, lows 70 to 76. Upcountry, highs 73 to 78, lows 58 to 63. East winds, around 15 miles per hour. Sunday, partly cloudy. Isolated showers. Highs 81 to 86, lows 70 to 75. Upcountry, highs 73 to 79, lows 58 to 63. Variable winds 10 miles per hour or less. Here are the forecast high and low temperatures for selected locations. Kahului, low 71, high 89. Pana, low 74, high 83. Palaiakala Ranger Station, low 52, high 70. Kapalua, low 73, high 85. Molokati Airport, low 72, high 86. Lanari City, low 68, high 78. A hurricane or tropical storm watch is issued when conditions are expected in the specified area of the watch within 48 hours. When a hurricane or tropical storm watch is issued, fuel and service family vehicles. Prepare to cover all windows and door openings with boards, shutters, or other shielding materials. 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Have an extra supply of cash on hand. Here's the forecast for Haleakala Summit. Issued at 3:15 p.m. Tonight, partly cloudy with isolated showers. Lows around 52 at the visitor center to around 46 at the summit. Light winds becoming south up to 10 miles per hour after midnight. Chance of rain 20%. Wednesday, mostly sunny with scattered showers in the morning, then partly sunny with isolated showers in the afternoon. Highs around 70 at the visitor center to around 67 at the summit. Southwest winds up to 15 miles per hour. Chance of rain 40%. Wednesday night, at the summit. Southwest winds up to 15 miles per hour. Chance of rain 40%. Wednesday night, partly cloudy with isolated showers. Lows around 55 at the visitor center to around 46 at the summit. Southwest winds up to 15 miles per hour. Chance of rain 20%. Thursday, mostly sunny with isolated showers in the morning, then partly sunny with scattered showers in the afternoon. High 63 to 83. Southeast winds, around 10 miles per hour, shifting to the south in the afternoon. Chance of rain 40%. Sunrise Wednesday at Haleakala Summit, 6:12 a.m. Here's the forecast for the following county, Big Island, Hawaii. Tonight, windward, partly cloudy with scattered showers. Leeward, partly cloudy with isolated showers in the evening, then clearing. Lows 71 to 76. East winds 10 to 15 miles per hour. Wednesday through Sunday, windward and south.

The barometric pressure was 29.89 inches or 1,012.1 millibars and steady. On Molokati, Molokati Airport was clear with a temperature of 73. At Lanai City, windy and elsewhere on Maui, Kapalua, the sky was cloudy and the temperature was 75. Finally, on the Big Island, Iola was cloudy and 73 degrees. At Kona, it was cloudy with a temperature of 81. Finally, on the Big Island, Bradshaw was clear and 52 degrees. On Oahu, at Honolulu, the sky was partly cloudy and the temperature was 77. On Kauai, Lihue was cloudy and the temperature was 76. Here are the buoy reports at 10 p.m. Wind speeds are in knots. Buoy 51101, wind east at 4. Buoy 51000, wind east at 12. Buoy 2, wind east at 12. Buoy 3, wind east at 8. Buoy 4, wind east at 10. Kahului Harbor, northeast at 4. Kauvala buoy, 5 feet, 18 seconds. Buoy data provided by the National Weather Service and the Pacific Islands Ocean Observing System. Here are some wind observations at 10 p.m. Wind speeds are in knots. Kahului North at 6. Kahului Harbor calm. Makapulapai Southeast at 5, gusting to 10. Kona Southwest at 9. Lilo calm. Issued at 3:13 p.m. The surf forecast for Maui. North-facing shores 3 to 5 feet this evening, then 4 to 6 feet in the early morning hours. 5 to 7 feet Wednesday. West and east-facing shores 2 to 4 feet through Wednesday. South-facing shores 6 to 8 feet tonight. 5 to 7 feet Wednesday. 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The current time is 10:37 p.m. Hawaii Aleutian Standard Time. Light winds turn southerly on Wednesday in response to low pressure developing north of the state. This will favor sea breezes and a few interior showers during the afternoon. Deep southerly winds will bring potential for flooding rainfall Wednesday night through at least Thursday. Here's your Maui community forecast. Issued Tuesday at 3:12 p.m. Tonight, partly cloudy. Scattered showers windward. Lows 69 to 75 and 57 to 62 upcountry. East winds, around 15 miles per hour. Wednesday, sunny. Isolated showers windward. Highs 80 to 86 and 73 to 79 upcountry. Southeast winds, around 15 miles per hour. Wednesday night, partly cloudy. Windward, isolated showers. Leeward, isolated showers in the evening, then scattered showers after midnight. Lows 70 to 76 and 58 to 63 upcountry. Variable winds 10 miles per hour or less. Thursday, mostly cloudy. Scattered showers. Breezy. Highs 80 to 86, lows 71 to 77. Upcountry, highs 74 to 80, lows 60 to 65. Southeast winds 15 to 20 miles per hour. Friday, partly cloudy. Scattered showers. Highs 82 to 87, lows 71 to 76. Upcountry, highs 75 to 80, lows 59 to 64. East winds, around 15 miles per hour. Saturday, partly cloudy. Scattered showers windward. Isolated showers leeward. Highs 81 to 86, lows 70 to 76. Upcountry, highs 73 to 78, lows 58 to 63. East winds, around 15 miles per hour. Sunday, partly cloudy. Isolated showers. Highs 81 to 86, lows 70 to 75. Upcountry, highs 73 to 79, lows 58 to 60.

3. Variable winds 10 miles per hour or less. Here are the forecast high and low temperatures for selected locations. Kahului, low 71, high 89. Hana, low 74, high 83. Palanca Law Ranger Station, low 52, high 70. Kapalua, low 73, high 85. Molokati Airport, low 72, high 86. Lanari City, low 68, high 78. Here's the forecast for Halaunka Law Summit. Issued at 3:15 p.m. Tonight, partly cloudy with isolated showers. Lows around 52 at the visitor center to around 46 at the summit. Light winds becoming south up to 10 miles per hour after midnight. Chance of rain 20%. Wednesday, mostly sunny with scattered showers in the morning, then partly sunny with isolated showers in the afternoon. Highs around 70 at the visitor center to around 67 at the summit. Southwest winds up to 15 miles per hour. Chance of rain 40%. Wednesday night, partly cloudy with isolated showers. Lows around 55 at the visitor center to around 46 at the summit. Southwest winds up to 15 miles per hour. Chance of rain 20%. Thursday, mostly sunny with isolated showers in the morning, then partly sunny with scattered showers in the afternoon. High 63 to 83. Southeast winds, around 10 miles per hour, shifting to the south in the afternoon. Chance of rain 40%. Sunrise Wednesday at Halaunka Law Summit, 6:12 a.m. Here's the forecast for the following county, Big Island, Hawaii. Tonight, windward, partly cloudy with scattered showers. Leeward, partly cloudy with isolated showers in the evening, then clearing. Lows 71 to 76. East winds 10 to 15 miles per hour. Wednesday through Sunday, windward and southeast slopes, partly cloudy with scattered showers. Leeward, partly cloudy with isolated showers at night and in the morning, mostly cloudy with scattered showers each afternoon and evening. Highs 83 to 88. Lows 72 to 77. Southeast winds 10 to 15 miles per hour. The ultraviolet index for noon October 7th in Honolulu is 9. This corresponds to a high exposure level. At 10 p.m., at Kahului, the sky was clear, with a temperature of 75 degrees. The relative humidity was 76%, and the dew point was 67 degrees. The wind was north, at 7 miles an hour. The barometric pressure was 29.89 inches, or 1,012.1 millibars, and steady. On Molokati, Molokati Airport was clear, with a temperature of 73. At Lanari City, wind east at elsewhere on Maui, Kapalua, the sky was cloudy, and the temperature was 75. Finally, on the Big Island, Liloa was cloudy, and 73 degrees. At Kona, it was cloudy, with a temperature of 81. Finally, on the Big Island, Bradshaw was clear, and 52 degrees. On Oahu, at Honolulu, the sky was partly cloudy, and the temperature was 77. On Kauai, Lihue was cloudy, and the temperature was 76. Here are the buoy reports at 10 p.m. Wind speeds are in knots. Buoy 51101, wind east at 4. Buoy 51000, wind east at 12. Buoy 2, wind east at 12. Buoy 3, wind east at 8. Buoy 4, wind east at 10. Kahului Harbor, northeast at 4. Puvela Buoy, 5 feet, 18 seconds. Buoy data provided by the National Weather Service and the Pacific Islands Ocean Observing System. Here are some wind observations at 10 p.m. Wind speeds are in knots. Kahului North at 6. Kahului Harbor calm. Makapulapai southeast at 5, gusting to 10. Kona southwest at 9. Hilo west at 5. Issued at 3:13 p.m.

The surf forecast for Maui. North facing shores 3 to 5 feet this evening, then 4 to 6 feet in the early morning hours. 5 to 7 feet Wednesday. West and east facing shores 2 to 4 feet through Wednesday. South facing shores 6 to 8 feet tonight. 5 to 7 feet Wednesday. 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The current time is 10:45 p.m. Hawaii Aleutian Standard Time. Light winds turn southerly on Wednesday in response to low pressure developing north of the state. This will favor sea breezes and a few interior showers during the afternoon. Deep southerly winds will bring potential for flooding rainfall Wednesday night through at least Thursday. Here's your Maui community forecast. Issued Tuesday at 3:12 p.m. Tonight, partly cloudy. Scattered showers windward. Lows 69 to 75 and 57 to 62 upcountry. East winds, around 15 miles per hour. Wednesday, sunny. Isolated showers windward. Highs 80 to 86 and 73 to 79 upcountry. Southeast winds, around 15 miles per hour. Wednesday night, partly cloudy. Windward, isolated showers. Leeward, isolated showers in the evening, then scattered showers after midnight. Lows 70 to 76 and 58 to 63 upcountry. Variable winds 10 miles per hour or less. Thursday, mostly cloudy. Scattered showers. Breezy. Highs 80 to 86, lows 71 to 77. Upcountry, highs 74 to 80, lows 60 to 65. Southeast winds 15 to 20 miles per hour. Friday, partly cloudy. Scattered showers. Highs 82 to 87, lows 71 to 76. Upcountry, highs 75 to 80, lows 59 to 64. East winds, around 15 miles per hour. Saturday, partly cloudy. Scattered showers windward. Isolated showers leeward. Highs 81 to 86, lows 70 to 76. Upcountry, highs 73 to 78, lows 58 to 63. East winds, around 15 miles per hour. Sunday, partly cloudy. Isolated showers. Highs 81 to 86, lows 70 to 75. Upcountry, highs 73 to 79, lows 58 to 63. Variable winds 10 miles per hour or less. Here are the forecast high and low temperatures for selected locations. Kahului, low 71, high 89. Hana, low 74, high 83. Haleakala Ranger Station, low 52, high 70. Kapalua, low 73, high 85. Molokai Airport, low 72, high 86. Lanai City, low 68, high 78. Here's the forecast for Haleakala Summit. Issued at 3:15 p.m. Tonight, partly cloudy with isolated showers. Lows around 52 at the visitor center to around 46 at the summit. Light winds becoming south up to 10 miles per hour after midnight. Chance of rain 20%. Wednesday, mostly sunny with scattered showers in the morning, then partly sunny with isolated showers in the afternoon. Highs around 70 at the visitor center to around 67 at the summit. Southwest winds up to 15 miles per hour. Chance of rain 40%. Wednesday night, partly cloudy with isolated showers. Lows around 55 at the visitor center to around 46 at the summit. Southwest winds up to 15 miles per hour. Chance of rain 20%. Thursday, mostly sunny with isolated showers in the morning, then partly sunny with scattered showers in the afternoon. High 63 to 83. Southeast winds, around 10 miles per hour, shifting to the south in the

afternoon. Chance of rain 40%. Sunrise Wednesday at Haleakala Summit, 6:12 a.m. Here's the forecast for the following county, Big Island, Hawaii. Tonight, windward, partly cloudy with scattered showers. Leeward, partly cloudy with isolated showers in the evening, then clearing. Lows 71 to 76. East winds 10 to 15 miles per hour. Wednesday through Sunday, windward and southeast slopes, partly cloudy with scattered showers. Leeward, partly cloudy with isolated showers at night and in the morning, mostly cloudy with scattered showers each afternoon and evening. Highs 83 to 88. Lows 72 to 77. Southeast winds 10 to 15 miles per hour. The ultraviolet index for noon October 7th in Honolulu is 9. This corresponds to a high exposure level. At 10 p.m., at Kahului, the sky was clear, with a temperature of 75 degrees. The relative humidity was 76%, and the dew point was 67 degrees. The wind was north, at 7 miles an hour. The barometric pressure was 29.89 inches, or 1,012.1 millibars, and steady. On Molokati, Molokati Airport was clear, with a temperature of 73. At Lanai City, wind east at elsewhere on Maui, Kapalua, the sky was cloudy, and the temperature was 75. Finally, on the Big Island, Liloa was cloudy, and 73 degrees. At Kona, it was cloudy, with a temperature of 81. Finally, on the Big Island, Bradshaw was clear, and 52 degrees. On Oahu, at Honolulu, the sky was partly cloudy, and the temperature was 77. On Kauai, Lihue was cloudy, and the temperature was 76. Here are the buoy reports at 10 p.m. Wind speeds are in knots. Buoy 51101, wind east at 4. Buoy 51000, wind east at 12. Buoy 2, wind east at 12. Buoy 3, wind east at 8. Buoy 4, wind east at 10. Kahului Harbor, northeast at 4. Puvela buoy, 5 feet, 18 seconds. Buoy data provided by the National Weather Service and the Pacific Islands Ocean Observing System. Here are some wind observations at 10 p.m. Wind speeds are in knots. Kahului North at 6. Kahului Harbor calm. Makapulapai Southeast at 5, gusting to 10. Kona Southwest at 9. Liloa West at 5. Issued at 3:13 p.m. The surf forecast for Maui. North facing shores 3 to 5 feet this evening, then 4 to 6 feet in the early morning hours. 5 to 7 feet Wednesday. West and east facing shores 2 to 4 feet through Wednesday. South facing shores 6 to 8 feet tonight. 5 to 7 feet Wednesday. 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The current time is 10:53 p.m. Hawaii Aleutian Standard Time. Light winds turn southerly on Wednesday in response to low pressure developing north of the state. This will favor sea breezes and a few interior showers during the afternoon. Deep southerly winds will bring potential for flooding rainfall Wednesday night through at least Thursday. Here's your Maui community forecast. Issued Tuesday at 3:12 p.m. Tonight, partly cloudy. Scattered showers windward. Lows 69 to 75 and 57 to 62 upcountry. East winds, around 15 miles per hour. Wednesday, sunny. Isolated showers windward. Highs 80 to 86 and 73 to 79 upcountry. Southeast winds, around 15 miles per hour. Wednesday night, partly cloudy. Windward, isolated showers. Leeward, isolated showers in the evening, then scattered showers after midnight. Lows 70 to 76 and 50.

to 63 upcountry. Variable winds 10 miles per hour or less. Thursday, mostly cloudy. Scattered showers. Breezy. Highs 80 to 86, lows 71 to 77. Upcountry, highs 74 to 80, lows 60 to 65. Southeast winds 15 to 20 miles per hour. Friday, partly cloudy. Scattered showers. Highs 82 to 87, lows 71 to 76. Upcountry, highs 75 to 80, lows 59 to 64. East winds, around 15 miles per hour. Saturday, partly cloudy. Scattered showers windward. Isolated showers leeward. Highs 81 to 86, lows 70 to 76. Upcountry, highs 73 to 78, lows 58 to 63. East winds, around 15 miles per hour. Sunday, partly cloudy. Isolated showers. Highs 81 to 86, lows 70 to 75. Upcountry, highs 73 to 79, lows 58 to 63. Variable winds 10 miles per hour or less. Here are the forecast high and low temperatures for selected locations. Kahului, low 71, high 89. Hana, low 74, high 83. Haleakala Ranger Station, low 52, high 70. Kapalua, low 73, high 85. Molokati Airport, low 72, high 86. Lanari City, low 68, high 78. Here's the forecast for Haleakala Summit. Issued at 3:15 p.m. Tonight, partly cloudy with isolated showers. Lows around 52 at the visitor center to around 46 at the summit. Light winds becoming south up to 10 miles per hour after midnight. Chance of rain 20%. Wednesday, mostly sunny with scattered showers in the morning, then partly sunny with isolated showers in the afternoon. Highs around 70 at the visitor center to around 67 at the summit. Southwest winds up to 15 miles per hour. Chance of rain 40%. Wednesday night, partly cloudy with isolated showers. Lows around 55 at the visitor center to around 46 at the summit. Southwest winds up to 15 miles per hour. Chance of rain 20%. Thursday, mostly sunny with isolated showers in the morning, then partly sunny with scattered showers in the afternoon. High 63 to 83. Southeast winds, around 10 miles per hour, shifting to the south in the afternoon. Chance of rain 40%. Sunrise Wednesday at Haleakala Summit, 6:12 a.m. Here's the forecast for the following county, Big Island, Hawaii. Tonight, windward, partly cloudy with scattered showers. Leeward, partly cloudy with isolated showers in the evening, then clearing. Lows 71 to 76. East winds 10 to 15 miles per hour. Wednesday through Sunday, windward and southeast slopes, partly cloudy with scattered showers. Leeward, partly cloudy with isolated showers at night and in the morning, mostly cloudy with scattered showers each afternoon and evening. Highs 83 to 88. Lows 72 to 77. Southeast winds 10 to 15 miles per hour. The ultraviolet index for noon October 7th in Honolulu is 9. This corresponds to a high exposure level. At 10 p.m., at Kahului, the sky was clear, with a temperature of 75 degrees. The relative humidity was 76%, and the dew point was 67 degrees. The wind was north, at 7 miles an hour. The barometric pressure was 29.89 inches, or 1,012.1 millibars, and steady. On Molokati, Molokati Airport was clear, with a temperature of 73. At Lanari City, wind east at elsewhere on Maui, Kapalua, the sky was cloudy, and the temperature was 75. Finally, on the Big Island, Liloa was cloudy, and 73 degrees.

At Kona, it was cloudy with a temperature of 81. Finally, on the Big Island, Bradshaw was clear and 52 degrees. On Oahu, at Honolulu, the sky was partly cloudy and the temperature was 77. On Kauai, Lihue was cloudy and the temperature was 76. Here are the buoy reports at 10 p.m. Wind speeds are in knots. Buoy 51101, wind east at 4. Buoy 51000, wind east at 12. Buoy 2, wind east at 12. Buoy 3, wind east at 8. Buoy 4, wind east at 10. Kahului Harbor, northeast at 4. Pu'uvela buoy, 5 feet, 18 seconds. Buoy data provided by the National Weather Service and the Pacific Islands Ocean Observing System. Here are some wind observations at 10 p.m. Wind speeds are in knots. Kahului North at 6. Kahului Harbor calm. Makapulapai Southeast at 5, gusting to 10. Kona Southwest at 9. Hilo West at 5. Issued at 3:13 p.m. The surf forecast for Maui. North facing shores 3 to 5 feet this evening, then 4 to 6 feet in the early morning hours. 5 to 7 feet Wednesday. West and east facing shores 2 to 4 feet through Wednesday. South facing shores 6 to 8 feet tonight. 5 to 7 feet Wednesday. 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The current time is 11:02 p.m. Hawaii Aleutian Standard Time. Light winds turned southerly on Wednesday in response to low pressure developing north of the state. This will favor sea breezes and a few interior showers during the afternoon. Deep southerly winds will bring potential for flooding rainfall Wednesday night through at least Thursday. Here's your Maui community forecast. Issued Tuesday at 3:12 p.m. Tonight, partly cloudy. Scattered showers windward. Lows 69 to 75 and 57 to 62 upcountry. East winds, around 15 miles per hour. Wednesday, sunny. Isolated showers windward. Highs 80 to 86 and 73 to 79 upcountry. Southeast winds, around 15 miles per hour. Wednesday night, partly cloudy. Windward, isolated showers. Leeward, isolated showers in the evening, then scattered showers after midnight. Lows 70 to 76 and 58 to 63 upcountry. Variable winds 10 miles per hour or less. Thursday, mostly cloudy. Scattered showers. Breezy. Highs 80 to 86, lows 71 to 77. Upcountry, highs 74 to 80, lows 60 to 65. Southeast winds 15 to 20 miles per hour. Friday, partly cloudy. Scattered showers. Highs 82 to 87, lows 71 to 76. Upcountry, highs 75 to 80, lows 59 to 64. East winds, around 15 miles per hour. Saturday, partly cloudy. Scattered showers windward. Isolated showers leeward. Highs 81 to 86, lows 70 to 76. Upcountry, highs 73 to 78, lows 58 to 63. East winds, around 15 miles per hour. Sunday, partly cloudy. Isolated showers. Highs 81 to 86, lows 70 to 75. Upcountry, highs 73 to 79, lows 58 to 63. Variable winds 10 miles per hour or less. Here are the forecast high and low temperatures for selected locations. Kahului, low 71, high 89. Hana, low 74, high 83. Haleakala Ranger Station, low 52, high 70. Kapalua, low 73, high 85. Molokai.

Airport, low 72, high 86. Lanari City, low 68, high 78. Here's the forecast for Haleakala Summit. Issued at 3:15 p.m. Tonight, partly cloudy with isolated showers. Lows around 52 at the visitor center to around 46 at the summit. Light winds becoming south up to 10 miles per hour after midnight. Chance of rain 20%. Wednesday, mostly sunny with scattered showers in the morning, then partly sunny with isolated showers in the afternoon. Highs around 70 at the visitor center to around 67 at the summit. Southwest winds up to 15 miles per hour. Chance of rain 40%. Wednesday night, partly cloudy with isolated showers. Lows around 55 at the visitor center to around 46 at the summit. Southwest winds up to 15 miles per hour. Chance of rain 20%. Thursday, mostly sunny with isolated showers in the morning, then partly sunny with scattered showers in the afternoon. High 63 to 83. Southeast winds, around 10 miles per hour, shifting to the south in the afternoon. Chance of rain 40%. Sunrise Wednesday at Haleakala Summit, 6:12 a.m. Here's the forecast for the following county, Big Island, Hawaii. Tonight, windward, partly cloudy with scattered showers. Leeward, partly cloudy with isolated showers in the evening, then clearing. Lows 71 to 76. East winds 10 to 15 miles per hour. Wednesday through Sunday, windward and southeast slopes, partly cloudy with scattered showers. Leeward, partly cloudy with isolated showers at night and in the morning, mostly cloudy with scattered showers each afternoon and evening. Highs 83 to 88. Lows 72 to 77. Southeast winds 10 to 15 miles per hour. The ultraviolet index for noon October 7th in Honolulu is 9. This corresponds to a high exposure level. At 10 p.m. at Kahului, the sky was clear, with a temperature of 75 degrees. The relative humidity was 76%, and the dew point was 67 degrees. The wind was north, at 7 miles an hour. The barometric pressure was 29.89 inches, or 1,012.1 millibars, and steady. On Molokati, Molokati Airport was clear, with a temperature of 73. At Lanari City, wind east at elsewhere on Maui, Kapalua, the sky was cloudy, and the temperature was 75. Finally, on the Big Island, Iola was cloudy, and 73 degrees. At Kona, it was cloudy, with a temperature of 81. Finally, on the Big Island, Bradshaw was clear, and 52 degrees. On Oahu, at Honolulu, the sky was partly cloudy, and the temperature was 77. On Kauai, Lihue was cloudy, and the temperature was 76. Here are the buoy reports at 10 p.m. Wind speeds are in knots. Buoy 51101, wind east at 4. Buoy 51000, wind east at 12. Buoy 2, wind east at 12. Buoy 3, wind east at 8. Buoy 4, wind east at 10. Kahului Harbor, northeast at 4. Pu'uvela Buoy, 5 feet, 18 seconds. Buoy data provided by the National Weather Service and the Pacific Islands Ocean Observing System. Here are some wind observations at 10 p.m. Wind speeds are in knots. Kahului North at 6. Kahului Harbor calm. Makapulapai southeast at 5, gusting to 10. Kona southwest at 9. Lila west at 5. Issued at 3:13 p.m. The surf forecast for Maui. North facing shores 3 to 5 feet this evening, then 4 to 6 feet in the early morning hours. 5 to 7 feet Wednesday. West and east facing shores 2 to 4 feet through Wednesday. South facing shores 6 to 8 feet tonight. 5 to 7 feet Wednesday. This is NOAA Weather Radio Station WWG 75 on

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The current time is 11:10 p.m. Hawaii Aleutian Standard Time. Light winds turned southerly on Wednesday in response to low pressure developing north of the state. This will favor sea breezes and a few interior showers during the afternoon. Deep southerly winds will bring potential for flooding rainfall Wednesday night through at least Thursday. Here's your Maui community forecast. Issued Tuesday at 3:12 p.m. Tonight, partly cloudy. Scattered showers windward. Lows 69 to 75 and 57 to 62 upcountry. East winds, around 15 miles per hour. Wednesday, sunny. Isolated showers windward. Highs 80 to 86 and 73 to 79 upcountry. Southeast winds, around 15 miles per hour. Wednesday night, partly cloudy. Windward, isolated showers. Leeward, isolated showers in the evening, then scattered showers after midnight. Lows 70 to 76 and 58 to 63 upcountry. Variable winds 10 miles per hour or less. Thursday, mostly cloudy. Scattered showers. Breezy. Highs 80 to 86, lows 71 to 77. Upcountry, highs 74 to 80, lows 60 to 65. Southeast winds 15 to 20 miles per hour. Friday, partly cloudy. Scattered showers. Highs 82 to 87, lows 71 to 76. Upcountry, highs 75 to 80, lows 59 to 64. East winds, around 15 miles per hour. Saturday, partly cloudy. Scattered showers windward. Isolated showers leeward. Highs 81 to 86, lows 70 to 76. Upcountry, highs 73 to 78, lows 58 to 63. East winds, around 15 miles per hour. Sunday, partly cloudy. Isolated showers. Highs 81 to 86, lows 70 to 75. Upcountry, highs 73 to 79, lows 58 to 63. Variable winds 10 miles per hour or less. Here are the forecast high and low temperatures for selected locations. Kahului, low 71, high 89. Hana, low 74, high 83. Haleakala Ranger Station, low 52, high 70. Kapalua, low 73, high 85. Molokai Airport, low 72, high 86. Lanai City, low 68, high 78. There are certain items you need to have regardless of where you take shelter from a hurricane or from any natural disaster. The disaster supply kit is a useful tool when you evacuate, as well as making you as safe as possible in your home. For detailed information on what to include in your family disaster supply kit, please utilize the following resources. Your county civil defense agency, Federal Emergency Management Agency, the American Red Cross, or the National Weather Service Office in Honolulu. Take time now and be prepared. Here's the forecast for Haleakala Summit. Issued at 3:15 p.m. Tonight, partly cloudy with isolated showers. Lows around 52 at the visitor center to around 46 at the summit. Light winds becoming south up to 10 miles per hour after midnight. Chance of rain 20%. Wednesday, mostly sunny with scattered showers in the morning, then partly sunny with isolated showers in the afternoon. Highs around 70 at the visitor center to around 67 at the summit. Southwest winds up to 15 miles per hour. Chance of rain 40%. Wednesday night, partly cloudy with isolated showers. Lows around 55 at the visitor center to around 46 at the summit. Southwest winds up to 15 miles per hour. Chance of rain 20%. Thursday, mostly sunny with isolated showers in the morning, then partly sunny with scattered showers in the afternoon.

high 63 to 83. Southeast winds, around 10 miles per hour, shifting to the south in the afternoon. Chance of rain 40%. Sunrise Wednesday at Haleakala Summit, 6:12 a.m. This is NOAA Weather Radio Station WWG-75 on Mount Haleakala, serving Maui County, and broadcasting from the National Weather Service Forecast Office in Honolulu. The current time is 11:15 p.m. Hawaii Aleutian Standard Time. Light winds turn southerly on Wednesday in response to low pressure developing north of the state. This will favor sea breezes and a few interior showers during the afternoon. Deep southerly winds will bring potential for flooding rainfall Wednesday night through at least Thursday. Here's your Maui community forecast. Issued Tuesday at 3:12 p.m. Tonight, partly cloudy. Scattered showers windward. Lows 69 to 75 and 57 to 62 upcountry. East winds, around 15 miles per hour. Wednesday, sunny. Isolated showers windward. Highs 80 to 86 and 73 to 79 upcountry. Southeast winds, around 15 miles per hour. Wednesday night, partly cloudy. Windward, isolated showers. Leeward, isolated showers in the evening, then scattered showers after midnight. Lows 70 to 76 and 58 to 63 upcountry. Variable winds 10 miles per hour or less. Thursday, mostly cloudy. Scattered showers. Breezy. Highs 80 to 86, lows 71 to 77. Upcountry, highs 74 to 80, lows 60 to 65. Southeast winds 15 to 20 miles per hour. Friday, partly cloudy. Scattered showers. Highs 82 to 87, lows 71 to 76. Upcountry, highs 75 to 80, lows 59 to 64. East winds, around 15 miles per hour. Saturday, partly cloudy. Scattered showers windward. Isolated showers leeward. Highs 81 to 86, lows 70 to 76. Upcountry, highs 73 to 78, lows 58 to 63. East winds, around 15 miles per hour. Sunday, partly cloudy. Isolated showers. Highs 81 to 86, lows 70 to 75. Upcountry, highs 73 to 79, lows 58 to 63. Variable winds 10 miles per hour or less. Here are the forecast high and low temperatures for selected locations. Kahului, low 71, high 89. Hana, low 74, high 83. Haleakala Ranger Station, low 52, high 70. Kapalua, low 73, high 85. Molokati Airport, low 72, high 86. Lanai City, low 68, high 78. Here's the forecast for Haleakala Summit. Issued at 3:15 p.m. Tonight, partly cloudy with isolated showers. Lows around 52 at the visitor center to around 46 at the summit. Light winds becoming south up to 10 miles per hour after midnight. Chance of rain 20%. Wednesday, mostly sunny with scattered showers in the morning, then partly sunny with isolated showers in the afternoon. Highs around 70 at the visitor center to around 67 at the summit. Southwest winds up to 15 miles per hour. Chance of rain 40%. Wednesday night, partly cloudy with isolated showers. Lows around 55 at the visitor center to around 46 at the summit. Southwest winds up to 15 miles per hour. Chance of rain 20%. Thursday, mostly sunny with isolated showers in the morning, then partly sunny with scattered showers in the afternoon. High 63 to 83. Southeast winds, around 10 miles per hour, shifting to the south in the afternoon. Chance of rain 40%. Sunrise Wednesday at Haleakala Summit.

6:12 a.m. Here's the forecast for the following county, Big Island, Hawaii. Tonight, windward, partly cloudy with scattered showers. Leeward, partly cloudy with isolated showers in the evening, then clearing. Lows 71 to 76. East winds 10 to 15 miles per hour. Wednesday through Sunday, windward and southeast slopes, partly cloudy with scattered showers. Leeward, partly cloudy with isolated showers at night and in the morning, mostly cloudy with scattered showers each afternoon and evening. Highs 83 to 88. Lows 72 to 77. Southeast winds 10 to 15 miles per hour. The ultraviolet index for noon October 7th in Honolulu is 9. This corresponds to a high exposure level. At 11 p.m. at Kahului, the sky was clear with a temperature of 72 degrees. The relative humidity was 78% and the dew point was 65 degrees. The wind was calm. The barometric pressure was 29.88 inches, or 1,011.8 millibars, and falling. On Molokati, Molokati Airport was clear, and 74 degrees. Elsewhere on the island of Maui, Kapalua, partly cloudy, 75. On the Big Island, Lilo had light rain and fog, and 73 degrees. Kona, cloudy, 80. Bradshaw is partly cloudy, and 53 degrees. On Oahu, Honolulu was mostly cloudy, and 78 degrees. On Kauai, Lihue was partly cloudy, and 73 degrees. Here are the buoy reports at 11 p.m. Wind speeds are in knots. Buoy 51101, southeast at 4, 6 feet, 15 seconds. Buoy 51000, east at 14, 6 feet, 16 seconds. Buoy 2, east at 12, 5 feet, 15 seconds. Buoy 3, east at 8, 6 feet, 15 seconds. Buoy 4, east at 12, 6 feet, 11 seconds. Kahului Harbor, northeast at 5. Puvela Buoy, 5 feet, 17 seconds. Buoy data provided by the National Weather Service and the Pacific Islands Ocean Observing System. Here are some wind observations at 10 p.m. Wind speeds are in knots. Kahului North at 6. Kahului Harbor calm. Makapulapai Southeast at 5, gusting to 10. Kona Southwest at 9. Lilo West at 5. Issued at 3:13 p.m. The surf forecast for Maui. North facing shores 3 to 5 feet this evening, then 4 to 6 feet in the early morning hours. 5 to 7 feet Wednesday. West and east facing shores 2 to 4 feet through Wednesday. South facing shores 6 to 8 feet tonight. 5 to 7 feet Wednesday. 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The current time is 11:23 p.m. Hawaii Aleutian Standard Time. Light winds turn southerly on Wednesday in response to low pressure developing north of the state. This will favor sea breezes and a few interior showers during the afternoon. Deep southerly winds will bring potential for flooding rainfall Wednesday night through at least Thursday. Here's your Maui community forecast. Issued Tuesday at 3:12 p.m. Tonight, partly cloudy. Scattered showers windward. Lows 69 to 75 and 57 to 62 upcountry. East winds around 15 miles per hour. Wednesday, sunny. Isolated showers windward. Highs 80 to 86 and 73 to 79 upcountry. Southeast winds around 15 miles per hour. Wednesday night, partly cloudy. Windward, isolated showers. Leeward, isolated showers in the evening, then scattered showers after midnight. Lows 70 to 76 and 58 to 63 upcountry.
variable winds 10 miles per hour or less. Thursday, mostly cloudy. Scattered showers. Breezy. Highs 80 to 86, lows 71 to 77. Upcountry, highs 74 to 80, lows 60 to 65. Southeast winds 15 to 20 miles per hour. Friday, partly cloudy. Scattered showers. Highs 82 to 87, lows 71 to 76. Upcountry, highs 75 to 80, lows 59 to 64. East winds, around 15 miles per hour. Saturday, partly cloudy. Scattered showers windward. Isolated showers leeward. Highs 81 to 86, lows 70 to 76. Upcountry, highs 73 to 78, lows 58 to 63. East winds, around 15 miles per hour. Sunday, partly cloudy. Isolated showers. Highs 81 to 86, lows 70 to 75. Upcountry, highs 73 to 79, lows 58 to 63. Variable winds 10 miles per hour or less. Here are the forecast high and low temperatures for selected locations. Kahului, low 71, high 89. Hana, low 74, high 83. Palanca Law Ranger Station, low 52, high 70. Kapalua, low 73, high 85. Molokati Airport, low 72, high 86. Lanari City, low 68, high 78. Here's the forecast for Halaunka Law Summit. Issued at 3:15 p.m. Tonight, partly cloudy with isolated showers. Lows around 52 at the visitor center to around 46 at the summit. Light winds becoming south up to 10 miles per hour after midnight. Chance of rain 20%. Wednesday, mostly sunny with scattered showers in the morning, then partly sunny with isolated showers in the afternoon. Highs around 70 at the visitor center to around 67 at the summit. Southwest winds up to 15 miles per hour. Chance of rain 40%. Wednesday night, partly cloudy with isolated showers. Lows around 55 at the visitor center to around 46 at the summit. Southwest winds up to 15 miles per hour. Chance of rain 20%. Thursday, mostly sunny with isolated showers in the morning, then partly sunny with scattered showers in the afternoon. High 63 to 83. Southeast winds, around 10 miles per hour, shifting to the south in the afternoon. Chance of rain 40%. Sunrise Wednesday at Halaunka Law Summit, 6:12 a.m. Here's the forecast for the following county, Big Island, Hawaii. Tonight, windward, partly cloudy with scattered showers. Leeward, partly cloudy with isolated showers in the evening then clearing. Lows 71 to 76. East winds 10 to 15 miles per hour. Wednesday through Sunday, windward and southeast slopes, partly cloudy with scattered showers. Leeward, partly cloudy with isolated showers at night and in the morning, mostly cloudy with scattered showers each afternoon and evening. Highs 83 to 88. Lows 72 to 77. Southeast winds 10 to 15 miles per hour. The ultraviolet index for noon October 7th in Honolulu is 9. This corresponds to a high exposure level. At 11 p.m., at Kahului, the sky was clear, with a temperature of 72 degrees. The relative humidity was 78%, and the dew point was 65 degrees. The wind was calm. The barometric pressure was 29.88 inches, or 1,011.8 millibars, and falling. On Molokati, Molokati Airport was clear, and 74 degrees. Elsewhere on the island of Maui, Kapalua, partly cloudy, 75. On the Big Island, Lilo had light rain and fog and 73 degrees. Kona, cloudy, 80. Bradshaw is partly cloudy and 53 degrees.

On Oahu, Honolulu was mostly cloudy and 78 degrees. On Kauai, Lihue was partly cloudy and 73 degrees. Here are the buoy reports at 11 p.m. Wind speeds are in knots. Buoy 51101, southeast at 4, 6 feet, 15 seconds. Buoy 51000, east at 14, 6 feet, 16 seconds. Buoy 2, east at 12, 5 feet, 15 seconds. Buoy 3, east at 8, 6 feet, 15 seconds. Buoy 4, east at 12, 6 feet, 11 seconds. Kahului Harbor, northeast at 5. Puʻuvela Buoy, 5 feet, 17 seconds. Buoy data provided by the National Weather Service and the Pacific Islands Ocean Observing System. A hurricane or tropical storm watch is issued when conditions are expected in the specified area of the watch within 48 hours. When a hurricane or tropical storm watch is issued, fuel and service family vehicles. Prepare to cover all windows and door openings with boards, shutters, or other shielding materials. Store and secure outdoor lawn furniture and other loose, lightweight objects, such as garbage cans and garden tools. 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The current time is 11:31 p.m. Hawaii Aleutian Standard Time. Light winds turned southerly on Wednesday in response to low pressure developing north of the state. This will favor sea breezes and a few interior showers during the afternoon. Deep southerly winds will bring potential for flooding rainfall Wednesday night through at least Thursday. Here's your Maui community forecast. Issued Tuesday at 3:12 p.m. Tonight, partly cloudy. Scattered showers windward. Lows 69 to 75 and 57 to 62 upcountry. East winds, around 15 miles per hour. Wednesday, sunny. Isolated showers windward. Highs 80 to 86 and 73 to 79 upcountry. Southeast winds, around 15 miles per hour. Wednesday night, partly cloudy. Windward, isolated showers. Leeward, isolated showers in the evening, then scattered showers after midnight. Lows 70 to 76 and 58 to 63 upcountry. Variable winds 10 miles per hour or less. Thursday. Lows 70 to 76 and 58 to 63 upcountry. Variable winds 10 miles per hour or less. Thursday. Mostly cloudy. Scattered showers. Breezy. Highs 80 to 86. Lows 71 to 77. Upcountry. Highs 74 to 80. Lows 60 to 65. Southeast winds 15 to 20 miles per hour. Friday, partly cloudy. Scattered showers. Highs 82 to 87, lows 71 to 76. Upcountry, highs 75 to 80, lows 59 to 64. East winds, around 15 miles per hour. Saturday, partly cloudy. Scattered showers windward. Isolated showers leeward. Highs 81 to 86, lows 70 to 76. Upcountry, highs 73 to 78, lows 58 to 63. East winds, around 15 miles per hour. Sunday, partly cloudy. Isolated showers. Highs 81 to 86, lows 70 to 75. Upcountry, highs 73 to 79, lows 58 to 63. Variable winds 10 miles per hour or less. Here are the forecast high and low temperatures for selected locations. Kahului, low 71, high 89. Hana, low 74, high 83. Haleakala Ranger Station, low 52, high 70. Kapalua, low 70.

southwest winds up to 15 miles per hour. Chance of rain 40%. Wednesday night, partly cloudy with isolated showers. Lows around 55 at the visitor center to around 46 at the summit. Southwest winds up to 15 miles per hour. Chance of rain 20%. Thursday, mostly sunny with isolated showers in the morning, then partly sunny with scattered showers in the afternoon. High 63 to 83. Southeast winds, around 10 miles per hour, shifting to the south in the afternoon. Chance of rain 40%. Sunrise Wednesday at Haleakala Summit, 6:12 a.m. Here's the forecast for the following county, Big Island, Hawaii. Tonight, windward, partly cloudy with scattered showers. Leeward, partly cloudy with isolated showers in the evening, then clearing. Lows 71 to 76. East winds 10 to 15 miles per hour. Wednesday through Sunday, windward and southeast slopes, partly cloudy with scattered showers. Leeward, partly cloudy with isolated showers at night and in the morning, mostly cloudy with scattered showers each afternoon and evening. Highs 83 to 88. Lows 72 to 77. Southeast winds 10 to 15 miles per hour. The ultraviolet index for noon October 7th in Honolulu is 9. This corresponds to a high exposure level. At 11 p.m. at Kahului, it was clear, with a temperature of 72 degrees. The relative humidity was 78%, and the dew point was 65 degrees. The wind was calm. The barometric pressure 1,011.8 millibars, or 29.88 inches, and falling. At Molokaʻi Airport, under a clear sky, the temperature was 74. At Kapalua, under a partly cloudy sky, the temperature was 75. At Hilo, light rain and fog were observed, and the temperature was 72. At Kona, it was cloudy, with a temperature of 80 degrees. At Bradshaw, under a mostly cloudy sky, the temperature was 54. At Honolulu, under a mostly cloudy sky, the temperature was 78 degrees. At Lihue, it was partly cloudy, with a temperature of 73. Here are the buoy reports at 11 p.m. Wind speeds are in knots. Buoy 51101, wind southeast at 4. Buoy 51000, wind east at 10. Buoy 2, wind east at 14. Buoy 3, wind east at 8. Buoy 4, wind southeast at 12. Kahului Harbor, north at 4. Puʻuvela Buoy, 5 feet, 17 seconds. Buoy data provided by the National Weather Service and the Pacific Islands Ocean Observing System. Here are some wind observations at 11 p.m. Wind speeds are in knots. Kahului calm. Kahului Harbor northwest at 4. Makapulapai southeast at 6, gusting to 11. Kona southwest at 7. Lila west at 8. Issued at 3:13 p.m. The surf forecast for Maui. North facing shores 3 to 5 feet this evening, then 4 to 6 feet in the early morning hours. 5 to 7 feet Wednesday. West and east facing shores 2 to 4 feet through Wednesday. South facing shores 6 to 8 feet tonight. 5 to 7 feet Wednesday. This is NOAA Weather Radio Station WWG 75 on Mount Haleakala, serving Maui County, and broadcasting from the National Weather Service Forecast Office in Honolulu. The current time is 11:40 p.m. Hawaii Aleutian Standard Time. Light winds turn southerly on Wednesday in response to low pressure developing north of the state. This will favor sea breezes and a few interior showers during the afternoon. Deep southerly winds will bring potential for flooding rainfall Wednesday night through at least Thursday. Here's your Maui community forecast. Issued Tuesday at 3:12 p.m. Tonight, partly cloudy. Scattered showers windward. Lows 69 to 75 and 57 to 62.

country. East winds around 15 miles per hour. Wednesday, sunny. Isolated showers windward. Highs 80 to 86 and 73 to 79 upcountry. Southeast winds around 15 miles per hour. Wednesday night, partly cloudy. Windward, isolated showers. Leeward, isolated showers in the evening, then scattered showers after midnight. Lows 70 to 76 and 58 to 63 upcountry. Variable winds 10 miles per hour or less. Thursday, mostly cloudy. Scattered showers. Breezy. Highs 80 to 86, lows 71 to 77. Upcountry, highs 74 to 80, lows 60 to 65. Southeast winds 15 to 20 miles per hour. Friday, partly cloudy. Scattered showers. Highs 82 to 87, lows 71 to 76. Upcountry, highs 75 to 80, lows 59 to 64. East winds, around 15 miles per hour. Saturday, partly cloudy. Scattered showers windward. Isolated showers leeward. Highs 81 to 86, lows 70 to 76. Upcountry, highs 73 to 78, lows 58 to 63. East winds, around 15 miles per hour. Sunday, partly cloudy. Isolated showers. Highs 81 to 86, lows 70 to 75. Upcountry, highs 73 to 79, lows 58 to 63. Variable winds 10 miles per hour or less. Here are the forecast high and low temperatures for selected locations. Kahului, low 71, high 89. Hana, low 74, high 83. Haleakala Ranger Station, low 52, high 70. Kapalua, low 73, high 85. Molokati Airport, low 72, high 86. Lanari City, low 68, high 78. Here's the forecast for Haleakala Summit. Issued at 3:15 p.m. Tonight, partly cloudy with isolated showers. Lows around 52 at the visitor center to around 46 at the summit. Light winds becoming south up to 10 miles per hour after midnight. Chance of rain 20%. Wednesday, mostly sunny with scattered showers in the morning, then partly sunny with isolated showers in the afternoon. Highs around 70 at the visitor center to around 67 at the summit. Southwest winds up to 15 miles per hour. Chance of rain 40%. Wednesday night, partly cloudy with isolated showers. Lows around 55 at the visitor center to around 46 at the summit. Southwest winds up to 15 miles per hour. Chance of rain 20%. Thursday, mostly sunny with isolated showers in the morning, then partly sunny with scattered showers in the afternoon. High 63 to 83. Southeast winds, around 10 miles per hour, shifting to the south in the afternoon. Chance of rain 40%. Sunrise Wednesday at Haleakala Summit, 6:12 a.m. Here's the forecast for the following county, Big Island, Hawaii. Tonight, windward, partly cloudy with scattered showers. Leeward, partly cloudy with isolated showers in the evening, then clearing. Lows 71 to 76. East winds 10 to 15 miles per hour. Wednesday through Sunday, windward and southeast slopes, partly cloudy with scattered showers. Leeward, partly cloudy with isolated showers at night and in the morning, mostly cloudy with scattered showers each afternoon and evening. Highs 83 to 88. Lows 72 to 77. Southeast winds 10 to 15 miles per hour. The ultraviolet index for noon October 7th in Honolulu is 9. This corresponds to a high exposure level. At 11 p.m., at Kahului, it was clear, with a temperature of 72 degrees. The relative humidity was 78%, and the dew point was 65.

degrees. The wind was calm. The barometric pressure 1,011.8 millibars, or 29.88 inches, and falling. At Molokhati Airport, under a clear sky, the temperature was 74. At Kapalua, under a partly cloudy sky, the temperature was 75. At Hilo, light rain and fog were observed, and the temperature was 72. At Kona, it was cloudy, with a temperature of 80 degrees. At Bradshaw, under a mostly cloudy sky, the temperature was 54. At Honolulu, under a mostly cloudy sky, the temperature was 78 degrees. At Lihue, it was partly cloudy, with a temperature of 73. Here are the buoy reports at 11 p.m. Wind speeds are in knots. Buoy 51101, wind southeast at 4. Buoy 51000, wind east at 10. Buoy 2, wind east at 14. Buoy 3, wind east at 8. Buoy 4, wind southeast at 12. Kahului Harbor, north at 4. Uvala Buoy, 5 feet, 17 seconds. Buoy data provided by the National Weather Service and the Pacific Islands Ocean Observing System. Here are some wind observations at 11 p.m. Wind speeds are in knots. Kahului calm. Kahului Harbor northwest at 4. Makapulapai southeast at 6, gusting to 11. Kona southwest at 7. Hilo west at 6. Issued at 3:13 p.m. The surf forecast for Maui. North-facing shores 3 to 5 feet this evening, then 4 to 6 feet in the early morning hours. 5 to 7 feet Wednesday. West and east-facing shores 2 to 4 feet through Wednesday. South-facing shores 6 to 8 feet tonight. 5 to 7 feet Wednesday. 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The current time is 11:48 p.m. Hawaii Aleutian Standard Time. Light winds turn southerly on Wednesday in response to low pressure developing north of the state. This will favor sea breezes and a few interior showers during the afternoon. Deep southerly winds will bring potential for flooding rainfall Wednesday night through at least Thursday. Here's your Maui community forecast. Issued Tuesday at 3:12 p.m. Tonight, partly cloudy. Scattered showers windward. Lows 69 to 75 and 57 to 62 upcountry. East winds, around 15 miles per hour. Wednesday, sunny. Isolated showers windward. Highs 80 to 86 and 73 to 79 upcountry. Southeast winds, around 15 miles per hour. Wednesday night, partly cloudy. Windward, isolated showers. Leeward, isolated showers in the evening, then scattered showers after midnight. Lows 70 to 76 and 58 to 63 upcountry. Variable winds 10 miles per hour or less. Thursday, mostly cloudy. Scattered showers. Breezy. Highs 80 to 86, lows 71 to 77. Upcountry, highs 74 to 80, lows 60 to 65. Southeast winds 15 to 20 miles per hour. Friday, partly cloudy. Scattered showers. Highs 82 to 87, lows 71 to 76. Upcountry, highs 75 to 80, lows 59 to 64. East winds, around 15 miles per hour. Saturday, partly cloudy. Scattered showers windward. Isolated showers leeward. Highs 81 to 86, lows 70 to 76. Upcountry, highs 73 to 78, lows 58 to 63. East winds, around 15 miles per hour. Sunday, partly cloudy. Isolated showers. Highs 81 to 86, lows 70 to 75. Upcountry, highs 73 to 79,

lows 58 to 63. Variable winds 10 miles per hour or less. Here are the forecast high and low temperatures for selected locations. Kahului, low 71, high 89. Hana, low 74, high 83. Haleakala Ranger Station, low 52, high 70. Kapalua, low 73, high 85. Molokati Airport, low 72, high 86. Lanari City, low 68, high 78. Here's the forecast for Haleakala Summit. Issued at 3:15 p.m. Tonight, partly cloudy with isolated showers. Lows around 52 at the visitor center to around 46 at the summit. Light winds becoming south up to 10 miles per hour after midnight. Chance of rain 20%. Wednesday, mostly sunny with scattered showers in the morning, then partly sunny with isolated showers in the afternoon. Highs around 70 at the visitor center to around 67 at the summit. Southwest winds up to 15 miles per hour. Chance of rain 40%. Wednesday night, partly cloudy with isolated showers. Lows around 55 at the visitor center to around 46 at the summit. Southwest winds up to 15 miles per hour. Chance of rain 20%. Thursday, mostly sunny with isolated showers in the morning, then partly sunny with scattered showers in the afternoon. High 63 to 83. Southeast winds, around 10 miles per hour, shifting to the south in the afternoon. Chance of rain 40%. Sunrise Wednesday at Haleakala Summit, 6:12 a.m. Here's the forecast for the following county, Big Island, Hawaii. Tonight, windward, partly cloudy with scattered showers. Leeward, partly cloudy with isolated showers in the evening, then clearing. Lows 71 to 76. East winds 10 to 15 miles per hour. Wednesday through Sunday, windward and southeast slopes, partly cloudy with scattered showers. Leeward, partly cloudy with isolated showers at night and in the morning, mostly cloudy with scattered showers each afternoon and evening. Highs 83 to 88. Lows 72 to 77. Southeast winds 10 to 15 miles per hour. The ultraviolet index for noon October 7th in Honolulu is 9. This corresponds to a high exposure level. At 11 p.m. at Kahului, it was clear, with a temperature of 72 degrees. The relative humidity was 78%, and the dew point was 65 degrees. The wind was calm. The barometric pressure 1,011.8 millibars, or 29.88 inches, and falling. At Molokati Airport, under a clear sky, the temperature was 74. At Kapalua, under a partly cloudy sky, the temperature was 75. At Hilo, light rain and fog were observed, and the temperature was 72. At Kona, it was cloudy, with a temperature of 80 degrees. At Bradshaw, under a mostly cloudy sky, the temperature was 54. At Honolulu, under a mostly cloudy sky, the temperature was 78 degrees. At Lihue, it was partly cloudy, with a temperature of 73. Here are the buoy reports at 11 p.m. Wind speeds are in knots. Buoy 51101, wind southeast at 4. Buoy 51000, wind east at 10. Buoy 2, wind east at 14. Buoy 3, wind east at 8. Buoy 4, wind southeast at 12. Kahului Harbor, north at 4. Pu'uvela Buoy, 5 feet, 17 seconds. Buoy data provided by the National Weather Service and the Pacific Islands Ocean Observing System. Here are some wind observations at 11 p.m. Wind speeds are in knots. Kahului calm. Kahului Harbor northwest at 4. Makapulapai southeast at 6, gusting to 11. Kona southwest at 7. Hilo west at 6. Issued at 3:13 p.m. The surf forecast for Maui.

north-facing shores 3 to 5 feet this evening, then 4 to 6 feet in the early morning hours. 5 to 7 feet Wednesday. West and east-facing shores 2 to 4 feet through Wednesday. South-facing shores 6 to 8 feet tonight. 5 to 7 feet Wednesday. 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The current time is 11:56 p.m. Hawaii Aleutian Standard Time. Light winds turn southerly on Wednesday in response to low pressure developing north of the state. This will favor sea breezes and a few interior showers during the afternoon. Deep southerly winds will bring potential for flooding rainfall Wednesday night through at least Thursday. Here's your Maui community forecast. Issued Tuesday at 3:12 p.m. Tonight, partly cloudy. Scattered showers windward. Lows 69 to 75 and 57 to 62 upcountry. East winds, around 15 miles per hour. Wednesday, sunny. Isolated showers windward. Highs 80 to 86 and 73 to 79 upcountry. Southeast winds, around 15 miles per hour. Wednesday night, partly cloudy. Windward, isolated showers. Leeward, isolated showers in the evening, then scattered showers after midnight. Lows 70 to 76 and 58 to 63 upcountry. Variable winds 10 miles per hour or less. Thursday, mostly cloudy. Scattered showers. Breezy. Highs 80 to 86, lows 71 to 77. Upcountry, highs 74 to 80, lows 60 to 65. Southeast winds 15 to 20 miles per hour. Friday, partly cloudy. Scattered showers. Highs 82 to 87, lows 71 to 76. Upcountry, highs 75 to 80, lows 59 to 64. East winds, around 15 miles per hour. Saturday, partly cloudy. Scattered showers windward. Isolated showers leeward. Highs 81 to 86, lows 70 to 76. Upcountry, highs 73 to 78, lows 58 to 63. East winds, around 15 miles per hour. Sunday, partly cloudy. Isolated showers. Highs 81 to 86, lows 70 to 75. Upcountry, highs 73 to 79, lows 58 to 63. Variable winds 10 miles per hour or less. Here are the forecast high and low temperatures for selected locations. Kahului, low 71, high 89. Hana, low 74, high 83. Haleakalā Ranger Station, low 52, high 70. Kapalua, low 73, high 85. Molokai Airport, low 72, high 86. Lanai City, low 68, high 78. Here's the forecast for Haleakalā Summit. Issued at 3:15 p.m. Tonight, partly cloudy with isolated showers. Lows around 52 at the visitor center to around 46 at the summit. Light winds becoming south up to 10 miles per hour after midnight. Chance of rain 20%. Wednesday, mostly sunny with scattered showers in the morning, then partly sunny with isolated showers in the afternoon. Highs around 70 at the visitor center to around 67 at the summit. Southwest winds up to 15 miles per hour. Chance of rain 40%. Wednesday night, partly cloudy with isolated showers. Lows around 55 at the visitor center to around 46 at the summit. Southwest winds up to 15 miles per hour. Chance of rain 20%. Thursday, mostly sunny with isolated showers in the morning, then partly sunny with scattered showers in the afternoon. High 63 to 83. Southeast winds, around 10 miles per hour, shifting to the south in the afternoon. Chance of rain

set. Sunrise, Wednesday at Haleakala Law Summit, 6:12 a.m. Here's the forecast for the following county, Big Island, Hawaii. Tonight, windward, partly cloudy with scattered showers. Leeward, partly cloudy with isolated showers in the evening, then clearing. Lows 71 to 76. East winds 10 to 15 miles per hour. Wednesday through Sunday, windward and southeast slopes, partly cloudy with scattered showers. Leeward, partly cloudy with isolated showers at night and in the morning, mostly cloudy with scattered showers each afternoon and evening. Highs 83 to 88. Lows 72 to 77. Southeast winds 10 to 15 miles per hour. The ultraviolet index for noon October 7th in Honolulu is 9. This corresponds to a high exposure level. At 11 p.m., at Kahului, it was clear, with a temperature of 72 degrees. The relative humidity was 78%, and the dew point was 65 degrees. The wind was calm. The barometric pressure 1,011.8 millibars, or 29.88 inches, and falling. At Molokai Airport, under a clear sky, the temperature was 74. At Kapalua, under a partly cloudy sky, the temperature was 75. At Hilo, light rain and fog were observed, and the temperature was 72. At Kona, it was cloudy, with a temperature of 80 degrees. At Bradshaw, under a mostly cloudy sky, the temperature was 54. At Honolulu, under a mostly cloudy sky, the temperature was 78 degrees. At Lihue, it was partly cloudy, with a temperature of 73. Here are the buoy reports at 11 p.m. Wind speeds are in knots. Buoy 51101, wind southeast at 4. Buoy 51000, wind east at 10. Buoy 2, wind east at 14. Buoy 3, wind east at 8. Buoy 4, wind southeast at 12. Kahului Harbor, north at 4. Kauvala buoy, 5 feet, 17 seconds. Buoy data provided by the National Weather Service and the Pacific Islands Ocean Observing System. Here are some wind observations at 11 p.m. Wind speeds are in knots. Kahului calm. Kahului Harbor northwest at 4. Makapulapai southeast at 6, gusting to 11. Kona southwest at 7. Lila west at 6. Issued at 3:13 p.m. The surf forecast for Maui. North-facing shores 3 to 5 feet this evening, then 4 to 6 feet in the early morning hours. 5 to 7 feet Wednesday. West and east-facing shores 2 to 4 feet through Wednesday. South-facing shores 6 to 8 feet tonight. 5 to 7 feet Wednesday. This is NOAA Weather Radio Station WWG 75 on Mount Haleakala, serving Maui County, and broadcasting from the National Weather Service Forecast Office in Honolulu. The current time is 12:04 a.m. Hawaii Aleutian Standard Time. Light winds turn southerly on Wednesday in response to low pressure developing north of the state. This will favor sea breezes and a few interior showers during the afternoon. Deep southerly winds will bring potential for flooding rainfall Wednesday night through at least Thursday. Here's your Maui community forecast. Issued Tuesday at 3:12 p.m. Tonight, partly cloudy. Scattered showers windward. Lows 69 to 75 and 57 to 62 upcountry. East winds, around 15 miles per hour. Wednesday, sunny. Isolated showers windward. Highs 80 to 86 and 73 to 79 upcountry. Southeast winds, around 15 miles per hour. Wednesday night, partly cloudy. Windward, isolated showers. Leeward, isolated showers in the evening, then scattered showers after midnight. Lows 70 to 76 and 58 to 63 upcountry. Variable winds 10 miles per hour or less. Thursday.

mostly cloudy. Scattered showers. Breezy. Highs 80 to 86, lows 71 to 77. Upcountry, highs 74 to 80, lows 60 to 65. Southeast winds 15 to 20 miles per hour. Friday, partly cloudy. Scattered showers. Highs 82 to 87, lows 71 to 76. Upcountry, highs 75 to 80, lows 59 to 64. East winds, around 15 miles per hour. Saturday, partly cloudy. Scattered showers windward. Isolated showers leeward. Highs 81 to 86, lows 70 to 76. Upcountry, highs 73 to 78, lows 58 to 63. East winds, around 15 miles per hour. Sunday, partly cloudy. Isolated showers. Highs 81 to 86, lows 70 to 75. Upcountry, highs 73 to 79, lows 58 to 63. Variable winds 10 miles per hour or less. Here are the forecast high and low temperatures for selected locations. Kahului, low 71, high 89. Hana, low 74, high 83. Haleakala Ranger Station, low 52, high 70. Kapalua, low 73, high 85. Molokati Airport, low 72, high 86. Lanari City, low 68, high 78. Here's the forecast for Haleakala Summit. Issued at 3:15 p.m. Tonight, partly cloudy with isolated showers. Lows around 52 at the visitor center to around 46 at the summit. Light winds becoming south up to 10 miles per hour after midnight. Chance of rain 20%. Wednesday, mostly sunny with scattered showers in the morning, then partly sunny with isolated showers in the afternoon. Highs around 70 at the visitor center to around 67 at the summit. Southwest winds up to 15 miles per hour. Chance of rain 40%. Wednesday night, partly cloudy with isolated showers. Lows around 55 at the visitor center to around 46 at the summit. Southwest winds up to 15 miles per hour. Chance of rain 20%. Thursday, mostly sunny with isolated showers in the morning, then partly sunny with scattered showers in the afternoon. High 63 to 83. Southeast winds, around 10 miles per hour, shifting to the south in the afternoon. Chance of rain 40%. Sunrise Wednesday at Haleakala Summit, 6:12 a.m. Here's the forecast for the following county, Big Island, Hawaii. Tonight, windward, partly cloudy with scattered showers. Leeward, partly cloudy with isolated showers in the evening, then clearing. Lows 71 to 76. East winds 10 to 15 miles per hour. Wednesday through Sunday, windward and southeast slopes, partly cloudy with scattered showers. Leeward, partly cloudy with isolated showers at night and in the morning, mostly cloudy with scattered showers each afternoon and evening. Highs 83 to 88. Lows 72 to 77. Southeast winds 10 to 15 miles per hour. The ultraviolet index for noon October 7th in Honolulu is 9. This corresponds to a high exposure level. At 11 p.m. at Kahului, it was clear, with a temperature of 72 degrees. The relative humidity was 78%, and the dew point was 65 degrees. The wind was calm. The barometric pressure 1,011.8 millibars, or 29.88 inches, and falling. At Molokati Airport, under a clear sky, the temperature was 74. At Kapalua, under a partly cloudy sky, the temperature was 75. At Hilo, light rain and fog were observed, and the temperature was 72. At Kona, it was cloudy, with a temperature of 80 degrees. At Bradshaw, under a mostly cloudy sky, the temperature was 54. At Honolulu, under a mostly cloudy sky,

The temperature was 78 degrees. In Lihue, it was partly cloudy, with a temperature of 73. Here are the buoy reports at 11 p.m. Wind speeds are in knots. Buoy 51101, wind southeast at 4. Buoy 51000, wind east at 10. Buoy 2, wind east at 14. Buoy 3, wind east at 8. Buoy 4, wind southeast at 12. Kahului Harbor, north at 4. Luvela buoy, 5 feet, 17 seconds. Buoy data provided by the National Weather Service and the Pacific Islands Ocean Observing System. There are certain items you need to have regardless of where you take shelter from a hurricane or from any natural disaster. The disaster supply kit is a useful tool when you evacuate, as well as making you as safe as possible in your home. For detailed information on what to include in your family disaster supply kit, please utilize the following resources. Your county civil defense agency, Federal Emergency Management Agency, the American Red Cross, or the National Weather Service office in Honolulu. Take time now and be prepared. 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The current time is 12:12 a.m. Hawaii Aleutian Standard Time. Light winds turned southerly on Wednesday in response to low pressure developing north of the state. This will favor sea breezes and a few interior showers during the afternoon. Deep southerly winds will bring potential for flooding rainfall Wednesday night through at least Thursday. Here's your Maui community forecast. Issued Tuesday at 3:12 p.m. Tonight, partly cloudy. Scattered showers windward. Lows 69 to 75 and 57 to 62 upcountry. East winds, around 15 miles per hour. Wednesday, sunny. Isolated showers windward. Highs 80 to 86 and 73 to 79 upcountry. Southeast winds, around 15 miles per hour. Wednesday night, partly cloudy. Windward, isolated showers. Leeward, isolated showers in the evening, then scattered showers after midnight. Lows 70 to 76 and 58 to 63 upcountry. Variable winds 10 miles per hour or less. Thursday, mostly cloudy. Scattered showers. Breezy. Highs 80 to 86, lows 71 to 77. Upcountry, highs 74 to 80, lows 60 to 65. Southeast winds 15 to 20 miles per hour. Friday, partly cloudy. Scattered showers. Highs 82 to 87, lows 71 to 76. Upcountry, highs 75 to 80, lows 59 to 64. East winds, around 15 miles per hour. Saturday, partly cloudy. Scattered showers windward. Isolated showers leeward. Highs 81 to 86, lows 70 to 76. Upcountry, highs 73 to 78, lows 58 to 63. East winds, around 15 miles per hour. Sunday, partly cloudy. Isolated showers. Highs 81 to 86, lows 70 to 75. Upcountry, highs 73 to 79, lows 58 to 63. Variable winds 10 miles per hour or less. Here are the forecast high and low temperatures for selected locations. Kahului, low 71, high 89. Hana, low 74, high 83. Haleakala Ranger Station, low 52, high 70. Kapalua, low 73, high 85. Molokai Airport, low 72, high 86. Lanai City, low 68, high 78. Here's the forecast for Haleakala Summit. Issued at 3:15 p.m. Tonight, partly cloudy with isolated showers. Lows around 52 at the visitor center to around 46.

the summit. Light winds becoming south up to 10 miles per hour after midnight. Chance of rain 20%. Wednesday, mostly sunny with scattered showers in the morning, then partly sunny with isolated showers in the afternoon. Highs around 70 at the visitor center to around 67 at the summit. Southwest winds up to 15 miles per hour. Chance of rain 40%. Wednesday night, partly cloudy with isolated showers. Lows around 55 at the visitor center to around 46 at the summit. Southwest winds up to 15 miles per hour. Chance of rain 20%. Thursday, mostly sunny with isolated showers in the morning, then partly sunny with scattered showers in the afternoon. High 63 to 83. Southeast winds, around 10 miles per hour, shifting to the south in the afternoon. Chance of rain 40%. Sunrise Wednesday at Haleakala Summit, 6:12 a.m. Here's the forecast for the following county, Big Island, Hawaii. Tonight, windward, partly cloudy with scattered showers. Leeward, partly cloudy with isolated showers in the evening, then clearing. Lows 71 to 76. East winds 10 to 15 miles per hour. Wednesday through Sunday, windward and southeast slopes, partly cloudy with scattered showers. Leeward, partly cloudy with isolated showers at night and in the morning, mostly cloudy with scattered showers each afternoon and evening. Highs 83 to 88. Lows 72 to 77. Southeast winds 10 to 15 miles per hour. The ultraviolet index for noon October 7th in Honolulu is 9. This corresponds to a high exposure level. At midnight, at Kahului, it was cloudy, with a temperature of 71 degrees. The relative humidity was 81%, and the dew point was 65 degrees. The wind was calm. The barometric pressure 1,011.5 millibars, or 29.87 inches, and falling. At Molokaʻi Airport, under a clear sky, the temperature was 70. At Lanai City, wind east at Kapalua, under a cloudy sky, the temperature was 75. At Hilo, under a cloudy sky, the temperature was 72. At Kona, it was cloudy, with a temperature of 80 degrees. At Bradshaw, under a mostly cloudy sky, the temperature was 56. At Honolulu, under a partly cloudy sky, the temperature was 75 degrees. At Lihue, it was partly cloudy, with a temperature of 73. Here are the buoy reports at midnight. Wind speeds are in knots. Buoy 51101, east at 4, 6 feet, 15 seconds. Buoy 51000, east at 12, 6 feet, 16 seconds. Buoy 2, wind east at 12. Buoy 3, east at 8, 5 feet, 16 seconds. Buoy 4, southeast at 12, 6 feet, 15 seconds. Kahului Harbor, northeast at 6. Puʻuwela Buoy, 5 feet, 17 seconds. Buoy data provided by the National Weather Service and the Pacific Islands Ocean Observing System. Here are some wind observations at 11 p.m. Wind speeds are in knots. Kahului calm. Kahului Harbor northwest at 4. Makapulapai southeast at 6, gusting to 11. Kona southwest at 7. Hilo west at 6. Issued at 3:13 p.m. The surf forecast for Maui. North facing shores 3 to 5 feet this evening, then 4 to 6 feet in the early morning hours. 5 to 7 feet Wednesday. West and east facing shores 2 to 4 feet through Wednesday. South facing shores 6 to 8 feet tonight. 5 to 7 feet Wednesday. 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The current time is 12:20 a.m. Hawaii Aleutian Standard Time. Light winds turn southerly on Wednesday in response to low
moisture developing north of the state. This will favor sea breezes and a few interior showers during the afternoon. Deep southerly winds will bring potential for flooding rainfall Wednesday night through at least Thursday. Here's your Maui community forecast. Issued Tuesday at 3:12 p.m. Tonight, partly cloudy. Scattered showers windward. Lows 69 to 75 and 57 to 62 upcountry. East winds, around 15 miles per hour. Wednesday, sunny. Isolated showers windward. Highs 80 to 86 and 73 to 79 upcountry. Southeast winds, around 15 miles per hour. Wednesday night, partly cloudy. Windward, isolated showers. Leeward, isolated showers in the evening, then scattered showers after midnight. Lows 70 to 76 and 58 to 63 upcountry. Variable winds 10 miles per hour or less. Thursday, mostly cloudy. Scattered showers. Breezy. Highs 80 to 86, lows 71 to 77. Upcountry, highs 74 to 80, lows 60 to 65. Southeast winds 15 to 20 miles per hour. Friday, partly cloudy. Scattered showers. Highs 82 to 87, lows 71 to 76. Upcountry, highs 75 to 80, lows 59 to 64. East winds, around 15 miles per hour. Saturday, partly cloudy. Scattered showers windward. Isolated showers leeward. Highs 81 to 86, lows 70 to 76. Upcountry, highs 73 to 78, lows 58 to 63. East winds, around 15 miles per hour. Sunday, partly cloudy. Isolated showers. Highs 81 to 86, lows 70 to 75. Upcountry, highs 73 to 79, lows 58 to 63. Variable winds 10 miles per hour or less. Here are the forecast high and low temperatures for selected locations. Kahului, low 71, high 89. Hana, low 74, high 83. Haleakala Ranger Station, low 52, high 70. Kapalua, low 73, high 85. Molokati Airport, low 72, high 86. Lanari City, low 68, high 78. Here's the forecast for Haleakala Summit. Issued at 3:15 p.m. Tonight, partly cloudy with isolated showers. Lows around 52 at the visitor center to around 46 at the summit. Light winds becoming south up to 10 miles per hour after midnight. Chance of rain 20%. Wednesday, mostly sunny with scattered showers in the morning, then partly sunny with isolated showers in the afternoon. Highs around 70 at the visitor center to around 67 at the summit. Southwest winds up to 15 miles per hour. Chance of rain 40%. Wednesday night, partly cloudy with isolated showers. Lows around 55 at the visitor center to around 46 at the summit. Southwest winds up to 15 miles per hour. Chance of rain 20%. Thursday, mostly sunny with isolated showers in the morning, then partly sunny with scattered showers in the afternoon. High 63 to 83. Southeast winds, around 10 miles per hour, shifting to the south in the afternoon. Chance of rain 40%. Sunrise Wednesday at Haleakala Summit, 6:12 a.m. Here's the forecast for the following county, Big Island, Hawaii. Tonight, windward, partly cloudy with scattered showers. Leeward, partly cloudy with isolated showers in the evening, then clearing. Lows 71 to 76. East winds 10 to 15 miles per hour. Wednesday through Sunday, windward and southeast slopes, partly cloudy with scattered showers. Leeward, partly cloudy with isolated showers at night and in the morning, mostly cloudy with scattered showers each afternoon and evening.

Highs 83 to 88. Lows 72 to 77. Southeast winds 10 to 15 miles per hour. The ultraviolet index for noon October 7th in Honolulu is 9. This corresponds to a high exposure level. At midnight, at Kahului, it was cloudy, with a temperature of 71 degrees. The relative humidity was 81%, and the dew point was 65 degrees. The wind was calm. The barometric pressure 1,011.5 millibars, or 29.87 inches, and falling. At Molokaʻi Airport, under a clear sky, the temperature was 70. At Lanai City, wind east at Kapalua, under a cloudy sky, the temperature was 75. At Hilo, under a cloudy sky, the temperature was 72. At Kona, it was cloudy, with a temperature of 80 degrees. At Bradshaw, under a mostly cloudy sky, the temperature was 56. At Honolulu, under a partly cloudy sky, the temperature was 75 degrees. At Lihue, it was partly cloudy, with a temperature of 73. Here are the buoy reports at midnight. Wind speeds are in knots. Buoy 51101, east at 4, 6 feet, 15 seconds. Buoy 51000, east at 12, 6 feet, 16 seconds. Buoy 2, wind east at 12. Buoy 3, east at 8, 5 feet, 16 seconds. Buoy 4, southeast at 12, 6 feet, 15 seconds. Kahului Harbor, northeast at 6. Uvala Buoy, 5 feet, 17 seconds. Buoy data provided by the National Weather Service and the Pacific Islands Ocean Observing System. Here are some wind observations at midnight. Wind speeds are in knots. Kahului calm. Kahului Harbor northwest at 5. Makapulapai southeast at 4, gusting to 9. Kona southwest at 6. Hilo west at 3. Issued at 3:13 p.m. The surf forecast for Maui. North facing shores 3 to 5 feet this evening, then 4 to 6 feet in the early morning hours. 5 to 7 feet Wednesday. West and east facing shores 2 to 4 feet through Wednesday. South facing shores 6 to 8 feet tonight. 5 to 7 feet Wednesday. This is NOAA Weather Radio Station WWG 75 on Mount Haleakala, serving Maui County, and broadcasting from the National Weather Service Forecast Office in Honolulu. The current time is 12:28 a.m. Hawaii Aleutian Standard Time. Light winds turn southerly on Wednesday in response to low pressure developing north of the state. This will favor sea breezes and a few interior showers during the afternoon. Deep southerly winds will bring potential for flooding rainfall Wednesday night through at least Thursday. Here's your Maui community forecast. Issued Tuesday at 3:12 p.m. Tonight, partly cloudy. Scattered showers windward. Lows 69 to 75 and 57 to 62 upcountry. East winds, around 15 miles per hour. Wednesday, sunny. Isolated showers windward. Highs 80 to 86 and 73 to 79 upcountry. Southeast winds, around 15 miles per hour. Wednesday night, partly cloudy. Windward, isolated showers. Leeward, isolated showers in the evening, then scattered showers after midnight. Lows 70 to 76 and 58 to 63 upcountry. Variable winds 10 miles per hour or less. Thursday, mostly cloudy. Scattered showers. Breezy. Highs 80 to 86, lows 71 to 77. Upcountry, highs 74 to 80, lows 60 to 65. Southeast winds 15 to 20 miles per hour. Friday, partly cloudy. Scattered showers. Highs 82 to 87, lows 71 to 76. Upcountry, highs 75 to 80, lows 59 to 64. East winds.

around 15 miles per hour. Saturday, partly cloudy. Scattered showers windward. Isolated showers leeward. Highs 81 to 86, lows 70 to 76. Upcountry, highs 73 to 78, lows 58 to 63. East winds, around 15 miles per hour. Sunday, partly cloudy. Isolated showers. Highs 81 to 86, lows 70 to 75. Upcountry, highs 73 to 79, lows 58 to 63. Variable winds 10 miles per hour or less. Here are the forecast high and low temperatures for selected locations. Kahului, low 71, high 89. Hana, low 74, high 83. Palanca Law Ranger Station, low 52, high 70. Kapalua, low 73, high 85. Molokati Airport, low 72, high 86. Lanari City, low 68, high 78. A hurricane or tropical storm watch is issued when conditions are expected in the specified area of the watch within 48 hours. When a hurricane or tropical storm watch is issued, fuel and service family vehicles. Prepare to cover all windows and door openings with boards, shutters, or other shielding materials. Store and secure outdoor lawn furniture and other loose, lightweight objects, such as garbage cans and garden tools. 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Here's the forecast for Halaunka Law Summit. Issued at 3:15 p.m. Tonight, partly cloudy with isolated showers. Lows around 52 at the visitor center to around 46 at the summit. Light winds becoming south up to 10 miles per hour after midnight. Chance of rain 20%. Wednesday, mostly sunny with scattered showers in the morning, then partly sunny with isolated showers in the afternoon. Highs around 70 at the visitor center to around 67 at the summit. Southwest winds up to 15 miles per hour. Chance of rain 40%. Wednesday night, partly cloudy with isolated at the visitor center to around 67 at the summit. Southwest winds up to 15 miles per hour. Chance of rain 40%. Wednesday night, partly cloudy with isolated showers. Lows around 55 at the visitor center to around 46 at the summit. Southwest winds up to 15 miles per hour. Chance of rain 20%. Thursday, mostly sunny with isolated showers in the morning, then partly sunny with scattered showers in the afternoon. High 63 to 83. Southeast winds, around 10 miles per hour shifting to the south in the afternoon. Chance of rain 40%. Sunrise Wednesday at Halaunka Law Summit, 6:12 a.m. Here's the forecast for the following county, Big Island, Hawaii. Tonight, windward, partly cloudy with scattered showers. Leeward, partly cloudy with isolated showers in the evening then clearing. Lows 71 to 76. East winds 10 to 15 miles per hour. Wednesday through Sunday, windward and southeast slopes, partly cloudy with scattered showers. Leeward, partly cloudy with isolated showers at night and in the morning, mostly cloudy with scattered showers each afternoon and evening. Highs 83 to 88. Lows 72 to 77. Southeast winds 10 to 15 miles per hour. The ultraviolet index for noon October 7th in Honolulu is 9. This corresponds to a high exposure level. At midnight, at Kahului, the sky was cloudy, with a temperature of 71 degrees. The relative humidity was 81%, and the dew point was 65 degrees. The wind was calm. The barometric pressure was 29.87 inches, or 1,011.5 millibars, and falling. At Molokati Airport, the sky was clear, and the temperature was 70. At Lanari City, wind east at Kapalua, the sky was cloudy, and the temperature was 75. At Hilo,

5 feet, 17 seconds. Buoy data provided by the National Weather Service and the Pacific Islands Ocean Observing System. Here are some wind observations at midnight. Wind speeds are in knots. Kahului calm. Kahului Harbor northwest at 5. Makapulapai southeast at 4, gusting to 9. Kona southwest at 6. Hilo west at 3. Issued at 3:13 p.m. The surf forecast for Maui. North facing shores 3 to 5 feet this evening, then 4 to 6 feet in the early morning hours. 5 to 7 feet Wednesday. West and east facing shores 2 to 4 feet through Wednesday. South facing shores 6 to 8 feet tonight. 5 to 7 feet Wednesday. This is NOAA Weather Radio Station WWG 75 on Mount Haleakala, serving Maui County, and broadcasting from the National Weather Service Forecast Office in Honolulu. The current time is 12:37 a.m. Hawaii Aleutian Standard Time. Light winds turned southerly on Wednesday in response to low pressure developing north of the state. This will favor sea breezes and a few interior showers during the afternoon. Deep southerly winds will bring potential for flooding rainfall Wednesday night through at least Thursday. Here's your Maui community forecast. Issued Tuesday at 3:12 p.m. Tonight, partly cloudy. Scattered showers windward. Lows 69 to 75 and 57 to 62 upcountry. East winds, around 15 miles per hour. Wednesday, sunny. Isolated showers windward. Highs 80 to 86 and 73 to 79 upcountry. Southeast winds, around 15 miles per hour. Wednesday night, partly cloudy. Windward, isolated showers. Leeward, isolated showers in the evening, then scattered showers after midnight. Lows 70 to 76 and 58 to 63 upcountry. Variable winds 10 miles per hour or less. Thursday, mostly cloudy. Scattered showers. Breezy. Highs 80 to 86, lows 71 to 77. Upcountry, highs 74 to 80, lows 60 to 65. Southeast winds 15 to 20 miles per hour. Friday, partly cloudy. Scattered showers. Highs 82 to 87, lows 71 to 76. Upcountry, highs 75 to 80, lows 59 to 64. East winds, around 15 miles per hour. Saturday, partly cloudy. Scattered showers windward. Isolated showers leeward. Highs 81 to 86, lows 70 to 76. Upcountry, highs 73 to 78, lows 58 to 63. East winds, around 15 miles per hour. Sunday, partly cloudy. Isolated showers. Highs 81 to 86, lows 70 to 75. Upcountry, highs 73 to 79, lows 58 to 63. Variable winds 10 miles per hour or less. Here are the forecast high and low temperatures for selected locations. Kahului, low 71, high 89. Hana, low 74, high 83. Haleakala Ranger Station, low 52, high 70. Kapalua, low 73, high 85. Molokai Airport, low 72, high 86. Lanai City, low 68, high 78. Here's the forecast for Haleakala Summit. Issued at 3:15 p.m. Tonight, partly cloudy with isolated showers. Lows around 52 at the visitor center to around 46 at the summit. Light winds becoming south up to 10 miles per hour after midnight. Chance of rain 20%. Wednesday, mostly sunny with scattered showers in the morning, then partly sunny with isolated showers in the afternoon. Highs around 70 at the visitor center to around 67 at the summit. Southwest winds up to 15 miles per hour.

40%. Wednesday night, partly cloudy with isolated showers. Lows around 55 at the visitor center to around 46 at the summit. Southwest winds up to 15 miles per hour. Chance of rain 20%. Thursday, mostly sunny with isolated showers in the morning, then partly sunny with scattered showers in the afternoon. High 63 to 83. Southeast winds, around 10 miles per hour, shifting to the south in the afternoon. Chance of rain 40%. Sunrise Wednesday at Haleakala Summit, 6:12 a.m. Here's the forecast for the following county, Big Island, Hawaii. Tonight, windward, partly cloudy with scattered showers. Leeward, partly cloudy with isolated showers in the evening, then clearing. Lows 71 to 76. East winds 10 to 15 miles per hour. Wednesday through Sunday, windward and southeast slopes, partly cloudy with scattered showers. Leeward, partly cloudy with isolated showers at night and in the morning, mostly cloudy with scattered showers each afternoon and evening. Highs 83 to 88. Lows 72 to 77. Southeast winds 10 to 15 miles per hour. The ultraviolet index for noon October 7th in Honolulu is 9. This corresponds to a high exposure level. At midnight, at Kahului, the sky was cloudy, with a temperature of 71 degrees. The relative humidity was 81%, and the dew point was 65 degrees. The wind was calm. The barometric pressure was 29.87 inches, or 1,011.5 millibars, and falling. At Molokai Airport, the sky was clear, and the temperature was 70. At Lanai City, wind east at Kapalua, the sky was cloudy, and the temperature was 75. At Hilo, the sky was cloudy, and the temperature was 72. At Kona, cloudy, and 80 degrees. At Bradshaw, the sky was partly cloudy, and the temperature was 55. At Honolulu, partly cloudy, and 75 degrees. At Lihue, it was partly cloudy, with a temperature of 73. Here are the buoy reports at midnight. Wind speeds are in knots. Buoy 51101, wind east at 4. Buoy 51000, wind east at 12. Buoy 2, wind east at 14. Buoy 3, wind east at 10. Buoy 4, wind southeast at 12. Kahului Harbor, northeast at 5. Puʻuvela buoy, 5 feet, 17 seconds. Buoy data provided by the National Weather Service and the Pacific Islands Ocean Observing System. Here are some wind observations at midnight. Wind speeds are in knots. Kahului calm. Kahului Harbor northwest at 5. Makapulapai southeast at 4, gusting to 9. Kona southwest at 6. Hilo west at 3. Issued at 3:13 p.m. The surf forecast for Maui. North facing shores 3 to 5 feet this evening, then 4 to 6 feet in the early morning hours. 5 to 7 feet Wednesday. West and east facing shores 2 to 4 feet through Wednesday. South facing shores 6 to 8 feet tonight. 5 to 7 feet Wednesday. This is NOAA Weather Radio Station WWG75 on Mount Haleakala, serving Maui County, and broadcasting from the National Weather Service Forecast Office in Honolulu. The current time is 12:45 a.m. Hawaii Aleutian Standard Time. Light winds turn southerly on Wednesday in response to low pressure developing north of the state. This will favor sea breezes and a few interior showers during the afternoon. Deep southerly winds will bring potential for flooding rainfall Wednesday night through at least Thursday. Here's your Maui community forecast. Issued Tuesday at 3:12 p.m. Tonight, partly cloudy. Scattered showers windward. Lows 69 to 75 and 57 to 62 upcountry. East winds around 15 miles per hour. Wednesday, sunny.

isolated showers windward. Highs 80 to 86 and 73 to 79 upcountry. Southeast winds around 15 miles per hour. Wednesday night, partly cloudy. Windward, isolated showers. Leeward, isolated showers in the evening, then scattered showers after midnight. Lows 70 to 76 and 58 to 63 upcountry. Variable winds 10 miles per hour or less. Thursday, mostly cloudy. Scattered showers. Breezy. Highs 80 to 86, lows 71 to 77. Upcountry, highs 74 to 80, lows 60 to 65. Southeast winds 15 to 20 miles per hour. Friday, partly cloudy. Scattered showers. Highs 82 to 87, lows 71 to 76. Upcountry, highs 75 to 80, lows 59 to 64. East winds, around 15 miles per hour. Saturday, partly cloudy. Scattered showers windward. Isolated showers leeward. Highs 81 to 86, lows 70 to 76. Upcountry, highs 73 to 78, lows 58 to 63. East winds, around 15 miles per hour. Sunday, partly cloudy. Isolated showers. Highs 81 to 86, lows 70 to 75. Upcountry, highs 73 to 79, lows 58 to 63. Variable winds 10 miles per hour or less. Here are the forecast high and low temperatures for selected locations. Kahului, low 71, high 89. Hana, low 74, high 83. Palanca Law Ranger Station, low 52, high 70. Kapalua, low 73, high 85. Molokati Airport, low 72, high 86. Lanari City, low 68, high 78. Here's the forecast for Haleakala Law Summit. Issued at 3:15 p.m. Tonight, partly cloudy with isolated showers. Lows around 52 at the visitor center to around 46 at the summit. Light winds becoming south up to 10 miles per hour after midnight. Chance of rain 20%. Wednesday, mostly sunny with scattered showers in the morning, then partly sunny with isolated showers in the afternoon. Highs around 70 at the visitor center to around 67 at the summit. Southwest winds up to 15 miles per hour. Chance of rain 40%. Wednesday night, partly cloudy with isolated showers. Lows around 55 at the visitor center to around 46 at the summit. Southwest winds up to 15 miles per hour. Chance of rain 20%. Thursday, mostly sunny with isolated showers in the morning, then partly sunny with scattered showers in the afternoon. High 63 to 83. Southeast winds, around 10 miles per hour, shifting to the south in the afternoon. Chance of rain 40%. Sunrise Wednesday at Haleakala Law Summit, 6:12 a.m. Here's the forecast for the following county, Big Island, Hawaii. Tonight, windward, partly cloudy with scattered showers. Leeward, partly cloudy with isolated showers in the evening, then clearing. Lows 71 to 76. East winds 10 to 15 miles per hour. Wednesday through Sunday, windward and southeast slopes, partly cloudy with scattered showers. Leeward, partly cloudy with isolated showers at night and in the morning, mostly cloudy with scattered showers each afternoon and evening. Highs 83 to 88. Lows 72 to 77. Southeast winds 10 to 15 miles per hour. The ultraviolet index for noon October 7th in Honolulu is 9. This corresponds to a high exposure level. At midnight, at Kahului, the sky was cloudy, with a temperature of 71 degrees. The relative humidity was 81%, and the dew point was 65 degrees. The wind was calm. The barometric pressure was 29.87.

were 1,011.5 millibars and falling. At Molokhotla Airport, the sky was clear, and the temperature was 70. At Lanai City, wind east at Kapalua, the sky was cloudy, and the temperature was 75. At Hilo, the sky was cloudy, and the temperature was 72. At Kona, cloudy, and 80 degrees. At Bradshaw, the sky was partly cloudy, and the temperature was 55. At Honolulu, partly cloudy, and 75 degrees. At Lihue, it was partly cloudy, with a temperature of 73. Here are the buoy reports at midnight. Wind speeds are in knots. Buoy 51101, wind east at 4. Buoy 51000, wind east at 12. Buoy 2, wind east at 14. Buoy 3, wind east at 10. Buoy 4, wind southeast at 12. Kahului Harbor, northeast at 5. Uvala Buoy, 5 feet, 17 seconds. Buoy data provided by the National Weather Service and the Pacific Islands Ocean Observing System. Here are some wind observations at midnight. Wind speeds are in knots. Kahului calm. Kahului Harbor northwest at 5. Makapulapai southeast at 4, gusting to 9. Kona southwest at 6. Hilo west at 3. Issued at 3:13 p.m. The surf forecast for Maui. North facing shores 3 to 5 feet this evening, then 4 to 6 feet in the early morning hours. 5 to 7 feet Wednesday. West and east facing shores 2 to 4 feet through Wednesday. South facing shores 6 to 8 feet tonight. 5 to 7 feet Wednesday. This is NOAA Weather Radio Station WWG 75 on Mount Haleakala, serving Maui County, and broadcasting from the National Weather Service Forecast Office in Honolulu. The current time is 12:53 a.m. Hawaii Aleutian Standard Time. Light winds turn southerly on Wednesday in response to low pressure developing north of the state. This will favor sea breezes and a few interior showers during the afternoon. Deep southerly winds will bring potential for flooding rainfall Wednesday night through at least Thursday. Here's your Maui community forecast. Issued Tuesday at 3:12 p.m. Tonight, partly cloudy. Scattered showers windward. Lows 69 to 75 and 57 to 62 upcountry. East winds, around 15 miles per hour. Wednesday, sunny. Isolated showers windward. Highs 80 to 86 and 73 to 79 upcountry. Southeast winds, around 15 miles per hour. Wednesday night, partly cloudy. Windward, isolated showers. Leeward, isolated showers in the evening, then scattered showers after midnight. Lows 70 to 76 and 58 to 63 upcountry. Variable winds 10 miles per hour or less. Thursday, mostly cloudy. Scattered showers. Breezy. Highs 80 to 86, lows 71 to 77. Upcountry, highs 74 to 80, lows 60 to 65. Southeast winds 15 to 20 miles per hour. Friday, partly cloudy. Scattered showers. Highs 82 to 87, lows 71 to 76. Upcountry, highs 75 to 80, lows 59 to 64. East winds, around 15 miles per hour. Saturday, partly cloudy. Scattered showers windward. Isolated showers leeward. Highs 81 to 86, lows 70 to 76. Upcountry, highs 73 to 78, lows 58 to 63. East winds, around 15 miles per hour. Sunday, partly cloudy. Isolated showers. Highs 81 to 86, lows 70 to 75. Upcountry, highs 73 to 79, lows 58 to 63. Variable winds 10 miles per hour or less. Here are the forecast high and low temperatures.

temperatures for selected locations. Carl Louis, low 71, high 89. Pana, low 74, high 83. Palancala Ranger Station, low 52, high 70. Kapalua, low 73, high 85. Molokati Airport, low 72, high 86. Lanati City, low 68, high 78. Here's the forecast for Haleakala Summit. Issued at 3:15 p.m. Tonight, partly cloudy with isolated showers. Lows around 52 at the visitor center to around 46 at the summit. Light winds becoming south up to 10 miles per hour after midnight. Chance of rain 20%. Wednesday, mostly sunny with scattered showers in the morning, then partly sunny with isolated showers in the afternoon. Highs around 70 at the visitor center to around 67 at the summit. Southwest winds up to 15 miles per hour. Chance of rain 40%. Wednesday night, partly cloudy with isolated showers. Lows around 55 at the visitor center to around 46 at the summit. Southwest winds up to 15 miles per hour. Chance of rain 20%. Thursday, mostly sunny with isolated showers in the morning, then partly sunny with scattered showers in the afternoon. High 63 to 83. Southeast winds, around 10 miles per hour, shifting to the south in the afternoon. Chance of rain 40%. Sunrise Wednesday at Haleakala Summit, 6:12 a.m. Here's the forecast for the following county, Big Island, Hawaii. Tonight, windward, partly cloudy with scattered showers. Leeward, partly cloudy with isolated showers in the evening, then clearing. Lows 71 to 76. East winds 10 to 15 miles per hour. Wednesday through Sunday, windward and southeast slopes, partly cloudy with scattered showers. Leeward, partly cloudy with isolated showers at night and in the morning, mostly cloudy with scattered showers each afternoon and evening. Highs 83 to 88. Lows 72 to 77. Southeast winds 10 to 15 miles per hour. The ultraviolet index for noon October 7th in Honolulu is 9. This corresponds to a high exposure level. At midnight, at Kahului, the sky was cloudy, with a temperature of 71 degrees. The relative humidity was 81%, and the dew point was 65 degrees. The wind was calm. The barometric pressure was 29.87 inches, or 1,011.5 millibars, and falling. At Molokati Airport, the sky was clear, and the temperature was 70. At Lanati City, wind east at Kapalua, the sky was cloudy, and the temperature was 75. At Hilo, the sky was cloudy, and the temperature was 72. At Kona, cloudy, and 80 degrees. At Bradshaw, the sky was partly cloudy, and the temperature was 55. At Honolulu, partly cloudy, and 75 degrees. At Lihue, it was partly cloudy, with a temperature of 73. Here are the buoy reports at midnight. Wind speeds are in knots. Buoy 51101, wind east at 4. Buoy 51000, wind east at 12. Buoy 2, wind east at 14. Buoy 3, wind east at 10. Buoy 4, wind southeast at 12. Kahului Harbor, northeast at 5. Pauvela Buoy, 5 feet, 17 seconds. Buoy data provided by the National Weather Service and the Pacific Islands Ocean Observing System. Here are some wind observations at midnight. Wind speeds are in knots. Kahului calm. Kahului Harbor northwest at 5. Makapulapai southeast at 4, gusting to 9. Kona southwest at 6. Lilo west at 3. Issued at 3:13 p.m. The surf forecast for Maui. North facing shores 3 to 5 feet this evening, then 4 to 6 feet in the early morning hours. 5 to 7 feet Wednesday.

and east-facing shores 2 to 4 feet through Wednesday. South-facing shores 6 to 8 feet tonight. 5 to 7 feet Wednesday. This is NOAA Weather Radio Station WWG-75 on Mount Haleakalā, serving Maui County, and broadcasting from the National Weather Service Forecast Office in Honolulu. The current time is 1:01 a.m. Hawaii Aleutian Standard Time. Light winds turned southerly on Wednesday in response to low pressure developing north of the state. This will favor sea breezes and a few interior showers during the afternoon. Deep southerly winds will bring potential for flooding rainfall Wednesday night through at least Thursday. Here's your Maui community forecast. Issued Tuesday at 3:12 p.m. Tonight, partly cloudy. Scattered showers windward. Lows 69 to 75 and 57 to 62 upcountry. East winds, around 15 miles per hour. Wednesday, sunny. Isolated showers windward. Highs 80 to 86 and 73 to 79 upcountry. Southeast winds, around 15 miles per hour. Wednesday night, partly cloudy. Windward, isolated showers. Leeward, isolated showers in the evening, then scattered showers after midnight. Lows 70 to 76 and 58 to 63 upcountry. Variable winds 10 miles per hour or less. Thursday, mostly cloudy. Scattered showers. Breezy. Highs 80 to 86, lows 71 to 77. Upcountry, highs 74 to 80, lows 60 to 65. Southeast winds 15 to 20 miles per hour. Friday, partly cloudy. Scattered showers. Highs 82 to 87, lows 71 to 76. Upcountry, highs 75 to 80, lows 59 to 64. East winds, around 15 miles per hour. Saturday, partly cloudy. Scattered showers windward. Isolated showers leeward. Highs 81 to 86, lows 70 to 76. Upcountry, highs 73 to 78, lows 58 to 63. East winds, around 15 miles per hour. Sunday, partly cloudy. Isolated showers. Highs 81 to 86, lows 70 to 75. Upcountry, highs 73 to 79, lows 58 to 63. Variable winds 10 miles per hour or less. Here are the forecast high and low temperatures for selected locations. Kahului, low 71, high 89. Hana, low 74, high 83. Haleakalā Ranger Station, low 52, high 70. Kapalua, low 73, high 85. Molokai Airport, low 72, high 86. Lanai City, low 68, high 78. Here's the forecast for Haleakalā Summit. Issued at 3:15 p.m. Tonight, partly cloudy with isolated showers. Lows around 52 at the visitor center to around 46 at the summit. Light winds becoming south up to 10 miles per hour after midnight. Chance of rain 20%. Wednesday, mostly sunny with scattered showers in the morning, then partly sunny with isolated showers in the afternoon. Highs around 70 at the visitor center to around 67 at the summit. Southwest winds up to 15 miles per hour. Chance of rain 40%. Wednesday night, partly cloudy with isolated showers. Lows around 55 at the visitor center to around 46 at the summit. Southwest winds up to 15 miles per hour. Chance of rain 20%. Thursday, mostly sunny with isolated showers in the morning, then partly sunny with scattered showers in the afternoon. High 63 to 83. Southeast winds, around 10 miles per hour, shifting to the south in the afternoon. Chance of rain 40%. Sunrise Wednesday at Haleakalā Summit, 6:12 a.m. Here's the forecast for the following county, Big Island.

20. Tonight, windward, partly cloudy with scattered showers. Leeward, partly cloudy with isolated showers in the evening, then clearing. Lows 71 to 76. East winds 10 to 15 miles per hour. Wednesday through Sunday, windward and southeast slopes, partly cloudy with scattered showers. Leeward, partly cloudy with isolated showers at night and in the morning, mostly cloudy with scattered showers each afternoon and evening. Highs 83 to 88. Lows 72 to 77. Southeast winds 10 to 15 miles per hour. The ultraviolet index for noon October 7th in Honolulu is 9. This corresponds to a high exposure level. At midnight, at Kahului, the sky was cloudy, with a temperature of 71 degrees. The relative humidity was 81%, and the dew point was 65 degrees. The wind was calm. The barometric pressure was 29.87 inches, or 1,011.5 millibars, and falling. At Molokaʻi Airport, the sky was clear, and the temperature was 70. At Lanai City, wind east at Kapalua, the sky was cloudy, and the temperature was 75. At Hilo, the sky was cloudy, and the temperature was 72. At Kona, cloudy, and 80 degrees. At Bradshaw, the sky was partly cloudy, and the temperature was 55. At Honolulu, partly cloudy, and 75 degrees. At Lihue, it was partly cloudy, with a temperature of 73. Here are the buoy reports at midnight. Wind speeds are in knots. Buoy 51101, wind east at 4. Buoy 51000, wind east at 12. Buoy 2, wind east at 14. Buoy 3, wind east at 10. Buoy 4, wind southeast at 12. Kahului Harbor, northeast at 5. Uvala buoy, 5 feet, 17 seconds. Buoy data provided by the National Weather Service and the Pacific Islands Ocean Observing System. Here are some wind observations at midnight. Wind speeds are in knots. Kahului calm. Kahului Harbor northwest at 5. Makapulapai southeast at 4, gusting to 9. Kona southwest at 6. Hilo west at 3. Issued at 3:13 p.m. The surf forecast for Maui. North facing shores 3 to 5 feet this evening, then 4 to 6 feet in the early morning hours. 5 to 7 feet Wednesday. West and east facing shores 2 to 4 feet through Wednesday. South facing shores 6 to 8 feet tonight. 5 to 7 feet Wednesday. 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The current time is 1:09 a.m. Hawaii Aleutian Standard Time. Light winds turn southerly on Wednesday in response to low pressure developing north of the state. This will favor sea breezes and a few interior showers during the afternoon. Deep southerly winds will bring potential for flooding rainfall Wednesday night through at least Thursday. Here's your Maui community forecast. Issued Tuesday at 3:12 p.m. Tonight, partly cloudy. Scattered showers windward. Lows 69 to 75 and 57 to 62 upcountry. East winds, around 15 miles per hour. Wednesday, sunny. Isolated showers windward. Highs 80 to 86 and 73 to 79 upcountry. Southeast winds, around 15 miles per hour. Wednesday night, partly cloudy. Windward, isolated showers. Leeward, isolated showers in the evening, then scattered showers after midnight. Lows 70 to 76 and 58 to 63 upcountry. Variable winds 10 miles per hour or less. Thursday, mostly cloudy. Scattered showers. Breezy. Highs 80 to 86, lows 71 to 77. Upcountry, highs 74 to 80.

low 60 to 65. Southeast winds 15 to 20 miles per hour. Friday, partly cloudy. Scattered showers. Highs 82 to 87, lows 71 to 76. Upcountry, highs 75 to 80, lows 59 to 64. East winds, around 15 miles per hour. Saturday, partly cloudy. Scattered showers windward. Isolated showers leeward. Highs 81 to 86, lows 70 to 76. Upcountry, highs 73 to 78, lows 58 to 63. East winds, around 15 miles per hour. Sunday, partly cloudy. Isolated showers. Highs 81 to 86, lows 70 to 75. Upcountry, highs 73 to 79, lows 58 to 63. Variable winds 10 miles per hour or less. Here are the forecast high and low temperatures for selected locations. Kahului, low 71, high 89. Hana, low 74, high 83. Haleakala Ranger Station, low 52, high 70. Kapalua, low 73, high 85. Molokati Airport, low 72, high 86. Lanari City, low 68, high 78. There are certain items you need to have regardless of where you take shelter from a hurricane or from any natural disaster. The disaster supply kit is a useful tool when you evacuate, as well as making you as safe as possible in your home. For detailed information on what to include in your family disaster supply kit, please utilize the following resources. Your county civil defense agency, federal emergency management agency, the American Red Cross, or the National Weather Service office in Honolulu. Take time now and be prepared. Here's the forecast for Haleakala Summit. Issued at 3:15 p.m. Tonight, partly cloudy with isolated showers. Lows around 52 at the visitor center to around 46 at the summit. Light winds becoming south up to 10 miles per hour after midnight. Chance of rain 20%. Wednesday, mostly sunny with scattered showers in the morning, then partly sunny with isolated showers in the afternoon. Highs around 70 at the visitor center to around 67 at the summit. Southwest winds up to 15 miles per hour. Chance of rain 40%. Wednesday night, partly cloudy with isolated showers. Lows around 55 at the visitor center to around 46 at the summit. Southwest winds up to 15 miles per hour. Chance of rain 20%. Thursday, mostly sunny with isolated showers in the morning, then partly sunny with scattered showers in the afternoon. High 63 to 83. Southeast winds, around 10 miles per hour, shifting to the south in the afternoon. Chance of rain 40%. Sunrise Wednesday at Haleakala Summit, 6:12 a.m. Here's the forecast for the following county, Big Island, Hawaii. Tonight, windward, partly cloudy with scattered showers. Leeward, partly cloudy with isolated showers in the evening, then clearing. Lows 71 to 76. East winds 10 to 15 miles per hour. Wednesday through Sunday, windward and southeast slopes, partly cloudy with scattered showers. Leeward, partly cloudy with isolated showers at night and in the morning, mostly cloudy with scattered showers each afternoon and evening. Highs 83 to 88. Lows 72 to 77. Southeast winds 10 to 15 miles per hour. The ultraviolet index for noon October 7th in Honolulu is 9. This corresponds to a high exposure level. At 1 a.m., at Kahului, the sky was mostly cloudy, with a temperature of 72 degrees. The relative humidity was 76%, and the dew point was 64 degrees. The wind was calm. The barometric pressure was 29.85 inches, or 1,010.8 millibars, and falling. On Molokati, Molokati Airport was clear, with a temperature of 68.

At Lanari City, wind eased elsewhere on Maui, Kapalua. The sky was mostly cloudy, and the temperature was 75. Finally, on the Big Island, Hilo was cloudy and 72 degrees. At Kona, it was mostly cloudy, with a temperature of 79. Finally, on the Big Island, Bradshaw was clear and 50 degrees. On Oahu, at Honolulu, the sky was partly cloudy, and the temperature was 75. On Kauai, Lihue was clear, and the temperature was 71. Here are the buoy reports at 1 a.m. Wind speeds are in knots. Buoy 51101, east at 2, 6 feet, 15 seconds. Buoy 51000, east at 12, 6 feet, 16 seconds. Buoy 2, east at 12, 5 feet, 15 seconds. Buoy 3, east at 8, 5 feet, 15 seconds. Buoy 4, wind southeast at 12. Kahului Harbor, north at 4. Pu'uvela Buoy, 5 feet, 17 seconds. Buoy data provided by the National Weather Service and the Pacific Islands Ocean Observing System. Here are some wind observations at midnight. Wind speeds are in knots. Kahului calm. Kahului Harbor northwest at 5. Makapulapai southeast at 4, gusting to 9. Kona southwest at 6. Hilo west at 3. Issued at 3:13 p.m. The surf forecast for Maui. North facing shores 3 to 5 feet this evening, then 4 to 6 feet in the early morning hours. 5 to 7 feet Wednesday. West and east facing shores 2 to 4 feet through Wednesday. South facing shores 6 to 8 feet tonight. 5 to 7 feet Wednesday. 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The current time is 1:18 a.m. Hawaii Aleutian Standard Time. Light winds turned southerly on Wednesday in response to low pressure developing north of the state. This will favor sea breezes and a few interior showers during the afternoon. Deep southerly winds will bring potential for flooding rainfall Wednesday night through at least Thursday. Here's your Maui community forecast. Issued Tuesday at 3:12 p.m. Tonight, partly cloudy. Scattered showers windward. Lows 69 to 75 and 57 to 62 upcountry. East winds, around 15 miles per hour. Wednesday, sunny. Isolated showers windward. Highs 80 to 86 and 73 to 79 upcountry. Southeast winds, around 15 miles per hour. Wednesday night, partly cloudy. Windward, isolated showers. Leeward, isolated showers in the evening, then scattered showers after midnight. Lows 70 to 76 and 58 to 63 upcountry. Variable winds 10 miles per hour or less. Thursday, mostly cloudy. Scattered showers. Breezy. Highs 80 to 86, lows 71 to 77. Upcountry, highs 74 to 80, lows 60 to 65. Southeast winds 15 to 20 miles per hour. Friday, partly cloudy. Scattered showers. Highs 82 to 87, lows 71 to 76. Upcountry, highs 75 to 80, lows 59 to 64. East winds, around 15 miles per hour. Saturday, partly cloudy. Scattered showers windward. Isolated showers leeward. Highs 81 to 86, lows 70 to 76. Upcountry, highs 73 to 78, lows 58 to 63. East winds, around 15 miles per hour. Sunday, partly cloudy. Isolated showers. Highs 81 to 86, lows 70 to 75. Upcountry, highs 73 to 79, lows 58 to 63. Variable wind.

10 miles per hour or less. Here are the forecast high and low temperatures for selected locations. Kahului, low 71, high 89. Pana, low 74, high 83. Palancala Ranger Station, low 52, high 70. Kapalua, low 73, high 85. Molokati Airport, low 72, high 86. Lanari City, low 68, high 78. Here's the forecast for Haleakala Summit. Issued at 3:15 p.m. Tonight, partly cloudy with isolated showers. Lows around 52 at the visitor center to around 46 at the summit. Light winds becoming south up to 10 miles per hour after midnight. Chance of rain 20%. Wednesday, mostly sunny with scattered showers in the morning, then partly sunny with isolated showers in the afternoon. Highs around 70 at the visitor center to around 67 at the summit. Southwest winds up to 15 miles per hour. Chance of rain 40%. Wednesday night, partly cloudy with isolated showers. Lows around 55 at the visitor center to around 46 at the summit. Southwest winds up to 15 miles per hour. Chance of rain 20%. Thursday, mostly sunny with isolated showers in the morning, then partly sunny with scattered showers in the afternoon. High 63 to 83. Southeast winds, around 10 miles per hour shifting to the south in the afternoon. Chance of rain 40%. Sunrise Wednesday at Haleakala Summit, 6:12 a.m. Here's the forecast for the following county, Big Island, Hawaii. Tonight, windward, partly cloudy with scattered showers. Leeward, partly cloudy with isolated showers in the evening then clearing. Lows 71 to 76. East winds 10 to 15 miles per hour. Wednesday through Sunday, windward and southeast slopes, partly cloudy with scattered showers. Leeward, partly cloudy with isolated showers at night and in the morning, mostly cloudy with scattered showers each afternoon and evening. Highs 83 to 88. Lows 72 to 77. Southeast winds 10 to 15 miles per hour. The ultraviolet index for noon October 7th in Honolulu is 9. This corresponds to a high exposure level. At 1 a.m., at Kahului, the sky was mostly cloudy, with a temperature of 72 degrees. The relative humidity was 76%, and the dew point was 64 degrees. The wind was calm. The barometric pressure was 29.85 inches, or 1,010.8 millibars, and falling. On Molokati, Molokati Airport was clear, with a temperature of 68. At Lanari City, wind east at elsewhere on Maui, Kapalua, the sky was mostly cloudy, and the temperature was 75. Finally, on the Big Island, Liloa was cloudy, and 72 degrees. At Kona, it was mostly cloudy, with a temperature of 79. Finally, on the Big Island, Bradshaw was clear, and 50 degrees. On Oahu, at Honolulu, the sky was partly cloudy, and the temperature was 75. On Kauai, Lihue was clear, and the temperature was 71. Here are the buoy reports at 1 a.m. Wind speeds are in knots. Buoy 51101, east at 2, 6 feet, 15 seconds. Buoy 51000, east at 12, 6 feet, 16 seconds. Buoy 2, east at 12, 5 feet, 15 seconds. Buoy 3, east at 8, 5 feet, 15 seconds. Buoy 4, wind southeast at 12. Kahului Harbor, north at 4. Kauvala buoy, 5 feet, 17 seconds. Buoy data provided by the National Weather Service and the Pacific Islands Ocean Observing System. Here are some wind observations at midnight. Wind speeds are in knots. Kahului calm. Kahului Harbor northwest at 5. Makapulapai southeast at 4, gusting to 9.
Central and the Southwest at 6. Hilo West at 3. Here are some wind observations at 1 a.m. Wind speeds are in knots. Kahului calm. Kahului Harbor West at 6. Makapulapai Southeast at 6. Kona Southeast at 5. Hilo Southeast at 5. Issued at 3:13 p.m. The surf forecast for Maui. North-facing shores 3 to 5 feet this evening, then 4 to 6 feet in the early morning hours. 5 to 7 feet Wednesday. West and east-facing shores 2 to 4 feet through Wednesday. South-facing shores 6 to 8 feet tonight. 5 to 7 feet Wednesday. 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The current time is 1:27 a.m. Hawaii Aleutian Standard Time. Light winds turn southerly on Wednesday in response to low pressure developing north of the state. This will favor sea breezes and a few interior showers during the afternoon. Deep southerly winds will bring potential for flooding rainfall Wednesday night through at least Thursday. Here's your Maui community forecast. Issued Tuesday at 3:12 p.m. Tonight, partly cloudy. Scattered showers windward. Lows 69 to 75 and 57 to 62 upcountry. East winds, around 15 miles per hour. Wednesday, sunny. Isolated showers windward. Highs 80 to 86 and 73 to 79 upcountry. Southeast winds, around 15 miles per hour. Wednesday night, partly cloudy. Windward, isolated showers. Leeward, isolated showers in the evening, then scattered showers after midnight. Lows 70 to 76 and 58 to 63 upcountry. Variable winds 10 miles per hour or less. Thursday, mostly cloudy. Scattered showers. Breezy. Highs 80 to 86, lows 71 to 77. Upcountry, highs 74 to 80, lows 60 to 65. Southeast winds 15 to 20 miles per hour. Friday, partly cloudy. Scattered showers. Highs 82 to 87, lows 71 to 76. Upcountry, highs 75 to 80, lows 59 to 64. East winds, around 15 miles per hour. Saturday, partly cloudy. Scattered showers windward. Isolated showers leeward. Highs 81 to 86, lows 70 to 76. Upcountry, highs 73 to 78, lows 58 to 63. East winds, around 15 miles per hour. Sunday, partly cloudy. Isolated showers. Highs 81 to 86, lows 70 to 75. Upcountry, highs 73 to 79, lows 58 to 63. Variable winds 10 miles per hour or less. Here are the forecast high and low temperatures for selected locations. Kahului, low 71, high 89. Hana, low 74, high 83. Haleakala Ranger Station, low 52, high 70. Kapalua, low 73, high 85. Molokai Airport, low 72, high 86. Lanai City, low 68, high 78. Here's the forecast for Haleakala Summit. Issued at 3:15 p.m. Tonight, partly cloudy with isolated showers. Lows around 52 at the visitor center to around 46 at the summit. Light winds becoming south up to 10 miles per hour after midnight. Chance of rain 20%. Wednesday, mostly sunny with scattered showers in the morning, then partly sunny with isolated showers in the afternoon. Highs around 70 at the visitor center to around 67 at the summit. Southwest winds up to 15 miles per hour. Chance of rain 40%. Wednesday night, partly cloudy with isolated showers.

lows around 55 at the visitor center to around 46 at the summit. Southwest winds up to 15 miles per hour. Chance of rain 20%. Thursday, mostly sunny with isolated showers in the morning, then partly sunny with scattered showers in the afternoon. High 63 to 83. Southeast winds, around 10 miles per hour, shifting to the south in the afternoon. Chance of rain 40%. Sunrise Wednesday at Haleakala Summit, 6:12 a.m. A hurricane or tropical storm watch is issued when conditions are expected in the specified area of the watch, within 48 hours. When a hurricane or tropical storm watch is issued, fuel and service family vehicles. Prepare to cover all windows and door openings with boards, shutters, or other shielding materials. Store and secure outdoor lawn furniture and other loose, lightweight objects, such as garbage cans and garden tools. 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Have an extra supply of cash on hand. Here's the forecast for the following county, Big Island, Hawaii. Tonight, windward, partly cloudy with scattered showers. Leeward, partly cloudy with isolated showers in the evening, then clearing. Lows 71 to 76. East winds 10 to 15 miles per hour. Wednesday through Sunday, windward and southeast slopes, partly cloudy with scattered showers. Leeward, partly cloudy with isolated showers at night and in the morning, mostly cloudy with scattered showers each afternoon and evening. Highs 83 to 88. Lows 72 to 77. Southeast winds 10 to 15 and in the morning, mostly cloudy with scattered showers each afternoon and evening. Highs 83 to 88. Lows 72 to 77. Southeast winds 10 to 15 miles per hour. The ultraviolet index for noon October 7th in Honolulu is 9. This corresponds to a high exposure level. At 1 a.m., at Kahului, the sky was mostly cloudy, with a temperature of 72 degrees. The relative humidity was 76%, and the dew point was 64 degrees. The wind was calm. The barometric pressure was 29.85 inches, or 1,010.8 millibars, and falling. At Molokaʻi Airport, the sky was clear, and the temperature was 68. At Lanai City, wind east at Kapalua, the sky was mostly cloudy, and the temperature was 75. At Hilo, the sky was cloudy, and the temperature was 72. At Kona, mostly cloudy, and 79 degrees. At Bradshaw, the sky was clear, and the temperature was 50. At Honolulu, partly cloudy, and 75 degrees. At Lihue, it was clear, with a temperature of 71. Here are the buoy reports at 1 a.m. Wind speeds are in knots. Buoy 51101, wind east at 2. Buoy 51000, wind east at 12. Buoy 2, wind east at 12. Buoy 3, wind east at 10. Buoy 4, wind east at 10. Kahului Harbor, north at 5. Uvala buoy, 5 feet, 17 seconds. Buoy data provided by the National Weather Service and the Pacific Islands Ocean Observing System. Here are some wind observations at 1 a.m. Wind speeds are in knots. Kahului calm. Kahului Harbor west at 6. Makapulapai southeast at 6. Kona southeast at 5. Hilo southeast at 5. Issued at 3:13 p.m. The surf forecast for Maui. North facing shores 3 to 5 feet this evening, then 4 to 6 feet in the early morning hours. 5 to 7 feet Wednesday. West and east facing shores 2 to 4 feet through Wednesday. South facing shores 6 to 8 feet tonight. 5 to 7 feet Wednesday. 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The current time is 1:36 a.m. Hawaii.

around 15 miles per hour. Wednesday night, partly cloudy. Windward, isolated showers. Leeward, isolated showers in the evening, then scattered showers after midnight. Lows 70 to 76 and 58 to 63 upcountry. Variable winds 10 miles per hour or less. Thursday, mostly cloudy. Scattered showers. Breezy. Highs 80 to 86, lows 71 to 77. Upcountry, highs 74 to 80, lows 60 to 65. Southeast winds 15 to 20 miles per hour. Friday, partly cloudy. Scattered showers. Highs 82 to 87, lows 71 to 76. Upcountry, highs 75 to 80, lows 59 to 64. East winds, around 15 miles per hour. Saturday, partly cloudy. Scattered showers windward. Isolated showers leeward. Highs 81 to 86, lows 70 to 76. Upcountry, highs 73 to 78, lows 58 to 63. East winds, around 15 miles per hour. Sunday, partly cloudy. Isolated showers. Highs 81 to 86, lows 70 to 75. Upcountry, highs 73 to 79, lows 58 to 63. Variable winds 10 miles per hour or less. Here are the forecast high and low temperatures for selected locations. Kahului, low 71, high 89. Pana, low 74, high 83. Palaukala Ranger Station, low 52, high 70. Kapalua, low 73, high 85. Molokati Airport, low 72, high 86. Lanari City, low 68, high 78. Here's the forecast for Haleakala Summit. Issued at 3:15 p.m. Tonight, partly cloudy with isolated showers. Lows around 52 at the visitor center to around 46 at the summit. Light winds becoming south up to 10 miles per hour after midnight. Chance of rain 20%. Wednesday, mostly sunny with scattered showers in the morning, then partly sunny with isolated showers in the afternoon. Highs around 70 at the visitor center to around 67 at the summit. Southwest winds up to 15 miles per hour. Chance of rain 40%. Wednesday night, partly cloudy with isolated showers. Lows around 55 at the visitor center to around 46 at the summit. Southwest winds up to 15 miles per hour. Chance of rain 20%. Thursday, mostly sunny with isolated showers in the morning, then partly sunny with scattered showers in the afternoon. High 63 to 83. Southeast winds, around 10 miles per hour, shifting to the south in the afternoon. Chance of rain 40%. Sunrise Wednesday at Haleakala Summit, 6:12 a.m. Here's the forecast for the following county, Big Island, Hawaii. Tonight, windward, partly cloudy with scattered showers. Leeward, partly cloudy with isolated showers in the evening, then clearing. Lows 71 to 76. East winds 10 to 15 miles per hour. Wednesday through Sunday, windward and southeast slopes, partly cloudy with scattered showers. Leeward, partly cloudy with isolated showers at night and in the morning, mostly cloudy with scattered showers each afternoon and evening. Highs 83 to 88. Lows 72 to 77. Southeast winds 10 to 15 miles per hour. The ultraviolet index for noon October 7th in Honolulu is 9. This corresponds to a high exposure level. At 1 a.m., at Kahului, the sky was mostly cloudy, with a temperature of 72 degrees. The relative humidity was 76%, and the dew point was 64 degrees. The wind was calm. The barometric pressure was 29.85 inches, or 1,010.8 millibars, and falling. At Molokati Airport, the sky was clear, and the temperature was

68. At Lanari City, wind east at Kapalua, the sky was mostly cloudy, and the temperature was 75. At Hilo, the sky was cloudy, and the temperature was 72. At Kona, mostly cloudy, and 79 degrees. At Bradshaw, the sky was clear, and the temperature was 50. At Honolulu, partly cloudy, and 75 degrees. At Lihue, it was clear, with a temperature of 71. Here are the buoy reports at 1 a.m. Wind speeds are in knots. Buoy 51101, wind east at 2. Buoy 51000, wind east at 12. Buoy 2, wind east at 12. Buoy 3, wind east at 10. Buoy 4, wind east at 10. Kahului Harbor, north at 5. Uvala buoy, 5 feet, 17 seconds. Buoy data provided by the National Weather Service and the Pacific Islands Ocean Observing System. Here are some wind observations at 1 a.m. Wind speeds are in knots. Kahului calm. Kahului Harbor west at 6. Makapulapai southeast at 6. Kona southeast at 4. Lilo south at 4. Issued at 3:13 p.m. The surf forecast for Maui. North facing shores 3 to 5 feet this evening, then 4 to 6 feet in the early morning hours. 5 to 7 feet Wednesday. West and east facing shores 2 to 4 feet through Wednesday. South facing shores 6 to 8 feet tonight. 5 to 7 feet Wednesday. This is NOAA Weather Radio Station WWG-75 on Mount Haleakala, serving Maui County, and broadcasting from the National Weather Service Forecast Office in Honolulu. The current time is 1:44 a.m. Hawaii Aleutian Standard Time. Light winds turned southerly on Wednesday in response to low pressure developing north of the state. This will favor sea breezes and a few interior showers during the afternoon. Deep southerly winds will bring potential for flooding rainfall Wednesday night through at least Thursday. Here's your Maui community forecast. Issued Tuesday at 3:12 p.m. Tonight, partly cloudy. Scattered showers windward. Lows 69 to 75 and 57 to 62 upcountry. East winds, around 15 miles per hour. Wednesday, sunny. Isolated showers windward. Highs 80 to 86 and 73 to 79 upcountry. Southeast winds, around 15 miles per hour. Wednesday night, partly cloudy. Windward, isolated showers. Leeward, isolated showers in the evening, then scattered showers after midnight. Lows 70 to 76 and 58 to 63 upcountry. Variable winds 10 miles per hour or less. Thursday, mostly cloudy. Scattered showers. Breezy. Highs 80 to 86, lows 71 to 77. Upcountry, highs 74 to 80, lows 60 to 65. Southeast winds 15 to 20 miles per hour. Friday, partly cloudy. Scattered showers. Highs 82 to 87, lows 71 to 76. Upcountry, highs 75 to 80, lows 59 to 64. East winds, around 15 miles per hour. Saturday, partly cloudy. Scattered showers windward. Isolated showers leeward. Highs 81 to 86, lows 70 to 76. Upcountry, highs 73 to 78, lows 58 to 63. East winds, around 15 miles per hour. Sunday, partly cloudy. Isolated showers. Highs 81 to 86, lows 70 to 75. Upcountry, highs 73 to 79, lows 58 to 63. Variable winds 10 miles per hour or less. Here are the forecast high and low temperatures for selected locations. Kahului, low 71, high 89. Hana, low 74, high 83. Hala.

Law Ranger Station, low 52, high 70. Kapalua, low 73, high 85. Molokati Airport, low 72, high 86. Lanati City, low 68, high 78. Here's your Maui community forecast. Issued Wednesday at 1:44 a.m. Today, mostly sunny. Windward, isolated showers until late afternoon, then scattered showers late in the afternoon. Leeward, isolated showers in the afternoon. Highs 80 to 86 and 73 to 78 upcountry. Variable winds 10 miles per hour or less, becoming south around 15 miles per hour in the afternoon. Tonight, partly cloudy in the evening, then becoming mostly cloudy. Windward, isolated showers until early morning, then scattered showers early in the morning. Leeward, isolated showers early in the evening. Scattered showers late in the evening, then numerous showers after midnight. Lows 71 to 77 and 58 to 63 upcountry. Variable winds 10 miles per hour or less, becoming southeast around 15 miles per hour after midnight. Thursday, mostly cloudy. Scattered showers and isolated thunderstorms windward. Numerous showers and isolated thunderstorms leeward. Breezy. Highs 81 to 87, lows 71 to 77. Upcountry, highs 75 to 80, lows 60 to 65. South winds 15 to 25 miles per hour. Friday, partly cloudy. Scattered showers. Highs 82 to 87, lows 71 to 76. Upcountry, highs 74 to 80, lows 59 to 64. East winds, around 15 miles per hour. Saturday through Sunday, partly cloudy with isolated showers. Highs 81 to 86, lows 70 to 75. Upcountry, highs 72 to 78, lows 56 to 62. Northeast winds around 15 miles per hour. Here are the forecast high and low temperatures for selected locations. Kahului, high 89, low 74. Hana, high 83, low 76. Haleakala Law Ranger Station, high 65, low 55. Kapalua, high 85, low 74. Molokati Airport, high 86, low 74. Lanati City, high 76, low 69. Here's the forecast for Haleakala Law Summit. Issued at 3:15 p.m. Tonight, partly cloudy with isolated showers. Lows around 52 at the visitor center to around 46 at the summit. Light winds becoming south up to 10 miles per hour after midnight. Chance of rain 20%. Wednesday, mostly sunny with scattered showers in the morning, then partly sunny with isolated showers in the afternoon. Highs around 70 at the visitor center to around 67 at the summit. Southwest winds up to 15 miles per hour. Chance of rain 40%. Wednesday night, partly cloudy with isolated showers. Lows around 55 at the visitor center to around 46 at the summit. Southwest winds up to 15 miles per hour. Chance of rain 20%. Thursday, mostly sunny with isolated showers in the morning, then partly sunny with scattered showers in the afternoon. High 63 to 83. Southeast winds, around 10 miles per hour, shifting to the south in the afternoon. Chance of rain 40%. Sunrise Wednesday at Haleakala Law Summit, 6:12 a.m. Here's the forecast for the following county, Big Island, Hawaii. Tonight, windward, partly cloudy with scattered showers. Leeward, partly cloudy with isolated showers in the evening, then clearing. Lows 71 to 76. East winds 10 to 15 miles per hour. Wednesday through Sunday, windward and southeast slopes, partly cloudy with scattered showers. Leeward, partly cloudy with isolated showers at night and in the morning, mostly cloudy with scattered showers each afternoon and evening. Highs 83 to 88.

from 72 to 77. Southeast winds 10 to 15 miles per hour. The ultraviolet index for noon October 7th in Honolulu is 9. This corresponds to a high exposure level. At 1 a.m., at Kahului, the sky was mostly cloudy, with a temperature of 72 degrees. The relative humidity was 76%, and the dew point was 64 degrees. The wind was calm. The barometric pressure was 29.85 inches, or 1,010.8 millibars, and falling. At Molokhati Airport, the sky was clear, and the temperature was 68. At Lanari City, wind east at Kapalua, the sky was mostly cloudy, and the temperature was 75. At Hilo, the sky was cloudy, and the temperature was 72. At Kona, mostly cloudy, and 79 degrees. At Bradshaw, the sky was clear, and the temperature was 50. At Honolulu, partly cloudy, and 75 degrees. At Lihue, it was clear, with a temperature of 71. Here are the buoy reports at 1 a.m. Wind speeds are in knots. Buoy 51101, wind east at 2. Buoy 51000, wind east at 12. Buoy 2, wind east at 12. Buoy 3, wind east at 10. Buoy 4, wind east at 10. Kahului Harbor, north at 5. Uvala buoy, 5 feet, 17 seconds. Buoy data provided by the National Weather Service and the Pacific Islands Ocean Observing System. Here are some wind observations at 1 a.m. Wind speeds are in knots. Kahului calm. Kahului Harbor west at 6. Makapulapai southeast at 6. Kona southeast at 4. Hilo south at 4. Issued at 3:13 p.m. The surf forecast for Maui. North facing shores 3 to 5 feet this evening, then 4 to 6 feet in the early morning hours. 5 to 7 feet Wednesday. West and east facing shores 2 to 4 feet through Wednesday. South facing shores 6 to 8 feet tonight. 5 to 7 feet Wednesday. 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The current time is 1:54 a.m. Hawaii Aleutian Standard Time. Like winds turn southerly on Wednesday in response to low pressure developing north of the state. This will favor sea breezes and a few interior showers during the afternoon. Deep southerly winds will bring potential for flooding rainfall Wednesday night through at least Thursday. Here's your Maui community forecast. Issued Wednesday at 1:44 a.m. Today, mostly sunny. Windward, isolated showers until late afternoon, then scattered showers late in the afternoon. Leeward, isolated showers in the afternoon. Highs 80 to 86 and 73 to 78 upcountry. Variable winds 10 miles per hour or less, becoming south around 15 miles per hour in the afternoon. Tonight, partly cloudy in the evening, then becoming mostly cloudy. Windward, isolated showers until early morning, then scattered showers early in the morning. Leeward, isolated showers early in the evening. Scattered showers late in the evening, then numerous showers after midnight. Lows 71 to 77 and 58 to 63 upcountry. Variable winds 10 miles per hour or less, becoming southeast around 15 miles per hour after midnight. Thursday, mostly cloudy. Scattered showers and isolated thunderstorms windward. Numerous showers and isolated thunderstorms leeward. Breezy. Highs 81 to 87, lows 71 to 77. Upcountry, highs 75 to 80, lows 60 to 65. South winds 15 to 25 miles per hour. Friday, partly cloudy. Scattered showers. Highs 82 to 87, lows 71 to 76. Upcountry, highs 74 to 80, lows 59 to 64.

northeast winds around 15 miles per hour. Saturday through Sunday, partly cloudy with isolated showers. Highs 81 to 86, lows 70 to 75. Upcountry, highs 72 to 78, lows 56 to 62. Northeast winds around 15 miles per hour. Here are the forecast high and low temperatures for selected locations. Kahului, high 89, low 74. Hana, high 83, low 76. Haleakala Ranger Station, high 65, low 55. Kapalua, high 85, low 74. Molokati Airport, high 86, low 74. Lanari City, high 76, low 69. Here's the forecast for Haleakala Summit. Issued at 3:15 p.m. Tonight, partly cloudy with isolated showers. Lows around 52 at the visitor center to around 46 at the summit. Light winds becoming south up to 10 miles per hour after midnight. Chance of rain 20%. Wednesday, mostly sunny with scattered showers in the morning, then partly sunny with isolated showers in the afternoon. Highs around 70 at the visitor center to around 67 at the summit. Southwest winds up to 15 miles per hour. Chance of rain 40%. Wednesday night, partly cloudy with isolated showers. Lows around 55 at the visitor center to around 46 at the summit. Southwest winds up to 15 miles per hour. Chance of rain 20%. Thursday, mostly sunny with isolated showers in the morning, then partly sunny with scattered showers in the afternoon. High 63 to 83. Southeast winds, around 10 miles per hour, shifting to the south in the afternoon. Chance of rain 40%. Sunrise Wednesday at Haleakala Summit, 6:12 a.m. Here's the forecast for the following county, Big Island, Hawaii. Tonight, windward, partly cloudy with scattered showers. Leeward, partly cloudy with isolated showers in the evening, then clearing. Lows 71 to 76. East winds 10 to 15 miles per hour. Wednesday through Sunday, windward and southeast slopes, partly cloudy with scattered showers. Leeward, partly cloudy with isolated showers at night and in the morning, mostly cloudy with scattered showers each afternoon and evening. Highs 83 to 88. Lows 72 to 77. Southeast winds 10 to 15 miles per hour. The ultraviolet index for noon October 7th in Honolulu is 9. This corresponds to a high exposure level. At 1 a.m., at Kahului, the sky was mostly cloudy, with a temperature of 72 degrees. The relative humidity was 76%, and the dew point was 64 degrees. The wind was calm. The barometric pressure was 29.85 inches, or 1,010.8 millibars, and falling. At Molokati Airport, the sky was clear, and the temperature was 68. At Lanari City, wind east at Kapalua, the sky was mostly cloudy, and the temperature was 75. At Hilo, the sky was cloudy, and the temperature was 72. At Kona, mostly cloudy, and 79 degrees. At Bradshaw, the sky was clear, and the temperature was 50. At Honolulu, partly cloudy, and 75 degrees. At Lihue, it was clear, with a temperature of 71. Here are the buoy reports at 1 a.m. Wind speeds are in knots. Buoy 51101, wind east at 2. Buoy 51000, wind east at 12. Buoy 2, wind east at 12. Buoy 3, wind east at 10. Buoy 4, wind east at 10. Kahului Harbor, north at 5. Puʻuvela buoy, 5 feet, 17 seconds. Buoy data provided by the National Weather Service and the Pacific Islands Ocean Observing System. Here are some wind observations at 1 a.m. Wind speeds are in knots. Kahului calm. Kahului Harbor west at 6.

Makapulapai southeast at 6. Kona southeast at 4. Hilo south at 4. Issued at 3:13 p.m. The surf forecast for Maui. North facing shores 3 to 5 feet this evening, then 4 to 6 feet in the early morning hours. 5 to 7 feet Wednesday. West and east facing shores 2 to 4 feet through Wednesday. South facing shores 6 to 8 feet tonight. 5 to 7 feet Wednesday. 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The current time is 2:02 a.m. Hawaii Aleutian Standard Time. Light winds turned southerly on Wednesday in response to low pressure developing north of the state. This will favor sea breezes and a few interior showers during the afternoon. Deep southerly winds will bring potential for flooding rainfall Wednesday night through at least Thursday. Here's your Maui community forecast. Issued Wednesday at 1:44 a.m. Today, mostly sunny. Windward, isolated showers until late afternoon, then scattered showers late in the afternoon. Leeward, isolated showers in the afternoon. Highs 80 to 86 and 73 to 78 upcountry. Variable winds 10 miles per hour or less, becoming south around 15 miles per hour in the afternoon. Tonight, partly cloudy in the evening, then becoming mostly cloudy. Windward, isolated showers until early morning, then scattered showers early in the morning. Leeward, isolated showers early in the evening. Scattered showers late in the evening, then numerous showers after midnight. Lows 71 to 77 and 58 to 63 upcountry. Variable winds 10 miles per hour or less, becoming southeast around 15 miles per hour after midnight. Thursday, mostly cloudy. Scattered showers and isolated thunderstorms windward. Numerous showers and isolated thunderstorms leeward. Breezy. Highs 81 to 87, lows 71 to 77. Upcountry, highs 75 to 80, lows 60 to 65. South winds 15 to 25 miles per hour. Friday, partly cloudy. Scattered showers. Highs 82 to 87, lows 71 to 76. Upcountry, highs 74 to 80, lows 59 to 64. East winds, around 15 miles per hour. Saturday through Sunday, partly cloudy with isolated showers. Highs 81 to 86, lows 70 to 75. Upcountry, highs 72 to 78, lows 56 to 62. Northeast winds around 15 miles per hour. Here are the forecast high and low temperatures for selected locations. Kahului, high 89, low 74. Hana, high 83, low 76. Haleakala Ranger Station, high 65, low 55. Kapalua, high 85, low 74. Molokai Airport, high 86, low 74. Lanai City, high 76, low 69. Here's the forecast for Haleakala Summit. Issued at 3:15 p.m. Tonight, partly cloudy with isolated showers. Lows around 52 at the visitor center to around 46 at the summit. Light winds becoming south up to 10 miles per hour after midnight. Chance of rain 20%. Wednesday, mostly sunny with scattered showers in the morning, then partly sunny with isolated showers in the afternoon. Highs around 70 at the visitor center to around 67 at the summit. Southwest winds up to 15 miles per hour. Chance of rain 40%. Wednesday night, partly cloudy with isolated showers. Lows around 55 at the visitor center to around 46 at the summit. Southwest winds up to 15 miles per hour. Chance of rain 20%. Thursday, mostly sunny with isolated showers in the morning, then partly sunny with scattered showers in the afternoon. High 63 to 83. Southeast

winds around 10 miles per hour, shifting to the south in the afternoon. Chance of rain 40%. Sunrise Wednesday at Haleakala Summit, 6:12 a.m. Here's the forecast for the following county, Big Island, Hawaii. Tonight, windward, partly cloudy with scattered showers. Leeward, partly cloudy with isolated showers in the evening, then clearing. Lows 71 to 76. East winds 10 to 15 miles per hour. Wednesday through Sunday, windward and southeast slopes, partly cloudy with scattered showers. Leeward, partly cloudy with isolated showers at night and in the morning, mostly cloudy with scattered showers each afternoon and evening. Highs 83 to 88. Lows 72 to 77. Southeast winds 10 to 15 miles per hour. The ultraviolet index for noon October 7th in Honolulu is 9. This corresponds to a high exposure level. At 1 a.m., at Kahului, the sky was mostly cloudy, with a temperature of 72 degrees. The relative humidity was 76%, and the dew point was 64 degrees. The wind was calm. The barometric pressure was 29.85 inches, or 1,010.8 millibars, and falling. At Molokai Airport, the sky was clear, and the temperature was 68. At Lanai City, wind east at Kapalua, the sky was mostly cloudy, and the temperature was 75. At Hilo, the sky was cloudy, and the temperature was 72. At Kona, mostly cloudy, and 79 degrees. At Bradshaw, the sky was clear, and the temperature was 50. At Honolulu, partly cloudy, and 75 degrees. At Lihue, it was clear, with a temperature of 71. Here are the buoy reports at 1 a.m. Wind speeds are in knots. Buoy 51101, wind east at 2. Buoy 51000, wind east at 12. Buoy 2, wind east at 12. Buoy 3, wind east at 10. Buoy 4, wind east at 10. Kahului Harbor, north at 5. Pu'uvela buoy, 5 feet, 17 seconds. Buoy data provided by the National Weather Service and the Pacific Islands Ocean Observing System. Here are some wind observations at 1 a.m. Wind speeds are in knots. Kahului calm. Kahului Harbor west at 6. Makapu'ulapai southeast at 6. Kona southeast at 4. Hilo south at 4. Issued at 3:13 p.m. The surf forecast for Maui. North facing shores 3 to 5 feet this evening, then 4 to 6 feet in the early morning hours. 5 to 7 feet Wednesday. West and east facing shores 2 to 4 feet through Wednesday. South facing shores 6 to 8 feet tonight. 5 to 7 feet Wednesday. 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The current time is 2:10 a.m. Hawaii Aleutian Standard Time. Light winds turned southerly on Wednesday in response to low pressure developing north of the state. This will favor sea breezes and a few interior showers during the afternoon. Deep southerly winds will bring potential for flooding rainfall Wednesday night through at least Thursday. There are certain items you need to have regardless of where you take shelter from a hurricane or from any natural disaster. The disaster supply kit is a useful tool when you evacuate, as well as making you as safe as possible in your home. For detailed information on what to include in your family disaster supply kit, please utilize the following resources. Your county civil defense agency, federal emergency management agency, the American Red Cross, or the National Weather Service office in Honolulu. Take time now and be prepared. Here's your Maui community forecast. Issued Wednesday at 1:44 a.m. Today, mostly sunny. Windward, isolated showers until late afternoon, then scattered showers late in the afternoon. Leeward, isolated showers.

The afternoon. Highs 80 to 86 and 73 to 78 upcountry. Variable winds 10 miles per hour or less, becoming south around 15 miles per hour in the afternoon. Tonight, partly cloudy in the evening, then becoming mostly cloudy. Windward, isolated showers until early morning, then scattered showers early in the morning. Leeward, isolated showers early in the evening. Scattered showers late in the evening, then numerous showers after midnight. Lows 71 to 77 and 58 to 63 upcountry. Variable winds 10 miles per hour or less, becoming southeast around 15 miles per hour after midnight. Thursday, mostly cloudy. Scattered showers and isolated thunderstorms windward. Numerous showers and isolated thunderstorms leeward. Breezy. Highs 81 to 87, lows 71 to 77. Upcountry, highs 75 to 80, lows 60 to 65. South winds 15 to 25 miles per hour. Friday, partly cloudy. Scattered showers. Highs 82 to 87, lows 71 to 76. Upcountry, highs 74 to 80, lows 59 to 64. East winds, around 15 miles per hour. Saturday through Sunday, partly cloudy with isolated showers. Highs 81 to 86, lows 70 to 75. Upcountry, highs 72 to 78, lows 56 to 62. Northeast winds around 15 miles per hour. Here are the forecast high and low temperatures for selected locations. Kahului, high 89, low 74. Hana, high 83, low 76. Palaukala Ranger Station, high 65, low 55. Kapalua, high 85, low 74. Molokati Airport, high 86, low 74. Lanari City, high 76, low 69. 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The current time is 2:14 a.m. Hawaii Aleutian Standard Time. Light winds turned southerly on Wednesday in response to low pressure developing north of the state. This will favor sea breezes and a few interior showers during the afternoon. Deep southerly winds will bring potential for flooding rainfall Wednesday night through at least Thursday. Here's your Maui community forecast. Issued Wednesday at 1:44 a.m. Today, mostly sunny. Windward, isolated showers until late afternoon, then scattered showers late in the afternoon. Leeward, isolated showers in the afternoon. Highs 80 to 86 and 73 to 78 upcountry. Variable winds 10 miles per hour or less, becoming south around 15 miles per hour in the afternoon. Tonight, partly cloudy in the evening, then becoming mostly cloudy. Windward, isolated showers until early morning, then scattered showers early in the morning. Leeward, isolated showers early in the evening. Scattered showers late in the evening, then numerous showers after midnight. Lows 71 to 77 and 58 to 63 upcountry. Variable winds 10 miles per hour or less, becoming southeast around 15 miles per hour after midnight. Thursday, mostly cloudy. Scattered showers and isolated thunderstorms windward. Numerous showers and isolated thunderstorms leeward. Breezy. Highs 81 to 87, lows 71 to 77. Upcountry, highs 75 to 80, lows 60 to 65. South winds 15 to 25 miles per hour. Friday, partly cloudy. Scattered showers. Highs 82 to 87, lows 71 to 76. Upcountry, highs 74 to 80, lows 59 to 64. East winds, around 15 miles per hour. Saturday through Sunday, partly cloudy with isolated showers. Highs 81 to 86, lows 70 to 75. Upcountry, highs 72 to

78, lows 56 to 62. Northeast winds around 15 miles per hour. Here are the forecast high and low temperatures for selected locations. Kahului, high 89, low 74. Pana, high 83, low 76. Palaukala Ranger Station, high 65, low 55. Kapalua, high 85, low 74. Molokati Airport, high 86, low 74. Lanari City, high 76, low 69. Here's the forecast for Haleakala Summit. Issued at 3:15 p.m. Tonight, partly cloudy with isolated showers. Lows around 52 at the visitor center to around 46 at the summit. Light winds becoming south up to 10 miles per hour after midnight. Chance of rain 20%. Wednesday, mostly sunny with scattered showers in the morning, then partly sunny with isolated showers in the afternoon. Highs around 70 at the visitor center to around 67 at the summit. Southwest winds up to 15 miles per hour. Chance of rain 40%. Wednesday night, partly cloudy with isolated showers. Lows around 55 at the visitor center to around 46 at the summit. Southwest winds up to 15 miles per hour. Chance of rain 20%. Thursday, mostly sunny with isolated showers in the morning, then partly sunny with scattered showers in the afternoon. High 63 to 83. Southeast winds, around 10 miles per hour, shifting to the south in the afternoon. Chance of rain 40%. Sunrise Wednesday at Haleakala Summit, 6:12 a.m. Here's the forecast for the following county, Big Island, Hawaii. Tonight, windward, partly cloudy with scattered showers. Leeward, partly cloudy with isolated showers in the evening, then clearing. Lows 71 to 76. East winds 10 to 15 miles per hour. Wednesday through Sunday, windward and southeast slopes, partly cloudy with scattered showers. Leeward, partly cloudy with isolated showers at night and in the morning, mostly cloudy with scattered showers each afternoon and evening. Highs 83 to 88. Lows 72 to 77. Southeast winds 10 to 15 miles per hour. The ultraviolet index for noon October 7th in Honolulu is 9. This corresponds to a high exposure level. At 2 a.m., at Kahului, under a clear sky, the temperature was 68 degrees. The relative humidity was 84%, and the dew point was 63 degrees. The wind was south, at 6 miles an hour. The barometric pressure was 1,010.4 millibars, or 29.84 inches, and falling. At Molokati Airport, it was clear, with a temperature of 66. At Lanari City, wind east at Kapalua, it was partly cloudy, with a temperature of 73 degrees. At Hilo, it was cloudy, with a temperature of 72. At Kona, under a partly cloudy sky, the temperature was 79. At Honolulu, it was partly cloudy, with a temperature of 74. At Lihue, under a clear sky, the temperature was 71 degrees. Here are the buoy reports at 2 a.m. Wind speeds are in knots. Buoy 51101, east at 2, 7 feet, 15 seconds. Buoy 51000, east at 12, 6 feet, 16 seconds. Buoy 2, wind east at 12. Buoy 3, east at 8, 5 feet, 16 seconds. Buoy 4, wind east at 10. Kahului Harbor, northwest at 6. Puvala Buoy, 5 feet, 17 seconds. Buoy data provided by the National Weather Service and the Pacific Islands Ocean Observing System. Here are some wind observations at 1 a.m. Wind speeds are in knots. Kahului calm. Kahului Harbor west at 6. Makapulapai southeast at 6. Kona southeast at 4. Lilo south at 4. Issued at 3:13 p.m.

Weather forecast for Maui. North facing shores 3 to 5 feet this evening, then 4 to 6 feet in the early morning hours. 5 to 7 feet Wednesday. West and east facing shores 2 to 4 feet through Wednesday. South facing shores 6 to 8 feet tonight. 5 to 7 feet Wednesday. This is NOAA Weather Radio Station WWG 75 on Mount Haleakalā, serving Maui County, and broadcasting from the National Weather Service Forecast Office in Honolulu. The current time is 2:22 a.m. Hawaii Aleutian Standard Time. Light winds turn southerly on Wednesday in response to low pressure developing north of the state. This will favor sea breezes and a few interior showers during the afternoon. Deep southerly winds will bring potential for flooding rainfall Wednesday night through at least Thursday. Here's your Maui community forecast. Issued Wednesday at 1:44 a.m. Today, mostly sunny. Windward, isolated showers until late afternoon, then scattered showers late in the afternoon. Leeward, isolated showers in the afternoon. Highs 80 to 86 and 73 to 78 upcountry. Variable winds 10 miles per hour or less, becoming south around 15 miles per hour in the afternoon. Tonight, partly cloudy in the evening, then becoming mostly cloudy. Windward, isolated showers until early morning, then scattered showers early in the morning. Leeward, isolated showers early in the evening. Scattered showers late in the evening, then numerous showers after midnight. Lows 71 to 77 and 58 to 63 upcountry. Variable winds 10 miles per hour or less, becoming southeast around 15 miles per hour after midnight. Thursday, mostly cloudy. Scattered showers and isolated thunderstorms windward. Numerous showers and isolated thunderstorms leeward. Breezy. Highs 81 to 87, lows 71 to 77. Upcountry, highs 75 to 80, lows 60 to 65. South winds 15 to 25 miles per hour. Friday, partly cloudy. Scattered showers. Highs 82 to 87, lows 71 to 76. Upcountry, highs 74 to 80, lows 59 to 64. East winds, around 15 miles per hour. Saturday through Sunday, partly cloudy with isolated showers. Highs 81 to 86, lows 70 to 75. Upcountry, highs 72 to 78, lows 56 to 62. Northeast winds around 15 miles per hour. Here are the forecast high and low temperatures for selected locations. Kahului, high 89, low 74. Hana, high 83, low 76. Haleakalā Ranger Station, high 65, low 55. Kapalua, high 85, low 74. Molokai Airport, high 86, low 74. Lanai City, high 76, low 69. Here's the forecast for Haleakalā Summit. Issued at 3:15 p.m. Tonight, partly cloudy with isolated showers. Lows around 52 at the visitor center to around 46 at the summit. Light winds becoming south up to 10 miles per hour after midnight. Chance of rain 20%. Wednesday, mostly sunny with scattered showers in the morning, then partly sunny with isolated showers in the afternoon. Highs around 70 at the visitor center to around 67 at the summit. Southwest winds up to 15 miles per hour. Chance of rain 40%. Wednesday night, partly cloudy with isolated showers. Lows around 55 at the visitor center to around 46 at the summit. Southwest winds up to 15 miles per hour. Chance of rain 20%. Thursday, mostly sunny with isolated showers in the morning, then partly sunny with scattered showers in the afternoon. High 63 to 83. Southeast winds, around 10 miles per hour, shifting to the south in the afternoon. Chance of rain 40%. Sunrise Wednesday at Haleakalā Summit, 6:12 a.m.
Here's the forecast for the following county, Big Island, Hawaii. Tonight, windward, partly cloudy with scattered showers. Leeward, partly cloudy with isolated showers in the evening, then clearing. Lows 71 to 76. East winds 10 to 15 miles per hour. Wednesday through Sunday, windward and southeast slopes, partly cloudy with scattered showers. Leeward, partly cloudy with isolated showers at night and in the morning, mostly cloudy with scattered showers each afternoon and evening. Highs 83 to 88. Lows 72 to 77. Southeast winds 10 to 15 miles per hour. The ultraviolet index for noon October 7th in Honolulu is 9. This corresponds to a high exposure level. At 2 a.m., at Kahului, under a clear sky, the temperature was 68 degrees. The relative humidity was 84%, and the dew point was 63 degrees. The wind was south, at 6 miles an hour. The barometric pressure was 1,010.4 millibars, or 29.84 inches, and falling. At Molokai Airport, it was clear, with a temperature of 66. At Lanai City, wind east at Kapalua, it was partly cloudy, with a temperature of 73 degrees. At Hilo, it was cloudy, with a temperature of 72. At Kona, under a partly cloudy sky, the temperature was 79. At Honolulu, it was partly cloudy, with a temperature of 74. At Lihue, under a clear sky, the temperature was 71 degrees. Here are the buoy reports at 2 a.m. Wind speeds are in knots. Buoy 51101, east at 2, 7 feet, 15 seconds. Buoy 51000, east at 12, 6 feet, 16 seconds. Buoy 2, wind east at 12. Buoy 3, east at 8, 5 feet, 16 seconds. Buoy 4, wind east at 10. Kahului Harbor, northwest at 6. Puvala Buoy, 5 feet, 17 seconds. Buoy data provided by the National Weather Service and the Pacific Islands Ocean Observing System. Here are some wind observations at 2 a.m. Wind speeds are in knots. Kahului south at 5. Kahului Harbor west at 5. Makapulapai southeast at 4. Kona southeast at 4. Hilo southwest at 4. Issued at 3:13 p.m. The surf forecast for Maui. North facing shores 3 to 5 feet this evening, then 4 to 6 feet in the early morning hours. 5 to 7 feet Wednesday. West and east facing shores 2 to 4 feet through Wednesday. South facing shores 6 to 8 feet tonight. 5 to 7 feet Wednesday. 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The current time is 2:30 a.m. Hawaii Aleutian Standard Time. Light winds turn southerly on Wednesday in response to low pressure developing north of the state. This will favor sea breezes and a few interior showers during the afternoon. Deep southerly winds will bring potential for flooding rainfall Wednesday night through at least Thursday. A hurricane or tropical storm watch is issued when conditions are expected in the specified area of the watch within 48 hours. When a hurricane or tropical storm watch is issued, fuel and service family vehicles. Prepare to cover all windows and door openings with boards, shutters, or other shielding materials. Store and secure outdoor lawn furniture and other loose, lightweight objects, such as garbage cans and garden tools. 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The current time is 2:31 a.m. Hawaii Aleutian Standard Time. Light winds turn southerly on Wednesday in response to low pressure.

are developing north of the state. This will favor sea breezes and a few interior showers during the afternoon. Deep southerly winds will bring potential for flooding rainfall Wednesday night through at least Thursday. Here's your Monterey Community Forecast. Issued Wednesday at 1:44 a.m. Today, mostly sunny. Windward, isolated showers until late afternoon, then scattered showers late in the afternoon. Leeward, isolated showers in the afternoon. Highs 80 to 86 and 73 to 78 upcountry. Variable winds 10 miles per hour or less, becoming south around 15 miles per hour in the afternoon. Tonight, partly cloudy in the evening, then becoming mostly cloudy. Windward, isolated showers until early morning, then scattered showers early in the morning. Leeward, isolated showers early in the evening. Scattered showers late in the evening, then numerous showers after midnight. Lows 71 to 77 and 58 to 63 upcountry. Variable winds 10 miles per hour or less, becoming southeast around 15 miles per hour and 58 to 63 upcountry. Variable winds 10 miles per hour or less, becoming southeast around 15 miles per hour after midnight. Thursday, mostly cloudy. Scattered showers and isolated thunderstorms windward. Numerous showers and isolated thunderstorms leeward. Breezy. Highs 81 to 87, lows 71 to 77. Upcountry, highs 75 to 80, lows 60 to 65. South winds 15 to 25 miles per hour. Friday, partly cloudy. Scattered showers. Highs 82 to 87, lows 71 to 76. Upcountry, highs 74 to 80, lows 59 to 64. East winds, around 15 miles per hour. Saturday through Sunday, partly cloudy with isolated showers. Highs 81 to 86, lows 70 to 75. Upcountry, highs 72 to 78, lows 56 to 62. Northeast winds around 15 miles per hour. Here are the forecast high and low temperatures for selected locations. Kahului, high 89, low 74. Hana, high 83, low 76. Haleakala Ranger Station, high 65, low 55. Kapalua, high 85, low 74. Molokati Airport, high 86, low 74. Lanari City, high 76, low 69. Here's the forecast for Haleakala Summit. Issued at 3:15 p.m. Tonight, partly cloudy with isolated showers. Lows around 52 at the visitor center to around 46 at the summit. Light winds becoming south up to 10 miles per hour after midnight. Chance of rain 20%. Wednesday, mostly sunny with scattered showers in the morning, then partly sunny with isolated showers in the afternoon. Highs around 70 at the visitor center to around 67 at the summit. Southwest winds up to 15 miles per hour. Chance of rain 40%. Wednesday night, partly cloudy with isolated showers. Lows around 55 at the visitor center to around 46 at the summit. Southwest winds up to 15 miles per hour. Chance of rain 20%. Thursday, mostly sunny with isolated showers in the morning, then partly sunny with scattered showers in the afternoon. High 63 to 83. Southeast winds, around 10 miles per hour, shifting to the south in the afternoon. Chance of rain 40%. Sunrise Wednesday at Haleakala Summit, 6:12 a.m. Here's the forecast for the following county, Big Island, Hawaii. Tonight, windward, partly cloudy with scattered showers. Leeward, partly cloudy with isolated showers in the evening, then clearing. Lows 71 to 76. East winds 10 to 15 miles per hour. Wednesday through Sunday, windward and southeast slopes, partly cloudy with scattered showers. Leeward, partly cloudy with isolated showers at night and in the morning, mostly cloudy with scattered showers each afternoon.

with a temperature of 66. At Lanari City, wind easted elsewhere on Maui, Kapalua, the sky was partly cloudy, and the temperature was 73. Finally, on the Big Island, Hilo was cloudy, and 72 degrees. At Kona, it was partly cloudy, with a temperature of 79. On Oahu, at Honolulu, the sky was partly cloudy, and the temperature was 74. On Kauai, Lihue was clear, and the temperature was 71. Here are the buoy reports at 2 a.m. Wind speeds are in knots. Buoy 51101, wind east at 2. Buoy 51000, wind east at 10. Buoy 2, wind east at 10. Buoy 3, wind east at 8. Buoy 4, wind east at 10. Kahului Harbor, northwest at 5. Kauvala buoy, 5 feet, 17 seconds. Buoy data provided by the National Weather Service and the Pacific Islands Ocean Observing System. Here are some wind observations at 2 a.m. Wind speeds are in knots. Kahului south at 5. Kahului Harbor west at 5. Makapulapai southeast at 4. Kona southeast at 4. Hilo southwest at 4. Issued at 3:13 p.m. The surf forecast for Maui. North facing shores 3 to 5 feet this evening, then 4 to 6 feet in the early morning hours. 5 to 7 feet Wednesday. West and east facing shores 2 to 4 feet through Wednesday. South facing shores 6 to 8 feet tonight. 5 to 7 feet Wednesday. 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The current time is 2:39 a.m. Hawaii Aleutian Standard Time. Light winds turned southerly on Wednesday in response to low pressure developing north of the state. This will favor sea breezes and a few interior showers during the afternoon. Deep southerly winds will bring potential for flooding rainfall Wednesday night through at least Thursday. Here's your Maui community forecast. Issued Wednesday at 1:44 a.m. Today, mostly sunny. Windward, isolated showers until late afternoon, then scattered showers late in the afternoon. Leeward, isolated showers in the afternoon. Highs 80 to 86 and 73 to 78 upcountry. Variable winds 10 miles per hour or less, becoming south around 15 miles per hour in the afternoon. Tonight, partly cloudy in the evening, then becoming mostly cloudy. Windward, isolated showers until early morning, then scattered showers early in the morning. Leeward, isolated showers early in the evening. Scattered showers late in the evening, then numerous showers after midnight. Lows 71 to 77 and 58 to 63 upcountry. Variable winds 10 miles per hour or less, becoming southeast around 15 miles per hour after midnight. Thursday, mostly cloudy. Scattered showers and isolated thunderstorms windward. Numerous showers and isolated thunderstorms leeward. Breezy. Highs 81 to 87, lows 71 to 77. Upcountry, highs 75 to 80, lows 60 to 65. South winds 15 to 25 miles per hour. Friday, partly cloudy. Scattered showers. Highs 82 to 87, lows 71 to 76. Upcountry, highs 74 to 80, lows 59 to 64. East winds, around 15 miles per hour. Saturday through Sunday, partly cloudy with isolated showers. Highs 81 to 86, lows 70 to 75. Upcountry, highs 72 to 78, lows 56 to 62. Northeast winds around 15 miles per hour. Here are the forecast high and low temperatures for selected locations. Kahului, high 89, low 74. Hana, high 83, low 76. Haleakala Ranger Station, high 65, low 55.

Kapalua, high 85, low 74. Molokati Airport, high 86, low 74. Lanari City, high 76, low 69. Here's the forecast for Haleakala Summit. Issued at 3:15 p.m. Tonight, partly cloudy with isolated showers. Lows around 52 at the visitor center to around 46 at the summit. Light winds becoming south up to 10 miles per hour after midnight. Chance of rain 20%. Wednesday, mostly sunny with scattered showers in the morning, then partly sunny with isolated showers in the afternoon. Highs around 70 at the visitor center to around 67 at the summit. Southwest winds up to 15 miles per hour. Chance of rain 40%. Wednesday night, partly cloudy with isolated showers. Lows around 55 at the visitor center to around 46 at the summit. Southwest winds up to 15 miles per hour. Chance of rain 20%. Thursday, mostly sunny with isolated showers in the morning, then partly sunny with scattered showers in the afternoon. High 63 to 83. Southeast winds, around 10 miles per hour, shifting to the south in the afternoon. Chance of rain 40%. Sunrise Wednesday at Haleakala Summit, 6:12 a.m. Here's the forecast for the following county, Big Island, Hawaii. Tonight, windward, partly cloudy with scattered showers. Leeward, partly cloudy with isolated showers in the evening, then clearing. Lows 71 to 76. East winds 10 to 15 miles per hour. Wednesday through Sunday, windward and southeast slopes, partly cloudy with scattered showers. Leeward, partly cloudy with isolated showers at night and in the morning, mostly cloudy with scattered showers each afternoon and evening. Highs 83 to 88. Lows 72 to 77. Southeast winds 10 to 15 miles per hour. The ultraviolet index for noon October 7th in Honolulu is 9. This corresponds to a high exposure level. At 2 a.m., at Kahului, the sky was clear, with a temperature of 68 degrees. The relative humidity was 84%, and the dew point was 63 degrees. The wind was south, at 6 miles an hour. The barometric pressure was 29.84 inches, or 1,010.4 millibars, and falling. On Molokati, Molokati Airport was clear, with a temperature of 66. At Lanari City, wind east and elsewhere on Maui, Kapalua, the sky was partly cloudy, and the temperature was 73. Finally, on the Big Island, Liloa was cloudy, and 72 degrees. At Kona, it was partly cloudy, with a temperature of 79. On Oahu, at Honolulu, the sky was partly cloudy, and the temperature was 74. On Kauai, Lihue was clear, and the temperature was 71. Here are the buoy reports at 2 a.m. Wind speeds are in knots. Buoy 51101, wind east at 2. Buoy 51000, wind east at 10. Buoy 2, wind east at 10. Buoy 3, wind east at 8. Buoy 4, wind east at 10. Kahului Harbor, northwest at 5. Pauvela Buoy, 5 feet, 17 seconds. Buoy data provided by the National Weather Service and the Pacific Islands Ocean Observing System. Here are some wind observations at 2 a.m. Wind speeds are in knots. Kahului south at 5. Kahului Harbor west at 5. Makapulapai southeast at 4. Kona southeast at 4. Liloa southwest at 4. Issued at 3:13 p.m. The surf forecast for Maui. North facing shores 3 to 5 feet this evening, then 4 to 6 feet in the early morning hours. 5 to 7 feet Wednesday. West and east facing shores 2 to 4 feet through Wednesday. South facing shores 6 to 8 feet tonight. 5 to 7 feet Wednesday. This is NOAA Weather Radio Station WWG 75 on Mount Haleakala.

Utah, serving Monterey County, and broadcasting from the National Weather Service Forecast Office in Honolulu. The current time is 2:47 a.m. Hawaii Aleutian Standard Time. Light winds turned southerly on Wednesday in response to low pressure developing north of the state. This will favor sea breezes and a few interior showers during the afternoon. Deep southerly winds will bring potential for flooding rainfall Wednesday night through at least Thursday. Here's your Maui community forecast. Issued Wednesday at 1:44 a.m. Today, mostly sunny. Windward, isolated showers until late afternoon, then scattered showers late in the afternoon. Leeward, isolated showers in the afternoon. Highs 80 to 86 and 73 to 78 upcountry. Variable winds 10 miles per hour or less, becoming south around 15 miles per hour in the afternoon. Tonight, partly cloudy in the evening, then becoming mostly cloudy. Windward, isolated showers until early morning, then scattered showers early in the morning. Leeward, isolated showers early in the evening. Scattered showers late in the evening, then numerous showers after midnight. Lows 71 to 77 and 58 to 63 upcountry. Variable winds 10 miles per hour or less, becoming southeast around 15 miles per hour after midnight. Thursday, mostly cloudy. Scattered showers and isolated thunderstorms windward. Numerous showers and isolated thunderstorms leeward. Breezy. Highs 81 to 87, lows 71 to 77. Upcountry, highs 75 to 80, lows 60 to 65. South winds 15 to 25 miles per hour. Friday, partly cloudy. Scattered showers. Highs 82 to 87, lows 71 to 76. Upcountry, highs 74 to 80, lows 59 to 64. East winds, around 15 miles per hour. Saturday through Sunday, partly cloudy with isolated showers. Highs 81 to 86, lows 70 to 75. Upcountry, highs 72 to 78, lows 56 to 62. Northeast winds around 15 miles per hour. Here are the forecast high and low temperatures for selected locations. Kahului, high 89, low 74. Hana, high 83, low 76. Haleakala Ranger Station, high 65, low 55. Kapalua, high 85, low 74. Molokai Airport, high 86, low 74. Lanai City, high 76, low 69. Here's the forecast for Haleakala Summit. Issued at 3:15 p.m. Tonight, partly cloudy with isolated showers. Lows around 52 at the visitor center to around 46 at the summit. Light winds becoming south up to 10 miles per hour after midnight. Chance of rain 20%. Wednesday, mostly sunny with scattered showers in the morning, then partly sunny with isolated showers in the afternoon. Highs around 70 at the visitor center to around 67 at the summit. Southwest winds up to 15 miles per hour. Chance of rain 40%. Wednesday night, partly cloudy with isolated showers. Lows around 55 at the visitor center to around 46 at the summit. Southwest winds up to 15 miles per hour. Chance of rain 20%. Thursday, mostly sunny with isolated showers in the morning, then partly sunny with scattered showers in the afternoon. High 63 to 83. Southeast winds, around 10 miles per hour, shifting to the south in the afternoon. Chance of rain 40%. Sunrise Wednesday at Haleakala Summit, 6:12 a.m. Here's the forecast for the following county, Big Island, Hawaii. Tonight, windward, partly cloudy with scattered showers. Leeward, partly cloudy with isolated showers in the evening, then clearing. Lows 71 to 76. East winds 10 to 15 miles per hour. Wednesday through Sunday, windward and southeast slopes, partly cloudy.

cloudy with scattered showers. Leeward, partly cloudy with isolated showers at night and in the morning, mostly cloudy with scattered showers each afternoon and evening. Highs 83 to 88. Lows 72 to 77. Southeast winds 10 to 15 miles per hour. The ultraviolet index for noon October 7th in Honolulu is 9. This corresponds to a high exposure level. At 2 a.m., at Kahului, the sky was clear, with a temperature of 68 degrees. The relative humidity was 84%, and the dew point was 63 degrees. The wind was south, at 6 miles an hour. The barometric pressure was 29.84 inches, or 1,010.4 millibars, and falling. On Molokati, Molokati Airport was clear, with a temperature of 66. At Lanai City, wind east at elsewhere on Maui, Kapalua, the sky was partly cloudy, and the temperature was 73. Finally, on the Big Island, Liala was cloudy, and 72 degrees. At Kona, it was partly cloudy, with a temperature of 79. On Oahu, at Honolulu, the sky was partly cloudy, and the temperature was 74. On Kauai, Lihue was clear, and the temperature was 71. Here are the buoy reports at 2 a.m. Wind speeds are in knots. Buoy 51101, wind east at 2. Buoy 51000, wind east at 10. Buoy 2, wind east at 10. Buoy 3, wind east at 8. Buoy 4, wind east at 10. Kahului Harbor, northwest at 5. Puvala buoy, 5 feet, 17 seconds. Buoy data provided by the National Weather Service and the Pacific Islands Ocean Observing System. Here are some wind observations at 2 a.m. Wind speeds are in knots. Kahului south at 5. Kahului Harbor west at 5. Makapulapai southeast at 4. Kona southeast at 4. Hilo southwest at 4. Issued at 3:13 p.m. The surf forecast for Maui. North facing shores 3 to 5 feet this evening, then 4 to 6 feet in the early morning hours. 5 to 7 feet Wednesday. West and east facing shores 2 to 4 feet through Wednesday. South facing shores 6 to 8 feet tonight. 5 to 7 feet Wednesday. This is NOAA Weather Radio Station WWG 75 on Mount Haleakala, serving Maui County, and broadcasting from the National Weather Service Forecast Office in Honolulu. The current time is 2:55 a.m. Hawaii Aleutian Standard Time. Light winds turned southerly on Wednesday in response to low pressure developing north of the state. This will favor sea breezes and a few interior showers during the afternoon. Deep southerly winds will bring potential for flooding rainfall Wednesday night through at least Thursday. Here's your Maui community forecast. Issued Wednesday at 1:44 a.m. Today, mostly sunny. Windward, isolated showers until late afternoon, then scattered showers late in the afternoon. Leeward, isolated showers in the afternoon. Highs 80 to 86 and 73 to 78 upcountry. Variable winds 10 miles per hour or less, becoming south around 15 miles per hour in the afternoon. Tonight, partly cloudy in the evening, then becoming mostly cloudy. Windward, isolated showers until early morning, then scattered showers early in the morning. Leeward, isolated showers early in the evening. Scattered showers late in the evening, then numerous showers after midnight. Lows 71 to 77 and 58 to 63 upcountry. Variable winds 10 miles per hour or less, becoming southeast around 15 miles per hour after midnight. Thursday, mostly cloudy. Scattered showers and isolated thunderstorms windward. Numerous showers and isolated thunderstorms leeward. Breezy. Highs 81 to 87, lows 71 to 77. Upcountry, highs 75 to 80, lows 60 to 65. South winds 15 to 25 miles.

Friday, partly cloudy. Scattered showers. Highs 82 to 87, lows 71 to 76. Upcountry, highs 74 to 80, lows 59 to 64. East winds, around 15 miles per hour. Saturday through Sunday, partly cloudy with isolated showers. Highs 81 to 86, lows 70 to 75. Upcountry, highs 72 to 78, lows 56 to 62. Northeast winds around 15 miles per hour. Here are the forecast high and low temperatures for selected locations. Kahului, high 89, low 74. Hana, high 83, low 76. Haleakala Ranger Station, high 65, low 55. Kapalua, high 85, low 74. Molokati Airport, high 86, low 74. Lanari City, high 76, low 69. Here's the forecast for Haleakala Summit. Issued at 3:15 p.m. Tonight, partly cloudy with isolated showers. Lows around 52 at the visitor center to around 46 at the summit. Light winds becoming south up to 10 miles per hour after midnight. Chance of rain 20%. Wednesday, mostly sunny with scattered showers in the morning, then partly sunny with isolated showers in the afternoon. Highs around 70 at the visitor center to around 67 at the summit. Southwest winds up to 15 miles per hour. Chance of rain 40%. Wednesday night, partly cloudy with isolated showers. Lows around 55 at the visitor center to around 46 at the summit. Southwest winds up to 15 miles per hour. Chance of rain 20%. Thursday, mostly sunny with isolated showers in the morning, then partly sunny with scattered showers in the afternoon. High 63 to 83. Southeast winds, around 10 miles per hour, shifting to the south in the afternoon. Chance of rain 40%. Sunrise Wednesday at Haleakala Summit, 6:12 a.m. Here's the forecast for the following county, Big Island, Hawaii. Tonight, windward, partly cloudy with scattered showers. Leeward, partly cloudy with isolated showers in the evening, then clearing. Lows 71 to 76. East winds 10 to 15 miles per hour. Wednesday through Sunday, windward and southeast slopes, partly cloudy with scattered showers. Leeward, partly cloudy with isolated showers at night and in the morning, mostly cloudy with scattered showers each afternoon and evening. Highs 83 to 88. Lows 72 to 77. Southeast winds 10 to 15 miles per hour. The ultraviolet index for noon October 7th in Honolulu is 9. This corresponds to a high exposure level. At 2 a.m., at Kahului, the sky was clear, with a temperature of 68 degrees. The relative humidity was 84%, and the dew point was 63 degrees. The wind was south, at 6 miles an hour. The barometric pressure was 29.84 inches, or 1,010.4 millibars, and falling. On Molokati, Molokati Airport was clear, with a temperature of 66. At Lanari City, wind east at elsewhere on Maui, Kapalua, the sky was partly cloudy, and the temperature was 73. Finally, on the Big Island, Iola was cloudy, and 72 degrees. At Kona, it was partly cloudy, with a temperature of 79. On Oahu, at Honolulu, the sky was partly cloudy, and the temperature was 74. On Kauai, Lihue was clear, and the temperature was 71. Here are the buoy reports at 2 a.m. Wind speeds are in knots. Buoy 51101, wind east at 2. Buoy 51000, wind east at 10. Buoy 2, wind east at 10. Buoy 3, wind east at 8. Buoy 4, wind east at 10. Kahului Harbor, northwest at 5. Pu'uvela buoy, 5 feet, 17 seconds.

NOAA data provided by the National Weather Service and the Pacific Islands Ocean Observing System. Here are some wind observations at 2 a.m. Wind speeds are in knots. Kahului South at 5. Kahului Harbor West at 5. Makapulapai Southeast at 4. Kona Southeast at 4. Lilo Southwest at 4. Issued at 3:13 p.m. The surf forecast for Maui. North-facing shores 3 to 5 feet this evening, then 4 to 6 feet in the early morning hours. 5 to 7 feet Wednesday. West and east-facing shores 2 to 4 feet through Wednesday. South-facing shores 6 to 8 feet tonight. 5 to 7 feet Wednesday. 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The current time is 3:03 a.m. Hawaii Aleutian Standard Time. Light winds turned southerly on Wednesday in response to low pressure developing north of the state. This will favor sea breezes and a few interior showers during the afternoon. Deep southerly winds will bring potential for flooding rainfall Wednesday night through at least Thursday. Here's your Maui community forecast. Issued Wednesday at 1:44 a.m. Today, mostly sunny. Windward, isolated showers until late afternoon, then scattered showers late in the afternoon. Leeward, isolated showers in the afternoon. Highs 80 to 86 and 73 to 78 upcountry. Variable winds 10 miles per hour or less, becoming south around 15 miles per hour in the afternoon. Tonight, partly cloudy in the evening, then becoming mostly cloudy. Windward, isolated showers until early morning, then scattered showers early in the morning. Leeward, isolated showers early in the evening. Scattered showers late in the evening, then numerous showers after midnight. Lows 71 to 77 and 58 to 63 upcountry. Variable winds 10 miles per hour or less, becoming southeast around 15 miles per hour after midnight. Thursday, mostly cloudy. Scattered showers and isolated thunderstorms windward. Numerous showers and isolated thunderstorms leeward. Breezy. Highs 81 to 87, lows 71 to 77. Upcountry, highs 75 to 80, lows 60 to 65. South winds 15 to 25 miles per hour. Friday, partly cloudy. Scattered showers. Highs 82 to 87, lows 71 to 76. Upcountry, highs 74 to 80, lows 59 to 64. East winds, around 15 miles per hour. Saturday through Sunday, partly cloudy with isolated showers. Highs 81 to 86, lows 70 to 75. Upcountry, highs 72 to 78, lows 56 to 62. Northeast winds around 15 miles per hour. Here are the forecast high and low temperatures for selected locations. Kahului, high 89, low 74. Hana, high 83, low 76. Haleakala Ranger Station, high 65, low 55. Kapalua, high 85, low 74. Molokai Airport, high 86, low 74. Lanai City, high 76, low 69. Here's the forecast for Haleakala Summit. Issued at 3:06 a.m. Today, breezy. Partly sunny with isolated showers until late afternoon, then mostly sunny with scattered showers late in the afternoon. Highs around 65 at the visitor center to around 68 at the summit. Southwest winds up to 15 miles per hour, increasing to 10 to 20 miles per hour in the afternoon. Chance of rain 30%. Tonight, partly cloudy. Scattered showers early in the evening. Scattered showers early in the morning. Lows around 55 at the visitor center to around 46 at the summit. Southwest winds up to 15 miles per hour. Chance of rain 50%.

Thursday, partly sunny. Breezy. Isolated showers until late afternoon, then scattered showers late in the afternoon. Highs around 72 at the visitor center to around 69 at the summit. South winds up to 20 miles per hour, increasing to 10 to 20 miles per hour in the afternoon. Chance of rain 50%. Thursday night, mostly cloudy with scattered showers. Lows 48 to 67. South winds 10 to 15 miles per hour, decreasing to up to 10 miles per hour after midnight. Chance of rain 30%. Sunrise this morning at Haleakala Summit, 6:12 a.m. Here's the forecast for the following county, Big Island, Hawaii. Today, partly sunny windward. Mostly sunny leeward. Scattered showers. Highs 83 to 88. Variable winds to 15 miles per hour, becoming south around 15 miles per hour in the afternoon. Tonight, partly cloudy. Scattered showers. Lows 72 to 77. South winds, around 15 miles per hour. Thursday, mostly cloudy. Scattered showers. Highs 85 to 90. Lows 73 to 78. Southeast winds 15 to 20 miles per hour. Friday, mostly cloudy. Scattered showers. Highs 86 to 91. Lows 72 to 77. Variable winds to 15 miles per hour. Saturday, mostly cloudy. Isolated showers during the day. Highs 84 to 89. Lows 71 to 76. Variable winds to 15 miles per hour. Sunday, partly cloudy. Windward, isolated showers during the day, then scattered showers at night. Highs 83 to 88. Lows 72 to 77. Variable winds to 15 miles per hour. The ultraviolet index for noon October 7th in Honolulu is 9. This corresponds to a high exposure level. At 2 a.m., at Kahului, the sky was clear, with a temperature of 68 degrees. The relative humidity was 84%, and the dew point was 63 degrees. The wind was south, at 6 miles an hour. The barometric pressure was 29.84 inches, or 1,010.4 millibars, and falling. On Molokati, Molokati Airport was clear, with a temperature of 66. At Lanai City, windiest that elsewhere on Maui, Kapalua, the sky was partly cloudy, and the temperature was 73. Finally, on the Big Island, Hilo was cloudy, and 72 degrees. At Kona, it was partly cloudy, with a temperature of 79. On Oahu, at Honolulu, the sky was partly cloudy, and the temperature was 74. On Kauai, Lihue was clear, and the temperature was 71. Here are the buoy reports at 2 a.m. Wind speeds are in knots. Buoy 51101, wind east at 2. Buoy 51000, wind east at 10. Buoy 2, wind east at 10. Buoy 3, wind east at 8. Buoy 4, wind east at 10. Kahului Harbor, northwest at 5. Pa'uvela buoy, 5 feet, 17 seconds. Buoy data provided by the National Weather Service and the Pacific Islands Ocean Observing System. There are certain items you need to have regardless of where you take shelter from a hurricane or from any natural disaster. The disaster supply kit is a useful tool when you evacuate, as well as making you as safe as possible in your home. For detailed information on what to include in your family disaster supply kit, please utilize the following resources. Your county civil defense agency, Federal Emergency Management Agency, the American Red Cross, or the National Weather Service office in Honolulu. Take time now and be prepared. Here are some wind observations at 2 a.m. Wind speeds are in knots. Kahului south at 5. Kahului Harbor west at 5. Makapulapai southeast at 4. Kona southeast at 4.

Hilo Southwest at 4. Issued at 3:13 p.m. The surf forecast for Maui. North-facing shores 3 to 5 feet this evening, then 4 to 6 feet in the early morning hours. 5 to 7 feet Wednesday. West and east-facing shores 2 to 4 feet through Wednesday. South-facing shores 6 to 8 feet tonight. 5 to 7 feet Wednesday. 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The current time is 3:13 a.m. Hawaii Aleutian Standard Time. Light winds turn southerly on Wednesday in response to low pressure developing north of the state. This will favor sea breezes and a few interior showers during the afternoon. Deep southerly winds will bring potential for flooding rainfall Wednesday night through at least Thursday. Here's your Maui community forecast. Issued Wednesday at 1:44 a.m. Today, mostly sunny. Windward, isolated showers until late afternoon, then scattered showers late in the afternoon. Leeward, isolated showers in the afternoon. Highs 80 to 86 and 73 to 78 upcountry. Variable winds 10 miles per hour or less, becoming south around 15 miles per hour in the afternoon. Tonight, partly cloudy in the evening, then becoming mostly cloudy. Windward, isolated showers until early morning, then scattered showers early in the morning. Leeward, isolated showers early in the evening. Scattered showers late in the evening, then numerous showers after midnight. Lows 71 to 77 and 58 to 63 upcountry. Variable winds 10 miles per hour or less, becoming southeast around 15 miles per hour after midnight. Thursday, mostly cloudy. Scattered showers and isolated thunderstorms windward. Numerous showers and isolated thunderstorms leeward. Breezy. Highs 81 to 87, lows 71 to 77. Upcountry, highs 75 to 80, lows 60 to 65. South winds 15 to 25 miles per hour. Friday, partly cloudy. Scattered showers. Highs 82 to 87, lows 71 to 76. Upcountry, highs 74 to 80, lows 59 to 64. East winds, around 15 miles per hour. Saturday through Sunday, partly cloudy with isolated showers. Highs 81 to 86, lows 70 to 75. Upcountry, highs 72 to 78, lows 56 to 62. Northeast winds around 15 miles per hour. Here are the forecast high and low temperatures for selected locations. Kahului, high 89, low 74. Hana, high 83, low 76. Haleakala Ranger Station, high 65, low 55. Kapalua, high 85, low 74. Molokai Airport, high 86, low 74. Lanai City, high 76, low 69. Here's the forecast for Haleakala Summit. Issued at 3:06 a.m. Today, breezy. Partly sunny with isolated showers until late afternoon, then mostly sunny with scattered showers late in the afternoon. Highs around 65 at the visitor center to around 68 at the summit. Southwest winds up to 15 miles per hour, increasing to 10 to 20 miles per hour in the afternoon. Chance of rain 30%. Tonight, partly cloudy. Scattered showers early in the evening. Scattered showers early in the morning. Lows around 55 at the visitor center to around 46 at the summit. Southwest winds up to 15 miles per hour. Chance of rain 50%. Thursday, partly sunny. Breezy. Isolated showers until late afternoon, then scattered showers late in the afternoon. Highs around 72 at the visitor center to around 69 at the summit. South winds up to 20 miles per hour, increasing to 10 to 20 miles per hour in the afternoon.

rain 50%. Thursday night, mostly cloudy with scattered showers. Lows 48 to 67. South winds 10 to 15 miles per hour, decreasing to up to 10 miles per hour after midnight. Chance of rain 30%. Sunrise this morning at Haleakala Summit, 6:12 a.m. Here's the forecast for the following county, Big Island, Hawaii. Today, partly sunny windward. Mostly sunny leeward. Scattered showers. Highs 83 to 88. Variable winds to 15 miles per hour, becoming south around 15 miles per hour in the afternoon. Tonight, partly cloudy. Scattered showers. Lows 72 to 77. South winds, around 15 miles per hour. Thursday, mostly cloudy. Scattered showers. Highs 85 to 90. Lows 73 to 78. Southeast winds 15 to 20 miles per hour. Friday, mostly cloudy. Scattered showers. Highs 86 to 91. Lows 72 to 77. Variable winds to 15 miles per hour. Saturday, mostly cloudy. Isolated showers during the day. Highs 84 to 89. Lows 71 to 76. Variable winds to 15 miles per hour. Sunday, partly cloudy. Windward, isolated showers during the day, then scattered showers at night. Highs 83 to 88. Lows 72 to 77. Variable winds to 15 miles per hour. The ultraviolet index for noon October 7th in Honolulu is 9. This corresponds to a high exposure level. At 3 a.m., at Kahului, it was clear, with a temperature of 69 degrees. The relative humidity was 81%, and the dew point was 63 degrees. The wind was calm. The barometric pressure 1,009.8 millibars, or 29.82 inches, and falling. At Molokaʻi Airport, under a clear sky, the temperature was 66. At Lanai City, wind east at Kapalua, under a partly cloudy sky, the temperature was 73. At Hilo, under a cloudy sky, the temperature was 72. At Kona, it was clear, with a temperature of 77 degrees. At Honolulu, under a partly cloudy sky, the temperature was 74 degrees. At Lihue, it was partly cloudy, with a temperature of 71. Here are the buoy reports at 3 a.m. Wind speeds are in knots. Buoy 51101, east at 10, 7 feet, 14 seconds. Buoy 51000, east at 14, 6 feet, 16 seconds. Buoy 2, east at 12, 5 feet, 14 seconds. Buoy 3, east at 6, 6 feet, 16 seconds. Buoy 4, east at 12, 5 feet, 11 seconds. Kahului Harbor, southeast at 4. Puʻuvela Buoy, 5 feet, 17 seconds. Buoy data provided by the National Weather Service and the Pacific Islands Ocean Observing System. Here are some wind observations at 2 a.m. Wind speeds are in knots. Kahului South at 5. Kahului Harbor West at 5. Makapulapai Southeast at 4. Kona Southeast at 4. Hilo Southwest at 4. Issued at 3:13 p.m. The surf forecast for Maui. North-facing shores 3 to 5 feet this evening, then 4 to 6 feet in the early morning hours. 5 to 7 feet Wednesday. West and east-facing shores 2 to 4 feet through Wednesday. South-facing shores 6 to 8 feet tonight. 5 to 7 feet Wednesday. 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The current time is 3:22 a.m. Hawaii Aleutian Standard Time. Light winds turn southerly on Wednesday in response to low pressure development.

drifting north of the state. This will favor sea breezes and a few interior showers during the afternoon. Deep southerly winds will bring potential for flooding rainfall Wednesday night through at least Thursday. Here's your Montgomery community forecast. Issued Wednesday at 1:44 a.m. Today, mostly sunny. Windward, isolated showers until late afternoon, then scattered showers late in the afternoon. Leeward, isolated showers in the afternoon. Highs 80 to 86 and 73 to 78 upcountry. Variable winds 10 miles per hour or less, becoming south around 15 miles per hour in the afternoon. Tonight, partly cloudy in the evening, then becoming mostly cloudy. Windward, isolated showers until early morning, then scattered showers early in the morning. Leeward, isolated showers early in the evening. Scattered showers late in the evening, then numerous showers after midnight. Lows 71 to 77 and 58 to 63 upcountry. Variable winds 10 miles per hour or less, becoming southeast around 15 miles per hour after midnight. Thursday, mostly cloudy. Scattered showers and isolated thunderstorms windward. Numerous showers and isolated thunderstorms leeward. Breezy. Highs 81 to 87, lows 71 to 77. Upcountry, highs 75 to 80, lows 60 to 65. South winds 15 to 25 miles per hour. Friday, partly cloudy. Scattered showers. Highs 82 to 87, lows 71 to 76. Upcountry, highs 74 to 80, lows 59 to 64. East winds, around 15 miles per hour. Saturday through Sunday, partly cloudy with isolated showers. Highs 81 to 86, lows 70 to 75. Upcountry, highs 72 to 78, lows 56 to 62. Northeast winds around 15 miles per hour. Here are the forecast high and low temperatures for selected locations. Kahului, high 89, low 74. Hana, high 83, low 76. Palaukala Ranger Station, high 65, low 55. Kapalua, high 85, low 74. Molokati Airport, high 86, low 74. Lanari City, high 76, low 69. Here's the forecast for Haleakala Summit. Issued at 3:06 a.m. Today, breezy. Partly sunny with isolated showers until late afternoon, then mostly sunny with scattered showers late in the afternoon. Highs around 65 at the visitor center to around 68 at the summit. Southwest winds up to 15 miles per hour, increasing to 10 to 20 miles per hour in the afternoon. Chance of rain 30%. Tonight, partly cloudy. Scattered showers early in the evening. Scattered showers early in the morning. Lows around 55 at the visitor center to around 46 at the summit. Southwest winds up to 15 miles per hour. Chance of rain 50%. Thursday, partly sunny. Breezy. Isolated showers until late afternoon, then scattered showers late in the afternoon. Highs around 72 at the visitor center to around 69 at the summit. South winds up to 20 miles per hour, increasing to 10 to 20 miles per hour in the afternoon. Chance of rain 50%. Thursday night, mostly cloudy with scattered showers. Lows 48 to 67. South winds 10 to 15 miles per hour, decreasing to up to 10 miles per hour after midnight. Chance of rain 30%. Sunrise this morning at Haleakala Summit, 6:12 a.m. Here's the forecast for the following county, Big Island, Hawaii. Today, partly sunny windward. Mostly sunny leeward. Scattered showers. Highs 83 to 88. Variable winds to 15 miles per hour, becoming south around 15 miles per hour in the afternoon. Tonight, partly cloudy. Scattered showers. Lows 72 to 77.
south winds, around 15 miles per hour. Thursday, mostly cloudy. Scattered showers. Highs 85 to 90. Lows 73 to 78. Southeast winds 15 to 20 miles per hour. Friday, mostly cloudy. Scattered showers. Highs 86 to 91. Lows 72 to 77. Variable winds to 15 miles per hour. Saturday, mostly cloudy. Isolated showers during the day. Highs 84 to 89. Lows 71 to 76. Variable winds to 15 miles per hour. Sunday, partly cloudy. Windward, isolated showers during the day, then scattered showers at night. Highs 83 to 88. Lows 72 to 77. Variable winds to 15 miles per hour. The ultraviolet index for noon October 7th in Honolulu is 9. This corresponds to a high exposure level. At 3 a.m., at Kahului, it was clear, with a temperature of 69 degrees. The relative humidity was 81%, and the dew point was 63 degrees. The wind was calm. The barometric pressure 1,009.8 millibars, or 29.82 inches, and falling. At Molokaʻi Airport, under a clear sky, the temperature was 66. At Lanai City, wind east at Kapalua, under a partly cloudy sky, the temperature was 73. At Hilo, under a cloudy sky, the temperature was 72. At Kona, it was clear, with a temperature of 77 degrees. At Honolulu, under a partly cloudy sky, the temperature was 74 degrees. At Lihue, it was partly cloudy, with a temperature of 71. Here are the buoy reports at 3 a.m. Wind speeds are in knots. Buoy 51101, east at 10, 7 feet, 14 seconds. Buoy 51000, east at 14, 6 feet, 16 seconds. Buoy 2, east at 12, 5 feet, 14 seconds. Buoy 3, east at 6 feet, 16 seconds. Buoy 4, east at 12, 5 feet, 11 seconds. Kahului Harbor, southeast at 4. Uvela Buoy, 5 feet, 17 seconds. Buoy data provided by the National Weather Service and the Pacific Islands Ocean Observing System. Here are some wind observations at 3 a.m. Wind speeds are in knots. Kahului calm. Kahului Harbor west at 5. Makapulapai south at 3, gusting to 8. Kona east at 4. Hilo west at 6. Issued at 3:13 p.m. The surf forecast for Maui. North facing shores 3 to 5 feet this evening, then 4 to 6 feet in the early morning hours. 5 to 7 feet Wednesday. West and east facing shores 2 to 4 feet through Wednesday. South facing shores 6 to 8 feet tonight. 5 to 7 feet Wednesday. A hurricane or tropical storm watch is issued when conditions are expected in the specified area of the watch within 48 hours. When a hurricane or tropical storm watch is issued, fuel and service family vehicles. Prepare to cover all windows and door openings with boards, shutters, or other shielding materials. 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The current time is 3:32 a.m. Hawaii Aleutian Standard Time. Light winds turn southerly on Wednesday in response to low pressure developing north of the state. This will favor sea breezes and a few interior showers during the afternoon. Deep southerly winds will bring potential for flooding rainfall Wednesday night through at least Thursday. Here's your Maui community.

forecast, issued Wednesday at 1:44 a.m. Today, mostly sunny. Windward, isolated showers until late afternoon, then scattered showers late in the afternoon. Leeward, isolated showers in the afternoon. Highs 80 to 86 and 73 to 78 upcountry. Variable winds 10 miles per hour or less, becoming south around 15 miles per hour in the afternoon. Tonight, partly cloudy in the evening, then becoming mostly cloudy. Windward, isolated showers until early morning, then scattered showers soon. Tonight, partly cloudy in the evening, then becoming mostly cloudy. Windward, isolated showers until early morning, then scattered showers early in the morning. Leeward, isolated showers early in the evening. Scattered showers late in the evening, then numerous showers after midnight. Lows 71 to 77 and 58 to 63 upcountry. Variable winds 10 miles per hour or less, becoming southeast around 15 miles per hour after midnight. Thursday, mostly cloudy. Scattered showers and isolated thunderstorms windward. Numerous showers and isolated thunderstorms leeward. Breezy. Highs 81 to 87, lows 71 to 77. Upcountry, highs 75 to 80, lows 60 to 65. South winds 15 to 25 miles per hour. Friday, partly cloudy. Scattered showers. Highs 82 to 87, lows 71 to 76. Upcountry, highs 74 to 80, lows 59 to 64. East winds, around 15 miles per hour. Saturday through Sunday, partly cloudy with isolated showers. Highs 81 to 86, lows 70 to 75. Upcountry, highs 72 to 78, lows 56 to 62. Northeast winds around 15 miles per hour. Here are the forecast high and low temperatures for selected locations. Kahului, high 89, low 74. Hana, high 83, low 76. Palaukala Ranger Station, high 65, low 55. Kapalua, high 85, low 74. Molokati Airport, high 86, low 74. Lanari City, high 76, low 69. 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The current time is 3:35 a.m. Hawaii Aleutian Standard Time. Light winds turned southerly on Wednesday in response to low pressure developing north of the state. This will favor sea breezes and a few interior showers during the afternoon. Deep southerly winds will bring potential for flooding rainfall Wednesday night through at least Thursday. Here's your Maui community forecast. Issued Wednesday at 1:44 a.m. Today, mostly sunny. Windward, isolated showers until late afternoon, then scattered showers late in the afternoon. Leeward, isolated showers in the afternoon. Highs 80 to 86 and 73 to 78 upcountry. Variable winds 10 miles per hour or less, becoming south around 15 miles per hour in the afternoon. Tonight, partly cloudy in the evening, then becoming mostly cloudy. Windward, isolated showers until early morning, then scattered showers early in the morning. Leeward, isolated showers early in the evening. Scattered showers late in the evening, then numerous showers after midnight. Lows 71 to 77 and 58 to 63 upcountry. Variable winds 10 miles per hour or less, becoming southeast around 15 miles per hour after midnight. Thursday, mostly cloudy. Scattered showers and isolated thunderstorms windward. Numerous showers and isolated thunderstorms leeward. Breezy. Highs 81 to 87, lows 71 to 77. Upcountry, highs 75 to 80, lows 60 to 65. South winds 15 to 25 miles per hour. Friday, partly cloudy.

Station, high 65, low 55. Kapalua, high 85, low 74. Molokai Airport, high 86, low 74. Lanai City, high 76, low 69. Here's the forecast for Haleakala Summit. Issued at 3:06 a.m. Today, breezy. Partly sunny with isolated showers until late afternoon, then mostly sunny with scattered showers late in the afternoon. Highs around 65 at the visitor center to around 68 at the summit. Southwest winds up to 15 miles per hour, increasing to 10 to 20 miles per hour in the afternoon. Chance of rain 30%. Tonight, partly cloudy. Scattered showers early in the evening. Scattered showers early in the morning. Lows around 55 at the visitor center to around 46 at the summit. Southwest winds up to 15 miles per hour. Chance of rain 50%. Thursday, partly sunny. Breezy. Isolated showers until late afternoon, then scattered showers late in the afternoon. Highs around 72 at the visitor center to around 69 at the summit. South winds up to 20 miles per hour, increasing to 10 to 20 miles per hour in the afternoon. Chance of rain 50%. Thursday night, mostly cloudy with scattered showers. Lows 48 to 67. South winds 10 to 15 miles per hour, decreasing to up to 10 miles per hour after midnight. Chance of rain 30%. Sunrise this morning at Haleakala Summit, 6:12 a.m. Here's the forecast for the following county, Big Island, Hawaii. Today, partly sunny windward. Mostly sunny leeward. Scattered showers. Highs 83 to 88. Variable winds to 15 miles per hour, becoming south around 15 miles per hour in the afternoon. Tonight, partly cloudy. Scattered showers. Lows 72 to 77. South winds, around 15 miles per hour. Thursday, mostly cloudy. Scattered showers. Highs 85 to 90. Lows 73 to 78. Southeast winds 15 to 20 miles per hour. Friday, mostly cloudy. Scattered showers. Highs 86 to 91. Lows 72 to 77. Variable winds to 15 miles per hour. Saturday, mostly cloudy. Isolated showers during the day. Highs 84 to 89. Lows 71 to 76. Variable winds to 15 miles per hour. Sunday, partly cloudy. Windward, isolated showers during the day, then scattered showers at night. Highs 83 to 88. Lows 72 to 77. Variable winds to 15 miles per hour. The ultraviolet index for noon October 7th in Honolulu is 9. This corresponds to a high exposure level. At 3 a.m., at Kahului, it was clear, with a temperature of 69 degrees. The relative humidity was 81%, and the dew point was 63 degrees. The wind was calm. The barometric pressure was 29.82 inches, or 1,009.8 millibars, and falling. At Molokai Airport, it was clear, with a temperature of 66 degrees. At Lanai City, wind east at Kapalua, under a partly cloudy sky, the temperature was 73 degrees. At Hilo, it was cloudy, with a temperature of 72 degrees. At Kona, it was clear, with a temperature of 77 degrees. At Honolulu, it was partly cloudy, with a temperature of 74 degrees. At Lihue, under a partly cloudy sky, the temperature was 71 degrees. Here are the buoy reports at 3 a.m. Wind speeds are in knots. Buoy 51101, wind northeast at 4. Buoy 51000, wind east at 14. Buoy 2, wind east at 12. Buoy 3, wind east at 6. Buoy 4, wind southeast at 10. Kahului.

Emperor, West Etu. Mvala buoy, 5 feet, 17 seconds. Buoy data provided by the National Weather Service and the Pacific Islands Ocean Observing System. Here are some wind observations at 3 a.m. Wind speeds are in knots. Kahului calm. Kahului Harbor west at 5. Makapulapai south at 3, gusting to 8. Kona east at 4. Hilo west at 6. Issued at 3:13 p.m. The surf forecast for Maui. North facing shores 3 to 5 feet this evening, then 4 to 6 feet in the early morning hours. 5 to 7 feet Wednesday. West and east facing shores 2 to 4 feet through Wednesday. South facing shores 6 to 8 feet tonight. 5 to 7 feet Wednesday. 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The current time is 3:44 a.m. Hawaii Aleutian Standard Time. Heavy rain will develop over the western end of the state tonight through Thursday, potentially resulting in flash flooding. Light to moderate trades return for the weekend. Here's your Maui community forecast. Issued Wednesday at 1:44 a.m. Today, mostly sunny. Windward, isolated showers until late afternoon, then scattered showers late in the afternoon. Leeward, isolated showers in the afternoon. Highs 80 to 86 and 73 to 78 upcountry. Variable winds 10 miles per hour or less, becoming south around 15 miles per hour in the afternoon. Tonight, partly cloudy in the evening, then becoming mostly cloudy. Windward, isolated showers until early morning, then scattered showers early in the morning. Leeward, isolated showers early in the evening. Scattered showers late in the evening, then numerous showers after midnight. Lows 71 to 77 and 58 to 63 upcountry. Variable winds 10 miles per hour or less, becoming southeast around 15 miles per hour after midnight. Thursday, mostly cloudy. Scattered showers and isolated thunderstorms windward. Numerous showers and isolated thunderstorms leeward. Breezy. Highs 81 to 87, lows 71 to 77. Upcountry, highs 75 to 80, lows 60 to 65. South winds 15 to 25 miles per hour. Friday, partly cloudy. Scattered showers. Highs 82 to 87, lows 71 to 76. Upcountry, highs 74 to 80, lows 59 to 64. East winds, around 15 miles per hour. Saturday through Sunday, partly cloudy with isolated showers. Highs 81 to 86, lows 70 to 75. Upcountry, highs 72 to 78, lows 56 to 62. Northeast winds around 15 miles per hour. Here are the forecast high and low temperatures for selected locations. Kahului, high 89, low 74. Hana, high 83, low 76. Haleakala Ranger Station, high 65, low 55. Kapalua, high 85, low 74. Molokai Airport, high 86, low 74. Lanai City, high 76, low 69. Here's the forecast for Haleakala Summit. Issued at 3:06 a.m. Today, breezy. Partly sunny with isolated showers until late afternoon, then mostly sunny with scattered showers late in the afternoon. Highs around 65 at the visitor center to around 68 at the summit. Southwest winds up to 15 miles per hour, increasing to 10 to 20 miles per hour in the afternoon. Chance of rain 30%. Tonight, partly cloudy. Scattered showers early in the evening. Scattered showers early in the morning. Lows around 55 at the visitor center to around 46 at the summit. Southwest winds up to 15 miles per hour. Chance of rain 50%.

Thursday, partly sunny. Breezy. Isolated showers until late afternoon, then scattered showers late in the afternoon. Highs around 72 at the visitor center to around 69 at the summit. South winds up to 20 miles per hour, increasing to 10 to 20 miles per hour in the afternoon. Chance of rain 50%. Thursday night, mostly cloudy with scattered showers. Lows 48 to 67. South winds 10 to 15 miles per hour, decreasing to up to 10 miles per hour after midnight. Chance of rain 30%. Sunrise this morning at Haleakala Summit, 6:12 a.m. Here's the forecast for the following county, Big Island, Hawaii. Today, partly sunny windward. Mostly sunny leeward. Scattered showers. Highs 83 to 88. Variable winds to 15 miles per hour, becoming south around 15 miles per hour in the afternoon. Tonight, partly cloudy. Scattered showers. Lows 72 to 77. South winds, around 15 miles per hour. Thursday, mostly cloudy. Scattered showers. Highs 85 to 90. Lows 73 to 78. Southeast winds 15 to 20 miles per hour. Friday, mostly cloudy. Scattered showers. Highs 86 to 91. Lows 72 to 77. Variable winds to 15 miles per hour. Saturday, mostly cloudy. Isolated showers during the day. Highs 84 to 89. Lows 71 to 76. Variable winds to 15 miles per hour. Sunday, partly cloudy. Windward, isolated showers during the day, then scattered showers at night. Highs 83 to 88. Lows 72 to 77. Variable winds to 15 miles per hour. The ultraviolet index for noon October 7th in Honolulu is 9. This corresponds to a high exposure level. At 3 a.m., at Kahului, it was clear, with a temperature of 69 degrees. The relative humidity was 81%, and the dew point was 63 degrees. The wind was calm. The barometric pressure was 29.82 inches, or 1,009.8 millibars, and falling. At Molokaʻi Airport, it was clear, with a temperature of 66 degrees. At Lanai City, wind east at Kapalua, under a partly cloudy sky, the temperature was 73 degrees. At Hilo, it was cloudy, with a temperature of 72 degrees. At Kona, it was clear, with a temperature of 77 degrees. At Honolulu, it was partly cloudy, with a temperature of 74 degrees. At Lihue, under a partly cloudy sky, the temperature was 71 degrees. Here are the buoy reports at 3 a.m. Wind speeds are in knots. Buoy 51101, wind northeast at 4. Buoy 51000, wind east at 14. Buoy 2, wind east at 12. Buoy 3, wind east at 6. Buoy 4, wind southeast at 10. Kahului Harbor, west at 2. Puʻuvela buoy, 5 feet, 17 seconds. Buoy data provided by the National Weather Service and the Pacific Islands Ocean Observing System. Here are some wind observations at 3 a.m. Wind speeds are in knots. Kahului calm. Kahului Harbor west at 5. Makapulapai south at 3, gusting to 8. Kona east at 4. Lila west at 6. Issued at 3:13 p.m. The surf forecast for Maui. North facing shores 3 to 5 feet this evening, then 4 to 6 feet in the early morning hours. 5 to 7 feet Wednesday. West and east facing shores 2 to 4 feet through Wednesday. South facing shores 6 to 8 feet tonight. 5 to 7 feet Wednesday. 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

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The current time is 3:53 a.m. Hawaii Aleutian Standard Time. Heavy rain will develop over the western end of the state tonight through Thursday, potentially resulting in flash flooding. Light to moderate trades return for the weekend. Here's your Maui community forecast. Issued Wednesday at 1:44 a.m. Today, mostly sunny. Windward, isolated showers until late afternoon, then scattered showers late in the afternoon. Leeward, isolated showers in the afternoon. Highs 80 to 86 and 73 to 78 upcountry. Variable winds 10 miles per hour or less, becoming south around 15 miles per hour in the afternoon. Tonight, partly cloudy in the evening, then becoming mostly cloudy. Windward, isolated showers until early morning, then scattered showers early in the morning. Leeward, isolated showers early in the evening. Scattered showers late in the evening, then numerous showers after midnight. Lows 71 to 77 and 58 to 63 upcountry. Variable winds 10 miles per hour or less, becoming southeast around 15 miles per hour after midnight. Thursday, mostly cloudy. Scattered showers and isolated thunderstorms windward. Numerous showers and isolated thunderstorms leeward. Breezy. Highs 81 to 87, lows 71 to 77. Upcountry, highs 75 to 80, lows 60 to 65. South winds 15 to 25 miles per hour. Friday, partly cloudy. Scattered showers. Highs 82 to 87, lows 71 to 76. Upcountry, highs 74 to 80, lows 59 to 64. East winds, around 15 miles per hour. Saturday through Sunday, partly cloudy with isolated showers. Highs 81 to 86, lows 70 to 75. Upcountry, highs 72 to 78, lows 56 to 62. Northeast winds around 15 miles per hour. Here are the forecast high and low temperatures for selected locations. Kahului, high 89, low 74. Hana, high 83, low 76. Haleakala Ranger Station, high 65, low 55. Kapalua, high 85, low 74. Molokai Airport, high 86, low 74. Lanai City, high 76, low 69. Here's the forecast for Haleakala Summit. Issued at 3:06 a.m. Today, breezy. Partly sunny with isolated showers until late afternoon, then mostly sunny with scattered showers late in the afternoon. Highs around 65 at the visitor center to around 68 at the summit. Southwest winds up to 15 miles per hour, increasing to 10 to 20 miles per hour in the afternoon. Chance of rain 30%. Tonight, partly cloudy. Scattered showers early in the evening. Scattered showers early in the morning. Lows around 55 at the visitor center to around 46 at the summit. Southwest winds up to 15 miles per hour. Chance of rain 50%. Thursday, partly sunny. Breezy. Isolated showers until late afternoon, then scattered showers late in the afternoon. Highs around 72 at the visitor center to around 69 at the summit. South winds up to 20 miles per hour, increasing to 10 to 20 miles per hour in the afternoon. Chance of rain 50%. Thursday night, mostly cloudy with scattered showers. Lows 48 to 67. South winds 10 to 15 miles per hour, decreasing to up to 10 miles per hour after midnight. Chance of rain 30%. Sunrise this morning at Haleakala Summit, 6:12 a.m. Here's the forecast for the following county, Big Island, Hawaii. Today, partly sunny windward. Mostly sunny leeward. Scattered showers. Highs 83 to 88. Variable winds to 15 miles per hour, becoming south around 15 miles per hour in the afternoon.

Tonight, partly cloudy. Scattered showers. Lows 72 to 77. South winds, around 15 miles per hour. Thursday, mostly cloudy. Scattered showers. Highs 85 to 90. Lows 73 to 78. Southeast winds 15 to 20 miles per hour. Friday, mostly cloudy. Scattered showers. Highs 86 to 91. Lows 72 to 77. Variable winds to 15 miles per hour. Saturday, mostly cloudy. Isolated showers during the day. Highs 84 to 89. Lows 71 to 76. Variable winds to 15 miles per hour. Sunday, partly cloudy. Windward, isolated showers during the day, then scattered showers at night. Highs 83 to 88. Lows 72 to 77. Variable winds to 15 miles per hour. The ultraviolet index for noon October 7th in Honolulu is 9. This corresponds to a high exposure level. At 3 a.m., at Kahului, it was clear, with a temperature of 69 degrees. The relative humidity was 81%, and the dew point was 63 degrees. The wind was calm. The barometric pressure was 29.82 inches, or 1,009.8 millibars, and falling. At Molokaʻi Airport, it was clear, with a temperature of 66 degrees. At Lanai City, wind east at Kapalua, under a partly cloudy sky, the temperature was 73 degrees. At Hilo, it was cloudy, with a temperature of 72 degrees. At Kona, it was clear, with a temperature of 77 degrees. At Honolulu, it was partly cloudy, with a temperature of 74 degrees. At Lihue, under a partly cloudy sky, the temperature was 71 degrees. Here are the buoy reports at 3 a.m. Wind speeds are in knots. Buoy 51101, wind northeast at 4. Buoy 51000, wind east at 14. Buoy 2, wind east at 12. Buoy 3, wind east at 6. Buoy 4, wind southeast at 10. Kahului Harbor, west at 2. Puʻuvela buoy, 5 feet, 17 seconds. Buoy data provided by the National Weather Service and the Pacific Islands Ocean Observing System. Here are some wind observations at 3 a.m. Wind speeds are in knots. Kahului calm. Kahului Harbor west at 5. Makapulapai south at 3, gusting to 8. Kona east at 4. Lila west at 6. Issued at 3:13 p.m. The surf forecast for Maui. North-facing shores 3 to 5 feet this evening, then 4 to 6 feet in the early morning hours. 5 to 7 feet Wednesday. West and east-facing shores 2 to 4 feet through Wednesday. South-facing shores 6 to 8 feet tonight. 5 to 7 feet Wednesday. 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The current time is 4:02 a.m. Hawaii Aleutian Standard Time. Heavy rain will develop over the western end of the state tonight through Thursday, potentially resulting in flash flooding. Light to moderate trades return for the weekend. Here's your Maui community forecast. Issued Wednesday at 1:44 a.m. Today, mostly sunny. Windward, isolated showers until late afternoon, then scattered showers late in the afternoon. Leeward, isolated showers in the afternoon. Highs 80 to 86 and 73 to 78 upcountry. Variable winds 10 miles per hour or less, becoming south around 15 miles per hour in the afternoon. Tonight, partly cloudy in the evening, then becoming mostly cloudy. Windward, isolated showers until early morning, then scattered showers early in the morning. Leeward, isolated showers early in the evening. Scattered

showers late in the evening, then numerous showers after midnight. Lows 71 to 77 and 58 to 63 upcountry. Variable winds 10 miles per hour or less, becoming southeast around 15 miles per hour after midnight. Thursday, mostly cloudy. Scattered showers and isolated thunderstorms windward. Numerous showers and isolated thunderstorms leeward. Breezy. Highs 81 to 87, lows 71 to 77. Upcountry, high 75 to 80, low 60 to 65. South winds 15 to 25 miles per hour. Friday, partly cloudy. Scattered showers. Highs 82 to 87, lows 71 to 76. Upcountry, high 74 to 80, lows 59 to 64. East winds, around 15 miles per hour. Saturday through Sunday, partly cloudy with isolated showers. Highs 81 to 86, lows 70 to 75. Upcountry, highs 72 to 78, lows 56 to 62. Northeast winds around 15 miles per hour. Here are the forecast high and low temperatures for selected locations. Kahului, high 89, low 74. Hana, high 83, low 76. Haleakala Ranger Station, high 65, low 55. Kapalua, high 85, low 74. Molokati Airport, high 86, low 74. Lanari City, high 76, low 69. Here's the forecast for Haleakala Summit. Issued at 3:06 a.m. Today, breezy. Partly sunny with isolated showers until late afternoon, then mostly sunny with scattered showers late in the afternoon. Highs around 65 at the visitor center to around 68 at the summit. Southwest winds up to 15 miles per hour, increasing to 10 to 20 miles per hour in the afternoon. Chance of rain 30%. Tonight, partly cloudy. Scattered showers early in the evening. Scattered showers early in the morning. Lows around 55 at the visitor center to around 46 at the summit. Southwest winds up to 15 miles per hour. Chance of rain 50%. Thursday, partly sunny. Breezy. Isolated showers until late afternoon, then scattered showers late in the afternoon. Highs around 72 at the visitor center to around 69 at the summit. South winds up to 20 miles per hour, increasing to 10 to 20 miles per hour in the afternoon. Chance of rain 50%. Thursday night, mostly cloudy with scattered showers. Lows 48 to 67. South winds 10 to 15 miles per hour, decreasing to up to 10 miles per hour after midnight. Chance of rain 30%. Sunrise this morning at Haleakala Summit, 6:12 a.m. Here's the forecast for the following county, Big Island, Hawaii. Today, partly sunny windward. Mostly sunny leeward. Scattered showers. Highs 83 to 88. Variable winds to 15 miles per hour, becoming south around 15 miles per hour in the afternoon. Tonight, partly cloudy. Scattered showers. Lows 72 to 77. South winds, around 15 miles per hour. Thursday, mostly cloudy. Scattered showers. Highs 85 to 90. Lows 73 to 78. Southeast winds 15 to 20 miles per hour. Friday, mostly cloudy. Scattered showers. Highs 86 to 91. Lows 72 to 77. Variable winds to 15 miles per hour. Saturday, mostly cloudy. Isolated showers during the day. Highs 84 to 89. Lows 71 to 76. Variable winds to 15 miles per hour. Sunday, partly cloudy. Windward, isolated showers during the day, then scattered showers at night. Highs 83 to 88. Lows 72 to 77.

variable winds to 15 miles per hour. The ultraviolet index for noon October 7th in Honolulu is 9. This corresponds to a high exposure level. At 3 a.m., at Kahului, it was clear, with a temperature of 69 degrees. The relative humidity was 81%, and the dew point was 63 degrees. The wind was calm. The barometric pressure was 29.82 inches, or 1,009.8 millibars, and falling. At Molokaʻi Airport, it was clear, with a temperature of 66 degrees. At Lanai City, windiest at Kapalua, under a partly cloudy sky, the temperature was 73 degrees. At Hilo, it was cloudy, with a temperature of 72 degrees. At Kona, it was clear, with a temperature of 77 degrees. At Honolulu, it was partly cloudy, with a temperature of 74 degrees. At Lihue, under a partly cloudy sky, the temperature was 71 degrees. Here are the buoy reports at 3 a.m. Wind speeds are in knots. Buoy 51101, wind northeast at 4. Buoy 51000, wind east at 14. Buoy 2, wind east at 12. Buoy 3, wind east at 6. Buoy 4, wind southeast at 10. Kahului Harbor, west at 2. Puʻuvela buoy, 5 feet, 17 seconds. Buoy data provided by the National Weather Service and the Pacific Islands Ocean Observing System. Here are some wind observations at 3 a.m. Wind speeds are in knots. Kahului calm. Kahului Harbor west at 5. Makapulapai south at 3, gusting to 8. Kona east at 4. Hilo west at 6. The synopsis for Hawaiian coastal waters. A low pressure system will drop into the Hawaii region from the north and become cut off from the westerly steering flow and linger northwest of Kauai through Thursday. Southerly to southeasterly surface winds will draw up tropical moisture over the islands under the cold upper low, producing periods enhanced showers, heavy at times, with the potential for a few thunderstorms near Niihau, Kauai and Oahu during this time. A passing low-level trough will then drift from east to west through the islands from Sunday into the first half of next week, potentially extending these unstable wet weather trends. The forecast for Hawaiian waters within 40 nautical miles, including the channels. Today, southeast winds 10 to 15 knots. Seas 4 to 5 feet. Wave detail, north-northwest 4 feet at 14 seconds, east 3 feet at 12 seconds, and south-southwest 3 feet at 14 seconds. Isolated showers. Tonight, south-southeast winds 10 to 15 knots. Seas 4 to 6 feet. Wave detail, northwest 4 feet at 13 seconds, east-southeast 3 feet at 12 seconds, and south-southwest 3 feet at 13 seconds. Occasional heavy showers with isolated thunderstorms. Thursday, southeast winds 15 to 20 knots. Seas 5 to 7 feet. Wave detail, east-southeast 5 feet at 6 seconds, northwest 4 feet at 12 seconds, and south 3 feet at 18 seconds. Occasional showers with isolated thunderstorms. Thursday night, south-southwest wind 7 to 10 knots to Kauai, south-southeast 15 to 20 knots elsewhere. Seas 5 to 6 feet. Wave detail, northwest 5 feet at 10 seconds, east 4 feet at 6 seconds, and south 3 feet at 16 seconds. Scattered showers. Friday, southeast winds 10 to 15 knots. Seas 5 to 6 feet. Scattered showers. Friday night, southeast winds 7 to 10 knots to Kauai, east-southeast 15 to 20 knots elsewhere. Seas 5 to 6 feet. Scattered showers. Saturday, to Kauai, east winds 7 to 10 knots. Elsewhere, east winds 15 to 20 knots, easing to 10 to 15 knots. Seas 4 to 6 feet. Isolated showers. Sunday, east-northeast winds 10 to 15 knots. Seas 5 to 7 feet. Isolated showers.

winds and seas higher and near thunderstorms. 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For detailed information on what to include in your family disaster supply kit, please utilize the following resources. Your county civil defense agency, federal emergency management agency, the American Red Cross, or the National Weather Service office in Honolulu. 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Issued at 4:03 a.m. The surf forecast for Maui. North facing shores 5 to 7 feet today. 5 to 7 feet Thursday morning, then 3 to 5 feet during the afternoon. West facing shores 1 to 3 feet through Thursday. South facing shores 3 to 5 feet through Thursday. East facing shores 2 to 4 feet through Thursday. Issued at 4:02 a.m. Tides for Kahului. Low tide at 6:05 a.m. of 0.4 feet. High tide at 12:43 p.m. of 2.5 feet. Tides for Kihei and Maui'a Bay. Low tide at 7:24 a.m. of 0.2 feet. High tide at 2:35 p.m. of 2.4 feet. Tides for Kona. Low tide at 7:19 a.m. of 0.2 feet. High tide at 1:50 p.m. of 2.1 feet. Sunrise this morning at Kahului, 6:19 a.m. Sunset Wednesday, 6:08 p.m. Sunrise this morning at Haleakala Summit, 6:12 a.m. Sunrise this morning at Kona, 6:17 a.m. Sunset Wednesday, 6:07 p.m. This is NOAA Weather Radio Station WWG-75 on Mount Haleakala, serving Maui County, and broadcasting from the National Weather Service Forecast Office in Honolulu. The current time is 4:15 a.m. Hawaii Aleutian Standard Time. Heavy rain will develop over the western end of the state tonight through Thursday, potentially resulting in flash flooding. Light to moderate trades return for the weekend. Here's your Maui community forecast. Issued Wednesday at 1:44 a.m. Today, mostly sunny. Windward, isolated showers until late afternoon, then scattered showers late in the afternoon. Leeward, isolated showers in the afternoon. Highs 80 to 86 and 73 to 78 upcountry. Variable winds 10 miles per hour or less, becoming south around 15 miles per hour in the afternoon. Tonight, partly cloudy in the evening, then becoming mostly cloudy. Windward, isolated showers until early morning, then scattered showers early in the morning. Leeward, isolated showers early in the evening. Scattered showers late in the evening, then numerous showers after midnight. Lows 71 to 77 and 58 to 63 upcountry. Variable winds 10 miles per hour or less, becoming southeast around 15 miles per hour after midnight. Thursday, mostly cloudy. Scattered showers and isolated thunderstorms windward. Numerous showers and isolated thunderstorms leeward. Breezy. Highs 81 to 87, lows 71 to 77. Upcountry, highs 75 to 80, lows 60 to 65. South winds 15 to 25 miles per hour. Friday, partly cloudy. Scattered showers. Highs 82 to 87, lows 71 to 76. Upcountry, highs 74 to 80, lows 59 to 64. East winds, around 15 miles per hour. Saturday through Sunday, partly cloudy with isolated showers. Highs 81 to 86, lows 70 to 75. Upcountry, highs 72 to 78, lows 56 to 62. Northeast winds around 15 miles per hour. Here are the forecast high and low temperatures for selected locations. Kahului, high 89, low 74. Hana, high

83, low 76. Palaukala Ranger Station, high 65, low 55. Kapalua, high 85, low 74. Molokai Airport, high 86, low 74. Lanai City, high 76, low 69. Here's the forecast for Haleakala Summit. Issued at 3.06 a.m. Today, breezy. Partly sunny with isolated showers until late afternoon, then mostly sunny with scattered showers late in the afternoon. Highs around 65 at the visitor center to around 68 at the summit. Southwest winds up to 15 miles per hour, increasing to 10 to 20 miles per hour in the afternoon. Chance of rain 30%. Tonight, partly cloudy. Scattered showers early in the evening. Scattered showers early in the morning. Lows around 55 at the visitor center to around 46 at the summit. Southwest winds up to 15 miles per hour. Chance of rain 50%. Thursday, partly sunny. Breezy. Isolated showers until late afternoon, then scattered showers late in the afternoon. Highs around 72 at the visitor center to around 69 at the summit. South winds up to 20 miles per hour, increasing to 10 to 20 miles per hour in the afternoon. Chance of rain 50%. Thursday night, mostly cloudy with scattered showers. Lows 48 to 67. South winds 10 to 15 miles per hour, decreasing to up to 10 miles per hour after midnight. Chance of rain 30%. Sunrise this morning at Haleakala Summit, 6:12 a.m. Here's the forecast for the following county, Big Island, Hawaii. Today, partly sunny windward. Mostly sunny leeward. Scattered showers. Highs 83 to 88. Variable winds to 15 miles per hour, becoming south around 15 miles per hour in the afternoon. Tonight, partly cloudy. Scattered showers. Lows 72 to 77. South winds, around 15 miles per hour. Thursday, mostly cloudy. Scattered showers. Highs 85 to 90. Lows 73 to 78. Southeast winds 15 to 20 miles per hour. Friday, mostly cloudy. Scattered showers. Highs 86 to 91. Lows 72 to 77. Variable winds to 15 miles per hour. Saturday, mostly cloudy. Isolated showers during the day. Highs 84 to 89. Lows 71 to 76. Variable winds to 15 miles per hour. Sunday, partly cloudy. Windward, isolated showers during the day, then scattered showers at night. Highs 83 to 88. Lows 72 to 77. Variable winds to 15 miles per hour. The ultraviolet index for noon October 7th in Honolulu is 9. This corresponds to a high exposure level. Here are some wind observations at 3 a.m. Wind speeds are in knots. Kahului calm. Kahului harbor west at 5. Makapulapai south at 3, gusting to 8. Kona east at 4. Hilo west at 6. The synopsis for Hawaiian coastal waters. A low pressure system will drop into the Hawaii region from the north and become cut off from the westerly steering flow and linger northwest of Hawaii through Thursday. Southerly to southeasterly surface winds will draw up tropical moisture over the islands under the cold upper low, producing periods enhanced showers, heavy at times, with the potential for a few thunderstorms near Niihau, Kauai, and Oahu during this time. A passing low-level trough will then drift from east to west through the islands from Sunday into the first half of next week, potentially extending these unstable wet weather trends. The forecast for Hawaiian waters within 40 nautical miles, including the channels. Today, southeast winds 10 to 15 knots. Seas 4 to 5 feet. Wave detail, north-northwest 4 feet at 14 seconds, east 3 feet at 12 seconds, and south.
southwest 3 feet at 14 seconds. Isolated showers. Tonight, south-southeast winds 10 to 15 knots. Seas 4 to 6 feet. Wave detail, northwest 4 feet at 13 seconds, east-southeast 3 feet at 12 seconds, and south-southwest 3 feet at 13 seconds. Occasional heavy showers with isolated thunderstorms. Thursday, southeast winds 15 to 20 knots. Seas 5 to 7 feet. Wave detail, east-southeast 5 feet at 6 seconds, northwest 4 feet at 12 seconds, and south 3 feet at 18 seconds. Occasional showers with isolated thunderstorms. Thursday night, south-southwest wind 7 to 10 knots to Kauai, south-southeast 15 to 20 knots elsewhere. Seas 5 to 6 feet. Wave detail, northwest 5 feet at 10 seconds, east 4 feet at 6 seconds, and south 3 feet at 16 seconds. Scattered showers. Friday, southeast winds 10 to 15 knots. Seas 5 to 6 feet. Scattered showers. Friday night, southeast winds 7 to 10 knots to Kauai, east-southeast 15 to 20 knots elsewhere. Seas 5 to 6 feet. Scattered showers. Saturday, to Kauai, east winds 7 to 10 knots. Elsewhere, east winds 15 to 20 knots, easing to 10 to 15 knots. Seas 4 to 6 feet. Isolated showers. Sunday, east-northeast winds 10 to 15 knots. Seas 5 to 7 feet. Isolated showers. Winds and seas higher and near thunderstorms. More detailed information is available on our webpage at weather.gov/Hawaii. Issued at 4:03 a.m. The surf forecast for Maui. North-facing shores 5 to 7 feet today. 5 to 7 feet Thursday morning, then 3 to 5 feet during the afternoon. West-facing shores 1 to 3 feet through Thursday. South-facing shores 3 to 5 feet through Thursday. East-facing shores 2 to 4 feet through Thursday. This is NOAA Weather Radio Station WWG 75 on Mount Haleakala, serving Maui County, and broadcasting from the National Weather Service Forecast Office in Honolulu. The current time is 4:26 a.m. Hawaii Aleutian Standard Time. Heavy rain will develop over the western end of the state tonight through Thursday, potentially resulting in flash flooding. Light to moderate trades return for the weekend. Here's your Maui community forecast. Issued Wednesday at 1:44 a.m. Today, mostly sunny. Windward, isolated showers until late afternoon, then scattered showers late in the afternoon. Leeward, isolated showers in the afternoon. Highs 80 to 86 and 73 to 78 upcountry. Variable winds 10 miles per hour or less, becoming south around 15 miles per hour in the afternoon. Tonight, partly cloudy in the evening, then becoming mostly cloudy. Windward, isolated showers until early morning, then scattered showers early in the morning. Leeward, isolated showers early in the evening. Scattered showers late in the evening, then numerous showers after midnight. Lows 71 to 77 and 58 to 63 upcountry. Variable winds 10 miles per hour or less, becoming southeast around 15 miles per hour after midnight. Thursday, mostly cloudy. Scattered showers and isolated thunderstorms windward. Numerous showers and isolated thunderstorms leeward. Breezy. Highs 81 to 87, lows 71 to 77. Upcountry, high 75 to 80, low 60 to 65. South winds 15 to 25 miles per hour. Friday, partly cloudy. Scattered showers. Highs 82 to 87, lows 71 to 76. Upcountry, high 74 to 80, lows 59 to 64. East winds, around 15 miles per hour. Saturday through Sunday, partly cloudy with isolated showers. Highs 81 to 86, lows 70 to 75.

Up country, highs 72 to 78, lows 56 to 62. Northeast winds around 15 miles per hour. Here are the forecast high and low temperatures for selected locations. Kahului, high 89, low 74. Pana, high 83, low 76. Palaukala Ranger Station, high 65, low 55. Kapalua, high 85, low 74. Molokaʻi Airport, high 86, low 74. Lanai City, high 76, low 69. Here's the forecast for Haleakala Summit. Issued at 3:06 a.m. Today, breezy. Partly sunny with isolated showers until late afternoon, then mostly sunny with scattered showers late in the afternoon. Highs around 65 at the visitor center to around 68 at the summit. Southwest winds up to 15 miles per hour, increasing to 10 to 20 miles per hour in the afternoon. Chance of rain 30%. Tonight, partly cloudy. Scattered showers early in the evening. Scattered showers early in the morning. Lows around 55 at the visitor center to around 46 at the summit. Southwest winds up to 15 miles per hour. Chance of rain 50%. Thursday, partly sunny. Breezy. Isolated showers until late afternoon, then scattered showers late in the afternoon. Highs around 72 at the visitor center to around 69 at the summit. South winds up to 20 miles per hour, increasing to 10 to 20 miles per hour in the afternoon. Chance of rain 50%. Thursday night, mostly cloudy with scattered showers. Lows 48 to 67. South winds 10 to 15 miles per hour, decreasing to up to 10 miles per hour after midnight. Chance of rain 30%. Sunrise this morning at Haleakala Summit, 6:12 a.m. Here's the forecast for the following county, Big Island, Hawaii. Today, partly sunny windward. Mostly sunny leeward. Scattered showers. Highs 83 to 88. Variable winds to 15 miles per hour, becoming south around 15 miles per hour in the afternoon. Tonight, partly cloudy. Scattered showers. Lows 72 to 77. South winds, around 15 miles per hour. Thursday, mostly cloudy. Scattered showers. Highs 85 to 90. Lows 73 to 78. Southeast winds 15 to 20 miles per hour. Friday, mostly cloudy. Scattered showers. Highs 86 to 91. Lows 72 to 77. Variable winds to 15 miles per hour. Saturday, mostly cloudy. Isolated showers during the day. Highs 84 to 89. Lows 71 to 76. Variable winds to 15 miles per hour. Sunday, partly cloudy. Windward, isolated showers during the day, then scattered showers at night. Highs 83 to 88. Lows 72 to 77. Variable winds to 15 miles per hour. A hurricane or tropical storm watch is issued when conditions are expected in the specified area of the watch within 48 hours. When a hurricane or tropical storm watch is issued, fuel and service family vehicles. 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Issued at 4:02 a.m. Tides for Kahului. Low tide at 6:05 a.m. of 0.4 feet. High tide at 12:43 p.m. of 2.5 feet. Tides for Kihei and Maui Bay. Low tide at 7:24 a.m. of 0.2 feet. High tide at 2:35 p.m. of 2.4 feet. Tides for Kona. Low tide at 7:19 a.m. of 0.2 feet.

High tide at 1:50. Tides for Kona. Low tide at 7:19 a.m. of 0.2 feet. High tide at 1:50 p.m. of 2.1 feet. Sunrise this morning at Kahului, 6:19 a.m. Sunset Wednesday, 6:08 p.m. Sunrise this morning at Haleakala Summit, 6:12 a.m. Sunrise this morning at Kona, 6:17 a.m. Sunset Wednesday, 6:07 p.m. The ultraviolet index for noon October 7th in Honolulu is 9. This corresponds to a high exposure level. At 4 a.m., the report from Kahului was not available. Elsewhere on the island of Maui, Kapalua, clear, 72. Here are the buoy reports at 4 a.m. Wind speeds are in knots. Buoy 51101, east at 2, 7 feet, 14 seconds. Buoy 51000, east at 14, 7 feet, 16 seconds. Buoy 2, wind east at 12. Buoy 3, east at 8, 5 feet, 15 seconds. Buoy 4, wind southeast at 10. Kahului Harbor, west at 3. Uvala buoy, 5 feet, 17 seconds. Buoy data provided by the National Weather Service and the Pacific Islands Ocean Observing System. Here are some wind observations at 4 a.m. Wind speeds are in knots. The report from Kahului was not available. The synopsis for Hawaiian coastal waters. A low-pressure system will drop into the Hawaii region from the north and become cut off from the westerly steering flow and linger northwest of Kauai through Thursday. Southerly to southeasterly surface winds will draw up tropical moisture over the islands under the cold upper low, producing periods enhanced showers, heavy at times, with the potential for a few thunderstorms near Niihau, Kauai, and Oahu during this time. A passing low-level trough will then drift from east to west through the islands from Sunday into the first half of next week, potentially extending these unstable wet weather trends. The forecast for Hawaiian waters within 40 nautical miles, including the channels. Today, southeast winds 10 to 15 knots. Seas 4 to 5 feet. Wave detail, north-northwest 4 feet at 14 seconds, east 3 feet at 12 seconds, and south-southwest 3 feet at 14 seconds. Isolated showers. Tonight, south-southeast winds 10 to 15 knots. Seas 4 to 6 feet. Wave detail, northwest 4 feet at 13 seconds, east-southeast 3 feet at 12 seconds, and south-southwest 3 feet at 13 seconds. Occasional heavy showers with isolated thunderstorms. Thursday, southeast winds 15 to 20 knots. Seas 5 to 7 feet. Wave detail, east-southeast 5 feet at 6 seconds, northwest 4 feet at 12 seconds, and south 3 feet at 18 seconds. Occasional showers with isolated thunderstorms. Thursday night, south-southwest wind 7 to 10 knots to Kauai, south-southeast 15 to 20 knots elsewhere. Seas 5 to 6 feet. Wave detail, northwest 5 feet at 10 seconds, east 4 feet at 6 seconds, and south 3 feet at 16 seconds. Scattered showers. Friday, southeast winds 10 to 15 knots. Seas 5 to 6 feet. Scattered showers. Friday night, southeast winds 7 to 10 knots to Kauai, east-southeast 15 to 20 knots elsewhere. Seas 5 to 6 feet. Scattered showers. Saturday, to Kauai, east winds 7 to 10 knots. Elsewhere, east winds 15 to 20 knots, easing to 10 to 15 knots. Seas 4 to 6 feet. Isolated showers. Sunday, east-northeast winds 10 to 15 knots. Seas 5 to 7 feet. Isolated showers. Winds and seas higher in and near thunderstorms. More detailed information is available on our webpage at weather.gov/Hawaii. This is NOAA Weather Radio Station WWG75 on Mount Haleakala, serving Maui County, and broadcasting from the National Weather Service.

miles per hour or less, becoming south around 15 miles per hour in the afternoon. Tonight, partly cloudy in the evening, then becoming mostly cloudy. Windward, isolated showers until early morning, then scattered showers early in the morning. Leeward, isolated showers early in the evening. Scattered showers late in the evening, then numerous showers after midnight. Lows 71 to 77 and 58 to 63 upcountry. Variable winds 10 miles per hour or less, becoming southeast around 15 miles per hour after midnight. Thursday, mostly cloudy. Scattered showers and isolated thunderstorms windward. Numerous showers and isolated thunderstorms leeward. Breezy. Highs 81 to 87, lows 71 to 77. Upcountry, highs 75 to 80, lows 60 to 65. South winds 15 to 25 miles per hour. Friday, partly cloudy. Scattered showers. Highs 82 to 87, lows 71 to 76. Upcountry, highs 74 to 80, lows 59 to 64. East winds, around 15 miles per hour. Saturday through Sunday, partly cloudy with isolated showers. Highs 81 to 86, lows 70 to 75. Upcountry, highs 72 to 78, lows 56 to 62. Northeast winds around 15 miles per hour. Here are the forecast high and low temperatures for selected locations. Kahului, high 89, low 74. Hana, high 83, low 76. Haleakala Ranger Station, high 65, low 55. Kapalua, high 85, low 74. Molokati Airport, high 86, low 74. Lanari City, high 76, low 69. Here's the forecast for Haleakala Summit. Issued at 3:06 a.m. Today, breezy. Partly sunny with isolated showers until late afternoon, then mostly sunny with scattered showers late in the afternoon. Highs around 65 at the visitor center to around 68 at the summit. Southwest winds up to 15 miles per hour, increasing to 10 to 20 miles per hour in the afternoon. Chance of rain 30%. Tonight, partly cloudy. Scattered showers early in the evening. Scattered showers early in the morning. Lows around 55 at the visitor center to around 46 at the summit. Southwest winds up to 15 miles per hour. Chance of rain 50%. Thursday, partly sunny. Breezy. Isolated showers until late afternoon, then scattered showers late in the afternoon. Highs around 72 at the visitor center to around 69 at the summit. South winds up to 20 miles per hour, increasing to 10 to 20 miles per hour in the afternoon. Chance of rain 50%. Thursday night, mostly cloudy with scattered showers. Lows 48 to 67. South winds 10 to 15 miles per hour, decreasing to up to 10 miles per hour after midnight. Chance of rain 30%. Sunrise this morning at Haleakala Summit, 6:12 a.m. Here's the forecast for the following county, Big Island, Hawaii. Today, partly sunny windward. Mostly sunny leeward. Scattered showers. Highs 83 to 88. Variable winds to 15 miles per hour, becoming south around 15 miles per hour in the afternoon. Tonight, partly cloudy. Scattered showers. Lows 72 to 77. South winds, around 15 miles per hour. Thursday, mostly cloudy. Scattered showers. Highs 85 to 90. Lows 73 to 78. Southeast winds 15 to 20 miles per hour. Friday, mostly cloudy. Scattered showers. Highs 86 to 91. Lows 72 to 77. Variable winds to 15 miles per hour. Saturday, mostly cloudy. Isolated showers during the day. Highs 84 to 80.

lows 71 to 76. Variable winds to 15 miles per hour. Sunday, partly cloudy. Windward, isolated showers during the day, then scattered showers at night. Highs 83 to 88. Lows 72 to 77. Variable winds to 15 miles per hour. The ultraviolet index for noon October 7th in Honolulu is 9. This corresponds to a high exposure level. At 4 a.m., the report from Kahului was not available. Elsewhere on the island of Maui, Kapalua, clear, 72. Here are the buoy reports at 4 a.m. Wind speeds are in knots. Buoy 51101, east at 2, 7 feet, 14 seconds. Buoy 51000, east at 14, 7 feet, 16 seconds. Buoy 2, wind east at 12. Buoy 3, east at 8, 5 feet, 15 seconds. Buoy 4, wind southeast at 10. Kahului Harbor, west at 3. Puvela buoy, 5 feet, 17 seconds. Buoy data provided by the National Weather Service and the Pacific Islands Ocean Observing System. Here are some wind observations at 4 a.m. Wind speeds are in knots. The report from Kahului was not available. The synopsis for Hawaiian coastal waters. A low-pressure system will drop into the Hawaii region from the north and become cut off from the westerly steering flow and linger northwest of Kauai through Thursday. Southerly to southeasterly surface winds will draw up tropical moisture over the islands under the cold upper low, producing periods enhanced showers, heavy at times, with the potential for a few thunderstorms near Niihau, Kauai, and Oahu during this time. A passing low-level trough will then drift from east to west through the islands from Sunday into the first half of next week, potentially extending these unstable wet weather trends. The forecast for Hawaiian waters within 40 nautical miles, including the channels. Today, southeast winds 10 to 15 knots. Seas 4 to 5 feet. Wave detail, north-northwest 4 feet at 14 seconds, east 3 feet at 12 seconds, and south-southwest 3 feet at 14 seconds. Isolated showers. Tonight, south-southeast winds 10 to 15 knots. Seas 4 to 6 feet. Wave detail, northwest 4 feet at 13 seconds, east-southeast 3 feet at 12 seconds, and south-southwest 3 feet at 13 seconds. Occasional heavy showers with isolated thunderstorms. Thursday, southeast winds 15 to 20 knots. Seas 5 to 7 feet. Wave detail, east-southeast 5 feet at 6 seconds, northwest 4 feet at 12 seconds, and south 3 feet at 18 seconds. Occasional showers with isolated thunderstorms. Thursday night, south-southwest wind 7 to 10 knots to Kauai, south-southeast 15 to 20 knots elsewhere. Seas 5 to 6 feet. Wave detail, northwest 5 feet at 10 seconds, east 4 feet at 6 seconds, and south 3 feet at 16 seconds. Scattered showers. Friday, southeast winds 10 to 15 knots. Seas 5 to 6 feet. Scattered showers. Friday night, southeast winds 7 to 10 knots to Kauai, east-southeast 15 to 20 knots elsewhere. Seas 5 to 6 feet. Scattered showers. Saturday, to Kauai, east winds 7 to 10 knots. Elsewhere, east winds 15 to 20 knots, easing to 10 to 15 knots. Seas 4 to 6 feet. Isolated showers. Sunday, east-northeast winds 10 to 15 knots. Seas 5 to 7 feet. Isolated showers. Winds and seas higher in and near thunderstorms. More detailed information is available on our webpage at weather.gov/Hawaii. Issued at 4:03 a.m. The surf forecast for Maui. North-facing shores 5 to 7 feet today. 5 to 7 feet Thursday morning, then 3 to 5 feet during the afternoon. West-facing shores 1 to 3 feet through Thursday.

south-facing shores 3 to 5 feet through Thursday. East-facing shores 2 to 4 feet through Thursday. 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The current time is 4:49 a.m. Hawaii Aleutian Standard Time. Heavy rain will develop over the western end of the state tonight through Thursday, potentially resulting in flash flooding. Light to moderate trades return for the weekend. Here's your Maui community forecast. Issued Wednesday at 1:44 a.m. Today, mostly sunny. Windward, isolated showers until late afternoon, then scattered showers late in the afternoon. Leeward, isolated showers in the afternoon. Highs 80 to 86 and 73 to 78 upcountry. Variable winds 10 miles per hour or less, becoming south around 15 miles per hour in the afternoon. Tonight, partly cloudy in the evening, then becoming mostly cloudy. Windward, isolated showers until early morning, then scattered showers early in the morning. Leeward, isolated showers early in the evening. Scattered showers late in the evening, then numerous showers after midnight. Lows 71 to 77 and 58 to 63 upcountry. Variable winds 10 miles per hour or less, becoming southeast around 15 miles per hour after midnight. Thursday, mostly cloudy. Scattered showers and isolated thunderstorms windward. Numerous showers and isolated thunderstorms leeward. Breezy. Highs 81 to 87, lows 71 to 77. Upcountry, highs 75 to 80, lows 60 to 65. South winds 15 to 25 miles per hour. Friday, partly cloudy. Scattered showers. Highs 82 to 87, lows 71 to 76. Upcountry, highs 74 to 80, lows 59 to 64. East winds, around 15 miles per hour. Saturday through Sunday, partly cloudy with isolated showers. Highs 81 to 86, lows 70 to 75. Upcountry, highs 72 to 78, lows 56 to 62. Northeast winds around 15 miles per hour. Here are the forecast high and low temperatures for selected locations. Kahului, high 89, low 74. Hana, high 83, low 76. Haleakala Ranger Station, high 65, low 55. Kapalua, high 85, low 74. Molokai Airport, high 86, low 74. Lanai City, high 76, low 69. Here's the forecast for Haleakala Summit. Issued at 3:06 a.m. Today, breezy. Partly sunny with isolated showers until late afternoon, then mostly sunny with scattered showers late in the afternoon. Highs around 65 at the visitor center to around 68 at the summit. Southwest winds up to 15 miles per hour, increasing to 10 to 20 miles per hour in the afternoon. Chance of rain 30%. Tonight, partly cloudy. Scattered showers early in the evening. Scattered showers early in the morning. Lows around 55 at the visitor center to around 46 at the summit. Southwest winds up to 15 miles per hour. Chance of rain 50%. Thursday, partly sunny. Breezy. Isolated showers until late afternoon, then scattered showers late in the afternoon. Highs around 72 at the visitor center to around 69 at the summit. South winds up to 20 miles per hour, increasing to 10 to 20 miles per hour in the afternoon. Chance of rain 50%. Thursday night, mostly cloudy with scattered showers. Lows 48 to 67. South winds 10 to 15 miles per hour, decreasing to up to 10 miles per hour after midnight. Chance of rain 30%. Sunrise this morning at Haleakala Summit, 6:12 a.m. Here's the forecast for the following county: Big Island,

day, partly sunny windward. Mostly sunny leeward. Scattered showers. Highs 83 to 88. Variable winds to 15 miles per hour, becoming south around 15 miles per hour in the afternoon. Tonight, partly cloudy. Scattered showers. Low 72 to 77. South winds, around 15 miles per hour. Thursday, mostly cloudy. Scattered showers. Highs 85 to 90. Lows 73 to 78. Southeast winds 15 to 20 miles per hour. Friday, mostly cloudy. Scattered showers. Highs 86 to 91. Lows 72 to 77. Variable winds to 15 miles per hour. Saturday, mostly cloudy. Isolated showers during the day. Highs 84 to 89. Lows 71 to 76. Variable winds to 15 miles per hour. Sunday, partly cloudy. Windward, isolated showers during the day, then scattered showers at night. Highs 83 to 88. Lows 72 to 77. Variable winds to 15 miles per hour. The ultraviolet index for noon October 7th in Honolulu is 9. This corresponds to a high exposure level. At 4 a.m., the report from Kahului was not available. Elsewhere on the island of Maui, Kapalua, clear, 72. Here are the buoy reports at 4 a.m. Wind speeds are in knots. Buoy 51101, east at 2, 7 feet, 14 seconds. Buoy 51000, east at 14, 7 feet, 16 seconds. Buoy 2, wind east at 12. Buoy 3, east at 8, 5 feet, 15 seconds. Buoy 4, wind southeast at 10. Kahului Harbor, west at 3. Pauvela buoy, 5 feet, 17 seconds. Buoy data provided by the National Weather Service and the Pacific Islands Ocean Observing System. Here are some wind observations at 4 a.m. Wind speeds are in knots. The report from Kahului was not available. The synopsis for Hawaiian coastal waters. A low pressure system will drop into the Hawaii region from the north and become cut off from the westerly steering flow and linger northwest of Kauai through Thursday. Southerly to southeasterly surface winds will draw up tropical moisture over the islands under the cold upper low, producing periods enhanced showers, heavy at times, with the potential for a few thunderstorms near Niihau, Kauai and Oahu during this time. A passing low-level trough will then drift from east to west through the islands from Sunday into the first half of next week, potentially extending these unstable wet weather trends. The forecast for Hawaiian waters within 40 nautical miles, including the channels. Today, southeast winds 10 to 15 knots. Seas 4 to 5 feet. Wave detail, north-northwest 4 feet at 14 seconds, east 3 feet at 12 seconds, and south-southwest 3 feet at 14 seconds. Isolated showers. Tonight, south-southeast winds 10 to 15 knots. Seas 4 to 6 feet. Wave detail, northwest 4 feet at 13 seconds, east-southeast 3 feet at 12 seconds, and south-southwest 3 feet at 13 seconds. Occasional heavy showers with isolated thunderstorms. Thursday, southeast winds 15 to 20 knots. Seas 5 to 7 feet. Wave detail, east-southeast 5 feet at 6 seconds, northwest 4 feet at 12 seconds, and south 3 feet at 18 seconds. Occasional showers with isolated thunderstorms. Thursday night, south-southwest wind 7 to 10 knots to Kauai, south-southeast 15 to 20 knots elsewhere. Seas 5 to 6 feet. Wave detail, northwest 5 feet at 10 seconds, east 4 feet at 6 seconds, and south 3 feet at 16 seconds. Scattered showers. Friday, southeast winds 10 to 15 knots. Seas 5 to 6 feet. Scattered showers. Friday night.

Southeast winds 7 to 10 knots to Kauai. East-southeast 15 to 20 knots elsewhere. Seas 5 to 6 feet. Scattered showers. Saturday, to Kauai, east winds 7 to 10 knots. Elsewhere, east winds 15 to 20 knots, easing to 10 to 15 knots. Seas 4 to 6 feet. Isolated showers. Sunday, east-northeast winds 10 to 15 knots. Seas 5 to 7 feet. Isolated showers. Winds and seas higher and near thunderstorms. More detailed information is available on our webpage at weather.gov/Hawaii. Issued at 4:03 a.m. The surf forecast for Maui. North-facing shores 5 to 7 feet today. 5 to 7 feet Thursday morning, then 3 to 5 feet during the afternoon. West-facing shores 1 to 3 feet through Thursday. South-facing shores 3 to 5 feet through Thursday. East-facing shores 2 to 4 feet through Thursday. This is NOAA Weather Radio Station WWG-75 on Mount Haleakala, serving Maui County, and broadcasting from the National Weather Service Forecast Office in Honolulu. The current time is 5 a.m. Hawaii Aleutian Standard Time. Heavy rain will develop over the western end of the state tonight through Thursday, potentially resulting in flash flooding. Light to moderate trades return for the weekend. Here's your Maui community forecast. Issued Wednesday at 1:44 a.m. Today, mostly sunny. Windward, isolated showers until late afternoon, then scattered showers late in the afternoon. Leeward, isolated showers in the afternoon. Highs 80 to 86 and 73 to 78 upcountry. Variable winds 10 miles per hour or less, becoming south around 15 miles per hour in the afternoon. Tonight, partly cloudy in the evening, then becoming mostly cloudy. Windward, isolated showers until early morning, then scattered showers early in the morning. Leeward, isolated showers early in the evening. Scattered showers late in the evening, then numerous showers after midnight. Lows 71 to 77 and 58 to 63 upcountry. Variable winds 10 miles per hour or less, becoming southeast around 15 miles per hour after midnight. Thursday, mostly cloudy. Scattered showers and isolated thunderstorms windward. Numerous showers and isolated thunderstorms leeward. Breezy. Highs 81 to 87, lows 71 to 77. Upcountry, highs 75 to 80, lows 60 to 65. South winds 15 to 25 miles per hour. Friday, partly cloudy. Scattered showers. Highs 82 to 87, lows 71 to 76. Upcountry, highs 74 to 80, lows 59 to 64. East winds, around 15 miles per hour. Saturday through Sunday, partly cloudy with isolated showers. Highs 81 to 86, lows 70 to 75. Upcountry, highs 72 to 78, lows 56 to 62. Northeast winds around 15 miles per hour. Here are the forecast high and low temperatures for selected locations. Kahului, high 89, low 74. Hana, high 83, low 76. Haleakala Ranger Station, high 65, low 55. Kapalua, high 85, low 74. Molokai Airport, high 86, low 74. Lanai City, high 76, low 69. Issued at 4:02 a.m. Tides for Kahului. Low tide at 6:05 a.m. of 0.4 feet. High tide at 12:43 p.m. of 2.5 feet. Tides for Kihei and Ma'alai Bay. Low tide at 7:24 a.m. of 0.2 feet. High tide at 2:35 p.m. of 2.4 feet. Tides for Kona. Low tide at 7:19 a.m. of 0.2 feet. High tide at 1:50 p.m. of 2.1 feet. Sunrise this morning at Kahului.

6:19 a.m. Sunset Wednesday, 6:08 p.m. Sunrise this morning at Haleakala Law Summit, 6:12 a.m. Sunrise this morning at Kona, 6:17 a.m. Sunset Wednesday, 6:07 p.m. Here's the forecast for Haleakala Law Summit. Issued at 3:06 a.m. Today, breezy. Partly sunny with isolated showers until late afternoon, then mostly sunny with scattered showers late in the afternoon. Highs around 65 at the visitor center to around 68 at the summit. Southwest winds up to 15 miles per hour, increasing to 10 to 20 miles per hour in the afternoon. Chance of rain 30%. Tonight, partly cloudy. Scattered showers early in the evening. Scattered showers early in the morning. Lows around 55 at the visitor center to around 46 at the summit. Southwest winds up to 15 miles per hour. Chance of rain 50%. Thursday, partly sunny. Breezy. Isolated showers until late afternoon, then scattered showers late in the afternoon. Highs around 72 at the visitor center to around 69 at the summit. South winds up to 20 miles per hour, increasing to 10 to 20 miles per hour in the afternoon. Chance of rain 50%. Thursday night, mostly cloudy with scattered showers. Lows 48 to 67. South winds 10 to 15 miles per hour, decreasing to up to 10 miles per hour after midnight. Chance of rain 30%. Sunrise this morning at Haleakala Law Summit, 6:12 a.m. Here's the forecast for the following county, Big Island, Hawaii. Today, partly sunny windward. Mostly sunny leeward. Scattered showers. Highs 83 to 88. Variable winds to 15 miles per hour, becoming south around 15 miles per hour in the afternoon. Tonight, partly cloudy. Scattered showers. Lows 72 to 77. South winds, around 15 miles per hour. Thursday, mostly cloudy. Scattered showers. Highs 85 to 90. Lows 73 to 78. Southeast winds 15 to 20 miles per hour. Friday, mostly cloudy. Scattered showers. Highs 86 to 91. Lows 72 to 77. Variable winds to 15 miles per hour. Saturday, mostly cloudy. Isolated showers during the day. Highs 84 to 89. Lows 71 to 76. Variable winds to 15 miles per hour. Sunday, partly cloudy. Windward, isolated showers during the day, then scattered showers at night. Highs 83 to 88. Lows 72 to 77. Variable winds to 15 miles per hour. The ultraviolet index for noon October 7th in Honolulu is 9. This corresponds to a high exposure level. At 4 a.m., the report from Kahului was not available. Elsewhere on the island of Maui, Kapalua, clear, 72. Here are the buoy reports at 4 a.m. Wind speeds are in knots. Buoy 51101, east at 2, 7 feet, 14 seconds. Buoy 51000, east at 14, 7 feet, 16 seconds. Buoy 2, wind east at 12. Buoy 3, east at 8, 5 feet, 15 seconds. Buoy 4, wind southeast at 10. Kahului Harbor, west at 3. Puvela buoy, 5 feet, 17 seconds. Buoy data provided by the National Weather Service and the Pacific Islands Ocean Observing System. Here are some wind observations at 4 a.m. Wind speeds are in knots. The report from Kahului was not available. The synopsis for Hawaiian coastal waters. A low pressure system will drop into the Hawaii region from the north and become cut off from the westerly steering flow and linger northwest of Kauai through Thursday. Southerly to southeasterly surface

Winds will draw up tropical moisture over the islands under the cold upper low, producing periods of enhanced showers, heavy at times, with the potential for a few thunderstorms near Niihau, Kauai, and Oahu during this time. A passing low-level trough will then drift from east to west through the islands from Sunday into the first half of next week, potentially extending these unstable wet weather trends. The forecast for Hawaiian waters within 40 nautical miles, including the channels. Today, southeast winds 10 to 15 knots. Seas 4 to 5 feet. Wave detail, north-northwest 4 feet at 14 seconds, east 3 feet at 12 seconds, and south-southwest 3 feet at 14 seconds. Isolated showers. Tonight, south-southeast winds 10 to 15 knots. Seas 4 to 6 feet. Wave detail, northwest 4 feet at 13 seconds, east-southeast 3 feet at 12 seconds, and south-southwest 3 feet at 13 seconds. Occasional heavy showers with isolated thunderstorms. Thursday, southeast winds 15 to 20 knots. Seas 5 to 7 feet. Wave detail, east-southeast 5 feet at 6 seconds, northwest 4 feet at 12 seconds, and south 3 feet at 18 seconds. Occasional showers with isolated thunderstorms. Thursday night, south-southwest wind 7 to 10 knots to Kauai, south-southeast 15 to 20 knots elsewhere. Seas 5 to 6 feet. Wave detail, northwest 5 feet at 10 seconds, east 4 feet at 6 seconds, and south 3 feet at 16 seconds. Scattered showers. Friday, southeast winds 10 to 15 knots. Seas 5 to 6 feet. Scattered showers. Friday night, southeast winds 7 to 10 knots to Kauai, east-southeast 15 to 20 knots elsewhere. Seas 5 to 6 feet. Scattered showers. Saturday, to Kauai, east winds 7 to 10 knots. Elsewhere, east winds 15 to 20 knots, easing to 10 to 15 knots. Seas 4 to 6 feet. Isolated showers. Sunday, east-northeast winds 10 to 15 knots. Seas 5 to 7 feet. Isolated showers. Winds and seas higher and near thunderstorms. 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For detailed information on what to include in your family disaster supply kit, please utilize the following resources. 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The current time is 5:12 a.m. Hawaii Aleutian Standard Time. Heavy rain will develop over the western end of the state tonight through Thursday, potentially resulting in flash flooding. Light to moderate trades return for the weekend. Here's your Maui community forecast. Issued Wednesday at 1:44 a.m. Today, mostly sunny. Windward, isolated showers until late afternoon, then scattered showers late in the afternoon. Leeward, isolated showers in the afternoon. Highs 80 to 86 and 73 to 78 upcountry. Variable winds 10 miles per hour or less, becoming south around 15 miles per hour in the afternoon. Tonight, partly cloudy in the evening, then becoming mostly cloudy. Windward, isolated showers until early morning, then scattered showers early in the morning. Leeward, isolated showers early in the evening. Scattered showers late in the evening, then numerous showers after midnight. Lows 71 to 77 and 58 to 63 upcountry. Variable winds 10 miles per hour or less, becoming southeast around 15 miles per hour after midnight. Thursday, mostly cloudy. Scattered showers.

showers and isolated thunderstorms windward. Numerous showers and isolated thunderstorms leeward. Breezy. Highs 81 to 87, lows 71 to 77. Upcountry, highs 75 to 80, lows 60 to 65. South winds 15 to 25 miles per hour. Friday, partly cloudy. Scattered showers. Highs 82 to 87, lows 71 to 76. Upcountry, highs 74 to 80, lows 59 to 64. East winds, around 15 miles per hour. Saturday through Sunday, partly cloudy with isolated showers. Highs 81 to 86, lows 70 to 75. Upcountry, highs 72 to 78, lows 56 to 62. Northeast winds around 15 miles per hour. Here are the forecast high and low temperatures for selected locations. Kahului, high 89, low 74. Hana, high 83, low 76. Haleakala Ranger Station, high 65, low 55. Kapalua, high 85, low 74. Molokati Airport, high 86, low 74. Lanari City, high 76, low 69. Here's the forecast for Haleakala Summit. Issued at 3:06 a.m. Today, breezy. Partly sunny with isolated showers until late afternoon, then mostly sunny with scattered showers late in the afternoon. Highs around 65 at the visitor center to around 68 at the summit. Southwest winds up to 15 miles per hour, increasing to 10 to 20 miles per hour in the afternoon. Chance of rain 30%. Tonight, partly cloudy. Scattered showers early in the evening. Scattered showers early in the morning. Lows around 55 at the visitor center to around 46 at the summit. Southwest winds up to 15 miles per hour. Chance of rain 50%. Thursday, partly sunny. Breezy. Isolated showers until late afternoon, then scattered showers late in the afternoon. Highs around 72 at the visitor center to around 69 at the summit. South winds up to 20 miles per hour, increasing to 10 to 20 miles per hour in the afternoon. Chance of rain 50%. Thursday night, mostly cloudy with scattered showers. Lows 48 to 67. South winds 10 to 15 miles per hour, decreasing to up to 10 miles per hour after midnight. Chance of rain 30%. Sunrise this morning at Haleakala Summit, 6:12 a.m. Here's the forecast for the following county, Big Island, Hawaii. Today, partly sunny windward. Mostly sunny leeward. Scattered showers. Highs 83 to 88. Variable winds to 15 miles per hour, becoming south around 15 miles per hour in the afternoon. Tonight, partly cloudy. Scattered showers. Lows 72 to 77. South winds, around 15 miles per hour. Thursday, mostly cloudy. Scattered showers. Highs 85 to 90. Lows 73 to 78. Southeast winds 15 to 20 miles per hour. Friday, mostly cloudy. Scattered showers. Highs 86 to 91. Lows 72 to 77. Variable winds to 15 miles per hour. Saturday, mostly cloudy. Isolated showers during the day. Highs 84 to 89. Lows 71 to 76. Variable winds to 15 miles per hour. Sunday, partly cloudy. Windward, isolated showers during the day, then scattered showers at night. Highs 83 to 88. Lows 72 to 77. Variable winds to 15 miles per hour. The ultraviolet index for noon October 7th in Honolulu is 9. This corresponds to a high exposure level. At 5 a.m., at Kahului, wind southeast at Molokati, Molokati Airport was fair, with a temperature

66. At Lanati City, we missed it elsewhere on Maui, Kapalua. The sky was clear, and the temperature was 72. Finally, on the Big Island, Hilo was mostly cloudy, and 71 degrees. At Kona, it was fair, with a temperature of 75. Finally, on the Big Island, Bradshaw was fair, and 45 degrees. On Oahu, at Honolulu, the sky was fair, and the temperature was 74. On Kauai, Lihue was fair, and the temperature was 69. Here are the buoy reports at 5 a.m. Wind speeds are in knots. Buoy 51101, southwest at 2, 6 feet, 14 seconds. Buoy 51000, wind east at 12. Buoy 2, east at 10, 5 feet, 14 seconds. Buoy 3, east at 8, 5 feet, 15 seconds. Buoy 4, southeast at 14, 6 feet, 14 seconds. Kahului Harbor, calm. Uvela Buoy, 5 feet, 17 seconds. Buoy data provided by the National Weather Service and the Pacific Islands Ocean Observing System. Here are some wind observations at 4 a.m. Wind speeds are in knots. The report from Kahului was not available. The synopsis for Hawaiian coastal waters. A low pressure system will drop into the Hawaii region from the north and become cut off from the westerly steering flow and linger northwest of Kauai through Thursday. Southerly to southeasterly surface winds will draw up tropical moisture over the islands under the cold upper low, producing periods enhanced showers, heavy at times, with the potential for a few thunderstorms near Niihau, Kauai, and Oahu during this time. A passing low-level trough will then drift from east to west through the islands from Sunday into the first half of next week, potentially extending these unstable wet weather trends. The forecast for Hawaiian waters within 40 nautical miles, including the channels. Today, southeast winds 10 to 15 knots. Seas 4 to 5 feet. Wave detail, north-northwest 4 feet at 14 seconds, east 3 feet at 12 seconds, and south-southwest 3 feet at 14 seconds. Isolated showers. Tonight, south-southeast winds 10 to 15 knots. Seas 4 to 6 feet. Wave detail, northwest 4 feet at 13 seconds, east-southeast 3 feet at 12 seconds, and south-southwest 3 feet at 13 seconds. Occasional heavy showers with isolated thunderstorms. Thursday, southeast winds 15 to 20 knots. Seas 5 to 7 feet. Wave detail, east-southeast 5 feet at 6 seconds, northwest 4 feet at 12 seconds, and south 3 feet at 18 seconds. Occasional showers with isolated thunderstorms. Thursday night, south-southwest wind 7 to 10 knots to Kauai, south-southeast 15 to 20 knots elsewhere. Seas 5 to 6 feet. Wave detail, northwest 5 feet at 10 seconds, east 4 feet at 6 seconds, and south 3 feet at 16 seconds. Scattered showers. Friday, southeast winds 10 to 15 knots. Seas 5 to 6 feet. Scattered showers. Friday night, southeast winds 7 to 10 knots to Kauai, east-southeast 15 to 20 knots elsewhere. Seas 5 to 6 feet. Scattered showers. Saturday, to Kauai, east winds 7 to 10 knots. Elsewhere, east winds 15 to 20 knots, easing to 10 to 15 knots. Seas 4 to 6 feet. Isolated showers. Sunday, east-northeast winds 10 to 15 knots. Seas 5 to 7 feet. Isolated showers. Winds and seas higher in and near thunderstorms. More detailed information is available on our webpage at weather.gov/Hawaii. Issued at 4:03 a.m. The surf forecast for Maui. North-facing shores 5 to 7 feet today. 5 to 7 feet Thursday morning, then 3 to 5 feet during the afternoon. West-facing shores 1 to 3 feet through Thursday. South-facing shores 3 to 5 feet through Thursday.

southeast facing shores 2 to 4 feet through Thursday. This is NOAA Weather Radio Station WWG-75 on Mount Haleakala, serving Maui County, and broadcasting from the National Weather Service Forecast Office in Honolulu. The current time is 5:24 a.m. Hawaii Aleutian Standard Time. Heavy rain will develop over the western end of the state tonight through Thursday, potentially resulting in flash flooding. Light to moderate trades return for the weekend. Here's your Maui community forecast. Issued Wednesday at 1:44 a.m. Today, mostly sunny. Windward, isolated showers until late afternoon, then scattered showers late in the afternoon. Leeward, isolated showers in the afternoon. Highs 80 to 86 and 73 to 78 upcountry. Variable winds 10 miles per hour or less, becoming south around 15 miles per hour in the afternoon. Tonight, partly cloudy in the evening, then becoming mostly cloudy. Windward, isolated showers until early morning, then scattered showers early in the morning. Leeward, isolated showers early in the evening. Scattered showers late in the evening, then numerous showers after midnight. Lows 71 to 77 and 58 to 63 upcountry. Variable winds 10 miles per hour or less, becoming southeast around 15 miles per hour after midnight. Thursday, mostly cloudy. Scattered showers and isolated thunderstorms windward. Numerous showers and isolated thunderstorms leeward. Breezy. Highs 81 to 87, lows 71 to 77. Upcountry, highs 75 to 80, lows 60 to 65. South winds 15 to 25 miles per hour. Friday, partly cloudy. Scattered showers. Highs 82 to 87, lows 71 to 76. Upcountry, highs 74 to 80, lows 59 to 64. East winds, around 15 miles per hour. Saturday through Sunday, partly cloudy with isolated showers. Highs 81 to 86, lows 70 to 75. Upcountry, highs 72 to 78, lows 56 to 62. Northeast winds around 15 miles per hour. Here are the forecast high and low temperatures for selected locations. Kahului, high 89, low 74. Hana, high 83, low 76. Haleakala Ranger Station, high 65, low 55. Kapalua, high 85, low 74. Molokai Airport, high 86, low 74. Lanai City, high 76, low 69. Here's the forecast for Haleakala Summit. Issued at 3:06 a.m. Today, breezy. Partly sunny with isolated showers until late afternoon, then mostly sunny with scattered showers late in the afternoon. Highs around 65 at the visitor center to around 68 at the summit. Southwest winds up to 15 miles per hour, increasing to 10 to 20 miles per hour in the afternoon. Chance of rain 30%. Tonight, partly cloudy. Scattered showers early in the evening. Scattered showers early in the morning. Lows around 55 at the visitor center to around 46 at the summit. Southwest winds up to 15 miles per hour. Chance of rain 50%. Thursday, partly sunny. Breezy. Isolated showers until late afternoon, then scattered showers late in the afternoon. Highs around 72 at the visitor center to around 69 at the summit. South winds up to 20 miles per hour, increasing to 10 to 20 miles per hour in the afternoon. Chance of rain 50%. Thursday night, mostly cloudy with scattered showers. Lows 48 to 67. South winds 10 to 15 miles per hour, decreasing to up to 10 miles per hour after midnight. Chance of rain 30%. Sunrise this morning at Haleakala Summit, 6:12 a.m. Here's the forecast for the following county, Big Island, Hawaii. Today, partly sunny windward.
mostly sunny leeward. Scattered showers. Highs 83 to 88. Variable winds to 15 miles per hour, becoming south around 15 miles per hour in the afternoon. Tonight, partly cloudy. Scattered showers. Lows 72 to 77. South winds, around 15 miles per hour. Thursday, mostly cloudy. Scattered showers. Highs 85 to 90. Lows 73 to 78. Southeast winds 15 to 20 miles per hour. Friday, mostly cloudy. Scattered showers. Highs 86 to 91. Lows 72 to 77. Variable winds to 15 miles per hour. Saturday, mostly cloudy. Isolated showers during the day. Highs 84 to 89. Lows 71 to 76. Variable winds to 15 miles per hour. Sunday, partly cloudy. Windward, isolated showers during the day, then scattered showers at night. Highs 83 to 88. Lows 72 to 77. Variable winds to 15 miles per hour. The ultraviolet index for noon October 7th in Honolulu is 9. This corresponds to a high exposure level. At 5 a.m., at Kahului, wind southeast at Unmolokati, Molokati Airport was fair, with a temperature of 66. At Lanari City, wind east at elsewhere on Maui, Kapalua, the sky was clear, and the temperature was 72. Finally, on the Big Island, Liloa was mostly cloudy, and 71 degrees. At Kona, it was fair, with a temperature of 75. Finally, on the Big Island, Bradshaw was fair, and 45 degrees. On Oahu, at Honolulu, the sky was fair, and the temperature was 74. On Kauai, Lihue was fair, and the temperature was 69. Here are the buoy reports at 5 a.m. Wind speeds are in knots. Buoy 51101, southwest at 2, 6 feet, 14 seconds. Buoy 51000, wind east at 12. Buoy 2, east at 10, 5 feet, 14 seconds. Buoy 3, east at 8, 5 feet, 15 seconds. Buoy 4, southeast at 14, 6 feet, 14 seconds. Kahului Harbor, calm. Uvala Buoy, 5 feet, 17 seconds. Buoy data provided by the National Weather Service and the Pacific Islands Ocean Observing System. A hurricane or tropical storm watch is issued when conditions are expected in the specified area of the watch within 48 hours. When a hurricane or tropical storm watch is issued, fuel and service family vehicles. 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Store and secure outdoor lawn furniture and other loose, lightweight objects, such as garbage cans and garden tools. 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Low tide at 6:05 a.m. of 0.4 feet. High tide at 12:43 p.m. of 2.5 feet. Tides for Kihei and Ma'alai Bay. Low tide at 7:24 a.m. of 0.2 feet. High tide at 2:35 p.m. of 2.4 feet. Tides for Kona. Low tide at 7:19 a.m. of 0.2 feet. High tide at 1:50 p.m. of 2.1 feet. Sunrise this morning at Kahului. Low tide at 7:19 a.m. of 0.2 feet. High tide at 1:50 p.m. of 2.1 feet. Sunrise this morning at Kahului, 6:19 a.m. Sunset Wednesday, 6:08 p.m. Sunrise this morning at Haleakala Summit, 6:12 a.m. Sunrise this morning at Kona, 6:17 a.m. Sunset Wednesday, 6:07 p.m. Here are some wind observations at 5 a.m. Wind speeds are in knots. Kahului southeast.

5. Carhului Harbor West at 7. Makapulapai Southeast at 4. Kona East at 3. Hilo Southwest at 6. The synopsis for Hawaiian coastal waters. A low pressure system will drop into the Hawaii region from the north and become cut off from the westerly steering flow and linger northwest of Kauai through Thursday. Southerly to southeasterly surface winds will draw up tropical moisture over the islands under the cold upper low, producing periods enhanced showers, heavy at times, with the potential for a few thunderstorms near Niihau, Kauai and Oahu during this time. A passing low-level trough will then drift from east to west through the islands from Sunday into the first half of next week, potentially extending these unstable wet weather trends. The forecast for Hawaiian waters within 40 nautical miles, including the channels. Today, southeast winds 10 to 15 knots. Seas 4 to 5 feet. Wave detail, north-northwest 4 feet at 14 seconds, east 3 feet at 12 seconds, and south-southwest 3 feet at 14 seconds. Isolated showers. Tonight, south-southeast winds 10 to 15 knots. Seas 4 to 6 feet. Wave detail, northwest 4 feet at 13 seconds, east-southeast 3 feet at 12 seconds, and south-southwest 3 feet at 13 seconds. Occasional heavy showers with isolated thunderstorms. Thursday, southeast winds 15 to 20 knots. Seas 5 to 7 feet. Wave detail, east-southeast 5 feet at 6 seconds, northwest 4 feet at 12 seconds, and south 3 feet at 18 seconds. Occasional showers with isolated thunderstorms. Thursday night, south-southwest wind 7 to 10 knots to Kauai, south-southeast 15 to 20 knots elsewhere. Seas 5 to 6 feet. Wave detail, northwest 5 feet at 10 seconds, east 4 feet at 6 seconds, and south 3 feet at 16 seconds. Scattered showers. Friday, southeast winds 10 to 15 knots. Seas 5 to 6 feet. Scattered showers. Friday night, southeast winds 7 to 10 knots to Kauai, east-southeast 15 to 20 knots elsewhere. Seas 5 to 6 feet. Scattered showers. Saturday, to Kauai, east winds 7 to 10 knots. Elsewhere, east winds 15 to 20 knots, easing to 10 to 15 knots. Seas 4 to 6 feet. Isolated showers. Sunday, east-northeast winds 10 to 15 knots. Seas 5 to 7 feet. Isolated showers. Winds and seas higher and near thunderstorms. More detailed information is available on our webpage at weather.gov/Hawaii. Issued at 4:03 a.m. The surf forecast for Maui. North-facing shores 5 to 7 feet today. 5 to 7 feet Thursday morning, then 3 to 5 feet during the afternoon. West-facing shores 1 to 3 feet through Thursday. South-facing shores 3 to 5 feet through Thursday. East-facing shores 2 to 4 feet through Thursday. This is NOAA Weather Radio Station WWG 75 on Mount Haleakala, serving Maui County, and broadcasting from the National Weather Service Forecast Office in Honolulu. The current time is 5:37 a.m. Hawaii Aleutian Standard Time. Heavy rain will develop over the western end of the state tonight through Thursday, potentially resulting in flash flooding. Light to moderate trades return for the weekend. Here's your Maui community forecast. Issued Wednesday at 1:44 a.m. Today, mostly sunny. Windward, isolated showers until late afternoon, then scattered showers late in the afternoon. Leeward, isolated showers in the afternoon. Highs 80 to 86 and 73 to 78 upcountry. Variable winds 10 miles per hour or less, becoming south around 15 miles per hour in the afternoon. Tonight, partly cloudy in the evening, then becoming mostly cloudy. Windward, isolated showers until early morning, then scattered showers early in the morning. Leeward, isolated showers early in the evening. Scattered showers late in the evening.

Highs 82 to 87, lows 71 to 76. Upcountry, highs 74 to 80, lows 59 to 64. East winds, around 15 miles per hour. Saturday through Sunday, partly cloudy with isolated showers. Highs 81 to 86, lows 70 to 75. Upcountry, highs 72 to 78, lows 56 to 62. Northeast winds around 15 miles per hour. Here are the forecast high and low temperatures for selected locations. Kahului, high 89, low 74. Pana, high 83, low 76. Palanca Law Ranger Station, high 65, low 55. Kapalua, high 85, low 74. Molokati Airport, high 86, low 74. Lanari City, high 76, low 69. Here's the forecast for Halaunka Law Summit. Issued at 3:06 a.m. Today, breezy. Partly sunny with isolated showers until late afternoon, then mostly sunny with scattered showers late in the afternoon. Highs around 65 at the visitor center to around 68 at the summit. Southwest winds up to 15 miles per hour, increasing to 10 to 20 miles per hour in the afternoon. Chance of rain 30%. Tonight, partly cloudy. Scattered showers early in the evening. Scattered showers early in the morning. Lows around 55 at the visitor center to around 46 at the summit. Southwest winds up to 15 miles per hour. Chance of rain 50%. Thursday, partly sunny. Breezy. Isolated showers until late afternoon, then scattered showers late in the afternoon. Highs around 72 at the visitor center to around 69 at the summit. South winds up to 20 miles per hour, increasing to 10 to 20 miles per hour in the afternoon. Chance of rain 50%. Thursday night, mostly cloudy with scattered showers. Lows 48 to 67. South winds 10 to 15 miles per hour, decreasing to up to 10 miles per hour after midnight. Chance of rain 30%. Sunrise this morning at Halaunka Law Summit, 6:12 a.m. Here's the forecast for the following county, Big Island, Hawaii. Today, partly sunny windward. Mostly sunny leeward. Scattered showers. Highs 83 to 88. Variable winds to 15 miles per hour, becoming south around 15 miles per hour in the afternoon. Tonight, partly cloudy. Scattered showers. Lows 72 to 77. South winds, around 15 miles per hour. Thursday, mostly cloudy. Scattered showers. Highs 85 to 90. Lows 73 to 78. Southeast winds 15 to 20 miles per hour. Friday, mostly cloudy. Scattered showers. Highs 86 to 91. Lows 72 to 77. Variable winds to 15 miles per hour. Saturday, mostly cloudy. Isolated showers during the day. Highs 84 to 89. Lows 71 to 76. Variable winds to 15 miles per hour. Sunday, partly cloudy. Windward, isolated showers during the day, then scattered showers at night. Highs 83 to 88. Lows 72 to 77. Variable winds to 15 miles per hour. The ultraviolet index for noon October 7th in Honolulu is 9. This corresponds to a high exposure level. At 5 a.m., at Kahului, wind southeast at Molokati, Molokati Airport was fair, with a temperature of 66. At Lanari City, wind east at elsewhere on Maui, Kapalua, the sky was clear, and the temperature was 72. Finally, on the Big Island, the low was mostly cloudy, and 71 degrees. At Kona, it was fair, with a temperature of 75. Finally, on the Big Island, Bradshaw was fair, and 45 degrees.

on Oahu. At Honolulu, the sky was fair, and the temperature was 74. On Kauai, Lihu was fair, and the temperature was 69. Here are the buoy reports at 5 a.m. Wind speeds are in knots. Buoy 51101, southwest at 2, 6 feet, 14 seconds. Buoy 51000, wind east at 12. Buoy 2, east at 10, 5 feet, 14 seconds. Buoy 3, east at 8, 5 feet, 15 seconds. Buoy 4, southeast at 14, 6 feet, 14 seconds. Kahului Harbor, calm. Puvela Buoy, 5 feet, 17 seconds. Buoy data provided by the National Weather Service and the Pacific Islands Ocean Observing System. Here are some wind observations at 5 a.m. Wind speeds are in knots. Kahului southeast at 5. Kahului Harbor west at 7. Makapulapai southeast at 4. Kona east at 3. Lilo southwest at 6. The synopsis for Hawaiian coastal waters. A low pressure system will drop into the Hawaii region from the north and become cut off from the westerly steering flow and linger northwest of Kauai through Thursday. Southerly to southeasterly surface winds will draw up tropical moisture over the islands under the cold upper low, producing periods enhanced showers, heavy at times, with the potential for a few thunderstorms near Niihau, Kauai and Oahu during this time. A passing low-level trough will then drift from east to west through the islands from Sunday into the first half of next week, potentially extending these unstable wet weather trends. The forecast for Hawaiian waters within 40 nautical miles, including the channels. Today, southeast winds 10 to 15 knots. Seas 4 to 5 feet. Wave detail, north-northwest 4 feet at 14 seconds, east 3 feet at 12 seconds, and south-southwest 3 feet at 14 seconds. Isolated showers. Tonight, south-southeast winds 10 to 15 knots. Seas 4 to 6 feet. Wave detail, northwest 4 feet at 13 seconds, east-southeast 3 feet at 12 seconds, and south-southwest 3 feet at 13 seconds. Occasional heavy showers with isolated thunderstorms. Thursday, southeast winds 15 to 20 knots. Seas 5 to 7 feet. Wave detail, east-southeast 5 feet at 6 seconds, northwest 4 feet at 12 seconds, and south 3 feet at 18 seconds. Occasional showers with isolated thunderstorms. Thursday night, south-southwest wind 7 to 10 knots to Kauai, south-southeast 15 to 20 knots elsewhere. Seas 5 to 6 feet. Wave detail, northwest 5 feet at 10 seconds, east 4 feet at 6 seconds, and south 3 feet at 16 seconds. Scattered showers. Friday, southeast winds 10 to 15 knots. Seas 5 to 6 feet. Scattered showers. Friday night, southeast winds 7 to 10 knots to Kauai, east-southeast 15 to 20 knots elsewhere. Seas 5 to 6 feet. Scattered showers. Saturday, to Kauai, east winds 7 to 10 knots. Elsewhere, east winds 15 to 20 knots, easing to 10 to 15 knots. Seas 4 to 6 feet. Isolated showers. Sunday, east-northeast winds 10 to 15 knots. Seas 5 to 7 feet. Isolated showers. Winds and seas higher in and near thunderstorms. More detailed information is available on our webpage at weather.gov/Hawaii. Issued at 4:03 a.m. The surf forecast for Maui. North-facing shores 5 to 7 feet today. 5 to 7 feet Thursday morning, then 3 to 5 feet during the afternoon. West-facing shores 1 to 3 feet through Thursday. South-facing shores 3 to 5 feet through Thursday. East-facing shores 2 to 4 feet through Thursday. 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

current time is 5:49 a.m. Hawaii Aleutian Standard Time. Heavy rain will develop over the western end of the state tonight through Thursday, potentially resulting in flash flooding. Light to moderate trades return for the weekend. Here's your Maui community forecast. Issued Wednesday at 1:44 a.m. Today, mostly sunny. Windward, isolated showers until late afternoon, then scattered showers late in the afternoon. Leeward, isolated showers in the afternoon. Highs 80 to 86 and 73 to 78 upcountry. Variable winds 10 miles per hour or less, becoming south around 15 miles per hour in the afternoon. Tonight, partly cloudy in the evening, then becoming mostly cloudy. Windward, isolated showers until early morning, then scattered showers early in the morning. Leeward, isolated showers early in the evening. Scattered showers late in the evening, then numerous showers after midnight. Lows 71 to 77 and 58 to 63 upcountry. Variable winds 10 miles per hour or less, becoming southeast around 15 miles per hour after midnight. Thursday, mostly cloudy. Scattered showers and isolated thunderstorms windward. Numerous showers and isolated thunderstorms leeward. Breezy. Highs 81 to 87, lows 71 to 77. Upcountry, highs 75 to 80, lows 60 to 65. South winds 15 to 25 miles per hour. Friday, partly cloudy. Scattered showers. Highs 82 to 87, lows 71 to 76. Upcountry, highs 74 to 80, lows 59 to 64. East winds, around 15 miles per hour. Saturday through Sunday, partly cloudy with isolated showers. Highs 81 to 86, lows 70 to 75. Upcountry, highs 72 to 78, lows 56 to 62. Northeast winds around 15 miles per hour. Here are the forecast high and low temperatures for selected locations. Kahului, high 89, low 74. Pana, high 83, low 76. Haleakala Ranger Station, high 65, low 55. Kapalua, high 85, low 74. Molokai Airport, high 86, low 74. Lanai City, high 76, low 69. Here's the forecast for Haleakala Summit. Issued at 3:06 a.m. Today, breezy. Partly sunny with isolated showers until late afternoon, then mostly sunny with scattered showers late in the afternoon. Highs around 65 at the visitor center to around 68 at the summit. Southwest winds up to 15 miles per hour, increasing to 10 to 20 miles per hour in the afternoon. Chance of rain 30%. Tonight, partly cloudy. Scattered showers early in the evening. Scattered showers early in the morning. Lows around 55 at the visitor center to around 46 at the summit. Southwest winds up to 15 miles per hour. Chance of rain 50%. Thursday, partly sunny. Breezy. Isolated showers until late afternoon, then scattered showers late in the afternoon. Highs around 72 at the visitor center to around 69 at the summit. South winds up to 20 miles per hour, increasing to 10 to 20 miles per hour in the afternoon. Chance of rain 50%. Thursday night, mostly cloudy with scattered showers. Lows 48 to 67. South winds 10 to 15 miles per hour, decreasing to up to 10 miles per hour after midnight. Chance of rain 30%. Sunrise this morning at Haleakala Summit, 6:12 a.m. Here's the forecast for the following county, Big Island, Hawaii. Today, partly sunny windward. Mostly sunny leeward. Scattered showers. Highs 83 to 88. Variable winds to 15 miles per hour, becoming south around 15 miles per hour in the afternoon. Tonight, partly cloudy.

scattered showers. Low 72 to 77. South winds, around 15 miles per hour. Thursday, mostly cloudy. Scattered showers. Highs 85 to 90. Lows 73 to 78. Southeast winds 15 to 20 miles per hour. Friday, mostly cloudy. Scattered showers. Highs 86 to 91. Lows 72 to 77. Variable winds to 15 miles per hour. Saturday, mostly cloudy. Isolated showers during the day. Highs 84 to 89. Lows 71 to 76. Variable winds to 15 miles per hour. Sunday, partly cloudy. Windward, isolated showers during the day, then scattered showers at night. Highs 83 to 88. Lows 72 to 77. Variable winds to 15 miles per hour. The ultraviolet index for noon October 7th in Honolulu is 9. This corresponds to a high exposure level. At 5 a.m., at Kahului, wind southeast at Unmolokati, Molokati Airport was fair, with a temperature of 66. At Lanari City, wind east at elsewhere on Maui, Kapalua, the sky was clear, and the temperature was 72. Finally, on the Big Island, Liala was mostly cloudy, and 71 degrees. At Kona, it was fair, with a temperature of 75. Finally, on the Big Island, Bradshaw was fair, and 45 degrees. On Oahu, at Honolulu, the sky was fair, and the temperature was 74. On Kauai, Lihue was fair, and the temperature was 69. Here are the buoy reports at 5 a.m. Wind speeds are in knots. Buoy 51101, southwest at 2, 6 feet, 14 seconds. Buoy 51000, wind east at 12. Buoy 2, east at 10, 5 feet, 14 seconds. Buoy 3, east at 8, 5 feet, 15 seconds. Buoy 4, southeast at 14, 6 feet, 14 seconds. Kahului Harbor, calm. Uvala buoy, 5 feet, 17 seconds. Buoy data provided by the National Weather Service and the Pacific Islands Ocean Observing System. Here are some wind observations at 5 a.m. Wind speeds are in knots. Kahului southeast at 5. Kahului Harbor west at 7. Makapulapai southeast at 4. Kona east at 3. Liala southwest at 6. The synopsis for Hawaiian coastal waters. A low pressure system will drop into the Hawaii region from the north and become cut off from the westerly steering flow and linger northwest of Kauai through Thursday. Southerly to southeasterly surface winds will draw up tropical moisture over the islands under the cold upper low, producing periods enhanced showers, heavy at times, with the potential for a few thunderstorms near Niihau, Kauai and Oahu during this time. A passing low-level trough will then drift from east to west through the islands from Sunday into the first half of next week, potentially extending these unstable wet weather trends. The forecast for Hawaiian waters within 40 nautical miles, including the channels. Today, southeast winds 10 to 15 knots. Seas 4 to 5 feet. Wave detail, north-northwest 4 feet at 14 seconds, east 3 feet at 12 seconds, and south-southwest 3 feet at 14 seconds. Isolated showers. Tonight, south-southeast winds 10 to 15 knots. Seas 4 to 6 feet. Wave detail, northwest 4 feet at 13 seconds, east-southeast 3 feet at 12 seconds, and south-southwest 3 feet at 13 seconds. Occasional heavy showers with isolated thunderstorms. Thursday, southeast winds 15 to 20 knots. Seas 5 to 7 feet. Wave detail, east-southeast 5 feet at 6 seconds, northwest 4 feet at 12 seconds, and south 3 feet at 18 seconds. Occasional showers with isolated thunderstorms. Thursday night, south-southwest winds 7 to 10 knots to Kauai.

south southeast 15 to 20 knots elsewhere. Seas 5 to 6 feet. Wave detail, northwest 5 feet at 10 seconds, east 4 feet at 6 seconds, and south 3 feet at 16 seconds. Scattered showers. Friday, southeast winds 10 to 15 knots. Seas 5 to 6 feet. Scattered showers. Friday night, southeast winds 7 to 10 knots to Kauai, east-southeast 15 to 20 knots elsewhere. Seas 5 to 6 feet. Scattered showers. Saturday, to Kauai, east winds 7 to 10 knots. Elsewhere, east winds 15 to 20 knots, easing to 10 to 15 knots. Seas 4 to 6 feet. Isolated showers. Sunday, east-northeast winds 10 to 15 knots. Seas 5 to 7 feet. Isolated showers. Winds and seas higher and near thunderstorms. More detailed information is available on our webpage at weather.gov/Hawaii. Issued at 4:03 a.m. The surf forecast for Maui. North-facing shores 5 to 7 feet today. 5 to 7 feet Thursday morning, then 3 to 5 feet during the afternoon. West-facing shores 1 to 3 feet through Thursday. South-facing shores 3 to 5 feet through Thursday. East-facing shores 2 to 4 feet through Thursday. 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The current time is 6:01 a.m. Hawaii Aleutian Standard Time. Heavy rain will develop over the western end of the state tonight through Thursday, potentially resulting in flash flooding. Light to moderate trades return for the weekend. Here's your Maui community forecast. Issued Wednesday at 1:44 a.m. Today, mostly sunny. Windward, isolated showers until late afternoon, then scattered showers late in the afternoon. Leeward, isolated showers in the afternoon. Highs 80 to 86 and 73 to 78 upcountry. Variable winds 10 miles per hour or less, becoming south around 15 miles per hour in the afternoon. Tonight, partly cloudy in the evening, then becoming mostly cloudy. Windward, isolated showers until early morning, then scattered showers early in the morning. Leeward, isolated showers early in the evening. Scattered showers late in the evening, then numerous showers after midnight. Lows 71 to 77 and 58 to 63 upcountry. Variable winds 10 miles per hour or less, becoming southeast around 15 miles per hour after midnight. Thursday, mostly cloudy. Scattered showers and isolated thunderstorms windward. Numerous showers and isolated thunderstorms leeward. Breezy. Highs 81 to 87, lows 71 to 77. Upcountry, highs 75 to 80, lows 60 to 65. South winds 15 to 25 miles per hour. Friday, partly cloudy. Scattered showers. Highs 82 to 87, lows 71 to 76. Upcountry, highs 74 to 80, lows 59 to 64. East winds, around 15 miles per hour. Saturday through Sunday, partly cloudy with isolated showers. Highs 81 to 86, lows 70 to 75. Upcountry, highs 72 to 78, lows 56 to 62. Northeast winds around 15 miles per hour. Here are the forecast high and low temperatures for selected locations. Kahului, high 89, low 74. Hana, high 83, low 76. Haleakala Ranger Station, high 65, low 55. Kapalua, high 85, low 74. Molokai Airport, high 86, low 74. Lanai City, high 76, low 69. Issued at 4:02 a.m. Tides for Kahului. Low tide at 6:05 a.m. of 0.4 feet. High tide

12:43 p.m. of 2.5 feet. Tides for Kihei and Mangalaya Bay. Low tide at 7:24 a.m. of 0.2 feet. High tide at 2:35 p.m. of 2.4 feet. Tides for Kona. Low tide at 7:19 a.m. of 0.2 feet. High tide at 1:50 p.m. of 2.1 feet. Sunrise this morning at Kahului, 6:19 a.m. Sunset Wednesday, 6:08 p.m. Sunrise this morning at Haleakala Summit, 6:12 a.m. Sunrise this morning at Kona, 6:17 a.m. Sunset Wednesday, 6:07 p.m. Here's the forecast for Haleakala Summit. Issued at 3:06 a.m. Today, breezy. Partly sunny with isolated showers until late afternoon, then mostly sunny with scattered showers late in the afternoon. Highs around 65 at the visitor center to around 68 at the summit. Southwest winds up to 15 miles per hour, increasing to 10 to 20 miles per hour in the afternoon. Chance of rain 30%. Tonight, partly cloudy. Scattered showers early in the evening. Scattered showers early in the morning. Lows around 55 at the visitor center to around 46 at the summit. Southwest winds up to 15 miles per hour. Chance of rain 50%. Thursday, partly sunny. Breezy. Isolated showers until late afternoon, then scattered showers late in the afternoon. Highs around 72 at the visitor center to around 69 at the summit. South winds up to 20 miles per hour, increasing to 10 to 20 miles per hour in the afternoon. Chance of rain 50%. Thursday night, mostly cloudy with scattered showers. Lows 48 to 67. South winds 10 to 15 miles per hour, decreasing to up to 10 miles per hour after midnight. Chance of rain 30%. Sunrise this morning at Haleakala Summit, 6:12 a.m. Here's the forecast for the following county, Big Island, Hawaii. Today, partly sunny windward. Mostly sunny leeward. Scattered showers. Highs 83 to 88. Variable winds to 15 miles per hour, becoming south around 15 miles per hour in the afternoon. Tonight, partly cloudy. Scattered showers. Lows 72 to 77. South winds, around 15 miles per hour. Thursday, mostly cloudy. Scattered showers. Highs 85 to 90. Lows 73 to 78. Southeast winds 15 to 20 miles per hour. Friday, mostly cloudy. Scattered showers. Highs 86 to 91. Lows 72 to 77. Variable winds to 15 miles per hour. Saturday, mostly cloudy. Isolated showers during the day. Highs 84 to 89. Lows 71 to 76. Variable winds to 15 miles per hour. Sunday, partly cloudy. Windward, isolated showers during the day, then scattered showers at night. Highs 83 to 88. Lows 72 to 77. Variable winds to 15 miles per hour. The ultraviolet index for noon October 7th in Honolulu is 9. This corresponds to a high exposure level. At 5 a.m., at Kahului, wind southeast at Unmolokati, Molokati Airport was fair, with a temperature of 66. At Lanai City, wind east at elsewhere on Maui, Kapalua, the sky was clear, and the temperature was 72. Finally, on the Big Island, Liloa was mostly cloudy, and 71 degrees. At Kona, it was fair, with a temperature of 75. Finally, on the Big Island, Bradshaw was fair, and 45 degrees. On Oahu, at Honolulu, the sky was fair, and the temperature was 74. On Kauai, Lihue was fair, and the temperature was 69. Here are the buoy reports at 5 a.m. Wind speeds are in knots. Buoy 51.

01, southwest at 2, 6 feet, 14 seconds. Buoy 51000, wind east at 12. Buoy 2, east at 10, 5 feet, 14 seconds. Buoy 3, east at 8, 5 feet, 15 seconds. Buoy 4, southeast at 14, 6 feet, 14 seconds. Kahului Harbor, calm. Uvala Buoy, 5 feet, 17 seconds. Buoy data provided by the National Weather Service and the Pacific Islands Ocean Observing System. Here are some wind observations at 5 a.m. Wind speeds are in knots. Kahului southeast at 5. Kahului Harbor west at 7. Makapulapai southeast at 4. Kona east at 3. Lilo southwest at 6. The synopsis for Hawaiian coastal waters. A low pressure system will drop into the Hawaii region from the north and become cut off from the westerly steering flow and linger northwest of Kauai through Thursday. Southerly to southeasterly surface winds will draw up tropical moisture over the islands under the cold upper low, producing periods enhanced showers, heavy at times, with the potential for a few thunderstorms near Niihau, Kauai and Oahu during this time. A passing low-level trough will then drift from east to west through the islands from Sunday into the first half of next week, potentially extending these unstable wet weather trends. The forecast for Hawaiian waters within 40 nautical miles, including the channels. Today, southeast winds 10 to 15 knots. Seas 4 to 5 feet. Wave detail, north-northwest 4 feet at 14 seconds, east 3 feet at 12 seconds, and south-southwest 3 feet at 14 seconds. Isolated showers. Tonight, south-southeast winds 10 to 15 knots. Seas 4 to 6 feet. Wave detail, northwest 4 feet at 13 seconds, east-southeast 3 feet at 12 seconds, and south-southwest 3 feet at 13 seconds. Occasional heavy showers with isolated thunderstorms. Thursday, southeast winds 15 to 20 knots. Seas 5 to 7 feet. Wave detail, east-southeast 5 feet at 6 seconds, northwest 4 feet at 12 seconds, and south 3 feet at 18 seconds. Occasional showers with isolated thunderstorms. Thursday night, south-southwest wind 7 to 10 knots to Kauai, south-southeast 15 to 20 knots elsewhere. Seas 5 to 6 feet. Wave detail, northwest 5 feet at 10 seconds, east 4 feet at 6 seconds, and south 3 feet at 16 seconds. Scattered showers. Friday, southeast winds 10 to 15 knots. Seas 5 to 6 feet. Scattered showers. Friday night, southeast winds 7 to 10 knots to Kauai, east-southeast 15 to 20 knots elsewhere. Seas 5 to 6 feet. Scattered showers. Saturday, to Kauai, east winds 7 to 10 knots. Elsewhere, east winds 15 to 20 knots, easing to 10 to 15 knots. Seas 4 to 6 feet. Isolated showers. Sunday, east-northeast winds 10 to 15 knots. Seas 5 to 7 feet. Isolated showers. Winds and seas higher in and near thunderstorms. 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The current time is 6:14 a.m. Hawaii Aleutian Standard Time. Heavy rain will develop over the western end of the state tonight.

Thursday, potentially resulting in flash flooding. Flight to moderate trades returned for the weekend. Here's your Monterey community forecast. Issued Wednesday at 1:44 a.m. Today, mostly sunny. Windward, isolated showers until late afternoon, then scattered showers late in the afternoon. Leeward, isolated showers in the afternoon. Highs 80 to 86 and 73 to 78 upcountry. Variable winds 10 miles per hour or less, becoming south around 15 miles per hour in the afternoon. Tonight, partly cloudy in the evening, then becoming mostly cloudy. Windward, isolated showers until early morning, then scattered showers early in the morning. Leeward, isolated showers early in the evening. Scattered showers late in the evening, then numerous showers after midnight. Lows 71 to 77 and 58 to 63 upcountry. Variable winds 10 miles per hour or less, becoming southeast around 15 miles per hour after midnight. Thursday, mostly cloudy. Scattered showers and isolated thunderstorms windward. Numerous showers and isolated thunderstorms leeward. Breezy. Highs 81 to 87, lows 71 to 77. Upcountry, highs 75 to 80, lows 60 to 65. South winds 15 to 25 miles per hour. Friday, partly cloudy. Scattered showers. Highs 82 to 87, lows 71 to 76. Upcountry, highs 74 to 80, lows 59 to 64. East winds, around 15 miles per hour. Saturday through Sunday, partly cloudy with isolated showers. Highs 81 to 86, lows 70 to 75. Upcountry, highs 72 to 78, lows 56 to 62. Northeast winds around 15 miles per hour. Here are the forecast high and low temperatures for selected locations. Kahului, high 89, low 74. Hana, high 83, low 76. Palaoka Law Ranger Station, high 65, low 55. Kapalua, high 85, low 74. Molokati Airport, high 86, low 74. Lanari City, high 76, low 69. Here's the forecast for Haleakala Law Summit. Issued at 3:06 a.m. Today, breezy. Partly sunny with isolated showers until late afternoon, then mostly sunny with scattered showers late in the afternoon. Highs around 65 at the visitor center to around 68 at the summit. Southwest winds up to 15 miles per hour, increasing to 10 to 20 miles per hour in the afternoon. Chance of rain 30%. Tonight, partly cloudy. Scattered showers early in the evening. Scattered showers early in the morning. Lows around 55 at the visitor center to around 46 at the summit. Southwest winds up to 15 miles per hour. Chance of rain 50%. Thursday, partly sunny. Breezy. Isolated showers until late afternoon, then scattered showers late in the afternoon. Highs around 72 at the visitor center to around 69 at the summit. South winds up to 20 miles per hour, increasing to 10 to 20 miles per hour in the afternoon. Chance of rain 50%. Thursday night, mostly cloudy with scattered showers. Lows 48 to 67. South winds 10 to 15 miles per hour, decreasing to up to 10 miles per hour after midnight. Chance of rain 30%. Sunrise this morning at Haleakala Summit, 6:12 a.m. Here's the forecast for the following county, Big Island, Hawaii. Today, partly sunny windward. Mostly sunny leeward. Scattered showers. Highs 83 to 88. Variable winds to 15 miles per hour, becoming south around 15 miles per hour in the afternoon. Tonight, partly cloudy. Scattered showers. Lows 72 to 77. South winds, around 15 miles per hour. Thursday, mostly cloudy.

Scattered showers. Highs 85 to 90. Lows 73 to 78. Southeast winds 15 to 20 miles per hour. Friday, mostly cloudy. Scattered showers. Highs 86 to 91. Lows 72 to 77. Variable winds to 15 miles per hour. Saturday, mostly cloudy. Isolated showers during the day. Highs 84 to 89. Lows 71 to 76. Variable winds to 15 miles per hour. Sunday, partly cloudy. Windward, isolated showers during the day, then scattered showers at night. Highs 83 to 88. Lows 72 to 77. Variable winds to 15 miles per hour. The ultraviolet index for noon October 7th in Honolulu is 9. This corresponds to a high exposure level. At 6 a.m., at Kahului, it was clear, with a temperature of 66 degrees. The relative humidity was 87%, and the dew point was 62 degrees. The wind was southeast, at 3 miles an hour. The barometric pressure 1,010.4 millibars, or 29.84 inches, and rising. At Molokai Airport, under a clear sky, the temperature was 65. At Lanai City, wind east at Kapalua, under a clear sky, the temperature was 72. At Hilo, under a partly cloudy sky, the temperature was 71. At Kona, it was clear, with a temperature of 75 degrees. At Bradshaw, under a clear sky, the temperature was 48. At Honolulu, under a partly cloudy sky, the temperature was 73 degrees. At Lihue, it was clear, with a temperature of 70. Here are the buoy reports at 6 a.m. Wind speeds are in knots. Buoy 51101, southwest at 8, 7 feet, 14 seconds. Buoy 51000, southeast at 12, 6 feet, 16 seconds. Buoy 2, east at 12, 5 feet, 15 seconds. Buoy 3, east at 8, 5 feet, 15 seconds. Buoy 4, wind southeast at 12. Kahului Harbor, southwest at 2. Pauvela Buoy, 5 feet, 17 seconds. Buoy data provided by the National Weather Service and the Pacific Islands Ocean Observing System. Here are some wind observations at 5 a.m. Wind speeds are in knots. Kahului southeast at 5. Kahului Harbor west at 7. Makapulapai southeast at 4. Kona east at 3. Hilo southwest at 6. The synopsis for Hawaiian coastal waters. A low pressure system will drop into the Hawaii region from the north and become cut off from the westerly steering flow and linger northwest of Kauai through Thursday. Southerly to southeasterly surface winds will draw up tropical moisture over the islands under the cold upper low, producing periods enhanced showers, heavy at times, with the potential for a few thunderstorms near Niihau, Kauai and Oahu during this time. A passing low-level trough will then drift from east to west through the islands from Sunday into the first half of next week, potentially extending these unstable wet weather trends. The forecast for Hawaiian waters within 40 nautical miles, including the channels. Today, southeast winds 10 to 15 knots. Seas 4 to 5 feet. Wave detail, north-northwest 4 feet at 14 seconds, east 3 feet at 12 seconds, and south-southwest 3 feet at 14 seconds. Isolated showers. Tonight, south-southeast winds 10 to 15 knots. Seas 4 to 6 feet. Wave detail, northwest 4 feet at 13 seconds, east-southeast 3 feet at 12 seconds, and south-southwest 3 feet at 13 seconds. Occasional heavy showers with isolated thunderstorms. Thursday, southeast winds 15 to 20 knots. Seas 5 to 7 feet. Wave detail, east-southeast 5 feet at 6 seconds, northwest 4 feet at 12 seconds, and south 3 feet at 18 seconds. Occasional showers.

storms with isolated thunderstorms. Thursday night, south-southwest wind 7 to 10 knots to Kauai, south-southeast 15 to 20 knots elsewhere. Seas 5 to 6 feet. Wave detail, northwest 5 feet at 10 seconds, east 4 feet at 6 seconds, and south 3 feet at 16 seconds. Scattered showers. Friday, southeast winds 10 to 15 knots. Seas 5 to 6 feet. Scattered showers. Friday night, southeast winds 7 to 10 knots to Kauai, east-southeast 15 to 20 knots elsewhere. Seas 5 to 6 feet. Scattered showers. Saturday, to Kauai, east winds 7 to 10 knots. Elsewhere, east winds 15 to 20 knots, easing to 10 to 15 knots. Seas 4 to 6 feet. Isolated showers. Sunday, east-northeast winds 10 to 15 knots. Seas 5 to 7 feet. Isolated showers. Winds and seas higher and near thunderstorms. More detailed information is available on our webpage at weather.gov/Hawaii. Issued at 4:03 a.m. The surf forecast for Maui. North-facing shores 5 to 7 feet today. 5 to 7 feet Thursday morning, then 3 to 5 feet during the afternoon. West-facing shores 1 to 3 feet through Thursday. South-facing shores 3 to 5 feet through Thursday. East-facing shores 2 to 4 feet through Thursday. This is NOAA Weather Radio Station WWG-75 on Mount Haleakala, serving Maui County, and broadcasting from the National Weather Service Forecast Office in Honolulu. The current time is 6:26 a.m. Hawaii Aleutian Standard Time. Heavy rain will develop over the western end of the state tonight through Thursday, potentially resulting in flash flooding. Light to moderate trades return for the weekend. Here's your Maui community forecast. Issued Wednesday at 1:44 a.m. Today, mostly sunny. Windward, isolated showers until late afternoon, then scattered showers late in the afternoon. Leeward, isolated showers in the afternoon. Highs 80 to 86 and 73 to 78 upcountry. Variable winds 10 miles per hour or less, becoming south around 15 miles per hour in the afternoon. Tonight, partly cloudy in the evening, then becoming mostly cloudy. Windward, isolated showers until early morning, then scattered showers early in the morning. Leeward, isolated showers early in the evening. Scattered showers late in the evening, then numerous showers after midnight. Lows 71 to 77 and 58 to 63 upcountry. Variable winds 10 miles per hour or less, becoming southeast around 15 miles per hour after midnight. Thursday, mostly cloudy. Scattered showers and isolated thunderstorms windward. Numerous showers and isolated thunderstorms leeward. Breezy. Highs 81 to 87, lows 71 to 77. Upcountry, highs 75 to 80, lows 60 to 65. South winds 15 to 25 miles per hour. Friday, partly cloudy. Scattered showers. Highs 82 to 87, lows 71 to 76. Upcountry, highs 74 to 80, lows 59 to 64. East winds, around 15 miles per hour. Saturday through Sunday, partly cloudy with isolated showers. Highs 81 to 86, lows 70 to 75. Upcountry, highs 72 to 78, lows 56 to 62. Northeast winds around 15 miles per hour. Here are the forecast high and low temperatures for selected locations. Kahului, high 89, low 74. Hana, high 83, low 76. Haleakala Ranger Station, high 65, low 55. Kapalua, high 85, low 74. Molokai Airport, high 86, low 74. Lanai City, high 76, low 69. Here's the forecast for Haleakala Summit.
issued at 3:06 a.m. Today, breezy. Partly sunny with isolated showers until late afternoon, then mostly sunny with scattered showers late in the afternoon. Highs around 65 at the visitor center to around 68 at the summit. Southwest winds up to 15 miles per hour, increasing to 10 to 20 miles per hour in the afternoon. Chance of rain 30%. Tonight, partly cloudy. Scattered showers early in the evening. Scattered showers early in the morning. Lows around 55 at the visitor center to around 46 at the summit. Southwest winds up to 15 miles per hour. Chance of rain 50%. Thursday, partly sunny. Breezy. Isolated showers until late afternoon, then scattered showers late in the afternoon. Highs around 72 at the visitor center to around 69 at the summit. South winds up to 20 miles per hour, increasing to 10 to 20 miles per hour in the afternoon. Chance of rain 50%. Thursday night, mostly cloudy with scattered showers. Lows 48 to 67. South winds 10 to 15 miles per hour, decreasing to up to 10 miles per hour after midnight. Chance of rain 30%. Sunrise this morning at Haleakala Summit, 6:12 a.m. A hurricane or tropical storm watch is issued when conditions are expected in the specified area of the watch within 48 hours. When a hurricane or tropical storm watch is issued, fuel and service family vehicles. Prepare to cover all windows and door openings with boards, shutters, or other shielding materials. 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Here's the forecast for the following county, Big Island, Hawaii. Today, partly sunny windward. Mostly sunny leeward. Scattered showers. Highs 83 to 88. Variable winds to 15 miles per hour, becoming south around 15 miles per hour in the afternoon. Tonight, partly cloudy. Scattered showers. Lows 72 to 77. South winds, around 15 miles per hour. Thursday, mostly cloudy. Scattered showers. Highs 85 to 90. Lows 73 to 78. Southeast winds 15 to 20 miles per hour. Friday, mostly cloudy. Scattered showers. Highs 86 to 91. Lows 72 to 77. Variable winds to 15 miles per hour. Saturday, mostly cloudy. Isolated showers during the day. Highs 84 to 89. Lows 71 to 76. Variable winds to 15 miles per hour. Sunday, partly cloudy. Windward, isolated showers during the day, then scattered showers at night. Highs 83 to 88. Lows 72 to 77. Variable winds to 15 miles per hour. Scattered showers at night. Highs 83 to 88. Lows 72 to 77. Variable winds to 15 miles per hour. 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Issued at 4:02 a.m. Tides for Kahului. Low tide at 6:05 a.m. of 0.4 feet. High tide at 12:43 p.m. of 2.5 feet. Tides for Kihei and Ma'awai Bay. Low tide at 7:24 a.m. of 0.2 feet. High tide at 2:35 p.m. of 2.4 feet. Tides for Kona. Low tide at 7:19 a.m. of 0.2 feet. High tide at 1:50 p.m. of 2.1 feet. Sunrise this morning at Kahului, 6:19 a.m. Sunset Wednesday, 6:08 p.m. Sunrise this morning at Haleakala Summit, 6:12 a.m. Sunrise this morning at Kona.

6:17 a.m. Sunset Wednesday, 6:07 p.m. The current time is 6:34 a.m. Hawaii Aleutian Standard Time. Heavy rain will develop over the western end of the state tonight through Thursday, potentially resulting in flash flooding. Light to moderate trades return for the weekend. Here's your Maui community forecast. Issued Wednesday at 1:44 a.m. Today, mostly sunny. Windward, isolated showers until late afternoon, then scattered showers late in the afternoon. Leeward, isolated showers in the afternoon. Highs 80 to 86 and 73 to 78 upcountry. Variable winds 10 miles per hour or less, becoming south around 15 miles per hour in the afternoon. Tonight, partly cloudy in the evening, then becoming mostly cloudy. Windward, isolated showers until early morning, then scattered showers early in the morning. Leeward, isolated showers early in the evening. Scattered showers late in the evening, then numerous showers after midnight. Lows 71 to 77 and 58 to 63 upcountry. Variable winds 10 miles per hour or less, becoming southeast around 15 miles per hour after midnight. Thursday, mostly cloudy. Scattered showers and isolated thunderstorms windward. Numerous showers and isolated thunderstorms leeward. Breezy. Highs 81 to 87, lows 71 to 77. Upcountry, highs 75 to 80, lows 60 to 65. South winds 15 to 25 miles per hour. Friday, partly cloudy. Scattered showers. Highs 82 to 87, lows 71 to 76. Upcountry, highs 74 to 80, lows 59 to 64. East winds, around 15 miles per hour. Saturday through Sunday, partly cloudy with isolated showers. Highs 81 to 86, lows 70 to 75. Upcountry, highs 72 to 78, lows 56 to 62. Northeast winds around 15 miles per hour. Here are the forecast high and low temperatures for selected locations. Kahului, high 89, low 74. Hana, high 83, low 76. Haleakala Ranger Station, high 65, low 55. Kapalua, high 85, low 74. Molokai Airport, high 86, low 74. Lanai City, high 76, low 69. Here's the forecast for Haleakala Summit. Issued at 3:06 a.m. Today, breezy. Partly sunny with isolated showers until late afternoon, then mostly sunny with scattered showers late in the afternoon. Highs around 65 at the visitor center to around 68 at the summit. Southwest winds up to 15 miles per hour, increasing to 10 to 20 miles per hour in the afternoon. Chance of rain 30%. Tonight, partly cloudy. Scattered showers early in the evening. Scattered showers early in the morning. Lows around 55 at the visitor center to around 46 at the summit. Southwest winds up to 15 miles per hour. Chance of rain 50%. Thursday, partly sunny. Breezy. Isolated showers until late afternoon, then scattered showers late in the afternoon. Highs around 72 at the visitor center to around 69 at the summit. South winds up to 20 miles per hour, increasing to 10 to 20 miles per hour in the afternoon. Chance of rain 50%. Thursday night, mostly cloudy with scattered showers. Lows 48 to 67. South winds 10 to 15 miles per hour, decreasing to up to 10 miles per hour after midnight. Chance of rain 30%. Sunrise this morning at Haleakala Summit, 6:12 a.m. Here's the forecast for the following county, Big Island, Hawaii. Today, partly sunny windward. Mostly sunny leeward. Scattered showers. Highs 83 to 88. Variable winds to 15 miles per hour, becoming south.

Highs 84 to 89. Lows 71 to 76. Variable winds to 15 miles per hour. Sunday, partly cloudy. Windward, isolated showers during the day, then scattered showers at night. Highs 83 to 88. Lows 72 to 77. Variable winds to 15 miles per hour. The ultraviolet index for noon October 7th in Honolulu is 9. This corresponds to a high exposure level. At 6 a.m., at Kahului, it was clear, with a temperature of 66 degrees. The relative humidity was 87%, and the dew point was 62 degrees. The wind was southeast, at 3 miles an hour. The barometric pressure 1,010.4 millibars, or 29.84 inches, and rising. At Molokaʻi Airport, under a clear sky, the temperature was 65. At Lanai City, wind east at Kapalua, under a clear sky, the temperature was 72. At Hilo, under a partly cloudy sky, the temperature was 71. At Kona, it was clear, with a temperature of 75 degrees. At Bradshaw, under a clear sky, the temperature was 48. At Honolulu, under a partly cloudy sky, the temperature was 73 degrees. At Lihue, it was clear, with a temperature of 70. Here are the buoy reports at 6 a.m. Wind speeds are in knots. Buoy 51101, wind south at 6. Buoy 51000, wind east at 12. Buoy 2, wind east at 12. Buoy 3, wind east at 8. Buoy 4, wind southeast at 12. Kahului Harbor, south at 2. Puʻuvela Buoy, 5 feet, 17 seconds. Buoy data provided by the National Weather Service and the Pacific Islands Ocean Observing System. 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The current time is 6:42 a.m. Hawaii Aleutian Standard Time. Heavy rain will develop over the western end of the state tonight through Thursday, potentially resulting in flash flooding. Light to moderate trades return for the weekend. Here's your Maui community forecast. Issued Wednesday at 1:44 a.m. Today, mostly sunny. Windward, isolated showers until late afternoon, then scattered showers late in the afternoon. Leeward, isolated showers in the afternoon. Highs 80 to 86 and 73 to 78 upcountry. Variable winds 10 miles per hour or less, becoming south around 15 miles per hour in the afternoon. Tonight, partly cloudy in the evening, then becoming mostly cloudy. Windward, isolated showers until early morning, then scattered showers early in the morning. Leeward, isolated showers early in the evening. Scattered showers late in the evening, then numerous showers after midnight. Lows 71 to 77 and 58 to 63 upcountry. Variable winds 10 miles per hour or less, becoming southeast around 15 miles per hour after midnight. Thursday, mostly cloudy. Scattered showers and isolated thunderstorms windward. Numerous showers and isolated thunderstorms leeward. Breezy. Highs 81 to 87, lows 71 to 77. Upcountry, highs 75 to 80, lows 60 to 65. South winds 15 to 25 miles per hour. Friday, partly cloudy. Scattered showers. Highs 82 to 87, lows 71 to 76. Upcountry, highs 74 to 80, lows 59 to 64. East winds, around 15 miles per hour. Saturday through Sunday, partly cloudy with isolated showers. Highs 81 to 86, lows 70 to 75. Upcountry, highs 72 to 78, lows 56 to 62. Northeast winds around 15 miles per hour. Here are the forecast high and low temperatures for selected locations.

Carla Louie, high 89, low 74. Pana, high 83, low 76. Palanca Law Ranger Station, high 65, low 55. Kapalua, high 85, low 74. Molokati Airport, high 86, low 74. Lanati City, high 76, low 69. Here's the forecast for Halaunka Law Summit. Issued at 3:06 a.m. Today, breezy. Partly sunny with isolated showers until late afternoon, then mostly sunny with scattered showers late in the afternoon. Highs around 65 at the visitor center to around 68 at the summit. Southwest winds up to 15 miles per hour, increasing to 10 to 20 miles per hour in the afternoon. Chance of rain 30%. Tonight, partly cloudy. Scattered showers early in the evening. Scattered showers early in the morning. Lows around 55 at the visitor center to around 46 at the summit. Southwest winds up to 15 miles per hour. Chance of rain 50%. Thursday, partly sunny. Breezy. Isolated showers until late afternoon, then scattered showers late in the afternoon. Highs around 72 at the visitor center to around 69 at the summit. South winds up to 20 miles per hour, increasing to 10 to 20 miles per hour in the afternoon. Chance of rain 50%. Thursday night, mostly cloudy with scattered showers. Lows 48 to 67. South winds 10 to 15 miles per hour, decreasing to up to 10 miles per hour after midnight. Chance of rain 30%. Sunrise this morning at Halaunka Law Summit, 6:12 a.m. Here's the forecast for the following county, Big Island, Hawaii. Today, partly sunny windward. Mostly sunny leeward. Scattered showers. Highs 83 to 88. Variable winds to 15 miles per hour, becoming south around 15 miles per hour in the afternoon. Tonight, partly cloudy. Scattered showers. Lows 72 to 77. South winds, around 15 miles per hour. Thursday, mostly cloudy. Scattered showers. Highs 85 to 90. Lows 73 to 78. Southeast winds 15 to 20 miles per hour. Friday, mostly cloudy. Scattered showers. Highs 86 to 91. Lows 72 to 77. Variable winds to 15 miles per hour. Saturday, mostly cloudy. Isolated showers during the day. Highs 84 to 89. Lows 71 to 76. Variable winds to 15 miles per hour. Sunday, partly cloudy. Windward, isolated showers during the day, then scattered showers at night. Highs 83 to 88. Lows 72 to 77. Variable winds to 15 miles per hour. The ultraviolet index for noon October 7th in Honolulu is 9. This corresponds to a high exposure level. At 6 a.m., at Kahului, it was clear, with a temperature of 66 degrees. The relative humidity was 87%, and the dew point was 62 degrees. The wind was southeast, at 3 miles an hour. The barometric pressure 1,010.4 millibars, or 29.84 inches, and rising. At Molokati Airport, under a clear sky, the temperature was 65. At Lanati City, wind east at Kapalua, under a clear sky, the temperature was 72. At Hilo, under a partly cloudy sky, the temperature was 71. At Kona, it was clear, with a temperature of 75 degrees. At Bradshaw, under a clear sky, the temperature was 48. At Honolulu, under a partly cloudy sky, the temperature was 73 degrees. At Lihue, it was clear, with a temperature of 70. Here are the buoy reports at 6 a.m. Wind speeds are in knots. Buoy 51101, wind south at 6. Buoy 51101.

00, wind east at 12. Buoy 2, wind east at 12. Buoy 3, wind east at 8. Buoy 4, wind southeast at 12. Kahului Harbor, south at 2. Puvela Buoy, 5 feet, 17 seconds. Buoy data provided by the National Weather Service and the Pacific Islands Ocean Observing System. Here are some wind observations at 6 a.m. Wind speeds are in knots. Kahului southeast at 3. Kahului Harbor west at 6. Makapulapai southeast at 3. Kona east at 5. Hilo southwest at 5. The synopsis for Hawaiian coastal waters. A low pressure system will drop into the Hawaii region from the north and become cut off from the westerly steering flow and linger northwest of Kauai through Thursday. Southerly to southeasterly surface winds will draw up tropical moisture over the islands under the cold upper low, producing periods enhanced showers, heavy at times, with the potential for a few thunderstorms near Niihau, Kauai and Oahu during this time. A passing low-level trough will then drift from east to west through the islands from Sunday into the first half of next week, potentially extending these unstable wet weather trends. The forecast for Hawaiian waters within 40 nautical miles, including the channels. Today, southeast winds 10 to 15 knots. Seas 4 to 5 feet. Wave detail, north-northwest 4 feet at 14 seconds, east 3 feet at 12 seconds, and south-southwest 3 feet at 14 seconds. Isolated showers. Tonight, south-southeast winds 10 to 15 knots. Seas 4 to 6 feet. Wave detail, northwest 4 feet at 13 seconds, east-southeast 3 feet at 12 seconds, and south-southwest 3 feet at 13 seconds. Occasional heavy showers with isolated thunderstorms. Thursday, southeast winds 15 to 20 knots. Seas 5 to 7 feet. Wave detail, east-southeast 5 feet at 6 seconds, northwest 4 feet at 12 seconds, and south 3 feet at 18 seconds. Occasional showers with isolated thunderstorms. Thursday night, south-southwest wind 7 to 10 knots to Kauai, south-southeast 15 to 20 knots elsewhere. Seas 5 to 6 feet. Wave detail, northwest 5 feet at 10 seconds, east 4 feet at 6 seconds, and south 3 feet at 16 seconds. Scattered showers. Friday, southeast winds 10 to 15 knots. Seas 5 to 6 feet. Scattered showers. Friday night, southeast winds 7 to 10 knots to Kauai, east-southeast 15 to 20 knots elsewhere. Seas 5 to 6 feet. Scattered showers. Saturday, to Kauai, east winds 7 to 10 knots. Elsewhere, east winds 15 to 20 knots, easing to 10 to 15 knots. Seas 4 to 6 feet. Isolated showers. Sunday, east-northeast winds 10 to 15 knots. Seas 5 to 7 feet. Isolated showers. Winds and seas higher in and near thunderstorms. More detailed information is available on our webpage at weather.gov/Hawaii. Issued at 4:03 a.m. The surf forecast for Maui. North-facing shores 5 to 7 feet today. 5 to 7 feet Thursday morning, then 3 to 5 feet during the afternoon. West-facing shores 1 to 3 feet through Thursday. South-facing shores 3 to 5 feet through Thursday. East-facing shores 2 to 4 feet through Thursday. 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The current time is 6:54 a.m. Hawaii Aleutian Standard Time. Heavy rain will develop over the western end of the state tonight through Thursday, potentially resulting in flash flooding. Light to moderate trades return for the weekend. Here's your Maui community forecast. Issued Wednesday at 1:44 a.m. Today, mostly sunny. Windward, isolated showers until late afternoon, then scattered showers later.

in the afternoon. Leeward, isolated showers in the afternoon. Highs 80 to 86 and 73 to 78 upcountry. Variable winds 10 miles per hour or less, becoming south around 15 miles per hour in the afternoon. Tonight, partly cloudy in the evening, then becoming mostly cloudy. Windward, isolated showers until early morning, then scattered showers early in the morning. Leeward, isolated showers early in the evening. Scattered showers late in the evening, then numerous showers after midnight. Lows 71 to 77 and 58 to 63 upcountry. Variable winds 10 miles per hour or less, becoming southeast around 15 miles per hour after midnight. Thursday, mostly cloudy. Scattered showers and isolated thunderstorms windward. Numerous showers and isolated thunderstorms leeward. Breezy. Highs 81 to 87, lows 71 to 77. Upcountry, highs 75 to 80, lows 60 to 65. South winds 15 to 25 miles per hour. Friday, partly cloudy. Scattered showers. Highs 82 to 87, lows 71 to 76. Upcountry, highs 74 to 80, lows 59 to 64. East winds, around 15 miles per hour. Saturday through Sunday, partly cloudy with isolated showers. Highs 81 to 86, lows 70 to 75. Upcountry, highs 72 to 78, lows 56 to 62. Northeast winds around 15 miles per hour. Here are the forecast high and low temperatures for selected locations. Kahului, high 89, low 74. Hana, high 83, low 76. Haleakala Ranger Station, high 65, low 55. Kapalua, high 85, low 74. Molokati Airport, high 86, low 74. Lanari City, high 76, low 69. Here's the forecast for Haleakala Summit. Issued at 3.06 a.m. Today, breezy. Partly sunny with isolated showers until late afternoon, then mostly sunny with scattered showers late in the afternoon. Highs around 65 at the visitor center to around 68 at the summit. Southwest winds up to 15 miles per hour, increasing to 10 to 20 miles per hour in the afternoon. Chance of rain 30%. Tonight, partly cloudy. Scattered showers early in the evening. Scattered showers early in the morning. Lows around 55 at the visitor center to around 46 at the summit. Southwest winds up to 15 miles per hour. Chance of rain 50%. Thursday, partly sunny. Breezy. Isolated showers until late afternoon, then scattered showers late in the afternoon. Highs around 72 at the visitor center to around 69 at the summit. South winds up to 20 miles per hour, increasing to 10 to 20 miles per hour in the afternoon. Chance of rain 50%. Thursday night, mostly cloudy with scattered showers. Lows 48 to 67. South winds 10 to 15 miles per hour, decreasing to up to 10 miles per hour after midnight. Chance of rain 30%. Sunrise this morning at Haleakala Summit, 6:12 a.m. Here's the forecast for the following county, Big Island, Hawaii. Today, partly sunny windward. Mostly sunny leeward. Scattered showers. Highs 83 to 88. Variable winds to 15 miles per hour, becoming south around 15 miles per hour in the afternoon. Tonight, partly cloudy. Scattered showers. Lows 72 to 77. South winds, around 15 miles per hour. Thursday, mostly cloudy. Scattered showers. Highs 85 to 90. Lows 73 to 78. Southeast winds 15 to 20 miles per hour. Friday, mostly cloudy. Scattered showers. Highs 86 to 91.
Lows 72 to 77. Variable winds to 15 miles per hour. Saturday, mostly cloudy. Isolated showers during the day. Highs 84 to 89. Lows 71 to 76. Variable winds to 15 miles per hour. Sunday, partly cloudy. Windward, isolated showers during the day, then scattered showers at night. Highs 83 to 88. Lows 72 to 77. Variable winds to 15 miles per hour. The ultraviolet index for noon October 7th in Honolulu is 9. This corresponds to a high exposure level. At 6 a.m., at Kahului, it was clear, with a temperature of 66 degrees. The relative humidity was 87%, and the dew point was 62 degrees. The wind was southeast, at 3 miles an hour. The barometric pressure 1,010.4 millibars, or 29.84 inches, and rising. At Molokaʻi Airport, under a clear sky, the temperature was 65. At Lanai City, wind east at Kapalua, under a clear sky, the temperature was 72. At Hilo, under a partly cloudy sky, the temperature was 71. At Kona, it was clear, with a temperature of 75 degrees. At Bradshaw, under a clear sky, the temperature was 48. At Honolulu, under a partly cloudy sky, the temperature was 73 degrees. At Lihue, it was clear, with a temperature of 70. Here are the buoy reports at 6 a.m. Wind speeds are in knots. Buoy 51101, wind south at 6. Buoy 51000, wind east at 12. Buoy 2, wind east at 12. Buoy 3, wind east at 8. Buoy 4, wind southeast at 12. Kahului Harbor, south at 2. Pu'uvela buoy, 5 feet, 17 seconds. Buoy data provided by the National Weather Service and the Pacific Islands Ocean Observing System. Issued at 4:02 a.m. Tides for Kahului. Low tide at 6:05 a.m. of 0.4 feet. High tide at 12:43 p.m. of 2.5 feet. Tides for Kihei and Ma'awai Bay. Low tide at 7:24 a.m. of 0.2 feet. High tide at 2:35 p.m. of 2.4 feet. Tides for Kona. Low tide at 7:19 a.m. of 0.2 feet. High tide at 1:50 p.m. of 2.1 feet. Sunrise this morning at Kahului, 6:19 a.m. Sunset Wednesday, 6:08 p.m. Sunrise this morning at Haleakala Summit, 6:12 a.m. Sunrise this morning at Kona, 6:17 a.m. Sunset Wednesday, 6:07 p.m. Here are some wind observations at 6 a.m. Wind speeds are in knots. Kahului southeast at 3. Kahului Harbor west at 6. Makapulapai southeast at 3. Kona east at 5. Hilo southwest at 5. The synopsis for Hawaiian coastal waters. A low pressure system will drop into the Hawaii region from the north and become cut off from the westerly steering flow and linger northwest of Kauai through Thursday. Southerly to southeasterly surface winds will draw up tropical moisture over the islands under the cold upper low, producing periods enhanced showers, heavy at times, with the potential for a few thunderstorms near Niihau, Kauai and Oahu during this time. A passing low-level trough will then drift from east to west through the islands from Sunday into the first half of next week, potentially extending these unstable wet weather trends. The forecast for Hawaiian waters within 40 nautical miles, including the channels. Today, southeast winds 10 to 15 knots. Seas 4 to 5 feet. Wave detail, north-northwest 4 feet at 14 seconds, east 3 feet at 12 seconds, and south-southwest 3 feet at 14 seconds. Isolated showers. Tonight, south-southeast winds 10 to 15 knots. Seas 4 to 6 feet. Wave detail,
Northwest 4 feet at 13 seconds. East-southeast 3 feet at 12.

seconds and south-southwest 3 feet at 13 seconds. Occasional heavy showers with isolated thunderstorms. Thursday, southeast winds 15 to 20 knots. Seas 5 to 7 feet. Wave detail, east-southeast 5 feet at 6 seconds, northwest 4 feet at 12 seconds and south 3 feet at 18 seconds. Occasional showers with isolated thunderstorms. Thursday night, south-southwest wind 7 to 10 knots to Kauai, south-southeast 15 to 20 knots elsewhere. Seas 5 to 6 feet. Wave detail, northwest 5 feet at 10 seconds, east 4 feet at 6 seconds, and south 3 feet at 16 seconds. Scattered showers. Friday, southeast winds 10 to 15 knots. Seas 5 to 6 feet. Scattered showers. Friday night, southeast winds 7 to 10 knots to Kauai, east-southeast 15 to 20 knots elsewhere. Seas 5 to 6 feet. Scattered showers. Saturday, to Kauai, east winds 7 to 10 knots. Elsewhere, east winds 15 to 20 knots, easing to 10 to 15 knots. Seas 4 to 6 feet. Isolated showers. Sunday, east-northeast winds 10 to 15 knots. Seas 5 to 7 feet. Isolated showers. Winds and seas higher in and near thunderstorms. More detailed information is available on our webpage at weather.gov/Hawaii. Issued at 4:03 a.m. The surf forecast for Maui. North-facing shores 5 to 7 feet today. 5 to 7 feet Thursday morning, then 3 to 5 feet during the afternoon. West-facing shores 1 to 3 feet through Thursday. South-facing shores 3 to 5 feet through Thursday. East-facing shores 2 to 4 feet through Thursday. 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The current time is 7:07 a.m. Hawaii Aleutian Standard Time. Heavy rain will develop over the western end of the state tonight through Thursday, potentially resulting in flash flooding. Light to moderate trades return for the weekend. Here's your Maui Community Forecast. Issued Wednesday at 1:44 a.m. Today, mostly sunny. Windward, isolated showers until late afternoon, then scattered showers late in the afternoon. Leeward, isolated showers in the afternoon. Highs 80 to 86 and 73 to 78 upcountry. Variable winds 10 miles per hour or less, becoming south around 15 miles per hour in the afternoon. Tonight, partly cloudy in the evening, then becoming mostly cloudy. Windward, isolated showers until early morning, then scattered showers early in the morning. Leeward, isolated showers early in the evening. Scattered showers late in the evening, then numerous showers after midnight. Lows 71 to 77 and 58 to 63 upcountry. Variable winds 10 miles per hour or less, becoming southeast around 15 miles per hour after midnight. Thursday, mostly cloudy. Scattered showers and isolated thunderstorms windward. Numerous showers and isolated thunderstorms leeward. Breezy. Highs 81 to 87, lows 71 to 77. Upcountry, highs 75 to 80, lows 60 to 65. South winds 15 to 25 miles per hour. Friday, partly cloudy. Scattered showers. Highs 82 to 87, lows 71 to 76. Upcountry, highs 74 to 80, lows 59 to 64. East winds, around 15 miles per hour. Saturday through Sunday, partly cloudy with isolated showers. Highs 81 to 86, lows 70 to 75. Upcountry, highs 72 to 78, lows 56 to 62. Northeast winds around 15 miles per hour. Here are the forecast high and low temperatures for selected locations. Kahului, high 89, low 74.

Tijuana, high 83, low 76. Palenque La Ranger Station, high 65, low 55. Kapalua, high 85, low 74. Molokati Airport, high 86, low 74. Lanari City, high 76, low 69. Here's the forecast for Haleakala Law Summit. Issued at 3.06 a.m. Today, breezy. Partly sunny with isolated showers until late afternoon, then mostly sunny with scattered showers late in the afternoon. Highs around 65 at the visitor center to around 68 at the summit. Southwest winds up to 15 miles per hour, increasing to 10 to 20 miles per hour in the afternoon. Chance of rain 30%. Tonight, partly cloudy. Scattered showers early in the evening. Scattered showers early in the morning. Lows around 55 at the visitor center to around 46 at the summit. Southwest winds up to 15 miles per hour. Chance of rain 50%. Thursday, partly sunny. Breezy. Isolated showers until late afternoon, then scattered showers late in the afternoon. Highs around 72 at the visitor center to around 69 at the summit. South winds up to 20 miles per hour, increasing to 10 to 20 miles per hour in the afternoon. Chance of rain 50%. Thursday night, mostly cloudy with scattered showers. Lows 48 to 67. South winds 10 to 15 miles per hour, decreasing to up to 10 miles per hour after midnight. Chance of rain 30%. Sunrise this morning at Haleakala Summit, 6:12 a.m. There are certain items you need to have regardless of where you take shelter from a hurricane or from any natural disaster. The disaster supply kit is a useful tool when you evacuate, as well as making you as safe as possible in your home. For detailed information on what to include in your family disaster supply kit, please utilize the following resources. Your county civil defense agency, Federal Emergency Management Agency, the American Red Cross, or the National Weather Service office in Honolulu. Take time now and be prepared. Here's the forecast for the following county, Big Island, Hawaii. Today, partly sunny windward. Mostly sunny leeward. Scattered showers. Highs 83 to 88. Variable winds to 15 miles per hour, becoming south around 15 miles per hour in the afternoon. Tonight, partly cloudy. Scattered showers. Lows 72 to 77. South winds, around 15 miles per hour. Thursday, mostly cloudy. Scattered showers. Highs 85 to 90. Lows 73 to 78. Southeast winds 15 to 20 miles per hour. Friday, mostly cloudy. Scattered showers. Highs 86 to 91. Lows 72 to 77. Variable winds to 15 miles per hour. Saturday, mostly cloudy. Isolated showers during the day. Highs 84 to 89. Lows 71 to 76. Variable winds to 15 miles per hour. Sunday, partly cloudy. Windward, isolated showers during the day, then scattered showers at night. Highs 83 to 88. Lows 72 to 77. Variable winds to 15 miles per hour. The ultraviolet index for noon October 7th in Honolulu is 9. This corresponds to a high exposure level. At 7 a.m., at Kahului, it was clear, with a temperature of 68 degrees. The relative humidity was 87%, and the dew point was 64 degrees. The wind was southeast, at 5 miles an hour. The barometric pressure 1,010.8 millibars, or 29.85 inches, and rising. At Molokati Airport, under a clear sky, the temperature was 67. At Lanari City, wind east at Kapalua, under a clear sky, the temperature was 72. At Hilo, under a sunny sky, the temperature was 70.
Arizona, it was clear with a temperature of 74 degrees. At Bradshaw, under a clear sky, the temperature was 50. At Honolulu, under a partly cloudy sky, the temperature was 74 degrees. At Lihue, it was partly cloudy, with a temperature of 70. Here are the buoy reports at 7 a.m. Wind speeds are in knots. Buoy 51101, east at 2, 7 feet, 14 seconds. Buoy 51000, southeast at 14, 5 feet, 15 seconds. Buoy 2, wind east at 12. Buoy 3, east at 10, 5 feet, 15 seconds. Buoy 4, southeast at 14, 6 feet, 15 seconds. Kahului Harbor, south at 3. Uvala Buoy, 5 feet, 15 seconds. Buoy data provided by the National Weather Service and the Pacific Islands Ocean Observing System. Here are some wind observations at 6 a.m. Wind speeds are in knots. Kahului southeast at 3. Kahului Harbor west at 6. Makapulapai southeast at 3. Kona east at 5. Hilo southwest at 5. The synopsis for Hawaiian coastal waters. A low pressure system will drop into the Hawaii region from the north and become cut off from the westerly steering flow and linger northwest of Kauai through Thursday. Southerly to southeasterly surface winds will draw up tropical moisture over the islands under the cold upper low, producing periods enhanced showers, heavy at times, with the potential for a few thunderstorms near Niihau, Kauai and Oahu during this time. A passing low-level trough will then drift from east to west through the islands from Sunday into the first half of next week, potentially extending these unstable wet weather trends. The forecast for Hawaiian waters within 40 nautical miles, including the channels. Today, southeast winds 10 to 15 knots. Seas 4 to 5 feet. Wave detail, north-northwest 4 feet at 14 seconds, east 3 feet at 12 seconds, and south-southwest 3 feet at 14 seconds. Isolated showers. Tonight, south-southeast winds 10 to 15 knots. Seas 4 to 6 feet. Wave detail, northwest 4 feet at 13 seconds, east-southeast 3 feet at 12 seconds, and south-southwest 3 feet at 13 seconds. Occasional heavy showers with isolated thunderstorms. Thursday, southeast winds 15 to 20 knots. Seas 5 to 7 feet. Wave detail, east-southeast 5 feet at 6 seconds, northwest 4 feet at 12 seconds, and south 3 feet at 18 seconds. Occasional showers with isolated thunderstorms. Thursday night, south-southwest wind 7 to 10 knots to Kauai, south-southeast 15 to 20 knots elsewhere. Seas 5 to 6 feet. Wave detail, northwest 5 feet at 10 seconds, east 4 feet at 6 seconds, and south 3 feet at 16 seconds. Scattered showers. Friday, southeast winds 10 to 15 knots. Seas 5 to 6 feet. Scattered showers. Friday night, southeast winds 7 to 10 knots to Kauai, east-southeast 15 to 20 knots elsewhere. Seas 5 to 6 feet. Scattered showers. Saturday, to Kauai, east winds 7 to 10 knots. Elsewhere, east winds 15 to 20 knots, easing to 10 to 15 knots. Seas 4 to 6 feet. Isolated showers. Sunday, east-northeast winds 10 to 15 knots. Seas 5 to 7 feet. Isolated showers. Winds and seas higher in and near thunderstorms. More detailed information is available on our webpage at weather.gov/Hawaii. Issued at 4:03 a.m. The surf forecast for Maui. North-facing shores 5 to 7 feet today. 5 to 7 feet Thursday morning, then 3 to 5 feet during the afternoon. West-facing shores 1 to 3 feet through Thursday. South-facing shores 3 to 5 feet through Thursday. East-facing shores 2 to 4 feet through Thursday. This is NOAA Weather Radio Station WW.

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The current time is 7:20 a.m. Hawaii Aleutian Standard Time. Heavy rain will develop over the western end of the state tonight through Thursday, potentially resulting in flash flooding. Light to moderate trades return for the weekend. Here's your Monterey community forecast. Issued Wednesday at 1:44 a.m. Today, mostly sunny. Windward, isolated showers until late afternoon, then scattered showers late in the afternoon. Leeward, isolated showers in the afternoon. Highs 80 to 86 and 73 to 78 upcountry. Variable winds 10 miles per hour or less, becoming south around 15 miles per hour in the afternoon. Tonight, partly cloudy in the evening, then becoming mostly cloudy. Windward, isolated showers until early morning, then scattered showers early in the morning. Leeward, isolated showers early in the evening. Scattered showers late in the evening, then numerous showers after midnight. Lows 71 to 77 and 58 to 63 upcountry. Variable winds 10 miles per hour or less, becoming southeast around 15 miles per hour after midnight. Thursday, mostly cloudy. Scattered showers and isolated thunderstorms windward. Numerous showers and isolated thunderstorms leeward. Breezy. Highs 81 to 87, lows 71 to 77. Upcountry, highs 75 to 80, lows 60 to 65. South winds 15 to 25 miles per hour. Friday, partly cloudy. Scattered showers. Highs 82 to 87, lows 71 to 76. Upcountry, highs 74 to 80, lows 59 to 64. East winds, around 15 miles per hour. Saturday through Sunday, partly cloudy with isolated showers. Highs 81 to 86, lows 70 to 75. Upcountry, highs 72 to 78, lows 56 to 62. Northeast winds around 15 miles per hour. Here are the forecast high and low temperatures for selected locations. Kahului, high 89, low 74. Hana, high 83, low 76. Haleakala Ranger Station, high 65, low 55. Kapalua, high 85, low 74. Molokai Airport, high 86, low 74. Lanai City, high 76, low 69. Here's the forecast for Haleakala Summit. Issued at 3:06 a.m. Today, breezy. Partly sunny with isolated showers until late afternoon, then mostly sunny with scattered showers late in the afternoon. Highs around 65 at the visitor center to around 68 at the summit. Southwest winds up to 15 miles per hour, increasing to 10 to 20 miles per hour in the afternoon. Chance of rain 30%. Tonight, partly cloudy. Scattered showers early in the evening. Scattered showers early in the morning. Lows around 55 at the visitor center to around 46 at the summit. Southwest winds up to 15 miles per hour. Chance of rain 50%. Thursday, partly sunny. Breezy. Isolated showers until late afternoon, then scattered showers late in the afternoon. Highs around 72 at the visitor center to around 69 at the summit. South winds up to 20 miles per hour, increasing to 10 to 20 miles per hour in the afternoon. Chance of rain 50%. Thursday night, mostly cloudy with scattered showers. Lows 48 to 67. South winds 10 to 15 miles per hour, decreasing to up to 10 miles per hour after midnight. Chance of rain 30%. Sunrise this morning at Haleakala Summit, 6:12 a.m. Here's the forecast for the following county, Big Island, Hawaii. Today, partly sunny windward. Mostly sunny leeward. Scattered showers. Highs 83 to 88,

winds to 15 miles per hour, becoming south around 15 miles per hour in the afternoon. Tonight, partly cloudy. Scattered showers. Low 72 to 77. South winds, around 15 miles per hour. Thursday, mostly cloudy. Scattered showers. Highs 85 to 90. Lows 73 to 78. Southeast winds 15 to 20 miles per hour. Friday, mostly cloudy. Scattered showers. Highs 86 to 91. Lows 72 to 77. Variable winds to 15 miles per hour. Saturday, mostly cloudy. Isolated showers during the day. Highs 84 to 89. Lows 71 to 76. Variable winds to 15 miles per hour. Sunday, partly cloudy. Windward, isolated showers during the day, then scattered showers at night. Highs 83 to 88. Lows 72 to 77. Variable winds to 15 miles per hour. The ultraviolet index for noon October 7th in Honolulu is 9. This corresponds to a high exposure level. At 7 a.m., at Kahului, it was clear, with a temperature of 68 degrees. The relative humidity was 87%, and the dew point was 64 degrees. The wind was southeast, at 5 miles an hour. The barometric pressure 1,010.8 millibars, or 29.85 inches, and rising. At Molokai Airport, under a clear sky, the temperature was 67. At Lanai City, wind east at Kapalua, under a clear sky, the temperature was 72. At Hilo, under a sunny sky, the temperature was 70. At Kona, it was clear, with a temperature of 74 degrees. At Bradshaw, under a clear sky, the temperature was 50. At Honolulu, under a partly cloudy sky, the temperature was 74 degrees. At Lihue, it was partly cloudy, with a temperature of 70. Here are the buoy reports at 7 a.m. Wind speeds are in knots. Buoy 51101, east at 2, 7 feet, 14 seconds. Buoy 51000, southeast at 14, 5 feet, 15 seconds. Buoy 2, wind east at 12. Buoy 3, east at 10, 5 feet, 15 seconds. Buoy 4, southeast at 14, 6 feet, 15 seconds. Kahului Harbor, south at 3. Puvela Buoy, 5 feet, 15 seconds. Buoy data provided by the National Weather Service and the Pacific Islands Ocean Observing System. Here are some wind observations at 7 a.m. Wind speeds are in knots. Kahului southeast at 4. Kahului Harbor west at 6. Makapulapai southeast at 1. Kona east at 5. Lilo southwest at 5. The synopsis for Hawaiian coastal waters. A low pressure system to the north will result in moderate south to southeast winds and potential for thunderstorms across the coastal waters through Friday. A surface trough will linger near the area through the weekend and early next week, keeping potential for variable winds and unsettled weather. The forecast for Hawaiian waters within 40 nautical miles, including the channels. West of today, southeast winds 10 to 15 knots. Seas 4 to 5 feet. Wave detail, north-northwest 4 feet at 14 seconds, east 3 feet at 12 seconds, and south-southwest 3 feet at 14 seconds. Isolated showers. Tonight, south-southeast winds 10 to 15 knots. Seas 4 to 6 feet. Wave detail, northwest 4 feet at 13 seconds, east-southeast 3 feet at 12 seconds, and south-southwest 3 feet at 13 seconds. Occasional heavy showers with isolated thunderstorms. Thursday, southeast winds 15 to 20 knots. Seas 5 to 7 feet. Wave detail, east-southeast 5 feet at 6 seconds, northwest 4 feet at 12 seconds, and south 3 feet at 18 seconds. Occasional showers.
showers with isolated thunderstorms. Thursday night, south-southwest wind 7 to 10 knots to Kauai, south-southeast 15 to 20 knots elsewhere. Seas 5 to 6 feet. Wave detail, northwest 5 feet at 10 seconds, east 4 feet at 6 seconds, and south 3 feet at 16 seconds. Scattered showers. Friday, southeast winds 10 to 15 knots. Seas 5 to 6 feet. Scattered showers. Friday night, southeast winds 7 to 10 knots to Kauai, east-southeast 15 to 20 knots elsewhere. Seas 5 to 6 feet. Scattered showers. Saturday, to Kauai, east winds 7 to 10 knots. Elsewhere, east winds 15 to 20 knots, easing to 10 to 15 knots. Seas 4 to 6 feet. Isolated showers. Sunday, east-northeast winds 10 to 15 knots. Seas 5 to 7 feet. Isolated showers. Winds and seas higher in and near thunderstorms. 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The current time is 7:32 a.m. Hawaii Aleutian Standard Time. Heavy rain will develop over the western end of the state tonight through Thursday, potentially resulting in flash flooding. Light to moderate trades return for the weekend. Here's your Maui community forecast. Issued Wednesday at 1:44 a.m. Today, mostly sunny. Windward, isolated showers until late afternoon, then scattered showers late in the afternoon. Leeward, isolated showers in the afternoon. Highs 80 to 86 and 73 to 78 upcountry. Variable winds 10 miles per hour or less, becoming south around 15 miles per hour in the afternoon. Tonight, partly cloudy in the evening, then becoming mostly cloudy. Windward, isolated showers until early morning, then scattered showers early in the morning. Leeward, isolated showers early in the mostly cloudy. Windward, isolated showers until early morning, then scattered showers early in the morning. Leeward, isolated showers early in the evening. Scattered showers late in the evening, then numerous showers after midnight. Lows 71 to 77 and 58 to 63 upcountry. Variable winds 10 miles per hour or less, becoming southeast around 15 miles per hour after midnight. Thursday, mostly cloudy. Scattered showers and isolated thunderstorms windward. Numerous showers and isolated thunderstorms leeward. Breezy. Highs 81 to 87, lows 71 to 77. Upcountry, highs 75 to 80, lows 60 to 65. South winds 15 to 25 miles per hour. Friday, partly cloudy. Scattered showers. Highs 82 to 87, lows 71 to 76. Upcountry, highs 74 to 80, lows 59 to 64. East winds, around 15 miles per hour. Saturday through Sunday, partly cloudy with isolated showers. Highs 81 to 86, lows 70 to 75. Upcountry, highs 72 to 78, lows 56 to 62. Northeast winds around 15 miles per hour. Here are the forecast high and low temperatures for selected locations. Kahului, high 89, low 74. Hana, high 83, low 76. Haleakala.

La Ranger Station, high 65, low 55. Kapalua, high 85, low 74. Molokati Airport, high 86, low 74. Lanati City, high 76, low 69. Here's the forecast for Haleakala Summit. Issued at 3:06 a.m. Today, breezy. Partly sunny with isolated showers until late afternoon, then mostly sunny with scattered showers late in the afternoon. Highs around 65 at the visitor center to around 68 at the summit. Southwest winds up to 15 miles per hour, increasing to 10 to 20 miles per hour in the afternoon. Night, partly cloudy. Scattered showers early in the evening. Scattered showers early in the morning. Lows around 55 at the visitor center to around 46 at the summit. Southwest winds up to 15 miles per hour. Chance of rain 50%. Thursday, partly sunny. Breezy. Isolated showers until late afternoon, then scattered showers late in the afternoon. Highs around 72 at the visitor center to around 69 at the summit. South winds up to 20 miles per hour, increasing to 10 to 20 miles per hour in the afternoon. Chance of rain 50%. Thursday night, mostly cloudy with scattered showers. Lows 48 to 67. South winds 10 to 15 miles per hour, decreasing to up to 10 miles per hour after midnight. Chance of rain 30%. Sunrise this morning at Haleakala Summit, 6:12 a.m. Here's the forecast for the following county, Big Island, Hawaii. Today, partly sunny windward. Mostly sunny leeward. Scattered showers. Highs 83 to 88. Variable winds to 15 miles per hour, becoming south around 15 miles per hour in the afternoon. Tonight, partly cloudy. Scattered showers. Lows 72 to 77. South winds, around 15 miles per hour. Thursday, mostly cloudy. Scattered showers. Highs 85 to 90. Lows 73 to 78. Southeast winds 15 to 20 miles per hour. Friday, mostly cloudy. Scattered showers. Highs 86 to 91. Lows 72 to 77. Variable winds to 15 miles per hour. Saturday, mostly cloudy. Isolated showers during the day. Highs 84 to 89. Lows 71 to 76. Variable winds to 15 miles per hour. Sunday, partly cloudy. Windward, isolated showers during the day, then scattered showers at night. Highs 83 to 88. Lows 72 to 77. Variable winds to 15 miles per hour. The ultraviolet index for noon October 7th in Honolulu is 9. This corresponds to a high exposure level. At 7 a.m., at Kahului, it was clear, with a temperature of 68 degrees. The relative humidity was 87%, and the dew point was 64 degrees. The wind was southeast, at 5 miles an hour. The barometric pressure was 29.85 inches, or 1,010.8 millibars, and rising. At Molokati Airport, under a clear sky, the temperature was 67. At Lanati City, wind east at Kapalua, under a clear sky, the temperature was 72. At Hilo, under a sunny sky, the temperature was 70. At Kona, clear, and 74 degrees. At Bradshaw, under a clear sky, the temperature was 50. At Honolulu, partly cloudy, and 74 degrees. At Lihue, it was partly cloudy, with a temperature of 70. Here are the buoy reports at 7 a.m. Wind speeds are in knots. Buoy 51101, wind east at 4. Buoy 51000, wind east at 12. Buoy 2, wind east at 12. Buoy 3, wind east at 10. Buoy 4, wind southeast at 12.

near the area through the weekend and early next week, keeping potential for variable winds and unsettled weather. The forecast for Hawaiian waters within 40 nautical miles, including the channels. West of today, southeast winds 10 to 15 knots. Seas 4 to 5 feet. Wave detail, north-northwest 4 feet at 14 seconds, east 3 feet at 12 seconds, and south-southwest 3 feet at 14 seconds. Isolated showers. Tonight, south-southeast winds 10 to 15 knots. Seas 4 to 6 feet. Wave detail, northwest 4 feet at 13 seconds, east-southeast 3 feet at 12 seconds, and south-southwest 3 feet at 13 seconds. Occasional heavy showers with isolated thunderstorms. Thursday, southeast winds 15 to 20 knots. Seas 5 to 7 feet. Wave detail, east-southeast 5 feet at 6 seconds, northwest 4 feet at 12 seconds, and south 3 feet at 18 seconds. Occasional showers with isolated thunderstorms. Thursday night, south-southwest wind 7 to 10 knots to Kauai, south-southeast 15 to 20 knots elsewhere. Seas 5 to 6 feet. Wave detail, northwest 5 feet at 10 seconds, east 4 feet at 6 seconds, and south 3 feet at 16 seconds. Scattered showers. Friday, southeast winds 10 to 15 knots. Seas 5 to 6 feet. Scattered showers. Friday night, southeast winds 7 to 10 knots to Kauai, east-southeast 15 to 20 knots elsewhere. Seas 5 to 6 feet. Scattered showers. Saturday, to Kauai, east winds 7 to 10 knots. Elsewhere, east winds 15 to 20 knots, easing to 10 to 15 knots. Seas 4 to 6 feet. Isolated showers. Sunday, east-northeast winds 10 to 15 knots. Seas 5 to 7 feet. Isolated showers. Winds and seas higher in and near thunderstorms. More detailed information is available on our webpage at weather.gov/Hawaii. Issued at 4:03 a.m. The surf forecast for Maui. North-facing shores 5 to 7 feet today. 5 to 7 feet Thursday morning, then 3 to 5 feet during the afternoon. West-facing shores 1 to 3 feet through Thursday. South-facing shores 3 to 5 feet through Thursday. East-facing shores 2 to 4 feet through Thursday. Issued at 7:25 a.m. Tides for Kahului. High tide at 12:43 p.m. of 2.5 feet. Low tide at 7:08 p.m. of 0.4 feet. Tides for Kihei and Ma'awai Bay. High tide at 2:35 p.m. of 2.4 feet. Low tide at 8:27 p.m. of 0.2 feet. Tides for Kona. High tide at 1:50 p.m. of 2.1 feet. Low tide at 8:14 p.m. of 0.2 feet. Sunset Wednesday at Kahului, 6:08 p.m. Sunrise Thursday, 6:19 a.m. Sunrise Thursday at Haleakala Summit, 6:12 a.m. Sunset Wednesday at Kona, 6:07 p.m. Sunrise Thursday, 6:17 a.m. This is NOAA Weather Radio Station WWG-75 on Mount Haleakala, serving Maui County, and broadcasting from the National Weather Service Forecast Office in Honolulu. The current time is 7:44 a.m. Hawaii Aleutian Standard Time. Heavy rain will develop over the western end of the state tonight through Thursday, potentially resulting in flash flooding. Light to moderate trades return for the weekend. Here's your Maui community forecast. Issued Wednesday at 1:44 a.m. Today, mostly sunny. Windward, isolated showers until late afternoon, then scattered showers late in the afternoon. Leeward, isolated showers in the afternoon. Highs 80 to 86 and 73 to 78 upcountry. Variable winds 10 miles per hour or less, becoming south around 15 miles per hour in the afternoon. Tonight, partly cloudy in the evening, then becoming mostly cloudy.

Windward, isolated showers until early morning, then scattered showers early in the morning. Leeward, isolated showers early in the evening. Scattered showers late in the evening, then numerous showers after midnight. Lows 71 to 77 and 58 to 63 upcountry. Variable winds 10 miles per hour or less, becoming southeast around 15 miles per hour after midnight. Thursday, mostly cloudy. Scattered showers and isolated thunderstorms windward. Numerous showers and isolated thunderstorms leeward. Breezy. Highs 81 to 87, lows 71 to 77. Upcountry, highs 75 to 80, lows 60 to 65. South winds 15 to 25 miles per hour. Friday, partly cloudy. Scattered showers. Highs 82 to 87, lows 71 to 76. Upcountry, highs 74 to 80, lows 59 to 64. East winds, around 15 miles per hour. Saturday through Sunday, partly cloudy with isolated showers. Highs 81 to 86, lows 70 to 75. Upcountry, highs 72 to 78, lows 56 to 62. Northeast winds around 15 miles per hour. Here are the forecast high and low temperatures for selected locations. Kahului, high 89, low 74. Hana, high 83, low 76. Haleakala Ranger Station, high 65, low 55. Kapalua, high 85, low 74. Molokati Airport, high 86, low 74. Lanari City, high 76, low 69. Here's the forecast for Haleakala Summit. Issued at 3.06 a.m. Today, breezy. Partly sunny with isolated showers until late afternoon, then mostly sunny with scattered showers late in the afternoon. Highs around 65 at the visitor center to around 68 at the summit. Southwest winds up to 15 miles per hour, increasing to 10 to 20 miles per hour in the afternoon. Chance of rain 30%. Tonight, partly cloudy. Scattered showers early in the evening. Scattered showers early in the morning. Lows around 55 at the visitor center to around 46 at the summit. Southwest winds up to 15 miles per hour. Chance of rain 50%. Thursday, partly sunny. Breezy. Isolated showers until late afternoon, then scattered showers late in the afternoon. Highs around 72 at the visitor center to around 69 at the summit. South winds up to 20 miles per hour, increasing to 10 to 20 miles per hour in the afternoon. Chance of rain 50%. Thursday night, mostly cloudy with scattered showers. Lows 48 to 67. South winds 10 to 15 miles per hour, decreasing to up to 10 miles per hour after midnight. Chance of rain 30%. Sunrise this morning at Haleakala Summit, 6:12 a.m. Here's the forecast for the following county, Big Island, Hawaii. Today, partly sunny windward. Mostly sunny leeward. Scattered showers. Highs 83 to 88. Variable winds to 15 miles per hour, becoming south around 15 miles per hour in the afternoon. Tonight, partly cloudy. Scattered showers. Lows 72 to 77. South winds, around 15 miles per hour. Thursday, mostly cloudy. Scattered showers. Highs 85 to 90. Lows 73 to 78. Southeast winds 15 to 20 miles per hour. Friday, mostly cloudy. Scattered showers. Highs 86 to 91. Lows 72 to 77. Variable winds to 15 miles per hour. Saturday, mostly cloudy. Isolated showers during the day. Highs 84 to 89. Lows 71 to 76. Variable winds to 15 miles per hour. Sunday, partly cloudy.

windward, isolated showers during the day, then scattered showers at night. Highs 83 to 88. Lows 72 to 77. Variable winds to 15 miles per hour. The ultraviolet index for noon October 7th in Honolulu is 9. This corresponds to a high exposure level. At 7 a.m., at Kahului, it was clear, with a temperature of 68 degrees. The relative humidity was 87%, and the dew point was 64 degrees. The wind was southeast, at 5 miles an hour. The barometric pressure was 29.85 inches, or 1,010.8 millibars, and rising. At Molokaʻi Airport, under a clear sky, the temperature was 67. At Lanai City, wind east at Kapalua, under a clear sky, the temperature was 72. At Hilo, under a sunny sky, the temperature was 70. At Kona, clear, and 74 degrees. At Bradshaw, under a clear sky, the temperature was 50. At Honolulu, partly cloudy, and 74 degrees. At Lihue, it was partly cloudy, with a temperature of 70. Here are the buoy reports at 7 a.m. Wind speeds are in knots. Buoy 51101, wind east at 4. Buoy 51000, wind east at 12. Buoy 2, wind east at 12. Buoy 3, wind east at 10. Buoy 4, wind southeast at 12. Kahului Harbor, south at 1. Luvela buoy, 5 feet, 15 seconds. Buoy data provided by the National Weather Service and the Pacific Islands Ocean Observing System. Here are some wind observations at 7 a.m. Wind speeds are in knots. Kahului southeast at 4. Kahului Harbor west at 6. Makapulapai southeast at 1. Kona east at 5. Hilo southwest at 5. The synopsis for Hawaiian coastal waters. A low pressure system to the north will result in moderate south to southeast winds and potential for thunderstorms across the coastal waters through Friday. A surface trough will linger near the area through the weekend and early next week, keeping potential for variable winds and unsettled weather. The forecast for Hawaiian waters within 40 nautical miles, including the channels. West of today, southeast winds 10 to 15 knots. Seas 4 to 5 feet. Wave detail, north northwest 4 feet at 14 seconds, east 3 feet at 12 seconds, and south southwest 3 feet at 14 seconds. Isolated showers. Tonight, south southeast winds 10 to 15 knots. Seas 4 to 6 feet. Wave detail, northwest 4 feet at 13 seconds, east southeast 3 feet at 12 seconds, and south southwest 3 feet at 13 seconds. Occasional heavy showers with isolated thunderstorms. Thursday, southeast winds 15 to 20 knots. Seas 5 to 7 feet. Wave detail, east-southeast 5 feet at 6 seconds, northwest 4 feet at 12 seconds, and south 3 feet at 18 seconds. Occasional showers with isolated thunderstorms. Thursday night, south-southwest wind 7 to 10 knots to Kauai, south-southeast 15 to 20 knots elsewhere. Seas 5 to 6 feet. Wave detail, northwest 5 feet at 10 seconds, east 4 feet at 6 seconds, and south 3 feet at 16 seconds. Scattered showers. Friday, southeast winds 10 to 15 knots. Seas 5 to 6 feet. Scattered showers. Friday night, southeast winds 7 to 10 knots to Kauai, east-southeast 15 to 20 knots elsewhere. Seas 5 to 6 feet. Scattered showers. Saturday, to Kauai, east winds 7 to 10 knots. Elsewhere, east winds 15 to 20 knots, easing to 10 to 15 knots. Seas 4 to 6 feet. Isolated showers. Sunday, east-northeast winds 10 to 15 knots. Seas 5 to 7 feet. Isolated showers. Winds and seas higher in and near thunderstorms. More detailed information.

available on our webpage at weather.gov/Hawaii. Issued at 7:25 a.m. Tides for Kahului. High tide at 12:43 p.m. of 2.5 feet. Low tide at 7:08 p.m. of 0.4 feet. Tides for Kihei and Ma'awai Bay. High tide at 2:35 p.m. of 2.4 feet. Low tide at 8:27 p.m. of 0.2 feet. Tides for Kona. High tide at 1:50 p.m. of 2.1 feet. Low tide at 8:14 p.m. of 0.2 feet. Sunset Wednesday at Kahului, 6:08 p.m. Sunrise Thursday, 6:19 a.m. Sunrise Thursday at Haleakala Law Summit, 6:12 a.m. Sunset Wednesday at Kona, 6:07 p.m. Sunrise Thursday, 6:17 a.m. Issued at 4:03 a.m. The surf forecast for Maui. North-facing shores 5 to 7 feet today. 5 to 7 feet Thursday morning, then 3 to 5 feet during the afternoon. West-facing shores 1 to 3 feet through Thursday. South-facing shores 3 to 5 feet through Thursday. East-facing shores 2 to 4 feet through Thursday. This is NOAA Weather Radio Station WWG-75 on Mount Haleakala, serving Maui County, and broadcasting from the National Weather Service Forecast Office in Honolulu. The current time is 7:57 a.m. Hawaii Aleutian Standard Time. Heavy rain will develop over the western end of the state tonight through Thursday, potentially resulting in flash flooding. Light to moderate trades return for the weekend. Here's your Maui community forecast. Issued Wednesday at 1:44 a.m. Today, mostly sunny. Windward, isolated showers until late afternoon, then scattered showers late in the afternoon. Leeward, isolated showers in the afternoon. Highs 80 to 86 and 73 to 78 upcountry. Variable winds 10 miles per hour or less, becoming south around 15 miles per hour in the afternoon. Tonight, partly cloudy in the evening, then becoming mostly cloudy. Windward, isolated showers until early morning, then scattered showers early in the morning. Leeward, isolated showers early in the evening. Scattered showers late in the evening, then numerous showers after midnight. Lows 71 to 77 and 58 to 63 upcountry. Variable winds 10 miles per hour or less, becoming southeast around 15 miles per hour after midnight. Thursday, mostly cloudy. Scattered showers and isolated thunderstorms windward. Numerous showers and isolated thunderstorms leeward. Breezy. Highs 81 to 87, lows 71 to 77. Upcountry, high 75 to 80, low 60 to 65. South winds 15 to 25 miles per hour. Friday, partly cloudy. Scattered showers. Highs 82 to 87, lows 71 to 76. Upcountry, high 74 to 80, lows 59 to 64. East winds, around 15 miles per hour. Saturday through Sunday, partly cloudy with isolated showers. Highs 81 to 86, lows 70 to 75. Upcountry, highs 72 to 78, lows 56 to 62. Northeast winds around 15 miles per hour. Here are the forecast high and low temperatures for selected locations. Kahului, high 89, low 74. Hana, high 83, low 76. Haleakala Ranger Station, high 65, low 55. Kapalua, high 85, low 74. Molokai Airport, high 86, low 74. Lanai City, high 76, low 69. Here's the forecast for Haleakala Summit. Issued at 3:06 a.m. Today, breezy. Partly sunny with isolated showers until late afternoon, then mostly sunny with scattered showers late in the afternoon. Highs around 65 at the visitor center to around

68 at the summit. Southwest winds up to 15 miles per hour, increasing to 10 to 20 miles per hour in the afternoon. Chance of rain 30%. Tonight, partly cloudy. Scattered showers early in the evening. Scattered showers early in the morning. Lows around 55 at the visitor center to around 46 at the summit. Southwest winds up to 15 miles per hour. Chance of rain 50%. Thursday, partly sunny. Breezy. Isolated showers until late afternoon, then scattered showers late in the afternoon. Highs around 72 at the visitor center to around 69 at the summit. South winds up to 20 miles per hour, increasing to 10 to 20 miles per hour in the afternoon. Chance of rain 50%. Thursday night, mostly cloudy with scattered showers. Lows 48 to 67. South winds 10 to 15 miles per hour, decreasing to up to 10 miles per hour after midnight. Chance of rain 30%. Sunrise this morning at Haleakala Summit, 6:12 a.m. Here's the forecast for the following county, Big Island, Hawaii. Today, partly sunny windward. Mostly sunny leeward. Scattered showers. Highs 83 to 88. Variable winds to 15 miles per hour, becoming south around 15 miles per hour in the afternoon. Tonight, partly cloudy. Scattered showers. Lows 72 to 77. South winds, around 15 miles per hour. Thursday, mostly cloudy. Scattered showers. Highs 85 to 90. Lows 73 to 78. Southeast winds 15 to 20 miles per hour. Friday, mostly cloudy. Scattered showers. Highs 86 to 91. Lows 72 to 77. Variable winds to 15 miles per hour. Saturday, mostly cloudy. Isolated showers during the day. Highs 84 to 89. Lows 71 to 76. Variable winds to 15 miles per hour. Sunday, partly cloudy. Windward, isolated showers during the day, then scattered showers at night. Highs 83 to 88. Lows 72 to 77. Variable winds to 15 miles per hour. The ultraviolet index for noon October 7th in Honolulu is 9. This corresponds to a high exposure level. At 7 a.m., at Kahului, it was clear, with a temperature of 68 degrees. The relative humidity was 87%, and the dew point was 64 degrees. The wind was southeast, at 5 miles an hour. The barometric pressure was 29.85 inches, or 1,010.8 millibars, and rising. At Molokaʻi Airport, under a clear sky, the temperature was 67. At Lanai City, wind east at Kapalua, under a clear sky, the temperature was 72. At Hilo, under a sunny sky, the temperature was 70. At Kona, clear, and 74 degrees. At Bradshaw, under a clear sky, the temperature was 50. At Honolulu, partly cloudy, and 74 degrees. At Lihue, it was partly cloudy, with a temperature of 70. Here are the buoy reports at 7 a.m. Wind speeds are in knots. Buoy 51101, wind east at 4. Buoy 51000, wind east at 12. Buoy 2, wind east at 12. Buoy 3, wind east at 10. Buoy 4, wind southeast at 12. Kahului Harbor, south at 1. Uvala buoy, 5 feet, 15 seconds. Buoy data provided by the National Weather Service and the Pacific Islands Ocean Observing System. Here are some wind observations at 7 a.m. Wind speeds are in knots. Kahului southeast at 4. Kahului Harbor west at 6. Makapulapai southeast at 1. Kona east at 5. Hilo southwest at 5. The synopsis for Hawaiian coastal water.

A low-pressure system to the north will result in moderate south-to-southeast winds and potential for thunderstorms across the coastal waters through Friday. A surface trough will linger near the area through the weekend and early next week, keeping potential for variable winds and unsettled weather. The forecast for Hawaiian waters within 40 nautical miles, including the channels. West of today, southeast winds 10 to 15 knots. Seas 4 to 5 feet. Wave detail, north-northwest 4 feet at 14 seconds, east 3 feet at 12 seconds, and south-southwest 3 feet at 14 seconds. Isolated showers. Tonight, south-southeast winds 10 to 15 knots. Seas 4 to 6 feet. Wave detail, northwest 4 feet at 13 seconds, east-southeast 3 feet at 12 seconds, and south-southwest 3 feet at 13 seconds. Occasional heavy showers with isolated thunderstorms. Thursday, southeast winds 15 to 20 knots. Seas 5 to 7 feet. Wave detail, east-southeast 5 feet at 6 seconds, northwest 4 feet at 12 seconds, and south 3 feet at 18 seconds. Occasional showers with isolated thunderstorms. Thursday night, south-southwest wind 7 to 10 knots to Kauai, south-southeast 15 to 20 knots elsewhere. Seas 5 to 6 feet. Wave detail, northwest 5 feet at 10 seconds, east 4 feet at 6 seconds, and south 3 feet at 16 seconds. Scattered showers. Friday, southeast winds 10 to 15 knots. Seas 5 to 6 feet. Scattered showers. Friday night, southeast winds 7 to 10 knots to Kauai, east-southeast 15 to 20 knots elsewhere. Seas 5 to 6 feet. Scattered showers. Saturday, to Kauai, east winds 7 to 10 knots. Elsewhere, east winds 15 to 20 knots, easing to 10 to 15 knots. Seas 4 to 6 feet. Isolated showers. Sunday, east-northeast winds 10 to 15 knots. Seas 5 to 7 feet. Isolated showers. Winds and seas higher in and near thunderstorms. More detailed information is available on our webpage at weather.gov/Hawaii. Issued at 4:03 a.m. The surf forecast for Maui. North-facing shores 5 to 7 feet today. 5 to 7 feet Thursday morning, then 3 to 5 feet during the afternoon. West-facing shores 1 to 3 feet through Thursday. South-facing shores 3 to 5 feet through Thursday. East-facing shores 2 to 4 feet through Thursday. 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The current time is 8:09 a.m. Hawaii Aleutian Standard Time. Heavy rain will develop over the western end of the state tonight through Thursday, potentially resulting in flash flooding. Light to moderate trades return for the weekend. Here's your Maui community forecast. Issued Wednesday at 1:44 a.m. Today, mostly sunny. Windward, isolated showers until late afternoon, then scattered showers late in the afternoon. Leeward, isolated showers in the afternoon. Highs 80 to 86 and 73 to 78 upcountry. Variable winds 10 miles per hour or less, becoming south around 15 miles per hour in the afternoon. Tonight, partly cloudy in the evening, then becoming mostly cloudy. Windward, isolated showers until early morning, then scattered showers early in the morning. Leeward, isolated showers early in the evening. Scattered showers late in the evening, then numerous showers after midnight. Lows 71 to 77 and 58 to 63 upcountry. Variable winds 10 miles per hour or less, becoming southeast around 15 miles per hour after midnight. Thursday, mostly cloudy. Scattered showers and isolated thunderstorms windward. Numerous showers and isolated thunderstorms leeward. Breezy. Highs 81 to 87, lows 71 to 77.

Up country, high 75 to 80, low 60 to 65. South winds 15 to 25 miles per hour. Friday, partly cloudy. Scattered showers. Highs 82 to 87, lows 71 to 76. Up country, high 74 to 80, lows 59 to 64. East winds, around 15 miles per hour. Saturday through Sunday, partly cloudy with isolated showers. Highs 81 to 86, lows 70 to 75. Up country, highs 72 to 78, lows 56 to 62. Northeast winds around 15 miles per hour. Here are the forecast high and low temperatures for selected locations. Kahului, high 89, low 74. Hana, high 83, low 76. Haleakala Ranger Station, high 65, low 55. Kapalua, high 85, low 74. Molokai Airport, high 86, low 74. Lanari City, high 76, low 69. There are certain items you need to have regardless of where you take shelter from a hurricane or from any natural disaster. The disaster supply kit is a useful tool when you evacuate, as well as making you as safe as possible in your home. For detailed information on what to include in your family disaster supply kit, please utilize the following resources. Your county civil defense agency, federal emergency management agency, the American Red Cross, or the National Weather Service office in Honolulu. Take time now and be prepared. Here's the forecast for Haleakala Summit. Issued at 3:06 a.m. Today, breezy. Partly sunny with isolated showers until late afternoon, then mostly sunny with scattered showers late in the afternoon. Highs around 65 at the visitor center to around 68 at the summit. Southwest winds up to 15 miles per hour, increasing to 10 to 20 miles per hour in the afternoon. Chance of rain 30%. Tonight, partly cloudy. Scattered showers early in the evening. Scattered showers early in the morning. Lows around 55 at the visitor center to around 46 at the summit. Southwest winds up to 15 miles per hour. Chance of rain 50%. Thursday, partly sunny. Breezy. Isolated showers until late afternoon, then scattered showers late in the afternoon. Highs around 72 at the visitor center to around 69 at the summit. South winds up to 20 miles per hour, increasing to 10 to 20 miles per hour in the afternoon. Chance of rain 50%. Thursday night, mostly cloudy with scattered showers. Lows 48 to 67. South winds 10 to 15 miles per hour, decreasing to up to 10 miles per hour after midnight. Chance of rain 30%. Sunrise this morning at Haleakala Summit, 6:12 a.m. Here's the forecast for the following county, Big Island, Hawaii. Today, partly sunny windward. Mostly sunny leeward. Scattered showers. Highs 83 to 88. Variable winds to 15 miles per hour, becoming south around 15 miles per hour in the afternoon. Tonight, partly cloudy. Scattered showers. Lows 72 to 77. South winds, around 15 miles per hour. Thursday, mostly cloudy. Scattered showers. Highs 85 to 90. Lows 73 to 78. Southeast winds 15 to 20 miles per hour. Friday, mostly cloudy. Scattered showers. Highs 86 to 91. Lows 72 to 77. Variable winds to 15 miles per hour. Saturday, mostly cloudy. Isolated showers during the day. Highs 84 to 89. Lows 71 to 76. Variable winds to 15 miles per hour. Sunday, partly cloudy. Windward, isolated showers during the day, then scattered showers at night. Highs 83 to 88.
low 72 to 77. Variable winds to 15 miles per hour. 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The current time is 8:16 a.m. Hawaii Aleutian Standard Time. Heavy rain will develop over the western end of the state tonight through Thursday, potentially resulting in flash flooding. Light to moderate trades return for the weekend. Here's your Maui community forecast. Issued Wednesday at 1:44 a.m. Today, mostly sunny. Windward, isolated showers until late afternoon, then scattered showers late in the afternoon. Leeward, isolated showers in the afternoon. Highs 80 to 86 and 73 to 78 upcountry. Variable winds 10 miles per hour or less, becoming south around 15 miles per hour in the afternoon. Tonight, partly cloudy in the evening, then becoming mostly cloudy. Windward, isolated showers until early morning, then scattered showers early in the morning. Leeward, isolated showers early in the evening. Scattered showers late in the evening, then numerous showers after midnight. Lows 71 to 77 and 58 to 63 upcountry. Variable winds 10 miles per hour or less, becoming southeast around 15 miles per hour after midnight. Thursday, mostly cloudy. Scattered showers and isolated thunderstorms windward. Numerous showers and isolated thunderstorms leeward. Breezy. Highs 81 to 87, lows 71 to 77. Upcountry, highs 75 to 80, lows 60 to 65. South winds 15 to 25 miles per hour. Friday, partly cloudy. Scattered showers. Highs 82 to 87, lows 71 to 76. Upcountry, highs 74 to 80, lows 59 to 64. East winds, around 15 miles per hour. Saturday through Sunday, partly cloudy with isolated showers. Highs 81 to 86, lows 70 to 75. Upcountry, highs 72 to 78, lows 56 to 62. Northeast winds around 15 miles per hour. Here are the forecast high and low temperatures for selected locations. Kahului, high 89, low 74. Hana, high 83, low 76. Haleakala Ranger Station, high 65, low 55. Kapalua, high 85, low 74. Molokai Airport, high 86, low 74. Lanai City, high 76, low 69. Here's the forecast for Haleakala Summit. Issued at 3:06 a.m. Today, breezy. Partly sunny with isolated showers until late afternoon, then mostly sunny with scattered showers late in the afternoon. Highs around 65 at the visitor center to around 68 at the summit. Southwest winds up to 15 miles per hour, increasing to 10 to 20 miles per hour in the afternoon. Chance of rain 30%. Tonight, partly cloudy. Scattered showers early in the evening. Scattered showers early in the morning. Lows around 55 at the visitor center to around 46 at the summit. Southwest winds up to 15 miles per hour. Chance of rain 50%. Thursday, partly sunny. Breezy. Isolated showers until late afternoon, then scattered showers late in the afternoon. Highs around 72 at the visitor center to around 69 at the summit. South winds up to 20 miles per hour, increasing to 10 to 20 miles per hour in the afternoon. Chance of rain 50%. Thursday night, mostly cloudy with scattered showers. Lows 48 to 67. South winds 10 to 15 miles per hour, decreasing to up to 10 miles per hour after midnight. Chance of rain 30%. Sunrise this morning at Haleakala Summit, 6:12 a.m. Here's the forecast for the following county: Big Island, Hawaii. Today,
partly sunny windward.

mostly sunny leeward. Scattered showers. Highs 83 to 88. Variable winds to 15 miles per hour, becoming south around 15 miles per hour in the afternoon. Tonight, partly cloudy. Scattered showers. Lows 72 to 77. South winds, around 15 miles per hour. Thursday, mostly cloudy. Scattered showers. Highs 85 to 90. Lows 73 to 78. Southeast winds 15 to 20 miles per hour. Friday, mostly cloudy. Scattered showers. Highs 86 to 91. Lows 72 to 77. Variable winds to 15 miles per hour. Saturday, mostly cloudy. Isolated showers during the day. Highs 84 to 89. Lows 71 to 76. Variable winds to 15 miles per hour. Sunday, partly cloudy. Windward, isolated showers during the day, then scattered showers at night. Highs 83 to 88. Lows 72 to 77. Variable winds to 15 miles per hour. The ultraviolet index for noon October 7th in Honolulu is 9. This corresponds to a high exposure level. At 8 a.m., at Kahului, the sky was sunny, with a temperature of 76 degrees. The relative humidity was 76%, and the dew point was 68 degrees. The wind was calm. The barometric pressure was 29.87 inches, or 1,011.5 millibars, and rising. At Molokai Airport, the sky was sunny, and the temperature was 77. At Lanai City, wind east at Kapalua, the sky was sunny, and the temperature was 79. At Hilo, the sky was mostly sunny, and the temperature was 76. At Kona, sunny, and 81 degrees. At Bradshaw, the sky was sunny, and the temperature was 66. At Honolulu, mostly sunny, and 78 degrees. At Lihue, it was partly sunny, with a temperature of 73. Here are the buoy reports at 8 a.m. Wind speeds are in knots. Buoy data provided by the National Weather Service and the Pacific Islands Ocean Observing System. Here are some wind observations at 7 a.m. Wind speeds are in knots. Kahului southeast at 4. Kahului Harbor west at 6. Makapulapai southeast at 1. Kona east at 5. Hilo southwest at 5. The synopsis for Hawaiian coastal waters. A low pressure system to the north will result in moderate south to southeast winds and potential for thunderstorms across the coastal waters through Friday. A surface trough will linger near the area through the weekend and early next week, keeping potential for variable winds and unsettled weather. The forecast for Hawaiian waters within 40 nautical miles, including the channels. West of today, southeast winds 10 to 15 knots. Seas 4 to 5 feet. Wave detail, north-northwest 4 feet at 14 seconds, east 3 feet at 12 seconds, and south-southwest 3 feet at 14 seconds. Isolated showers. Tonight, south-southeast winds 10 to 15 knots. Seas 4 to 6 feet. Wave detail, northwest 4 feet at 13 seconds, east-southeast 3 feet at 12 seconds, and south-southwest 3 feet at 13 seconds. Occasional heavy showers with isolated thunderstorms. Thursday, southeast winds 15 to 20 knots. Seas 5 to 7 feet. Wave detail, east-southeast 5 feet at 6 seconds, northwest 4 feet at 12 seconds, and south 3 feet at 18 seconds. Occasional showers with isolated thunderstorms. Thursday night, south-southwest wind 7 to 10 knots to Kauai, south-southeast 15 to 20 knots elsewhere. Seas 5 to 6 feet. Wave detail, northwest 5 feet at 10 seconds, east 4 feet at 6 seconds, and south 3 feet at 16 seconds. Scattered showers. Friday, southeast winds 10 to 15 knots. Seas 5.

to 6 feet. Scattered showers. Friday night, southeast winds 7 to 10 knots to Kauai, east-southeast 15 to 20 knots elsewhere. Seas 5 to 6 feet. Scattered showers. Saturday, to Kauai, east winds 7 to 10 knots. Elsewhere, east winds 15 to 20 knots, easy to 10 to 15 knots. Seas 4 to 6 feet. Isolated showers. Sunday, east-northeast winds 10 to 15 knots. Seas 5 to 7 feet. Isolated showers. Winds and seas higher and near thunderstorms. More detailed information is available on our webpage at weather.gov/Hawaii. 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High tide at 12:43 p.m. of 2.5 feet. 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Tides for Kihei and Ma'awai Bay. High tide at 2:35 p.m. of 2.4 feet. 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Sunset Wednesday at Kahului, 6:08 p.m. Sunrise Thursday, 6:19 a.m. Sunrise Thursday at Haleakala Law Summit, 6:12 a.m. Sunset Wednesday at Kona, 6:07 p.m. Sunrise Thursday, 6:17 a.m. This is NOAA Weather Radio Station WWG-75 on Mount Haleakala, serving Maui County, and broadcasting from the National Weather Service Forecast Office in Honolulu. The current time is 8:27 a.m. Hawaii Aleutian Standard Time. Heavy rain will develop over the western end of the state tonight through Thursday, potentially resulting in flash flooding. Light to moderate trades return for the weekend. Here's your Maui community forecast. Issued Wednesday at 1:44 a.m. Today, mostly sunny. Windward, isolated showers until late afternoon, then scattered showers late in the afternoon. Leeward, isolated showers in the afternoon. Highs 80 to 86 and 73 to 78 upcountry. Variable winds 10 miles per hour or less, becoming south around 15 miles per hour in the afternoon. Tonight, partly cloudy in the evening, then becoming mostly cloudy. Windward, isolated showers until early morning, then scattered showers early in the morning. Leeward, isolated showers early in the evening. Scattered showers late in the evening, then numerous showers after midnight. Lows 71 to 77 and 58 to 63 upcountry. Variable winds 10 miles per hour or less, becoming southeast around 15 miles per hour after midnight. Thursday, mostly cloudy. Scattered showers and isolated thunderstorms windward. Numerous showers and isolated thunderstorms leeward. Breezy. Highs 81 to 87, lows 71 to 77. Upcountry, highs 75 to 80, lows 60 to 65. South winds 15 to 25 miles per hour. Friday, partly cloudy. Scattered showers. Highs 82 to 87, lows 71 to 76. Upcountry, highs 74 to 80, lows 59 to 64. East winds, around 15 miles per hour. Saturday through Sunday, partly cloudy with isolated showers. Highs 81 to 86, lows 70 to 75. Upcountry, highs 72 to 78, lows 56 to 62. Northeast winds around 15 miles per hour. Here are the forecast high and low temperatures for selected locations. Kahului, high 89, low 74. Hana, high 83, low 76. Haleakala Ranger Station, high 65, low 55. Kapalua, high 85, low 74. Molokai Airport, high 86, low 74. Lanai City, high 76, low 69.
Here's the forecast for Alaska Law Summit, issued at 3:06 a.m. Today, breezy. Partly sunny with isolated showers until late afternoon, then mostly sunny with scattered showers late in the afternoon. Highs around 65 at the visitor center to around 68 at the summit. Southwest winds up to 15 miles per hour, increasing to 10 to 20 miles per hour in the afternoon. Chance of rain 30%. Tonight, partly cloudy. Scattered showers early in the evening. Scattered showers early in the morning. Lows around 55 at the visitor center to around 46 at the summit. Southwest winds up to 15 miles per hour. Chance of rain 50%. Thursday, partly sunny. Breezy. Isolated showers until late afternoon, then scattered showers late in the afternoon. Highs around 72 at the visitor center to around 69 at the summit. South winds up to 20 miles per hour, increasing to 10 to 20 miles per hour in the afternoon. Chance of rain 50%. Thursday night, mostly cloudy with scattered showers. Lows 48 to 67. South winds 10 to 15 miles per hour, decreasing to up to 10 miles per hour after midnight. Chance of rain 30%. Sunrise this morning at Alaska Law Summit, 6:12 a.m. A hurricane or tropical storm watch is issued when conditions are expected in the specified area of the watch within 48 hours. When a hurricane or tropical storm watch is issued, fuel and service family vehicles. Prepare to cover all windows and door openings with boards, shutters, or other shielding materials. Store and secure outdoor lawn furniture and other loose, lightweight objects, such as garbage cans and garden tools. 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Here's the forecast for the following county, Big Island, Hawaii. Today, partly sunny windward. Mostly sunny leeward. Scattered showers. Highs 83 to 88. Variable winds to 15 miles per hour, becoming south. Scattered showers. Highs 83 to 88. Variable winds to 15 miles per hour, becoming south around 15 miles per hour in the afternoon. Tonight, partly cloudy. Scattered showers. Lows 72 to 77. South winds, around 15 miles per hour. Thursday, mostly cloudy. Scattered showers. Highs 85 to 90. Lows 73 to 78. Southeast winds 15 to 20 miles per hour. Friday, mostly cloudy. Scattered showers. Highs 86 to 91. Lows 72 to 77. Variable winds to 15 miles per hour. Saturday, mostly cloudy. Isolated showers during the day. Highs 84 to 89. Lows 71 to 76. Variable winds to 15 miles per hour. Sunday, partly cloudy. Windward, isolated showers during the day, then scattered showers at night. Highs 83 to 88. Lows 72 to 77. Variable winds to 15 miles per hour. 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The current time is 8:34 a.m. Hawaii Aleutian Standard Time. Heavy rain will develop over the western end of the state tonight through Thursday, potentially resulting in flash flooding. Light to moderate trades return for the weekend. Here's your Maui community forecast. Issued Wednesday at 1:44 a.m. Today, mostly sunny. Windward, isolated showers until late afternoon, then scattered showers late in the afternoon. Leeward, isolated showers in the afternoon. Highs 80 to 86 and 73 to 78 upcountry. Variable winds 10 miles per hour or less, becoming south around 15 miles per hour in the afternoon.
tonight, partly cloudy in the evening, then becoming mostly cloudy.

isolated showers until early morning, then scattered showers early in the morning. Leeward, isolated showers early in the evening. Scattered showers late in the evening, then numerous showers after midnight. Lows 71 to 77 and 58 to 63 upcountry. Variable winds 10 miles per hour or less, becoming southeast around 15 miles per hour after midnight. Thursday, mostly cloudy. Scattered showers and isolated thunderstorms windward. Numerous showers and isolated thunderstorms leeward. Breezy. Highs 81 to 87, lows 71 to 77. Upcountry, highs 75 to 80, lows 60 to 65. South winds 15 to 25 miles per hour. Friday, partly cloudy. Scattered showers. Highs 82 to 87, lows 71 to 76. Upcountry, highs 74 to 80, lows 59 to 64. East winds, around 15 miles per hour. Saturday through Sunday, partly cloudy with isolated showers. Highs 81 to 86, lows 70 to 75. Upcountry, highs 72 to 78, lows 56 to 62. Northeast winds around 15 miles per hour. Here are the forecast high and low temperatures for selected locations. Kahului, high 89, low 74. Pana, high 83, low 76. Palaiokala Ranger Station, high 65, low 55. Kapalua, high 85, low 74. Molokati Airport, high 86, low 74. Lanari City, high 76, low 69. Here's the forecast for Haleakala Summit. Issued at 3:06 a.m. Today, breezy. Partly sunny with isolated showers until late afternoon, then mostly sunny with scattered showers late in the afternoon. Highs around 65 at the visitor center to around 68 at the summit. Southwest winds up to 15 miles per hour, increasing to 10 to 20 miles per hour in the afternoon. Chance of rain 30%. Tonight, partly cloudy. Scattered showers early in the evening. Scattered showers early in the morning. Lows around 55 at the visitor center to around 46 at the summit. Southwest winds up to 15 miles per hour. Chance of rain 50%. Thursday, partly sunny. Breezy. Isolated showers until late afternoon, then scattered showers late in the afternoon. Highs around 72 at the visitor center to around 69 at the summit. South winds up to 20 miles per hour, increasing to 10 to 20 miles per hour in the afternoon. Chance of rain 50%. Thursday night, mostly cloudy with scattered showers. Lows 48 to 67. South winds 10 to 15 miles per hour, decreasing to up to 10 miles per hour after midnight. Chance of rain 30%. Sunrise this morning at Haleakala Summit, 6:12 a.m. Here's the forecast for the following county, Big Island, Hawaii. Today, partly sunny windward. Mostly sunny leeward. Scattered showers. Highs 83 to 88. Variable winds to 15 miles per hour, becoming south around 15 miles per hour in the afternoon. Tonight, partly cloudy. Scattered showers. Lows 72 to 77. South winds, around 15 miles per hour. Thursday, mostly cloudy. Scattered showers. Highs 85 to 90. Lows 73 to 78. Southeast winds 15 to 20 miles per hour. Friday, mostly cloudy. Scattered showers. Highs 86 to 91. Lows 72 to 77. Variable winds to 15 miles per hour. Saturday, mostly cloudy. Isolated showers during the day. Highs 84 to 89. Lows 71 to 76. Variable winds to 15 miles per hour. Sunday, partly

rising. Molokati Airport, sunny, 77. Iblanadi City, windy at Kapalua, sunny, 79. Hilo, mostly sunny, 76. Kona, sunny, 81. Bradshaw, sunny, 66. Honolulu, mostly sunny, 78. Lihue, partly sunny, 73. Here are the buoy reports at 8 a.m. Wind speeds are in knots. Buoy 51101, wind west at 4. Buoy 51000, wind southeast at 12. Buoy 2, wind southeast at 14. Buoy 3, wind southeast at 12. Buoy 4, wind southeast at 12. Kahului Harbor, calm. Puvela Buoy, 4 feet, 15 seconds. Buoy data provided by the National Weather Service and the Pacific Islands Ocean Observing System. Here are some wind observations at 8 a.m. Wind speeds are in knots. Kahului calm. Kahului Harbor west at 6. Makapulapai east at 3. Kona northeast at 6. Hilo west at 4. The synopsis for Hawaiian coastal waters. A low pressure system to the north will result in moderate south to southeast winds and potential for thunderstorms across the coastal waters through Friday. A surface trough will linger near the area through the weekend and early next week, keeping potential for variable winds and unsettled weather. The forecast for Hawaiian waters within 40 nautical miles, including the channels. West of today, southeast winds 10 to 15 knots. Seas 4 to 5 feet. Wave detail, north-northwest 4 feet at 14 seconds, east 3 feet at 12 seconds, and south-southwest 3 feet at 14 seconds. Isolated showers. Tonight, south-southeast winds 10 to 15 knots. Seas 4 to 6 feet. Wave detail, northwest 4 feet at 13 seconds, east-southeast 3 feet at 12 seconds, and south-southwest 3 feet at 13 seconds. Occasional heavy showers with isolated thunderstorms. Thursday, southeast winds 15 to 20 knots. Seas 5 to 7 feet. Wave detail, east-southeast 5 feet at 6 seconds, northwest 4 feet at 12 seconds, and south 3 feet at 18 seconds. Occasional showers with isolated thunderstorms. Thursday night, south-southwest wind 7 to 10 knots to Kauai, south-southeast 15 to 20 knots elsewhere. Seas 5 to 6 feet. Wave detail, northwest 5 feet at 10 seconds, east 4 feet at 6 seconds, and south 3 feet at 16 seconds. Scattered showers. Friday, southeast winds 10 to 15 knots. Seas 5 to 6 feet. Scattered showers. Friday night, southeast winds 7 to 10 knots to Kauai, east-southeast 15 to 20 knots elsewhere. Seas 5 to 6 feet. Scattered showers. Saturday, to Kauai, east winds 7 to 10 knots. Elsewhere, east winds 15 to 20 knots, easing to 10 to 15 knots. Seas 4 to 6 feet. Isolated showers. Sunday, east-northeast winds 10 to 15 knots. Seas 5 to 7 feet. Isolated showers. Winds and seas higher in and near thunderstorms. More detailed information is available on our webpage at weather.gov/Hawaii. Issued at 4:03 a.m. The surf forecast for Maui. North-facing shores 5 to 7 feet today. 5 to 7 feet Thursday morning, then 3 to 5 feet during the afternoon. West-facing shores 1 to 3 feet through Thursday. South-facing shores 3 to 5 feet through Thursday. East-facing shores 2 to 4 feet through Thursday. 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The current time is 8:46 a.m. Hawaii Aleutian Standard Time. Heavy rain will develop over the western end of the state tonight through Thursday, potentially.

resulting in flash flooding. Like tomorrow, it trades return for the weekend. Here's your Monterey community forecast. Issued Wednesday at 1:44 a.m. Today, mostly sunny. Windward, isolated showers until late afternoon, then scattered showers late in the afternoon. Leeward, isolated showers in the afternoon. Highs 80 to 86 and 73 to 78 upcountry. Variable winds 10 miles per hour or less, becoming south around 15 miles per hour in the afternoon. Tonight, partly cloudy in the evening, then becoming mostly cloudy. Windward, isolated showers until early morning, then scattered showers early in the morning. Leeward, isolated showers early in the evening. Scattered showers late in the evening, then numerous showers after midnight. Lows 71 to 77 and 58 to 63 upcountry. Variable winds 10 miles per hour or less, becoming southeast around 15 miles per hour after midnight. Thursday, mostly cloudy. Scattered showers and isolated thunderstorms windward. Numerous showers and isolated thunderstorms leeward. Breezy. Highs 81 to 87, lows 71 to 77. Upcountry, highs 75 to 80, lows 60 to 65. South winds 15 to 25 miles per hour. Friday, partly cloudy. Scattered showers. Highs 82 to 87, lows 71 to 76. Upcountry, highs 74 to 80, lows 59 to 64. East winds, around 15 miles per hour. Saturday through Sunday, partly cloudy with isolated showers. Highs 81 to 86, lows 70 to 75. Upcountry, highs 72 to 78, lows 56 to 62. Northeast winds around 15 miles per hour. Here are the forecast high and low temperatures for selected locations. Kahului, high 89, low 74. Hana, high 83, low 76. Haleakala Ranger Station, high 65, low 55. Kapalua, high 85, low 74. Molokati Airport, high 86, low 74. Lanari City, high 76, low 69. Here's the forecast for Haleakala Summit. Issued at 3:06 a.m. Today, breezy. Partly sunny with isolated showers until late afternoon, then mostly sunny with scattered showers late in the afternoon. Highs around 65 at the visitor center to around 68 at the summit. Southwest winds up to 15 miles per hour, increasing to 10 to 20 miles per hour in the afternoon. Chance of rain 30%. Tonight, partly cloudy. Scattered showers early in the evening. Scattered showers early in the morning. Lows around 55 at the visitor center to around 46 at the summit. Southwest winds up to 15 miles per hour. Chance of rain 50%. Thursday, partly sunny. Breezy. Isolated showers until late afternoon, then scattered showers late in the afternoon. Highs around 72 at the visitor center to around 69 at the summit. South winds up to 20 miles per hour, increasing to 10 to 20 miles per hour in the afternoon. Chance of rain 50%. Thursday night, mostly cloudy with scattered showers. Lows 48 to 67. South winds 10 to 15 miles per hour, decreasing to up to 10 miles per hour after midnight. Chance of rain 30%. Sunrise this morning at Haleakala Summit, 6:12 a.m. Here's the forecast for the following county, Big Island, Hawaii. Today, partly sunny windward. Mostly sunny leeward. Scattered showers. Highs 83 to 88. Variable winds to 15 miles per hour, becoming south around 15 miles per hour in the afternoon. Tonight, partly cloudy. Scattered showers. Lows 72 to 77. South winds, around 15 miles per hour. Thursday, mostly cloudy.

Scattered showers. Highs 85 to 90. Lows 73 to 78. Southeast winds 15 to 20 miles per hour. Friday, mostly cloudy. Scattered showers. Highs 86 to 91. Lows 72 to 77. Variable winds to 15 miles per hour. Saturday, mostly cloudy. Isolated showers during the day. Highs 84 to 89. Lows 71 to 76. Variable winds to 15 miles per hour. Sunday, partly cloudy. Windward, isolated showers during the day, then scattered showers at night. Highs 83 to 88. Lows 72 to 77. Variable winds to 15 miles per hour. The ultraviolet index for noon October 8th in Honolulu is 10. This corresponds to a very high exposure level. At 8 a.m. at Kahului, sunny and 76 degrees. Relative humidity 76%, dew point 68 degrees. Wind calm. The barometric pressure 29.87 inches or 1,011.5 millibars and rising. Molokai Airport, sunny, 77. At Lanai City, wind east at Kapalua, sunny, 79. Hilo, mostly sunny, 76. Kona, sunny, 81. Bradshaw, sunny, 66. Honolulu, mostly sunny, 78. Lihue, partly sunny, 73. Here are the buoy reports at 8 a.m. Wind speeds are in knots. Buoy 51101, wind west at 4. Buoy 51000, wind southeast at 12. Buoy 2, wind southeast at 14. Buoy 3, wind southeast at 12. Buoy 4, wind southeast at 12. Kahului Harbor, calm. Uvala buoy, 4 feet, 15 seconds. Buoy data provided by the National Weather Service and the Pacific Islands Ocean Observing System. Here are some wind observations at 8 a.m. Wind speeds are in knots. Kahului calm. Kahului Harbor west at 6. Makapulapai east at 3. Kona northeast at 6. Hilo west at 4. Issued at 7:25 a.m. Tides for Kahului. High tide at 12:43 p.m. of 2.5 feet. Low tide at 7:08 p.m. of 0.4 feet. Tides for Kihei and Ma'alaya Bay. High tide at 2:35 p.m. of 2.4 feet. Low tide at 8:27 p.m. of 0.2 feet. Tides for Kona. High tide at 1:50 p.m. of 2.1 feet. Low tide at 8:14 p.m. of 0.2 feet. Sunset Wednesday at Kahului, 6:08 p.m. Sunrise Thursday, 6:19 a.m. Sunrise Thursday at Haleakala Summit, 6:12 a.m. Sunset Wednesday at Kona, 6:07 p.m. Sunrise Thursday, 6:17 a.m. The synopsis for Hawaiian coastal waters. A low pressure system to the north will result in moderate south to southeast winds and potential for thunderstorms across the coastal waters through Friday. A surface trough will linger near the area through the weekend and early next week, keeping potential for variable winds and unsettled weather. The forecast for Hawaiian waters within 40 nautical miles, including the channels. West of today, southeast winds 10 to 15 knots. Seas 4 to 5 feet. Wave detail, north-northwest 4 feet at 14 seconds, east 3 feet at 12 seconds, and south-southwest 3 feet at 14 seconds. Isolated showers. Tonight, south-southeast winds 10 to 15 knots. Seas 4 to 6 feet. Wave detail, northwest 4 feet at 13 seconds, east-southeast 3 feet at 12 seconds, and south-southwest 3 feet at 13 seconds. Occasional heavy showers with isolated thunderstorms. Thursday, southeast winds 15 to 20 knots.

northeast 5 to 7 feet. Wave detail, east southeast 5 feet at 6 seconds, northwest 4 feet at 12 seconds and south 3 feet at 18 seconds. Occasional showers with isolated thunderstorms. Thursday night, south-southwest wind 7 to 10 knots to Kauai, south-southeast 15 to 20 knots elsewhere. Seas 5 to 6 feet. Wave detail, northwest 5 feet at 10 seconds, east 4 feet at 6 seconds, and south 3 feet at 16 seconds. Scattered showers. Friday, southeast winds 10 to 15 knots. Seas 5 to 6 feet. Scattered showers. Friday night, southeast winds 7 to 10 knots to Kauai, east-southeast 15 to 20 knots elsewhere. Seas 5 to 6 feet. Scattered showers. Saturday, to Kauai, east winds 7 to 10 knots. Elsewhere, east winds 15 to 20 knots, easing to 10 to 15 knots. Seas 4 to 6 feet. Isolated showers. Sunday, east-northeast winds 10 to 15 knots. Seas 5 to 7 feet. Isolated showers. Winds and seas higher in and near thunderstorms. More detailed information is available on our webpage at weather.gov/Hawaii. Issued at 4:03 a.m. The surf forecast for Maui. North-facing shores 5 to 7 feet today. 5 to 7 feet Thursday morning, then 3 to 5 feet during the afternoon. West-facing shores 1 to 3 feet through Thursday. South-facing shores 3 to 5 feet through Thursday. East-facing shores 2 to 4 feet through Thursday. 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The current time is 8:58 a.m. Hawaii Aleutian Standard Time. Heavy rain will develop over the western end of the state tonight through Thursday, potentially resulting in flash flooding. Light to moderate trades return for the weekend. Here's your Maui community forecast. Issued Wednesday at 1:44 a.m. Today, mostly sunny. Windward, isolated showers until late afternoon, then scattered showers late in the afternoon. Leeward, isolated showers in the afternoon. Highs 80 to 86 and 73 to 78 upcountry. Variable winds 10 miles per hour or less, becoming south around 15 miles per hour in the afternoon. Tonight, partly cloudy in the evening, then becoming mostly cloudy. Windward, isolated showers until early morning, then scattered showers early in the morning. Leeward, isolated showers early in the evening. Scattered showers late in the evening, then numerous showers after midnight. Lows 71 to 77 and 58 to 63 upcountry. Variable winds 10 miles per hour or less, becoming southeast around 15 miles per hour after midnight. Thursday, mostly cloudy. Scattered showers and isolated thunderstorms windward. Numerous showers and isolated thunderstorms leeward. Breezy. Highs 81 to 87, lows 71 to 77. Upcountry, highs 75 to 80, lows 60 to 65. South winds 15 to 25 miles per hour. Friday, partly cloudy. Scattered showers. Highs 82 to 87, lows 71 to 76. Upcountry, highs 74 to 80, lows 59 to 64. East winds, around 15 miles per hour. Saturday through Sunday, partly cloudy with isolated showers. Highs 81 to 86, lows 70 to 75. Upcountry, highs 72 to 78, lows 56 to 62. Northeast winds around 15 miles per hour. Here are the forecast high and low temperatures for selected locations. Kahului, high 89, low 74. Hana, high 83, low 76. Haleakala Ranger Station, high 65, low 55. Kapalua, high 85, low 74.

Makati Airport, high 86, low 74. Lanati City, high 76, low 69. Here's the forecast for Haleakala Summit. Issued at 3:06 a.m. Today, breezy. Partly sunny with isolated showers until late afternoon, then mostly sunny with scattered showers late in the afternoon. Highs around 65 at the visitor center to around 68 at the summit. Southwest winds up to 15 miles per hour, increasing to 10 to 20 miles per hour in the afternoon. Chance of rain 30%. Tonight, partly cloudy. Scattered showers early in the evening. Scattered showers early in the morning. Lows around 55 at the visitor center to around 46 at the summit. Southwest winds up to 15 miles per hour. Chance of rain 50%. Thursday, partly sunny. Breezy. Isolated showers until late afternoon, then scattered showers late in the afternoon. Highs around 72 at the visitor center to around 69 at the summit. South winds up to 20 miles per hour, increasing to 10 to 20 miles per hour in the afternoon. Chance of rain 50%. Thursday night, mostly cloudy with scattered showers. Lows 48 to 67. South winds 10 to 15 miles per hour, decreasing to up to 10 miles per hour after midnight. Chance of rain 30%. Sunrise this morning at Haleakala Summit, 6:12 a.m. Here's the forecast for the following county, Big Island, Hawaii. Today, partly sunny windward. Mostly sunny leeward. Scattered showers. Highs 83 to 88. Variable winds to 15 miles per hour, becoming south around 15 miles per hour in the afternoon. Tonight, partly cloudy. Scattered showers. Lows 72 to 77. South winds, around 15 miles per hour. Thursday, mostly cloudy. Scattered showers. Highs 85 to 90. Lows 73 to 78. Southeast winds 15 to 20 miles per hour. Friday, mostly cloudy. Scattered showers. Highs 86 to 91. Lows 72 to 77. Variable winds to 15 miles per hour. Saturday, mostly cloudy. Isolated showers during the day. Highs 84 to 89. Lows 71 to 76. Variable winds to 15 miles per hour. Sunday, partly cloudy. Windward, isolated showers during the day, then scattered showers at night. Highs 83 to 88. Lows 72 to 77. Variable winds to 15 miles per hour. The ultraviolet index for noon October 8th in Honolulu is 10. This corresponds to a very high exposure level. At 8 a.m. at Kahului, sunny and 76 degrees. Relative humidity 76%, dew point 68 degrees. Wind calm. The barometric pressure 29.87 inches, or 1,011.5 millibars, and rising. Molokati Airport, sunny, 77. At Lanati City, windies to Kapalua, sunny, 79. Hilo, mostly sunny, 76. Kona, sunny, 81. Bradshaw, sunny, 66. Honolulu, mostly sunny, 78. Lihue, partly sunny, 73. Here are the buoy reports at 8 a.m. Wind speeds are in knots. Buoy 51101, wind west at 4. Buoy 51000, wind southeast at 12. Buoy 2, wind southeast at 14. Buoy 3, wind southeast at 12. Buoy 4, wind southeast at 12. Kahului Harbor, calm. Puvela buoy, 4 feet, 15 seconds. Buoy data provided by the National Weather Service and the Pacific Islands Ocean Observing System. Here are some wind observations at 8 a.m.

leads are in knots. Carhului calm. Carhului harbor west at 6. Makapulapai east at 3. Kona northeast at 6. Hilo west at 4. The synopsis for Hawaiian coastal waters. A low pressure system to the north will result in moderate south to southeast winds and potential for thunderstorms across the coastal waters through Friday. A surface trough will linger near the area through the weekend and early next week, keeping potential for variable winds and unsettled weather. The forecast for Hawaiian waters within 40 nautical miles, including the channels. West of today, southeast winds 10 to 15 knots. Seas 4 to 5 feet. Wave detail, north-northwest 4 feet at 14 seconds, east 3 feet at 12 seconds, and south-southwest 3 feet at 14 seconds. Isolated showers. Tonight, south-southeast winds 10 to 15 knots. Seas 4 to 6 feet. Wave detail, northwest 4 feet at 13 seconds, east-southeast 3 feet at 12 seconds, and south-southwest 3 feet at 13 seconds. Occasional heavy showers with isolated thunderstorms. Thursday, southeast winds 15 to 20 knots. Seas 5 to 7 feet. Wave detail, east-southeast 5 feet at 6 seconds, northwest 4 feet at 12 seconds, and south 3 feet at 18 seconds. Occasional showers with isolated thunderstorms. Thursday night, south-southwest wind 7 to 10 knots to Kauai, south-southeast 15 to 20 knots elsewhere. Seas 5 to 6 feet. Wave detail, northwest 5 feet at 10 seconds, east 4 feet at 6 seconds, and south 3 feet at 16 seconds. Scattered showers. Friday, southeast winds 10 to 15 knots. Seas 5 to 6 feet. Scattered showers. Friday night, southeast winds 7 to 10 knots to Kauai, east-southeast 15 to 20 knots elsewhere. Seas 5 to 6 feet. Scattered showers. Saturday, to Kauai, east winds 7 to 10 knots. Elsewhere, east winds 15 to 20 knots, easing to 10 to 15 knots. Seas 4 to 6 feet. Isolated showers. Sunday, east-northeast winds 10 to 15 knots. Seas 5 to 7 feet. Isolated showers. Winds and seas higher in and near thunderstorms. More detailed information is available on our webpage at weather.gov/Hawaii. Issued at 9 a.m. The surf forecast for Maui. North-facing shores 5 to 7 feet today. 5 to 7 feet Thursday morning, then 3 to 5 feet during the afternoon. West-facing shores 1 to 3 feet through Thursday. South-facing shores 3 to 5 feet through Thursday. East-facing shores 2 to 4 feet through Thursday. 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The current time is 9:10 a.m. Hawaii Aleutian Standard Time. Heavy rain will develop over the western end of the state tonight through Thursday, potentially resulting in flash flooding. Light to moderate trades return for the weekend. Here's your Maui community forecast. Issued Wednesday at 1:44 a.m. Today, mostly sunny. Windward, isolated showers until late afternoon, then scattered showers late in the afternoon. Leeward, isolated showers in the afternoon. Highs 80 to 86 and 73 to 78 upcountry. Variable winds 10 miles per hour or less, becoming south around 15 miles per hour in the afternoon. Tonight, partly cloudy in the evening, then becoming mostly cloudy. Windward, isolated showers until early morning, then scattered showers early in the morning. Leeward, isolated showers early in the evening. Scattered showers late in the evening, then numerous showers after midnight. Lows 71 to 77 and 58 to 63 upcountry. Variable winds 10 miles per hour or less, becoming southeast around 15 miles per hour after midnight. Thursday, mostly

cloudy. Scattered showers and isolated thunderstorms windward. Numerous showers and isolated thunderstorms leeward. Breezy. Highs 81 to 87, lows 71 to 77. Upcountry, highs 75 to 80, lows 60 to 65. South winds 15 to 25 miles per hour. Friday, partly cloudy. Scattered showers. Highs 82 to 87, lows 71 to 76. Upcountry, highs 74 to 80, lows 59 to 64. East winds, around 15 miles per hour. Saturday through Sunday, partly cloudy with isolated showers. Highs 81 to 86, lows 70 to 75. Upcountry, highs 72 to 78, lows 56 to 62. Northeast winds around 15 miles per hour. Here are the forecast high and low temperatures for selected locations. Kahului, high 89, low 74. Hana, high 83, low 76. Haleakala Ranger Station, high 65, low 55. Kapalua, high 85, low 74. Molokati Airport, high 86, low 74. Lanari City, high 76, low 69. There are certain items you need to have regardless of where you take shelter from a hurricane or from any natural disaster. The disaster supply kit is a useful tool when you evacuate, as well as making you as safe as possible in your home. For detailed information on what to include in your family disaster supply kit, please utilize the following resources. Your county civil defense agency, Federal Emergency Management Agency, the American Red Cross, or the National Weather Service Office in Honolulu. Take time now and be prepared. Here's the forecast for Haleakala Summit. Issued at 3:06 a.m. Today, breezy. Partly sunny with isolated showers until late afternoon, then mostly sunny with scattered showers late in the afternoon. Highs around 65 at the visitor center to around 68 at the summit. Southwest winds up to 15 miles per hour, increasing to 10 to 20 miles per hour in the afternoon. Chance of rain 30%. Tonight, partly cloudy. Scattered showers early in the evening. Scattered showers early in the morning. Lows around 55 at the visitor center to around 46 at the summit. Southwest winds up to 15 miles per hour. Chance of rain 50%. Thursday, partly sunny. Breezy. Isolated showers until late afternoon, then scattered showers late in the afternoon. Highs around 72 at the visitor center to around 69 at the summit. South winds up to 20 miles per hour, increasing to 10 to 20 miles per hour in the afternoon. Chance of rain 50%. Thursday night, mostly cloudy with scattered showers. Lows 48 to 67. South winds 10 to 15 miles per hour, decreasing to up to 10 miles per hour after midnight. Chance of rain 30%. Sunrise this morning at Haleakala Summit, 6:12 a.m. This is NOAA Weather Radio Station WWG-75 on Mount Haleakala, serving Maui County, and broadcasting from the National Weather Service Forecast Office in Honolulu. The current time is 9:15 a.m. Hawaii Aleutian Standard Time. Heavy rain will develop over the western end of the state tonight through Thursday, potentially resulting in flash flooding. Light to moderate trades return for the weekend. Here's your Maui community forecast. Issued Wednesday at 1:44 a.m. Today, mostly sunny. Windward, isolated showers until late afternoon, then scattered showers late in the afternoon. Leeward, isolated showers in the afternoon. Highs 80 to 86 and 73 to 78 upcountry. Variable winds 10 miles per hour or less, becoming south around 15 miles per hour in the afternoon. Tonight, partly cloudy in the evening, then becoming mostly cloudy. Windward, isolated showers until early morning, then scattered showers early in the morning. Leeward.

Isolated showers early in the evening. Scattered showers late in the evening. Then numerous showers after midnight. Lows 71 to 77 and 58 to 63 upcountry. Variable winds 10 miles per hour or less, becoming southeast around 15 miles per hour after midnight. Thursday, mostly cloudy. Scattered showers and isolated thunderstorms windward. Numerous showers and isolated thunderstorms leeward. Breezy. Highs 81 to 87, lows 71 to 77. Upcountry, highs 75 to 80, lows 60 to 65. South winds 15 to 25 miles per hour. Friday, partly cloudy. Scattered showers. Highs 82 to 87, lows 71 to 76. Upcountry, highs 74 to 80, lows 59 to 64. East winds, around 15 miles per hour. Saturday through Sunday, partly cloudy with isolated showers. Highs 81 to 86, lows 70 to 75. Upcountry, highs 72 to 78, lows 56 to 62. Northeast winds around 15 miles per hour. Here are the forecast high and low temperatures for selected locations. Kahului, high 89, low 74. Hana, high 83, low 76. Haleakala Ranger Station, high 65, low 55. Kapalua, high 85, low 74. Molokati Airport, high 86, low 74. Lanari City, high 76, low 69. Here's the forecast for Haleakala Summit. Issued at 3:06 a.m. Today, breezy. Partly sunny with isolated showers until late afternoon, then mostly sunny with scattered showers late in the afternoon. Highs around 65 at the visitor center to around 68 at the summit. Southwest winds up to 15 miles per hour, increasing to 10 to 20 miles per hour in the afternoon. Chance of rain 30%. Tonight, partly cloudy. Scattered showers early in the evening. Scattered showers early in the morning. Lows around 55 at the visitor center to around 46 at the summit. Southwest winds up to 15 miles per hour. Chance of rain 50%. Thursday, partly sunny. Breezy. Isolated showers until late afternoon, then scattered showers late in the afternoon. Highs around 72 at the visitor center to around 69 at the summit. South winds up to 20 miles per hour, increasing to 10 to 20 miles per hour in the afternoon. Chance of rain 50%. Thursday night, mostly cloudy with scattered showers. Lows 48 to 67. South winds 10 to 15 miles per hour, decreasing to up to 10 miles per hour after midnight. Chance of rain 30%. Sunrise this morning at Haleakala Summit, 6:12 a.m. Here's the forecast for the following county, Big Island, Hawaii. Today, partly sunny windward. Mostly sunny leeward. Scattered showers. Highs 83 to 88. Variable winds to 15 miles per hour, becoming south around 15 miles per hour in the afternoon. Tonight, partly cloudy. Scattered showers. Lows 72 to 77. South winds, around 15 miles per hour. Thursday, mostly cloudy. Scattered showers. Highs 85 to 90. Lows 73 to 78. Southeast winds 15 to 20 miles per hour. Friday, mostly cloudy. Scattered showers. Highs 86 to 91. Lows 72 to 77. Variable winds to 15 miles per hour. Saturday, mostly cloudy. Isolated showers during the day. Highs 84 to 89. Lows 71 to 76. Variable winds to 15 miles per hour. Sunday, partly cloudy. Windward, isolated showers during the day, then scattered showers at night. Highs 83 to

88. Lows 72 to 77. Variable winds to 15 miles per hour. The ultraviolet index for noon October 8th in Honolulu is 10. This corresponds to a very high exposure level. At 9 a.m. at Kahului, mostly sunny and 80 degrees. Relative humidity 66%, dew point 68 degrees. Wind calm. The barometric pressure 29.87 inches, or 1,011.5 millibars, and steady. Molokati Airport, sunny, 80. At Lanari City, wind southeast at Kapalua, sunny, 82. Hilo, mostly sunny, 80. Kona, sunny, 82. Bradshaw, sunny, 69. Honolulu, mostly sunny, 81. Lihue, mostly sunny, 78. Here are the buoy reports at 9 a.m. Wind speeds are in knots. Buoy 51101, wind south at 2. Buoy 51000, wind southeast at 12. Buoy 2, wind southeast at 14. Buoy 3, southeast at 10, 6 feet, 15 seconds. Buoy 4, wind southeast at 12. Kahului Harbor, northeast at 2. Puvela Buoy, 5 feet, 15 seconds. Buoy data provided by the National Weather Service and the Pacific Islands Ocean Observing System. Here are some wind observations at 8 a.m. Wind speeds are in knots. Kahului calm. Kahului Harbor west at 6. Makapulapai east at 3. Kona northeast at 6. Hilo west at 4. The synopsis for Hawaiian coastal waters. A low pressure system to the north will result in moderate south to southeast winds and potential for thunderstorms across the coastal waters through Friday. A surface trough will linger near the area through the weekend and early next week, keeping potential for variable winds and unsettled weather. The forecast for Hawaiian waters within 40 nautical miles, including the channels. West of today, southeast winds 10 to 15 knots. Seas 4 to 5 feet. Wave detail, north-northwest 4 feet at 14 seconds, east 3 feet at 12 seconds, and south-southwest 3 feet at 14 seconds. Isolated showers. Tonight, south-southeast winds 10 to 15 knots. Seas 4 to 6 feet. Wave detail, northwest 4 feet at 13 seconds, east-southeast 3 feet at 12 seconds, and south-southwest 3 feet at 13 seconds. Occasional heavy showers with isolated thunderstorms. Thursday, southeast winds 15 to 20 knots. Seas 5 to 7 feet. Wave detail, east-southeast 5 feet at 6 seconds, northwest 4 feet at 12 seconds, and south 3 feet at 18 seconds. Occasional showers with isolated thunderstorms. Thursday night, south-southwest wind 7 to 10 knots to Kauai, south-southeast 15 to 20 knots elsewhere. Seas 5 to 6 feet. Wave detail, northwest 5 feet at 10 seconds, east 4 feet at 6 seconds, and south 3 feet at 16 seconds. Scattered showers. Friday, southeast winds 10 to 15 knots. Seas 5 to 6 feet. Scattered showers. Friday night, southeast winds 7 to 10 knots to Kauai, east-southeast 15 to 20 knots elsewhere. Seas 5 to 6 feet. Scattered showers. Saturday, to Kauai, east winds 7 to 10 knots. Elsewhere, east winds 15 to 20 knots, easing to 10 to 15 knots. Seas 4 to 6 feet. Isolated showers. Sunday, east-northeast winds 10 to 15 knots. Seas 5 to 7 feet. Isolated showers. Winds and seas higher in and near thunderstorms. More detailed information is available on our webpage at weather.gov/Hawaii. 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High tide at 12:43 p.m. of 2.5 feet. Low tide at 7:08 p.m. of 0.4.

tides for Kihei and Mauna Bay. 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Sunset Wednesday at Kahului, 6:08 p.m. Sunrise Thursday, 6:19 a.m. Sunrise Thursday at Haleakala Summit, 6:12 a.m. Sunset Wednesday at Kona, 6:07 p.m. Sunrise Thursday, 6:17 a.m. This is NOAA Weather Radio Station WWG75 on Mount Haleakala, serving Maui County, and broadcasting from the National Weather Service Forecast Office in Honolulu. The current time is 9:27 a.m. Hawaii Aleutian Standard Time. Heavy rain will develop over the western end of the state tonight through Thursday, potentially resulting in flash flooding. Light to moderate trades return for the weekend. Here's your Maui community forecast. Issued Wednesday at 1:44 a.m. Today, mostly sunny. Windward, isolated showers until late afternoon, then scattered showers late in the afternoon. Leeward, isolated showers in the afternoon. Highs 80 to 86 and 73 to 78 upcountry. Variable winds 10 miles per hour or less, becoming south around 15 miles per hour in the afternoon. Tonight, partly cloudy in the evening, then becoming mostly cloudy. Windward, isolated showers until early morning, then scattered showers early in the morning. Leeward, isolated showers early in the evening. Scattered showers late in the evening, then numerous showers after midnight. Lows 71 to 77 and 58 to 63 upcountry. Variable winds 10 miles per hour or less, becoming southeast around 15 miles per hour after midnight. Thursday, mostly cloudy. Scattered showers and isolated thunderstorms windward. Numerous showers and isolated thunderstorms leeward. Breezy. Highs 81 to 87, lows 71 to 77. Upcountry, highs 75 to 80, lows 60 to 65. South winds 15 to 25 miles per hour. Friday, partly cloudy. Scattered showers. Highs 82 to 87, lows 71 to 76. Upcountry, highs 74 to 80, lows 59 to 64. East winds, around 15 miles per hour. Saturday through Sunday, partly cloudy with isolated showers. Highs 81 to 86, lows 70 to 75. Upcountry, highs 72 to 78, lows 56 to 62. Northeast winds around 15 miles per hour. Here are the forecast high and low temperatures for selected locations. Kahului, high 89, low 74. Hana, high 83, low 76. Haleakala Ranger Station, high 65, low 55. Kapalua, high 85, low 74. Molokai Airport, high 86, low 74. Lanai City, high 76, low 69. Here's the forecast for Haleakala Summit. Issued at 9:24 a.m. Today, mostly sunny. Scattered showers in the afternoon. Highs around 65 at the visitor center to around 68 at the summit. Southwest winds up to 15 miles per hour. Chance of rain 30%. Tonight, partly cloudy. Scattered showers early in the evening. Scattered showers early in the morning. Lows around 55 at the visitor center to around 46 at the summit. Southwest winds up to 15 miles per hour. Chance of rain 50%. Thursday, partly sunny. Isolated showers until late afternoon, then scattered showers late in the afternoon. Highs around 72 at the visitor center to around 69 at the summit. Southeast winds around 10 miles per hour, shifting to the south in the afternoon. Chance of rain 50%.
Thursday night, mostly cloudy with scattered showers. Lows 48 to 67. Light winds. Chance of rain 30%. Sunrise Thursday at Halaunkala Summit, 6:12 a.m. Here's the forecast for the following county, Big Island, Hawaii. Today, partly sunny windward. Mostly sunny leeward. Scattered showers. Highs 83 to 88. Variable winds to 15 miles per hour, becoming south around 15 miles per hour in the afternoon. Tonight, partly cloudy. Scattered showers. Lows 72 to 77. South winds, around 15 miles per hour. Thursday, mostly cloudy. Scattered showers. Highs 85 to 90. Lows 73 to 78. Southeast winds 15 to 20 miles per hour. Friday, mostly cloudy. Scattered showers. Highs 86 to 91. Lows 72 to 77. Variable winds to 15 miles per hour. Saturday, mostly cloudy. Isolated showers during the day. Highs 84 to 89. Lows 71 to 76. Variable winds to 15 miles per hour. Sunday, partly cloudy. Windward, isolated showers during the day, then scattered showers at night. Highs 83 to 88. Lows 72 to 77. Variable winds to 15 miles per hour. A hurricane or tropical storm watch is issued when conditions are variable winds to 15 miles per hour. A hurricane or tropical storm watch is issued when conditions are expected in the specified area of the watch within 48 hours. When a hurricane or tropical storm watch is issued, fuel and service family vehicles. 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The ultraviolet index for noon October 8th in Honolulu is 10. This corresponds to a very high exposure level. At 9 a.m., at Kahului, the sky was mostly sunny, with a temperature of 80 degrees. The relative humidity was 66%, and the dew point was 68 degrees. The wind was calm. The barometric pressure was 29.87 inches, or 1,011.5 millibars, and steady. On Molokaʻi, Molokaʻi Airport was sunny, with a temperature of 80. At Lanai City, wind southeast at elsewhere on Maui, Kapalua, the sky was sunny, and the temperature was 82. Finally, on the Big Island, Hilo was mostly sunny, and 80 degrees. At Kona, it was sunny, with a temperature of 82. Finally, on the Big Island, Bradshaw was sunny, and 69 degrees. On Oahu, at Honolulu, the sky was mostly sunny, and the temperature was 81. On Kauai, Lihue was mostly sunny, and the temperature was 78. Here are the buoy reports at 9 a.m. Wind speeds are in knots. Buoy 51101, wind south at 2. Buoy 51000, wind southeast at 12. Buoy 2, southeast at 12, 5 feet, 15 seconds. Buoy 3, southeast at 10, 6 feet, 15 seconds. Buoy 4, southeast at 12, 6 feet, 14 seconds. Kahului Harbor, northwest at 2. Puʻuvela Buoy, 5 feet, 15 seconds. Buoy data provided by the National Weather Service and the Pacific Islands Ocean Observing System. Here are some wind observations at 9 a.m. Wind speeds are in knots. Kahului calm. Kahului Harbor west at 6. Makapulapai east at 3. Kona northwest at 6. Hilo calm. The synopsis for Hawaiian coastal waters. A low pressure system to the northwest.

result in moderate south to southeast winds and potential for thunderstorms across the coastal waters through Friday. A surface trough will linger near the area through the weekend and early next week, keeping potential for variable winds and unsettled weather. The forecast for Hawaiian waters within 40 nautical miles, including the channels. Rest of today, southeast winds 10 to 15 knots. Seas 4 to 5 feet. Wave detail, north-northwest 4 feet at 14 seconds, east 3 feet at 12 seconds, and south-southwest 3 feet at 14 seconds. Isolated showers. Tonight, south-southeast winds 10 to 15 knots. Seas 4 to 6 feet. Wave detail, northwest 4 feet at 13 seconds, east-southeast 3 feet at 12 seconds, and south-southwest 3 feet at 13 seconds. Occasional heavy showers with isolated thunderstorms. Thursday, southeast winds 15 to 20 knots. Seas 5 to 7 feet. Wave detail, east-southeast 5 feet at 6 seconds, northwest 4 feet at 12 seconds, and south 3 feet at 18 seconds. Occasional showers with isolated thunderstorms. Thursday night, south-southwest wind 7 to 10 knots to Kauai, south-southeast 15 to 20 knots elsewhere. Seas 5 to 6 feet. Wave detail, northwest 5 feet at 10 seconds, east 4 feet at 6 seconds, and south 3 feet at 16 seconds. Scattered showers. Friday, southeast winds 10 to 15 knots. Seas 5 to 6 feet. Scattered showers. Friday night, southeast winds 7 to 10 knots to Kauai, east-southeast 15 to 20 knots elsewhere. Seas 5 to 6 feet. Scattered showers. Saturday, to Kauai, east winds 7 to 10 knots. Elsewhere, east winds 15 to 20 knots, easing to 10 to 15 knots. Seas 4 to 6 feet. Isolated showers. Sunday, east-northeast winds 10 to 15 knots. Seas 5 to 7 feet. Isolated showers. Winds and seas higher in and near thunderstorms. More detailed information is available on our webpage at weather.gov/Hawaii. 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The current time is 9:39 a.m. Hawaii Aleutian Standard Time. Weakening trade winds will produce light rainfall over mainly windward areas tonight. Low pressure will develop north of the state on Wednesday, causing winds to shift out of the south and allowing sea breezes to produce a few interior showers in the afternoon. Deep southerly winds will draw tropical moisture over the portions of the island chain Wednesday night through at least Thursday, bringing some potential for flooding rainfall. The low will weaken several hundred miles northwest of Kauai Friday and Saturday, then lift away on Sunday, though a few heavy showers may linger through the weekend under light winds. Light trade winds are expected to return early next week. Here's your Maui community forecast. Issued Wednesday at 1:44 a.m. Today, mostly sunny. Windward, isolated showers until late afternoon, then scattered showers late in the afternoon. Leeward, isolated showers in the afternoon. Highs 80 to 86 and 73 to 78 upcountry. Variable winds 10 miles per hour or less, becoming south around 15 miles per hour in the afternoon. Tonight, partly cloudy in the evening, then becoming mostly cloudy. Windward, isolated showers until early morning, then scattered showers early in the morning. Leeward, isolated showers early in the evening. Scattered showers late in the evening, then numerous showers after midnight. Lows 71 to 77 and 58 to 63 upcountry. Variable winds 10 miles per hour or less, becoming southeast around 15 miles per hour after midnight. Thursday, mostly cloudy. Scattered showers and isolated thunderstorms windward. Numerous showers and isolated thunderstorms leeward. Breezy. Highs 81 to 87, lows 71 to 77,

15 miles per hour. Here are the forecast high and low temperatures for selected locations. Kahului, high 89, low 74. Pana, high 83, low 76. Palaukala Ranger Station, high 65, low 55. Kapalua, high 85, low 74. Molokati Airport, high 86, low 74. Lanari City, high 76, low 69. Here's the forecast for Haleakala Summit. Issued at 9:24 a.m. Today, mostly sunny. Scattered showers in the afternoon. Highs around 65 at the visitor center to around 68 at the summit. Southwest winds up to 15 miles per hour. Chance of rain 30%. Tonight, partly cloudy. Scattered showers early in the evening. Scattered showers early in the morning. Lows around 55 at the visitor center to around 46 at the summit. Southwest winds up to 15 miles per hour. Chance of rain 50%. Thursday, partly sunny. Isolated showers until late afternoon, then scattered showers late in the afternoon. Highs around 72 at the visitor center to around 69 at the summit. Southeast winds around 10 miles per hour shifting to the south in the afternoon. Chance of rain 50%. Thursday night, mostly cloudy with scattered showers. Lows 48 to 67. Winds. Chance of rain 30%. Sunrise for summit, 6:12 a.m. Here's the forecast for the following county, Big Island, Hawaii. Today, partly sunny windward. Mostly sunny leeward. Scattered showers. Highs 83 to 88. Variable winds to 15 miles per hour becoming south around 15 miles per hour in the afternoon. Tonight, partly cloudy. Scattered showers. Lows 72 to 77. South winds, around 15 miles per hour. Thursday, mostly cloudy. Scattered showers. Highs 85 to 90. Lows 73 to 78. Southeast winds 15 to 20 miles per hour. Friday, mostly cloudy. Scattered showers. Highs 86 to 91. Lows 72 to 77. Variable winds to 15 miles per hour. Saturday, mostly cloudy. Isolated showers during the day. Highs 84 to 89. Lows 71 to 76. Variable winds to 15 miles per hour. Sunday, partly cloudy. Windward, isolated showers during the day, then scattered showers at night. Highs 83 to 88. Lows 72 to 77. Variable winds to 15 miles per hour. The ultraviolet index for noon October 8th in Honolulu is 10. This corresponds to a very high exposure level. At 9 a.m., at Kahului, the sky was mostly sunny, with a temperature of 80 degrees. The relative humidity was 66%, and the dew point was 68 degrees. The wind was calm. The barometric pressure was 29.87 inches, or 1,011.5 millibars, and steady. On Molokati, Molokati Airport was sunny, with a temperature of 80. At Lanari City, wind southeast at elsewhere on Maui, Kapalua, the sky was sunny, and the temperature was 82. Finally, on the Big Island, Liloa was mostly sunny, and 80 degrees. At Kona, it was sunny, with a temperature of 82. Finally, on the Big Island, Bradshaw was sunny, and 69 degrees. On Oahu, at Honolulu, the sky was mostly sunny, and the temperature was 81. On Kauai, Lihue was mostly sunny, and the temperature was 78. Here are the buoy reports at 9 a.m. Wind speeds are in knots. Buoy 51101, wind south at 2. Buoy 51000, wind southeast at 12. Buoy 2, south.

East at 12, 5 feet, 15 seconds. Buoy 3, southeast at 10, 6 feet, 15 seconds. Buoy 4, southeast at 12, 6 feet, 14 seconds. Kahului Harbor, northwest at 2. Puvela Buoy, 5 feet, 15 seconds. Buoy data provided by the National Weather Service and the Pacific Islands Ocean Observing System. Here are some wind observations at 9 a.m. Wind speeds are in knots. Kahului calm. Kahului Harbor west at 6. Makapulapai east at 3. Kona northwest at 6. Hilo calm. The synopsis for Hawaiian coastal waters. A low pressure system to the north will result in moderate south to southeast winds and potential for thunderstorms across the coastal waters through Friday. A surface trough will linger near the area through the weekend and early next week, keeping potential for variable winds and unsettled weather. The forecast for Hawaiian waters within 40 nautical miles, including the channels. Rest of today, southeast winds 10 to 15 knots. Seas 4 to 5 feet. Wave detail, north-northwest 4 feet at 14 seconds, east 3 feet at 12 seconds, and south-southwest 3 feet at 14 seconds. Isolated showers. Tonight, south-southeast winds 10 to 15 knots. Seas 4 to 6 feet. Wave detail, northwest 4 feet at 13 seconds, east-southeast 3 feet at 12 seconds, and south-southwest 3 feet at 13 seconds. Occasional heavy showers with isolated thunderstorms. Thursday, southeast winds 15 to 20 knots. Seas 5 to 7 feet. Wave detail, east-southeast 5 feet at 6 seconds, northwest 4 feet at 12 seconds, and south 3 feet at 18 seconds. Occasional showers with isolated thunderstorms. Thursday night, south-southwest wind 7 to 10 knots to Kauai, south-southeast 15 to 20 knots elsewhere. Seas 5 to 6 feet. Wave detail, northwest 5 feet at 10 seconds, east 4 feet at 6 seconds, and south 3 feet at 16 seconds. Scattered showers. Friday, southeast winds 10 to 15 knots. Seas 5 to 6 feet. Scattered showers. Friday night, southeast winds 7 to 10 knots to Kauai, east-southeast 15 to 20 knots elsewhere. Seas 5 to 6 feet. Scattered showers. Saturday, to Kauai, east winds 7 to 10 knots. Elsewhere, east winds 15 to 20 knots, easing to 10 to 15 knots. Seas 4 to 6 feet. Isolated showers. Sunday, east-northeast winds 10 to 15 knots. Seas 5 to 7 feet. Isolated showers. Winds and seas higher in and near thunderstorms. More detailed information is available on our webpage at weather.gov/Hawaii. Issued at 9 a.m. The surf forecast for Maui. North-facing shores 5 to 7 feet today. 5 to 7 feet Thursday morning, then 3 to 5 feet during the afternoon. West-facing shores 1 to 3 feet through Thursday. South-facing shores 3 to 5 feet through Thursday. East-facing shores 2 to 4 feet through Thursday. 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The current time is 9:51 a.m. Hawaii Aleutian Standard Time. Weakening trade winds will produce light rainfall over mainly windward areas tonight. Low pressure will develop north of the state on Wednesday, causing winds to shift out of the south and allowing sea breezes to produce a few interior showers in the afternoon. Deep southerly winds will draw tropical moisture over the portions of the island chain Wednesday night through at least Thursday, bringing some potential for flooding rainfall. The low will weaken several hundred miles northwest of Kauai Friday and Saturday, then lift away on Sunday, though a few heavy showers may linger through the weekend under light winds. Light trade winds are expected to return early next week. Here's your

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Issued Wednesday at 1:44 a.m. Today, mostly sunny. Windward, isolated showers until late afternoon, then scattered showers late in the afternoon. Leeward, isolated showers in the afternoon. Highs 80 to 86 and 73 to 78 upcountry. Variable winds 10 miles per hour or less, becoming south around 15 miles per hour in the afternoon. Tonight, partly cloudy in the evening, then becoming mostly cloudy. Windward, isolated showers until early morning, then scattered showers early in the morning. Leeward, isolated showers early in the evening. Scattered showers late in the evening, then numerous showers after midnight. Lows 71 to 77 and 58 to 63 upcountry. Variable winds 10 miles per hour or less, becoming southeast around 15 miles per hour after midnight. Thursday, mostly cloudy. Scattered showers and isolated thunderstorms windward. Numerous showers and isolated thunderstorms leeward. Breezy. Highs 81 to 87, lows 71 to 77. Upcountry, highs 75 to 80, lows 60 to 65. South winds 15 to 25 miles per hour. Friday, partly cloudy. Scattered showers. Highs 82 to 87, lows 71 to 76. Upcountry, highs 74 to 80, lows 59 to 64. East winds, around 15 miles per hour. Saturday through Sunday, partly cloudy with isolated showers. Highs 81 to 86, lows 70 to 75. Upcountry, highs 72 to 78, lows 56 to 62. Northeast winds around 15 miles per hour. Here are the forecast high and low temperatures for selected locations. Kahului, high 89, low 74. Pana, high 83, low 76. Palaunkala Ranger Station, high 65, low 55. Kapalua, high 85, low 74. Molokati Airport, high 86, low 74. Lanari City, high 76, low 69. Issued at 7:25 a.m. Tides for Kahului. High tide at 12:43 p.m. of 2.5 feet. Low tide at 7:08 p.m. of 0.4 feet. Tides for Kihei and Ma'awai Bay. High tide at 2:35 p.m. of 2.4 feet. Low tide at 8:27 p.m. of 0.2 feet. Tides for Kona. High tide at 1:50 p.m. of 2.1 feet. Low tide at 8:14 p.m. of 0.2 feet. Sunset Wednesday at Kahului, 6:08 p.m. Sunrise Thursday, 6:19 a.m. Sunrise Thursday at Haleakala Summit, 6:12 a.m. Sunset Wednesday at Kona, 6:07 p.m. Sunrise Thursday, 6:17 a.m. Here's the forecast for Haleakala Summit. Issued at 9:24 a.m. Today, mostly sunny. Scattered showers in the afternoon. Highs around 65 at the visitor center to around 68 at the summit. Southwest winds up to 15 miles per hour. Chance of rain 30%. Tonight, partly cloudy. Scattered showers early in the evening. Scattered showers early in the morning. Lows around 55 at the visitor center to around 46 at the summit. Southwest winds up to 15 miles per hour. Chance of rain 50%. Thursday, partly sunny. Isolated showers until late afternoon, then scattered showers late in the afternoon. Highs around 72 at the visitor center to around 69 at the summit. Southeast winds around 10 miles per hour, shifting to the south in the afternoon. Chance of rain 50%. Thursday night, mostly cloudy with scattered showers. Lows 48 to 67. Light winds. Chance of rain 30%. Sunrise Thursday at Haleakala Summit, 6:12 a.m. Here's the forecast.

for the following county, Big Island, Hawaii. Today, partly sunny windward. Mostly sunny leeward. Scattered showers. Highs 83 to 88. Variable winds to 15 miles per hour, becoming south around 15 miles per hour in the afternoon. Tonight, partly cloudy. Scattered showers. Lows 72 to 77. South winds, around 15 miles per hour. Thursday, mostly cloudy. Scattered showers. Highs 85 to 90. Lows 73 to 78. Southeast winds 15 to 20 miles per hour. Friday, mostly cloudy. Scattered showers. Highs 86 to 91. Lows 72 to 77. Variable winds to 15 miles per hour. Saturday, mostly cloudy. Isolated showers during the day. Highs 84 to 89. Lows 71 to 76. Variable winds to 15 miles per hour. Sunday, partly cloudy. Windward, isolated showers during the day, then scattered showers at night. Highs 83 to 88. Lows 72 to 77. Variable winds to 15 miles per hour. The ultraviolet index for noon October 8th in Honolulu is 10. This corresponds to a very high exposure level. At 9 a.m., at Kahului, the sky was mostly sunny, with a temperature of 80 degrees. The relative humidity was 66%, and the dew point was 68 degrees. The wind was calm. The barometric pressure was 29.87 inches, or 1,011.5 millibars, and steady. On Molokati, Molokati Airport was sunny, with a temperature of 80. At Lanai City, wind southeast at elsewhere on Maui, Kapalua, the sky was sunny, and the temperature was 82. Finally, on the Big Island, Liloa was mostly sunny, and 80 degrees. At Kona, it was sunny, with a temperature of 82. Finally, on the Big Island, Bradshaw was sunny, and 69 degrees. On Oahu, at Honolulu, the sky was mostly sunny, and the temperature was 81. On Kauai, Lihue was mostly sunny, and the temperature was 78. Here are the buoy reports at 9 a.m. Wind speeds are in knots. Buoy 51101, wind south at 2. Buoy 51000, wind southeast at 12. Buoy 2, southeast at 12, 5 feet, 15 seconds. Buoy 3, southeast at 10, 6 feet, 15 seconds. Buoy 4, southeast at 12, 6 feet, 14 seconds. Kahului Harbor, northwest at 2. Puʻuvela buoy, 5 feet, 15 seconds. Buoy data provided by the National Weather Service and the Pacific Islands Ocean Observing System. Here are some wind observations at 9 a.m. Wind speeds are in knots. Kahului calm. Kahului Harbor west at 6. Makapulapai east at 3. Kona northwest at 6. Liloa calm. The synopsis for Hawaiian coastal waters. A low pressure system to the north will result in moderate south to southeast winds and potential for thunderstorms across the coastal waters through Friday. A surface trough will linger near the area through the weekend and early next week, keeping potential for variable winds and unsettled weather. The forecast for Hawaiian waters within 40 nautical miles, including the channels. West of today, southeast winds 10 to 15 knots. Seas 4 to 5 feet. Wave detail, north-northwest 4 feet at 14 seconds, east 3 feet at 12 seconds, and south-southwest 3 feet at 14 seconds. Isolated showers. Tonight, south-southeast winds 10 to 15 knots. Seas 4 to 6 feet. Wave detail, northwest 4 feet at 13 seconds, east-southeast 3 feet at 12 seconds, and south-southwest 3 feet at 13 seconds. Occasional heavy showers with isolated thunderstorms. Thursday, southeast winds
winds 15 to 20 knots. Seas 5 to 7 feet. Wave detail, east-southeast 5 feet at 6 seconds, northwest 4 feet at 12 seconds, and south 3 feet at 18 seconds. Occasional showers with isolated thunderstorms. Thursday night, south-southwest wind 7 to 10 knots to Kauai, south-southeast 15 to 20 knots elsewhere. Seas 5 to 6 feet. Wave detail, northwest 5 feet at 10 seconds, east 4 feet at 6 seconds, and south 3 feet at 16 seconds. Scattered showers. Friday, southeast winds 10 to 15 knots. Seas 5 to 6 feet. Scattered showers. Friday night, southeast winds 7 to 10 knots to Kauai, east-southeast 15 to 20 knots elsewhere. Seas 5 to 6 feet. Scattered showers. Saturday, to Kauai, east winds 7 to 10 knots. Elsewhere, east winds 15 to 20 knots, easing to 10 to 15 knots. Seas 4 to 6 feet. Isolated showers. Sunday, east-northeast winds 10 to 15 knots. Seas 5 to 7 feet. Isolated showers. Winds and seas higher in and near thunderstorms. More detailed information is available on our webpage at weather.gov/Hawaii. Issued at 9 a.m. The surf forecast for Maui. North-facing shores 5 to 7 feet today. 5 to 7 feet Thursday morning, then 3 to 5 feet during the afternoon. West-facing shores 1 to 3 feet through Thursday. South-facing shores 3 to 5 feet through Thursday. East-facing shores 2 to 4 feet through Thursday. This is NOAA Weather Radio Station WWG-75 on Mount Haleakala, serving Maui County, and broadcasting from the National Weather Service Forecast Office in Honolulu. The current time is 10:04 a.m. Hawaii Aleutian Standard Time. Weakening trade winds will produce light rainfall over mainly windward areas tonight. Low pressure will develop north of the state on Wednesday, causing winds to shift out of the south and allowing sea breezes to produce a few interior showers in the afternoon. Deep southerly winds will draw tropical moisture over the portions of the island chain Wednesday night through at least Thursday, bringing some potential for flooding rainfall. The low will weaken several hundred miles northwest of Kauai Friday and Saturday, then lift away on Sunday, though a few heavy showers may linger through the weekend under light winds. Light trade winds are expected to return early next week. Here's your Maui community forecast. Issued Wednesday at 1:44 a.m. Today, mostly sunny. Windward, isolated showers until late afternoon, then scattered showers late in the afternoon. Leeward, isolated showers in the afternoon. Highs 80 to 86 and 73 to 78 upcountry. Variable winds 10 miles per hour or less, becoming south around 15 miles per hour in the afternoon. Tonight, partly cloudy in the evening, then becoming mostly cloudy. Windward, isolated showers until early morning, then scattered showers early in the morning. Leeward, isolated showers early in the evening. Scattered showers late in the evening, then numerous showers after midnight. Lows 71 to 77, and 58 to 63 upcountry. Variable winds 10 miles per hour or less, becoming southeast around 15 miles per hour after midnight. Thursday, mostly cloudy. Scattered showers and isolated thunderstorms windward. Numerous showers and isolated thunderstorms leeward. Breezy. Highs 81 to 87, lows 71 to 77. Upcountry, highs 75 to 80, lows 60 to 65. South winds 15 to 25 miles per hour. Friday, partly cloudy. Scattered showers. Highs 82 to 87, lows 71 to 76. Upcountry, highs 74 to 80, lows 59 to 64. East winds, around 15 miles per hour. Saturday through Sunday, partly cloudy with isolated showers. Highs 81 to 86, lows 70 to 75.

up country, highs 72 to 78, lows 56 to 62. Northeast winds around 15 miles per hour. Here are the forecast high and low temperatures for selected locations. Kahului, high 89, low 74. Pana, high 83, low 76. Palaukala Ranger Station, high 65, low 55. Kapalua, high 85, low 74. Molokati Airport, high 86, low 74. Lanati City, high 76, low 69. Here's the forecast for Haleakala Summit. Issued at 9:24 a.m. Today, mostly sunny. Scattered showers in the afternoon. Highs around 65 at the visitor center to around 68 at the summit. Southwest winds up to 15 miles per hour. Chance of rain 30%. Tonight, partly cloudy. Scattered showers early in the evening. Scattered showers early in the morning. Lows around 55 at the visitor center to around 46 at the summit. Southwest winds up to 15 miles per hour. Chance of rain 50%. Thursday, partly sunny. Isolated showers until late afternoon, then scattered showers late in the afternoon. Highs around 72 at the visitor center to around 69 at the summit. Southeast winds around 10 miles per hour shifting to the south in the afternoon. Chance of rain 50%. Thursday night, mostly cloudy with scattered showers. Lows 48 to 67. Light winds. Chance of rain 30%. Sunrise Thursday at Haleakala Summit, 6:12 a.m. Here's the forecast for the following county, Big Island, Hawaii. Today, partly sunny windward. Mostly sunny leeward. Scattered showers. Highs 83 to 88. Variable winds to 15 miles per hour becoming south around 15 miles per hour in the afternoon. Tonight, partly cloudy. Scattered showers. Lows 72 to 77. South winds, around 15 miles per hour. Thursday, mostly cloudy. Scattered showers. Highs 85 to 90. Lows 73 to 78. Southeast winds 15 to 20 miles per hour. Friday, mostly cloudy. Scattered showers. Highs 86 to 91. Lows 72 to 77. Variable winds to 15 miles per hour. Saturday, mostly cloudy. Isolated showers during the day. Highs 84 to 89. Lows 71 to 76. Variable winds to 15 miles per hour. Sunday, partly cloudy. Windward, isolated showers during the day, then scattered showers at night. Highs 83 to 88. Lows 72 to 77. Variable winds to 15 miles per hour. The ultraviolet index for noon October 8th in Honolulu is 10. This corresponds to a very high exposure level. At 9 a.m., at Kahului, the sky was mostly sunny, with a temperature of 80 degrees. The relative humidity was 66%, and the dew point was 68 degrees. The wind was calm. The barometric pressure was 29.87 inches, or 1,011.5 millibars, and steady. On Molokati, Molokati Airport was sunny, with a temperature of 80. At Lanati City, wind southeast at elsewhere on Maui, Kapalua, the sky was sunny, and the temperature was 82. Finally, on the Big Island, Iola was mostly sunny, and 80 degrees. At Kona, it was sunny, with a temperature of 82. Finally, on the Big Island, Bradshaw was sunny, and 69 degrees. On Oahu, at Honolulu, the sky was mostly sunny, and the temperature was 81. On Kauai, Lihue was mostly sunny, and the temperature was 78. Here are the buoy reports at 9 a.m. Wind speeds are in knots. Buoy 51101, wind

at 2. Buoy 51000, wind southeast at 12. Buoy 2, southeast at 12, 5 feet, 15 seconds. Buoy 3, southeast at 10, 6 feet, 15 seconds. Buoy 4, southeast at 12, 6 feet, 14 seconds. Kahului Harbor, northwest at 2. Uvala Buoy, 5 feet, 15 seconds. 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There are certain items you need to have regardless of where you take shelter from a hurricane or from any natural disaster. The disaster supply kit is a useful tool when you evacuate, as well as making you as safe as possible in your home. For detailed information on what to include in your family disaster supply kit, please utilize the following resources. Your county civil defense agency, Federal Emergency Management Agency, the American Red Cross, or the National Weather Service office in Honolulu. Take time now and be prepared. At 10 a.m., at Kahului, the sky was mostly sunny, with a temperature of 83 degrees. The relative humidity was 54%, and the dew point was 65 degrees. The wind was north, at 7 miles an hour. The barometric pressure was 29.87 inches, or 1,011.5 millibars, and steady. On Molokati, Molokati Airport was sunny, and 83 degrees. At Lanari City, wind variable at elsewhere on the island of Maui, Kapalua, sunny, 84. On the Big Island, Lilo was sunny, and 82 degrees. Kona, mostly sunny, 84. Bradshaw was sunny, and 72 degrees. On Oahu, Honolulu was mostly sunny, and 83 degrees. On Kauai, Lihue was partly sunny, and 80 degrees. Here are the buoy reports at 10 a.m. Wind speeds are in knots. Buoy 51101, wind calm. Buoy 51000, wind southeast at 14. Buoy 2, wind southeast at 10. Buoy 3, southeast at 10, 6 feet, 15 seconds. Buoy 4, wind southeast at 12. Kahului Harbor, north at 5. Uvala Buoy, 5 feet, 15 seconds. Buoy data provided by the National Weather Service and the Pacific Islands Ocean Observing System. Here are some wind observations at 9 a.m. Wind speeds are in knots. Kahului calm. Kahului Harbor west at 6. Makapulapai east at 3. Kona northwest at 6. Hilo calm. The synopsis for Hawaiian coastal waters. A low pressure system to the north will result in moderate south to southeast winds and potential for thunderstorms across the coastal waters through Friday. A surface trough will linger near the area through the weekend and early next week, keeping potential for variable winds and unsettled weather. The forecast for Hawaiian waters within 40 nautical miles, including the channels. West of today, southeast winds 10 to 15 knots. Seas 4 to 5 feet. Wave detail, north-northwest 4 feet at 14 seconds, east 3 feet at 12 seconds, and south-southwest 3 feet at 14 seconds. Isolated showers. Tonight, south-southeast winds 10 to 15 knots. Seas 4 to 6 feet. Wave detail, northwest 4 feet at 13 seconds, east-southeast 3 feet at 12 seconds, and south-southwest 3 feet at 13 seconds. Occasional heavy showers with isolated thunderstorms. Thursday, southeast winds 15 to 20 knots. Seas 5 to 7 feet. Wave detail, east-southeast 5 feet at 6 seconds, northwest 4 feet at 12 seconds, and south 3 feet at 18 seconds. Occasional showers with isolated thunderstorms. Thursday night, south-southwest wind 7 to 10 knots to Kauai, south-southeast 15 to 20 knots elsewhere. Seas 5 to 6 feet. Wave detail, northwest 5 feet at 10 seconds, east 4 feet at 6 seconds, and south 3 feet at 16 seconds. Scattered showers.

hours. Friday, southeast winds 10 to 15 knots. Seas 5 to 6 feet. Scattered showers. Friday night, southeast winds 7 to 10 knots to Kauai, east-southeast 15 to 20 knots elsewhere. Seas 5 to 6 feet. Scattered showers. Saturday, to Kauai, east winds 7 to 10 knots. Elsewhere, east winds 15 to 20 knots, easing to 10 to 15 knots. Seas 4 to 6 feet. Isolated showers. Sunday, east-northeast winds 10 to 15 knots. Seas 5 to 7 feet. Isolated showers. Winds and seas higher in and near thunderstorms. More detailed information is available on our webpage at weather.gov/Hawaii. Issued at 9 a.m. The surf forecast for Maui. North-facing shores 5 to 7 feet today. 5 to 7 feet Thursday morning, then 3 to 5 feet during the afternoon. West-facing shores 1 to 3 feet through Thursday. South-facing shores 3 to 5 feet through Thursday. East-facing shores 2 to 4 feet through Thursday. This is NOAA Weather Radio Station WWG-75 on Mount Haleakala, serving Maui County, and broadcasting from the National Weather Service Forecast Office in Honolulu. The current time is 10:18 a.m. Hawaii Aleutian Standard Time. Weakening trade winds will produce light rainfall over mainly windward areas tonight. Low pressure will develop north of the state on Wednesday, causing winds to shift out of the south and allowing sea breezes to produce a few interior showers in the afternoon. Deep southerly winds will draw tropical moisture over the portions of the island chain Wednesday night through at least Thursday, bringing some potential for flooding rainfall. The low will weaken several hundred miles northwest of Kauai Friday and Saturday, then lift away on Sunday, though a few heavy showers may linger through the weekend under light winds. Light trade winds are expected to return early next week. Here's your Maui community forecast. Issued Wednesday at 1:44 a.m. Today, mostly sunny. Windward, isolated showers until late afternoon, then scattered showers late in the afternoon. Leeward, isolated showers in the afternoon. Highs 80 to 86 and 73 to 78 upcountry. Variable winds 10 miles per hour or less, becoming south around 15 miles per hour in the afternoon. Tonight, partly cloudy in the evening, then becoming mostly cloudy. Windward, isolated showers until early morning, then scattered showers early in the morning. Leeward, isolated showers early in the evening. Scattered showers late in the evening, then numerous showers after midnight. Lows 71 to 77 and 58 to 63 upcountry. Variable winds 10 miles per hour or less, becoming southeast around 15 miles per hour after midnight. Thursday, mostly cloudy. Scattered showers and isolated thunderstorms windward. Numerous showers and isolated thunderstorms leeward. Breezy. Highs 81 to 87, lows 71 to 77. Upcountry, highs 75 to 80, lows 60 to 65. South winds 15 to 25 miles per hour. Friday, partly cloudy. Scattered showers. Highs 82 to 87, lows 71 to 76. Upcountry, highs 74 to 80, lows 59 to 64. East winds, around 15 miles per hour. Saturday through Sunday, partly cloudy with isolated showers. Highs 81 to 86, lows 70 to 75. Upcountry, highs 72 to 78, lows 56 to 62. Northeast winds around 15 miles per hour. Here are the forecast high and low temperatures for selected locations. Kahului, high 89, low 74. Hana, high 83, low 76. Haleakala Ranger Station, high 65, low 55. Kapalua, high 85, low 74. Molokai Airport, high 86, low 74. Lanai City,

high 76, low 69. Here's the forecast for Halaunka Law Summit, issued at 9:24 a.m. Today, mostly sunny. Scattered showers in the afternoon. Highs around 65 at the visitor center to around 68 at the summit. Southwest winds up to 15 miles per hour. Chance of rain 30%. Tonight, partly cloudy. Scattered showers early in the evening. Scattered showers early in the morning. Lows around 55 at the visitor center to around 46 at the summit. Southwest winds up to 15 miles per hour. Chance of rain 50%. Thursday, partly sunny. Isolated showers until late afternoon, then scattered showers late in the afternoon. Highs around 72 at the visitor center to around 69 at the summit. Southeast winds around 10 miles per hour shifting to the south in the afternoon. Chance of rain 50%. Thursday night, mostly cloudy with scattered showers. Lows 48 to 67. Light winds. Chance of rain 30%. Sunrise Thursday at Halaunka Law Summit, 6:12 a.m. Here's the forecast for the following county, Big Island, Hawaii. Today, partly sunny windward. Mostly sunny leeward. Scattered showers. Highs 83 to 88. Variable winds to 15 miles per hour becoming south around 15 miles per hour in the afternoon. Tonight, partly cloudy. Scattered showers. Lows 72 to 77. South winds, around 15 miles per hour. Thursday, mostly cloudy. Scattered showers. Highs 85 to 90. Lows 73 to 78. Southeast winds 15 to 20 miles per hour. Friday, mostly cloudy. Scattered showers. Highs 86 to 91. Lows 72 to 77. Variable winds to 15 miles per hour. Saturday, mostly cloudy. Isolated showers during the day. Highs 84 to 89. Lows 71 to 76. Variable winds to 15 miles per hour. Sunday, partly cloudy. Windward, isolated showers during the day, then scattered showers at night. Highs 83 to 88. Lows 72 to 77. Variable winds to 15 miles per hour. Issued at 7:25 a.m. Tides for Kahului. High tide at 12:43 p.m. of 2.5 feet. Low tide at 7:08 p.m. of 0.4 feet. Tides for Kihei and Ma'alai Bay. High tide at 2:35 p.m. of 2.4 feet. Low tide at 8:27 p.m. of 0.2 feet. Tides for Kona. High tide at 1:50 p.m. of 2.1 feet. Low tide at 8:14 p.m. of 0.2 feet. Sunset Wednesday at Kahului, 6:08 p.m. Sunrise Thursday, 6:19 a.m. Sunrise Thursday at Halaunka Law Summit, 6:12 a.m. Sunset Wednesday at Kona, 6:07 p.m. Sunrise Thursday, 6:17 a.m. The ultraviolet index for noon October 8th in Honolulu is 10. This corresponds to a very high exposure level. At 10 a.m., at Kahului, the sky was mostly sunny, with a temperature of 83 degrees. The relative humidity was 54%, and the dew point was 65 degrees. The wind was north, at 7 miles an hour. The barometric pressure was 29.87 inches, or 1,011.5 millibars, and steady. On Molokaʻi, Molokaʻi Airport was sunny, and 83 degrees. At Lanai City, wind variable at elsewhere on the island of Maui, Kapalua, sunny, 84. On the Big Island, Hilo was sunny, and 82 degrees. Kona, mostly sunny, 84. Bradshaw was sunny, and 72 degrees. On Oʻahu, Honolulu was mostly sunny, and

3 degrees. On Kauai, Lihue is partly sunny, and 80 degrees. Here are the buoy reports at 10 a.m. Wind speeds are in knots. Buoy 51101, wind calm. Buoy 51000, wind southeast at 14. Buoy 2, wind southeast at 10. Buoy 3, southeast at 10, 6 feet, 15 seconds. Buoy 4, wind southeast at 12. Kahului Harbor, north at 5. Fa'uvela Buoy, 5 feet, 15 seconds. 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The current time is 10:28 a.m. Hawaii Aleutian Standard Time. Weakening trade winds will produce light rainfall over mainly windward areas tonight. Low pressure will develop north of the state on Wednesday, causing winds to shift out of the south and allowing sea breezes to produce a few interior showers in the afternoon. Deep southerly winds will draw tropical moisture over the portions of the island chain Wednesday night through at least Thursday, bringing some potential for flooding rainfall. The low will weaken several hundred miles northwest of Kauai Friday and Saturday, then lift away on Sunday, though a few heavy showers may linger through the weekend under light winds. Light trade winds are expected to return early next week. Here's your Maui community forecast. Issued Wednesday at 1:44 a.m. Today, mostly sunny. Windward, isolated showers until late afternoon, then scattered showers late in the afternoon. Leeward, isolated showers in the afternoon. Highs 80 to 86 and 73 to 78 upcountry. Variable winds 10 miles per hour or less, becoming south around 15 miles per hour in the afternoon. Tonight, partly cloudy in the evening, then becoming mostly cloudy. Windward, isolated showers until early morning, then scattered showers early in the morning. Leeward, isolated showers early in the evening. Scattered showers late in the evening, then numerous showers after midnight. Lows 71 to 77 and 58 to 63 upcountry. Variable winds 10 miles per hour or less, becoming southeast around 15 miles per hour after midnight. Thursday, mostly cloudy. Scattered showers and isolated thunderstorms windward. Numerous showers and isolated thunderstorms leeward. Breezy. Highs 81 to 87, lows 71 to 77. Upcountry, highs 75 to 80, lows 60 to 65. South winds 15 to 25 miles per hour. Friday, partly cloudy. Scattered showers. Highs 82 to 87, lows 71 to 76. Upcountry, highs 74 to 80, lows 59 to 64. East winds, around 15 miles per hour. Saturday through Sunday, partly cloudy with isolated showers. Highs 81 to 86, lows 70 to 75. Upcountry, highs 72 to 78, lows 56 to 62. Northeast winds around 15 miles per hour. Here are the forecast high and low temperatures for selected locations. Kahului, high 89, low 74. Hana, high 83, low 76. Haleakala Ranger Station, high 65, low 55. Kapalua, high 85, low 74. Molokai Airport, high 86, low 74. Lanai City, high 76, low 69. Here's the forecast for Haleakala Summit. Issued at 9:24 a.m. Today, mostly sunny. Scattered showers in the afternoon. Highs around 65 at the visitor center to around 68 at the summit. Southwest winds up to 15 miles per hour. Chance of rain 30%. Tonight, partly cloudy. Scattered showers early in the evening. Scattered showers early in the morning.
was around 55 at the visitor center to around 46 at the summit. Southwest winds up to 15 miles per hour. Chance of rain 50%. Thursday, partly sunny. Isolated showers until late afternoon, then scattered showers late in the afternoon. Highs around 72 at the visitor center to around 69 at the summit. Southeast winds around 10 miles per hour shifting to the south in the afternoon. Chance of rain 50%. Thursday night, mostly cloudy with scattered showers. Lows 48 to 67. Light winds. Chance of rain 30%. Sunrise Thursday at Haleakala Summit, 6:12 a.m. A hurricane or tropical storm watch is issued when conditions are expected in the specified area of the watch within 48 hours. When a hurricane or tropical storm watch is issued, fuel and service family vehicles. Prepare to cover all windows and door openings with boards, shutters, or other shielding materials. Store and secure outdoor lawn furniture and other loose, lightweight objects, such as garbage cans, to cover all windows and door openings with boards, shutters, or other shielding materials. 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Here's the forecast for the following county, Big Island, Hawaii. Today, partly sunny windward. Mostly sunny leeward. Scattered showers. Highs 83 to 88. Variable winds to 15 miles per hour becoming south around 15 miles per hour in the afternoon. Tonight, partly cloudy. Scattered showers. Lows 72 to 77. South winds, around 15 miles per hour. Thursday, mostly cloudy. Scattered showers. Highs 85 to 90. Lows 73 to 78. Southeast winds 15 to 20 miles per hour. Friday, mostly cloudy. Scattered showers. Highs 86 to 91. Lows 72 to 77. Variable winds to 15 miles per hour. Saturday, mostly cloudy. Isolated showers during the day. Highs 84 to 89. Lows 71 to 76. Variable winds to 15 miles per hour. Sunday, partly cloudy. Windward, isolated showers during the day, then scattered showers at night. Highs 83 to 88. Lows 72 to 77. Variable winds to 15 miles per hour. The ultraviolet index for noon October 8th in Honolulu is 10. This corresponds to a very high exposure level. At 10 a.m. at Kahului, mostly sunny and 83 degrees. Relative humidity 54%, dew point 65 degrees. Wind north, 7 miles an hour. The barometric pressure 29.87 inches, or 1,011.5 millibars, and steady. Molokai Airport, sunny, 83. At Lanai City, wind variable at Kapalua, sunny, 84. Lilo, sunny, 82. Kona, mostly sunny, 84. Bradshaw, sunny, 72. Honolulu, mostly sunny, 83. Lihue, partly sunny, 80. Here are the buoy reports at 10 a.m. Wind speeds are in knots. Buoy 51101, wind southeast at 4. Buoy 51000, wind east at 8. Buoy 2, wind southeast at 12. Buoy 3, wind southeast at 10. Buoy 4, wind southeast at 12. Kahului Harbor, north at 6. Uvala buoy, 4 feet, 15 seconds. Buoy data provided by the National Weather Service and the Pacific Islands Ocean Observing System. Here are some wind observations at 10 a.m. Wind speeds are in knots. Kahului north at 6. Kahului Harbor south.

At 6. Makapurlapai East at 5. Kona West at 9. Hilo Southeast at 5. The synopsis for Hawaiian coastal waters. A low pressure system to the north will result in moderate south to southeast winds and potential for thunderstorms across the coastal waters through Friday. A surface trough will linger near the area through the weekend and early next week, keeping potential for variable winds and unsettled weather. The forecast for Hawaiian waters within 40 nautical miles, including the channels. West of today, southeast winds 10 to 15 knots. Seas 4 to 5 feet. Wave detail, north-northwest 4 feet at 14 seconds, east 3 feet at 12 seconds, and south-southwest 3 feet at 14 seconds. Isolated showers. Tonight, south-southeast winds 10 to 15 knots. Seas 4 to 6 feet. Wave detail, northwest 4 feet at 13 seconds, east-southeast 3 feet at 12 seconds, and south-southwest 3 feet at 13 seconds. Occasional heavy showers with isolated thunderstorms. Thursday, southeast winds 15 to 20 knots. Seas 5 to 7 feet. Wave detail, east-southeast 5 feet at 6 seconds, northwest 4 feet at 12 seconds, and south 3 feet at 18 seconds. Occasional showers with isolated thunderstorms. Thursday night, south-southwest wind 7 to 10 knots to Kauai, south-southeast 15 to 20 knots elsewhere. Seas 5 to 6 feet. Wave detail, northwest 5 feet at 10 seconds, east 4 feet at 6 seconds, and south 3 feet at 16 seconds. Scattered showers. Friday, southeast winds 10 to 15 knots. Seas 5 to 6 feet. Scattered showers. Friday night, southeast winds 7 to 10 knots to Kauai, east-southeast 15 to 20 knots elsewhere. Seas 5 to 6 feet. Scattered showers. Saturday, to Kauai, east winds 7 to 10 knots. Elsewhere, east winds 15 to 20 knots, easing to 10 to 15 knots. Seas 4 to 6 feet. Isolated showers. Sunday, east-northeast winds 10 to 15 knots. Seas 5 to 7 feet. Isolated showers. Winds and seas higher in and near thunderstorms. More detailed information is available on our webpage at weather.gov/Hawaii. Issued at 9 a.m. The surf forecast for Maui. North-facing shores 5 to 7 feet today. 5 to 7 feet Thursday morning, then 3 to 5 feet during the afternoon. West-facing shores 1 to 3 feet through Thursday. South-facing shores 3 to 5 feet through Thursday. East-facing shores 2 to 4 feet through Thursday. This is NOAA Weather Radio Station WWG-75 on Mount Haleakala, serving Maui County, and broadcasting from the National Weather Service Forecast Office in Honolulu. The current time is 10:40 a.m. Hawaii Aleutian Standard Time. Weakening trade winds will produce light rainfall over mainly windward areas tonight. Low pressure will develop north of the state on Wednesday, causing winds to shift out of the south and allowing sea breezes to produce a few interior showers in the afternoon. Deep southerly winds will draw tropical moisture over the portions of the island chain Wednesday night through at least Thursday, bringing some potential for flooding rainfall. The low will weaken several hundred miles northwest of Kauai Friday and Saturday, then lift away on Sunday, though a few heavy showers may linger through the weekend under light winds. Light trade winds are expected to return early next week. Here's your Maui community forecast. Issued Wednesday at 1:44 a.m. Today, mostly sunny. Windward, isolated showers until late afternoon, then scattered showers late in the afternoon. Leeward, isolated showers in the afternoon. Highs 80 to 86 and 73 to 78 upcountry. Variable winds 10 miles per hour or less, becoming south around 15 miles per hour in the afternoon. Tonight, partly cloudy in the evening, then becoming mostly cloudy. Windward, isolated showers until early morning, then scattered.

partly cloudy. Scattered showers. Highs 82 to 87, lows 71 to 76. Upcountry, highs 74 to 80, lows 59 to 64. East winds, around 15 miles per hour. Saturday through Sunday, partly cloudy with isolated showers. Highs 81 to 86, lows 70 to 75. Upcountry, highs 72 to 78, lows 56 to 62. Northeast winds around 15 miles per hour. Here are the forecast high and low temperatures for selected locations. Kahului, high 89, low 74. Hana, high 83, low 76. Palaukala Ranger Station, high 65, low 55. Kapalua, high 85, low 74. Molokati Airport, high 86, low 74. Lanari City, high 76, low 69. Here's the forecast for Haleakala Summit. Issued at 9:24 a.m. Today, mostly sunny. Scattered showers in the afternoon. Highs around 65 at the visitor center to around 68 at the summit. Southwest winds up to 15 miles per hour. Chance of rain 30%. Tonight, partly cloudy. Scattered showers early in the evening. Scattered showers early in the morning. Lows around 55 at the visitor center to around 46 at the summit. Southwest winds up to 15 miles per hour. Chance of rain 50%. Thursday, partly sunny. Isolated showers until late afternoon, then scattered showers late in the afternoon. Highs around 72 at the visitor center to around 69 at the summit. Southeast winds around 10 miles per hour shifting to the south in the afternoon. Chance of rain 50%. Thursday night, mostly cloudy with scattered showers. Lows 48 to 67. Light winds. Chance of rain 30%. Sunrise Thursday at Haleakala Summit, 6:12 a.m. Here's the forecast for the following county, Big Island, Hawaii. Today, partly sunny windward. Mostly sunny leeward. Scattered showers. Highs 83 to 88. Variable winds to 15 miles per hour becoming south around 15 miles per hour in the afternoon. Tonight, partly cloudy. Scattered showers. Lows 72 to 77. South winds, around 15 miles per hour. Thursday, mostly cloudy. Scattered showers. Highs 85 to 90. Lows 73 to 78. Southeast winds 15 to 20 miles per hour. Friday, mostly cloudy. Scattered showers. Highs 86 to 91. Lows 72 to 77. Variable winds to 15 miles per hour. Saturday, mostly cloudy. Isolated showers during the day. Highs 84 to 89. Lows 71 to 76. Variable winds to 15 miles per hour. Sunday, partly cloudy. Windward, isolated showers during the day, then scattered showers at night. Highs 83 to 88. Lows 72 to 77. Variable winds to 15 miles per hour. The ultraviolet index for noon October 8th in Honolulu is 10. This corresponds to a very high exposure level. At 10 a.m., at Kahului, mostly sunny, and 83 degrees. Relative humidity 54%, dew point 65 degrees. Wind north, 7 miles an hour. The barometric pressure 29.87 inches, or 1,011.5 millibars, and steady. Molokati Airport, sunny, 83. At Lanari City, wind variable at Kapalua, sunny, 84. Lilo, sunny, 82. Kona, mostly sunny, 84. Bradshaw, sunny, 72. Honolulu, mostly sunny, 83. Lihue, partly sunny.

80. Here are the buoy reports at 10 a.m. Wind speeds are in knots. Buoy 51101, wind southeast at 4. Buoy 51000, wind east at 8. Buoy 2, wind southeast at 12. Buoy 3, wind southeast at 10. Buoy 4, wind southeast at 12. Kahului Harbor, north at 6. Uvela Buoy, 4 feet, 15 seconds. Buoy data provided by the National Weather Service and the Pacific Islands Ocean Observing System. Here are some wind observations at 10 a.m. Wind speeds are in knots. Kahului North at 6. Kahului Harbor South at 6. Makapulapai East at 5. Kona West at 9. Hilo Southeast at 5. The synopsis for Hawaiian coastal waters. A low pressure system to the north will result in moderate south to southeast winds and potential for thunderstorms across the coastal waters through Friday. A surface trough will linger near the area through the weekend and early next week, keeping potential for variable winds and unsettled weather. The forecast for Hawaiian waters within 40 nautical miles, including the channels. West of today, southeast winds 10 to 15 knots. Seas 4 to 5 feet. Wave detail, north and northwest 4 feet at 14 seconds, east 3 feet at 12 seconds, and south-southwest 3 feet at 14 seconds. Isolated showers. Tonight, south-southeast winds 10 to 15 knots. Seas 4 to 6 feet. Wave detail, northwest 4 feet at 13 seconds, east-southeast 3 feet at 12 seconds, and south-southwest 3 feet at 13 seconds. Occasional heavy showers with isolated thunderstorms. Thursday, southeast winds 15 to 20 knots. Seas 5 to 7 feet. Wave detail, east-southeast 5 feet at 6 seconds, northwest 4 feet at 12 seconds, and south 3 feet at 18 seconds. Occasional showers with isolated thunderstorms. Thursday night, south-southwest wind 7 to 10 knots to Kauai, south-southeast 15 to 20 knots elsewhere. Seas 5 to 6 feet. Wave detail, northwest 5 feet at 10 seconds, east 4 feet at 6 seconds, and south 3 feet at 16 seconds. Scattered showers. Friday, southeast winds 10 to 15 knots. Seas 5 to 6 feet. Scattered showers. Friday night, southeast winds 7 to 10 knots to Kauai, east-southeast 15 to 20 knots elsewhere. Seas 5 to 6 feet. Scattered showers. Saturday, to Kauai, east winds 7 to 10 knots. Elsewhere, east winds 15 to 20 knots, easing to 10 to 15 knots. Seas 4 to 6 feet. Isolated showers. Sunday, east-northeast winds 10 to 15 knots. Seas 5 to 7 feet. Isolated showers. Winds and seas higher in and near thunderstorms. More detailed information is available on our webpage at weather.gov/Hawaii. Issued at 9 a.m. The surf forecast for Maui. North-facing shores 5 to 7 feet today. 5 to 7 feet Thursday morning, then 3 to 5 feet during the afternoon. West-facing shores 1 to 3 feet through Thursday. South-facing shores 3 to 5 feet through Thursday. East-facing shores 2 to 4 feet through Thursday. 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The current time is 10:52 a.m. Hawaii Aleutian Standard Time. Weakening trade winds will produce light rainfall over mainly windward areas tonight. Low pressure will develop north of the state on Wednesday, causing winds to shift out of the south and allowing sea breezes to produce a few interior showers in the afternoon. Deep southerly winds will draw tropical moisture over the portions of the island chain Wednesday night through at least Thursday, bringing some potential for flooding rainfall. The low will weaken several hundred miles northwest of Kauai Friday and Saturday, then lift

away on Sunday, though a few heavy showers may linger through the weekend under light winds. Light trade winds are expected to return early next week. Here's your Montoya community forecast. Issued Wednesday at 1:44 a.m. Today, mostly sunny. Windward, isolated showers until late afternoon, then scattered showers late in the afternoon. Leeward, isolated showers in the afternoon. Highs 80 to 86 and 73 to 78 upcountry. Variable winds 10 miles per hour or less, becoming south around 15 miles per hour in the afternoon. Tonight, partly cloudy in the evening, then becoming mostly cloudy. Windward, isolated showers until early morning, then scattered showers early in the morning. Leeward, isolated showers early in the evening. Scattered showers late in the evening, then numerous showers after midnight. Lows 71 to 77 and 58 to 63 upcountry. Variable winds 10 miles per hour or less, becoming southeast around 15 miles per hour after midnight. Thursday, mostly cloudy. Scattered showers and isolated thunderstorms windward. Numerous showers and isolated thunderstorms leeward. Breezy. Highs 81 to 87, lows 71 to 77. Upcountry, highs 75 to 80, lows 60 to 65. South winds 15 to 25 miles per hour. Friday, partly cloudy. Scattered showers. Highs 82 to 87, lows 71 to 76. Upcountry, highs 74 to 80, lows 59 to 64. East winds, around 15 miles per hour. Saturday through Sunday, partly cloudy with isolated showers. Highs 81 to 86, lows 70 to 75. Upcountry, highs 72 to 78, lows 56 to 62. Northeast winds around 15 miles per hour. Here are the forecast high and low temperatures for selected locations. Kahului, high 89, low 74. Hana, high 83, low 76. Haleakala Ranger Station, high 65, low 55. Kapalua, high 85, low 74. Molokai Airport, high 86, low 74. Lanai City, high 76, low 69. Issued at 7:25 a.m. Tides for Kahului. High tide at 12:43 p.m. of 2.5 feet. Low tide at 7:08 p.m. of 0.4 feet. Tides for Kihei and Ma'alaya Bay. High tide at 2:35 p.m. of 2.4 feet. Low tide at 8:27 p.m. of 0.2 feet. Tides for Kona. High tide at 1:50 p.m. of 2.1 feet. Low tide at 8:14 p.m. of 0.2 feet. Sunset Wednesday at Kahului, 6:08 p.m. Sunrise Thursday, 6:19 a.m. Sunrise Thursday at Haleakala Summit, 6:12 a.m. Sunset Wednesday at Kona, 6:07 p.m. Sunrise Thursday, 6:17 a.m. Here's the forecast for Haleakala Summit. Issued at 9:24 a.m. Today, mostly sunny. Scattered showers in the afternoon. Highs around 65 at the visitor center to around 68 at the summit. Southwest winds up to 15 miles per hour. Chance of rain 30%. Tonight, partly cloudy. Scattered showers early in the evening. Scattered showers early in the morning. Lows around 55 at the visitor center to around 46 at the summit. Southwest winds up to 15 miles per hour. Chance of rain 50%. Thursday, partly sunny. Isolated showers until late afternoon, then scattered showers late in the afternoon. Highs around 72 at the visitor center to around 69 at the summit. Southeast winds around 10 miles per hour, shifting to the south in the afternoon. Chance of rain 50%. Thursday night, mostly cloudy with scattered showers. Lows 48 to 67.

Light winds. Chance of rain 30%. Sunrise Thursday at Haleakala Summit, 6:12 a.m. Here's the forecast for the following county, Big Island, Hawaii. Today, partly sunny windward. Mostly sunny leeward. Scattered showers. Highs 83 to 88. Variable winds to 15 miles per hour, becoming south around 15 miles per hour in the afternoon. Tonight, partly cloudy. Scattered showers. Lows 72 to 77. South winds, around 15 miles per hour. Thursday, mostly cloudy. Scattered showers. Highs 85 to 90. Lows 73 to 78. Southeast winds 15 to 20 miles per hour. Friday, mostly cloudy. Scattered showers. Highs 86 to 91. Lows 72 to 77. Variable winds to 15 miles per hour. Saturday, mostly cloudy. Isolated showers during the day. Highs 84 to 89. Lows 71 to 76. Variable winds to 15 miles per hour. Sunday, partly cloudy. Windward, isolated showers during the day, then scattered showers at night. Highs 83 to 88. Lows 72 to 77. Variable winds to 15 miles per hour. The ultraviolet index for noon October 8th in Honolulu is 10. This corresponds to a very high exposure level. At 10 a.m. at Kahului, mostly sunny and 83 degrees. Relative humidity 54%, dew point 65 degrees. Wind north, 7 miles an hour. The barometric pressure 29.87 inches or 1,011.5 millibars and steady. Molokai Airport, sunny, 83. At Lanai City, wind variable at Kapalua, sunny, 84. Hilo, sunny, 82. Kona, mostly sunny, 84. Bradshaw, sunny, 72. Honolulu, mostly sunny, 83. Lihue, partly sunny, 80. Here are the buoy reports at 10 a.m. Wind speeds are in knots. Buoy 51101, wind southeast at 4. Buoy 51000, wind east at 8. Buoy 2, wind southeast at 12. Buoy 3, wind southeast at 10. Buoy 4, wind southeast at 12. Kahului Harbor, north at 6. Uvala buoy, 4 feet, 15 seconds. Buoy data provided by the National Weather Service and the Pacific Islands Ocean Observing System. Here are some wind observations at 10 a.m. Wind speeds are in knots. Kahului north at 6. Kahului Harbor south at 6. Makapulapai east at 5. Kona west at 9. Lilo southeast at 5. The synopsis for Hawaiian coastal waters. A low pressure system to the north will result in moderate south to southeast winds and potential for thunderstorms across the coastal waters through Friday. A surface trough will linger near the area through the weekend and early next week, keeping potential for variable winds and unsettled weather. The forecast for Hawaiian waters within 40 nautical miles, including the channels. West of today, southeast winds 10 to 15 knots. Seas 4 to 5 feet. Wave detail, north-northwest 4 feet at 14 seconds, east 3 feet at 12 seconds, and south-southwest 3 feet at 14 seconds. Isolated showers. Tonight, south-southeast winds 10 to 15 knots. Seas 4 to 6 feet. Wave detail, northwest 4 feet at 13 seconds, east-southeast 3 feet at 12 seconds, and south-southwest 3 feet at 13 seconds. Occasional heavy showers with isolated thunderstorms. Thursday, southeast winds 15 to 20 knots. Seas 5 to 7 feet. Wave detail, east-southeast 5 feet at 6 seconds, northwest 4 feet at 12 seconds, and south

feet at 18 seconds. Occasional showers with isolated thunderstorms. Thursday night, south-southwest wind 7 to 10 knots to Kauai, south-southeast 15 to 20 knots elsewhere. Seas 5 to 6 feet. Wave detail, northwest 5 feet at 10 seconds, east 4 feet at 6 seconds, and south 3 feet at 16 seconds. Scattered showers. Friday, southeast winds 10 to 15 knots. Seas 5 to 6 feet. Scattered showers. Friday night, southeast winds 7 to 10 knots to Kauai, east-southeast 15 to 20 knots elsewhere. Seas 5 to 6 feet. Scattered showers. Saturday, to Kauai, east winds 7 to 10 knots. Elsewhere, east winds 15 to 20 knots, easing to 10 to 15 knots. Seas 4 to 6 feet. Isolated showers. Sunday, east-northeast winds 10 to 15 knots. Seas 5 to 7 feet. Isolated showers. Winds and seas higher and near thunderstorms. More detailed information is available on our webpage at weather.gov/Hawaii. Issued at 9 a.m. The surf forecast for Maui. North-facing shores 5 to 7 feet today. 5 to 7 feet Thursday morning, then 3 to 5 feet during the afternoon. West-facing shores 1 to 3 feet through Thursday. South-facing shores 3 to 5 feet through Thursday. East-facing shores 2 to 4 feet through Thursday. 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The current time is 11:04 a.m. Hawaii Aleutian Standard Time. Weakening trade winds will produce light rainfall over mainly windward areas tonight. Low pressure will develop north of the state on Wednesday, causing winds to shift out of the south and allowing sea breezes to produce a few interior showers in the afternoon. Deep southerly winds will draw tropical moisture over the portions of the island chain Wednesday night through at least Thursday, bringing some potential for flooding rainfall. The low will weaken several hundred miles northwest of Kauai Friday and Saturday, then lift away on Sunday, though a few heavy showers may linger through the weekend under light winds. Light trade winds are expected to return early next week. Here's your Maui community forecast. Issued Wednesday at 1:44 a.m. Today, mostly sunny. Windward, isolated showers until late afternoon, then scattered showers late in the afternoon. Leeward, isolated showers in the afternoon. Highs 80 to 86 and 73 to 78 upcountry. Variable winds 10 miles per hour or less, becoming south around 15 miles per hour in the afternoon. Tonight, partly cloudy in the evening, then becoming mostly cloudy. Windward, isolated showers until early morning, then scattered showers early in the morning. Leeward, isolated showers early in the evening. Scattered showers late in the evening, then numerous showers after midnight. Lows 71 to 77 and 58 to 63 upcountry. Variable winds 10 miles per hour or less, becoming southeast around 15 miles per hour after midnight. Thursday, mostly cloudy. Scattered showers and isolated thunderstorms windward. Numerous showers and isolated thunderstorms leeward. Breezy. Highs 81 to 87, lows 71 to 77. Upcountry, highs 75 to 80, lows 60 to 65. South winds 15 to 25 miles per hour. Friday, partly cloudy. Scattered showers. Highs 82 to 87, lows 71 to 76. Upcountry, highs 74 to 80, lows 59 to 64. East winds, around 15 miles per hour. Saturday through Sunday, partly cloudy with isolated showers. Highs 81 to 86, lows 70 to 75. Upcountry, highs 72 to 78, lows 56 to 62. Northeast winds around 15 miles per hour. Here are the forecasts.

High and low temperatures for selected locations. Kahului, high 89, low 74. Pana, high 83, low 76. Palaukala Ranger Station, high 65, low 55. Kapalua, high 85, low 74. Molokati Airport, high 86, low 74. Lanati City, high 76, low 69. Here's the forecast for Haleakala Summit. Issued at 9:24 a.m. Today, mostly sunny. Scattered showers in the afternoon. Highs around 65 at the visitor center to around 68 at the summit. Southwest winds up to 15 miles per hour. Chance of rain 30%. Tonight, partly cloudy. Scattered showers early in the evening. Scattered showers early in the morning. Lows around 55 at the visitor center to around 46 at the summit. Southwest winds up to 15 miles per hour. Chance of rain 50%. Thursday, partly sunny. Isolated showers until late afternoon, then scattered showers late in the afternoon. Highs around 72 at the visitor center to around 69 at the summit. Southeast winds around 10 miles per hour shifting to the south in the afternoon. Chance of rain 50%. Thursday night, mostly cloudy with scattered showers. Lows 48 to 67. Light winds. Chance of rain 30%. Sunrise Thursday at Haleakala Summit, 6:12 a.m. Here's the forecast for the following county, Big Island, Hawaii. Today, partly sunny windward. Mostly sunny leeward. Scattered showers. Highs 83 to 88. Variable winds to 15 miles per hour becoming south around 15 miles per hour in the afternoon. Tonight, partly cloudy. Scattered showers. Lows 72 to 77. South winds, around 15 miles per hour. Thursday, mostly cloudy. Scattered showers. Highs 85 to 90. Lows 73 to 78. Southeast winds 15 to 20 miles per hour. Friday, mostly cloudy. Scattered showers. Highs 86 to 91. Lows 72 to 77. Variable winds to 15 miles per hour. Saturday, mostly cloudy. Isolated showers during the day. Highs 84 to 89. Lows 71 to 76. Variable winds to 15 miles per hour. Sunday, partly cloudy. Windward, isolated showers during the day, then scattered showers at night. Highs 83 to 88. Lows 72 to 77. Variable winds to 15 miles per hour. There are certain items you need to have regardless of where you take shelter from a hurricane or from any natural disaster. The disaster supply kit is a useful tool when you evacuate, as well as making you as safe as possible in your home. For detailed information on what to include in your family disaster supply kit, please utilize the following resources. Your county civil defense agency, Federal Emergency Management Agency, the American Red Cross or the National Weather Service office in Honolulu. Take time now and be prepared. 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The current time is 11:11 a.m. Hawaii Aleutian Standard Time. Weakening trade winds will produce light rainfall over mainly windward areas tonight. Low pressure will develop north of the state on Wednesday, causing winds to shift out of the south and allowing sea breezes to produce a few interior showers in the afternoon. Deep southerly winds will draw tropical moisture over the portions of the island chain Wednesday night through at least Thursday, bringing some potential for flooding rainfall. The low will weaken several hundred miles northwest of Kauai Friday and Saturday, then lift away on Sunday, though a few heavy showers may linger through the weekend under light winds. Light trade winds are expected to return

next week. Here's your Montoya community forecast. Issued Wednesday at 1:44 a.m. Today, mostly sunny. Windward, isolated showers until late afternoon, then scattered showers late in the afternoon. Leeward, isolated showers in the afternoon. Highs 80 to 86 and 73 to 78 upcountry. Variable winds 10 miles per hour or less, becoming south around 15 miles per hour in the afternoon. Tonight, partly cloudy in the evening, then becoming mostly cloudy. Windward, isolated showers until early morning, then scattered showers early in the morning. Leeward, isolated showers early in the evening. Scattered showers late in the evening, then numerous showers after midnight. Lows 71 to 77 and 58 to 63 upcountry. Variable winds 10 miles per hour or less, becoming southeast around 15 miles per hour after midnight. Thursday, mostly cloudy. Scattered showers and isolated thunderstorms windward. Numerous showers and isolated thunderstorms leeward. Breezy. Highs 81 to 87, lows 71 to 77. Upcountry, highs 75 to 80, lows 60 to 65. South winds 15 to 25 miles per hour. Friday, partly cloudy. Scattered showers. Highs 82 to 87, lows 71 to 76. Upcountry, highs 74 to 80, lows 59 to 64. East winds, around 15 miles per hour. Saturday through Sunday, partly cloudy with isolated showers. Highs 81 to 86, lows 70 to 75. Upcountry, highs 72 to 78, lows 56 to 62. Northeast winds around 15 miles per hour. Here are the forecast high and low temperatures for selected locations. Kahului, high 89, low 74. Hana, high 83, low 76. Haleakala Ranger Station, high 65, low 55. Kapalua, high 85, low 74. Molokati Airport, high 86, low 74. Lanari City, high 76, low 69. Here's the forecast for Haleakala Summit. Issued at 9:24 a.m. Today, mostly sunny. Scattered showers in the afternoon. Highs around 65 at the visitor center to around 68 at the summit. Southwest winds up to 15 miles per hour. Chance of rain 30%. Tonight, partly cloudy. Scattered showers early in the evening. Scattered showers early in the morning. Lows around 55 at the visitor center to around 46 at the summit. Southwest winds up to 15 miles per hour. Chance of rain 50%. Thursday, partly sunny. Isolated showers until late afternoon, then scattered showers late in the afternoon. Highs around 72 at the visitor center to around 69 at the summit. Southeast winds around 10 miles per hour, shifting to the south in the afternoon. Chance of rain 50%. Thursday night, mostly cloudy with scattered showers. Lows 48 to 67. Light winds. Chance of rain 30%. Sunrise Thursday at Haleakala Summit, 6:12 a.m. Here's the forecast for the following county, Big Island, Hawaii. Today, partly sunny windward. Mostly sunny leeward. Scattered showers. Highs 83 to 88. Variable winds to 15 miles per hour, becoming south around 15 miles per hour in the afternoon. Tonight, partly cloudy. Scattered showers. Lows 72 to 77. South winds, around 15 miles per hour. Thursday, mostly cloudy. Scattered showers. Highs 85 to 90. Lows 73 to 78. Southeast winds 15 to 20 miles per hour. Friday, mostly cloudy. Scattered showers. Highs 86 to 91. Lows 72 to

77. Variable winds to 15 miles per hour. Saturday, mostly cloudy. Isolated showers during the day. Highs 84 to 89. Lows 71 to 76. Variable winds to 15 miles per hour. Sunday, partly cloudy. Windward, isolated showers during the day, then scattered showers at night. Highs 83 to 88. Lows 72 to 77. Variable winds to 15 miles per hour. The ultraviolet index for noon October 8th in Honolulu is 10. This corresponds to a very high exposure level. At 11 a.m., at Kahului, under a mostly sunny sky, the temperature was 85 degrees. The relative humidity was 58%, and the dew point was 69 degrees. The wind was north, at 10 miles an hour. The barometric pressure was 1,011.1 millibars, or 29.86 inches, and falling. At Molokai Airport, it was mostly sunny, with a temperature of 84. At Lanai City, wind southeast at Kapalua, it was sunny, with a temperature of 84 degrees. At Hilo, it was mostly sunny, with a temperature of 84. At Kona, under a mostly sunny sky, the temperature was 84. At Bradshaw, it was sunny, with a temperature of 73. At Honolulu, it was mostly sunny, with a temperature of 84. At Lihue, under a sunny sky, the temperature was 82 degrees. Here are the buoy reports at 11 a.m. Wind speeds are in knots. Buoy 51101, south at 10, 7 feet, 13 seconds. Buoy 51000, southeast at 12, 6 feet, 15 seconds. Buoy 2, southeast at 12, 6 feet, 14 seconds. Buoy 3, south at 10, 6 feet, 15 seconds. Buoy 4, southeast at 12, 6 feet, 17 seconds. Kahului Harbor, northeast at 9. Puʻuvela Buoy, 5 feet, 14 seconds. Buoy data provided by the National Weather Service and the Pacific Islands Ocean Observing System. Here are some wind observations at 10 a.m. Wind speeds are in knots. Kahului North at 6. Kahului Harbor South at 6. Makapulapai East at 5. Kona West at 9. Hilo Southeast at 5. The synopsis for Hawaiian coastal waters. A low pressure system to the north will result in moderate south to southeast winds and potential for thunderstorms across the coastal waters through Friday. A surface trough will linger near the area through the weekend and early next week, keeping potential for variable winds and unsettled weather. The forecast for Hawaiian waters within 40 nautical miles, including the channels. West of today, southeast winds 10 to 15 knots. Seas 4 to 5 feet. Wave detail, north-northwest 4 feet at 14 seconds, east 3 feet at 12 seconds, and south-southwest 3 feet at 14 seconds. Isolated showers. Tonight, south-southeast winds 10 to 15 knots. Seas 4 to 6 feet. Wave detail, northwest 4 feet at 13 seconds, east-southeast 3 feet at 12 seconds, and south-southwest 3 feet at 13 seconds. Occasional heavy showers with isolated thunderstorms. Thursday, southeast winds 15 to 20 knots. Seas 5 to 7 feet. Wave detail, east-southeast 5 feet at 6 seconds, northwest 4 feet at 12 seconds, and south 3 feet at 18 seconds. Occasional showers with isolated thunderstorms. Thursday night, south-southwest wind 7 to 10 knots to Kauai, south-southeast 15 to 20 knots elsewhere. Seas 5 to 6 feet. Wave detail, northwest 5 feet at 10 seconds, east 4 feet at 6 seconds, and south 3 feet at 16 seconds. Scattered showers. Friday, southeast winds 10 to 15 knots. Seas 5 to 6 feet. Scattered showers. Friday night, southeast winds 7 to 10 knots to Kauai.

northeast southeast 15 to 20 knots elsewhere. Seas 5 to 6 feet. Scattered showers. Saturday, to Kauai, east winds 7 to 10 knots. Elsewhere, east winds 15 to 20 knots, easing to 10 to 15 knots. Seas 4 to 6 feet. Isolated showers. Sunday, east northeast winds 10 to 15 knots. Seas 5 to 7 feet. Isolated showers. Winds and seas higher and near thunderstorms. More detailed information is available on our webpage at weather.gov/Hawaii. Issued at 9 a.m. The surf forecast for Maui. North facing shores 5 to 7 feet today. 5 to 7 feet Thursday morning, then 3 to 5 feet during the afternoon. West facing shores 1 to 3 feet through Thursday. South facing shores 3 to 5 feet through Thursday. East facing shores 2 to 4 feet through Thursday. This is NOAA Weather Radio Station WWG-75 on Mount Haleakala, serving Maui County, and broadcasting from the National Weather Service Forecast Office in Honolulu. Issued at 7:25 a.m. Tides for Kahului. High tide at 12:43 p.m. of 2.5 feet. Low tide at 7:08 p.m. of 0.4 feet. Tides for Kihei and Ma'awai Bay. High tide at 2:35 p.m. of 2.4 feet. Low tide at 8:27 p.m. of 0.2 feet. Tides for Kona. High tide at 1:50 p.m. of 2.1 feet. Low tide at 8:14 p.m. of 0.2 feet. Sunset Wednesday at Kahului, 6:08 p.m. Sunrise Thursday, 6:19 a.m. Sunrise Thursday at Haleakala Summit, 6:12 a.m. Sunset Wednesday at Kona, 6:07 p.m. Sunrise Thursday, 6:17 a.m. The current time is 11:24 a.m. Hawaii Aleutian Standard Time. Weakening trade winds will produce light rainfall over mainly windward areas tonight. Low pressure will develop north of the state on Wednesday, causing winds to shift out of the south and allowing sea breezes to produce a few interior showers in the afternoon. Deep southerly winds will draw tropical moisture over the portions of the island chain Wednesday night through at least Thursday, bringing some potential for flooding rainfall. The low will weaken several hundred miles northwest of Kauai Friday and Saturday, then lift away on Sunday, though a few heavy showers may linger through the weekend under light winds. Light trade winds are expected to return early next week. Here's your Maui community forecast. Issued Wednesday at 1:44 a.m. Today, mostly sunny. Windward, isolated showers until late afternoon, then scattered showers late in the afternoon. Leeward, isolated showers in the afternoon. Highs 80 to 86 and 73 to 78 upcountry. Variable winds 10 miles per hour or less, becoming south around 15 miles per hour in the afternoon. Tonight, partly cloudy in the evening, then becoming mostly cloudy. Windward, isolated showers until early morning, then scattered showers early in the morning. Leeward, isolated showers early in the evening. Scattered showers late in the evening, then numerous showers after midnight. Lows 71 to 77 and 58 to 63 upcountry. Variable winds 10 miles per hour or less, becoming southeast around 15 miles per hour after midnight. Thursday, mostly cloudy. Scattered showers and isolated thunderstorms windward. Numerous showers and isolated thunderstorms leeward. Breezy. Highs 81 to 87, lows 71 to 77. Upcountry, highs 75 to 80, lows 60 to 65. South winds 15 to 25 miles per hour. Friday, partly cloudy. Scattered showers. Highs 82 to 87, lows 71 to 76. Upcountry, highs 74 to 80, lows 59 to 64. East winds, around 15 miles per hour. Saturday through Sunday, partly

Cloudy with isolated showers. Highs 81 to 86, lows 70 to 75. Upcountry, highs 72 to 78, lows 56 to 62. Northeast winds around 15 miles per hour. Here are the forecast high and low temperatures for selected locations. Kahului, high 89, low 74. Hana, high 83, low 76. Palaka Law Ranger Station, high 65, low 55. Kapalua, high 85, low 74. Molokati Airport, high 86, low 74. Lanai City, high 76, low 69. 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The current time is 11:28 a.m. Hawaii Aleutian Standard Time. Weakening trade winds will produce light rainfall over mainly windward areas tonight. Low pressure will develop north of the state on Wednesday, causing winds to shift out of the south and allowing sea breezes to produce a few interior showers in the afternoon. Deep southerly winds will draw tropical moisture over the portions of the island chain Wednesday night through at least Thursday, bringing some potential for flooding rainfall. The low will weaken several hundred miles northwest of Kauai Friday and Saturday, then lift away on Sunday, though a few heavy showers may linger through the weekend under light winds. Light trade winds are expected to return early next week. Here's your Maui community forecast. Issued Wednesday at 1:44 a.m. Today, mostly sunny. Windward, isolated showers until late afternoon, then scattered showers late in the afternoon. Leeward, isolated showers in the afternoon. Highs 80 to 86 and 73 to 78 upcountry. Variable winds 10 miles per hour or less, becoming south around 15 miles per hour in the afternoon. Tonight, partly cloudy in the evening, then becoming mostly cloudy. Windward, isolated showers until early morning, then scattered showers early in the morning. Leeward, isolated showers early in the evening. Scattered showers late in the evening, then numerous showers after midnight. Lows 71 to 77 and 58 to 63 upcountry. Variable winds 10 miles per hour or less, becoming southeast around 15 miles per hour after midnight. Thursday, mostly cloudy. Scattered showers and isolated thunderstorms windward. Numerous showers and isolated thunderstorms leeward. Breezy. Highs 81 to 87, lows 71 to 77. Upcountry, highs 75 to 80, lows 60 to 65. South winds 15 to 25 miles per hour. Friday, partly cloudy. Scattered showers. Highs 82 to 87, lows 71 to 76. Upcountry, highs 74 to 80, lows 59 to 64. East winds, around 15 miles per hour. Saturday through Sunday, partly cloudy with isolated showers. Highs 81 to 86, lows 70 to 75. Upcountry, highs 72 to 78, lows 56 to 62. Northeast winds around 15 miles per hour. Here are the forecast high and low temperatures for selected locations. Kahului, high 89, low 74. Hana, high 83, low 76. Palaka Law Ranger Station, high 65, low 55. Kapalua, high 85, low 74. Molokati Airport, high 86, low 74. Lanai City, high 76, low 69. A hurricane or tropical storm watch is issued when conditions are expected in the specified area of the watch within 48 hours. When a hurricane or tropical storm watch is issued, fuel and service family vehicles. Prepare to cover all windows and door openings with boards, shutters, or other shielding materials. 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
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Here's the forecast for Haleakala Summit, issued at 9:24 a.m. Today, mostly sunny. Scattered showers in the afternoon. Highs around 65 at the visitor center to around 68 at the summit. Southwest winds up to 15 miles per hour. Chance of rain 30%. Tonight, partly cloudy. Scattered showers early in the evening. Scattered showers early in the morning. Lows around 55 at the visitor center to around tonight, partly cloudy. Scattered showers early in the evening. Scattered showers early in the morning. Lows around 55 at the visitor center to around 46 at the summit. Southwest winds up to 15 miles per hour. Chance of rain 50%. Thursday, partly sunny. Isolated showers until late afternoon, then scattered showers late in the afternoon. Highs around 72 at the visitor center to around 69 at the summit. Southeast winds around 10 miles per hour shifting to the south in the afternoon. Chance of rain 50%. Thursday night, mostly cloudy with scattered showers. Lows 48 to 67. Light winds. Chance of rain 30%. Sunrise Thursday at Haleakala Summit, 6:12 a.m. Here's the forecast for the following county, Big Island, Hawaii. Today, partly sunny windward. Mostly sunny leeward. Scattered showers. Highs 83 to 88. Variable winds to 15 miles per hour becoming south around 15 miles per hour in the afternoon. Tonight, partly cloudy. Scattered showers. Lows 72 to 77. South winds, around 15 miles per hour. Thursday, mostly cloudy. Scattered showers. Highs 85 to 90. Lows 73 to 78. Southeast winds 15 to 20 miles per hour. Friday, mostly cloudy. Scattered showers. Highs 86 to 91. Lows 72 to 77. Variable winds to 15 miles per hour. Saturday, mostly cloudy. Isolated showers during the day. Highs 84 to 89. Lows 71 to 76. Variable winds to 15 miles per hour. Sunday, partly cloudy. Windward, isolated showers during the day, then scattered showers at night. Highs 83 to 88. Lows 72 to 77. Variable winds to 15 miles per hour. The ultraviolet index for noon October 8th in Honolulu is 10. This corresponds to a very high exposure level. At 11 a.m., at Kahului, under a mostly sunny sky, the temperature was 85 degrees. The relative humidity was 58%, and the dew point was 69 degrees. The wind was north, at 10 miles an hour. The barometric pressure was 1,011.1 millibars, or 29.86 inches, and falling. At Molokaʻi Airport, it was mostly sunny, with a temperature of 84. At Lanai City, wind south at Kapalua, it was sunny, with a temperature of 84 degrees. At Hilo, it was mostly sunny, with a temperature of 84. At Kona, under a mostly sunny sky, the temperature was 84. At Bradshaw, it was sunny, with a temperature of 73. At Honolulu, it was mostly sunny, with a temperature of 84. At Lihue, under a sunny sky, the temperature was 82 degrees. Here are the buoy reports at 11 a.m. Wind speeds are in knots. Buoy 51101, wind south at 10. Buoy 51000, wind southeast at 12. Buoy 2, wind southeast at 14. Buoy 3, wind east at 2. Buoy 4, wind southeast at 12. Kahului Harbor, east at 7. Puʻuvela Buoy, 5 feet, 14 seconds.
Buoy data provided by the National Weather

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Here are some wind observations at 11 a.m. Wind speeds are in knots. Kahului North at 9. Kahului Harbor Variable at 5. Makapulapai East at 6. Kona West at 9. Lilo Southeast at 8. The synopsis for Hawaiian coastal waters. A low pressure system to the north will result in moderate south to southeast winds and potential for thunderstorms across the coastal waters through Friday. A surface trough will linger near the area through the weekend and early next week, keeping potential for variable winds and unsettled weather. The forecast for Hawaiian waters within 40 nautical miles, including the channels. West of today, southeast winds 10 to 15 knots. Seas 4 to 5 feet. Wave detail, north-northwest 4 feet at 14 seconds, east 3 feet at 12 seconds, and south-southwest 3 feet at 14 seconds. Isolated showers. Tonight, south-southeast winds 10 to 15 knots. Seas 4 to 6 feet. Wave detail, northwest 4 feet at 13 seconds, east-southeast 3 feet at 12 seconds, and south-southwest 3 feet at 13 seconds. Occasional heavy showers with isolated thunderstorms. Thursday, southeast winds 15 to 20 knots. Seas 5 to 7 feet. Wave detail, east-southeast 5 feet at 6 seconds, northwest 4 feet at 12 seconds, and south 3 feet at 18 seconds. Occasional showers with isolated thunderstorms. Thursday night, south-southwest wind 7 to 10 knots to Kauai, south-southeast 15 to 20 knots elsewhere. Seas 5 to 6 feet. Wave detail, northwest 5 feet at 10 seconds, east 4 feet at 6 seconds, and south 3 feet at 16 seconds. Scattered showers. Friday, southeast winds 10 to 15 knots. Seas 5 to 6 feet. Scattered showers. Friday night, southeast winds 7 to 10 knots to Kauai, east-southeast 15 to 20 knots elsewhere. Seas 5 to 6 feet. Scattered showers. Saturday, to Kauai, east winds 7 to 10 knots. Elsewhere, east winds 15 to 20 knots, easing to 10 to 15 knots. Seas 4 to 6 feet. Isolated showers. Sunday, east-northeast winds 10 to 15 knots. Seas 5 to 7 feet. Isolated showers. Winds and seas higher in and near thunderstorms. More detailed information is available on our webpage at weather.gov/Hawaii. Issued at 9 a.m. The surf forecast for Maui. North-facing shores 5 to 7 feet today. 5 to 7 feet Thursday morning, then 3 to 5 feet during the afternoon. West-facing shores 1 to 3 feet through Thursday. South-facing shores 3 to 5 feet through Thursday. East-facing shores 2 to 4 feet through Thursday. This is NOAA Weather Radio Station WWG-75 on Mount Haleakala, serving Maui County, and broadcasting from the National Weather Service Forecast Office in Honolulu. The current time is 11:41 a.m. Hawaii Aleutian Standard Time. Weakening trade winds will produce light rainfall over mainly windward areas tonight. Low pressure will develop north of the state on Wednesday, causing winds to shift out of the south and allowing sea breezes to produce a few interior showers in the afternoon. Deep southerly winds will draw tropical moisture over the portions of the island chain Wednesday night through at least Thursday, bringing some potential for flooding rainfall. The low will weaken several hundred miles northwest of Kauai Friday and Saturday, then lift away on Sunday, though a few heavy showers may linger through the weekend under light winds. Light trade winds are expected to return early next week. Here's your Maui community forecast. Issued Wednesday at 1:44 a.m. Today, mostly sunny. Windward, isolated showers until late afternoon, then scattered showers late in the afternoon. Leeward, isolated showers in the afternoon. Highs 80 to 86 and 73 to 78 upcountry. Variable wind.

87, lows 71 to 77. Up country, high 75 to 80, low 60 to 65. South winds 15 to 25 miles per hour. Friday, partly cloudy. Scattered showers. Highs 82 to 87, lows 71 to 76. Up country, high 74 to 80, lows 59 to 64. East winds, around 15 miles per hour. Saturday through Sunday, partly cloudy with isolated showers. Highs 81 to 86, lows 70 to 75. Up country, highs 72 to 78, lows 56 to 62. Northeast winds around 15 miles per hour. Here are the forecast high and low temperatures for selected locations. Kahului, high 89, low 74. Hana, high 83, low 76. Haleakala Ranger Station, high 65, low 55. Kapalua, high 85, low 74. Molokai Airport, high 86, low 74. Lanari City, high 76, low 69. Here's the forecast for Haleakala Summit. Issued at 9:24 a.m. Today, mostly sunny. Scattered showers in the afternoon. Highs around 65 at the visitor center to around 68 at the summit. Southwest winds up to 15 miles per hour. Chance of rain 30%. Tonight, partly cloudy. Scattered showers early in the evening. Scattered showers early in the morning. Lows around 55 at the visitor center to around 46 at the summit. Southwest winds up to 15 miles per hour. Chance of rain 50%. Thursday, partly sunny. Isolated showers until late afternoon, then scattered showers late in the afternoon. Highs around 72 at the visitor center to around 69 at the summit. Southeast winds around 10 miles per hour shifting to the south in the afternoon. Chance of rain 50%. Thursday night, mostly cloudy with scattered showers. Lows 48 to 67. Light winds. Chance of rain 30%. Sunrise Thursday at Haleakala Summit, 6:12 a.m. Here's the forecast for the following county, Big Island, Hawaii. Today, partly sunny windward. Mostly sunny leeward. Scattered showers. Highs 83 to 88. Variable winds to 15 miles per hour becoming south around 15 miles per hour in the afternoon. Tonight, partly cloudy. Scattered showers. Lows 72 to 77. South winds, around 15 miles per hour. Thursday, mostly cloudy. Scattered showers. Highs 85 to 90. Lows 73 to 78. Southeast winds 15 to 20 miles per hour. Friday, mostly cloudy. Scattered showers. Highs 86 to 91. Lows 72 to 77. Variable winds to 15 miles per hour. Saturday, mostly cloudy. Isolated showers during the day. Highs 84 to 89. Lows 71 to 76. Variable winds to 15 miles per hour. Sunday, partly cloudy. Windward, isolated showers during the day, then scattered showers at night. Highs 83 to 88. Lows 72 to 77. Variable winds to 15 miles per hour. The ultraviolet index for noon October 8th in Honolulu is 10. This corresponds to a very high exposure level. At 11 a.m., at Kahului, under a mostly sunny sky, the temperature was 85 degrees. The relative humidity was 58%, and the dew point was 69 degrees. The wind was north, at 10 miles an hour. The barometric pressure was 1,011.1 millibars, or 29.86 inches, and falling. At Molokai Airport, it was mostly sunny, with a temperature of 84. At Lanari City, wind south at Kapalua.

it was sunny with a temperature of 84 degrees. At Hilo, it was mostly sunny with a temperature of 84. At Kona, under a mostly sunny sky, the temperature was 84. At Bradshaw, it was sunny with a temperature of 73. At Honolulu, it was mostly sunny with a temperature of 84. At Lihue, under a sunny sky, the temperature was 82 degrees. Here are the buoy reports at 11 a.m. Wind speeds are in knots. Buoy 51101, wind south at 10. Buoy 51000, wind southeast at 12. Buoy 2, wind southeast at 14. Buoy 3, wind east at 2. Buoy 4, wind southeast at 12. Kahului Harbor, east at 7. Puvela Buoy, 5 feet, 14 seconds. Buoy data provided by the National Weather Service and the Pacific Islands Ocean Observing System. Here are some wind observations at 11 a.m. Wind speeds are in knots. Kahului North at 9. Kahului Harbor variable at 5. Makapulapai East at 6. Kona West at 9. Hilo Southeast at 8. The synopsis for Hawaiian coastal waters. A low pressure system to the north will result in moderate south to southeast winds and potential for thunderstorms across the coastal waters through Friday. A surface trough will linger near the area through the weekend and early next week, keeping potential for variable winds and unsettled weather. The forecast for Hawaiian waters within 40 nautical miles, including the channels. West of today, southeast winds 10 to 15 knots. Seas 4 to 5 feet. Wave detail, north-northwest 4 feet at 14 seconds, east 3 feet at 12 seconds, and south-southwest 3 feet at 14 seconds. Isolated showers. Tonight, south-southeast winds 10 to 15 knots. Seas 4 to 6 feet. Wave detail, northwest 4 feet at 13 seconds, east-southeast 3 feet at 12 seconds, and south-southwest 3 feet at 13 seconds. Occasional heavy showers with isolated thunderstorms. Thursday, southeast winds 15 to 20 knots. Seas 5 to 7 feet. Wave detail, east-southeast 5 feet at 6 seconds, northwest 4 feet at 12 seconds, and south 3 feet at 18 seconds. Occasional showers with isolated thunderstorms. Thursday night, south-southwest wind 7 to 10 knots to Kauai, south-southeast 15 to 20 knots elsewhere. Seas 5 to 6 feet. Wave detail, northwest 5 feet at 10 seconds, east 4 feet at 6 seconds, and south 3 feet at 16 seconds. Scattered showers. Friday, southeast winds 10 to 15 knots. Seas 5 to 6 feet. Scattered showers. Friday night, southeast winds 7 to 10 knots to Kauai, east-southeast 15 to 20 knots elsewhere. Seas 5 to 6 feet. Scattered showers. Saturday, to Kauai, east winds 7 to 10 knots. Elsewhere, east winds 15 to 20 knots, easing to 10 to 15 knots. Seas 4 to 6 feet. Isolated showers. Sunday, east-northeast winds 10 to 15 knots. Seas 5 to 7 feet. Isolated showers. Winds and seas higher in and near thunderstorms. More detailed information is available on our webpage at weather.gov/Hawaii. Issued at 9 a.m. The surf forecast for Maui. North-facing shores 5 to 7 feet today. 5 to 7 feet Thursday morning, then 3 to 5 feet during the afternoon. West-facing shores 1 to 3 feet through Thursday. South-facing shores 3 to 5 feet through Thursday. East-facing shores 2 to 4 feet through Thursday. 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The current time is 11:53 a.m. Hawaii Aleutian Standard Time. Weakening trade winds will produce light rainfall.

over mainly windward areas tonight. Low pressure will develop north of the state on Wednesday, causing winds to shift out of the south and allowing sea breezes to produce a few interior showers in the afternoon. Deep southerly winds will draw tropical moisture over the portions of the island chain Wednesday night through at least Thursday, bringing some potential for flooding rainfall. The low will weaken several hundred miles northwest of Kauai Friday and Saturday, then lift away on Sunday, though a few heavy showers may linger through the weekend under light winds. Light trade winds are expected to return early next week. Here's your Maui community forecast. Issued Wednesday at 1:44 a.m. Today, mostly sunny. Windward, isolated showers until late afternoon, then scattered showers late in the afternoon. Leeward, isolated showers in the afternoon. Highs 80 to 86 and 73 to 78 upcountry. Variable winds 10 miles per hour or less, becoming south around 15 miles per hour in the afternoon. Tonight, partly cloudy in the evening, then becoming mostly cloudy. Windward, isolated showers until early morning, then scattered showers early in the morning. Leeward, isolated showers early in the evening. Scattered showers late in the evening, then numerous showers after midnight. Lows 71 to 77 and 58 to 63 upcountry. Variable winds 10 miles per hour or less, becoming southeast around 15 miles per hour after midnight. Thursday, mostly cloudy. Scattered showers and isolated thunderstorms windward. Numerous showers and isolated thunderstorms leeward. Breezy. Highs 81 to 87, lows 71 to 77. Upcountry, highs 75 to 80, lows 60 to 65. South winds 15 to 25 miles per hour. Friday, partly cloudy. Scattered showers. Highs 82 to 87, lows 71 to 76. Upcountry, highs 74 to 80, lows 59 to 64. East winds, around 15 miles per hour. Saturday through Sunday, partly cloudy with isolated showers. Highs 81 to 86, lows 70 to 75. Upcountry, highs 72 to 78, lows 56 to 62. Northeast winds around 15 miles per hour. Here are the forecast high and low temperatures for selected locations. Kahului, high 89, low 74. Hana, high 83, low 76. Palaukala Ranger Station, high 65, low 55. Kapalua, high 85, low 74. Molokati Airport, high 86, low 74. Lanari City, high 76, low 69. Issued at 7:25 a.m. Tides for Kahului. High tide at 12:43 p.m. of 2.5 feet. Low tide at 7:08 p.m. of 0.4 feet. Tides for Kihei and Maui Bay. High tide at 2:35 p.m. of 2.4 feet. Low tide at 8:27 p.m. of 0.2 feet. Tides for Kona. High tide at 1:50 p.m. of 2.1 feet. Low tide at 8:14 p.m. of 0.2 feet. Sunset Wednesday at Kahului, 6:08 p.m. Sunrise Thursday, 6:19 a.m. Sunrise Thursday at Haleakala Summit, 6:12 a.m. Sunset Wednesday at Kona, 6:07 p.m. Sunrise Thursday, 6:17 a.m. Here's the forecast for Haleakala Summit. Issued at 9:24 a.m. Today, mostly sunny. Scattered showers in the afternoon. Highs around 65 at the visitor center to around 68 at the summit. Southwest winds up to 15 miles per hour. Chance of rain 30%. Tonight, partly cloudy. Scattered showers early in the evening. Scattered showers early in the morning. Lows around 55 at the visitor center to around 46 at the summit. Southwest winds up to 15 miles per hour. Chance of rain 50%.

Thursday, partly sunny. Isolated showers until late afternoon, then scattered showers late in the afternoon. Highs around 72 at the visitor center to around 69 at the summit. Southeast winds around 10 miles per hour, shifting to the south in the afternoon. Chance of rain 50%. Thursday night, mostly cloudy with scattered showers. Lows 48 to 67. Light winds. Chance of rain 30%. Sunrise Thursday at Haleakala Summit, 6:12 a.m. Here's the forecast for the following county, Big Island, Hawaii. Today, partly sunny windward. Mostly sunny leeward. Scattered showers. Highs 83 to 88. Variable winds to 15 miles per hour, becoming south around 15 miles per hour in the afternoon. Tonight, partly cloudy. Scattered showers. Lows 72 to 77. South winds, around 15 miles per hour. Thursday, mostly cloudy. Scattered showers. Highs 85 to 90. Lows 73 to 78. Southeast winds 15 to 20 miles per hour. Friday, mostly cloudy. Scattered showers. Highs 86 to 91. Lows 72 to 77. Variable winds to 15 miles per hour. Saturday, mostly cloudy. Isolated showers during the day. Highs 84 to 89. Lows 71 to 76. Variable winds to 15 miles per hour. Sunday, partly cloudy. Windward, isolated showers during the day, then scattered showers at night. Highs 83 to 88. Lows 72 to 77. Variable winds to 15 miles per hour. The ultraviolet index for noon October 8th in Honolulu is 10. This corresponds to a very high exposure level. At 11 a.m., at Kahului, under a mostly sunny sky, the temperature was 85 degrees. The relative humidity was 58%, and the dew point was 69 degrees. The wind was north, at 10 miles an hour. The barometric pressure was 1,011.1 millibars, or 29.86 inches, and falling. At Molokaʻi Airport, it was mostly sunny, with a temperature of 84. At Lanai City, wind south at Kapalua, it was sunny, with a temperature of 84 degrees. At Hilo, it was mostly sunny, with a temperature of 84. At Kona, under a mostly sunny sky, the temperature was 84. At Bradshaw, it was sunny, with a temperature of 73. At Honolulu, it was mostly sunny, with a temperature of 84. At Lihue, under a sunny sky, the temperature was 82 degrees. Here are the buoy reports at 11 a.m. Wind speeds are in knots. Buoy 51101, wind south at 10. Buoy 51000, wind southeast at 12. Buoy 2, wind southeast at 14. Buoy 3, wind east at 2. Buoy 4, wind southeast at 12. Kahului Harbor, east at 7. Pauvela buoy, 5 feet, 14 seconds. Buoy data provided by the National Weather Service and the Pacific Islands Ocean Observing System. Here are some wind observations at 11 a.m. Wind speeds are in knots. Kahului North at 9. Kahului Harbor variable at 5. Makapulapai East at 6. Kona West at 9. Hilo Southeast at 8. The synopsis for Hawaiian coastal waters. A low-pressure system to the north will result in moderate south to southeast winds and potential for thunderstorms across the coastal waters through Friday. A surface trough will linger near the area through the weekend and early next week, keeping potential for variable winds and unsettled weather. The forecast for Hawaiian waters within 40 nautical miles, including the channels. Rest of today, southeast winds 10 to 15 knots. Seas 4 to 5 feet. Wave detail, north-northwest 4 feet at 14.

seconds, east 3 feet at 12 seconds, and south-southwest 3 feet at 14 seconds. Isolated showers. Tonight, south-southeast winds 10 to 15 knots. Seas 4 to 6 feet. Wave detail, northwest 4 feet at 13 seconds, east-southeast 3 feet at 12 seconds, and south-southwest 3 feet at 13 seconds. Occasional heavy showers with isolated thunderstorms. Thursday, southeast winds 15 to 20 knots. Seas 5 to 7 feet. Wave detail, east-southeast 5 feet at 6 seconds, northwest 4 feet at 12 seconds, and south 3 feet at 18 seconds. Occasional showers with isolated thunderstorms. Thursday night, south-southwest wind 7 to 10 knots to Kauai, south-southeast 15 to 20 knots elsewhere. Seas 5 to 6 feet. Wave detail, northwest 5 feet at 10 seconds, east 4 feet at 6 seconds, and south 3 feet at 16 seconds. Scattered showers. Friday, southeast winds 10 to 15 knots. Seas 5 to 6 feet. Scattered showers. Friday night, southeast winds 7 to 10 knots to Kauai, east-southeast 15 to 20 knots elsewhere. Seas 5 to 6 feet. Scattered showers. Saturday, to Kauai, east winds 7 to 10 knots. Elsewhere, east winds 15 to 20 knots, easing to 10 to 15 knots. Seas 4 to 6 feet. Isolated showers. Sunday, east-northeast winds 10 to 15 knots. Seas 5 to 7 feet. Isolated showers. Winds and seas higher and near thunderstorms. More detailed information is available on our webpage at weather.gov/Hawaii. Issued at 9 a.m. The surf forecast for Maui. North-facing shores 5 to 7 feet today. 5 to 7 feet Thursday morning, then 3 to 5 feet during the afternoon. West-facing shores 1 to 3 feet through Thursday. South-facing shores 3 to 5 feet through Thursday. East-facing shores 2 to 4 feet through Thursday. This is NOAA Weather Radio Station WWG-75 on Mount Haleakala, serving Maui County, and broadcasting from the National Weather Service Forecast Office in Honolulu. The current time is 12:06 p.m. Hawaii Aleutian Standard Time. Weakening trade winds will produce light rainfall over mainly windward areas tonight. Low pressure will develop north of the state on Wednesday, causing winds to shift out of the south and allowing sea breezes to produce a few interior showers in the afternoon. Deep southerly winds will draw tropical moisture over the portions of the island chain Wednesday night through at least Thursday, bringing some potential for flooding rainfall. The low will weaken several hundred miles northwest of Kauai Friday and Saturday, then lift away on Sunday, though a few heavy showers may linger through the weekend under light winds. Light trade winds are expected to return early next week. Here's your Maui community forecast. Issued Wednesday at 1:44 a.m. Today, mostly sunny. Windward, isolated showers until late afternoon, then scattered showers late in the afternoon. Leeward, isolated showers in the afternoon. Highs 80 to 86 and 73 to 78 upcountry. Variable winds 10 miles per hour or less, becoming south around 15 miles per hour in the afternoon. Tonight, partly cloudy in the evening, then becoming mostly cloudy. Windward, isolated showers until early morning, then scattered showers early in the morning. Leeward, isolated showers early in the evening. Scattered showers late in the evening, then numerous showers after midnight. Lows 71 to 77 and 58 to 63 upcountry. Variable winds 10 miles per hour or less, becoming southeast around 15 miles per hour after midnight. Thursday, mostly cloudy. Scattered showers and isolated thunderstorms windward. Numerous showers and isolated thunderstorms leeward. Breezy. Highs 81 to 87, lows 71 to 77. Upcountry, highs 75 to 80, lows 60 to 65.

south winds 15 to 25 miles per hour. Friday, partly cloudy. Scattered showers. Highs 82 to 87, lows 71 to 76. Upcountry, highs 74 to 80, lows 59 to 64. East winds, around 15 miles per hour. Saturday through Sunday, partly cloudy with isolated showers. Highs 81 to 86, lows 70 to 75. Upcountry, highs 72 to 78, lows 56 to 62. Northeast winds around 15 miles per hour. Here are the forecast high and low temperatures for selected locations. Kahului, high 89, low 74. Pana, high 83, low 76. Haleakala Ranger Station, high 65, low 55. Kapalua, high 85, low 74. Molokati Airport, high 86, low 74. Lanari City, high 76, low 69. Here's the forecast for Haleakala Summit. Issued at 9:24 a.m. Today, mostly sunny. Scattered showers in the afternoon. Highs around 65 at the visitor center to around 68 at the summit. Southwest winds up to 15 miles per hour. Chance of rain 30%. Tonight, partly cloudy. Scattered showers early in the evening. Scattered showers early in the morning. Lows around 55 at the visitor center to around 46 at the summit. Southwest winds up to 15 miles per hour. Chance of rain 50%. Thursday, partly sunny. Isolated showers until late afternoon, then scattered showers late in the afternoon. Highs around 72 at the visitor center to around 69 at the summit. Southeast winds around 10 miles per hour shifting to the south in the afternoon. Chance of rain 50%. Thursday night, mostly cloudy with scattered showers. Lows 48 to 67. Light winds. Chance of rain 30%. Sunrise Thursday at Haleakala Summit, 6:12 a.m. Here's the forecast for the following county, Big Island, Hawaii. Today, partly sunny windward. Mostly sunny leeward. Scattered showers. Highs 83 to 88. Variable winds to 15 miles per hour becoming south around 15 miles per hour in the afternoon. Tonight, partly cloudy. Scattered showers. Lows 72 to 77. South winds, around 15 miles per hour. Thursday, mostly cloudy. Scattered showers. Highs 85 to 90. Lows 73 to 78. Southeast winds 15 to 20 miles per hour. Friday, mostly cloudy. Scattered showers. Highs 86 to 91. Lows 72 to 77. Variable winds to 15 miles per hour. Saturday, mostly cloudy. Isolated showers during the day. Highs 84 to 89. Lows 71 to 76. Variable winds to 15 miles per hour. Sunday, partly cloudy. Windward, isolated showers during the day, then scattered showers at night. Highs 83 to 88. Lows 72 to 77. Variable winds to 15 miles per hour. There are certain items you need to have regardless of where you take shelter from a hurricane or from any natural disaster. The disaster supply kit is a useful tool when you evacuate, as well as making you as safe as possible in your home. For detailed information on what to include in your family disaster supply kit, please utilize the following resources. Your county civil defense agency, Federal Emergency Management Agency, the American Red Cross, or the National Weather Service office in Honolulu. Take time now and be prepared. The ultraviolet index for noon October 8th in Honolulu is 10. This corresponds to a very high exposure level. At noon, at Kahului, the sky was sunny with a temperature of 88 degrees.

The relative humidity was 46% and the dew point was 65 degrees. The wind was northeast at 10 miles an hour. The barometric pressure was 29.82 inches or 1,009.8 millibars and falling. On Molokhati, Molokhati Airport was mostly sunny with a temperature of 84. At Lanati City, wind southeast at elsewhere on Maui, Kapalua, the sky was sunny and the temperature was 86. Finally, on the Big Island, Hilo was sunny and 84 degrees. At Kona, it was mostly sunny with a temperature of 86. On Oahu, at Honolulu, the sky was mostly sunny and the temperature was 84. On Kauai, Lihue was mostly sunny and the temperature was 82. Here are the buoy reports at noon. Wind speeds are in knots. Buoy 51101, wind west at 16. Buoy 51000, wind southeast at 12. Buoy 2, wind southeast at 14. Buoy 3, southeast at 4, 6 feet, 15 seconds. Buoy 4, wind southeast at 10. Kahului Harbor, east at 7. Puvela Buoy, 5 feet, 15 seconds. Buoy data provided by the National Weather Service and the Pacific Islands Ocean Observing System. Here are some wind observations at 11 a.m. Wind speeds are in knots. Kahului North at 9. Kahului Harbor Variable at 5. Makapulapai East at 6. Kona West at 9. Hilo Southeast at 8. The synopsis for Hawaiian coastal waters. A low pressure system to the north will result in moderate south to southeast winds and potential for thunderstorms across the coastal waters through Friday. A surface trough will linger near the area through the weekend and early next week, keeping potential for variable winds and unsettled weather. The forecast for Hawaiian waters within 40 nautical miles, including the channels. West of today, southeast winds 10 to 15 knots. Seas 4 to 5 feet. Wave detail, north-northwest 4 feet at 14 seconds, east 3 feet at 12 seconds, and south-southwest 3 feet at 14 seconds. Isolated showers. Tonight, south-southeast winds 10 to 15 knots. Seas 4 to 6 feet. Wave detail, northwest 4 feet at 13 seconds, east-southeast 3 feet at 12 seconds, and south-southwest 3 feet at 13 seconds. Occasional heavy showers with isolated thunderstorms. Thursday, southeast winds 15 to 20 knots. Seas 5 to 7 feet. Wave detail, east-southeast 5 feet at 6 seconds, northwest 4 feet at 12 seconds, and south 3 feet at 18 seconds. Occasional showers with isolated thunderstorms. Thursday night, south-southwest wind 7 to 10 knots to Kauai, south-southeast 15 to 20 knots elsewhere. Seas 5 to 6 feet. Wave detail, northwest 5 feet at 10 seconds, east 4 feet at 6 seconds, and south 3 feet at 16 seconds. Scattered showers. Friday, southeast winds 10 to 15 knots. Seas 5 to 6 feet. Scattered showers. Friday night, southeast winds 7 to 10 knots to Kauai, east-southeast 15 to 20 knots elsewhere. Seas 5 to 6 feet. Scattered showers. Saturday, to Kauai, east winds 7 to 10 knots. Elsewhere, east winds 15 to 20 knots, easing to 10 to 15 knots. Seas 4 to 6 feet. Isolated showers. Sunday, east-northeast winds 10 to 15 knots. Seas 5 to 7 feet. Isolated showers. Winds and seas higher in and near thunderstorms. More detailed information is available on our webpage at weather.gov/Hawaii. Issued at 9 a.m. The surf forecast for Maui. North-facing shores 5 to 7 feet today. 5 to 7 feet Thursday morning, then 3 to 5 feet during the afternoon. West-facing shores 1 to 3 feet through Thursday. South-facing shores 3 to 5 feet.

feet through Thursday. East facing shores 2 to 4 feet through Thursday. 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The current time is 12:18 p.m. Hawaii Aleutian Standard Time. 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WWG 75 provides the latest public and marine weather forecasts, latest weather watches, warnings, and advisories for the islands of Maui County and adjacent coastal waters. A weather synopsis is updated every 6 hours and broadcast continuously. Current weather reports, including coastal wind observations from selected Hawaii locations and marine weather buoys, are updated every hour. The coastal forecast is updated every 6 hours and broadcast continuously. When required, and in the interest of safety, U.S. Coast Guard notices to mariners and State Department of Health bulletins are broadcast. 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Weakening trade winds will produce light rainfall over mainly windward areas tonight. Low pressure will develop north of the state on Wednesday, causing winds to shift out of the south and allowing sea breezes to produce a few interior showers in the afternoon. Deep southerly winds will draw tropical moisture over the portions of the island chain Wednesday night through at least Thursday, bringing some potential for flooding rainfall. The low will weaken several hundred miles northwest of Kauai Friday and Saturday, then lift away on Sunday, though a few heavy showers may linger through the weekend under light winds. Light trade winds are expected to return early next week. Here's your Maui community forecast. Issued Wednesday at 1:44 a.m. Today, mostly sunny. Windward, isolated showers until late afternoon, then scattered showers late in the afternoon. Leeward, isolated showers in the afternoon. Highs 80 to 86 and 73 to 78 upcountry. Variable winds 10 miles per hour or less, becoming south around 15 miles per hour in the afternoon. Tonight, partly cloudy in the evening, then becoming mostly cloudy. Windward, isolated showers until early morning, then scattered showers early in the morning. Leeward, isolated showers early in the evening. Scattered showers late in the evening, then numerous showers after midnight. Lows 71 to 77 and 58 to 63 upcountry. Variable winds 10 miles per hour or less, becoming southeast around 15 miles per hour after midnight. Thursday, mostly cloudy. Scattered showers and isolated thunderstorms windward. Numerous showers and isolated thunderstorms leeward. Breezy. Highs 81 to 87, lows 71 to 77. Upcountry, highs 75 to 80, lows 60 to 65. South winds 15 to 25 miles per hour. Friday, partly cloudy. Scattered showers. Highs 82 to 87, lows 71 to 76. Upcountry, highs 74 to 80, lows 59 to 64. East winds, around 15 miles per hour. Saturday through Sunday, partly cloudy with isolated showers. Highs 81 to 86.

lows 70 to 75. Up country, highs 72 to 78, lows 56 to 62. Northeast winds around 15 miles per hour. Here are the forecast high and low temperatures for selected locations. Kahului, high 89, low 74. Hana, high 83, low 76. Haleakala Ranger Station, high 65, low 55. Kapalua, high 85, low 74. Molokai Airport, high 86, low 74. Lanai City, high 76, low 69. Issued at 7:25 a.m. Tides for Kahului. High tide at 12:43 p.m. of 2.5 feet. Low tide at 7:08 p.m. of 0.4 feet. Tides for Kihei and Maualaya Bay. High tide at 2:35 p.m. of 2.4 feet. Low tide at 8:27 p.m. of 0.2 feet. Tides for Kona. High tide at 1:50 p.m. of 2.1 feet. Low tide at 8:14 p.m. of 0.2 feet. Sunset Wednesday at Kahului, 6:08 p.m. Sunrise Thursday, 6:19 a.m. Sunrise Thursday at Haleakala Summit, 6:12 a.m. Sunset Wednesday at Kona, 6:07 p.m. Sunrise Thursday, 6:17 a.m. Here's the forecast for Haleakala Summit. Issued at 9:24 a.m. Today, mostly sunny. Scattered showers in the afternoon. Highs around 65 at the visitor center to around 68 at the summit. Southwest winds up to 15 miles per hour. Chance of rain 30%. Tonight, partly cloudy. Scattered showers early in the evening. Scattered showers early in the morning. Lows around 55 at the visitor center to around 46 at the summit. Southwest winds up to 15 miles per hour. Chance of rain 50%. Thursday, partly sunny. Isolated showers until late afternoon, then scattered showers late in the afternoon. Highs around 72 at the visitor center to around 69 at the summit. Southeast winds around 10 miles per hour shifting to the south in the afternoon. Chance of rain 50%. Thursday night, mostly cloudy with scattered showers. Lows 48 to 67. Light winds. Chance of rain 30%. Sunrise Thursday at Haleakala Summit, 6:12 a.m. This is NOAA Weather Radio Station WWG-75 on Mount Haleakala, serving Maui County, and broadcasting from the National Weather Service Forecast Office in Honolulu. 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WWG-75 provides the latest public and marine weather forecasts, latest weather watches, warnings, and advisories for the islands of Maui County and adjacent coastal waters. A weather synopsis is updated every 6 hours and broadcast continuously. Current weather reports, including coastal wind observations from selected Hawaii locations and marine weather buoys, are updated every hour. The coastal forecast is updated every 6 hours and broadcast continuously. When required, and in the interest of safety, U.S. Coast Guard notices to mariners and State Department of Health bulletins are broadcast. 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

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Weakening trade winds will produce light rainfall over mainly windward areas tonight. Low pressure will develop north of the state on Wednesday, causing winds to shift out of the south and allowing sea breezes to produce a few interior showers in the afternoon. Deep southerly winds will draw tropical moisture over the portions of the island chain Wednesday night through at least Thursday, bringing some potential for flooding rainfall. The low will weaken several hundred miles northwest of Kauai Friday and Saturday, then lift away on Sunday, though a few heavy showers may linger through the weekend under light winds. Light trade winds are expected to return early next week. Here's your Maui community forecast. Issued Wednesday at 1:44 a.m. Today, mostly sunny. Windward, isolated showers until late afternoon, then scattered showers late in the afternoon. Leeward, isolated showers in the afternoon. Highs 80 to 86 and 73 to 78 upcountry. Variable winds 10 miles per hour or less, becoming south around 15 miles per hour in the afternoon. Tonight, partly cloudy in the evening, then becoming mostly cloudy. Windward, isolated showers until early morning, then scattered showers early in the morning. Leeward, isolated showers early in the evening. Scattered showers late in the evening, then numerous showers after midnight. Lows 71 to 77 and 58 to 63 upcountry. Variable winds 10 miles per hour or less, becoming southeast around 15 miles per hour after midnight. Thursday, mostly cloudy. Scattered showers and isolated thunderstorms windward. Numerous showers and isolated thunderstorms leeward. Breezy. Highs 81 to 87, lows 71 to 77. Upcountry, highs 75 to 80, lows 60 to 65. South winds 15 to 25 miles per hour. Friday, partly cloudy. Scattered showers. Highs 82 to 87, lows 71 to 76. Upcountry, highs 74 to 80, lows 59 to 64. East winds, around 15 miles per hour. Saturday through Sunday, partly cloudy with isolated showers. Highs 81 to 86, lows 70 to 75. Upcountry, highs 72 to 78, lows 56 to 62. Northeast winds around 15 miles per hour. Here are the forecast high and low temperatures for selected locations. Kahului, high 89, low 74. Pana, high 83, low 76. Haleakala Ranger Station, high 65, low 55. Kapalua, high 85, low 74. Molokai Airport, high 86, low 74. Lanai City, high 76, low 69. A hurricane or tropical storm watch is issued when conditions are expected in the specified area of the watch within 48 hours. When a hurricane or tropical storm watch is issued, fuel and service family vehicles. Prepare to cover all windows and door openings with boards, shutters, or other shielding materials. 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Issued at 9:24 a.m. Today, mostly sunny. Scattered showers in the afternoon. Highs around 65 at the visitor center to around 68 at the summit. Southwest winds up to 15 miles per hour. Chance of rain 30%. Tonight, partly cloudy. Scattered showers early in the evening. Scattered showers early in the morning. Lows around 55 at the visitor center to around 46 at the summit. Southwest winds up to 15 miles per hour. Chance of rain 50%.
arrive at the visitor center to around 46 at the summit. Southwest winds up to 15 miles per hour. Chance of rain 50%. Thursday, partly sunny. Isolated showers until late afternoon, then scattered showers late in the afternoon. Highs around 72 at the visitor center to around 69 at the summit. Southeast winds around 10 miles per hour shifting to the south in the afternoon. Chance of rain 50%. Thursday night, mostly cloudy with scattered showers. Lows 48 to 67. Light winds. Chance of rain 30%. Sunrise Thursday at Haleakala Summit, 6:12 a.m. This is NOAA Weather Radio Station WWG-75 on Mount Haleakala, serving Maui County, and broadcasting from the National Weather Service Forecast Office in Honolulu. The current time is 12:34 p.m. Hawaii Aleutian Standard Time. 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WWG-75 provides the latest public and marine weather forecasts, latest weather watches, warnings, and advisories for the islands of Maui County and adjacent coastal waters. A weather synopsis is updated every 6 hours and broadcast continuously. Current weather reports, including coastal wind observations from selected Hawaii locations and marine weather buoys, are updated every hour. The coastal forecast is updated every 6 hours and broadcast continuously. When required, and in the interest of safety, U.S. Coast Guard. Notices to mariners and State Department of Health bulletins are broadcast. Regularly scheduled broadcasts are temporarily discontinued during instances of weather watches and warnings. 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We would like to hear your comments about our broadcast. 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Weakening trade winds will produce light rainfall over mainly windward areas tonight. Low pressure will develop north of the state on Wednesday, causing winds to shift out of the south and allowing sea breezes to produce a few interior showers in the afternoon. Deep southerly winds will draw tropical moisture over the portions of the island chain Wednesday night through at least Thursday, bringing some potential for flooding rainfall. The low will weaken several hundred miles northwest of Kauai Friday and Saturday, then lift away on Sunday, though a few heavy showers may linger through the weekend under light winds. Light trade winds are expected to return early next week. Here's your Maui community forecast. Issued Wednesday at 1:44 a.m. Today, mostly sunny. Windward, isolated showers until late afternoon, then scattered showers late in the afternoon. Leeward, isolated showers in the afternoon. Highs 80 to 86 and 73 to 78 upcountry. Variable winds 10 miles per hour or less, becoming south around 15 miles per hour in the afternoon. Tonight, partly cloudy in the evening, then becoming mostly cloudy. Windward, isolated showers until early morning, then scattered showers early in the morning. Leeward, isolated showers early in the evening. Scattered showers late in the evening, then numerous showers after midnight. Lows 71 to 77 and 58 to 63 upcountry. Variable winds 10 miles per hour or less, becoming southeast around 15 miles per hour after midnight. Thursday, mostly cloudy. Scattered showers and isolated thunderstorms windward. Numerous showers and isolated thunderstorms.

Leeward. Fleazy. Highs 81 to 87, lows 71 to 77. Upcountry, highs 75 to 80, lows 60 to 65. South winds 15 to 25 miles per hour. Friday, partly cloudy. Scattered showers. Highs 82 to 87, lows 71 to 76. Upcountry, highs 74 to 80, lows 59 to 64. East winds, around 15 miles per hour. Saturday through Sunday, partly cloudy with isolated showers. Highs 81 to 86, lows 70 to 75. Upcountry, highs 72 to 78, lows 56 to 62. Northeast winds around 15 miles per hour. Here are the forecast high and low temperatures for selected locations. Kahului, high 89, low 74. Hana, high 83, low 76. Haleakala Ranger Station, high 65, low 55. Kapalua, high 85, low 74. Molokai Airport, high 86, low 74. Lanari City, high 76, low 69. Here's the forecast for Haleakala Summit. Issued at 9:24 a.m. Today, mostly sunny. Scattered showers in the afternoon. Highs around 65 at the visitor center to around 68 at the summit. Southwest winds up to 15 miles per hour. Chance of rain 30%. Tonight, partly cloudy. Scattered showers early in the evening. Scattered showers early in the morning. Lows around 55 at the visitor center to around 46 at the summit. Southwest winds up to 15 miles per hour. Chance of rain 50%. Thursday, partly sunny. Isolated showers until late afternoon, then scattered showers late in the afternoon. Highs around 72 at the visitor center to around 69 at the summit. Southeast winds around 10 miles per hour shifting to the south in the afternoon. Chance of rain 50%. Thursday night, mostly cloudy with scattered showers. Lows 48 to 67. Light winds. Chance of rain 30%. Sunrise Thursday at Haleakala Summit, 6:12 a.m. Here's the forecast for the following county, Big Island, Hawaii. Today, partly sunny windward. Mostly sunny leeward. Scattered showers. Highs 83 to 88. Variable winds to 15 miles per hour becoming south around 15 miles per hour in the afternoon. Tonight, partly cloudy. Scattered showers. Lows 72 to 77. South winds, around 15 miles per hour. Thursday, mostly cloudy. Scattered showers. Highs 85 to 90. Lows 73 to 78. Southeast winds 15 to 20 miles per hour. Friday, mostly cloudy. Scattered showers. Highs 86 to 91. Lows 72 to 77. Variable winds to 15 miles per hour. Saturday, mostly cloudy. Isolated showers during the day. Highs 84 to 89. Lows 71 to 76. Variable winds to 15 miles per hour. Sunday, partly cloudy. Windward, isolated showers during the day, then scattered showers at night. Highs 83 to 88. Lows 72 to 77. Variable winds to 15 miles per hour. The ultraviolet index for noon October 8th in Honolulu is 10. This corresponds to a very high exposure level. At noon, at Kahului, the sky was sunny, with a temperature of 88 degrees. The relative humidity was 46%, and the dew point was 65 degrees. The wind was northeast, at 10 miles an hour. The barometric pressure was 29.82 inches, or 1,009.8 millibars, and falling. On Molokai, Molokai Airport was mostly sunny, with a temperature of 84.

wind southeast at 12. Buoy 2, wind southeast at 16. Buoy 3, wind southeast at 6. Buoy 4, wind southeast at 12. Kahului Harbor, northwest at 4. Uvala Buoy, 5 feet, 14 seconds. Buoy data provided by the National Weather Service and the Pacific Islands Ocean Observing System. Here are some wind observations at noon. Wind speeds are in knots. Kahului northeast at 9. Kahului Harbor south at 7. Makapurlapai east at 6. Kona west at 11. Hilo east at 8. The synopsis for Hawaiian coastal waters. A low pressure system to the north will result in moderate south to southeast winds and potential for thunderstorms across the coastal waters through Friday. A surface trough will linger near the area through the weekend and early next week, keeping potential for variable winds and unsettled weather. The forecast for Hawaiian waters within 40 nautical miles, including the channels. Rest of today, southeast winds 10 to 15 knots. Seas 4 to 5 feet. Wave detail, north northwest 4 feet at 14 seconds, east 3 feet at 12 seconds, and south southwest 3 feet at 14 seconds. Isolated showers. Tonight, south southeast winds 10 to 15 knots. Seas 4 to 6 feet. Wave detail, northwest 4 feet at 13 seconds, east southeast 3 feet at 12 seconds, and south southwest 3 feet at 13 seconds. Occasional heavy showers with isolated thunderstorms. Thursday, southeast winds 15 to 20 knots. Seas 5 to 7 feet. Wave detail, east-southeast 5 feet at 6 seconds, northwest 4 feet at 12 seconds, and south 3 feet at 18 seconds. Occasional showers with isolated thunderstorms. Thursday night, south-southwest wind 7 to 10 knots to Kauai, south-southeast 15 to 20 knots elsewhere. Seas 5 to 6 feet. Wave detail, northwest 5 feet at 10 seconds, east 4 feet at 6 seconds, and south 3 feet at 16 seconds. Scattered showers. Friday, southeast winds 10 to 15 knots. Seas 5 to 6 feet. Scattered showers. Friday night, southeast winds 7 to 10 knots to Kauai, east southeast 15 to 20 knots elsewhere. Seas 5 to 6 feet. Scattered showers. Saturday, to Kauai, east winds 7 to 10 knots. Elsewhere, east winds 15 to 20 knots, easing to 10 to 15 knots. Seas 4 to 6 feet. Isolated showers. Sunday, east northeast winds 10 to 15 knots. Seas 5 to 7 feet. Isolated showers. Winds and seas higher and near thunderstorms. More detailed information is available on our webpage at weather.gov/Hawaii. Issued at 9 a.m. The surf forecast for Maui. North facing shores 5 to 7 feet today. 5 to 7 feet Thursday morning, then 3 to 5 feet during the afternoon. West facing shores 1 to 3 feet through Thursday. South facing shores 3 to 5 feet through Thursday. East facing shores 2 to 4 feet through Thursday. 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The weather synopsis is updated every 6 hours and broadcast continuously. Current weather reports, including coastal wind observations, from select

Hawaii locations and marine weather buoys are updated every hour. The coastal forecast is updated every 6 hours and broadcast continuously. When required, and in the interest of safety, U.S. Coast Guard notices to mariners and State Department of Health bulletins are broadcast. Regularly scheduled broadcasts are temporarily discontinued during instances of weather watches and warnings. 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We would like to hear your comments about our broadcast. 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Weakening trade winds will produce light rainfall over mainly windward areas tonight. Low pressure will develop north of the state on Wednesday, causing winds to shift out of the south and allowing sea breezes to produce a few interior showers in the afternoon. Deep southerly winds will draw tropical moisture over the portions of the island chain Wednesday night through at least Thursday, bringing some potential for flooding rainfall. The low will weaken several hundred miles northwest of Kauai Friday and Saturday, then lift away on Sunday, though a few heavy showers may linger through the weekend under light winds. Light trade winds are expected to return early next week. Here's your Maui community forecast. Issued Wednesday at 1:44 a.m. Today, mostly sunny. Windward, isolated showers until late afternoon, then scattered showers late in the afternoon. Leeward, isolated showers in the afternoon. Highs 80 to 86 and 73 to 78 upcountry. Variable winds 10 miles per hour or less, becoming south around 15 miles per hour in the afternoon. Tonight, partly cloudy in the evening, then becoming mostly cloudy. Windward, isolated showers until early morning, then scattered showers early in the morning. Leeward, isolated showers early in the evening. Scattered showers late in the evening, then numerous showers after midnight. Lows 71 to 77 and 58 to 63 upcountry. Variable winds 10 miles per hour or less, becoming southeast around 15 miles per hour after midnight. Thursday, mostly cloudy. Scattered showers and isolated thunderstorms windward. Numerous showers and isolated thunderstorms leeward. Breezy. Highs 81 to 87, lows 71 to 77. Upcountry, highs 75 to 80, lows 60 to 65. South winds 15 to 25 miles per hour. Friday, partly cloudy. Scattered showers. Highs 82 to 87, lows 71 to 76. Upcountry, highs 74 to 80, lows 59 to 64. East winds, around 15 miles per hour. Saturday through Sunday, partly cloudy with isolated showers. Highs 81 to 86, lows 70 to 75. Upcountry, highs 72 to 78, lows 56 to 62. Northeast winds around 15 miles per hour. Here are the forecast high and low temperatures for selected locations. Kahului, high 89, low 74. Hana, high 83, low 76. Haleakala Ranger Station, high 65, low 55. Kapalua, high 85, low 74. Molokai Airport, high 86, low 74. Lanai City, high 76, low 69. Here's the forecast for Haleakala Summit. Issued at 9:24 a.m. Today, mostly sunny. Scattered showers in the afternoon. Highs around 65 at the visitor center to around 68 at the summit. Southwest winds up to 15 miles per hour. Chance of rain 30%. Tonight, partly cloudy.

Scattered showers early in the evening. Scattered showers early in the morning. Lows around 55 at the visitor center to around 46 at the summit. Southwest winds up to 15 miles per hour. Chance of rain 50%. Thursday, partly sunny. Isolated showers until late afternoon, then scattered showers late in the afternoon. Highs around 72 at the visitor center to around 69 at the summit. Southeast winds around 10 miles per hour shifting to the south in the afternoon. Chance of rain 50%. Thursday night, mostly cloudy with scattered showers. Lows 48 to 67. Light winds. Chance of rain 30%. Sunrise Thursday at Haleakala Summit, 6:12 a.m. Issued at 7:25 a.m. Tides for Kahului. High tide at 12:43 p.m. of 2.5 feet. Low tide at 7:08 p.m. of 0.4 feet. Tides for Kihei and Ma'awaya Bay. High tide at 2:35 p.m. of 2.4 feet. Low tide at 8:27 p.m. of 0.2 feet. Tides for Kona. High tide at 1:50 p.m. of 2.1 feet. Low tide at 8:14 p.m. of 0.2 feet. Sunset Wednesday at Kahului, 6:08 p.m. Sunrise Thursday, 6:19 a.m. Sunrise Thursday at Haleakala Summit, 6:12 a.m. Sunset Wednesday at Kona, 6:07 p.m. Sunrise Thursday, 6:17 a.m. Here's the forecast for the following county, Big Island, Hawaii. Today, partly sunny windward. Mostly sunny leeward. Scattered showers. Highs 83 to 88. Variable winds to 15 miles per hour becoming south around 15 miles per hour in the afternoon. Tonight, partly cloudy. Scattered showers. Lows 72 to 77. South winds, around 15 miles per hour. Thursday, mostly cloudy. Scattered showers. Highs 85 to 90. Lows 73 to 78. Southeast winds 15 to 20 miles per hour. Friday, mostly cloudy. Scattered showers. Highs 86 to 91. Lows 72 to 77. Variable winds to 15 miles per hour. Saturday, mostly cloudy. Isolated showers during the day. Highs 84 to 89. Lows 71 to 76. Variable winds to 15 miles per hour. Sunday, partly cloudy. Windward, isolated showers during the day, then scattered showers at night. Highs 83 to 88. Lows 72 to 77. Variable winds to 15 miles per hour. The ultraviolet index for noon October 8th in Honolulu is 10. This corresponds to a very high exposure level. At noon, at Kahului, the sky was sunny, with a temperature of 88 degrees. The relative humidity was 46%, and the dew point was 65 degrees. The wind was northeast, at 10 miles an hour. The barometric pressure was 29.82 inches, or 1,009.8 millibars, and falling. On Molokaʻi, Molokaʻi Airport was mostly sunny, with a temperature of 84. At Lanai City, wind south and elsewhere on Maui, Kapalua, the sky was sunny, and the temperature was 86. Finally, on the Big Island, Hilo was sunny, and 84 degrees. At Kona, it was mostly sunny, with a temperature of 86. Finally, on the Big Island, Bradshaw was sunny, and 73 degrees. On Oahu, at Honolulu, the sky was mostly sunny, and the temperature was 84. On Kauai, Lihue was mostly sunny, and the temperature was 82. Here are the buoy reports at noon. Wind speeds are in knots. Buoy 51101, wind west at 14. Buoy 51000, wind southeast at 12. Buoy 2, wind south.

at 16. Buoy 3, wind southeast at 6. Buoy 4, wind southeast at 12. Kahului Harbor, northwest at 4. Uvala Buoy, 5 feet, 14 seconds. Buoy data provided by the National Weather Service and the Pacific Islands Ocean Observing System. Here are some wind observations at noon. Wind speeds are in knots. Kahului northeast at 9. Kahului Harbor south at 7. Makapulapai east at 6. Kona west at 11. Hilo east at 8. The synopsis for Hawaiian coastal waters. A low pressure system to the north will result in moderate south to southeast winds and potential for thunderstorms across the coastal waters through Friday. A surface trough will linger near the area through the weekend and early next week, keeping potential for variable winds and unsettled weather. The forecast for Hawaiian waters within 40 nautical miles, including the channels. Rest of today, southeast winds 10 to 15 knots. Seas 4 to 5 feet. Wave detail, north northwest 4 feet at 14 seconds, east 3 feet at 12 seconds, and south southwest 3 feet at 14 seconds. Isolated showers. Tonight, south southeast winds 10 to 15 knots. Seas 4 to 6 feet. Wave detail, northwest 4 feet at 13 seconds, east southeast 3 feet at 12 seconds, and south southwest 3 feet at 13 seconds. Occasional heavy showers with isolated thunderstorms. Thursday, southeast winds 15 to 20 knots. Seas 5 to 7 feet. Wave detail, east-southeast 5 feet at 6 seconds, northwest 4 feet at 12 seconds, and south 3 feet at 18 seconds. Occasional showers with isolated thunderstorms. Thursday night, south-southwest wind 7 to 10 knots to Kauai, south-southeast 15 to 20 knots elsewhere. Seas 5 to 6 feet. Wave detail, northwest 5 feet at 10 seconds, east 4 feet at 6 seconds, and south 3 feet at 16 seconds. Scattered showers. Friday, southeast winds 10 to 15 knots. Seas 5 to 6 feet. Scattered showers. Friday night, southeast winds 7 to 10 knots to Kauai, east-southeast 15 to 20 knots elsewhere. Seas 5 to 6 feet. Scattered showers. Saturday, to Kauai, east winds 7 to 10 knots. Elsewhere, east winds 15 to 20 knots, easing to 10 to 15 knots. Seas 4 to 6 feet. Isolated showers. Sunday, east northeast winds 10 to 15 knots. Seas 5 to 7 feet. Isolated showers. Winds and seas higher and near thunderstorms. More detailed information is available on our webpage at weather.gov/Hawaii. Issued at 9 a.m. The surf forecast for Maui. North-facing shores 5 to 7 feet today. 5 to 7 feet Thursday morning, then 3 to 5 feet during the afternoon. West-facing shores 1 to 3 feet through Thursday. South-facing shores 3 to 5 feet through Thursday. East-facing shores 2 to 4 feet through Thursday. 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The current time is 1:03 p.m. Hawaii Aleutian Standard Time. 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WWG-75 provides the latest public and marine weather forecasts, latest weather watches, warnings, and advisories for the islands of Maui County and adjacent coastal waters. The weather synopsis is updated every 6 hours and broadcast continuously. Current weather reports, including coastal wind observations from selected Hawaii locations and marine weather buoys, are updated every hour.

The coastal forecast is updated every 6 hours and broadcast continuously. When required, and in the interest of safety, U.S. Coast Guard notices to mariners and State Department of Health bulletins are broadcast. 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We would like to hear your comments about our broadcast. 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Weakening trade winds will produce light rainfall over mainly windward areas tonight. Low pressure will develop north of the state on Wednesday, causing winds to shift out of the south and allowing sea breezes to produce a few interior showers in the afternoon. Deep southerly winds will draw tropical moisture over the portions of the island chain Wednesday night through at least Thursday, bringing some potential for flooding rainfall. The low will weaken several hundred miles northwest of Kauai Friday and Saturday, then lift away on Sunday, though a few heavy showers may linger through the weekend under light winds. Light trade winds are expected to return early next week. Here's your Maui community forecast. Issued Wednesday at 1:44 a.m. Today, mostly sunny. Windward, isolated showers until late afternoon, then scattered showers late in the afternoon. Leeward, isolated showers in the afternoon. Highs 80 to 86 and 73 to 78 upcountry. Variable winds 10 miles per hour or less, becoming south around 15 miles per hour in the afternoon. Tonight, partly cloudy in the evening, then becoming mostly cloudy. Windward, isolated showers until early morning, then scattered showers early in the morning. Leeward, isolated showers early in the evening. Scattered showers late in the evening, then numerous showers after midnight. Lows 71 to 77 and 58 to 63 upcountry. Variable winds 10 miles per hour or less, becoming southeast around 15 miles per hour after midnight. Thursday, mostly cloudy. Scattered showers and isolated thunderstorms windward. Numerous showers and isolated thunderstorms leeward. Breezy. Highs 81 to 87, lows 71 to 77. Upcountry, highs 75 to 80, lows 60 to 65. South winds 15 to 25 miles per hour. Friday, partly cloudy. Scattered showers. Highs 82 to 87, lows 71 to 76. Upcountry, highs 74 to 80, lows 59 to 64. East winds, around 15 miles per hour. Saturday through Sunday, partly cloudy with isolated showers. Highs 81 to 86, lows 70 to 75. Upcountry, highs 72 to 78, lows 56 to 62. Northeast winds around 15 miles per hour. Here are the forecast high and low temperatures for selected locations. Kahului, high 89, low 74. Hana, high 83, low 76. Haleakala Ranger Station, high 65, low 55. Kapalua, high 85, low 74. Molokai Airport, high 86, low 74. Lanai City, high 76, low 69. Here's the forecast for Haleakala Summit. Issued at 9:24 a.m. Today, mostly sunny. Scattered showers in the afternoon. Highs around 65 at the visitor center to around 68 at the summit. Southwest winds up to 15 miles per hour. Chance of rain 30%. Tonight, partly cloudy. Scattered showers early in the evening. Scattered showers.

early in the morning. Lows around 55 at the visitor center to around 46 at the summit. Southwest winds up to 15 miles per hour. Chance of rain 50%. Thursday, partly sunny. Isolated showers until late afternoon, then scattered showers late in the afternoon. Highs around 72 at the visitor center to around 69 at the summit. Southeast winds around 10 miles per hour shifting to the south in the afternoon. Chance of rain 50%. Thursday night, mostly cloudy with scattered showers. Lows 48 to 67. Light winds. Chance of rain 30%. Sunrise Thursday at Haleakala Summit, 6:12 a.m. Here's the forecast for the following county, Big Island, Hawaii. Today, partly sunny windward. Mostly sunny leeward. Scattered showers. Highs 83 to 88. Variable winds to 15 miles per hour becoming south around 15 miles per hour in the afternoon. Tonight, partly cloudy. Scattered showers. Lows 72 to 77. South winds, around 15 miles per hour. Thursday, mostly cloudy. Scattered showers. Highs 85 to 90. Lows 73 to 78. Southeast winds 15 to 20 miles per hour. Friday, mostly cloudy. Scattered showers. Highs 86 to 91. Lows 72 to 77. Variable winds to 15 miles per hour. Saturday, mostly cloudy. Isolated showers during the day. Highs 84 to 89. Lows 71 to 76. Variable winds to 15 miles per hour. Sunday, partly cloudy. Windward, isolated showers during the day, then scattered showers at night. Highs 83 to 88. Lows 72 to 77. Variable winds to 15 miles per hour. There are certain items you need to have regardless of where you take shelter from a hurricane or from any natural disaster. The disaster supply kit is a useful tool when you evacuate, as well as making you as safe as possible in your home. For detailed information on what to include in your family disaster supply kit, please utilize the following resources. Your county civil defense agency, federal emergency management agency, the American Red Cross, or the National Weather Service office in Honolulu. Take time now and be prepared. The ultraviolet index for noon October 8th in Honolulu is 10. This corresponds to a very high exposure level. Here are some wind observations at noon. Wind speeds are in knots. Kahului northeast at 9. Kahului harbor south at 7. Makapulapai east at 6. Kona west at 11. Hilo east at 8. The synopsis for Hawaiian coastal waters. A low pressure system to the north will result in moderate south to southeast winds and potential for thunderstorms across the coastal waters through Friday. A surface trough will linger near the area through the weekend and early next week, keeping potential for variable winds and unsettled weather. The forecast for Hawaiian waters within 40 nautical miles, including the channels. West of today, southeast winds 10 to 15 knots. Seas 4 to 5 feet. Wave detail, north-northwest 4 feet at 14 seconds, east 3 feet at 12 seconds, and south-southwest 3 feet at 14 seconds. Isolated showers. Tonight, south-southeast winds 10 to 15 knots. Seas 4 to 6 feet. Wave detail, northwest 4 feet at 13 seconds, east-southeast 3 feet at 12 seconds, and south-southwest 3 feet at 13 seconds. Occasional heavy showers with isolated thunderstorms. Thursday, southeast winds 15 to 20 knots. Seas 5 to 7 feet. Wave detail, east-southeast 5 feet at 6 seconds, northwest 4 feet at 12 seconds, and south 3 feet at 18 seconds. Occasional showers with isolated thunderstorms. Thursday night, south-southwest wind 7 to 10 knots.

Hawaii, south-southeast 15 to 20 knots elsewhere. Seas 5 to 6 feet. Wave detail, northwest 5 feet at 10 seconds, east 4 feet at 6 seconds, and south 3 feet at 16 seconds. Scattered showers. Friday, southeast winds 10 to 15 knots. Seas 5 to 6 feet. Scattered showers. Friday night, southeast winds 7 to 10 knots to Kauai, east-southeast 15 to 20 knots elsewhere. Seas 5 to 6 feet. Scattered showers. Saturday, to Kauai, east winds 7 to 10 knots. Elsewhere, east winds 15 to 20 knots, easing to 10 to 15 knots. Seas 4 to 6 feet. Isolated showers. Sunday, east-northeast winds 10 to 15 knots. Seas 5 to 7 feet. Isolated showers. Winds and seas higher in and near thunderstorms. More detailed information is available on our webpage at weather.gov/Hawaii. 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The current time is 1:15 p.m. Hawaii Aleutian Standard Time. Weakening trade winds will produce light rainfall over mainly windward areas tonight. Low pressure will develop north of the state on Wednesday, causing winds to shift out of the south and allowing sea breezes to produce a few interior showers in the afternoon. Deep southerly winds will draw tropical moisture over the portions of the island chain Wednesday night through at least Thursday, bringing some potential for flooding rainfall. The low will weaken several hundred miles northwest of Kauai Friday and Saturday, then lift away on Sunday, though a few heavy showers may linger through the weekend under light winds. Light trade winds are expected to return early next week. Here's your Maui community forecast. Issued Wednesday at 1:44 a.m. Today, mostly sunny. Windward, isolated showers until late afternoon, then scattered showers late in the afternoon. Leeward, isolated showers in the afternoon. Highs 80 to 86 and 73 to 78 upcountry. Variable winds 10 miles per hour or less, becoming south around 15 miles per hour in the afternoon. Tonight, partly cloudy in the evening, then becoming mostly cloudy. Windward, isolated showers until early morning, then scattered showers early in the morning. Leeward, isolated showers early in the evening. Scattered showers late in the evening, then numerous showers after midnight. Lows 71 to 77 and 58 to 63 upcountry. Variable winds 10 miles per hour or less, becoming southeast around 15 miles per hour after midnight. Thursday, mostly cloudy. Scattered showers and isolated thunderstorms windward. Numerous showers and isolated thunderstorms leeward. Breezy. Highs 81 to 87, lows 71 to 77. Upcountry, highs 75 to 80, lows 60 to 65. South winds 15 to 25 miles per hour. Friday, partly cloudy. Scattered showers. Highs 82 to 87, lows 71 to 76. Upcountry, highs 74 to 80, lows 59 to 64. East winds, around 15 miles per hour. Saturday through Sunday, partly cloudy with isolated showers. Highs 81 to 86, lows 70 to 75. Upcountry, highs 72 to 78, lows 56 to 62. Northeast winds around 15 miles per hour. Here are the forecast high and low temperatures for selected locations. Kahului, high 89, low 74. Hana, high 83, low 76. Haleakala Ranger Station, high 65, low 55. Kapalua, high 85, low 74. Molokai Airport, high 86, low 74. Lanai City, high 76, low 69. Here's the forecast for Haleakala Summit. Issued at 9:24 a.m.

Day, mostly sunny. Scattered showers in the afternoon. Highs around 65 at the visitor center to around 68 at the summit. Southwest winds up to 15 miles per hour. Chance of rain 30%. Tonight, partly cloudy. Scattered showers early in the evening. Scattered showers early in the morning. Lows around 55 at the visitor center to around 46 at the summit. Southwest winds up to 15 miles per hour. Chance of rain 50%. Thursday, partly sunny. Isolated showers until late afternoon, then scattered showers late in the afternoon. Highs around 72 at the visitor center to around 69 at the summit. Southeast winds around 10 miles per hour shifting to the south in the afternoon. Chance of rain 50%. Thursday night, mostly cloudy with scattered showers. Lows 48 to 67. Light winds. Chance of rain 30%. Sunrise Thursday at Haleakala Summit, 6:12 a.m. Here's the forecast for the following county, Big Island, Hawaii. Today, partly sunny windward. Mostly sunny leeward. Scattered showers. Highs 83 to 88. Variable winds to 15 miles per hour becoming south around 15 miles per hour in the afternoon. Tonight, partly cloudy. Scattered showers. Lows 72 to 77. South winds, around 15 miles per hour. Thursday, mostly cloudy. Scattered showers. Highs 85 to 90. Lows 73 to 78. Southeast winds 15 to 20 miles per hour. Friday, mostly cloudy. Scattered showers. Highs 86 to 91. Lows 72 to 77. Variable winds to 15 miles per hour. Saturday, mostly cloudy. Isolated showers during the day. Highs 84 to 89. Lows 71 to 76. Variable winds to 15 miles per hour. Sunday, partly cloudy. Windward, isolated showers during the day, then scattered showers at night. Highs 83 to 88. Lows 72 to 77. Variable winds to 15 miles per hour. The ultraviolet index for noon October 8th in Honolulu is 10. This corresponds to a very high exposure level. At 1 p.m., at Kahului, it was sunny, with a temperature of 88 degrees. The relative humidity was 49%, and the dew point was 67 degrees. The wind was south, at 17 miles an hour. The barometric pressure was 29.79 inches, or 1,008.8 millibars, and falling. At Molokai Airport, it was sunny, with a temperature of 84 degrees. At Lanai City, wind south at Kapalua, under a sunny sky, the temperature was 86 degrees. At Hilo, it was mostly sunny, with a temperature of 84 degrees. At Kona, it was mostly sunny, with a temperature of 85 degrees. At Honolulu, it was mostly sunny, with a temperature of 83 degrees. At Lihue, under a mostly sunny sky, the temperature was 81 degrees. Here are the buoy reports at 1 p.m. Wind speeds are in knots. Buoy 51101, west at 10, 7 feet, 14 seconds. Buoy 51000, southeast at 12, 7 feet, 15 seconds. Buoy 2, wind southeast at 14. Buoy 3, south at 16, 6 feet, 15 seconds. Buoy 4, wind southeast at 10. Kahului Harbor, east at 11. Puvala Buoy, 5 feet, 15 seconds. Buoy data provided by the National Weather Service and the Pacific Islands Ocean Observing System. Here are some wind observations at noon. Wind speeds are in knots. Kahului northeast at 9. Kahului Harbor south at 7. Makapulapai east at 6. Kona west at 11.

Yellow East at 8. The synopsis for Hawaiian coastal waters. A low-pressure system to the north will result in moderate south to southeast winds and potential for thunderstorms across the coastal waters through Friday. A surface trough will linger near the area through the weekend and early next week, keeping potential for variable winds and unsettled weather. The forecast for Hawaiian waters within 40 nautical miles, including the channels. West of today, southeast winds 10 to 15 knots. Seas 4 to 5 feet. Wave detail, north-northwest 4 feet at 14 seconds, east 3 feet at 12 seconds, and south-southwest 3 feet at 14 seconds. Isolated showers. Tonight, south-southeast winds 10 to 15 knots. Seas 4 to 6 feet. Wave detail, northwest 4 feet at 13 seconds, east-southeast 3 feet at 12 seconds, and south-southwest 3 feet at 13 seconds. Occasional heavy showers with isolated thunderstorms. Thursday, southeast winds 15 to 20 knots. Seas 5 to 7 feet. Wave detail, east-southeast 5 feet at 6 seconds, northwest 4 feet at 12 seconds, and south 3 feet at 18 seconds. Occasional showers with isolated thunderstorms. Thursday night, south-southwest wind 7 to 10 knots to Kauai, south-southeast 15 to 20 knots elsewhere. Seas 5 to 6 feet. Wave detail, northwest 5 feet at 10 seconds, east 4 feet at 6 seconds, and south 3 feet at 16 seconds. Scattered showers. Friday, southeast winds 10 to 15 knots. Seas 5 to 6 feet. Scattered showers. Friday night, southeast winds 7 to 10 knots to Kauai, east-southeast 15 to 20 knots elsewhere. Seas 5 to 6 feet. Scattered showers. Saturday, to Kauai, east winds 7 to 10 knots. Elsewhere, east winds 15 to 20 knots, easing to 10 to 15 knots. Seas 4 to 6 feet. Isolated showers. Sunday, east-northeast winds 10 to 15 knots. Seas 5 to 7 feet. Isolated showers. Winds and seas higher in and near thunderstorms. More detailed information is available on our webpage at weather.gov/Hawaii. 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High tide at 12:43 p.m. of 2.5 feet. 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Tides for Kihei and Maui Bay. High tide at 2:35 p.m. of 2.4 feet. 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Sunset Wednesday at Kahului, 6:08 p.m. Sunrise Thursday, 6:19 a.m. Sunrise Thursday at Haleakala Summit, 6:12 a.m. Sunset Wednesday at Kona, 6:07 p.m. Sunrise Thursday, 6:17 a.m. Issued at 9 a.m. The surf forecast for Maui. North-facing shores 5 to 7 feet today. 5 to 7 feet Thursday morning, then 3 to 5 feet during the afternoon. West-facing shores 1 to 3 feet through Thursday. South-facing shores 3 to 5 feet through Thursday. East-facing shores 2 to 4 feet through Thursday. This is NOAA Weather Radio Station WWG-75 on Mount Haleakala, serving Maui County, and broadcasting from the National Weather Service Forecast Office in Honolulu. The current time is 1:28 p.m. Hawaii Aleutian Standard Time. Weakening trade winds will produce light rainfall over mainly windward areas tonight. Low pressure will develop north of the state on Wednesday, causing winds to shift out of the south and allowing sea breezes to produce a few interior showers in the afternoon. Deep southerly winds will draw tropical moisture over the portions of the island chain Wednesday night through at least Thursday, bringing some potential for flooding rainfall. The low will weaken several hundred miles northwest of Kauai Friday and Saturday.

They then lift away on Sunday, though a few heavy showers may linger through the weekend under light winds. Light trade winds are expected to return early next week. Here's your Montway community forecast. Issued Wednesday at 1:44 a.m. Today, mostly sunny. Windward, isolated showers until late afternoon, then scattered showers late in the afternoon. Leeward, isolated showers in the afternoon. Highs 80 to 86 and 73 to 78 upcountry. Variable winds 10 miles per hour or less, becoming south around 15 miles per hour in the afternoon. Tonight, partly cloudy in the evening, then becoming mostly cloudy. Windward, isolated showers until early morning, then scattered showers early in the morning. Leeward, isolated showers early in the evening. Scattered showers late in the evening, then numerous showers after midnight. Lows 71 to 77 and 58 to 63 upcountry. Variable winds 10 miles per hour or less, becoming southeast around 15 miles per hour after midnight. Thursday, mostly cloudy. Scattered showers and isolated thunderstorms windward. Numerous showers and isolated thunderstorms leeward. Breezy. Highs 81 to 87, lows 71 to 77. Upcountry, highs 75 to 80, lows 60 to 65. South winds 15 to 25 miles per hour. Friday, partly cloudy. Scattered showers. Highs 82 to 87, lows 71 to 76. Upcountry, highs 74 to 80, lows 59 to 64. East winds, around 15 miles per hour. Saturday through Sunday, partly cloudy with isolated showers. Highs 81 to 86, lows 70 to 75. Upcountry, highs 72 to 78, lows 56 to 62. Northeast winds around 15 miles per hour. Here are the forecast high and low temperatures for selected locations. Kahului, high 89, low 74. Hana, high 83, low 76. Haleakala Ranger Station, high 65, low 55. Kapalua, high 85, low 74. Molokati Airport, high 86, low 74. Lanari City, high 76, low 69. A hurricane or tropical storm watch is issued when conditions are expected in the specified area of the watch within 48 hours. When a hurricane or tropical storm watch is issued, fuel and service family vehicles. 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The current time is 1:32 p.m. Hawaii Aleutian Standard Time. Weakening trade winds will produce light rainfall over mainly windward areas tonight. Low pressure will develop north of the state on Wednesday, causing winds to shift out of the south and allowing sea breezes to produce a few interior showers in the afternoon. Deep southerly winds will draw tropical moisture over the portions of the island chain Wednesday night through at least Thursday, bringing some potential for flooding rainfall. The low will weaken several hundred miles northwest of Kauai Friday and Saturday, then lift away on rainfall. The low will weaken several hundred miles northwest of Kauai Friday and Saturday, then lift away on Sunday, though a few heavy showers may linger through the weekend under light winds. Light trade winds are expected to return early next week. Here's your Maui community forecast. Issued Wednesday at 1:44 a.m. Today, mostly sunny. Windward, isolated showers until late afternoon, then scattered showers late in the afternoon. Leeward, isolated showers in the afternoon. Highs 80 to 86 and 73 to 78 upcountry.

variable winds 10 miles per hour or less, becoming south around 15 miles per hour in the afternoon. Tonight, partly cloudy in the evening, then becoming mostly cloudy. Windward, isolated showers until early morning, then scattered showers early in the morning. Leeward, isolated showers early in the evening. Scattered showers late in the evening, then numerous showers after midnight. Lows 71 to 77 and 58 to 63 upcountry. Variable winds 10 miles per hour or less, becoming southeast around 15 miles per hour after midnight. Thursday, mostly cloudy. Scattered showers and isolated thunderstorms windward. Numerous showers and isolated thunderstorms leeward. Breezy. Highs 81 to 87, lows 71 to 77. Upcountry, highs 75 to 80, lows 60 to 65. South winds 15 to 25 miles per hour. Friday, partly cloudy. Scattered showers. Highs 82 to 87, lows 71 to 76. Upcountry, highs 74 to 80, lows 59 to 64. East winds, around 15 miles per hour. Saturday through Sunday, partly cloudy with isolated showers. Highs 81 to 86, lows 70 to 75. Upcountry, highs 72 to 78, lows 56 to 62. Northeast winds around 15 miles per hour. Here are the forecast high and low temperatures for selected locations. Kahului, high 89, low 74. Hana, high 83, low 76. Haleakala Ranger Station, high 65, low 55. Kapalua, high 85, low 74. Molokati Airport, high 86, low 74. Lanari City, high 76, low 69. Here's the forecast for Haleakala Summit. Issued at 9:24 a.m. Today, mostly sunny. Scattered showers in the afternoon. Highs around 65 at the visitor center to around 68 at the summit. Southwest winds up to 15 miles per hour. Chance of rain 30%. Tonight, partly cloudy. Scattered showers early in the evening. Scattered showers early in the morning. Lows around 55 at the visitor center to around 46 at the summit. Southwest winds up to 15 miles per hour. Chance of rain 50%. Thursday, partly sunny. Isolated showers until late afternoon, then scattered showers late in the afternoon. Highs around 72 at the visitor center to around 69 at the summit. Southeast winds around 10 miles per hour, shifting to the south in the afternoon. Chance of rain 50%. Thursday night, mostly cloudy with scattered showers. Lows 48 to 67. Light winds. Chance of rain 30%. Sunrise Thursday at Haleakala Summit, 6:12 a.m. Here's the forecast for the following county, Big Island, Hawaii. Today, partly sunny windward. Mostly sunny leeward. Scattered showers. Highs 83 to 88. Variable winds to 15 miles per hour, becoming south around 15 miles per hour in the afternoon. Tonight, partly cloudy. Scattered showers. Lows 72 to 77. South winds, around 15 miles per hour. Thursday, mostly cloudy. Scattered showers. Highs 85 to 90. Lows 73 to 78. Southeast winds 15 to 20 miles per hour. Friday, mostly cloudy. Scattered showers. Highs 86 to 91. Lows 72 to 77. Variable winds to 15 miles per hour. Saturday, mostly cloudy. Isolated showers during the day. Highs 84 to 89. Lows 71 to 76. Variable winds to 15 miles per hour. Sunday, partly cloudy. Windward, isolated showers during the day.
then scattered showers at night. Highs 83 to 88. Lows 72 to 77. Variable winds to 15 miles per hour. The ultraviolet index for noon October 8th in Honolulu is 10. This corresponds to a very high exposure level. At 1 p.m., at Kahului, the sky was sunny, with a temperature of 88 degrees. The relative humidity was 49%, and the dew point was 67 degrees. The wind was south, at 17 miles an hour. The barometric pressure was 29.79 inches, or 1,008.8 millibars, and falling. At Molokaʻi Airport, the sky was sunny, and the temperature was 84. At Lanai City, wind south at Kapalua, the sky was sunny, and the temperature was 86. At Hilo, the sky was mostly sunny, and the temperature was 84. At Kona, mostly sunny, and 85 degrees. At Bradshaw, the sky was sunny, and the temperature was 73. At Honolulu, mostly sunny, and 83 degrees. At Lihue, it was mostly sunny, with a temperature of 81. Here are the buoy reports at 1 p.m. Wind speeds are in knots. Buoy 51101, wind west at 6. Buoy 51000, wind southeast at 14. Buoy 2, wind southeast at 12. Buoy 3, wind south at 12. Buoy 4, wind southeast at 10. Kahului Harbor, northeast at 7. Uvala buoy, 5 feet, 15 seconds. Buoy data provided by the National Weather Service and the Pacific Islands Ocean Observing System. Here are some wind observations at 1 p.m. Wind speeds are in knots. Kahului south at 15, gusting to 21. Kahului Harbor south at 11. Makapulapai northeast at 5, gusting to 10. Kona southwest at 10. Hilo east at 9. The synopsis for Hawaiian coastal waters. A low pressure system to the north will result in moderate south to southeast winds and potential for thunderstorms across the coastal waters through Friday. A surface trough will linger near the area through the weekend and early next week, keeping potential for variable winds and unsettled weather. The forecast for Hawaiian waters within 40 nautical miles, including the channels. West of today, southeast winds 10 to 15 knots. Seas 4 to 5 feet. Wave detail, north-northwest 4 feet at 14 seconds, east 3 feet at 12 seconds, and south-southwest 3 feet at 14 seconds. Isolated showers. Tonight, south-southeast winds 10 to 15 knots. Seas 4 to 6 feet. Wave detail, northwest 4 feet at 13 seconds, east-southeast 3 feet at 12 seconds, and south-southwest 3 feet at 13 seconds. Occasional heavy showers with isolated thunderstorms. Thursday, southeast winds 15 to 20 knots. Seas 5 to 7 feet. Wave detail, east-southeast 5 feet at 6 seconds, northwest 4 feet at 12 seconds, and south 3 feet at 18 seconds. Occasional showers with isolated thunderstorms. Thursday night, south-southwest wind 7 to 10 knots to Kauai, south-southeast 15 to 20 knots elsewhere. Seas 5 to 6 feet. Wave detail, northwest 5 feet at 10 seconds, east 4 feet at 6 seconds, and south 3 feet at 16 seconds. Scattered showers. Friday, southeast winds 10 to 15 knots. Seas 5 to 6 feet. Scattered showers. Friday night, southeast winds 7 to 10 knots to Kauai, east-southeast 15 to 20 knots elsewhere. Seas 5 to 6 feet. Scattered showers. Saturday, to Kauai, east winds 7 to 10 knots. Elsewhere, east winds 15 to 20 knots, easing to 10 to 15 knots. Seas 4 to 6 feet. Isolated showers. Sunday, east-northeast winds 10 to 15 knots. Seas 5 to 7 feet. Isolated showers. Winds and seas higher in and near thunderstorms.

office in Honolulu. The current time is 1:44 p.m. Hawaii Aleutian Standard Time. Weakening trade winds will produce light rainfall over mainly windward areas tonight. Low pressure will develop north of the state on Wednesday, causing winds to shift out of the south and allowing sea breezes to produce a few interior showers in the afternoon. Deep southerly winds will draw tropical moisture over the portions of the island chain Wednesday night through at least Thursday, bringing some potential for flooding rainfall. The low will weaken several hundred miles northwest of Kauai Friday and Saturday, then lift away on Sunday, though a few heavy showers may linger through the weekend under light winds. Light trade winds are expected to return early next week. Here's your Maui community forecast. Issued Wednesday at 1:44 a.m. Today, mostly sunny. Windward, isolated showers until late afternoon, then scattered showers late in the afternoon. Leeward, isolated showers in the afternoon. Highs 80 to 86 and 73 to 78 upcountry. Variable winds 10 miles per hour or less, becoming south around 15 miles per hour in the afternoon. Tonight, partly cloudy in the evening, then becoming mostly cloudy. Windward, isolated showers until early morning, then scattered showers early in the morning. Leeward, isolated showers early in the evening. Scattered showers late in the evening, then numerous showers after midnight. Lows 71 to 77 and 58 to 63 upcountry. Variable winds 10 miles per hour or less, becoming southeast around 15 miles per hour after midnight. Thursday, mostly cloudy. Scattered showers and isolated thunderstorms windward. Numerous showers and isolated thunderstorms leeward. Breezy. Highs 81 to 87, lows 71 to 77. Upcountry, highs 75 to 80, lows 60 to 65. South winds 15 to 25 miles per hour. Friday, partly cloudy. Scattered showers. Highs 82 to 87, lows 71 to 76. Upcountry, highs 74 to 80, lows 59 to 64. East winds, around 15 miles per hour. Saturday through Sunday, partly cloudy with isolated showers. Highs 81 to 86, lows 70 to 75. Upcountry, highs 72 to 78, lows 56 to 62. Northeast winds around 15 miles per hour. Here are the forecast high and low temperatures for selected locations. Kahului, high 89, low 74. Hana, high 83, low 76. Haleakala Ranger Station, high 65, low 55. Kapalua, high 85, low 74. Molokai Airport, high 86, low 74. Lanai City, high 76, low 69. Here's the forecast for Haleakala Summit. Issued at 9:24 a.m. Today, mostly sunny. Scattered showers in the afternoon. Highs around 65 at the visitor center to around 68 at the summit. Southwest winds up to 15 miles per hour. Chance of rain 30%. Tonight, partly cloudy. Scattered showers early in the evening. Scattered showers early in the morning. Lows around 55 at the visitor center to around 46 at the summit. Southwest winds up to 15 miles per hour. Chance of rain 50%. Thursday, partly sunny. Isolated showers until late afternoon, then scattered showers late in the afternoon. Highs around 72 at the visitor center to around 69 at the summit. Southeast winds around 10 miles per hour, shifting to the south in the afternoon. Chance of rain 50%. Thursday night, mostly cloudy with scattered showers. Lows 48 to 67. Light winds. Chance of rain 30%. Sunrise Thursday at Haleakala Summit, 6:12 a.m. Here's the forecast for the following county, Big Island, Hawaii. Today, partly sunny windward.

mostly sunny leeward. Scattered showers. Highs 83 to 88. Variable winds to 15 miles per hour, becoming south around 15 miles per hour in the afternoon. Tonight, partly cloudy. Scattered showers. Low 72 to 77. South winds, around 15 miles per hour. Thursday, mostly cloudy. Scattered showers. Highs 85 to 90. Lows 73 to 78. Southeast winds 15 to 20 miles per hour. Friday, mostly cloudy. Scattered showers. Highs 86 to 91. Lows 72 to 77. Variable winds to 15 miles per hour. Saturday, mostly cloudy. Isolated showers during the day. Highs 84 to 89. Lows 71 to 76. Variable winds to 15 miles per hour. Sunday, partly cloudy. Windward, isolated showers during the day, then scattered showers at night. Highs 83 to 88. Lows 72 to 77. Variable winds to 15 miles per hour. The ultraviolet index for noon October 8th in Honolulu is 10. This corresponds to a very high exposure level. At 1 p.m., at Kahului, the sky was sunny, with a temperature of 88 degrees. The relative humidity was 49%, and the dew point was 67 degrees. The wind was south, at 17 miles an hour. The barometric pressure was 29.79 inches, or 1,008.8 millibars, and falling. At Molokai Airport, the sky was sunny, and the temperature was 84. At Lanai City, wind south at Kapalua, the sky was sunny, and the temperature was 86. At Hilo, the sky was mostly sunny, and the temperature was 84. At Kona, mostly sunny, and 85 degrees. At Bradshaw, the sky was sunny, and the temperature was 73. At Honolulu, mostly sunny, and 83 degrees. At Lihue, it was mostly sunny, with a temperature of 81. Here are the buoy reports at 1 p.m. Wind speeds are in knots. Buoy 51101, wind west at 6. Buoy 51000, wind southeast at 14. Buoy 2, wind southeast at 12. Buoy 3, wind south at 12. Buoy 4, wind southeast at 10. Kahului Harbor, northeast at 7. Uvala buoy, 5 feet, 15 seconds. Buoy data provided by the National Weather Service and the Pacific Islands Ocean Observing System. Here are some wind observations at 1 p.m. Wind speeds are in knots. Kahului south at 15, gusting to 21. Kahului Harbor south at 11. Makapulapai northeast at 5, gusting to 10. Kona southwest at 10. Lilo east at 9. The synopsis for Hawaiian coastal waters. A low pressure system to the north will result in moderate south to southeast winds and potential for thunderstorms across the coastal waters through Friday. A surface trough will linger near the area through the weekend and early next week, keeping potential for variable winds and unsettled weather. The forecast for Hawaiian waters within 40 nautical miles, including the channels, west of today, 10 to 15 knots. Seas 4 to 5 feet. Wave detail, north northwest 4 feet at 14 seconds, east 3 feet at 12 seconds, and south southwest 3 feet at 14 seconds. Isolated showers. Tonight, south southeast winds 10 to 15 knots. Seas 4 to 6 feet. Wave detail, northwest 4 feet at 13 seconds, east southeast 3 feet at 12 seconds, and south southwest 3 feet at 13 seconds. Occasional heavy showers with isolated thunderstorms. Thursday, southeast winds 15 to 20 knots. Seas 5 to 7 feet. Wave detail, east-southeast 5 feet at 6 seconds, northwest 4 feet at 12 seconds, and south 3 feet at 18 seconds.

Occasional showers with isolated thunderstorms. Thursday night, south-southwest wind 7 to 10 knots to Kauai, south-southeast 15 to 20 knots elsewhere. Seas 5 to 6 feet. Wave detail, northwest 5 feet at 10 seconds, east 4 feet at 6 seconds, and south 3 feet at 16 seconds. Scattered showers. Friday, southeast winds 10 to 15 knots. Seas 5 to 6 feet. Scattered showers. Friday night, southeast winds 7 to 10 knots to Kauai, east-southeast 15 to 20 knots elsewhere. Seas 5 to 6 feet. Scattered showers. Saturday, to Kauai, east winds 7 to 10 knots. Elsewhere, east winds 15 to 20 knots, easing to 10 to 15 knots. Seas 4 to 6 feet. Isolated showers. Sunday, east-northeast winds 10 to 15 knots. Seas 5 to 7 feet. Isolated showers. Winds and seas higher and near thunderstorms. More detailed information is available on our webpage at weather.gov/Hawaii. Issued at 7:25 a.m. Tides for Kahului. High tide at 12:43 p.m. of 2.5 feet. Low tide at 7:08 p.m. of 0.4 feet. Tides for Kihei and Ma'alaya Bay. High tide at 2:35 p.m. of 2.4 feet. Low tide at 8:27 p.m. of 0.2 feet. Tides for Kona. High tide at 1:50 p.m. of 2.1 feet. Low tide at 8:14 p.m. of 0.2 feet. Sunset Wednesday at Kahului, 6:08 p.m. Sunrise Thursday, 6:19 a.m. Sunrise Thursday at Haleakala Summit, 6:12 a.m. Sunset Wednesday at Kona, 6:07 p.m. Sunrise Thursday, 6:17 a.m. Issued at 9 a.m. The surf forecast for Maui. North-facing shores 5 to 7 feet today. 5 to 7 feet Thursday morning, then 3 to 5 feet during the afternoon. West-facing shores 1 to 3 feet through Thursday. South-facing shores 3 to 5 feet through Thursday. East-facing shores 2 to 4 feet through Thursday. This is NOAA Weather Radio Station WWG-75 on Mount Haleakala, serving Maui County, and broadcasting from the National Weather Service Forecast Office in Honolulu. The current time is 1:57 p.m. Hawaii Aleutian Standard Time. Weakening trade winds will produce light rainfall over mainly windward areas tonight. Low pressure will develop north of the state on Wednesday, causing winds to shift out of the south and allowing sea breezes to produce a few interior showers in the afternoon. Deep southerly winds will draw tropical moisture over the portions of the island chain Wednesday night through at least Thursday, bringing some potential for flooding rainfall. The low will weaken several hundred miles northwest of Kauai Friday and Saturday, then lift away on Sunday, though a few heavy showers may linger through the weekend under light winds. Light trade winds are expected to return early next week. Here's your Maui community forecast. Issued Wednesday at 1:44 a.m. Today, mostly sunny. Windward, isolated showers until late afternoon, then scattered showers late in the afternoon. Leeward, isolated showers in the afternoon. Highs 80 to 86 and 73 to 78 upcountry. Variable winds 10 miles per hour or less, becoming south around 15 miles per hour in the afternoon. Tonight, partly cloudy in the evening, then becoming mostly cloudy. Windward, isolated showers until early morning, then scattered showers early in the morning. Leeward, isolated showers early in the evening. Scattered showers late in the evening, then numerous showers after midnight. Lows 71 to 77 and 58 to 63 upcountry. Variable winds 10 miles per hour or less, becoming southeast around 15 miles per hour after midnight. Thursday, mostly cloudy. Scattered showers and isolated thunderstorms windward. Numerous showers and

isolated thunderstorms leeward. Breezy. Highs 81 to 87, lows 71 to 77. Upcountry, highs 75 to 80, lows 60 to 65. South winds 15 to 25 miles per hour. Friday, partly cloudy. Scattered showers. Highs 82 to 87, lows 71 to 76. Upcountry, highs 74 to 80, lows 59 to 64. East winds, around 15 miles per hour. Saturday through Sunday, partly cloudy with isolated showers. Highs 81 to 86, lows 70 to 75. Upcountry, highs 72 to 78, lows 56 to 62. Northeast winds around 15 miles per hour. Here are the forecast high and low temperatures for selected locations. Kahului, high 89, low 74. Hana, high 83, low 76. Haleakala Ranger Station, high 65, low 55. Kapalua, high 85, low 74. Molokati Airport, high 86, low 74. Lanati City, high 76, low 69. Here's the forecast for Haleakala Summit. Issued at 9:24 a.m. Today, mostly sunny. Scattered showers in the afternoon. Highs around 65 at the visitor center to around 68 at the summit. Southwest winds up to 15 miles per hour. Chance of rain 30%. Tonight, partly cloudy. Scattered showers early in the evening. Scattered showers early in the morning. Lows around 55 at the visitor center to around 46 at the summit. Southwest winds up to 15 miles per hour. Chance of rain 50%. Thursday, partly sunny. Isolated showers until late afternoon, then scattered showers late in the afternoon. Highs around 72 at the visitor center to around 69 at the summit. Southeast winds around 10 miles per hour shifting to the south in the afternoon. Chance of rain 50%. Thursday night, mostly cloudy with scattered showers. Lows 48 to 67. Light winds. Chance of rain 30%. Sunrise Thursday at Haleakala Summit, 6:12 a.m. Here's the forecast for the following county, Big Island, Hawaii. Today, partly sunny windward. Mostly sunny leeward. Scattered showers. Highs 83 to 88. Variable winds to 15 miles per hour becoming south around 15 miles per hour in the afternoon. Tonight, partly cloudy. Scattered showers. Lows 72 to 77. South winds, around 15 miles per hour. Thursday, mostly cloudy. Scattered showers. Highs 85 to 90. Lows 73 to 78. Southeast winds 15 to 20 miles per hour. Friday, mostly cloudy. Scattered showers. Highs 86 to 91. Lows 72 to 77. Variable winds to 15 miles per hour. Saturday, mostly cloudy. Isolated showers during the day. Highs 84 to 89. Lows 71 to 76. Variable winds to 15 miles per hour. Sunday, partly cloudy. Windward, isolated showers during the day, then scattered showers at night. Highs 83 to 88. Lows 72 to 77. Variable winds to 15 miles per hour. The ultraviolet index for noon October 8th in Honolulu is 10. This corresponds to a very high exposure level. At 1 p.m., at Kahului, the sky was sunny, with a temperature of 88 degrees. The relative humidity was 49%, and the dew point was 67 degrees. The wind was south, at 17 miles an hour. The barometric pressure was 29.79 inches, or 1,008.8 millibars, and falling. At Molokati Airport, the sky was sunny and the temperature was